brings the monthly total to 0.0 inches. The total snowfall since July 1st still stands at 0.0 inches. Sunset tonight is at 7:41 p.m. Sunrise tomorrow is at 7:11 a.m. At 7 p.m., weather reports for selected cities. At Mansfield Lawn Regional Airport, it was partly cloudy. The temperature was 65 degrees, the dew point 48, and the relative humidity 54%. The wind was northeast, at 5 miles an hour. The pressure was 30.25 inches and rising. Elsewhere across Ohio, it was clear, with a temperature of 67 at Worcester, and 74 at Cincinnati. It was partly cloudy, with a temperature of 67 at Marion, 66 at Akron-Canton Regional Airport, 64 at Youngstown, 70 at Dayton, and 68 at Findlay. It was mostly cloudy, with a temperature of 67 at Toledo Express, 63 at Cleveland, and 69 at Columbus. Reports from nearby cities outside Ohio, skies ranged from mostly sunny to partly sunny. It was 68 at Pittsburgh, 65 at Detroit, 64 at Buffalo, 76 at Indianapolis, and 70 at Chicago. The current time is 8:04 p.m. Eastern Daylight Time. 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On the latest weather map, high pressure will maintain influence over the area through tonight before a warm front lifts across the region on Tuesday. A cold front will move into the area late Tuesday into Wednesday and become stationary through Thursday. The forecast for the Central Highlands. Tonight, partly cloudy this evening, then becoming mostly clear. Lows around 50. East winds 5 to 10 miles per hour with gusts up to 20 miles per hour. Tuesday, mostly sunny in the morning, then becoming partly cloudy. Not as cool with highs in the lower 80s. South winds 10 to 15 miles per hour. Tuesday night, mostly clear in the evening, then mostly cloudy with a chance of showers with a slight chance of thunderstorms after midnight. Not as cool with lows in the mid-60s. South winds 5 to 10 miles per hour. Chance of rain 50%. Wednesday, partly sunny with a chance of showers. Humid with highs in the mid-80s. Southwest winds around 5 miles per hour, becoming west around 5 miles per hour in the afternoon. Chance of rain 50%. Wednesday night, mostly cloudy. A chance of showers in the evening. Humid with lows in the upper 60s. Northeast winds around 5 miles per hour, becoming southeast around 5 miles per hour after midnight. Chance of rain 50%. Thursday, partly sunny. A chance of showers in the morning, then showers likely in the afternoon. Highs in the mid-80s. Chance of rain 60%. Thursday night, mostly cloudy. Showers likely, mainly in the evening. Lows in the mid-60s. Chance of rain 60%. At 8 p.m., weather reports for selected cities. At Mansfield Lawn Regional Airport, it was partly cloudy. The temperature was 59 degrees, the dew point 49, and the relative humidity 69%. The wind was north, at 3 miles an hour. The pressure was 30.25 inches and steady. Elsewhere across Ohio, at Cincinnati, it was clear, with a temperature of 71. It was partly cloudy, with a temperature of 58 at Worcester, 62 at Marion, and 61 at Akron-Canton Regional Airport. Under partly cloudy skies, Youngstown reported 58, Dayton reported 65, and Findlay reported 63. It was mostly cloudy, with a temperature of 63 at Toledo Express, 61 at Cleveland, and 67 at Columbus. Reports from nearby cities outside Ohio, skies ranged from partly cloudy to mostly cloudy. It was 66 at Pittsburgh, 63 at Detroit, 60 at Buffalo, 73 at Indianapolis, and 69 at Chicago. The current time is 8:07 p.m. Eastern Daylight Time. 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

Not as cool with highs in the lower 80s. South winds 10 to 15 miles per hour. Tuesday night, mostly clear in the evening, then mostly cloudy with a chance of showers with a slight chance of thunderstorms after midnight. Not as cool with lows in the mid-60s. South winds 5 to 10 miles per hour. Chance of rain 50%. Wednesday, partly sunny with a chance of showers. Humid with highs in the mid-80s. Southwest winds around 5 miles per hour, becoming west around 5 miles per hour in the afternoon. Chance of rain 50%. Wednesday night, mostly cloudy. A chance of showers in the evening. Humid with lows in the upper 60s. Northeast winds around 5 miles per hour, becoming southeast around 5 miles per hour after midnight. Chance of rain 50%. Thursday, partly sunny. A chance of showers in the morning, then showers likely in the afternoon. Highs in the mid-80s. Chance of rain 60%. Thursday night, mostly cloudy. Showers likely, mainly in the evening. Lows in the mid-60s. Chance of rain 60%. At 8 p.m., weather reports for selected cities. At Mansfield Long Regional Airport, it was partly cloudy. The temperature was 59 degrees, the dew point 49, and the relative humidity 69%. The wind was north, at 3 miles an hour. The pressure was 30.25 inches and steady. Elsewhere across Ohio, at Cincinnati, it was clear, with a temperature of 71. It was partly cloudy, with a temperature of 58 at Wooster, 62 at Marion, and 61 at Akron-Canton Regional Airport. Under partly cloudy skies, Youngstown reported 58, Dayton reported 65, and Findlay reported 63. It was mostly cloudy, with a temperature of 63 at Toledo Express, 61 at Cleveland, and 67 at Columbus. Reports from nearby cities outside Ohio, skies ranged from partly cloudy to mostly cloudy. It was 66 at Pittsburgh, 63 at Detroit, 60 at Buffalo, 73 at Indianapolis, and 69 at Chicago. The extended forecast for the Central Highlands. Friday, partly sunny. Highs around 80. Friday night, partly cloudy. Lows in the lower 60s. Saturday, partly cloudy. A chance of showers in the afternoon. Highs in the mid-80s. Chance of rain 40%. Saturday night, mostly cloudy with a chance of showers. Lows in the mid-60s. Chance of rain 40%. Sunday, partly sunny with a chance of showers. Highs around 80. Chance of rain 40%. Sunday night, mostly cloudy with a chance of showers. Lows in the lower 60s. Chance of rain 40%. Monday, partly sunny. A chance of showers. Highs in the upper 70s. Chance of rain 40%. The current time is 8:11 p.m. Eastern Daylight Time. 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On the latest weather map, high pressure will maintain influence over the area through tonight before a warm front lifts across the region on Tuesday. A cold front will move into the area late Tuesday into Wednesday and become stationary through Thursday. The forecast for the Central Highlands. Tonight, partly cloudy this evening, then becoming mostly clear. Lows around 50. East winds 5 to 10 miles per hour with gusts up to 20 miles per hour. Tuesday, mostly sunny in the morning, then becoming partly cloudy. Not as cool with highs in the lower 80s. South winds 10 to 15 miles per hour. Tuesday night, mostly clear in the evening, then mostly cloudy with a chance of showers with a slight chance of thunderstorms after midnight. Not as cool with lows in the mid-60s. South winds 5 to 10 miles per hour. Chance of rain 50%. Wednesday, partly sunny with a chance of showers. Humid with highs in the mid-80s. Southwest winds around 5 miles per hour, becoming west around 5 miles per hour in the afternoon. Chance of rain 50%. Wednesday night, mostly cloudy. A chance of showers in the evening. Humid with lows in the upper 60s.

northeast winds around 5 miles per hour, becoming southeast around 5 miles per hour after midnight. Chance of rain 50%. Thursday, partly sunny. A chance of showers in the morning, then showers likely in the afternoon. Highs in the mid-80s. Chance of rain 60%. Thursday night, mostly cloudy. Showers likely, mainly in the evening. Lows in the mid-60s. Chance of rain 60%. At 8 p.m., weather reports for selected cities. At Mansfield-Lom Regional Airport, it was partly cloudy. The temperature was 59 degrees, the dew point 49, and the relative humidity 69%. The wind was north, at 3 miles an hour. The pressure was 30.25 inches and steady. Elsewhere across Ohio, at Cincinnati, it was clear, with a temperature of 71. It was partly cloudy, with a temperature of 58 at Wooster, 62 at Marion, and 61 at Akron-Canton Regional Airport. Under partly cloudy skies, Youngstown reported 58, Dayton reported 65, and Findlay reported 63. It was mostly cloudy, with a temperature of 63 at Toledo Express, 61 at Cleveland, and 67 at Columbus. Reports from nearby cities outside Ohio, skies ranged from partly cloudy to mostly cloudy. It was 66 at Pittsburgh, 63 at Detroit, 60 at Buffalo, 73 at Indianapolis, and 69 at Chicago. The current time is 8:14 p.m. Eastern Daylight Time. The Mansfield, Ohio climate summary for this evening, as of 5:15 p.m., September 14, 2026. Today's high temperature was 69 degrees. The normal high is 76. The record high is 96 degrees, which was set in 1939. Today's low temperature was 49 degrees. The normal low is 54. The record low is 34 degrees, which was set in 1923. No precipitation fell today. No snow fell today, which brings the monthly total to 0.0 inches. The total snowfall since July 1st still stands at 0.0 inches. Sunset tonight is at 7:41 p.m. Sunrise tomorrow is at 7:11 a.m. This is NOAA Weather Radio WWG57 originating from the National Weather Service Forecast Office in Cleveland. 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On the latest weather map, high pressure will maintain influence over the area through tonight before a warm front lifts across the region on Tuesday. A cold front will move into the area late Tuesday into Wednesday and become stationary through Thursday. The forecast for the Central Highlands. Tonight, partly cloudy this evening, then becoming mostly clear. Lows around 50. East winds 5 to 10 miles per hour with gusts up to 20 miles per hour. Tuesday, mostly sunny in the morning, then becoming partly cloudy. Not as cool as highs in the lower 80s. South winds 10 to 15 miles per hour. Tuesday night, mostly clear in the evening, then mostly cloudy with a chance of showers with a slight chance of thunderstorms after midnight. Not as cool with lows in the mid-60s. South winds 5 to 10 miles per hour. Chance of rain 50%. Wednesday, partly sunny with a chance of showers. Humid with highs in the mid-80s. Southwest winds around 5 miles per hour, becoming west around 5 miles per hour in the afternoon. Chance of rain 50%. Wednesday night, mostly cloudy. A chance of showers in the evening. Humid with lows in the upper 60s. Northeast winds around 5 miles per hour, becoming southeast around 5 miles per hour after midnight. Chance of rain 50%. Thursday, partly sunny. A chance of showers in the morning, then showers likely in the afternoon. Highs in the mid-80s. Chance of rain 60%. Thursday night, mostly cloudy. Showers likely, mainly in the evening. Lows in the mid-60s. Chance of rain 60%. At 8 p.m., weather reports for selected cities. At Mansfield-Lom Regional Airport, it was partly cloudy. The temperature was 59 degrees, the dew point 49, and the relative humidity 69%. The wind was north, at 3 miles an hour. The pressure was 30.25 inches and steady.
Elsewhere across Ohio, at Cincinnati, it was clear, with a temperature of 71. It was partly cloudy, with a temperature of 58 at Wooster, 62 at Marion, and 61 at Akron-Canton Regional Airport. Under partly cloudy skies, Youngstown reported 58, Dayton reported 65, and Findlay reported 63. It was mostly cloudy, with a temperature of 63 at Toledo Express, 61 at Cleveland, and 67 at Columbus. Reports from nearby cities outside Ohio, skies ranged from partly cloudy to mostly cloudy. It was 66 at Pittsburgh, 63 at Detroit, 60 at Buffalo, 73 at Indianapolis, and 69 at Chicago. The current time is 8:19 p.m. Eastern Daylight Time. 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On the latest weather map, high pressure will maintain influence over the area through tonight before a warm front lifts across the region on Tuesday. A cold front will move into the area late Tuesday into Wednesday and become stationary through Thursday. The forecast for the Central Highlands. Tonight, partly cloudy this evening, then becoming mostly clear. Lows around 50. East winds 5 to 10 miles per hour with gusts up to 20 miles per hour. Tuesday, mostly sunny in the morning, then becoming partly cloudy. Not as cool as highs in the lower 80s. South winds 10 to 15 miles per hour. Tuesday night, mostly clear in the evening, then mostly cloudy with a chance of showers with a slight chance of thunderstorms after midnight. Not as cool with lows in the mid-60s. South winds 5 to 10 miles per hour. Chance of rain 50%. Wednesday, partly sunny with a chance of showers. Humid with highs in the mid-80s. Southwest winds around 5 miles per hour, becoming west around 5 miles per hour in the afternoon. Chance of rain 50%. Wednesday night, mostly cloudy. A chance of showers in the evening. Humid with lows in the upper 60s. Northeast winds around 5 miles per hour, becoming southeast around 5 miles per hour after midnight. Chance of rain 50%. Thursday, partly sunny. A chance of showers in the morning, then showers likely in the afternoon. Highs in the mid-80s. Chance of rain 60%. Thursday night, mostly cloudy. Showers likely, mainly in the evening. Lows in the mid-60s. Chance of rain 60%. The extended forecast for the Central Highlands. Friday, partly sunny. Highs around 80. Friday night, partly cloudy. Lows in the lower 60s. Saturday, partly cloudy. A chance of showers in the afternoon. Highs in the mid-80s. Chance of rain 40%. Saturday night, mostly cloudy with a chance of showers. Lows in the mid-60s. Chance of rain 40%. Sunday, partly sunny with a chance of showers. Highs around 80. Chance of rain 40%. Sunday night, mostly cloudy with a chance of showers. Lows in the lower 60s. Chance of rain 40%. Monday, partly sunny. A chance of showers. Highs in the upper 70s. Chance of rain 40%. At 8 p.m., weather reports for selected cities. At Mansfield-Lom Regional Airport, it was partly cloudy. The temperature was 59 degrees, the dew point 49, and the relative humidity 69%. The wind was north, at 3 miles an hour. The pressure was 30.25 inches and steady. Elsewhere across Ohio, at Cincinnati, it was clear, with a temperature of 71. It was partly cloudy, with a temperature of 58 at Wooster, 62 at Marion, and 61 at Akron-Canton Regional Airport. Under partly cloudy skies, Youngstown reported 58, Dayton reported 65, and Findlay reported 63. It was mostly cloudy, with a temperature of 63 at Toledo Express, 61 at Cleveland, and 67 at Columbus. Reports from nearby cities outside Ohio, skies ranged from partly cloudy to mostly cloudy. It was 66 at Pittsburgh, 63 at Detroit, 60 at Buffalo, 73 at Indianapolis, and 69 at Chicago.
The current time is 8:23 p.m. Eastern Daylight Time. 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On the latest weather map, high pressure will maintain influence over the area through tonight before a warm front lifts across the region on Tuesday. A cold front will move into the area late Tuesday into Wednesday and become stationary through Thursday. The forecast for the Central Highlands. Tonight, partly cloudy this evening, then becoming mostly clear. Lows around 50. East winds 5 to 10 miles per hour with gusts up to 20 miles per hour. Tuesday, mostly sunny in the morning, then becoming partly cloudy. Not as cool with highs in the lower 80s. South winds 10 to 15 miles per hour. Tuesday night, mostly clear in the evening, then mostly cloudy with a chance of showers with a slight chance of thunderstorms after midnight. Not as cool with lows in the mid-60s. South winds 5 to 10 miles per hour. Chance of rain 50%. Wednesday, partly sunny with a chance of showers. Humid with highs in the mid-80s. Southwest winds around 5 miles per hour, becoming west around 5 miles per hour in the afternoon. Chance of rain 50%. Wednesday night, mostly cloudy. A chance of showers in the evening. Humid with lows in the upper 60s. Northeast winds around 5 miles per hour, becoming southeast around 5 miles per hour after midnight. Chance of rain 50%. Thursday, partly sunny. A chance of showers in the morning, then showers likely in the afternoon. Highs in the mid-80s. Chance of rain 60%. Thursday night, mostly cloudy. Showers likely, mainly in the evening. Lows in the mid-60s. Chance of rain 60%. At 8 p.m., weather reports for selected cities. At Mansfield-Lawn Regional Airport, it was partly cloudy. The temperature was 59 degrees, the dew point 49, and the relative humidity 69%. The wind was north, at 3 miles an hour. The pressure was 30.25 inches and steady. Elsewhere across Ohio, at Cincinnati, it was clear, with a temperature of 71. It was partly cloudy, with a temperature of 58 at Wooster, 62 at Marion, and 61 at Akron-Canton Regional Airport. Under partly cloudy skies, Youngstown reported 58, Dayton reported 65, and Findlay reported 63. It was mostly cloudy, with a temperature of 63 at Toledo Express, 61 at Cleveland, and 67 at Columbus. Reports from nearby cities outside Ohio, skies ranged from partly cloudy to mostly cloudy. It was 66 at Pittsburgh, 63 at Detroit, 60 at Buffalo, 73 at Indianapolis, and 69 at Chicago. The current time is 8:26 p.m. Eastern Daylight Time. 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On the latest weather map, high pressure will maintain influence over the area through tonight before a warm front lifts across the region on Tuesday. A cold front will move into the area late Tuesday into Wednesday and become stationary through Thursday. The forecast for the Central Highlands. Tonight, partly cloudy this evening, then becoming mostly clear. Lows around 50. East winds 5 to 10 miles per hour with gusts up to 20 miles per hour. Tuesday, mostly sunny in the morning, then becoming partly cloudy. Not as cool with highs in the lower 80s. South winds 10 to 15 miles per hour. Tuesday night, mostly clear in the evening, then mostly cloudy with a chance of showers with a slight chance of thunderstorms after midnight. Not as cool with lows in the mid-60s. South winds 5 to 10 miles per hour. Chance of rain 50%. Wednesday, partly sunny with a chance of showers. Humid with highs in the mid-80s. Southwest winds around 5 miles per hour, becoming west around 5 miles per hour in the afternoon. Chance of rain 50%. Wednesday night, mostly cloudy.
A chance of showers in the evening. Humid with lows in the upper 60s. Northeast winds around 5 miles per hour, becoming southeast around 5 miles per hour after midnight. Chance of rain 50%. Thursday, partly sunny. A chance of showers in the morning, then showers likely in the afternoon. Highs in the mid-80s. Chance of rain 60%. Thursday night, mostly cloudy. Showers likely, mainly in the evening. Lows in the mid-60s. Chance of rain 60%. At 8 p.m., weather reports for selected cities. At Mansfield-Lom Regional Airport, it was partly cloudy. The temperature was 59 degrees, the dew point 49, and the relative humidity 69%. The wind was north, at 3 miles an hour. The pressure was 30.25 inches and steady. Elsewhere across Ohio, at Cincinnati, it was clear, with a temperature of 71. It was partly cloudy, with a temperature of 58 at Worcester, 62 at Marion, and 61 at Akron-Canton Regional Airport. Under partly cloudy skies, Youngstown reported 58, Dayton reported 65, and Findlay reported 63. It was mostly cloudy, with a temperature of 63 at Toledo Express, 61 at Cleveland, and 67 at Columbus. Reports from nearby cities outside Ohio, skies ranged from partly cloudy to mostly cloudy. It was 66 at Pittsburgh, 63 at Detroit, 60 at Buffalo, 73 at Indianapolis, and 69 at Chicago. The extended forecast for the Central Highlands. Friday, partly sunny. Highs around 80. Friday night, partly cloudy. Lows in the lower 60s. Saturday, partly cloudy. A chance of showers in the afternoon. Highs in the mid-80s. Chance of rain 40%. Saturday night, mostly cloudy with a chance of showers. Lows in the mid-60s. Chance of rain 40%. Sunday, partly sunny with a chance of showers. Highs around 80. Chance of rain 40%. Sunday night, mostly cloudy with a chance of showers. Lows in the lower 60s. Chance of rain 40%. Monday, partly sunny. A chance of showers. Highs in the upper 70s. Chance of rain 40%. The Mansfield, Ohio climate summary for this evening, as of 5:15 p.m., September 14, 2026. Today's high temperature was 69 degrees. The normal high is 76. The record high is 96 degrees, which was set in 1939. Today's low temperature was 49 degrees. The normal low is 54. The record low is 34 degrees, which was set in 1923. No precipitation fell today. No snow fell today, which brings the monthly total to 0.0 inches. The total snowfall since July 1st still stands at 0.0 inches. Sunset tonight is at 7:41 p.m. Sunrise tomorrow is at 7:11 a.m. The current time is 8:31 p.m. Eastern Daylight Time. 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On the latest weather map, high pressure will maintain influence over the area through tonight before a warm front lifts across the region on Tuesday. A cold front will move into the area late Tuesday into Wednesday and become stationary through Thursday. The forecast for the Central Highlands. Tonight, partly cloudy this evening, then becoming mostly clear. Lows around 50. East winds 5 to 10 miles per hour with gusts up to 20 miles per hour. Tuesday, mostly sunny in the morning, then becoming partly cloudy. Not as cool as highs in the lower 80s. South winds 10 to 15 miles per hour. Tuesday night, mostly clear in the evening, then mostly cloudy with a chance of showers with a slight chance of thunderstorms after midnight. Not as cool with lows in the mid-60s. South winds 5 to 10 miles per hour. Chance of rain 50%. Wednesday, partly sunny with a chance of showers. Humid with highs in the mid-80s. Southwest winds around 5 miles per hour, becoming west around 5 miles per hour in the afternoon. Chance of rain 50%.
Wednesday night, mostly clouds in the evening. Humid with lows in the upper 60s. Northeast winds around 5 miles per hour, becoming southeast around 5 miles per hour after midnight. Chance of rain 50%. Thursday, partly sunny. A chance of showers in the morning, then showers likely in the afternoon. Highs in the mid-80s. Chance of rain 60%. Thursday night, mostly cloudy. Showers likely, mainly in the evening. Lows in the mid-60s. Chance of rain 60%. At 8 p.m., weather reports for selected cities. At Mansfield Lawn Regional Airport, it was partly cloudy. The temperature was 59 degrees, the dew point 49, and the relative humidity 69%. The wind was north, at 3 miles an hour. The pressure was 30.25 inches and steady. Elsewhere across Ohio, at Cincinnati, it was clear, with a temperature of 71. It was partly cloudy, with a temperature of 58 at Worcester, 62 at Marion, and 61 at Akron-Canton Regional Airport. Under partly cloudy skies, Youngstown reported 58, Dayton reported 65, and Findlay reported 63. It was mostly cloudy, with a temperature of 63 at Toledo Express, 61 at Cleveland, and 67 at Columbus. Reports from nearby cities outside Ohio, skies ranged from partly cloudy to mostly cloudy. It was 66 at Pittsburgh, 63 at Detroit, 60 at Buffalo, 73 at Indianapolis, and 69 at Chicago. The current time is 8:35 p.m. Eastern Daylight Time. 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On the latest weather map, high pressure will maintain influence over the area through tonight before a warm front lifts across the region on Tuesday. A cold front will move into the area late Tuesday into Wednesday and become stationary through Thursday. The forecast for the Central Highlands. Tonight, partly cloudy this evening, then becoming mostly clear. Lows around 50. East winds 5 to 10 miles per hour with gusts up to 20 miles per hour. Tuesday, mostly sunny in the morning, then becoming partly cloudy. Not as cool with highs in the lower 80s. South winds 10 to 15 miles per hour. Tuesday night, mostly clear in the evening, then mostly cloudy with a chance of showers with a slight chance of thunderstorms after midnight. Not as cool with lows in the mid-60s. South winds 5 to 10 miles per hour. Chance of rain 50%. Wednesday, partly sunny with a chance of showers. Humid with highs in the mid-80s. Southwest winds around 5 miles per hour, becoming west around 5 miles per hour in the afternoon. Chance of rain 50%. Wednesday night, mostly cloudy. A chance of showers in the evening. Humid with lows in the upper 60s. Northeast winds around 5 miles per hour, becoming southeast around 5 miles per hour after midnight. Chance of rain 50%. Thursday, partly sunny. A chance of showers in the morning, then showers likely in the afternoon. Highs in the mid-80s. Chance of rain 60%. Thursday night, mostly cloudy. Showers likely, mainly in the evening. Lows in the mid-60s. Chance of rain 60%. At 8 p.m., weather reports for selected cities. At Mansfield Lawn Regional Airport, it was partly cloudy. The temperature was 59 degrees, the dew point 49, and the relative humidity 69%. The wind was north, at 3 miles an hour. The pressure was 30.25 inches and steady. Elsewhere across Ohio, at Cincinnati, it was clear, with a temperature of 71. It was partly cloudy, with a temperature of 58 at Worcester, 62 at Marion, and 61 at Akron-Canton Regional Airport. Under partly cloudy skies, Youngstown reported 58, Dayton reported 65, and Findlay reported 63. It was mostly cloudy, with a temperature of 63 at Toledo Express, 61 at Cleveland, and 67 at Columbus. Reports from nearby cities outside Ohio, skies ranged from partly cloudy to mostly cloudy. It was 66 at Pittsburgh, 63 at Detroit, 60 at Buffalo.

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The current time is 8:38 p.m. Eastern Daylight Time. 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On the latest weather map, high pressure will maintain influence over the area through tonight before a warm front lifts across the region on Tuesday. A cold front will move into the area late Tuesday into Wednesday and become stationary through Thursday. The forecast for the Central Highlands. Tonight, partly cloudy this evening, then becoming mostly clear. Lows around 50. East winds 5 to 10 miles per hour with gusts up to 20 miles per hour. Tuesday, mostly sunny in the morning, then becoming partly cloudy. Not as cool with highs in the lower 80s. South winds 10 to 15 miles per hour. Tuesday night, mostly clear in the evening, then mostly cloudy with a chance of showers with a slight chance of thunderstorms after midnight. Not as cool with lows in the mid-60s. South winds 5 to 10 miles per hour. Chance of rain 50%. Wednesday, partly sunny with a chance of showers. Humid with highs in the mid-80s. Southwest winds around 5 miles per hour, becoming west around 5 miles per hour in the afternoon. Chance of rain 50%. Wednesday night, mostly cloudy. A chance of showers in the evening. Humid with lows in the upper 60s. Northeast winds around 5 miles per hour, becoming southeast around 5 miles per hour after midnight. Chance of rain 50%. Thursday, partly sunny. A chance of showers in the morning, then showers likely in the afternoon. Highs in the mid-80s. Chance of rain 60%. Thursday night, mostly cloudy. Showers likely, mainly in the evening. Lows in the mid-60s. Chance of rain 60%. The extended forecast for the Central Highlands. Friday, partly sunny. Highs around 80. Friday night, partly cloudy. Lows in the lower 60s. Saturday, partly cloudy. A chance of showers in the afternoon. Highs in the mid-80s. Chance of rain 40%. Saturday night, mostly cloudy with a chance of showers. Lows in the mid-60s. Chance of rain 40%. Sunday, partly sunny with a chance of showers. Highs around 80. Chance of rain 40%. Sunday night, mostly cloudy with a chance of showers. Lows in the lower 60s. Chance of rain 40%. Monday, partly sunny. A chance of showers. Highs in the upper 70s. Chance of rain 40%. At 8 p.m., weather reports for selected cities. At Mansfield-Lom Regional Airport, it was partly cloudy. The temperature was 59 degrees, the dew point 49, and the relative humidity 69%. The wind was north, at 3 miles an hour. The pressure was 30.25 inches and steady. Elsewhere across Ohio, at Cincinnati, it was clear, with a temperature of 71. It was partly cloudy, with a temperature of 58 at Worcester, 62 at Marion, and 61 at Akron-Canton Regional Airport. Under partly cloudy skies, Youngstown reported 58, Dayton reported 65, and Findlay reported 63. It was mostly cloudy, with a temperature of 63 at Toledo Express, 61 at Cleveland, and 67 at Columbus. Reports from nearby cities outside Ohio, skies ranged from partly cloudy to mostly cloudy. It was 66 at Pittsburgh, 63 at Detroit, 60 at Buffalo, 73 at Indianapolis, and 69 at Chicago. The current time is 8:42 p.m. Eastern Daylight Time. 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On the latest weather map, high pressure will maintain influence over the area through tonight before a warm front lifts across the region on Tuesday. A cold front will move into the area late Tuesday into Wednesday and become stationary through Thursday.
the forecast for the Central Highlands. Tonight, partly cloudy this evening, then becoming mostly clear. Lows around 50. East winds 5 to 10 miles per hour with gusts up to 20 miles per hour. Tuesday, mostly sunny in the morning, then becoming partly cloudy. Not as cool with highs in the lower 80s. South winds 10 to 15 miles per hour. Tuesday night, mostly clear in the evening, then mostly cloudy with a chance of showers with a slight chance of thunderstorms after midnight. Not as cool with lows in the mid-60s. South winds 5 to 10 miles per hour. Chance of rain 50%. Wednesday, partly sunny with a chance of showers. Humid with highs in the mid-80s. Southwest winds around 5 miles per hour, becoming west around 5 miles per hour in the afternoon. Chance of rain 50%. Wednesday night, mostly cloudy. A chance of showers in the evening. Humid with lows in the upper 60s. Northeast winds around 5 miles per hour, becoming southeast around 5 miles per hour after midnight. Chance of rain 50%. Thursday, partly sunny. A chance of showers in the morning, then showers likely in the afternoon. Highs in the mid-80s. Chance of rain 60%. Thursday night, mostly cloudy. Showers likely, mainly in the evening. Lows in the mid-60s. Chance of rain 60%. At 8 p.m., weather reports for selected cities. At Mansfield Long Regional Airport, it was partly cloudy. The temperature was 59 degrees, the dew point 49, and the relative humidity 69%. The wind was north, at 3 miles an hour. The pressure was 30.25 inches and steady. Elsewhere across Ohio, at Cincinnati, it was clear, with a temperature of 71. It was partly cloudy, with a temperature of 58 at Wooster, 62 at Marion, and 61 at Akron-Canton Regional Airport. Under partly cloudy skies, Youngstown reported 58, Dayton reported 65, and Findlay reported 63. It was mostly cloudy, with a temperature of 63 at Toledo Express, 61 at Cleveland, and 67 at Columbus. Reports from nearby cities outside Ohio, skies ranged from partly cloudy to mostly cloudy. It was 66 at Pittsburgh, 63 at Detroit, 60 at Buffalo, 73 at Indianapolis, and 69 at Chicago. The Mansfield, Ohio climate summary for this evening, as of 5:15 p.m., September 14, 2026. Today's high temperature was 69 degrees. The normal high is 76. The record high is 96 degrees, which was set in 1939. Today's low temperature was 49 degrees. The normal low is 54. The record low is 34 degrees, which was set in 1923. No precipitation fell today. No snow fell today, which brings the monthly total to 0.0 inches. The total snowfall since July 1st still stands at 0.0 inches. Sunset tonight is at 7:41 p.m. Sunrise tomorrow is at 7:11 a.m. The current time is 8:46 p.m. Eastern Daylight Time. 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On the latest weather map, high pressure will maintain influence over the area through tonight before a warm front lifts across the region on Tuesday. A cold front will move into the area late Tuesday into Wednesday and become stationary through Thursday. The forecast for the Central Highlands. Tonight, partly cloudy this evening, then becoming mostly clear. Lows around 50. East winds 5 to 10 miles per hour with gusts up to 20 miles per hour. Tuesday, mostly sunny in the morning, then becoming partly cloudy. Not as cool with highs in the lower 80s. South winds 10 to 15 miles per hour. Tuesday night, mostly clear in the evening, then mostly cloudy with a chance of showers with a slight chance of thunderstorms after midnight. Not as cool with lows in the mid-60s. South winds 5 to 10 miles per hour. Chance of rain 50%. Wednesday, partly sunny with a chance of showers. Humid with highs in the mid-80s. Southwest winds around 5 miles per hour,
becoming west around 5 miles per hour in the afternoon. Chance of rain 50%. Wednesday night, mostly cloudy. A chance of showers in the evening. Humid with lows in the upper 60s. Northeast winds around 5 miles per hour, becoming southeast around 5 miles per hour after midnight. Chance of rain 50%. Thursday, partly sunny. A chance of showers in the morning, then showers likely in the afternoon. Highs in the mid-80s. Chance of rain 60%. Thursday night, mostly cloudy. Showers likely, mainly in the evening. Lows in the mid-60s. Chance of rain 60%. At 8 p.m., weather reports for selected cities. At Mansfield Long Regional Airport, it was partly cloudy. The temperature was 59 degrees, the dew point 49, and the relative humidity 69%. The wind was north, at 3 miles an hour. The pressure was 30.25 inches and steady. Elsewhere across Ohio, at Cincinnati, it was clear, with a temperature of 71. It was partly cloudy, with a temperature of 58 at Wooster, 62 at Marion, and 61 at Akron-Canton Regional Airport. Under partly cloudy skies, Youngstown reported 58, Dayton reported 65, and Findlay reported 63. It was mostly cloudy, with a temperature of 63 at Toledo Express, 61 at Cleveland, and 67 at Columbus. Reports from nearby cities outside Ohio, skies ranged from partly cloudy to mostly cloudy. It was 66 at Pittsburgh, 63 at Detroit, 60 at Buffalo, 73 at Indianapolis, and 69 at Chicago. The extended forecast for the Central Highlands. Friday, partly sunny. Highs around 80. Friday night, partly cloudy. Lows in the lower 60s. Saturday, partly cloudy. A chance of showers in the afternoon. Highs in the mid-80s. Chance of rain 40%. Saturday night, mostly cloudy with a chance of showers. Lows in the mid-60s. Chance of rain 40%. Sunday, partly sunny with a chance of showers. Highs around 80. Chance of rain 40%. Sunday night, mostly cloudy with a chance of showers. Lows in the lower 60s. Chance of rain 40%. Monday, partly sunny. A chance of showers. Highs in the upper 70s. Chance of rain 40%. The current time is 8:51 p.m. Eastern Daylight Time. 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On the latest weather map, high pressure will maintain influence over the area through tonight before a warm front lifts across the region on Tuesday. A cold front will move into the area late Tuesday into Wednesday and become stationary through Thursday. The forecast for the Central Highlands. Tonight, partly cloudy this evening, then becoming mostly clear. Lows around 50. East winds 5 to 10 miles per hour with gusts up to 20 miles per hour. Tuesday, mostly sunny in the morning, then becoming partly cloudy. Not as cool with highs in the lower 80s. South winds 10 to 15 miles per hour. Tuesday night, mostly clear in the evening, then mostly cloudy with a chance of showers with a slight chance of thunderstorms after midnight. Not as cool with lows in the mid-60s. South winds 5 to 10 miles per hour. Chance of rain 50%. Wednesday, partly sunny with a chance of showers. Humid with highs in the mid-80s. Southwest winds around 5 miles per hour, becoming west around 5 miles per hour in the afternoon. Chance of rain 50%. Wednesday night, mostly cloudy. A chance of showers in the evening. Humid with lows in the upper 60s. Northeast winds around 5 miles per hour, becoming southeast around 5 miles per hour after midnight. Chance of rain 50%. Thursday, partly sunny. A chance of showers in the morning, then showers likely in the afternoon. Highs in the mid-80s. Chance of rain 60%. Thursday night, mostly cloudy. Showers likely, mainly in the evening. Lows in the mid-60s. Chance of rain 60%.
at 8 p.m. Weather reports for selected cities. At Mansfield Long Regional Airport, it was partly cloudy. The temperature was 59 degrees, the dew point 49, and the relative humidity 69%. The wind was north, at 3 miles an hour. The pressure was 30.25 inches and steady. Elsewhere across Ohio, at Cincinnati, it was clear, with a temperature of 71. It was partly cloudy, with a temperature of 58 at Wooster, 62 at Marion, and 61 at Akron-Canton Regional Airport. Under partly cloudy skies, Youngstown reported 58, Dayton reported 65, and Findlay reported 63. It was mostly cloudy, with a temperature of 63 at Toledo Express, 61 at Cleveland, and 67 at Columbus. Reports from nearby cities outside Ohio, skies ranged from partly cloudy to mostly cloudy. It was 66 at Pittsburgh, 63 at Detroit, 60 at Buffalo, 73 at Indianapolis, and 69 at Chicago. The current time is 8:54 p.m. Eastern Daylight Time. 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On the latest weather map, high pressure will maintain influence over the area through tonight before a warm front lifts across the region on Tuesday. A cold front will move into the area late Tuesday into Wednesday and become stationary through Thursday. The forecast for the Central Highlands. Tonight, partly cloudy this evening, then becoming mostly clear. Lows around 50. East winds 5 to 10 miles per hour with gusts up to 20 miles per hour. Tuesday, mostly sunny in the morning, then becoming partly cloudy. Not as cool as highs in the lower 80s. South winds 10 to 15 miles per hour. Tuesday night, mostly clear in the evening, then mostly cloudy with a chance of showers with a slight chance of thunderstorms after midnight. Not as cool with lows in the mid-60s. South winds 5 to 10 miles per hour. Chance of rain 50%. Wednesday, partly sunny with a chance of showers. Humid with highs in the mid-80s. Southwest winds around 5 miles per hour, becoming west around 5 miles per hour in the afternoon. Chance of rain 50%. Wednesday night, mostly cloudy. A chance of showers in the evening. Humid with lows in the upper 60s. Northeast winds around 5 miles per hour, becoming southeast around 5 miles per hour after midnight. Chance of rain 50%. Thursday, partly sunny. A chance of showers in the morning, then showers likely in the afternoon. Highs in the mid-80s. Chance of rain 60%. Thursday night, mostly cloudy. Showers likely, mainly in the evening. Lows in the mid-60s. Chance of rain 60%. At 8 p.m., weather reports for selected cities. At Mansfield Long Regional Airport, it was partly cloudy. The temperature was 59 degrees, the dew point 49, and the relative humidity 69%. The wind was north, at 3 miles an hour. The pressure was 30.25 inches and steady. Elsewhere across Ohio, at Cincinnati, it was clear, with a temperature of 71. It was partly cloudy, with a temperature of 58 at Wooster, 62 at Marion, and 61 at Akron-Canton Regional Airport. Under partly cloudy skies, Youngstown reported 58, Dayton reported 65, and Findlay reported 63. It was mostly cloudy, with a temperature of 63 at Toledo Express, 61 at Cleveland, and 67 at Columbus. Reports from nearby cities outside Ohio, skies ranged from partly cloudy to mostly cloudy. It was 66 at Pittsburgh, 63 at Detroit, 60 at Buffalo, 73 at Indianapolis, and 69 at Chicago. The current time is 8:57 p.m. Eastern Daylight Time. 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On the latest weather map, high pressure will maintain influence over the area through tonight before a warm front lifts across the region on Tuesday.
A cold front will move into the area late Tuesday into Wednesday and become stationary through Thursday. The forecast for the Central Highlands. Tonight, partly cloudy this evening, then becoming mostly clear. Lows around 50. East winds 5 to 10 miles per hour with gusts up to 20 miles per hour. Tuesday, mostly sunny in the morning, then becoming partly cloudy. Not as cool with highs in the lower 80s. South winds 10 to 15 miles per hour. Tuesday night, mostly clear in the evening, then mostly cloudy with a chance of showers with a slight chance of thunderstorms after midnight. Not as cool with lows in the mid-60s. South winds 5 to 10 miles per hour. Chance of rain 50%. Wednesday, partly sunny with a chance of showers. Humid with highs in the mid-80s. Southwest winds around 5 miles per hour, becoming west around 5 miles per hour in the afternoon. Chance of rain 50%. Wednesday night, mostly cloudy. A chance of showers in the evening. Humid with lows in the upper 60s. Northeast winds around 5 miles per hour, becoming southeast around 5 miles per hour after midnight. Chance of rain 50%. Thursday, partly sunny. A chance of showers in the morning, then showers likely in the afternoon. Highs in the mid-80s. Chance of rain 60%. Thursday night, mostly cloudy. Showers likely, mainly in the evening. Lows in the mid-60s. Chance of rain 60%. At 8 p.m., weather reports for selected cities. At Mansfield Lawn Regional Airport, it was partly cloudy. The temperature was 59 degrees, the dew point 49, and the relative humidity 69%. The wind was north, at 3 miles an hour. The pressure was 30.25 inches and steady. Elsewhere across Ohio, at Cincinnati, it was clear, with a temperature of 71. It was partly cloudy, with a temperature of 58 at Wooster, 62 at Marion, and 61 at Akron-Canton Regional Airport. Under partly cloudy skies, Youngstown reported 58, Dayton reported 65, and Findlay reported 63. It was mostly cloudy, with a temperature of 63 at Toledo Express, 61 at Cleveland, and 67 at Columbus. Reports from nearby cities outside Ohio, skies ranged from partly cloudy to mostly cloudy. It was 66 at Pittsburgh, 63 at Detroit, 60 at Buffalo, 73 at Indianapolis, and 69 at Chicago. The Nearshore Marine Forecast. For the following marine location, the islands to Vermilion. Tonight, east winds 5 to 15 knots becoming south 15 to 20 knots. Partly cloudy. Waves 2 feet or less. Tuesday, south winds 15 to 20 knots diminishing to 10 to 15 knots. Mostly sunny. Waves 2 feet or less. Tuesday night, south winds 5 to 15 knots becoming west less than 10 knots. A chance of showers and thunderstorms in the evening, then showers likely with a chance of thunderstorms overnight. Waves 2 feet or less. Wednesday, northwest winds 5 to 10 knots becoming northeast. Showers likely in the morning, then a chance of showers in the afternoon. Waves 1 foot or less. Winds and waves higher in and near thunderstorms. The water temperature off Toledo is 74 degrees, off Cleveland 74 degrees, and off Derry 74 degrees. The extended forecast for the Central Highlands. Friday, partly sunny. Highs around 80. Friday night, partly cloudy. Lows in the lower 60s. Saturday, partly cloudy. A chance of showers in the afternoon. Highs in the mid-80s. Chance of rain 40%. Saturday night, mostly cloudy with a chance of showers. Lows in the mid-60s. Chance of rain 40%. Sunday, partly sunny with a chance of showers. Highs around 80. Chance of rain 40%. Sunday night, mostly cloudy with a chance of showers. Lows in the lower 60s. Chance of rain 40%. Monday, partly sunny. A chance of showers. Highs in the upper 70s. Chance of rain 40%. The Mansfield, Ohio climate summary for this evening, as of 5:15 p.m., September 14, 2026. Today's high temperature was 69 degrees. The normal high is 76.
the record high is 96 degrees, which was set in 1939. Today's low temperature was 49 degrees. The normal low is 54. The record low is 34 degrees, which was set in 1923. No precipitation fell today. No snow fell today, which brings the monthly total to 0.0 inches. The total snowfall since July 1st still stands at 0.0 inches. Sunset tonight is at 7:41 p.m. Sunrise tomorrow is at 7:11 a.m. The current time is 9:03 p.m. Eastern Daylight Time. 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On the latest weather map, high pressure will maintain influence over the area through tonight before a warm front lifts across the region on Tuesday. A cold front will move into the area late Tuesday into Wednesday and become stationary through Thursday. The forecast for the Central Highlands. Tonight, partly cloudy this evening, then becoming mostly clear. Lows around 50. East winds 5 to 10 miles per hour with gusts up to 20 miles per hour. Tuesday, mostly sunny in the morning, then becoming partly cloudy. Not as cool with highs in the lower 80s. South winds 10 to 15 miles per hour. Tuesday night, mostly clear in the evening, then mostly cloudy with a chance of showers with a slight chance of thunderstorms after midnight. Not as cool with lows in the mid-60s. South winds 5 to 10 miles per hour. Chance of rain 50%. Wednesday, partly sunny with a chance of showers. Humid with highs in the mid-80s. Southwest winds around 5 miles per hour, becoming west around 5 miles per hour in the afternoon. Chance of rain 50%. Wednesday night, mostly cloudy. A chance of showers in the evening. Humid with lows in the upper 60s. Northeast winds around 5 miles per hour, becoming southeast around 5 miles per hour after midnight. Chance of rain 50%. Thursday, partly sunny. A chance of showers in the morning, then showers likely in the afternoon. Highs in the mid-80s. Chance of rain 60%. Thursday night, mostly cloudy. Showers likely, mainly in the evening. Lows in the mid-60s. Chance of rain 60%. The current time is 9:06 p.m. Eastern Daylight Time. 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On the latest weather map, high pressure will maintain influence over the area through tonight before a warm front lifts across the region on Tuesday. A cold front will move into the area late Tuesday into Wednesday and become stationary through Thursday. The forecast for the Central Highlands. Tonight, partly cloudy this evening, then becoming mostly clear. Lows around 50. East winds 5 to 10 miles per hour with gusts up to 20 miles per hour. Tuesday, mostly sunny in the morning, then becoming partly cloudy. Not as cool with highs in the lower 80s. South winds 10 to 15 miles per hour. Tuesday night, mostly clear in the evening, then mostly cloudy with a chance of showers with a slight chance of thunderstorms after midnight. Not as cool with lows in the mid-60s. South winds 5 to 10 miles per hour. Chance of rain 50%. Wednesday, partly sunny with a chance of showers. Humid with highs in the mid-80s. Southwest winds around 5 miles per hour, becoming west around 5 miles per hour in the afternoon. Chance of rain 50%. Wednesday night, mostly cloudy. A chance of showers in the evening. Humid with lows in the upper 60s. Northeast winds around 5 miles per hour, becoming southeast around 5 miles per hour after midnight. Chance of rain 50%. Thursday, partly sunny. A chance of showers in the morning, then showers likely in the afternoon. Highs in the mid-80s. Chance of rain 60%. Thursday night, mostly cloudy. Showers likely, mainly in the evening. Lows in the mid-60s.
chance of rain 60%. At 9 p.m.

Findlay reported 61, and Columbus reported 64. It was mostly cloudy, with a temperature of 62 at Cleveland, 59 at Akron-Canton Regional Airport, and 55 at Youngstown. Reports from nearby cities outside Ohio, skies ranged from partly cloudy to mostly cloudy. It was 64 at Pittsburgh, 63 at Detroit, 59 at Buffalo, 70 at Indianapolis, and 69 at Chicago. The current time is 9:09 p.m. Eastern Daylight Time. 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On the latest weather map, high pressure will maintain influence over the area through tonight before a warm front lifts across the region on Tuesday. A cold front will move into the area late Tuesday into Wednesday and become stationary through Thursday. The extended forecast for the Central Highlands. Friday, partly sunny. Highs around 80. Friday night, partly cloudy. Lows in the lower 60s. Saturday, partly cloudy. A chance of showers in the afternoon. Highs in the mid-80s. Chance of rain 40%. Saturday night, mostly cloudy with a chance of showers. Lows in the mid-60s. Chance of rain 40%. Sunday, partly sunny with a chance of showers. Highs around 80. Chance of rain 40%. Sunday night, mostly cloudy with a chance of showers. Lows in the lower 60s. Chance of rain 40%. Monday, partly sunny. A chance of showers. Highs in the upper 70s. Chance of rain 40%. The forecast for the Central Highlands. Tonight, partly cloudy this evening, then becoming mostly clear. Lows around 50. East winds 5 to 10 miles per hour with gusts up to 20 miles per hour. Tuesday, mostly sunny in the morning, then becoming partly cloudy. Not as cool times in the lower 80s. South winds 10 to 15 miles per hour. Tuesday night, mostly clear in the evening, then mostly cloudy with a chance of showers with a slight chance of thunderstorms after midnight. Not as cool with lows in the mid-60s. South winds 5 to 10 miles per hour. Chance of rain 50%. Wednesday, partly sunny with a chance of showers. Humid with highs in the mid-80s. Southwest winds around 5 miles per hour, becoming west around 5 miles per hour in the afternoon. Chance of rain 50%. Wednesday night, mostly cloudy. A chance of showers in the evening. Humid with lows in the upper 60s. Northeast winds around 5 miles per hour, becoming southeast around 5 miles per hour after midnight. Chance of rain 50%. Thursday, partly sunny. A chance of showers in the morning, then showers likely in the afternoon. Highs in the mid-80s. Chance of rain 60%. Thursday night, mostly cloudy. Showers likely, mainly in the evening. Lows in the mid-60s. Chance of rain 60%. At 9 p.m., weather reports for selected cities. At Mansfield-Lom Regional Airport, it was partly cloudy. The temperature was 56 degrees, the dew point 47, and the relative humidity 71%. The wind was east, at 8 miles an hour. The pressure was 30.23 inches and falling. Elsewhere across Ohio, at Cincinnati, it was clear, with a temperature of 68. It was partly cloudy, with a temperature of 56 at Wooster, 57 at Marion, and 60 at Toledo Express. Under partly cloudy skies, Dayton reported 64, Findlay reported 61, and Columbus reported 64. It was mostly cloudy, with a temperature of 62 at Cleveland, 59 at Akron-Canton Regional Airport, and 55 at Youngstown. Reports from nearby cities outside Ohio, skies ranged from partly cloudy to mostly cloudy. It was 64 at Pittsburgh, 63 at Detroit, 59 at Buffalo, 70 at Indianapolis, and 69 at Chicago. The current time is 9:13 p.m. Eastern Daylight Time. 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

WG57 from Butler on a frequency of 162.450 MHz. On the latest weather map, high pressure will maintain influence over the area through tonight before a warm front lifts across the region on Tuesday. A cold front will move into the area late Tuesday into Wednesday and become stationary through Thursday. The forecast for the Central Highlands. Tonight, partly cloudy this evening, then becoming mostly clear. Lows around 50. East winds 5 to 10 miles per hour with gusts up to 20 miles per hour. Tuesday, mostly sunny in the morning, then becoming partly cloudy. Not as cool with highs in the lower 80s. South winds 10 to 15 miles per hour. Tuesday night, mostly clear in the evening, then mostly cloudy with a chance of showers with a slight chance of thunderstorms after midnight. Not as cool with lows in the mid-60s. South winds 5 to 10 miles per hour. Chance of rain 50%. Wednesday, partly sunny with a chance of showers. Humid with highs in the mid-80s. Southwest winds around 5 miles per hour, becoming west around 5 miles per hour in the afternoon. Chance of rain 50%. Wednesday night, mostly cloudy. A chance of showers in the evening. Humid with lows in the upper 60s. Northeast winds around 5 miles per hour, becoming southeast around 5 miles per hour after midnight. Chance of rain 50%. Thursday, partly sunny. A chance of showers in the morning, then showers likely in the afternoon. Highs in the mid-80s. Chance of rain 60%. Thursday night, mostly cloudy. Showers likely, mainly in the evening. Lows in the mid-60s. Chance of rain 60%. The Mansfield, Ohio climate summary for this evening, as of 5:15 p.m., September 14, 2026. Today's high temperature was 69 degrees. The normal high is 76. The record high is 96 degrees, which was set in 1939. Today's low temperature was 49 degrees. The normal low is 54. The record low is 34 degrees, which was set in 1923. No precipitation fell today. No snow fell today, which brings the monthly total to 0.0 inches. The total snowfall since July 1st still stands at 0.0 inches. Sunset tonight is at 7:41 p.m. Sunrise tomorrow is at 7:11 a.m. At 9 p.m., weather reports for selected cities. At Mansfield Lawn Regional Airport, it was partly cloudy. The temperature was 56 degrees, the dew point 47, and the relative humidity 71%. The wind was east, at 8 miles an hour. The pressure was 30.23 inches and falling. Elsewhere across Ohio, at Cincinnati, it was clear, with a temperature of 68. It was partly cloudy, with a temperature of 56 at Wooster, 57 at Marion, and 60 at Toledo Express. Under partly cloudy skies, Dayton reported 64, Findlay reported 61, and Columbus reported 64. It was mostly cloudy, with a temperature of 62 at Cleveland, 59 at Akron-Canton Regional Airport, and 55 at Youngstown. Reports from nearby cities outside Ohio, skies ranged from partly cloudy to mostly cloudy. It was 64 at Pittsburgh, 63 at Detroit, 59 at Buffalo, 70 at Indianapolis, and 69 at Chicago. The current time is 9:17 p.m. Eastern Daylight Time. 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On the latest weather map, high pressure will maintain influence over the area through tonight before a warm front lifts across the region on Tuesday. A cold front will move into the area late Tuesday into Wednesday and become stationary through Thursday. The forecast for the Central Highlands. Tonight, partly cloudy this evening, then becoming mostly clear. Lows around 50. East winds 5 to 10 miles per hour with gusts up to 20 miles per hour. Tuesday, mostly sunny in the morning, then becoming partly cloudy. Not as cool with highs in the lower 80s. South winds 10 to 15 miles per hour.
Tuesday night, mostly clear in the evening, then mostly cloudy with a chance of showers with a slight chance of thunderstorms after midnight. Dot is cool with lows in the mid-60s. South winds 5 to 10 miles per hour. Chance of rain 50%. Wednesday, partly sunny with a chance of showers. Humid with highs in the mid-80s. Southwest winds around 5 miles per hour, becoming west around 5 miles per hour in the afternoon. Chance of rain 50%. Wednesday night, mostly cloudy. A chance of showers in the evening. Humid with lows in the upper 60s. Northeast winds around 5 miles per hour, becoming southeast around 5 miles per hour after midnight. Chance of rain 50%. Thursday, partly sunny. A chance of showers in the morning, then showers likely in the afternoon. Highs in the mid-80s. Chance of rain 60%. Thursday night, mostly cloudy. Showers likely, mainly in the evening. Lows in the mid-60s. Chance of rain 60%. The extended forecast for the Central Highlands. Friday, partly sunny. Highs around 80. Friday night, partly cloudy. Lows in the lower 60s. Saturday, partly cloudy. A chance of showers in the afternoon. Highs in the mid-80s. Chance of rain 40%. Saturday night, mostly cloudy with a chance of showers. Lows in the mid-60s. Chance of rain 40%. Sunday, partly sunny with a chance of showers. Highs around 80. Chance of rain 40%. Sunday night, mostly cloudy with a chance of showers. Lows in the lower 60s. Chance of rain 40%. Monday, partly sunny. A chance of showers. Highs in the upper 70s. Chance of rain 40%. At 9 p.m., weather reports for selected cities. At Mansfield-Lom Regional Airport, it was partly cloudy. The temperature was 56 degrees, the dew point 47, and the relative humidity 71%. The wind was east, at 8 miles an hour. The pressure was 30.23 inches and falling. Elsewhere across Ohio, at Cincinnati, it was clear, with a temperature of 68. It was partly cloudy, with a temperature of 56 at Wooster, 57 at Marion, and 60 at Toledo Express. Under partly cloudy skies, Dayton reported 64, Findlay reported 61, and Columbus reported 64. It was mostly cloudy, with a temperature of 62 at Cleveland, 59 at Akron-Canton Regional Airport, and 55 at Youngstown. Reports from nearby cities outside Ohio, skies ranged from partly cloudy to mostly cloudy. It was 64 at Pittsburgh, 63 at Detroit, 59 at Buffalo, 70 at Indianapolis, and 69 at Chicago. The current time is 9:22 p.m. Eastern Daylight Time. 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On the latest weather map, high pressure will maintain influence over the area through tonight before a warm front lifts across the region on Tuesday. A cold front will move into the area late Tuesday into Wednesday and become stationary through Thursday. The forecast for the Central Highlands. Tonight, partly cloudy this evening, then becoming mostly clear. Lows around 50. East winds 5 to 10 miles per hour with gusts up to 20 miles per hour. Tuesday, mostly sunny in the morning, then becoming partly cloudy. Not as cool with highs in the lower 80s. South winds 10 to 15 miles per hour. Tuesday night, mostly clear in the evening, then mostly cloudy with a chance of showers with a slight chance of thunderstorms after midnight. Not as cool with lows in the mid-60s. South winds 5 to 10 miles per hour. Chance of rain 50%. Wednesday, partly sunny with a chance of showers. Humid with highs in the mid-80s. Southwest winds around 5 miles per hour, becoming west around 5 miles per hour in the afternoon. Chance of rain 50%. Wednesday night, mostly cloudy. A chance of showers in the evening. Humid with lows in the upper 60s. Northeast winds around 5 miles per hour, becoming southeast around 5 miles per hour after midnight.
chance of rain 50%. Thursday, partly sunny. A chance of showers in the morning, then showers likely in the afternoon. Highs in the mid-80s. Chance of rain 60%. Thursday night, mostly cloudy. Showers likely, mainly in the evening. Lows in the mid-60s. Chance of rain 60%. At 9 p.m., weather reports for selected cities. At Mansfield-Lom Regional Airport, it was partly cloudy. The temperature was 56 degrees, the dew point 47, and the relative humidity 71%. The wind was east, at 8 miles an hour. The pressure was 30.23 inches and falling. Elsewhere across Ohio, at Cincinnati, it was clear, with a temperature of 68. It was partly cloudy, with a temperature of 56 at Wooster, 57 at Marion, and 60 at Toledo Express. Under partly cloudy skies, Dayton reported 64, Findlay reported 61, and Columbus reported 64. It was mostly cloudy, with a temperature of 62 at Cleveland, 59 at Akron-Canton Regional Airport, and 55 at Youngstown. Reports from nearby cities outside Ohio, skies ranged from partly cloudy to mostly cloudy. It was 64 at Pittsburgh, 63 at Detroit, 59 at Buffalo, 70 at Indianapolis, and 69 at Chicago. The current time is 9:25 p.m. Eastern Daylight Time. 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On the latest weather map, high pressure will maintain influence over the area through tonight before a warm front lifts across the region on Tuesday. A cold front will move into the area late Tuesday into Wednesday and become stationary through Thursday. The forecast for the Central Highlands. Tonight, partly cloudy this evening, then becoming mostly clear. Lows around 50. East winds 5 to 10 miles per hour with gusts up to 20 miles per hour. Tuesday, mostly sunny in the morning, then becoming partly cloudy. Not as cool with highs in the lower 80s. South winds 10 to 15 miles per hour. Tuesday night, mostly clear in the evening, then mostly cloudy with a chance of showers with a slight chance of thunderstorms after midnight. Not as cool with lows in the mid-60s. South winds 5 to 10 miles per hour. Chance of rain 50%. Wednesday, partly sunny with a chance of showers. Humid with highs in the mid-80s. Southwest winds around 5 miles per hour, becoming west around 5 miles per hour in the afternoon. Chance of rain 50%. Wednesday night, mostly cloudy. A chance of showers in the evening. Humid with lows in the upper 60s. Northeast winds around 5 miles per hour, becoming southeast around 5 miles per hour after midnight. Chance of rain 50%. Thursday, partly sunny. A chance of showers in the morning, then showers likely in the afternoon. Highs in the mid-80s. Chance of rain 60%. Thursday night, mostly cloudy. Showers likely, mainly in the evening. Lows in the mid-60s. Chance of rain 60%. At 9 p.m., weather reports for selected cities. At Mansfield-Lom Regional Airport, it was partly cloudy. The temperature was 56 degrees. The dew point 47, and the relative humidity 71%. The wind was east, at 8 miles an hour. The pressure was 30.23 inches and falling. Elsewhere across Ohio, at Cincinnati, it was clear, with a temperature of 68. It was partly cloudy, with a temperature of 56 at Wooster, 57 at Marion, and 60 at Toledo Express. Under partly cloudy skies, Dayton reported 64, Findlay reported 61, and Columbus reported 64. It was mostly cloudy, with a temperature of 62 at Cleveland, 59 at Akron-Canton Regional Airport, and 55 at Youngstown. Reports from nearby cities outside Ohio, skies ranged from partly cloudy to mostly cloudy. It was 64 at Pittsburgh, 63 at Detroit, 59 at Buffalo, 70 at Indianapolis, and 69 at Chicago. The current time is 9:28 p.m. Eastern Daylight Time.
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On the latest weather map, high pressure will maintain influence over the area through tonight before a warm front lifts across the region on Tuesday. A cold front will move into the area late Tuesday into Wednesday and become stationary through Thursday. The forecast for the Central Highlands. Tonight, partly cloudy this evening, then becoming mostly clear. Lows around 50. East winds 5 to 10 miles per hour with gusts up to 20 miles per hour. Tuesday, mostly sunny in the morning, then becoming partly cloudy. Not as cool with highs in the lower 80s. South winds 10 to 15 miles per hour. Tuesday night, mostly clear in the evening, then mostly cloudy with a chance of showers with a slight chance of thunderstorms after midnight. Not as cool with lows in the mid-60s. South winds 5 to 10 miles per hour. Chance of rain 50%. Wednesday, partly sunny with a chance of showers. Humid with highs in the mid-80s. Southwest winds around 5 miles per hour, becoming west around 5 miles per hour in the afternoon. Chance of rain 50%. Wednesday night, mostly cloudy. A chance of showers in the evening. Humid with lows in the upper 60s. Northeast winds around 5 miles per hour, becoming southeast around 5 miles per hour after midnight. Chance of rain 50%. Thursday, partly sunny. A chance of showers in the morning, then showers likely in the afternoon. Highs in the mid-80s. Chance of rain 60%. Thursday night, mostly cloudy. Showers likely, mainly in the evening. Lows in the mid-60s. Chance of rain 60%. The extended forecast for the Central Highlands. Friday, partly sunny. Highs around 80. Friday night, partly cloudy. Lows in the lower 60s. Saturday, partly cloudy. A chance of showers in the afternoon. Highs in the mid-80s. Chance of rain 40%. Saturday night, mostly cloudy with a chance of showers. Lows in the mid-60s. Chance of rain 40%. Sunday, partly sunny with a chance of showers. Highs around 80. Chance of rain 40%. Sunday night, mostly cloudy with a chance of showers. Lows in the lower 60s. Chance of rain 40%. Monday, partly sunny. A chance of showers. Highs in the upper 70s. Chance of rain 40%. The Mansfield, Ohio climate summary for this evening, as of 5:15 p.m., September 14, 2026. Today's high temperature was 69 degrees. The normal high is 76. The record high is 96 degrees, which was set in 1939. Today's low temperature was 49 degrees. The normal low is 54. The record low is 34 degrees, which was set in 1923. No precipitation fell today. No snow fell today, which brings the monthly total to 0.0 inches. The total snowfall since July 1st still stands at 0.0 inches. Sunset tonight is at 7:41 p.m. Sunrise tomorrow is at 7:11 a.m. At 9 p.m., weather reports for selected cities. At Mansfield Long Regional Airport, it was partly cloudy. The temperature was 56 degrees, the dew point 47, and the relative humidity 71%. The wind was east, at 8 miles an hour. The pressure was 30.23 inches and falling. Elsewhere across Ohio, at Cincinnati, it was clear, with a temperature of 68. It was partly cloudy, with a temperature of 56 at Wooster, 57 at Marion, and 60 at Toledo Express. Under partly cloudy skies, Dayton reported 64, Findlay reported 61, and Columbus reported 64. It was most and 55 at Youngstown. Reports from nearby cities outside Ohio, skies ranged from partly cloudy to mostly cloudy. It was 64 at Pittsburgh, 63 at Detroit, 59 at Buffalo, 70 at Indianapolis, and 69 at Chicago. The current time is 9:33 p.m. Eastern Daylight Time.
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from Butler on a frequency of 162.450 MHz. On the latest weather map, high pressure will maintain influence over the area through tonight before a warm front lifts across the region on Tuesday. A cold front will move into the area late Tuesday into Wednesday and become stationary through Thursday. The forecast for the Central Highlands. Tonight, partly cloudy this evening, then becoming mostly clear. Lows around 50. East winds 5 to 10 miles per hour with gusts up to 20 miles per hour. Tuesday, mostly sunny in the morning, then becoming partly cloudy. Not as cool with highs in the lower 80s. South winds 10 to 15 miles per hour. Tuesday night, mostly clear in the evening, then mostly cloudy with a chance of showers with a slight chance of thunderstorms after midnight. Not as cool with lows in the mid-60s. South winds 5 to 10 miles per hour. Chance of rain 50%. Wednesday, partly sunny with a chance of showers. Humid with highs in the mid-80s. Southwest winds around 5 miles per hour, becoming west around 5 miles per hour in the afternoon. Chance of rain 50%. Wednesday night, mostly cloudy. A chance of showers in the evening. Humid with lows in the upper 60s. Northeast winds around 5 miles per hour, becoming southeast around 5 miles per hour after midnight. Chance of rain 50%. Thursday, partly sunny. A chance of showers in the morning, then showers likely in the afternoon. Highs in the mid-80s. Chance of rain 60%. Thursday night, mostly cloudy. Showers likely, mainly in the evening. Lows in the mid-60s. Chance of rain 60%. At 9 p.m., weather reports for selected cities. At Mansfield Long Regional Airport, it was partly cloudy. The temperature was 56 degrees, the dew point 47, and the relative humidity 71%. The wind was east, at 8 miles an hour. The pressure was 30.23 inches and falling. Elsewhere across Ohio, at Cincinnati, it was clear, with a temperature of 68. It was partly cloudy, with a temperature of 56 at Wooster, 57 at Marion, and 60 at Toledo Express. Under partly cloudy skies, Dayton reported 64, Findlay reported 61, and Columbus reported 64. It was mostly cloudy, with a temperature of 62 at Cleveland, 59 at Akron-Canton Regional Airport, and 55 at Youngstown. Reports from nearby cities outside Ohio, skies ranged from partly cloudy to mostly cloudy. It was 64 at Pittsburgh, 63 at Detroit, 59 at Buffalo, 70 at Indianapolis, and 69 at Chicago. The current time is 9:37 p.m. Eastern Daylight Time. 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On the latest weather map, high pressure will maintain influence over the area through tonight before a warm front lifts across the region on Tuesday. A cold front will move into the area late Tuesday into Wednesday and become stationary through Thursday. The forecast for the Central Highlands. Tonight, partly cloudy this evening, then becoming mostly clear. Lows around 50. East winds 5 to 10 miles per hour with gusts up to 20 miles per hour. Tuesday, mostly sunny in the morning, then becoming partly cloudy. Not as cool with highs in the lower 80s. South winds 10 to 15 miles per hour. Tuesday night, mostly clear in the evening, then mostly cloudy with a chance of showers with a slight chance of thunderstorms after midnight. Not as cool with lows in the mid-60s. South winds 5 to 10 miles per hour. Chance of rain 50%. Wednesday, partly sunny with a chance of showers. Humid with highs in the mid-80s. Southwest winds around 5 miles per hour, becoming west around 5 miles per hour in the afternoon. Chance of rain 50%. Wednesday night, mostly cloudy. A chance of showers in the evening. Humid with lows in the upper 60s. Northeast winds around 5 miles per hour, becoming southeast around 5 miles per hour after midnight. Chance of rain 50%. Thursday, partly sunny. A chance of showers in the morning, then showers likely in the afternoon.
highs in the mid-80s. Chance of rain 60%. Thursday night, mostly cloudy. Showers likely, mainly in the evening. Lows in the mid-60s. Chance of rain 60%. At 9 p.m., weather reports for selected cities. At Mansfield-Lom Regional Airport, it was partly cloudy. The temperature was 56 degrees, the dew point 47, and the relative humidity 71%. The wind was east, at 8 miles an hour. The pressure was 30.23 inches and falling. Elsewhere across Ohio, at Cincinnati, it was clear, with a temperature of 68. It was partly cloudy, with a temperature of 56 at Wooster, 57 at Marion, and 60 at Toledo Express. Under partly cloudy skies, Dayton reported 64, Findlay reported 61, and Columbus reported 64. It was mostly cloudy, with a temperature of 62 at Cleveland, 59 at Akron-Canton Regional Airport, and 55 at Youngstown. Reports from nearby cities outside Ohio, skies ranged from partly cloudy to mostly cloudy. It was 64 at Pittsburgh, 63 at Detroit, 59 at Buffalo, 70 at Indianapolis, and 69 at Chicago. The extended forecast for the Central Highlands. Friday, partly sunny. Highs around 80. Friday night, partly cloudy. Lows in the lower 60s. Saturday, partly cloudy. A chance of showers in the afternoon. Highs in the mid-80s. Chance of rain 40%. Saturday night, mostly cloudy with a chance of showers. Lows in the mid-60s. Chance of rain 40%. Sunday, partly sunny with a chance of showers. Highs around 80. Chance of rain 40%. Sunday night, mostly cloudy with a chance of showers. Lows in the lower 60s. Chance of rain 40%. Monday, partly sunny. A chance of showers. Highs in the upper 70s. Chance of rain 40%. The current time is 9:41 p.m. Eastern Daylight Time. 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On the latest weather map, high pressure will maintain influence over the area through tonight before a warm front lifts across the region on Tuesday. A cold front will move into the area late Tuesday into Wednesday and become stationary through Thursday. The forecast for the Central Highlands. Tonight, partly cloudy this evening, then becoming mostly clear. Lows around 50. East winds 5 to 10 miles per hour with gusts up to 20 miles per hour. Tuesday, mostly sunny in the morning, then becoming partly cloudy. Not as cool highs in the lower 80s. South winds 10 to 15 miles per hour. Tuesday night, mostly clear in the evening, then mostly cloudy with a chance of showers with a slight chance of thunderstorms after midnight. Not as cool with lows in the mid-60s. South winds 5 to 10 miles per hour. Chance of rain 50%. Wednesday, partly sunny with a chance of showers. Humid with highs in the mid-80s. Southwest winds around 5 miles per hour, becoming west around 5 miles per hour in the afternoon. Chance of rain 50%. Wednesday night, mostly cloudy. A chance of showers in the evening. Humid with lows in the upper 60s. Northeast winds around 5 miles per hour, becoming southeast around 5 miles per hour after midnight. Chance of rain 50%. Thursday, partly sunny. A chance of showers in the morning, then showers likely in the afternoon. Highs in the mid-80s. Chance of rain 60%. Thursday night, mostly cloudy. Showers likely, mainly in the evening. Lows in the mid-60s. Chance of rain 60%. At 9 p.m., weather reports for selected cities. At Mansfield-Lom Regional Airport, it was partly cloudy. The temperature was 56 degrees, the dew point 47, and the relative humidity 71%. The wind was east, at 8 miles an hour. The pressure was 30.23 inches and falling. Elsewhere across Ohio, at Cincinnati, it was clear, with a temperature of 68.
It was partly cloudy, with a temperature of 56 at Worcester, 57 at Marion, and 60 at Toledo Express. Under partly cloudy skies, Dayton reported 64, Findlay reported 61, and Columbus reported 64. It was mostly cloudy, with a temperature of 62 at Cleveland, 59 at Akron-Canton Regional Airport, and 55 at Youngstown. Reports from nearby cities outside Ohio, skies ranged from partly cloudy to mostly cloudy. It was 64 at Pittsburgh, 63 at Detroit, 59 at Buffalo, 70 at Indianapolis, and 69 at Chicago. The current time is 9:44 p.m. Eastern Daylight Time. 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The Mansfield, Ohio climate summary for this evening, as of 5:15 p.m., September 14, 2026. Today's high temperature was 69 degrees. The normal high is 76. The record high is 96 degrees, which was set in 1939. Today's low temperature was 49 degrees. The normal low is 54. The record low is 34 degrees, which was set in 1923. No precipitation fell today. No snow fell today, which brings the monthly total to 0.0 inches. The total snowfall since July 1st still stands at 0.0 inches. Sunset tonight is at 7:41 p.m. Sunrise tomorrow is at 7:11 a.m. On the latest weather map, high pressure will maintain influence over the area through tonight before a warm front lifts across the region on Tuesday. A cold front will move into the area late Tuesday into Wednesday and become stationary through Thursday. The forecast for the Central Highlands. Tonight, partly cloudy this evening, then becoming mostly clear. Lows around 50. East winds 5 to 10 miles per hour with gusts up to 20 miles per hour. Tuesday, mostly sunny in the morning, then becoming partly cloudy. Not as cool with highs in the lower 80s. South winds 10 to 15 miles per hour. Tuesday night, mostly clear in the evening, then mostly cloudy with a chance of showers with a slight chance of thunderstorms after midnight. Not as cool with lows in the mid-60s. South winds 5 to 10 miles per hour. Chance of rain 50%. Wednesday, partly sunny with a chance of showers. Humid with highs in the mid-80s. Southwest winds around 5 miles per hour, becoming west around 5 miles per hour in the afternoon. Chance of rain 50%. Wednesday night, mostly cloudy. A chance of showers in the evening. Humid with lows in the upper 60s. Northeast winds around 5 miles per hour, becoming southeast around 5 miles per hour after midnight. Chance of rain 50%. Thursday, partly sunny. A chance of showers in the morning, then showers likely in the afternoon. Highs in the mid-80s. Chance of rain 60%. Thursday night, mostly cloudy. Showers likely, mainly in the evening. Lows in the mid-60s. Chance of rain 60%. At 9 p.m., weather reports for selected cities. At Mansfield-Lom Regional Airport, it was partly cloudy. The temperature was 56 degrees. The dew point 47, and the relative humidity 71%. The wind was east, at 8 miles an hour. The pressure was 30.23 inches and falling. Elsewhere across Ohio, at Cincinnati, it was clear, with a temperature of 68. It was partly cloudy, with a temperature of 56 at Worcester, 57 at Marion, and 60 at Toledo Express. Under partly cloudy skies, Dayton reported 64, Findlay reported 61, and Columbus reported 64. It was mostly cloudy, with a temperature of 62 at Cleveland, 59 at Akron-Canton Regional Airport, and 55 at Youngstown. Reports from nearby cities outside Ohio, skies ranged from partly cloudy to mostly cloudy. It was 64 at Pittsburgh, 63 at Detroit, 59 at Buffalo, 70 at Indianapolis, and 69 at Chicago. The current time is 9:48 p.m. Eastern Daylight Time. 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
We supply the latest available information for the Central Highlands over station WWG57 from Butler on a frequency of 162.450 MHz. On the latest weather map, high pressure will maintain influence over the area through tonight before a warm front lifts across the region on Tuesday. A cold front will move into the area late Tuesday into Wednesday and become stationary through Thursday. The forecast for the Central Highlands. Tonight, partly cloudy this evening, then becoming mostly clear. Lows around 50. East winds 5 to 10 miles per hour with gusts up to 20 miles per hour. Tuesday, mostly sunny in the morning, then becoming partly cloudy. Not as cool with highs in the lower 80s. South winds 10 to 15 miles per hour. Tuesday night, mostly clear in the evening, then mostly cloudy with a chance of showers with a slight chance of thunderstorms after midnight. Not as cool with lows in the mid-60s. South winds 5 to 10 miles per hour. Chance of rain 50%. Wednesday, partly sunny with a chance of showers. Humid with highs in the mid-80s. Southwest winds around 5 miles per hour, becoming west around 5 miles per hour in the afternoon. Chance of rain 50%. Wednesday night, mostly cloudy. A chance of showers in the evening. Humid with lows in the upper 60s. Northeast winds around 5 miles per hour, becoming southeast around 5 miles per hour after midnight. Chance of rain 50%. Thursday, partly sunny. A chance of showers in the morning, then showers likely in the afternoon. Highs in the mid-80s. Chance of rain 60%. Thursday night, mostly cloudy. Showers likely, mainly in the evening. Lows in the mid-60s. Chance of rain 60%. The extended forecast for the Central Highlands. Friday, partly sunny. Highs around 80. Friday night, partly cloudy. Lows in the lower 60s. Saturday, partly cloudy. A chance of showers in the afternoon. Highs in the mid-80s. Chance of rain 40%. Saturday night, mostly cloudy with a chance of showers. Lows in the mid-60s. Chance of rain 40%. Sunday, partly sunny with a chance of showers. Highs around 80. Chance of rain 40%. Sunday night, mostly cloudy with a chance of showers. Lows in the lower 60s. Chance of rain 40%. Monday, partly sunny. A chance of showers. Highs in the upper 70s. Chance of rain 40%. At 9 p.m., weather reports for selected cities. At Mansfield Long Regional Airport, it was partly cloudy. The temperature was 56 degrees, the dew point 47, and the relative humidity 71%. The wind was east, at 8 miles an hour. The pressure was 30.23 inches and falling. Elsewhere across Ohio, at Cincinnati, it was clear, with a temperature of 68. It was partly cloudy, with a temperature of 56 at Wooster, 57 at Marion, and 60 at Toledo Express. Under partly cloudy skies, Dayton reported 64, Findlay reported 61, and Columbus reported 64. It was mostly cloudy, with a temperature of 62 at Cleveland, 59 at Akron-Canton Regional Airport, and 55 at Youngstown. Reports from nearby cities outside Ohio, skies ranged from partly cloudy to mostly cloudy. It was 64 at Pittsburgh, 63 at Detroit, 59 at Buffalo, 70 at Indianapolis, and 69 at Chicago. The current time is 9:53 p.m. Eastern Daylight Time. 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On the latest weather map, high pressure will maintain influence over the area through tonight before a warm front lifts across the region on Tuesday. A cold front will move into the area late Tuesday into Wednesday and become stationary through Thursday. The forecast for the Central Highlands. Tonight, partly cloudy this evening, then becoming mostly clear. Lows around 50. East winds 5 to 10 miles per hour with gusts up to 20 miles per hour. Tuesday, mostly sunny in the morning, then becoming partly cloudy.
Not as cool with highs in the lower 80s. South winds 10 to 15 miles per hour. Tuesday night, mostly clear in the evening, then mostly cloudy with a chance of showers with a slight chance of thunderstorms after midnight. Not as cool with lows in the mid-60s. South winds 5 to 10 miles per hour. Chance of rain 50%. Wednesday, partly sunny with a chance of showers. Humid with highs in the mid-80s. Southwest winds around 5 miles per hour, becoming west around 5 miles per hour in the afternoon. Chance of rain 50%. Wednesday night, mostly cloudy. A chance of showers in the evening. Humid with lows in the upper 60s. Northeast winds around 5 miles per hour, becoming southeast around 5 miles per hour after midnight. Chance of rain 50%. Thursday, partly sunny. A chance of showers in the morning, then showers likely in the afternoon. Highs in the mid-80s. Chance of rain 60%. Thursday night, mostly cloudy. Showers likely, mainly in the evening. Lows in the mid-60s. Chance of rain 60%. At 9 p.m., weather reports for selected cities. At Mansfield Long Regional Airport, it was partly cloudy. The temperature was 56 degrees, the dew point 47, and the relative humidity 71%. The wind was east, at 8 miles an hour. The pressure was 30.23 inches and falling. Elsewhere across Ohio, at Cincinnati, it was clear, with a temperature of 68. It was partly cloudy, with a temperature of 56 at Wooster, 57 at Marion, and 60 at Toledo Express. Under partly cloudy skies, Dayton reported 64, Findlay reported 61, and Columbus reported 64. It was mostly cloudy, with a temperature of 62 at Cleveland, 59 at Akron-Canton Regional Airport, and 55 at Youngstown. Reports from nearby cities outside Ohio, skies ranged from partly cloudy to mostly cloudy. It was 64 at Pittsburgh, 63 at Detroit, 59 at Buffalo, 70 at Indianapolis, and 69 at Chicago. The Nearshore Marine Forecast. For the following marine location, the islands to Vermilion. Overnight, southeast winds 5 to 15 knots increasing to 15 to 20 knots. Partly cloudy. Waves 1 to 3 feet. Tuesday, south winds 15 to 20 knots diminishing to 10 to 15 knots. Mostly sunny. Waves 1 to 3 feet subsiding to 1 foot or less. Tuesday night, south winds 5 to 15 knots becoming southwest. Showers likely overnight. Waves 2 feet or less. Wednesday, west winds 10 knots or less becoming northeast. A chance of showers. Waves 1 foot or less. The water temperature off Toledo is 74 degrees, off Cleveland 74 degrees, and off Erie 74 degrees. The current time is 9:57 p.m. Eastern Daylight Time. 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On the latest weather map, high pressure will maintain influence over the area through tonight before a warm front lifts across the region on Tuesday. A cold front will move into the area late Tuesday into Wednesday and become stationary through Thursday. The forecast for the Central Highlands. Tonight, partly cloudy this evening, then becoming mostly clear. Lows around 50. East winds 5 to 10 miles per hour with gusts up to 20 miles per hour. Tuesday, mostly sunny in the morning, then becoming partly cloudy. Not as cool with highs in the lower 80s. South winds 10 to 15 miles per hour. Tuesday night, mostly clear in the evening, then mostly cloudy with a chance of showers with a slight chance of thunderstorms after midnight. Not as cool with lows in the mid-60s. South winds 5 to 10 miles per hour. Chance of rain 50%. Wednesday, partly sunny with a chance of showers. Humid with highs in the mid-80s. Southwest winds around 5 miles per hour, becoming west around 5 miles per hour in the afternoon. Chance of rain 50%. Wednesday night, mostly cloudy. A chance of showers in the evening. Humid with lows in the upper 60s.
northeast winds around 5 miles per hour, becoming southeast around 5 miles per hour after midnight. Chance of rain 50%. Thursday, partly sunny. A chance of showers in the morning, then showers likely in the afternoon. Highs in the mid-80s. Chance of rain 60%. Thursday night, mostly cloudy. Showers likely, mainly in the evening. Lows in the mid-60s. Chance of rain 60%. At 9 p.m., weather reports for selected cities. At Mansfield Long Regional Airport, it was partly cloudy. The temperature was 56 degrees, the dew point 47, and the relative humidity 71%. The wind was east, at 8 miles an hour. The pressure was 30.23 inches and falling. Elsewhere across Ohio, at Cincinnati, it was clear, with a temperature of 68. It was partly cloudy, with a temperature of 56 at Wooster, 57 at Marion, and 60 at Toledo Express. Under partly cloudy skies, Dayton reported 64, Findlay reported 61, and Columbus reported 64. It was mostly cloudy, with a temperature of 62 at Cleveland, 59 at Akron-Canton Regional Airport, and 55 at Youngstown. Reports from nearby cities outside Ohio, skies ranged from partly cloudy to mostly cloudy. It was 64 at Pittsburgh, 63 at Detroit, 59 at Buffalo, 70 at Indianapolis, and 69 at Chicago. The Nearshore Marine Forecast. For the following marine location, the islands to Vermilion. Overnight, southeast winds 5 to 15 knots increasing to 15 to 20 knots. Partly cloudy. Waves 1 to 3 feet. Tuesday, south winds 15 to 20 knots diminishing to 10 to 15 knots. Mostly sunny. Waves 1 to 3 feet subsiding to 1 foot or less. Tuesday night, south winds 5 to 15 knots becoming southwest. Showers likely overnight. Waves 2 feet or less. Wednesday, west winds 10 knots or less becoming northeast. A chance of showers. Waves 1 foot or less. The water temperature off Toledo is 74 degrees, off Cleveland 74 degrees, and off Derry 74 degrees. The extended forecast for the Central Highlands. Friday, partly sunny. Highs around 80. Friday night, partly cloudy. Lows in the lower 60s. Saturday, partly cloudy. A chance of showers in the afternoon. Highs in the mid-80s. Chance of rain 40%. Saturday night, mostly cloudy with a chance of showers. Lows in the mid-60s. Chance of rain 40%. Sunday, partly sunny with a chance of showers. Highs around 80. Chance of rain 40%. Sunday night, mostly cloudy with a chance of showers. Lows in the lower 60s. Chance of rain 40%. Monday, partly sunny. A chance of showers. Highs in the upper 70s. Chance of rain 40%. The Mansfield, Ohio climate summary for this evening, as of 5:15 p.m., September 14, 2026. Today's high temperature was 69 degrees. The normal high is 76. The record high is 96 degrees, which was set in 1939. Today's low temperature was 49 degrees. The normal low is 54. The record low is 34 degrees, which was set in 1923. No precipitation fell today. No snow fell today, which brings the monthly total to 0.0 inches. The total snowfall since July 1st still stands at 0.0 inches. Sunset tonight is at 7:41 p.m. Sunrise tomorrow is at 7:11 a.m. The current time is 10:03 p.m. Eastern Daylight Time. 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On the latest weather map, high pressure will maintain influence over the area through tonight before a warm front lifts across the region on Tuesday. A cold front will move into the area late Tuesday into Wednesday and become stationary through Thursday. The forecast for the Central Highlands. Tonight, partly cloudy this evening, then becoming mostly clear. Lows around 50.
east winds 5 to 10 miles per hour with gusts up to 20 miles per hour. Tuesday, mostly sunny in the morning, then becoming partly cloudy. Not as cool with highs in the lower 80s. South winds 10 to 15 miles per hour. Tuesday night, mostly clear in the evening, then mostly cloudy with a chance of showers with a slight chance of thunderstorms after midnight. Not as cool with lows in the mid-60s. South winds 5 to 10 miles per hour. Chance of rain 50%. Wednesday, partly sunny with a chance of showers. Humid with highs in the mid-80s. Southwest winds around 5 miles per hour, becoming west around 5 miles per hour in the afternoon. Chance of rain 50%. Wednesday night, mostly cloudy. A chance of showers in the evening. Humid with lows in the upper 60s. Northeast winds around 5 miles per hour, becoming southeast around 5 miles per hour after midnight. Chance of rain 50%. Thursday, partly sunny. A chance of showers in the morning, then showers likely in the afternoon. Highs in the mid-80s. Chance of rain 60%. Thursday night, mostly cloudy. Showers likely, mainly in the evening. Lows in the mid-60s. Chance of rain 60%. The current time is 10:05 p.m. Eastern Daylight Time. 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On the latest weather map, high pressure will maintain influence over the area through tonight before a warm front lifts across the region on Tuesday. A cold front will move into the area late Tuesday into Wednesday and become stationary through Thursday. The forecast for the Central Highlands. Tonight, partly cloudy this evening, then becoming mostly clear. Lows around 50. East winds 5 to 10 miles per hour with gusts up to 20 miles per hour. Tuesday, mostly sunny in the morning, then becoming partly cloudy. Not as cool with highs in the lower 80s. South winds 10 to 15 miles per hour. Tuesday night, mostly clear in the evening, then mostly cloudy with a chance of showers with a slight chance of thunderstorms after midnight. Not as cool with lows in the mid-60s. South winds 5 to 10 miles per hour. Chance of rain 50%. Wednesday, partly sunny with a chance of showers. Humid with highs in the mid-80s. Southwest winds around 5 miles per hour, becoming west around 5 miles per hour in the afternoon. Chance of rain 50%. Wednesday night, mostly cloudy. A chance of showers in the evening. Humid with lows in the upper 60s. Northeast winds around 5 miles per hour, becoming southeast around 5 miles per hour after midnight. Chance of rain 50%. Thursday, partly sunny. A chance of showers in the morning, then showers likely in the afternoon. Highs in the mid-80s. Chance of rain 60%. Thursday night, mostly cloudy. Showers likely, mainly in the evening. Lows in the mid-60s. Chance of rain 60%. At 10 p.m., weather reports for selected cities. At Mansfield-Lom Regional Airport, it was partly cloudy. The temperature was 57 degrees, the dew point 47, and the relative humidity 69%. The wind was east, at 5 miles an hour. The pressure was 30.24 inches and rising. Elsewhere across Ohio, at Cincinnati, it was clear, with a temperature of 68. It was partly cloudy, with a temperature of 54 at Wooster, 55 at Marion, 57 at Toledo Express, and 61 at Cleveland. Under partly cloudy skies, Dayton reported 62, Findlay reported 58, and Columbus reported 63. It was mostly cloudy, with a temperature of 57 at Akron-Canton Regional Airport, and 52 at Youngstown. Reports from nearby cities outside Ohio, at Buffalo, it was clear, with a temperature of 57. It was partly cloudy, with a temperature of 60 at Pittsburgh, and 70 at Indianapolis. It was mostly cloudy, with a temperature of 62 at Detroit, and 68 at Chicago. The current time is 10:08 p.m. Eastern Daylight Time.
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miles per hour. Tuesday, mostly sunny in the morning, then becoming partly cloudy. Not as cool as highs in the lower 80s. South winds 10 to 15 miles per hour. Tuesday night, mostly clear in the evening, then mostly cloudy with a chance of showers with a slight chance of thunderstorms after midnight. Not as cool with lows in the mid-60s. South winds 5 to 10 miles per hour. Chance of rain 50%. Wednesday, partly sunny with a chance of showers. Humid with highs in the mid-80s. Southwest winds around 5 miles per hour, becoming west around 5 miles per hour in the afternoon. Chance of rain 50%. Wednesday night, mostly cloudy. A chance of showers in the evening. Humid with lows in the upper 60s. Northeast winds around 5 miles per hour, becoming southeast around 5 miles per hour after midnight. Chance of rain 50%. Thursday, partly sunny. A chance of showers in the morning, then showers likely in the afternoon. Highs in the mid-80s. Chance of rain 60%. Thursday night, mostly cloudy. Showers likely, mainly in the evening. Lows in the mid-60s. Chance of rain 60%. The extended forecast for the Central Highlands. Friday, partly sunny. Highs around 80. Friday night, partly cloudy. Lows in the lower 60s. Saturday, partly cloudy. A chance of showers in the afternoon. Highs in the mid-80s. Chance of rain 40%. Saturday night, mostly cloudy with a chance of showers. Lows in the mid-60s. Chance of rain 40%. Sunday, partly sunny with a chance of showers. Highs around 80. Chance of rain 40%. Sunday night, mostly cloudy with a chance of showers. Lows in the lower 60s. Chance of rain 40%. Monday, partly sunny. A chance of showers. Highs in the upper 70s. Chance of rain 40%. At 10 p.m., weather reports for selected cities. At Mansfield-Lom Regional Airport, it was partly cloudy. The temperature was 57 degrees, the dew point 47, and the relative humidity 69%. The wind was east, at 5 miles an hour. The pressure was 30.24 inches and rising. Elsewhere across Ohio, at Cincinnati, it was clear, with a temperature of 68. It was partly cloudy, with a temperature of 54 at Wooster, 55 at Marion, 57 at Toledo Express, and 61 at Cleveland. Under partly cloudy skies, Dayton reported 62, Findlay reported 58, and Columbus reported 63. It was mostly cloudy, with a temperature of 57 at Akron-Canton Regional Airport, and 52 at Youngstown. Reports from nearby cities outside Ohio, at Buffalo, it was clear, with a temperature of 57. It was partly cloudy, with a temperature of 60 at Pittsburgh, and 70 at Indianapolis. It was mostly cloudy, with a temperature of 62 at Detroit, and 68 at Chicago. The current time is 10:13 p.m. Eastern Daylight Time. 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On the latest weather map, high pressure will maintain influence over the area through tonight before a warm front lifts across the region on Tuesday. A cold front will move into the area late Tuesday into Wednesday and become stationary through Thursday. The forecast for the Central Highlands. Tonight, partly cloudy this evening, then becoming mostly clear. Lows around 50. East winds 5 to 10 miles per hour with gusts up to 20 miles per hour. Tuesday, mostly sunny in the morning, then becoming partly cloudy. Not as cool with highs in the lower 80s. South winds 10 to 15 miles per hour. Tuesday night, mostly clear in the evening, then mostly cloudy with a chance of showers with a slight chance of thunderstorms after midnight. Not as cool with lows in the mid-60s. South winds 5 to 10 miles per hour. Chance of rain 50%. Wednesday, partly sunny with a chance of showers. Humid with highs in the mid-80s. Southwest winds around 5 miles per hour, becoming west around 5 miles per hour in the afternoon. Chance of rain 50%.

Wednesday night, mostly cloudy. A chance of showers in the evening. Humid with lows in the upper 60s. Northeast winds around 5 miles per hour, becoming southeast around 5 miles per hour after midnight. Chance of rain 50%. Thursday, partly sunny. A chance of showers in the morning, then showers likely in the afternoon. Highs in the mid-80s. Chance of rain 60%. Thursday night, mostly cloudy. Showers likely, mainly in the evening. Lows in the mid-60s. Chance of rain 60%. The Mansfield, Ohio climate summary for this evening, as of 5:15 p.m., September 14, 2026. Today's high temperature was 69 degrees. The normal high is 76. The record high is 96 degrees, which was set in 1939. Today's low temperature was 49 degrees. The normal low is 54. The record low is 34 degrees, which was set in 1923. No precipitation fell today. No snow fell today, which brings the monthly total to 0.0 inches. The total snowfall since July 1st still stands at 0.0 inches. Sunset tonight is at 7:41 p.m. Sunrise tomorrow is at 7:11 a.m. At 10 p.m., weather reports for selected cities. At Mansfield Long Regional Airport, it was partly cloudy. The temperature was 57 degrees, the dew point 47, and the relative humidity 69%. The wind was east, at 5 miles an hour. The pressure was 30.24 inches and rising. Elsewhere across Ohio, at Cincinnati, it was clear, with a temperature of 68. It was partly cloudy, with a temperature of 54 at Wooster, 55 at Marion, 57 at Toledo Express, and 61 at Cleveland. Under partly cloudy skies, Dayton reported 62, Findlay reported 58, and Columbus reported 63. It was mostly cloudy, with a temperature of 57 at Akron-Canton Regional Airport, and 52 at Youngstown. Reports from nearby cities outside Ohio, at Buffalo, it was clear, with a temperature of 57. It was partly cloudy, with a temperature of 60 at Pittsburgh, and 70 at Indianapolis. It was mostly cloudy, with a temperature of 62 at Detroit, and 68 at Chicago. The current time is 10:17 p.m. Eastern Daylight Time. 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We supply the latest available information for the Central Highlands over station WWG57 from Butler on a frequency of 162.450 MHz. On the latest weather map, high pressure will maintain influence over the area through tonight before a warm front lifts across the region on Tuesday. A cold front will move into the area late Tuesday into Wednesday and become stationary through Thursday. The forecast for the Central Highlands. Tonight, partly cloudy this evening, then becoming mostly clear. Lows around 50. East winds 5 to 10 miles per hour with gusts up to 20 miles per hour. Tuesday, mostly sunny in the morning, then becoming partly cloudy. Not as cool with highs in the lower 80s. South winds 10 to 15 miles per hour. Tuesday night, mostly clear in the evening, then mostly cloudy with a chance of showers with a slight chance of thunderstorms after midnight. Not as cool with lows in the mid-60s. South winds 5 to 10 miles per hour. Chance of rain 50%. Wednesday, partly sunny with a chance of showers. Humid with highs in the mid-80s. Southwest winds around 5 miles per hour. Becoming west around 5 miles per hour in the afternoon. Chance of rain 50%. Wednesday night, mostly cloudy. A chance of showers in the evening. Humid with lows in the upper 60s. Northeast winds around 5 miles per hour, becoming southeast around 5 miles per hour after midnight. Chance of rain 50%. Thursday, partly sunny. A chance of showers in the morning, then showers likely in the afternoon. Highs in the mid-80s. Chance of rain 60%. Thursday night, mostly cloudy. Showers likely, mainly in the evening. Lows in the mid-60s. Chance of rain 60%. At 10 p.m., weather reports for selected cities. At Mansfield Long Regional Airport, it was partly cloudy.
The temperature was 57 degrees, the dew point 47, and the relative humidity 69%. The wind was east, at 5 miles an hour. The pressure was 30.24 inches and rising. Elsewhere across Ohio, at Cincinnati, it was clear, with a temperature of 68. It was partly cloudy, with a temperature of 54 at Wooster, 55 at Marion, 57 at Toledo Express, and 61 at Cleveland. Under partly cloudy skies, Dayton reported 62, Findlay reported 58, and Columbus reported 63. It was mostly cloudy, with a temperature of 57 at Akron-Canton Regional Airport, and 52 at Youngstown. Reports from nearby cities outside Ohio, at Buffalo, it was clear, with a temperature of 57. It was partly cloudy, with a temperature of 60 at Pittsburgh, and 70 at Indianapolis. It was mostly cloudy, with a temperature of 62 at Detroit, and 68 at Chicago. The extended forecast for the Central Highlands. Friday, partly sunny. Highs around 80. Friday night, partly cloudy. Lows in the lower 60s. Saturday, partly cloudy. A chance of showers in the afternoon. Highs in the mid-80s. Chance of rain 40%. Saturday night, mostly cloudy with a chance of showers. Lows in the mid-60s. Chance of rain 40%. Sunday, partly sunny with a chance of showers. Highs around 80. Chance of rain 40%. Sunday night, mostly cloudy with a chance of showers. Lows in the lower 60s. Chance of rain 40%. Monday, partly sunny. A chance of showers. Highs in the upper 70s. Chance of rain 40%. The current time is 10:21 p.m. Eastern Daylight Time. 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On the latest weather map, high pressure will maintain influence over the area through tonight before a warm front lifts across the region on Tuesday. A cold front will move into the area late Tuesday into Wednesday and become stationary through Thursday. The forecast for the Central Highlands. Tonight, partly cloudy this evening, then becoming mostly clear. Lows around 50. East winds 5 to 10 miles per hour with gusts up to 20 miles per hour. Tuesday, mostly sunny in the morning, then becoming partly cloudy. Not as cool as highs in the lower 80s. South winds 10 to 15 miles per hour. Tuesday night, mostly clear in the evening, then mostly cloudy with a chance of showers with a slight chance of thunderstorms after midnight. Not as cool with lows in the mid-60s. South winds 5 to 10 miles per hour. Chance of rain 50%. Wednesday, partly sunny with a chance of showers. Humid with highs in the mid-80s. Southwest winds around 5 miles per hour, becoming west around 5 miles per hour in the afternoon. Chance of rain 50%. Wednesday night, mostly cloudy. A chance of showers in the evening. Humid with lows in the upper 60s. Northeast winds around 5 miles per hour, becoming southeast around 5 miles per hour after midnight. Chance of rain 50%. Thursday, partly sunny. A chance of showers in the morning, then showers likely in the afternoon. Highs in the mid-80s. Chance of rain 60%. Thursday night, mostly cloudy. Showers likely, mainly in the evening. Lows in the mid-60s. Chance of rain 60%. At 10 p.m., weather reports for selected cities. At Mansfield-Long Regional Airport, it was partly cloudy. The temperature was 57 degrees, the dew point 47, and the relative humidity 69%. The wind was east, at 5 miles an hour. The pressure was 30.24 inches and rising. Elsewhere across Ohio, at Cincinnati, it was clear, with a temperature of 68. It was partly cloudy, with a temperature of 54 at Wooster, 55 at Marion, 57 at Toledo Express, and 61 at Cleveland. Under partly cloudy skies, Dayton reported 62, Findlay reported 58, and Columbus reported 63.
It was mostly cloudy, with a temperature of 57 at Akron Canton Regional Airport and 52 at Youngstown. Reports from nearby cities outside Ohio, at Buffalo, it was clear, with a temperature of 57. It was partly cloudy, with a temperature of 60 at Pittsburgh and 70 at Indianapolis. It was mostly cloudy, with a temperature of 62 at Detroit and 68 at Chicago. The current time is 10:24 p.m. Eastern Daylight Time. 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On the latest weather map, high pressure will maintain influence over the area through tonight before a warm front lifts across the region on Tuesday. A cold front will move into the area late Tuesday into Wednesday and become stationary through Thursday. The forecast for the Central Highlands. Tonight, partly cloudy this evening, then becoming mostly clear. Lows around 50. East winds 5 to 10 miles per hour with gusts up to 20 miles per hour. Tuesday, mostly sunny in the morning, then becoming partly cloudy. Not as cool with highs in the lower 80s. South winds 10 to 15 miles per hour. Tuesday night, mostly clear in the evening, then mostly cloudy with a chance of showers with a slight chance of thunderstorms after midnight. Not as cool with lows in the mid-60s. South winds 5 to 10 miles per hour. Chance of rain 50%. Wednesday, partly sunny with a chance of showers. Humid with highs in the mid-80s. Southwest winds around 5 miles per hour, becoming west around 5 miles per hour in the afternoon. Chance of rain 50%. Wednesday night, mostly cloudy. A chance of showers in the evening. Humid with lows in the upper 60s. Northeast winds around 5 miles per hour, becoming southeast around 5 miles per hour after midnight. Chance of rain 50%. Thursday, partly sunny. A chance of showers in the morning, then showers likely in the afternoon. Highs in the mid-80s. Chance of rain 60%. Thursday night, mostly cloudy. Showers likely, mainly in the evening. Lows in the mid-60s. Chance of rain 60%. At 10 p.m., weather reports for selected cities. At Mansfield-Long Regional Airport, it was partly cloudy. The temperature was 57 degrees, the dew point 47, and the relative humidity 69%. The wind was east, at 5 miles an hour. The pressure was 30.24 inches and rising. Elsewhere across Ohio, at Cincinnati, it was clear, with a temperature of 68. It was partly cloudy, with a temperature of 54 at Wooster, 55 at Marion, 57 at Toledo Express, and 61 at Cleveland. Under partly cloudy skies, Dayton reported 62, Findlay reported 58, and Columbus reported 63. It was mostly cloudy, with a temperature of 57 at Akron Canton Regional Airport and 52 at Youngstown. Reports from nearby cities outside Ohio, at Buffalo, it was clear, with a temperature of 57. It was partly cloudy, with a temperature of 60 at Pittsburgh and 70 at Indianapolis. It was mostly cloudy, with a temperature of 62 at Detroit and 68 at Chicago. The current time is 10:28 p.m. Eastern Daylight Time. 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We supply the latest available information for the Central Highlands over station WWG57 from Butler on a frequency of 162.450 MHz. On the latest weather map, high pressure will maintain influence over the area through tonight before a warm front lifts across the region on Tuesday. A cold front will move into the area late Tuesday into Wednesday and become stationary through Thursday. The forecast for the Central Highlands. Tonight, partly cloudy this evening, then becoming mostly clear. Lows around 50. East winds 5 to 10 miles per hour with gusts up to 20 miles per hour. Tuesday, mostly sunny in the morning, then becoming partly cloudy. Not as cool with highs in the lower 80s. South winds 10 to 15 miles per hour.
Tuesday night, mostly clear in the evening, then mostly cloudy with a chance of showers with a slight chance of thunderstorms after midnight. Dot is cool with lows in the mid-60s. South winds 5 to 10 miles per hour. Chance of rain 50%. Wednesday, partly sunny with a chance of showers. Humid with highs in the mid-80s. Southwest winds around 5 miles per hour, becoming west around 5 miles per hour in the afternoon. Chance of rain 50%. Wednesday night, mostly cloudy. A chance of showers in the evening. Humid with lows in the upper 60s. Northeast winds around 5 miles per hour, becoming southeast around 5 miles per hour after midnight. Chance of rain 50%. Thursday, partly sunny. A chance of showers in the morning, then showers likely in the afternoon. Highs in the mid-80s. Chance of rain 60%. Thursday night, mostly cloudy. Showers likely, mainly in the evening. Lows in the mid-60s. Chance of rain 60%. The extended forecast for the Central Highlands. Friday, partly sunny. Highs around 80. Friday night, partly cloudy. Lows in the lower 60s. Saturday, partly cloudy. A chance of showers in the afternoon. Highs in the mid-80s. Chance of rain 40%. Saturday night, mostly cloudy with a chance of showers. Lows in the mid-60s. Chance of rain 40%. Sunday, partly sunny with a chance of showers. Highs around 80. Chance of rain 40%. Sunday night, mostly cloudy with a chance of showers. Lows in the lower 60s. Chance of rain 40%. Monday, partly sunny. A chance of showers. Highs in the upper 70s. Chance of rain 40%. The Mansfield, Ohio climate summary for this evening, as of 5:15 p.m., September 14, 2026. Today's high temperature was 69 degrees. The normal high is 76. The record high is 96 degrees, which was set in 1939. Today's low temperature was 49 degrees. The normal low is 54. The record low is 34 degrees, which was set in 1923. No precipitation fell today. No snow fell today, which brings the monthly total to 0.0 inches. The total snowfall since July 1st still stands at 0.0 inches. Sunset tonight is at 7:41 p.m. Sunrise tomorrow is at 7:11 a.m. At 10 p.m., weather reports for selected cities. At Mansfield Long Regional Airport, it was partly cloudy. The temperature was 57 degrees. The dew point 47, and the relative humidity 69%. The wind was east, at 5 miles an hour. The pressure was 30.24 inches and rising. Elsewhere across Ohio, at Cincinnati, it was clear, with a temperature of 68. It was partly cloudy, with a temperature of 54 at Wooster, 55 at Marion, 57 at Toledo Express, and 61 at Cleveland. Under partly cloudy skies, Dayton reported 62, Findlay reported 58, and Columbus reported 63. It was mostly cloudy, with a temperature of 57 at Akron-Canton Regional Airport, and 52 at Youngstown. Reports from nearby cities outside Ohio, at Buffalo, it was clear, with a temperature of 57. It was partly cloudy, with a temperature of 60 at Pittsburgh, and 70 at Indianapolis. It was mostly cloudy, with a temperature of 62 at Detroit, and 68 at Chicago. The current time is 10:33 p.m. Eastern Daylight Time. 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We supply the latest available information for the Central Highlands over station WWG57 from Butler on a frequency of 162.450 MHz. On the latest weather map, high pressure will maintain influence over the area through tonight before a warm front lifts across the region on Tuesday. A cold front will move into the area late Tuesday into Wednesday and become stationary through Thursday. The forecast for the Central Highlands. Tonight, partly cloudy this evening, then becoming mostly clear. Lows around 50. East winds 5 to 10 miles per hour with gusts up to 20 miles per hour. Tuesday, mostly sunny in the morning,
then becoming partly cloudy. Not as cool with highs in the lower 80s. South winds 10 to 15 miles per hour. Tuesday night, mostly clear in the evening, then mostly cloudy with a chance of showers with a slight chance of thunderstorms after midnight. Not as cool with lows in the mid-60s. South winds 5 to 10 miles per hour. Chance of rain 50%. Wednesday, partly sunny with a chance of showers. Humid with highs in the mid-80s. Southwest winds around 5 miles per hour, becoming west around 5 miles per hour in the afternoon. Chance of rain 50%. Wednesday night, mostly cloudy. A chance of showers in the evening. Humid with lows in the upper 60s. Northeast winds around 5 miles per hour, becoming southeast around 5 miles per hour after midnight. Chance of rain 50%. Thursday, partly sunny. A chance of showers in the morning, then showers likely in the afternoon. Highs in the mid-80s. Chance of rain 60%. Thursday night, mostly cloudy. Showers likely, mainly in the evening. Lows in the mid-60s. Chance of rain 60%. At 10 p.m., weather reports for selected cities. At Mansfield Long Regional Airport, it was partly cloudy. The temperature was 57 degrees, the dew point 47, and the relative humidity 69%. The wind was east, at 5 miles an hour. The pressure was 30.24 inches and rising. Elsewhere across Ohio, at Cincinnati, it was clear, with a temperature of 68. It was partly cloudy, with a temperature of 54 at Wooster, 55 at Marion, 57 at Toledo Express, and 61 at Cleveland. Under partly cloudy skies, Dayton reported 62, Findlay reported 58, and Columbus reported 63. It was mostly cloudy, with a temperature of 57 at Akron-Canton Regional Airport, and 52 at Youngstown. Reports from nearby cities outside Ohio, at Buffalo, it was clear, with a temperature of 57. It was partly cloudy, with a temperature of 60 at Pittsburgh, and 70 at Indianapolis. It was mostly cloudy, with a temperature of 62 at Detroit, and 68 at Chicago. The current time is 10:36 p.m. Eastern Daylight Time. 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We supply the latest available information for the Central Highlands over station WWG57 from Butler on a frequency of 162.450 MHz. On the latest weather map, high pressure will maintain influence over the area through tonight before a warm front lifts across the region on Tuesday. A cold front will move into the area late Tuesday into Wednesday and become stationary through Thursday. The forecast for the Central Highlands. Tonight, partly cloudy this evening, then becoming mostly clear. Lows around 50. East winds 5 to 10 miles per hour with gusts up to 20 miles per hour. Tuesday, mostly sunny in the morning, then becoming partly cloudy. Not as cool with highs in the lower 80s. South winds 10 to 15 miles per hour. Tuesday night, mostly clear in the evening, then mostly cloudy with a chance of showers with a slight chance of thunderstorms after midnight. Not as cool with lows in the mid-60s. South winds 5 to 10 miles per hour. Chance of rain 50%. Wednesday, partly sunny with a chance of showers. Humid with highs in the mid-80s. Southwest winds around 5 miles per hour, becoming west around 5 miles per hour in the afternoon. Chance of rain 50%. Wednesday night, mostly cloudy. A chance of showers in the evening. Humid with lows in the upper 60s. Northeast winds around 5 miles per hour, becoming southeast around 5 miles per hour after midnight. Chance of rain 50%. Thursday, partly sunny. A chance of showers in the morning, then showers likely in the afternoon. Highs in the mid-80s. Chance of rain 60%. Thursday night, mostly cloudy. Showers likely, mainly in the evening. Lows in the mid-60s. Chance of rain 60%. At 10 p.m., weather reports for selected cities. At Mansfield Long Regional Airport, it was partly cloudy. The temperature was 57 degrees. The dew point 47, and the relative humidity 69%. The wind was east, at 5 miles an hour.
the pressure was 30.24 inches and rising. Elsewhere across Ohio, at Cincinnati, it was clear, with a temperature of 68. It was partly cloudy, with a temperature of 54 at Wooster, 55 at Marion, 57 at Toledo Express, and 61 at Cleveland. Under partly cloudy skies, Dayton reported 62, Findlay reported 58, and Columbus reported 63. It was mostly cloudy, with a temperature of 57 at Akron-Canton Regional Airport, and 52 at Youngstown. Reports from nearby cities outside Ohio, at Buffalo, it was clear, with a temperature of 57. It was partly cloudy, with a temperature of 60 at Pittsburgh, and 70 at Indianapolis. It was mostly cloudy, with a temperature of 62 at Detroit, and 68 at Chicago. The extended forecast for the Central Highlands. Friday, partly sunny. Highs around 80. Friday night, partly cloudy. Lows in the lower 60s. Saturday, partly cloudy. A chance of showers in the afternoon. Highs in the mid-80s. Chance of rain 40%. Saturday night, mostly cloudy with a chance of showers. Lows in the mid-60s. Chance of rain 40%. Sunday, partly sunny with a chance of showers. Highs around 80. Chance of rain 40%. Sunday night, mostly cloudy with a chance of showers. Lows in the lower 60s. Chance of rain 40%. Monday, partly sunny. A chance of showers. Highs in the upper 70s. Chance of rain 40%. The current time is 10:41 p.m. Eastern Daylight Time. 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On the latest weather map, high pressure will maintain influence over the area through tonight before a warm front lifts across the region on Tuesday. A cold front will move into the area late Tuesday into Wednesday and become stationary through Thursday. The forecast for the Central Highlands. Tonight, partly cloudy this evening, then becoming mostly clear. Lows around 50. East winds 5 to 10 miles per hour with gusts up to 20 miles per hour. Tuesday, mostly sunny in the morning, then becoming partly cloudy. Not as cool with highs in the lower 80s. South winds 10 to 15 miles per hour. Tuesday night, mostly clear in the evening, then mostly cloudy with a chance of showers with a slight chance of thunderstorms after midnight. Not as cool with lows in the mid-60s. South winds 5 to 10 miles per hour. Chance of rain 50%. Wednesday, partly sunny with a chance of showers. Humid with highs in the mid-80s. Southwest winds around 5 miles per hour. Becoming west around 5 miles per hour in the afternoon. Chance of rain 50%. Wednesday night, mostly cloudy. A chance of showers in the evening. Humid with lows in the upper 60s. Northeast winds around 5 miles per hour, becoming southeast around 5 miles per hour after midnight. Chance of rain 50%. Thursday, partly sunny. A chance of showers in the morning, then showers likely in the afternoon. Highs in the mid-80s. Chance of rain 60%. Thursday night, mostly cloudy. Showers likely, mainly in the evening. Lows in the mid-60s. Chance of rain 60%. At 10 p.m., weather reports for selected cities. At Mansfield-Long Regional Airport, it was partly cloudy. The temperature was 57 degrees, the dew point 47, and the relative humidity 69%. The wind was east, at 5 miles an hour. The pressure was 30.24 inches and rising. Elsewhere across Ohio, at Cincinnati, it was clear, with a temperature of 68. It was partly cloudy, with a temperature of 54 at Wooster, 55 at Marion, 57 at Toledo Express, and 61 at Cleveland. Under partly cloudy skies, Dayton reported 62, Findlay reported 58, and Columbus reported 63. It was mostly cloudy, with a temperature of 57 at Akron-Canton Regional Airport, and 52 at Youngstown. Reports from nearby cities outside Ohio, at Buffalo, it was clear, with a temperature of 57.
It was partly cloudy, with a temperature of 60 at Pittsburgh and 70 at Indianapolis. It was mostly cloudy, with a temperature of 62 at Detroit and 68 at Chicago. The current time is 10:44 p.m. Eastern Daylight Time. 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We supply the latest available information for the Central Highlands over station WWG57 from Butler on a frequency of 162.450 MHz. On the latest weather map, high pressure will maintain influence over the area through tonight before a warm front lifts across the region on Tuesday. A cold front will move into the area late Tuesday into Wednesday and become stationary through Thursday. The Mansfield, Ohio climate summary for this evening, as of 5:15 p.m., September 14, 2026. Today's high temperature was 69 degrees. The normal high is 76. The record high is 96 degrees, which was set in 1939. Today's low temperature was 49 degrees. The normal low is 54. The record low is 34 degrees, which was set in 1923. No precipitation fell today. No snow fell today, which brings the monthly total to 0.0 inches. The total snowfall since July 1st still stands at 0.0 inches. Sunset tonight is at 7:41 p.m. Sunrise tomorrow is at 7:11 a.m. The forecast for the Central Highlands. Tonight, partly cloudy this evening, then becoming mostly clear. Lows around 50. East winds 5 to 10 miles per hour with gusts up to 20 miles per hour. Tuesday, mostly sunny in the morning, then becoming partly cloudy. Not as cool as highs in the lower 80s. South winds 10 to 15 miles per hour. Tuesday night, mostly clear in the evening, then mostly cloudy with a chance of showers with a slight chance of thunderstorms after midnight. Not as cool with lows in the mid-60s. South winds 5 to 10 miles per hour. Chance of rain 50%. Wednesday, partly sunny with a chance of showers. Humid with highs in the mid-80s. Southwest winds around 5 miles per hour, becoming west around 5 miles per hour in the afternoon. Chance of rain 50%. Wednesday night, mostly cloudy. A chance of showers in the evening. Humid with lows in the upper 60s. Northeast winds around 5 miles per hour, becoming southeast around 5 miles per hour after midnight. Chance of rain 50%. Thursday, partly sunny. A chance of showers in the morning, then showers likely in the afternoon. Highs in the mid-80s. Chance of rain 60%. Thursday night, mostly cloudy. Showers likely, mainly in the evening. Lows in the mid-60s. Chance of rain 60%. At 10 p.m., weather reports for selected cities. At Mansfield-Long Regional Airport, it was partly cloudy. The temperature was 57 degrees, the dew point 47, and the relative humidity 69%. The wind was east, at 5 miles an hour. The pressure was 30.24 inches and rising. Elsewhere across Ohio, at Cincinnati, it was clear, with a temperature of 68. It was partly cloudy, with a temperature of 54 at Wooster, 55 at Marion, 57 at Toledo Express, and 61 at Cleveland. Under partly cloudy skies, Dayton reported 62, Findlay reported 58, and Columbus reported 63. It was mostly cloudy, with a temperature of 57 at Akron-Canton Regional Airport, and 52 at Youngstown. Reports from nearby cities outside Ohio, at Buffalo, it was clear, with a temperature of 57. It was partly cloudy, with a temperature of 60 at Pittsburgh, and 70 at Indianapolis. It was mostly cloudy, with a temperature of 62 at Detroit, and 68 at Chicago. The current time is 10:48 p.m. Eastern Daylight Time. 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We supply the latest available information for the Central Highlands over station WWG57 from Butler on a frequency of 162.450 MHz. On the latest weather map, high pressure will maintain influence over the area through tonight before a warm front lifts across the region on Tuesday.
A cold front will move into the area late Tuesday into Wednesday and become stationary through Thursday. The forecast for the Central Highlands. Tonight, partly cloudy this evening, then becoming mostly clear. Lows around 50. East winds 5 to 10 miles per hour with gusts up to 20 miles per hour. Tuesday, mostly sunny in the morning, then becoming partly cloudy. Not as cool times in the lower 80s. South winds 10 to 15 miles per hour. Tuesday night, mostly clear in the evening, then mostly cloudy with a chance of showers with a slight chance of thunderstorms after midnight. Not as cool with lows in the mid-60s. South winds 5 to 10 miles per hour. Chance of rain 50%. Wednesday, partly sunny with a chance of showers. Humid with highs in the mid-80s. Southwest winds around 5 miles per hour, becoming west around 5 miles per hour in the afternoon. Chance of rain 50%. Wednesday night, mostly cloudy. A chance of showers in the evening. Humid with lows in the upper 60s. Northeast winds around 5 miles per hour, becoming southeast around 5 miles per hour after midnight. Chance of rain 50%. Thursday, partly sunny. A chance of showers in the morning, then showers likely in the afternoon. Highs in the mid-80s. Chance of rain 60%. Thursday night, mostly cloudy. Showers likely, mainly in the evening. Lows in the mid-60s. Chance of rain 60%. The extended forecast for the Central Highlands. Friday, partly sunny. Highs around 80. Friday night, partly cloudy. Lows in the lower 60s. Saturday, partly cloudy. A chance of showers in the afternoon. Highs in the mid-80s. Chance of rain 40%. Saturday night, mostly cloudy with a chance of showers. Lows in the mid-60s. Chance of rain 40%. Sunday, partly sunny with a chance of showers. Highs around 80. Chance of rain 40%. Sunday night, mostly cloudy with a chance of showers. Lows in the lower 60s. Chance of rain 40%. Monday, partly sunny. A chance of showers. Highs in the upper 70s. Chance of rain 40%. At 10 p.m., weather reports for selected cities. At Mansfield Long Regional Airport, it was partly cloudy. The temperature was 57 degrees, the dew point 47, and the relative humidity 69%. The wind was east, at 5 miles an hour. The pressure was 30.24 inches and rising. Elsewhere across Ohio, at Cincinnati, it was clear, with a temperature of 68. It was partly cloudy, with a temperature of 54 at Wooster, 55 at Marion, 57 at Toledo Express, and 61 at Cleveland. Under partly cloudy skies, Dayton reported 62, Findlay reported 58, and Columbus reported 63. It was mostly cloudy, with a temperature of 57 at Akron-Canton Regional Airport, and 52 at Youngstown. Reports from nearby cities outside Ohio, at Buffalo, it was clear, with a temperature of 57. It was partly cloudy, with a temperature of 60 at Pittsburgh, and 70 at Indianapolis. It was mostly cloudy, with a temperature of 62 at Detroit, and 68 at Chicago. The current time is 10:52 p.m. Eastern Daylight Time. 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On the latest weather map, high pressure will maintain influence over the area through tonight before a warm front lifts across the region on Tuesday. A cold front will move into the area late Tuesday into Wednesday and become stationary through Thursday. The forecast for the Central Highlands. Tonight, partly cloudy this evening, then becoming mostly clear. Lows around 50. East winds 5 to 10 miles per hour with gusts up to 20 miles per hour. Tuesday, mostly sunny in the morning, then becoming partly cloudy. Not as cool with highs in the lower 80s. South winds 10 to 15 miles per hour. Tuesday night, mostly clear in the evening, then mostly cloudy with a chance of showers with a slight chance of thunderstorms after midnight.
Not as cool with lows in the mid-60s. South winds 5 to 10 miles per hour. Chance of rain 50%. Wednesday, partly sunny with a chance of showers. Humid with highs in the mid-80s. Southwest winds around 5 miles per hour, becoming west around 5 miles per hour in the afternoon. Chance of rain 50%. Wednesday night, mostly cloudy. A chance of showers in the evening. Humid with lows in the upper 60s. Northeast winds around 5 miles per hour, becoming southeast around 5 miles per hour after midnight. Chance of rain 50%. Thursday, partly sunny. A chance of showers in the morning, then showers likely in the afternoon. Highs in the mid-80s. Chance of rain 60%. Thursday night, mostly cloudy. Showers likely, mainly in the evening. Lows in the mid-60s. Chance of rain 60%. At 10 p.m., weather reports for selected cities. At Mansfield-Lom Regional Airport, it was partly cloudy. The temperature was 57 degrees, the dew point 47, and the relative humidity 69%. The wind was east, at 5 miles an hour. The pressure was 30.24 inches and rising. Elsewhere across Ohio, at Cincinnati, it was clear, with a temperature of 68. It was partly cloudy, with a temperature of 54 at Wooster, 55 at Marion, 57 at Toledo Express, and 61 at Cleveland. Under partly cloudy skies, Dayton reported 62, Findlay reported 58, and Columbus reported 63. It was mostly cloudy, with a temperature of 57 at Akron-Canton Regional Airport, and 52 at Youngstown. Reports from nearby cities outside Ohio, at Buffalo, it was clear, with a temperature of 57. It was partly cloudy, with a temperature of 60 at Pittsburgh, and 70 at Indianapolis. It was mostly cloudy, with a temperature of 62 at Detroit, and 68 at Chicago. The current time is 10:56 p.m. Eastern Daylight Time. 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On the latest weather map, high pressure will maintain influence over the area through tonight before a warm front lifts across the region on Tuesday. A cold front will move into the area late Tuesday into Wednesday and become stationary through Thursday. The forecast for the Central Highlands. Tonight, partly cloudy this evening, then becoming mostly clear. Lows around 50. East winds 5 to 10 miles per hour with gusts up to 20 miles per hour. Tuesday, mostly sunny in the morning, then becoming partly cloudy. Not as cool with highs in the lower 80s. South winds 10 to 15 miles per hour. Tuesday night, mostly clear in the evening, then mostly cloudy with a chance of showers with a slight chance of thunderstorms after midnight. Not as cool with lows in the mid-60s. South winds 5 to 10 miles per hour. Chance of rain 50%. Wednesday, partly sunny with a chance of showers. Humid with highs in the mid-80s. Southwest winds around 5 miles per hour, becoming west around 5 miles per hour in the afternoon. Chance of rain 50%. Wednesday night, mostly cloudy. A chance of showers in the evening. Humid with lows in the upper 60s. Northeast winds around 5 miles per hour, becoming southeast around 5 miles per hour after midnight. Chance of rain 50%. Thursday, partly sunny. A chance of showers in the morning, then showers likely in the afternoon. Highs in the mid-80s. Chance of rain 60%. Thursday night, mostly cloudy. Showers likely, mainly in the evening. Lows in the mid-60s. Chance of rain 60%. At 10 p.m., weather reports for selected cities. At Mansfield-Lom Regional Airport, it was partly cloudy. The temperature was 57 degrees, the dew point 47, and the relative humidity 69%. The wind was east, at 5 miles an hour. The pressure was 30.24 inches and rising. Elsewhere across Ohio, at Cincinnati, it was clear, with a temperature of 68. It was partly cloudy, with a temperature of 54 at Wooster, 55 at Marion, 57 at Toledo Express, and 61 at Cleveland.
Under partly cloudy skies, Dayton reported 62, Findlay reported 58, and Columbus reported 63. It was mostly cloudy, with a temperature of 57 at Akron-Canton Regional Airport and 52 at Youngstown. Reports from nearby cities outside Ohio, at Buffalo, it was clear, with a temperature of 57. It was partly cloudy, with a temperature of 60 at Pittsburgh and 70 at Indianapolis. It was mostly cloudy, with a temperature of 62 at Detroit and 68 at Chicago. The current time is 10:59 p.m. Eastern Daylight Time. 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The Nearshore Marine Forecast. For the following marine location, the islands to Vermilion. Overnight, southeast winds 5 to 15 knots increasing to 15 to 20 knots. Partly cloudy. Waves 1 to 3 feet. Tuesday, south winds 15 to 20 knots diminishing to 10 to 15 knots. Mostly sunny. Waves 1 to 3 feet subsiding to 1 foot or less. Tuesday night, south winds 5 to 15 knots becoming southwest. Showers likely overnight. Waves 2 feet or less. Wednesday, west winds 10 knots or less becoming northeast. A chance of showers. Waves 1 foot or less. The water temperature off Toledo is 74 degrees, off Cleveland 74 degrees, and off Derry 74 degrees. The extended forecast for the Central Highlands. Friday, partly sunny. Highs around 80. Friday night, partly cloudy. Lows in the lower 60s. Saturday, partly cloudy. A chance of showers in the afternoon. Highs in the mid-80s. Chance of rain 40%. Saturday night, mostly cloudy with a chance of showers. Lows in the mid-60s. Chance of rain 40%. Sunday, partly sunny with a chance of showers. Highs around 80. Chance of rain 40%. Sunday night, mostly cloudy with a chance of showers. Lows in the lower 60s. Chance of rain 40%. Monday, partly sunny. A chance of showers. Highs in the upper 70s. Chance of rain 40%. On the latest weather map, high pressure will maintain influence over the area through tonight before a warm front lifts across the region on Tuesday. A cold front will move into the area late Tuesday into Wednesday and become stationary through Thursday. The forecast for the Central Highlands. Tonight, partly cloudy this evening, then becoming mostly clear. Lows around 50. East winds 5 to 10 miles per hour with gusts up to 20 miles per hour. Tuesday, mostly sunny in the morning, then becoming partly cloudy. Not as cool as highs in the lower 80s. South winds 10 to 15 miles per hour. Tuesday night, mostly clear in the evening, then mostly cloudy with a chance of showers with a slight chance of thunderstorms after midnight. Not as cool with lows in the mid-60s. South winds 5 to 10 miles per hour. Chance of rain 50%. Wednesday, partly sunny with a chance of showers. Humid with highs in the mid-80s. Southwest winds around 5 miles per hour, becoming west around 5 miles per hour in the afternoon. Chance of rain 50%. Wednesday night, mostly cloudy. A chance of showers in the evening. Humid with lows in the upper 60s. Northeast winds around 5 miles per hour, becoming southeast around 5 miles per hour after midnight. Chance of rain 50%. Thursday, partly sunny. A chance of showers in the morning, then showers likely in the afternoon. Highs in the mid-80s. Chance of rain 60%. Thursday night, mostly cloudy. Showers likely, mainly in the evening. Lows in the mid-60s. Chance of rain 60%. At 10 p.m., weather reports for selected cities. At Mansfield-Lom Regional Airport, it was partly cloudy. The temperature was 57 degrees, the dew point 47, and the relative humidity 69%. The wind was east, at 5 miles an hour. The pressure was 30.24 inches and rising. Elsewhere across Ohio, at Cincinnati,
It was clear, with a temperature of 68. It was partly cloudy, with a temperature of 54 at Wooster, 55 at Marion, 57 at Toledo Express, and 61 at Cleveland. Under partly cloudy skies, Dayton reported 62, Findlay reported 58, and Columbus reported 63. It was mostly cloudy, with a temperature of 57 at Akron-Canton Regional Airport, and 52 at Youngstown. Reports from nearby cities outside Ohio, at Buffalo, it was clear, with a temperature of 57. It was partly cloudy, with a temperature of 60 at Pittsburgh, and 70 at Indianapolis. It was mostly cloudy, with a temperature of 62 at Detroit, and 68 at Chicago. The current time is 11:04 p.m. Eastern Daylight Time. 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We supply the latest available information for the Central Highlands over station WWG 57 from Butler on a frequency of 162.450 MHz. On the latest weather map, high pressure will maintain influence over the area through tonight before a warm front lifts across the region on Tuesday. A cold front will move into the area late Tuesday into Wednesday and become stationary through Thursday. The forecast for the Central Highlands. Tonight, partly cloudy this evening, then becoming mostly clear. Lows around 50. East winds 5 to 10 miles per hour with gusts up to 20 miles per hour. Tuesday, mostly sunny in the morning, then becoming partly cloudy. Not as cool with highs in the lower 80s. South winds 10 to 15 miles per hour. Tuesday night, mostly clear in the evening, then mostly cloudy with a chance of showers with a slight chance of thunderstorms after midnight. Not as cool with lows in the mid-60s. South winds 5 to 10 miles per hour. Chance of rain 50%. Wednesday, partly sunny with a chance of showers. Humid with highs in the 80s. Southwest winds around 5 miles per hour, becoming west around 5 miles per hour in the afternoon. Chance of rain 50%. Wednesday night, mostly cloudy. A chance of showers in the evening. Humid with lows in the upper 60s. Northeast winds around 5 miles per hour, becoming southeast around 5 miles per hour after midnight. Chance of rain 50%. Thursday, partly sunny. A chance of showers in the morning, then showers likely in the afternoon. Highs in the mid-80s. Chance of rain 60%. Thursday night, mostly cloudy. Showers likely, mainly in the evening. Lows in the mid-60s. Chance of rain 60%. At 11 p.m., weather reports for selected cities. At Mansfield-Lawn Regional Airport, it was partly cloudy. The temperature was 56 degrees, the dew point 47, and the relative humidity 71%. The wind was calm. The pressure was 30.25 inches and rising. Elsewhere across Ohio, it was clear, with a temperature of 57 at Toledo Express, and 56 at Findlay. It was partly cloudy, with a temperature of 52 at Wooster, 54 at Marion, 59 at Cleveland, and 55 at Akron-Canton Regional Airport. Under partly cloudy skies, Cincinnati reported 67, Dayton reported 61, and Columbus reported 61. At Youngstown, it was mostly cloudy, with a temperature of 49. Reports from nearby cities outside Ohio, at Indianapolis, it was clear, with a temperature of 68. It was partly cloudy, with a temperature of 58 at Pittsburgh, and 55 at Buffalo. At Chicago, it was mostly cloudy, with a temperature of 68. At Detroit, it was cloudy, with a temperature of 63. The current time is 11:08 p.m. Eastern Daylight Time. 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We supply the latest available information for the Central Highlands over station WWG 57 from Butler on a frequency of 162.450 MHz. On the latest weather map, high pressure will maintain influence over the area through tonight before a warm front lifts across the region on Tuesday. A cold front will move into the area late Tuesday into Wednesday and become stationary through Thursday. The forecast for the Central Highlands. Tonight, partly cloudy this evening, then becoming mostly clear.
Lows around 50. East winds 5 to 10 miles per hour with gusts up to 20 miles per hour. Tuesday, mostly sunny in the morning, then becoming partly cloudy. Not as cool with highs in the lower 80s. South winds 10 to 15 miles per hour. Tuesday night, mostly clear in the evening, then mostly cloudy with a chance of showers with a slight chance of thunderstorms after midnight. Not as cool.

10%. Thursday, partly sunny. A chance of showers in the morning, then showers likely in the afternoon. Highs in the mid-80s. Chance of rain 60%. Thursday night, mostly clear. Mid-60s. Chance of rain 60%. The extended forecast for the Central Highlands. Friday, partly sunny. Highs around 80. Friday night, partly cloudy. Lows in the lower 60s. Saturday, partly cloudy. A chance of showers in the afternoon. Highs in the mid-80s. Chance of rain 40%. Saturday night, mostly cloudy with a chance of showers. Lows in the mid-60s. Chance of rain 40%. Sunday, partly sunny with a chance of showers. Highs around 80. Chance of rain 40%. Sunday night, mostly cloudy with a chance of showers. Lows in the lower 60s. Chance of rain 40%. Monday, partly sunny. A chance of showers. Highs in the upper 70s. Chance of rain 40%. At 11 p.m., weather reports for selected cities. At Mansfield-Lom Regional Airport, it was partly cloudy. The temperature was 56 degrees, the dew point 47, and the relative humidity 71%. The wind was calm. The pressure was 30.25 inches and rising. Elsewhere across Ohio, it was clear, with a temperature of 57 at Toledo Express, and 56 at Findlay. It was partly cloudy, with a temperature of 52 at Wooster, 54 at Marion, 59 at Cleveland, and 55 at Akron-Canton Regional Airport. Under partly cloudy skies, Cincinnati reported 67, Dayton reported 61, and Columbus reported 61. At Youngstown, it was mostly cloudy, with a temperature of 49. Reports from nearby cities outside Ohio, at Indianapolis, it was clear, with a temperature of 68. It was partly cloudy, with a temperature of 58 at Pittsburgh, and 55 at Buffalo. At Chicago, it was mostly cloudy, with a temperature of 68. At Detroit, it was cloudy, with a temperature of 63. The current time is 11:12 p.m. Eastern Daylight Time. 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We supply the latest available information for the Central Highlands over station WWG 57 from Butler on a frequency of 162.450 MHz. On the latest weather map, high pressure will maintain influence over the area through tonight before a warm front lifts across the region on Tuesday. A cold front will move into the area late Tuesday into Wednesday and become stationary through Thursday. The forecast for the Central Highlands. Tonight, partly cloudy this evening, then becoming mostly clear. Lows around 50. East winds 5 to 10 miles per hour with gusts up to 20 miles per hour. Tuesday, mostly sunny in the morning, then becoming partly cloudy. Not as cool with highs in the lower 80s. South winds 10 to 15 miles per hour. Tuesday night, mostly clear in the evening, then mostly cloudy with a chance of showers with a slight chance of thunderstorms after midnight. Not as cool with lows in the mid-60s. South winds 5 to 10 miles per hour. Chance of rain 50%. Wednesday, partly sunny with a chance of showers. Humid with highs in the mid-80s. Southwest winds around 5 miles per hour, becoming west around 5 miles per hour in the afternoon. Chance of rain 50%. Wednesday night, mostly cloudy. A chance of showers in the evening. Humid with lows in the upper 60s. Northeast winds around 5 miles per hour, becoming southeast around 5 miles per hour after midnight. Chance of rain 50%. Thursday, partly sunny. A chance of showers in the morning, then showers likely in the afternoon. Highs in the mid-80s. Chance of rain 60%. Thursday night, mostly cloudy. Showers likely, mainly in the evening. Lows in the mid-60s. Chance of rain 60%. At 11 p.m., weather reports for selected cities. At Mansfield-Lom Regional Airport, it was partly cloudy. The temperature was 56 degrees, the dew point 47, and the relative humidity 71%. The wind was calm.

pressure was 30.25 inches and rising. Elsewhere across Ohio, it was clear, with a temperature of 57 at Toledo Express and 56 at Findlay. It was partly cloudy, with a temperature of 52 at Wooster, 54 at Marion, 59 at Cleveland, and 55 at Akron-Canton Regional Airport. Under partly cloudy skies, Cincinnati reported 67, Dayton reported 61, and Columbus reported 61. At Youngstown, it was mostly cloudy, with a temperature of 49. Reports from nearby cities outside Ohio, at Indianapolis, it was clear, with a temperature of 68. It was partly cloudy, with a temperature of 58 at Pittsburgh, and 55 at Buffalo. At Chicago, it was mostly cloudy, with a temperature of 68. At Detroit, it was cloudy, with a temperature of 63. The current time is 11:16 p.m. Eastern Daylight Time. 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We supply the latest available information for the Central Highlands over station WWG57 from Butler on a frequency of 162.450 MHz. On the latest weather map, high pressure will maintain influence over the area through tonight before a warm front lifts across the region on Tuesday. A cold front will move into the area late Tuesday into Wednesday and become stationary through Thursday. The forecast for the Central Highlands. Tonight, partly cloudy this evening, then becoming mostly clear. Lows around 50. East winds 5 to 10 miles per hour with gusts up to 20 miles per hour. Tuesday, mostly sunny in the morning, then becoming partly cloudy. Not as cool with highs in the lower 80s. South winds 10 to 15 miles per hour. Tuesday night, mostly clear in the evening, then mostly cloudy with a chance of showers with a slight chance of thunderstorms after midnight. Not as cool with lows in the mid-60s. South winds 5 to 10 miles per hour. Chance of rain 50%. Wednesday, partly sunny with a chance of showers. Humid with highs in the mid-80s. Southwest winds around 5 miles per hour, becoming west around 5 miles per hour in the afternoon. Chance of rain 50%. Wednesday night, mostly cloudy. A chance of showers in the evening. Humid with lows in the upper 60s. Northeast winds around 5 miles per hour, becoming southeast around 5 miles per hour after midnight. Chance of rain 50%. Thursday, partly sunny. A chance of showers in the morning, then showers likely in the afternoon. Highs in the mid-80s. Chance of rain 60%. Thursday night, mostly cloudy. Showers likely, mainly in the evening. Lows in the mid-60s. Chance of rain 60%. At 11 p.m., weather reports for selected cities. At Mansfield Lawn Regional Airport, it was partly cloudy. The temperature was 56 degrees. The dew point 47, and the relative humidity 71%. The wind was calm. The pressure was 30.25 inches and rising. Elsewhere across Ohio, it was clear, with a temperature of 57 at Toledo Express, and 56 at Findlay. It was partly cloudy, with a temperature of 52 at Wooster, 54 at Marion, 59 at Cleveland, and 55 at Akron-Canton Regional Airport. Under partly cloudy skies, Cincinnati reported 67, Dayton reported 61, and Columbus reported 61. At Youngstown, it was mostly cloudy, with a temperature of 49. Reports from nearby cities outside Ohio, at Indianapolis, it was clear, with a temperature of 68. It was partly cloudy, with a temperature of 58 at Pittsburgh, and 55 at Buffalo. At Chicago, it was mostly cloudy, with a temperature of 68. At Detroit, it was cloudy, with a temperature of 63. The current time is 11:19 p.m. Eastern Daylight Time. 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We supply the latest available information for the Central Highlands over station WWG57 from Butler on a frequency of 162.450 MHz. The extended forecast for the Central Highlands. Friday, partly sunny. Highs around 80. Friday night, partly cloudy. Lows in the lower 60s.
Saturday, partly cloudy. A chance of showers in the afternoon. Highs in the mid-80s. Chance of rain 40%. Saturday night, mostly cloudy with a chance of showers. Lows in the mid-60s. Chance of rain 40%. Sunday, partly sunny with a chance of showers. Highs around 80. Chance of rain 40%. Sunday night, mostly cloudy with a chance of showers. Lows in the lower 60s. Chance of rain 40%. Monday, partly sunny. A chance of showers. Highs in the upper 70s. Chance of rain 40%. On the latest weather map, high pressure will maintain influence over the area through tonight before a warm front lifts across the region on Tuesday. A cold front will move into the area late Tuesday into Wednesday and become stationary through Thursday. The forecast for the Central Highlands. Tonight, partly cloudy this evening, then becoming mostly clear. Lows around 50. East winds 5 to 10 miles per hour with gusts up to 20 miles per hour. Tuesday, mostly sunny in the morning, then becoming partly cloudy. Not as cool highs in the lower 80s. South winds 10 to 15 miles per hour. Tuesday night, mostly clear in the evening, then mostly cloudy with a chance of showers with a slight chance of thunderstorms after midnight. Not as cool with lows in the mid-60s. South winds 5 to 10 miles per hour. Chance of rain 50%. Wednesday, partly sunny with a chance of showers. Humid with highs in the mid-80s. Southwest winds around 5 miles per hour, becoming west around 5 miles per hour in the afternoon. Chance of rain 50%. Wednesday night, mostly cloudy. A chance of showers in the evening. Humid with lows in the upper 60s. Northeast winds around 5 miles per hour, becoming southeast around 5 miles per hour after midnight. Chance of rain 50%. Thursday, partly sunny. A chance of showers in the morning, then showers likely in the afternoon. Highs in the mid-80s. Chance of rain 60%. Thursday night, mostly cloudy. Showers likely, mainly in the evening. Lows in the mid-60s. Chance of rain 60%. At 11 p.m., weather reports for selected cities. At Mansfield-Long Regional Airport, it was partly cloudy. The temperature was 56 degrees. The dew point 47, and the relative humidity 71%. The wind was calm. The pressure was 30.25 inches and rising. Elsewhere across Ohio, it was clear, with a temperature of 57 at Toledo Express, and 56 at Findlay. It was partly cloudy, with a temperature of 52 at Wooster, 54 at Marion, 59 at Cleveland, and 55 at Akron-Canton Regional Airport. Under partly cloudy skies, Cincinnati reported 67, Dayton reported 61, and Columbus reported 61. At Youngstown, it was mostly cloudy, with a temperature of 49. Reports from nearby cities outside Ohio, at Indianapolis, it was clear, with a temperature of 68. It was partly cloudy, with a temperature of 58 at Pittsburgh, and 55 at Buffalo. At Chicago, it was mostly cloudy, with a temperature of 68. At Detroit, it was cloudy, with a temperature of 63. The current time is 11:23 p.m. Eastern Daylight Time. 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We supply the latest available information for the Central Highlands over station WWG57 from Butler on a frequency of 162.450 MHz. On the latest weather map, high pressure will maintain influence over the area through tonight before a warm front lifts across the region on Tuesday. A cold front will move into the area late Tuesday into Wednesday and become stationary through Thursday. The forecast for the Central Highlands. Tonight, partly cloudy this evening, then becoming mostly clear. Lows around 50. East winds 5 to 10 miles per hour with gusts up to 20 miles per hour. Tuesday, mostly sunny in the morning, then becoming partly cloudy. Not as cool with highs in the lower 80s. South winds 10 to 15 miles per hour. Tuesday night, mostly clear in the evening, then mostly cloudy with a chance of showers with a slight chance of thunderstorms after midnight. Not as cool with lows in the mid-60s.
South winds 5 to 10 miles per hour. Chance of rain 50%. Wednesday, partly sunny with a chance of showers. Humid with highs in the mid-80s. Southwest winds around 5 miles per hour, becoming west around 5 miles per hour in the afternoon. Chance of rain 50%. Wednesday night, mostly cloudy. A chance of showers in the evening. Humid with lows in the upper 60s. Northeast winds around 5 miles per hour, becoming southeast around 5 miles per hour after midnight. Chance of rain 50%. Thursday, partly sunny. A chance of showers in the morning, then showers likely in the afternoon. Highs in the mid-80s. Chance of rain 60%. Thursday night, mostly cloudy. Showers likely, mainly in the evening. Lows in the mid-60s. Chance of rain 60%. At 11 p.m., weather reports for selected cities. At Mansfield-Lom Regional Airport, it was partly cloudy. The temperature was 56 degrees, the dew point 47, and the relative humidity 71%. The wind was calm. The pressure was 30.25 inches and rising. Elsewhere across Ohio, it was clear, with a temperature of 57 at Toledo Express, and 56 at Findlay. It was partly cloudy, with a temperature of 52 at Wooster, 54 at Marion, 59 at Cleveland, and 55 at Akron-Canton Regional Airport. Under partly cloudy skies, Cincinnati reported 67, Dayton reported 61, and Columbus reported 61. At Youngstown, it was mostly cloudy, with a temperature of 49. Reports from nearby cities outside Ohio, at Indianapolis, it was clear, with a temperature of 68. It was partly cloudy, with a temperature of 58 at Pittsburgh, and 55 at Buffalo. At Chicago, it was mostly cloudy, with a temperature of 68. At Detroit, it was cloudy, with a temperature of 63. The current time is 11:27 p.m. Eastern Daylight Time. 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We supply the latest available information for the Central Highlands over station WWG57 from Butler on a frequency of 162.450 MHz. On the latest weather map, high pressure will maintain influence over the area through tonight before a warm front lifts across the region on Tuesday. A cold front will move into the area late Tuesday into Wednesday and become stationary through Thursday. The forecast for the Central Highlands. Tonight, partly cloudy this evening, then becoming mostly clear. Lows around 50. East winds 5 to 10 miles per hour with gusts up to 20 miles per hour. Tuesday, mostly sunny in the morning, then becoming partly cloudy. Not as cool as highs in the lower 80s. South winds 10 to 15 miles per hour. Tuesday night, mostly clear in the evening, then mostly cloudy with a chance of showers with a slight chance of thunderstorms after midnight. Not as cool with lows in the mid-60s. South winds 5 to 10 miles per hour. Chance of rain 50%. Wednesday, partly sunny with a chance of showers. Humid with highs in the mid-80s. Southwest winds around 5 miles per hour, becoming west around 5 miles per hour in the afternoon. Chance of rain 50%. Wednesday night, mostly cloudy. A chance of showers in the evening. Humid with lows in the upper 60s. Northeast winds around 5 miles per hour, becoming southeast around 5 miles per hour after midnight. Chance of rain 50%. Thursday, partly sunny. A chance of showers in the morning, then showers likely in the afternoon. Highs in the mid-80s. Chance of rain 60%. Thursday night, mostly cloudy. Showers likely, mainly in the evening. Lows in the mid-60s. Chance of rain 60%. At 11 p.m., weather reports for selected cities. At Mansfield-Lom Regional Airport, it was partly cloudy. The temperature was 56 degrees, the dew point 47, and the relative humidity 71%. The wind was calm. The pressure was 30.25 inches and rising. Elsewhere across Ohio, it was clear, with a temperature of 57 at Toledo Express, and 56 at Findlay.
It was partly cloudy, with a temperature of 52 at Worcester, 54 at Marion, 59 at Cleveland, and 55 at Akron-Canton Regional Airport. Under partly cloudy skies, Cincinnati reported 67, Dayton reported 61, and Columbus reported 61. At Youngstown, it was mostly cloudy, with a temperature of 49. Reports from nearby cities outside Ohio, at Indianapolis, it was clear, with a temperature of 68. It was partly cloudy, with a temperature of 58 at Pittsburgh, and 55 at Buffalo. At Chicago, it was mostly cloudy, with a temperature of 68. At Detroit, it was cloudy, with a temperature of 63. The extended forecast for the Central Highlands. Friday, partly sunny. Highs around 80. Friday night, partly cloudy. Lows in the lower 60s. Saturday, partly cloudy. A chance of showers in the afternoon. Highs in the mid-80s. Chance of rain 40%. Saturday night, mostly cloudy with a chance of showers. Lows in the mid-60s. Chance of rain 40%. Sunday, partly sunny with a chance of showers. Highs around 80. Chance of rain 40%. Sunday night, mostly cloudy with a chance of showers. Lows in the lower 60s. Chance of rain 40%. Monday, partly sunny. A chance of showers. Highs in the upper 70s. Chance of rain 40%. The current time is 11:31 p.m. Eastern Daylight Time. 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On the latest weather map, high pressure will maintain influence over the area through tonight before a warm front lifts across the region on Tuesday. A cold front will move into the area late Tuesday into Wednesday and become stationary through Thursday. The forecast for the Central Highlands. Tonight, partly cloudy this evening, then becoming mostly clear. Lows around 50. East winds 5 to 10 miles per hour with gusts up to 20 miles per hour. Tuesday, mostly sunny in the morning, then becoming partly cloudy. Not as cool with highs in the lower 80s. South winds 10 to 15 miles per hour. Tuesday night, mostly clear in the evening, then mostly cloudy with a chance of showers with a slight chance of thunderstorms after midnight. Not as cool with lows in the mid-60s. South winds 5 to 10 miles per hour. Chance of rain 50%. Wednesday, partly sunny with a chance of showers. Humid with highs in the mid-80s. Southwest winds around 5 miles per hour, becoming west around 5 miles per hour in the afternoon. Chance of rain 50%. Wednesday night, mostly cloudy. A chance of showers in the evening. Humid with lows in the upper 60s. Northeast winds around 5 miles per hour, becoming southeast around 5 miles per hour after midnight. Chance of rain 50%. Thursday, partly sunny. A chance of showers in the morning, then showers likely in the afternoon. Highs in the mid-80s. Chance of rain 60%. Thursday night, mostly cloudy. Showers likely, mainly in the evening. Lows in the mid-60s. Chance of rain 60%. At 11 p.m., weather reports for selected cities. At Mansfield-Lawn Regional Airport, it was partly cloudy. The temperature was 56 degrees, the dew point 47, and the relative humidity 71%. The wind was calm. The pressure was 30.25 inches and rising. Elsewhere across Ohio, it was clear, with a temperature of 57 at Toledo Express, and 56 at Findlay. It was partly cloudy, with a temperature of 52 at Worcester, 54 at Marion, 59 at Cleveland, and 55 at Akron-Canton Regional Airport. Under partly cloudy skies, Cincinnati reported 67, Dayton reported 61, and Columbus reported 61. At Youngstown, it was mostly cloudy, with a temperature of 49. Reports from nearby cities outside Ohio, at Indianapolis, it was clear, with a temperature of 68. It was partly cloudy, with a temperature of 58 at Pittsburgh, and 55 at Buffalo.
At Chicago, it was mostly cloudy, with a temperature of 68. At Detroit, it was cloudy, with a temperature of 63. The current time

is 11:35 p.m. Eastern Daylight Time. 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On the latest weather map, high pressure will maintain influence over the area through tonight before a warm front lifts across the region on Tuesday. A cold front will move into the area late Tuesday into Wednesday and become stationary through Thursday. The forecast for the Central Highlands. Tonight, partly cloudy this evening, then becoming mostly clear. Lows around 50. East winds 5 to 10 miles per hour with gusts up to 20 miles per hour. Tuesday, mostly sunny in the morning, then becoming partly cloudy. Not as cool with highs in the lower 80s. South winds 10 to 15 miles per hour. Tuesday night, mostly clear in the evening, then mostly cloudy with a chance of showers with a slight chance of thunderstorms after midnight. Not as cool with lows in the mid-60s. South winds 5 to 10 miles per hour. Chance of rain 50%. Wednesday, partly sunny with a chance of showers. Humid with highs in the mid-80s. Southwest winds around 5 miles per hour, becoming west around 5 miles per hour in the afternoon. Chance of rain 50%. Wednesday night, mostly cloudy. A chance of showers in the evening. Humid with lows in the upper 60s. Northeast winds around 5 miles per hour, becoming southeast around 5 miles per hour after midnight. Chance of rain 50%. Thursday, partly sunny. A chance of showers in the morning, then showers likely in the afternoon. Highs in the mid-80s. Chance of rain 60%. Thursday night, mostly cloudy. Showers likely, mainly in the evening. Lows in the mid-60s. Chance of rain 60%. At 11 p.m., weather reports for selected cities. At Mansfield Long Regional Airport, it was partly cloudy. The temperature was 56 degrees, the dew point 47, and the relative humidity 71%. The wind was calm. The pressure was 30.25 inches and rising. Elsewhere across Ohio, it was clear, with a temperature of 57 at Toledo Express, and 56 at Findlay. It was partly cloudy, with a temperature of 52 at Wooster, 54 at Marion, 59 at Cleveland, and 55 at Akron-Canton Regional Airport. Under partly cloudy skies, Cincinnati reported 67, Dayton reported 61, and Columbus reported 61. At Youngstown, it was mostly cloudy, with a temperature of 49. Reports from nearby cities outside Ohio, at Indianapolis, it was clear, with a temperature of 68. It was partly cloudy, with a temperature of 58 at Pittsburgh, and 55 at Buffalo. At Chicago, it was mostly cloudy, with a temperature of 68. At Detroit, it was cloudy, with a temperature of 63. The current time is 11:38 p.m. Eastern Daylight Time. 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We supply the latest available information for the Central Highlands over station WWG57 from Butler on a frequency of 162.450 MHz. On the latest weather map, high pressure will maintain influence over the area through tonight before a warm front lifts across the region on Tuesday. A cold front will move into the area late Tuesday into Wednesday and become stationary through Thursday. The forecast for the Central Highlands. Tonight, partly cloudy this evening, then becoming mostly clear. Lows around 50. East winds 5 to 10 miles per hour with gusts up to 20 miles per hour. Tuesday, mostly sunny in the morning, then becoming partly cloudy. Not as cool with highs in the lower 80s. South winds 10 to 15 miles per hour. Tuesday night, mostly clear in the evening, then mostly cloudy with a chance of showers with a slight chance of thunderstorms after midnight. Not as cool with lows in the mid-60s. South winds 5 to 10 miles per hour. Chance of rain 50%. Wednesday, partly sunny with a chance of showers. Humid with highs in the mid-80s. Southwest winds around 5 miles per hour, becoming west around 5 miles per hour in the afternoon.
chance of rain 50%. Wednesday night, mostly cloudy. A chance of showers in the evening. Humid with lows in the upper 60s. Northeast winds around 5 miles per hour, becoming southeast around 5 miles per hour after midnight. Chance of rain 50%. Thursday, partly sunny. A chance of showers in the morning, then showers likely in the afternoon. Highs in the mid-80s. Chance of rain 60%. Thursday night, mostly cloudy. Showers likely, mainly in the evening. Lows in the mid-60s. Chance of rain 60%. The extended forecast for the Central Highlands. Friday, partly sunny. Highs around 80. Friday night, partly cloudy. Lows in the lower 60s. Saturday, partly cloudy. A chance of showers in the afternoon. Highs in the mid-80s. Chance of rain 40%. Saturday night, mostly cloudy with a chance of showers. Lows in the mid-60s. Chance of rain 40%. Sunday, partly sunny with a chance of showers. Highs around 80. Chance of rain 40%. Sunday night, mostly cloudy with a chance of showers. Lows in the lower 60s. Chance of rain 40%. Monday, partly sunny. A chance of showers. Highs in the upper 70s. Chance of rain 40%. At 11 p.m., weather reports for selected cities. At Mansfield Long Regional Airport, it was partly cloudy. The temperature was 56 degrees, the dew point 47, and the relative humidity 71%. The wind was calm. The pressure was 30.25 inches and rising. Elsewhere across Ohio, it was clear, with a temperature of 57 at Toledo Express, and 56 at with a temperature of 52 at Wooster, 54 at Marion, 59 at Cleveland, and 55 at Akron-Canton Regional Airport. Under partly cloudy skies, Cincinnati reported 67, Dayton reported 61, and Columbus reported 61. At Youngstown, it was mostly cloudy, with a temperature of 49. Reports from nearby cities outside Ohio, at Indianapolis, it was clear, with a temperature of 68. It was partly cloudy, with a temperature of 58 at Pittsburgh, and 55 at Buffalo. At Chicago, it was mostly cloudy, with a temperature of 68. At Detroit, it was cloudy, with a temperature of 63. The current time is 11:42 p.m. Eastern Daylight Time. 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On the latest weather map, high pressure will maintain influence over the area through tonight before a warm front lifts across the region on Tuesday. A cold front will move into the area late Tuesday into Wednesday and become stationary through Thursday. The forecast for the Central Highlands. Tonight, partly cloudy this evening, then becoming mostly clear. Lows around 50. East winds 5 to 10 miles per hour with gusts up to 20 miles per hour. Tuesday, mostly sunny in the morning, then becoming partly cloudy. Not as cool with highs in the lower 80s. South winds 10 to 15 miles per hour. Tuesday night, mostly clear in the evening, then mostly cloudy with a chance of showers with a slight chance of thunderstorms after midnight. Not as cool with lows in the mid-60s. South winds 5 to 10 miles per hour. Chance of rain 50%. Wednesday, partly sunny with a chance of showers. Humid with highs in the mid-80s. Southwest winds around 5 miles per hour, becoming west around 5 miles per hour in the afternoon. Chance of rain 50%. Wednesday night, mostly cloudy. A chance of showers in the evening. Humid with lows in the upper 60s. Northeast winds around 5 miles per hour, becoming southeast around 5 miles per hour after midnight. Chance of rain 50%. Thursday, partly sunny. A chance of showers in the morning, then showers likely in the afternoon. Highs in the mid-80s. Chance of rain 60%. Thursday night, mostly cloudy. Showers likely, mainly in the evening. Lows in the mid-60s.
chance of rain 60%. At 11 p.m., weather reports for selected cities. At Mansfield Lawn Regional Airport, it was partly cloudy. The temperature was 56 degrees, the dew point 47, and the relative humidity 71%. The wind was calm. The pressure was 30.25 inches and rising. Elsewhere across Ohio, it was clear, with a temperature of 57 at Toledo Express, and 56 at Findlay. It was partly cloudy, with a temperature of 52 at Wooster, 54 at Marion, 59 at Cleveland, and 55 at Akron-Canton Regional Airport. Under partly cloudy skies, Cincinnati reported 67, Dayton reported 61, and Columbus reported 61. At Youngstown, it was mostly cloudy, with a temperature of 49. Reports from nearby cities outside Ohio. At Indianapolis, it was clear, with a temperature of 68. It was partly cloudy, with a temperature of 58 at Pittsburgh, and 55 at Buffalo. At Chicago, it was mostly cloudy, with a temperature of 68. At Detroit, it was cloudy, with a temperature of 63. The current time is 11:46 p.m. Eastern Daylight Time. 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We supply the latest available information for the Central Highlands over station WWG57 from Butler on a frequency of 162.450 MHz. On the latest weather map, high pressure will maintain influence over the area through tonight before a warm front lifts across the region on Tuesday. A cold front will move into the area late Tuesday into Wednesday and become stationary through Thursday. The forecast for the Central Highlands. Tonight, partly cloudy this evening, then becoming mostly clear. Lows around 50. East winds 5 to 10 miles per hour with gusts up to 20 miles per hour. Tuesday, mostly sunny in the morning, then becoming partly cloudy. Not as cool with highs in the lower 80s. South winds 10 to 15 miles per hour. Tuesday night, mostly clear in the evening, then mostly cloudy with a chance of showers with a slight chance of thunderstorms after midnight. Not as cool with lows in the mid-60s. South winds 5 to 10 miles per hour. Chance of rain 50%. Wednesday, partly sunny with a chance of showers. Humid with highs in the mid-80s. Southwest winds around 5 miles per hour, becoming west around 5 miles per hour in the afternoon. Chance of rain 50%. Wednesday night, mostly cloudy. A chance of showers in the evening. Humid with lows in the upper 60s. Northeast winds around 5 miles per hour, becoming southeast around 5 miles per hour after midnight. Chance of rain 50%. Thursday, partly sunny. A chance of showers in the morning, then showers likely in the afternoon. Highs in the mid-80s. Chance of rain 60%. Thursday night, mostly cloudy. Showers likely, mainly in the evening. Lows in the mid-60s. Chance of rain 60%. At 11 p.m., weather reports for selected cities. At Mansfield Lawn Regional Airport, it was partly cloudy. The temperature was 56 degrees, the dew point 47, and the relative humidity 71%. The wind was calm. The pressure was 30.25 inches and rising. Elsewhere across Ohio, it was clear, with a temperature of 57 at Toledo Express, and 56 at Findlay. It was partly cloudy, with a temperature of 52 at Wooster, 54 at Marion, 59 at Cleveland, and 55 at Akron-Canton Regional Airport. Under partly cloudy skies, Cincinnati reported 67, Dayton reported 61, and Columbus reported 61. At Youngstown, it was mostly cloudy, with a temperature of 49. Reports from nearby cities outside Ohio. At Indianapolis, it was clear, with a temperature of 68. It was partly cloudy, with a temperature of 58 at Pittsburgh, and 55 at Buffalo. At Chicago, it was mostly cloudy, with a temperature of 68. At Detroit, it was cloudy, with a temperature of 63. The current time is 11:49 p.m. Eastern Daylight Time. 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
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The extended forecast for the Central Highlands. Friday, partly sunny. Highs around 80. Friday night, partly cloudy. Lows in the lower 60s. Saturday, partly cloudy. A chance of showers in the afternoon. Highs in the mid-80s. Chance of rain 40%. Saturday night, mostly cloudy with a chance of showers. Lows in the mid-60s. Chance of rain 40%. Sunday, partly sunny with a chance of showers. Highs around 80. Chance of rain 40%. Sunday night, mostly cloudy with a chance of showers. Lows in the lower 60s. Chance of rain 40%. Monday, partly sunny. A chance of showers. Highs in the upper 70s. Chance of rain 40%. On the latest weather map, high pressure will maintain influence over the area through tonight before a warm front lifts across the region on Tuesday. A cold front will move into the area late Tuesday into Wednesday and become stationary through Thursday. The forecast for the Central Highlands. Tonight, partly cloudy this evening, then becoming mostly clear. Lows around 50. East winds 5 to 10 miles per hour with gusts up to 20 miles per hour. Tuesday, mostly sunny in the morning, then becoming partly cloudy. Not as cool with highs in the lower 80s. South winds 10 to 15 miles per hour. Tuesday night, mostly clear in the evening, then mostly cloudy with a chance of showers with a slight chance of thunderstorms after midnight. Not as cool with lows in the mid-60s. South winds 5 to 10 miles per hour. Chance of rain 50%. Wednesday, partly sunny with a chance of showers. Humid with highs in the mid-80s. Southwest winds around 5 miles per hour, becoming west around 5 miles per hour in the afternoon. Chance of rain 50%. Wednesday night, mostly cloudy. A chance of showers in the evening. Humid with lows in the upper 60s. Northeast winds around 5 miles per hour, becoming southeast around 5 miles per hour after midnight. Chance of rain 50%. Thursday, partly sunny. A chance of showers in the morning, then showers likely in the afternoon. Highs in the mid-80s. Chance of rain 60%. Thursday night, mostly cloudy. Showers likely, mainly in the evening. Lows in the mid-60s. Chance of rain 60%. At 11 p.m., weather reports for selected cities. At Mansfield Lawn Regional Airport, it was partly cloudy. The temperature was 56 degrees, the dew point 47, and the relative humidity 71%. The wind was calm. The pressure was 30.25 inches and rising. Elsewhere across Ohio, it was clear, with a temperature of 57 at Toledo Express, and 56 at Findlay. It was partly cloudy, with a temperature of 52 at Wooster, 54 at Marion, 59 at Cleveland, and 55 at Akron-Canton Regional Airport. Under partly cloudy skies, Cincinnati reported 67, Dayton reported 61, and Columbus reported 61. At Youngstown, it was mostly cloudy, with a temperature of 49. Reports from nearby cities outside Ohio. At Indianapolis, it was clear, with a temperature of 68. It was partly cloudy, with a temperature of 58 at Pittsburgh, and 55 at Buffalo. At Chicago, it was mostly cloudy, with a temperature of 68. At Detroit, it was cloudy, with a temperature of 63. The current time is 11:54 p.m. Eastern Daylight Time. 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We supply the latest available information for the Central Highlands over station WWG57 from Butler on a frequency of 162.450 MHz. On the latest weather map, high pressure will maintain influence over the area through tonight before a warm front lifts across the region on Tuesday. A cold front will move into the area late Tuesday into Wednesday and become stationary through Thursday. The forecast for the Central Highlands. Tonight, partly cloudy this evening, then becoming mostly clear. Lows around 50.
East winds 5 to 10 miles per hour with gusts up to 20 miles per hour. Tuesday, mostly sunny in the morning, then becoming partly cloudy. Not as cool with highs in the lower 80s. South winds 10 to 15 miles per hour. Tuesday night, mostly clear in the evening, then mostly cloudy with a chance of showers with a slight chance of thunderstorms after midnight. Not as cool with lows in the mid-60s. South winds 5 to 10 miles per hour. Chance of rain 50%. Wednesday, partly sunny with a chance of showers. Humid with highs in the mid-80s. Southwest winds around 5 miles per hour, becoming west around 5 miles per hour in the afternoon. Chance of rain 50%. Wednesday night, mostly cloudy. A chance of showers in the evening. Humid with lows in the upper 60s. Northeast winds around 5 miles per hour, becoming southeast around 5 miles per hour after midnight. Chance of rain 50%. Thursday, partly sunny. A chance of showers in the morning, then showers likely in the afternoon. Highs in the mid-80s. Chance of rain 60%. Thursday night, mostly cloudy. Showers likely, mainly in the evening. Lows in the mid-60s. Chance of rain 60%. At 11 p.m., weather reports for selected cities. At Mansfield Long Regional Airport, it was partly cloudy. The temperature was 56 degrees, the dew point 47, and the relative humidity 71%. The wind was calm. The pressure was 30.25 inches and rising. Elsewhere across Ohio, it was clear, with a temperature of 57 at Toledo Express, and 56 at Findlay. It was partly cloudy, with a temperature of 52 at Wooster, 54 at Marion, 59 at Cleveland, and 55 at Akron-Canton Regional Airport. Under partly cloudy skies, Cincinnati reported 67, Dayton reported 61, and Columbus reported 61. At Youngstown, it was mostly cloudy, with a temperature of 49. Reports from nearby cities outside Ohio. At Indianapolis, it was clear, with a temperature of 68. It was partly cloudy, with a temperature of 58 at Pittsburgh, and 55 at Buffalo. At Chicago, it was mostly cloudy, with a temperature of 68. At Detroit, it was cloudy, with a temperature of 63. The current time is 11:57 p.m. Eastern Daylight Time. 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On the latest weather map, high pressure will maintain influence over the area through tonight before a warm front lifts across the region on Tuesday. A cold front will move into the area late Tuesday into Wednesday and become stationary through Thursday. The forecast for the Central Highlands. Tonight, partly cloudy this evening, then becoming mostly clear. Lows around 50. East winds 5 to 10 miles per hour with gusts up to 20 miles per hour. Tuesday, mostly sunny in the morning, then becoming partly cloudy. Not as cool with highs in the lower 80s. South winds 10 to 15 miles per hour. Tuesday night, mostly clear in the evening, then mostly cloudy with a chance of showers with a slight chance of thunderstorms after midnight. Not as cool with lows in the mid-60s. South winds 5 to 10 miles per hour. Chance of rain 50%. Wednesday, partly sunny with a chance of showers. Humid with highs in the mid-80s. Southwest winds around 5 miles per hour, becoming west around 5 miles per hour in the afternoon. Chance of rain 50%. Wednesday night, mostly cloudy. A chance of showers in the evening. Humid with lows in the upper 60s. Northeast winds around 5 miles per hour, becoming southeast around 5 miles per hour after midnight. Chance of rain 50%. Thursday, partly sunny. A chance of showers in the morning, then showers likely in the afternoon. Highs in the mid-80s. Chance of rain 60%. Thursday night, mostly cloudy. Showers likely, mainly in the evening. Lows in the mid-60s. Chance of rain 60%. At 11 p.m., weather reports for selected cities. At Mansfield Long Regional Airport, it was partly cloudy.
The temperature was 56 degrees, the dew point 47, and the relative humidity 71%. The wind was calm. The pressure was 30.25 inches and rising. Elsewhere across Ohio, it was clear, with a temperature of 57 at Toledo Express, and 56 at Findlay. It was partly cloudy, with a temperature of 52 at Wooster, 54 at Marion, 59 at Cleveland, and 55 at Akron-Canton Regional Airport. Under partly cloudy skies, Cincinnati reported 67, Dayton reported 61, and Columbus reported 61. At Youngstown, it was mostly cloudy, with a temperature of 49. Reports from nearby cities outside Ohio, at Indianapolis, it was clear, with a temperature of 68. It was partly cloudy, with a temperature of 58 at Pittsburgh, and 55 at Buffalo. At Chicago, it was mostly cloudy, with a temperature of 68. At Detroit, it was cloudy, with a temperature of 63. The Nearshore Marine Forecast. For the following marine location, the islands to Vermilion. Overnight, southeast winds 5 to 15 knots increasing to 15 to 20 knots. Partly cloudy. Waves 1 to 3 feet. Tuesday, south winds 15 to 20 knots diminishing to 10 to 15 knots. Mostly sunny. Waves 1 to 3 feet subsiding to 1 foot or less. Tuesday night, south winds 5 to 15 knots becoming southwest. Showers likely overnight. Waves 2 feet or less. Wednesday, west winds 10 knots or less becoming northeast. A chance of showers. Waves 1 foot or less. The water temperature off Toledo is 74 degrees, off Cleveland 74 degrees, and off Derry 74 degrees. The extended forecast for the Central Highlands. Friday, partly sunny. Highs around 80. Friday night, partly cloudy. Lows in the lower 60s. Saturday, partly cloudy. A chance of showers in the afternoon. Highs in the mid-80s. Chance of rain 40%. Saturday night, mostly cloudy with a chance of showers. Lows in the mid-60s. Chance of rain 40%. Sunday, partly sunny with a chance of showers. Highs around 80. Chance of rain 40%. Sunday night, mostly cloudy with a chance of showers. Lows in the lower 60s. Chance of rain 40%. Monday, partly sunny. A chance of showers. Highs in the upper 70s. Chance of rain 40%. The current time is 12:02 a.m. Eastern Daylight Time. 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On the latest weather map, high pressure will maintain influence over the area through tonight before a warm front lifts across the region on Tuesday. A cold front will move into the area late Tuesday into Wednesday and become stationary through Thursday. The forecast for the Central Highlands. Tonight, partly cloudy this evening, then becoming mostly clear. Lows around 50. East winds 5 to 10 miles per hour with gusts up to 20 miles per hour. Tuesday, mostly sunny in the morning, then becoming partly cloudy. Not as cool with highs in the lower 80s. South winds 10 to 15 miles per hour. Tuesday night, mostly clear in the evening, then mostly cloudy with a chance of showers with a slight chance of thunderstorms after midnight. Not as cool with lows in the mid-60s. South winds 5 to 10 miles per hour. Chance of rain 50%. Wednesday, partly sunny with a chance of showers. Humid with highs in the mid-80s. Southwest winds around 5 miles per hour, becoming west around 5 miles per hour in the afternoon. Chance of rain 50%. Wednesday night, mostly cloudy. A chance of showers in the evening. Humid with lows in the upper 60s. Northeast winds around 5 miles per hour, becoming southeast around 5 miles per hour after midnight. Chance of rain 50%. Thursday, partly sunny. A chance of showers in the morning, then showers likely in the afternoon. Highs in the mid-80s. Chance of rain 60%. Thursday night, mostly cloudy. Showers likely, mainly in the evening.
Lows in the mid-60s. Chance of rain 60%. At 11 p.m., weather reports for selected cities. At Mansfield-Lom Regional Airport, it was partly cloudy. The temperature was 56 degrees, the dew point 47, and the relative humidity 71%. The wind was calm. The pressure was 30.25 inches and rising. Elsewhere across Ohio, it was clear, with a temperature of 57 at Toledo Express, and 56 at Findlay. It was partly cloudy, with a temperature of 52 at Wooster, 54 at Marion, 59 at Cleveland, and 55 at Akron-Canton Regional Airport. Under partly cloudy skies, Cincinnati reported 67, Dayton reported 61, and Columbus reported 61. At Youngstown, it was mostly cloudy, with a temperature of 49. Reports from nearby cities outside Ohio. At Indianapolis, it was clear, with a temperature of 68. It was partly cloudy, with a temperature of 58 at Pittsburgh, and 55 at Buffalo. At Chicago, it was mostly cloudy, with a temperature of 68. At Detroit, it was cloudy, with a temperature of 63. At midnight, weather reports for selected cities. At Mansfield-Lom Regional Airport, it was clear. The temperature was 55 degrees, the dew point 47, and the relative humidity 74%. The wind was east, at 5 miles an hour. The pressure was 30.25 inches and steady. Elsewhere across Ohio, it was clear, with a temperature of 51 at Wooster, 54 at Marion, 66 at Cincinnati, and 57 at Findlay. It was partly cloudy, with a temperature of 57 at Toledo Express, 55 at Akron-Canton Regional Airport, 50 at Youngstown, 61 at Dayton, and 60 at Columbus. At Cleveland, it was mostly cloudy, with a temperature of 58. Reports from nearby cities outside Ohio, it was partly cloudy, with a temperature of 57 at Pittsburgh, 54 at Buffalo, and 66 at Indianapolis. At Chicago, it was mostly cloudy, with a temperature of 68. At Detroit, it was cloudy, with a temperature of 62. The current time is 12:07 a.m. Eastern Daylight Time. 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We supply the latest available information for the Central Highlands over station WWG57 from Butler on a frequency of 162.450 MHz. On the latest weather map, high pressure will maintain influence over the area through tonight before a warm front lifts across the region on Tuesday. A cold front will move into the area late Tuesday into Wednesday and become stationary through Thursday. The forecast for the Central Highlands. Tonight, partly cloudy this evening, then becoming mostly clear. Lows around 50. East winds 5 to 10 miles per hour with gusts up to 20 miles per hour. Tuesday, mostly sunny in the morning, then becoming partly cloudy. Not as cool as highs in the lower 80s. South winds 10 to 15 miles per hour. Tuesday night, mostly clear in the evening, then mostly cloudy with a chance of showers with a slight chance of thunderstorms after midnight. Not as cool with lows in the mid-60s. South winds 5 to 10 miles per hour. Chance of rain 50%. Wednesday, partly sunny with a chance of showers. Humid with highs in the mid-80s. Southwest winds around 5 miles per hour, becoming west around 5 miles per hour in the afternoon. Chance of rain 50%. Wednesday night, mostly cloudy. A chance of showers in the evening. Humid with lows in the upper 60s. Northeast winds around 5 miles per hour, becoming southeast around 5 miles per hour after midnight. Chance of rain 50%. Thursday, partly sunny. A chance of showers in the morning, then showers likely in the afternoon. Highs in the mid-80s. Chance of rain 60%. Thursday night, mostly cloudy. Showers likely, mainly in the evening. Lows in the mid-60s. Chance of rain 60%. At midnight, weather reports for selected cities. At Mansfield-Lom Regional Airport, it was clear. The temperature was 55 degrees, the dew point 47, and the relative humidity 74%. The wind was east, at 5 miles an hour. The pressure was 30.25 inches and steady.
Elsewhere across Ohio, it was clear, with a temperature of 51 at Wooster, 54 at Marion, 66 at Cincinnati, and 57 at Findlay. It was partly cloudy, with a temperature of 57 at Toledo Express, 55 at Akron County.

partly cloudy. Lows in the lower 60s. Saturday, partly cloudy. A chance of showers in the afternoon. Highs in the mid-80s. Chance of rain 40%. Saturday night, mostly cloudy with a chance of showers. Lows in the mid-60s. Chance of rain 40%. Sunday, partly sunny with a chance of showers. Highs around 80. Chance of rain 40%. Sunday night, mostly cloudy with a chance of showers. Lows in the lower 60s. Chance of rain 40%. Monday, partly sunny. A chance of showers. Highs in the upper 70s. Chance of rain 40%. The current time is 12:11 a.m. Eastern Daylight Time. 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On the latest weather map, high pressure will maintain influence over the area through tonight before a warm front lifts across the region on Tuesday. A cold front will move into the area late Tuesday into Wednesday and become stationary through Thursday. The forecast for the Central Highlands. Tonight, partly cloudy this evening, then becoming mostly clear. Lows around 50. East winds 5 to 10 miles per hour with gusts up to 20 miles per hour. Tuesday, mostly sunny in the morning, then becoming partly cloudy. Not as cool with highs in the lower 80s. South winds 10 to 15 miles per hour. Tuesday night, mostly clear in the evening, then mostly cloudy with a chance of showers with a slight chance of thunderstorms after midnight. Not as cool with lows in the mid-60s. South winds 5 to 10 miles per hour. Chance of rain 50%. Wednesday, partly sunny with a chance of showers. Humid with highs in the mid-80s. Southwest winds around 5 miles per hour, becoming west around 5 miles per hour in the afternoon. Chance of rain 50%. Wednesday night, mostly cloudy. A chance of showers in the evening. Humid with lows in the upper 60s. Northeast winds around 5 miles per hour, becoming southeast around 5 miles per hour after midnight. Chance of rain 50%. Thursday, partly sunny. A chance of showers in the morning, then showers likely in the afternoon. Highs in the mid-80s. Chance of rain 60%. Thursday night, mostly cloudy. Showers likely, mainly in the evening. Lows in the mid-60s. Chance of rain 60%. At midnight, weather reports for selected cities. At Mansfield Long Regional Airport, it was clear. The temperature was 55 degrees, the dew point 47, and the relative humidity 74%. The wind was east, at 5 miles an hour. The pressure was 30.25 inches and steady. Elsewhere across Ohio, it was clear, with a temperature of 51 at Worcester, 54 at Marion, 66 at Cincinnati, and 57 at Findlay. It was partly cloudy, with a temperature of 57 at Toledo Express, 55 at Akron-Canton Regional Airport, 50 at Youngstown, 61 at Dayton, and 60 at Columbus. At Cleveland, it was mostly cloudy, with a temperature of 58. Reports from nearby cities outside Ohio, it was partly cloudy, with a temperature of 57 at Pittsburgh, 54 at Buffalo, and 66 at Indianapolis. At Chicago, it was mostly cloudy, with a temperature of 68. At Detroit, it was cloudy, with a temperature of 62. At midnight, weather reports for selected cities. At Mansfield Long Regional Airport, it was clear. The temperature was 55 degrees, the dew point 47, and the relative humidity 74%. The wind was east, at 5 miles an hour. The pressure was 30.25 inches and steady. Elsewhere across Ohio, it was clear, with a temperature of 51 at Worcester, 54 at Marion, 66 at Cincinnati, and 57 at Findlay. It was partly cloudy, with a temperature of 57 at Toledo Express, 55 at Akron-Canton Regional Airport, 50 at Youngstown, 61 at Dayton, and 60 at Columbus. At Cleveland, it was mostly cloudy, with a temperature of 58. Reports from nearby cities outside Ohio, it was partly cloudy, with a temperature of 57 at Pittsburgh, 54 at Buffalo, and 60.

6 at Indianapolis. At Chicago, it was mostly cloudy, with a temperature of 68. At Detroit, it was cloudy, with a temperature of 62. The current time is 12:16 a.m. Eastern Daylight Time. 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On the latest weather map, high pressure will maintain influence over the area through tonight before a warm front lifts across the region on Tuesday. A cold front will move into the area late Tuesday into Wednesday and become stationary through Thursday. The forecast for the Central Highlands. Tonight, partly cloudy this evening, then becoming mostly clear. Lows around 50. East winds 5 to 10 miles per hour with gusts up to 20 miles per hour. Tuesday, mostly sunny in the morning, then becoming partly cloudy. Not as cool with highs in the lower 80s. South winds 10 to 15 miles per hour. Tuesday night, mostly clear in the evening, then mostly cloudy with a chance of showers with a slight chance of thunderstorms after midnight. Not as cool with lows in the mid-60s. South winds 5 to 10 miles per hour. Chance of rain 50%. Wednesday, partly sunny with a chance of showers. Humid with highs in the mid-80s. Southwest winds around 5 miles per hour, becoming west around 5 miles per hour in the afternoon. Chance of rain 50%. Wednesday night, mostly cloudy. A chance of showers in the evening. Humid with lows in the upper 60s. Northeast winds around 5 miles per hour, becoming southeast around 5 miles per hour after midnight. Chance of rain 50%. Thursday, partly sunny. A chance of showers in the morning, then showers likely in the afternoon. Highs in the mid-80s. Chance of rain 60%. Thursday night, mostly cloudy. Showers likely, mainly in the evening. Lows in the mid-60s. Chance of rain 60%. At midnight, weather reports for selected cities. At Mansfield Lawn Regional Airport, it was clear. The temperature was 55 degrees. The dew point 47, and the relative humidity 74%. The wind was east, at 5 miles an hour. The pressure was 30.25 inches and steady. Elsewhere across Ohio, it was clear, with a temperature of 51 at Wooster, 54 at Marion, 66 at Cincinnati, and 57 at Findlay. It was partly cloudy, with a temperature of 57 at Toledo Express, 55 at Akron-Canton Regional Airport, 50 at Youngstown, 61 at Dayton, and 60 at Columbus. At Cleveland, it was mostly cloudy, with a temperature of 58. Reports from nearby cities outside Ohio, it was partly cloudy, with a temperature of 57 at Pittsburgh, 54 at Buffalo, and 66 at Indianapolis. At Chicago, it was mostly cloudy, with a temperature of 68. At Detroit, it was cloudy, with a temperature of 62. The current time is 12:19 a.m. Eastern Daylight Time. 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We supply the latest available information for the Central Highlands over station WWG57 from Butler on a frequency of 162.450 MHz. On the latest weather map, high pressure will maintain influence over the area through tonight before a warm front lifts across the region on Tuesday. A cold front will move into the area late Tuesday into Wednesday and become stationary through Thursday. The forecast for the Central Highlands. Tonight, partly cloudy this evening, then becoming mostly clear. Lows around 50. East winds 5 to 10 miles per hour with gusts up to 20 miles per hour. Tuesday, mostly sunny in the morning, then becoming partly cloudy. Not as cool with highs in the lower 80s. South winds 10 to 15 miles per hour. Tuesday night, mostly clear in the evening, then mostly cloudy with a chance of showers with a slight chance of thunderstorms after midnight. Not as cool with lows in the mid-60s. South winds 5 to 10 miles per hour. Chance of rain 50%. Wednesday, partly sunny with a chance of showers. Humid with highs in the mid-80s.
southwest winds around 5 miles per hour, becoming west around 5 miles per hour in the afternoon. Chance of rain 50%. Wednesday night, mostly cloudy. A chance of showers in the evening. Humid with lows in the upper 60s. Northeast winds around 5 miles per hour, becoming southeast around 5 miles per hour after midnight. Chance of rain 50%. Thursday, partly sunny. A chance of showers in the morning, then showers likely in the afternoon. Highs in the mid-80s. Chance of rain 60%. Thursday night, mostly cloudy. Showers likely, mainly in the evening. Lows in the mid-60s. Chance of rain 60%. The extended forecast for the Central Highlands. Friday, partly sunny. Highs around 80. Friday night, partly cloudy. Lows in the lower 60s. Saturday, partly cloudy. A chance of showers in the afternoon. Highs in the mid-80s. Chance of rain 40%. Saturday night, mostly cloudy with a chance of showers. Lows in the mid-60s. Chance of rain 40%. Sunday, partly sunny with a chance of showers. Highs around 80. Chance of rain 40%. Sunday night, mostly cloudy with a chance of showers. Lows in the lower 60s. Chance of rain 40%. Monday, partly sunny. A chance of showers. Highs in the upper 70s. Chance of rain 40%. At midnight, weather reports for selected cities. At Mansfield Lom Regional Airport, it was clear. The temperature was 55 degrees, the dew point 47, and the relative humidity 74%. The wind was east, at 5 miles an hour. The pressure was 30.25 inches and steady. Elsewhere across Ohio, it was clear, with a temperature of 51 at Worcester, 54 at Marion, 66 at Cincinnati, and 57 at Findlay. It was partly cloudy, with a temperature of 57 at Toledo Express, 55 at Akron-Canton Regional Airport, 50 at Youngstown, 61 at Dayton, and 60 at Columbus. At Cleveland, it was mostly cloudy, with a temperature of 58. Reports from nearby cities outside Ohio, it was partly cloudy, with a temperature of 57 at Pittsburgh, 54 at Buffalo, and 66 at Indianapolis. At Chicago, it was mostly cloudy, with a temperature of 68. At Detroit, it was cloudy, with a temperature of 62. The current time is 12:23 a.m. Eastern Daylight Time. 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On the latest weather map, high pressure will maintain influence over the area through tonight before a warm front lifts across the region on Tuesday. A cold front will move into the area late Tuesday into Wednesday and become stationary through Thursday. The forecast for the Central Highlands. Tonight, partly cloudy this evening, then becoming mostly clear. Lows around 50. East winds 5 to 10 miles per hour with gusts up to 20 miles per hour. Tuesday, mostly sunny in the morning, then becoming partly cloudy. Not as cool with highs in the lower 80s. South winds 10 to 15 miles per hour. Tuesday night, mostly clear in the evening, then mostly cloudy with a chance of showers with a slight chance of thunderstorms after midnight. Not as cool with lows in the mid-60s. South winds 5 to 10 miles per hour. Chance of rain 50%. Wednesday, partly sunny with a chance of showers. Humid with highs in the mid-80s. Southwest winds around 5 miles per hour, becoming west around 5 miles per hour in the afternoon. Chance of rain 50%. Wednesday night, mostly cloudy. A chance of showers in the evening. Humid with lows in the upper 60s. Northeast winds around 5 miles per hour, becoming southeast around 5 miles per hour after midnight. Chance of rain 50%. Thursday, partly sunny. A chance of showers in the morning, then showers likely in the afternoon. Highs in the mid-80s. Chance of rain 60%. Thursday night, mostly cloudy. Showers likely, mainly in the evening. Lows in the mid-60s.
chance of rain 60%. At midnight, weather reports for selected cities, at Mansfield Lom Regional Airport, it was clear. The temperature was 55 degrees, the dew point 47, and the relative humidity 74%. The wind was east, at 5 miles an hour. The pressure was 30.25 inches and steady. Elsewhere across Ohio, it was clear, with a temperature of 51 at Worcester, 54 at Marion, 66 at Cincinnati, and 57 at Findlay. It was partly cloudy, with a temperature of 57 at Toledo Express, 55 at Akron-Canton Regional Airport, 50 at Youngstown, 61 at Dayton, and 60 at Columbus. At Cleveland, it was mostly cloudy, with a temperature of 58. Reports from nearby cities outside Ohio, it was partly cloudy, with a temperature of 57 at Pittsburgh, 54 at Buffalo, and 66 at Indianapolis. At Chicago, it was mostly cloudy, with a temperature of 68. At Detroit, it was cloudy, with a temperature of 62. The current time is 12:26 a.m. Eastern Daylight Time. 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We supply the latest available information for the Central Highlands over station WWG57 from Butler on a frequency of 162.450 MHz. On the latest weather map, high pressure will maintain influence over the area through tonight before a warm front lifts across the region on Tuesday. A cold front will move into the area late Tuesday into Wednesday and become stationary through Thursday. The forecast for the Central Highlands. Tonight, partly cloudy this evening, then becoming mostly clear. Lows around 50. East winds 5 to 10 miles per hour with gusts up to 20 miles per hour. Tuesday, mostly sunny in the morning, then becoming partly cloudy. Not as cool with highs in the lower 80s. South winds 10 to 15 miles per hour. Tuesday night, mostly clear in the evening, then mostly cloudy with a chance of showers with a slight chance of thunderstorms after midnight. Not as cool with lows in the mid-60s. South winds 5 to 10 miles per hour. Chance of rain 50%. Wednesday, partly sunny with a chance of showers. Humid with highs in the mid-80s. Southwest winds around 5 miles per hour, becoming west around 5 miles per hour in the afternoon. Chance of rain 50%. Wednesday night, mostly cloudy. A chance of showers in the evening. Humid with lows in the upper 60s. Northeast winds around 5 miles per hour, becoming southeast around 5 miles per hour after midnight. Chance of rain 50%. Thursday, partly sunny. A chance of showers in the morning, then showers likely in the afternoon. Highs in the mid-80s. Chance of rain 60%. Thursday night, mostly cloudy. Showers likely, mainly in the evening. Lows in the mid-60s. Chance of rain 60%. At midnight, weather reports for selected cities, at Mansfield Lom Regional Airport, it was clear. The temperature was 55 degrees, the dew point 47, and the relative humidity 74%. The wind was east, at 5 miles an hour. The pressure was 30.25 inches and steady. Elsewhere across Ohio, it was clear, with a temperature of 51 at Worcester, 54 at Marion, 66 at Cincinnati, and 57 at Findlay. It was partly cloudy, with a temperature of 57 at Toledo Express, 55 at Akron-Canton Regional Airport, 50 at Youngstown, 61 at Dayton, and 60 at Columbus. At Cleveland, it was mostly cloudy, with a temperature of 58. Reports from nearby cities outside Ohio, it was partly cloudy, with a temperature of 57 at Pittsburgh, 54 at Buffalo, and 66 at Indianapolis. At Chicago, it was mostly cloudy, with a temperature of 68. At Detroit, it was cloudy, with a temperature of 62. The extended forecast for the Central Highlands. Friday, partly sunny. Highs around 80. Friday night, partly cloudy. Lows in the lower 60s. Saturday, partly cloudy. A chance of showers in the afternoon. Highs in the mid-80s. Chance of rain 40%. Saturday night, mostly cloudy with a chance of showers. Lows in the mid-60s. Chance of rain 40%.
Sunday, partly sunny with a chance of showers. Highs around 80. Chance of rain 40%. Sunday night, mostly cloudy with a chance of showers. Lows in the lower 60s. Chance of rain 40%. Monday, partly sunny. A chance of showers. Highs in the upper 70s. Chance of rain 40%. The current time is 12:31 a.m. Eastern Daylight Time. 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On the latest weather map, high pressure will maintain influence over the area through tonight before a warm front lifts across the region on Tuesday. A cold front will move into the area late Tuesday into Wednesday and become stationary through Thursday. The forecast for the Central Highlands. Tonight, partly cloudy this evening, then becoming mostly clear. Lows around 50. East winds 5 to 10 miles per hour with gusts up to 20 miles per hour. Tuesday, mostly sunny in the morning, then becoming partly cloudy. Not as cool times in the lower 80s. South winds 10 to 15 miles per hour. Tuesday night, mostly clear in the evening, then mostly cloudy with a chance of showers with a slight chance of thunderstorms after midnight. Not as cool with lows in the mid-60s. South winds 5 to 10 miles per hour. Chance of rain 50%. Wednesday, partly sunny with a chance of showers. Humid with highs in the mid-80s. Southwest winds around 5 miles per hour, becoming west around 5 miles per hour in the afternoon. Chance of rain 50%. Wednesday night, mostly cloudy. A chance of showers in the evening. Humid with lows in the upper 60s. Northeast winds around 5 miles per hour, becoming southeast around 5 miles per hour after midnight. Chance of rain 50%. Thursday, partly sunny. A chance of showers in the morning, then showers likely in the afternoon. Highs in the mid-80s. Chance of rain 60%. Thursday night, mostly cloudy. Showers likely, mainly in the evening. Lows in the mid-60s. Chance of rain 60%. Rain 60%. At midnight, weather reports for selected cities. At Mansfield Lawn Regional Airport, it was clear. The temperature was 55 degrees, the dew point 47, and the relative humidity 74%. The wind was east, at 5 miles an hour. The pressure was 30.25 inches and steady. Elsewhere across Ohio, it was clear, with a temperature of 51 at Worcester, 54 at Marion, 66 at Cincinnati, and 57 at Findlay. It was partly cloudy, with a temperature of 57 at Toledo Express, 55 at Akron-Canton Regional Airport, 50 at Youngstown, 61 at Dayton, and 60 at Columbus. At Cleveland, it was mostly cloudy, with a temperature of 58. Reports from nearby cities outside Ohio, it was partly cloudy, with a temperature of 57 at Pittsburgh, 54 at Buffalo, and 66 at Indianapolis. At Chicago, it was mostly cloudy, with a temperature of 68. At Detroit, it was cloudy, with a temperature of 62. The current time is 12:34 a.m. Eastern Daylight Time. 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We supply the latest available information for the Central Highlands over station WWG57 from Butler on a frequency of 162.450 MHz. On the latest weather map, high pressure will maintain influence over the area through tonight before a warm front lifts across the region on Tuesday. A cold front will move into the area late Tuesday into Wednesday and become stationary through Thursday. The forecast for the Central Highlands. Tonight, partly cloudy this evening, then becoming mostly clear. Lows around 50. East winds 5 to 10 miles per hour with gusts up to 20 miles per hour. Tuesday, mostly sunny in the morning, then becoming partly cloudy. Not as cool times in the lower 80s. South winds 10 to 15 miles per hour. Tuesday night, mostly clear in the evening, then mostly cloudy with a chance of showers with a slight chance of thunderstorms after midnight.
Not as cool with lows in the mid-60s. South winds 5 to 10 miles per hour.

chance of rain 50%. Wednesday, partly sunny with a chance of showers. Humid with highs in the mid-80s. Southwest winds around 5 miles per hour, becoming west around 5 miles per hour in the afternoon. Chance of rain 50%. Wednesday night, mostly cloudy. A chance of showers in the evening. Humid with lows in the upper 60s. Northeast winds around 5 miles per hour, becoming southeast around 5 miles per hour after midnight. Chance of rain 50%. Thursday, partly sunny. A chance of showers in the morning, then showers likely in the afternoon. Highs in the mid-80s. Chance of rain 60%. Thursday night, mostly cloudy. Showers likely, mainly in the evening. Lows in the mid-60s. Chance of rain 60%. At midnight, weather reports for selected cities. At Mansfield Lawn Regional Airport, it was clear. The temperature was 55 degrees, the dew point 47, and the relative humidity 74%. The wind was east, at 5 miles an hour. The pressure was 30.25 inches and steady. Elsewhere across Ohio, it was clear, with a temperature of 51 at Worcester, 54 at Marion, 66 at Cincinnati, and 57 at Findlay. It was partly cloudy, with a temperature of 57 at Toledo Express, 55 at Akron-Canton Regional Airport, 50 at Youngstown, 61 at Dayton, and 60 at Columbus. At Cleveland, it was mostly cloudy, with a temperature of 58. Reports from nearby cities outside Ohio, it was partly cloudy, with a temperature of 57 at Pittsburgh, 54 at Buffalo, and 66 at Indianapolis. At Chicago, it was mostly cloudy, with a temperature of 68. At Detroit, it was cloudy, with a temperature of 62. The current time is 12:37 a.m. Eastern Daylight Time. 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We supply the latest available information for the Central Highlands over station WWG57 from Butler on a frequency of 162.450 MHz. On the latest weather map, high pressure will maintain influence over the area through tonight before a warm front lifts across the region on Tuesday. A cold front will move into the area late Tuesday into Wednesday and become stationary through Thursday. The forecast for the Central Highlands. Tonight, partly cloudy this evening, then becoming mostly clear. Lows around 50. East winds 5 to 10 miles per hour with gusts up to 20 miles per hour. Tuesday, mostly sunny in the morning, then becoming partly cloudy. Not as cool with highs in the lower 80s. South winds 10 to 15 miles per hour. Tuesday night, mostly clear in the evening, then mostly cloudy with a chance of showers with a slight chance of thunderstorms after midnight. Not as cool with lows in the mid-60s. South winds 5 to 10 miles per hour. Chance of rain 50%. Wednesday, partly sunny with a chance of showers. Humid with highs in the mid-80s. Southwest winds around 5 miles per hour, becoming west around 5 miles per hour in the afternoon. Chance of rain 50%. Wednesday night, mostly cloudy. A chance of showers in the evening. Humid with lows in the upper 60s. Northeast winds around 5 miles per hour, becoming southeast around 5 miles per hour after midnight. Chance of rain 50%. Thursday, partly sunny. A chance of showers in the morning, then showers likely in the afternoon. Highs in the mid-80s. Chance of rain 60%. Thursday night, mostly cloudy. Showers likely, mainly in the evening. Lows in the mid-60s. Chance of rain 60%. The extended forecast for the Central Highlands. Friday, partly sunny. Highs around 80. Friday night, partly cloudy. Lows in the lower 60s. Saturday, partly cloudy. A chance of showers in the afternoon. Highs in the mid-80s. Chance of rain 40%. Saturday night, mostly cloudy with a chance of showers. Lows in the mid-60s. Chance of rain 40%. Sunday, partly sunny with a chance of showers. Highs around 80. Chance of rain 40%. Sunday night, mostly cloudy with a chance of showers. Lows in the lower 60s. Chance of rain 40%.
Monday, partly sunny. A chance of showers. Highs in the upper 70s. Chance of rain 40%. At midnight, weather reports for selected cities. At Mansfield-Lom Regional Airport, it was clear. The temperature was 55 degrees, the dew point 47, and the relative humidity 74%. The wind was east, at 5 miles an hour. The pressure was 30.25 inches and steady. Elsewhere across Ohio, it was clear, with a temperature of 51 at Wooster, 54 at Marion, 66 at Cincinnati, and 57 at Findlay. It was partly cloudy, with a temperature of 57 at Toledo Express, 55 at Akron-Canton Regional Airport, 50 at Youngstown, 61 at Dayton, and 60 at Columbus. At Cleveland, it was mostly cloudy, with a temperature of 58. Reports from nearby cities outside Ohio, it was partly cloudy, with a temperature of 57 at Pittsburgh, 54 at Buffalo, and 66 at Indianapolis. At Chicago, it was mostly cloudy, with a temperature of 68. At Detroit, it was cloudy, with a temperature of 62. The current time is 12:42 a.m. Eastern Daylight Time. 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We supply the latest available information for the Central Highlands over station WWG57 from Butler on a frequency of 162.450 MHz. On the latest weather map, high pressure will maintain influence over the area through tonight before a warm front lifts across the region on Tuesday. A cold front will move into the area late Tuesday into Wednesday and become stationary through Thursday. The forecast for the Central Highlands. Tonight, partly cloudy this evening, then becoming mostly clear. Lows around 50. East winds 5 to 10 miles per hour with gusts up to 20 miles per hour. Tuesday, mostly sunny in the morning, then becoming partly cloudy. Not as cool highs in the lower 80s. South winds 10 to 15 miles per hour. Tuesday night, mostly clear in the evening, then mostly cloudy with a chance of showers with a slight chance of thunderstorms after midnight. Not as cool with lows in the mid-60s. South winds 5 to 10 miles per hour. Chance of rain 50%. Wednesday, partly sunny with a chance of showers. Humid with highs in the mid-80s. Southwest winds around 5 miles per hour, becoming west around 5 miles per hour in the afternoon. Chance of rain 50%. Wednesday night, mostly cloudy. A chance of showers in the evening. Humid with lows in the upper 60s. Northeast winds around 5 miles per hour, becoming southeast around 5 miles per hour after midnight. Chance of rain 50%. Thursday, partly sunny. A chance of showers in the morning, then showers likely in the afternoon. Highs in the mid-80s. Chance of rain 60%. Thursday night, mostly cloudy. Showers likely, mainly in the evening. Lows in the mid-60s. Chance of rain 60%. At midnight, weather reports for selected cities. At Mansfield-Lom Regional Airport, it was clear. The temperature was 55 degrees, the dew point 47, and the relative humidity 74%. The wind was east, at 5 miles an hour. The pressure was 30.25 inches and steady. Elsewhere across Ohio, it was clear, with a temperature of 51 at Wooster, 54 at Marion, 66 at Cincinnati, and 57 at Findlay. It was partly cloudy, with a temperature of 57 at Toledo Express, 55 at Akron-Canton Regional Airport, 50 at Youngstown, 61 at Dayton, and 60 at Columbus. At Cleveland, it was mostly cloudy, with a temperature of 58. Reports from nearby cities outside Ohio, it was partly cloudy, with a temperature of 57 at Pittsburgh, 54 at Buffalo, and 66 at Indianapolis. At Chicago, it was mostly cloudy, with a temperature of 68. At Detroit, it was cloudy, with a temperature of 62. The current time is 12:45 a.m. Eastern Daylight Time. 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
On the latest weather map, high pressure will maintain influence over the area through tonight before a warm front lifts across the region on Tuesday. A cold front will move into the area late Tuesday into Wednesday and become stationary through Thursday. The forecast for the Central Highlands. Tonight, partly cloudy this evening, then becoming mostly clear. Lows around 50. East winds 5 to 10 miles per hour with gusts up to 20 miles per hour. Tuesday, mostly sunny in the morning, then becoming partly cloudy. Not as cool with highs in the lower 80s. South winds 10 to 15 miles per hour. Tuesday night, mostly clear in the evening, then mostly cloudy with a chance of showers with a slight chance of thunderstorms after midnight. Not as cool with lows in the mid-60s. South winds 5 to 10 miles per hour. Chance of rain 50%. Wednesday, partly sunny with a chance of showers. Humid with highs in the mid-80s. Southwest winds around 5 miles per hour, becoming west around 5 miles per hour in the afternoon. Chance of rain 50%. Wednesday night, mostly cloudy. A chance of showers in the evening. Humid with lows in the upper 60s. Northeast winds around 5 miles per hour, becoming southeast around 5 miles per hour after midnight. Chance of rain 50%. Thursday, partly sunny. A chance of showers in the morning, then showers likely in the afternoon. Highs in the mid-80s. Chance of rain 60%. Thursday night, mostly cloudy. Showers likely, mainly in the evening. Lows in the mid-60s. Chance of rain 60%. At midnight, weather reports for selected cities. At Mansfield Lawn Regional Airport, it was clear. The temperature was 55 degrees, the dew point 47, and the relative humidity 74%. The wind was east, at 5 miles an hour. The pressure was 30.25 inches and steady. Elsewhere across Ohio, it was clear, with a temperature of 51 at Wooster, 54 at Marion, 66 at Cincinnati, and 57 at Findlay. It was partly cloudy, with a temperature of 57 at Toledo Express, 55 at Akron-Canton Regional Airport, 50 at Youngstown, 61 at Dayton, and 60 at Columbus. At Cleveland, it was mostly cloudy, with a temperature of 58. Reports from nearby cities outside Ohio, it was partly cloudy, with a temperature of 57 at Pittsburgh, 54 at Buffalo, and 66 at Indianapolis. At Chicago, it was mostly cloudy, with a temperature of 68. At Detroit, it was cloudy, with a temperature of 62. The current time is 12:48 a.m. Eastern Daylight Time. 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We supply the latest available information for the Central Highlands over station WWG 57 from Butler on a frequency of 162.450 MHz. On the latest weather map, high pressure will maintain influence over the area through tonight before a warm front lifts across the region on Tuesday. A cold front will move into the area late Tuesday into Wednesday and become stationary through Thursday. The forecast for the Central Highlands. Tonight, partly cloudy this evening, then becoming mostly clear. Lows around 50. East winds 5 to 10 miles per hour with gusts up to 20 miles per hour. Tuesday, mostly sunny in the morning, then becoming partly cloudy. Not as cool with highs in the lower 80s. South winds 10 to 15 miles per hour. Tuesday night, mostly clear in the evening, then mostly cloudy with a chance of showers with a slight chance of thunderstorms after midnight. Not as cool with lows in the mid-60s. South winds 5 to 10 miles per hour. Chance of rain 50%. Wednesday, partly sunny with a chance of showers. Humid with highs in the mid-80s. Southwest winds around 5 miles per hour, becoming west around 5 miles per hour in the afternoon. Chance of rain 50%. Wednesday night, mostly cloudy. A chance of showers in the evening. Humid with lows in the upper 60s. Northeast winds around 5 miles per hour, becoming southeast around 5 miles per hour after midnight. Chance of rain 50%. Thursday, partly sunny. A chance of showers in the morning, then showers likely in the afternoon. Highs in the mid-80s. Chance of rain 60%.
Thursday night, mostly cloudy. Showers likely, mainly in the evening. Lows in the mid-60s. Chance of rain 60%. The extended forecast for the Central Highlands. Friday, partly sunny. Highs around 80. Friday night, partly cloudy. Lows in the lower 60s. Saturday, partly cloudy. A chance of showers in the afternoon. Highs in the mid-80s. Chance of rain 40%. Saturday night, mostly cloudy with a chance of showers. Lows in the mid-60s. Chance of rain 40%. Sunday, partly sunny with a chance of showers. Highs around 80. Chance of rain 40%. Sunday night, mostly cloudy with a chance of showers. Lows in the lower 60s. Chance of rain 40%. Monday, partly sunny. A chance of showers. Highs in the upper 70s. Chance of rain 40%. At midnight, weather reports for selected cities. At Mansfield Lawn Regional Airport, it was clear. The temperature was 55 degrees, the dew point 47, and the relative humidity 74%. The wind was east, at 5 miles an hour. The pressure was 30.25 inches and steady. Elsewhere across Ohio, it was clear, with a temperature of 51 at Worcester, 54 at Marion, 66 at Cincinnati, and 57 at Findlay. It was partly cloudy, with a temperature of 57 at Toledo Express, 55 at Akron-Canton Regional Airport, 50 at Youngstown, 61 at Dayton, and 60 at Columbus. At Cleveland, it was mostly cloudy, with a temperature of 58. Reports from nearby cities outside Ohio, it was partly cloudy, with a temperature of 57 at Pittsburgh, 54 at Buffalo, and 66 at Indianapolis. At Chicago, it was mostly cloudy, with a temperature of 68. At Detroit, it was cloudy, with a temperature of 62. The current time is 12:52 a.m. Eastern Daylight Time. 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We supply the latest available information for the Central Highlands over station WWG57 from Butler on a frequency of 162.450 MHz. On the latest weather map, high pressure will maintain influence over the area through tonight before a warm front lifts across the region on Tuesday. A cold front will move into the area late Tuesday into Wednesday and become stationary through Thursday. The forecast for the Central Highlands. Tonight, partly cloudy this evening, then becoming mostly clear. Lows around 50. East winds 5 to 10 miles per hour with gusts up to 20 miles per hour. Tuesday, mostly sunny in the morning, then becoming partly cloudy. Not as cool with highs in the lower 80s. South winds 10 to 15 miles per hour. Tuesday night, mostly clear in the evening, then mostly cloudy with a chance of showers with a slight chance of thunderstorms after midnight. Not as cool with lows in the mid-60s. South winds 5 to 10 miles per hour. Chance of rain 50%. Wednesday, partly sunny with a chance of showers. Humid with highs in the mid-80s. Southwest winds around 5 miles per hour, becoming west around 5 miles per hour in the afternoon. Chance of rain 50%. Wednesday night, mostly cloudy. A chance of showers in the evening. Humid with lows in the upper 60s. Northeast winds around 5 miles per hour, becoming southeast around 5 miles per hour after midnight. Chance of rain 50%. Thursday, partly sunny. A chance of showers in the morning, then showers likely in the afternoon. Highs in the mid-80s. Chance of rain 60%. Thursday night, mostly cloudy. Showers likely, mainly in the evening. Lows in the mid-60s. Chance of rain 60%. At midnight, weather reports for selected cities. At Mansfield Lawn Regional Airport, it was clear. The temperature was 55 degrees, the dew point 47, and the relative humidity 74%. The wind was east, at 5 miles an hour. The pressure was 30.25 inches and steady. Elsewhere across Ohio, it was clear, with a temperature of 51 at Worcester, 54 at Marion, 66 at Cincinnati, and 57 at Findlay.
It was partly cloudy, with a temperature of 57 at Toledo Express, 55 at Akron Canton Regional Airport, 50 at Youngstown, 61 at Dayton, and 60 at Columbus. At Cleveland, it was mostly cloudy, with a temperature of 58. Reports from nearby cities outside Ohio, it was partly cloudy, with a temperature of 57 at Pittsburgh, 54 at Buffalo, and 66 at Indianapolis. At Chicago, it was mostly cloudy, with a temperature of 68. At Detroit, it was cloudy, with a temperature of 62. The current time is 12:56 a.m. Eastern Daylight Time. 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We supply the latest available information for the Central Highlands over station WWG-57 from Butler on a frequency of 162.450 MHz. On the latest weather map, high pressure will maintain influence over the area through tonight before a warm front lifts across the region on Tuesday. A cold front will move into the area late Tuesday into Wednesday and become stationary through Thursday. The forecast for the Central Highlands. Tonight, partly cloudy this evening, then becoming mostly clear. Lows around 50. East winds 5 to 10 miles per hour with gusts up to 20 miles per hour. Tuesday, mostly sunny in the morning, then becoming partly cloudy. Not as cool with highs in the lower 80s. South winds 10 to 15 miles per hour. Tuesday night, mostly clear in the evening, then mostly cloudy with a chance of showers with a slight chance of thunderstorms after midnight. Not as cool with lows in the mid-60s. South winds 5 to 10 miles per hour. Chance of rain 50%. Wednesday, partly sunny with a chance of showers. Humid with highs in the mid-80s. Southwest winds around 5 miles per hour, becoming west around 5 miles per hour in the afternoon. Chance of rain 50%. Wednesday night, mostly cloudy. A chance of showers in the evening. Humid with lows in the upper 60s. Northeast winds around 5 miles per hour, becoming southeast around 5 miles per hour after midnight. Chance of rain 50%. Thursday, partly sunny. A chance of showers in the morning, then showers likely in the afternoon. Highs in the mid-80s. Chance of rain 60%. Thursday night, mostly cloudy. Showers likely, mainly in the evening. Lows in the mid-60s. Chance of rain 60%. At midnight, weather reports for selected cities. At Mansfield-Lom Regional Airport, it was clear. The temperature was 55 degrees, the dew point 47, and the relative humidity 74%. The wind was east, at 5 miles an hour. The pressure was 30.25 inches and steady. Elsewhere across Ohio, it was clear, with a temperature of 51 at Worcester, 54 at Marion, 66 at Cincinnati, and 57 at Findlay. It was partly cloudy, with a temperature of 57 at Toledo Express, 55 at Akron Canton Regional Airport, 50 at Youngstown, 61 at Dayton, and 60 at Columbus. At Cleveland, it was mostly cloudy, with a temperature of 58. Reports from nearby cities outside Ohio, it was partly cloudy, with a temperature of 57 at Pittsburgh, 54 at Buffalo, and 66 at Indianapolis. At Chicago, it was mostly cloudy, with a temperature of 68. At Detroit, it was cloudy, with a temperature of 62. The current time is 12:59 a.m. Eastern Daylight Time. 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The Nearshore Marine Forecast. For the following marine location, the islands to Vermilion. Overnight, southeast winds 5 to 15 knots increasing to 15 to 20 knots. Partly cloudy. Waves 1 to 3 feet. Tuesday, south winds 15 to 20 knots diminishing to 10 to 15 knots. Mostly sunny. Waves 1 to 3 feet subsiding to 1 foot or less. Tuesday night, south winds 5 to 15 knots becoming southwest. Showers likely overnight. Waves 2 feet or less. Wednesday, west winds 10 knots or less becoming northeast.
a chance of showers. Waves 1 foot or less. The water temperature off Toledo is 74 degrees, off Cleveland 74 degrees, and off Erie 74 degrees. The extended forecast for the Central Highlands. Friday, partly sunny. Highs around 80. Friday night, partly cloudy. Lows in the lower 60s. Saturday, partly cloudy. A chance of showers in the afternoon. Highs in the mid-80s. Chance of rain 40%. Saturday night, mostly cloudy with a chance of showers. Lows in the mid-60s. Chance of rain 40%. Sunday, partly sunny with a chance of showers. Highs around 80. Chance of rain 40%. Sunday night, mostly cloudy with a chance of showers. Lows in the lower 60s. Chance of rain 40%. Monday, partly sunny. A chance of showers. Highs in the upper 70s. Chance of rain 40%. On the latest weather map, high pressure will maintain influence over the area through tonight before a warm front lifts across the region on Tuesday. A cold front will move into the area late Tuesday into Wednesday and become stationary through Thursday. The forecast for the Central Highlands. Tonight, partly cloudy this evening, then becoming mostly clear. Lows around 50. East winds 5 to 10 miles per hour with gusts up to 20 miles per hour. Tuesday, mostly sunny in the morning, then becoming partly cloudy. Not as cool with highs in the lower 80s. South winds 10 to 15 miles per hour. Tuesday night, mostly clear in the evening, then mostly cloudy with a chance of showers with a slight chance of thunderstorms after midnight. Not as cool with lows in the mid-60s. South winds 5 to 10 miles per hour. Chance of rain 50%. Wednesday, partly sunny with a chance of showers. Humid with highs in the mid-80s. Southwest winds around 5 miles per hour, becoming west around 5 miles per hour in the afternoon. Chance of rain 50%. Wednesday night, mostly cloudy. A chance of showers in the evening. Humid with lows in the upper 60s. Northeast winds around 5 miles per hour, becoming southeast around 5 miles per hour after midnight. Chance of rain 50%. Thursday, partly sunny. A chance of showers in the morning, then showers likely in the afternoon. Highs in the mid-80s. Chance of rain 60%. Thursday night, mostly cloudy. Showers likely, mainly in the evening. Lows in the mid-60s. Chance of rain 60%. At midnight, weather reports for selected cities. At Mansfield Long Regional Airport, it was clear. The temperature was 55 degrees, the dew point 47, and the relative humidity 74%. The wind was east, at 5 miles an hour. The pressure was 30.25 inches and steady. Elsewhere across Ohio, it was clear, with a temperature of 51 at Worcester, 54 at Marion, 66 at Cincinnati, and 57 at Findlay. It was partly cloudy, with a temperature of 57 at Toledo Express, 55 at Akron-Canton Regional Airport, 50 at Youngstown, 61 at Dayton, and 60 at Columbus. At Cleveland, it was mostly cloudy, with a temperature of 58. Reports from nearby cities outside Ohio, it was partly cloudy, with a temperature of 57 at Pittsburgh, 54 at Buffalo, and 66 at Indianapolis. At Chicago, it was mostly cloudy, with a temperature of 68. At Detroit, it was cloudy, with a temperature of 62. The current time is 1:04 a.m. Eastern Daylight Time. 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We supply the latest available information for the Central Highlands over station WWG57 from Butler on a frequency of 162.450 MHz. On the latest weather map, high pressure will maintain influence over the area through tonight before a warm front lifts across the region on Tuesday. A cold front will move into the area late Tuesday into Wednesday and become stationary through Thursday. The forecast for the Central Highlands. Tonight, partly cloudy this evening, then becoming mostly clear. Lows around 50. East winds 5 to 10 miles per hour with gusts up to 20 miles per hour. Tuesday, mostly sunny in the morning.
then becoming partly cloudy. Not as cool with highs in the lower 80s. South winds 10 to 15 miles per hour. Tuesday night, mostly clear in the evening, then mostly cloudy with a chance of showers with a slight chance of thunderstorms after midnight. Not as cool with lows in the mid-60s. South winds 5 to 10 miles per hour. Chance of rain 50%. Wednesday, partly sunny with a chance of showers. Humid with highs in the mid-80s. Southwest winds around 5 miles per hour, becoming west around 5 miles per hour in the afternoon. Chance of rain 50%. Wednesday night, mostly cloudy. A chance of showers in the evening. Humid with lows in the upper 60s. Northeast winds around 5 miles per hour, becoming southeast around 5 miles per hour after midnight. Chance of rain 50%. Thursday, partly sunny. A chance of showers in the morning, then showers likely in the afternoon. Highs in the mid-80s. Chance of rain 60%. Thursday night, mostly cloudy. Showers likely, mainly in the evening. Lows in the mid-60s. Chance of rain 60%. At 1 a.m., weather reports for selected cities. At Mansfield Lawn Regional Airport, it was partly cloudy. The temperature was 54 degrees, the dew point 47, and the relative humidity 77%. The wind was southeast, at 6 miles an hour. The pressure was 30.24 inches and falling. Elsewhere across Ohio, at Cincinnati, it was clear, with a temperature of 65. It was partly cloudy, with a temperature of 51 at Wooster, 53 at Marion, 57 at Toledo Express, and 55 at Akron-Canton Regional Airport. Under partly cloudy skies, Youngstown reported 50, Dayton reported 61, Findlay reported 55, and Columbus reported 57. At Cleveland, it was mostly cloudy, with a temperature of 58. Reports from nearby cities outside Ohio, at Indianapolis, it was clear, with a temperature of 66. It was partly cloudy, with a temperature of 55 at Pittsburgh, and 53 at Buffalo. It was mostly cloudy, with a temperature of 62 at Detroit, and 68 at Chicago. The current time is 1:08 a.m. Eastern Daylight Time. 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On the latest weather map, high pressure will maintain influence over the area through tonight before a warm front lifts across the region on Tuesday. A cold front will move into the area late Tuesday into Wednesday and become stationary through Thursday. The forecast for the Central Highlands. Tonight, partly cloudy this evening, then becoming mostly clear. Lows around 50. East winds 5 to 10 miles per hour with gusts up to 20 miles per hour. Tuesday, mostly sunny in the morning, then becoming partly cloudy. Not as cool with highs in the lower 80s. South winds 10 to 15 miles per hour. Tuesday night, mostly clear in the evening, then mostly cloudy with a chance of showers with a slight chance of thunderstorms after midnight. Not as cool with lows in the mid-60s. South winds 5 to 10 miles per hour. Chance of rain 50%. Wednesday, partly sunny with a chance of showers. Humid with highs in the mid-80s. Southwest winds around 5 miles per hour, becoming west around 5 miles per hour in the afternoon. Chance of rain 50%. Wednesday night, mostly cloudy. A chance of showers in the evening. Humid with lows in the upper 60s. Northeast winds around 5 miles per hour, becoming southeast around 5 miles per hour after midnight. Chance of rain 50%. Thursday, partly sunny. A chance of showers in the morning, then showers likely in the afternoon. Highs in the mid-80s. Chance of rain 60%. Thursday night, mostly cloudy. Showers likely, mainly in the evening. Lows in the mid-60s. Chance of rain 60%. The extended forecast for the Central Highlands. Friday, partly sunny. Highs around 80. Friday night, partly cloudy. Lows in the lower 60s. Saturday, partly cloudy. A chance of showers in the afternoon.
highs in the mid-80s. Chance of rain 40%. Saturday night, mostly cloudy with a chance of showers. Lows

degrees, the dew point 47, and the relative humidity 77%. The wind was southeast, at 6 miles an hour. The pressure was 30.24 inches and falling. Elsewhere across Ohio, at Cincinnati, it was clear, with a temperature of 65. It was partly cloudy, with a temperature of 51 at Wooster, 53 at Marion, 57 at Toledo Express, and 55 at Akron-Canton Regional Airport. Under partly cloudy skies, Youngstown reported 50, Dayton reported 61, Findlay reported 55, and Columbus reported 57. At Cleveland, it was mostly cloudy, with a temperature of 58. Reports from nearby cities outside Ohio, at Indianapolis, it was clear, with a temperature of 66. It was partly cloudy, with a temperature of 55 at Pittsburgh, and 53 at Buffalo. It was mostly cloudy, with a temperature of 62 at Detroit, and 68 at Chicago. The current time is 1:12 a.m. Eastern Daylight Time. 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We supply the latest available information for the Central Highlands over station WWG57 from Butler on a frequency of 162.450 MHz. On the latest weather map, high pressure will maintain influence over the area through tonight before a warm front lifts across the region on Tuesday. A cold front will move into the area late Tuesday into Wednesday and become stationary through Thursday. The forecast for the Central Highlands. Tonight, partly cloudy this evening, then becoming mostly clear. Lows around 50. East winds 5 to 10 miles per hour with gusts up to 20 miles per hour. Tuesday, mostly sunny in the morning, then becoming partly cloudy. Not as cool with highs in the lower 80s. South winds 10 to 15 miles per hour. Tuesday night, mostly clear in the evening, then mostly cloudy with a chance of showers with a slight chance of thunderstorms after midnight. Not as cool with lows in the mid-60s. South winds 5 to 10 miles per hour. Chance of rain 50%. Wednesday, partly sunny with a chance of showers. Humid with highs in the mid-80s. Southwest winds around 5 miles per hour, becoming west around 5 miles per hour in the afternoon. Chance of rain 50%. Wednesday night, mostly cloudy. A chance of showers in the evening. Humid with lows in the upper 60s. Northeast winds around 5 miles per hour, becoming southeast around 5 miles per hour after midnight. Chance of rain 50%. Thursday, partly sunny. A chance of showers in the morning, then showers likely in the afternoon. Highs in the mid-80s. Chance of rain 60%. Thursday night, mostly cloudy. Showers likely, mainly in the evening. Lows in the mid-60s. Chance of rain 60%. At 1 a.m., weather reports for selected cities. At Mansfield Long Regional Airport, it was partly cloudy. The temperature was 54 degrees, the dew point 47, and the relative humidity 77%. The wind was southeast, at 6 miles an hour. The pressure was 30.24 inches and falling. Elsewhere across Ohio, at Cincinnati, it was clear, with a temperature of 65. It was partly cloudy, with a temperature of 51 at Wooster, 53 at Marion, 57 at Toledo Express, and 55 at Akron-Canton Regional Airport. Under partly cloudy skies, Youngstown reported 50, Dayton reported 61, Findlay reported 55, and Columbus reported 57. At Cleveland, it was mostly cloudy, with a temperature of 58. Reports from nearby cities outside Ohio, at Indianapolis, it was clear, with a temperature of 66. It was partly cloudy, with a temperature of 55 at Pittsburgh, and 53 at Buffalo. It was mostly cloudy, with a temperature of 62 at Detroit, and 68 at Chicago. The current time is 1:15 a.m. Eastern Daylight Time. 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We supply the latest available information for the Central Highlands over station WWG57 from Butler on a frequency of 162.450 MHz. On the latest weather map, high pressure will maintain influence over the area through tonight before a warm front lifts across the region on Tuesday. A cold front will move

into the area late Tuesday into Wednesday and become stationary through Thursday. The forecast for the Central Highlands. Tonight, partly cloudy this evening, then becoming mostly clear. Lows around 50. East winds 5 to 10 miles per hour with gusts up to 20 miles per hour. Tuesday, mostly sunny in the morning, then becoming partly cloudy. Not as cool with highs in the lower 80s. South winds 10 to 15 miles per hour. Tuesday night, mostly clear in the evening, then mostly cloudy with a chance of showers with a slight chance of thunderstorms after midnight. Not as cool with lows in the mid-60s. South winds 5 to 10 miles per hour. Chance of rain 50%. Wednesday, partly sunny with a chance of showers. Humid with highs in the mid-80s. Southwest winds around 5 miles per hour, becoming west around 5 miles per hour in the afternoon. Chance of rain 50%. Wednesday night, mostly cloudy. A chance of showers in the evening. Humid with lows in the upper 60s. Northeast winds around 5 miles per hour, becoming southeast around 5 miles per hour after midnight. Chance of rain 50%. Thursday, partly sunny. A chance of showers in the morning, then showers likely in the afternoon. Highs in the mid-80s. Chance of rain 60%. Thursday night, mostly cloudy. Showers likely, mainly in the evening. Lows in the mid-60s. Chance of rain 60%. At 1 a.m., weather reports for selected cities. At Mansfield Long Regional Airport, it was partly cloudy. The temperature was 54 degrees, the dew point 47, and the relative humidity 77%. The wind was southeast, at 6 miles an hour. The pressure was 30.24 inches and falling. Elsewhere across Ohio, at Cincinnati, it was clear, with a temperature of 65. It was partly cloudy, with a temperature of 51 at Worcester, 53 at Marion, 57 at Toledo Express, and 55 at Akron-Canton Regional Airport. Under partly cloudy skies, Youngstown reported 50, Dayton reported 61, Findlay reported 55, and Columbus reported 57. At Cleveland, it was mostly cloudy, with a temperature of 58. Reports from nearby cities outside Ohio, at Indianapolis, it was clear, with a temperature of 66. It was partly cloudy, with a temperature of 55 at Pittsburgh, and 53 at Buffalo. It was mostly cloudy, with a temperature of 62 at Detroit, and 68 at Chicago. The current time is 1:19 a.m. Eastern Daylight Time. 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We supply the latest available information for the Central Highlands over station WWG57 from Butler on a frequency of 162.450 MHz. On the latest weather map, high pressure will maintain influence over the area through tonight before a warm front lifts across the region on Tuesday. A cold front will move into the area late Tuesday into Wednesday and become stationary through Thursday. The forecast for the Central Highlands. Tonight, partly cloudy this evening, then becoming mostly clear. Lows around 50. East winds 5 to 10 miles per hour with gusts up to 20 miles per hour. Tuesday, mostly sunny in the morning, then becoming partly cloudy. Not as cool with highs in the lower 80s. South winds 10 to 15 miles per hour. Tuesday night, mostly clear in the evening, then mostly cloudy with a chance of showers with a slight chance of thunderstorms after midnight. Not as cool with lows in the mid-60s. South winds 5 to 10 miles per hour. Chance of rain 50%. Wednesday, partly sunny with a chance of showers. Humid with highs in the mid-80s. Southwest winds around 5 miles per hour, becoming west around 5 miles per hour in the afternoon. Chance of rain 50%. Wednesday night, mostly cloudy. A chance of showers in the evening. Humid with lows in the upper 60s. Northeast winds around 5 miles per hour, becoming southeast around 5 miles per hour after midnight. Chance of rain 50%. Thursday, partly sunny. A chance of showers in the morning, then showers likely in the afternoon. Highs in the mid-80s. Chance of rain 60%. Thursday night, mostly cloudy. Showers likely, mainly in the evening.
Lows in the mid-60s. Chance of rain 60%. The extended forecast for the Central Highlands. Friday, partly sunny. Highs around 80. Friday night, partly cloudy. Lows in the lower 60s. Saturday, partly cloudy. A chance of showers in the afternoon. Highs in the mid-80s. Chance of rain 40%. Saturday night, mostly cloudy with a chance of showers. Lows in the mid-60s. Chance of rain 40%. Sunday, partly sunny with a chance of showers. Highs around 80. Chance of rain 40%. Sunday night, mostly cloudy with a chance of showers. Lows in the lower 60s. Chance of rain 40%. Monday, partly sunny. A chance of showers. Highs in the upper 70s. Chance of rain 40%. At 1 a.m., weather reports for selected cities. At Mansfield Lawn Regional Airport, it was partly cloudy. The temperature was 54 degrees, the dew point 47, and the relative humidity 77%. The wind was southeast, at 6 miles an hour. The pressure was 30.24 inches and falling. Elsewhere across Ohio, at Cincinnati, it was clear, with a temperature of 65. It was partly cloudy, with a temperature of 51 at Worcester, 53 at Marion, 57 at Toledo Express, and 55 at Akron-Canton Regional Airport. Under partly cloudy skies, Youngstown reported 50, Dayton reported 61, Findlay reported 55, and Columbus reported 57. At Cleveland, it was mostly cloudy, with a temperature of 58. Reports from nearby cities outside Ohio, at Indianapolis, it was clear, with a temperature of 66. It was partly cloudy, with a temperature of 55 at Pittsburgh, and 53 at Buffalo. It was mostly cloudy, with a temperature of 62 at Detroit, and 68 at Chicago. The current time is 1:23 a.m. Eastern Daylight Time. 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On the latest weather map, high pressure will maintain influence over the area through tonight before a warm front lifts across the region on Tuesday. A cold front will move into the area late Tuesday into Wednesday and become stationary through Thursday. The forecast for the Central Highlands. Tonight, partly cloudy this evening, then becoming mostly clear. Lows around 50. East winds 5 to 10 miles per hour with gusts up to 20 miles per hour. Tuesday, mostly sunny in the morning, then becoming partly cloudy. Not as cool with highs in the lower 80s. South winds 10 to 15 miles per hour. Tuesday night, mostly clear in the evening, then mostly cloudy with a chance of showers with a slight chance of thunderstorms after midnight. Not as cool with lows in the mid-60s. South winds 5 to 10 miles per hour. Chance of rain 50%. Wednesday, partly sunny with a chance of showers. Humid with highs in the mid-80s. Southwest winds around 5 miles per hour, becoming west around 5 miles per hour in the afternoon. Chance of rain 50%. Wednesday night, mostly cloudy. A chance of showers in the evening. Humid with lows in the upper 60s. Northeast winds around 5 miles per hour, becoming southeast around 5 miles per hour after midnight. Chance of rain 50%. Thursday, partly sunny. A chance of showers in the morning, then showers likely in the afternoon. Highs in the mid-80s. Chance of rain 60%. Thursday night, mostly cloudy. Showers likely, mainly in the evening. Lows in the mid-60s. Chance of rain 60%. At 1 a.m., weather reports for selected cities. At Mansfield Lawn Regional Airport, it was partly cloudy. The temperature was 54 degrees, the dew point 47, and the relative humidity 77%. The wind was southeast, at 6 miles an hour. The pressure was 30.24 inches and falling. Elsewhere across Ohio, at Cincinnati, it was clear, with a temperature of 65. It was partly cloudy, with a temperature of 51 at Worcester,
53 at Marion, 57 at Toledo Express, and 55 at Akron Canton Regional Airport. Under partly cloudy skies, Youngstown reported 50, Dayton reported 61, Findlay reported 55, and Columbus reported 57. At Cleveland, it was mostly cloudy, with a temperature of 58. Reports from nearby cities outside Ohio, at Indianapolis, it was clear, with a temperature of 66. It was partly cloudy, with a temperature of 55 at Pittsburgh, and 53 at Buffalo. It was mostly cloudy, with a temperature of 62 at Detroit, and 68 at Chicago. The current time is 1:27 a.m. Eastern Daylight Time. 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On the latest weather map, high pressure will maintain influence over the area through tonight before a warm front lifts across the region on Tuesday. A cold front will move into the area late Tuesday into Wednesday and become stationary through Thursday. The forecast for the Central Highlands. Tonight, partly cloudy this evening, then becoming mostly clear. Lows around 50. East winds 5 to 10 miles per hour with gusts up to 20 miles per hour. Tuesday, mostly sunny in the morning, then becoming partly cloudy. Not as cool as highs in the lower 80s. South winds 10 to 15 miles per hour. Tuesday night, mostly clear in the evening, then mostly cloudy with a chance of showers with a slight chance of thunderstorms after midnight. Not as cool with lows in the mid-60s. South winds 5 to 10 miles per hour. Chance of rain 50%. Wednesday, partly sunny with a chance of showers. Humid with highs in the mid-80s. Southwest winds around 5 miles per hour, becoming west around 5 miles per hour in the afternoon. Chance of rain 50%. Wednesday night, mostly cloudy. A chance of showers in the evening. Humid with lows in the upper 60s. Northeast winds around 5 miles per hour, becoming southeast around 5 miles per hour after midnight. Chance of rain 50%. Thursday, partly sunny. A chance of showers in the morning, then showers likely in the afternoon. Highs in the mid-80s. Chance of rain 60%. Thursday night, mostly cloudy. Showers likely, mainly in the evening. Lows in the mid-60s. Chance of rain 60%. At 1 a.m., weather reports for selected cities. At Mansfield-Lawn Regional Airport, it was partly cloudy. The temperature was 54 degrees, the dew point 47, and the relative humidity 77%. The wind was southeast, at 6 miles an hour. The pressure was 30.24 inches and falling. Elsewhere across Ohio, at Cincinnati, it was clear, with a temperature of 65. It was partly cloudy, with a temperature of 51 at Worcester, 53 at Marion, 57 at Toledo Express, and 55 at Akron Canton Regional Airport. Under partly cloudy skies, Youngstown reported 50, Dayton reported 61, Findlay reported 55, and Columbus reported 57. At Cleveland, it was mostly cloudy, with a temperature of 58. Reports from nearby cities outside Ohio, at Indianapolis, it was clear, with a temperature of 66. It was partly cloudy, with a temperature of 55 at Pittsburgh, and 53 at Buffalo. It was mostly cloudy, with a temperature of 62 at Detroit, and 68 at Chicago. The extended forecast for the Central Highlands. Friday, partly sunny. Highs around 80. Friday night, partly cloudy. Lows in the lower 60s. Saturday, partly cloudy. A chance of showers in the afternoon. Highs in the mid-80s. Chance of rain 40%. Saturday night, mostly cloudy with a chance of showers. Lows in the mid-60s. Chance of rain 40%. Sunday, partly sunny with a chance of showers. Highs around 80. Chance of rain 40%. Sunday night, mostly cloudy with a chance of showers. Lows in the lower 60s. Chance of rain 40%. Monday, partly sunny. A chance of showers. Highs in the upper 70s. Chance of rain 40%.
The current time is 1:31 a.m. Eastern Daylight Time. 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On the latest weather map, high pressure will maintain influence over the area through tonight before a warm front lifts across the region on Tuesday. A cold front will move into the area late Tuesday into Wednesday and become stationary through Thursday. The forecast for the Central Highlands. Tonight, partly cloudy this evening, then becoming mostly clear. Lows around 50. East winds 5 to 10 miles per hour with gusts up to 20 miles per hour. Tuesday, mostly sunny in the morning, then becoming partly cloudy. Not as cool as highs in the lower 80s. South winds 10 to 15 miles per hour. Tuesday night, mostly clear in the evening, then mostly cloudy with a chance of showers with a slight chance of thunderstorms after midnight. Not as cool with lows in the mid-60s. South winds 5 to 10 miles per hour. Chance of rain 50%. Wednesday, partly sunny with a chance of showers. Humid with highs in the mid-80s. Southwest winds around 5 miles per hour, becoming west around 5 miles per hour in the afternoon. Chance of rain 50%. Wednesday night, mostly cloudy. A chance of showers in the evening. Humid with lows in the upper 60s. Northeast winds around 5 miles per hour, becoming southeast around 5 miles per hour after midnight. Chance of rain 50%. Thursday, partly sunny. A chance of showers in the morning, then showers likely in the afternoon. Highs in the mid-80s. Chance of rain 60%. Thursday night, mostly cloudy. Showers likely, mainly in the evening. Lows in the mid-60s. Chance of rain 60%. At 1 a.m., weather reports for selected cities. At Mansfield-Lom Regional Airport, it was partly cloudy. The temperature was 54 degrees, the dew point 47, and the relative humidity 77%. The wind was southeast, at 6 miles an hour. The pressure was 30.24 inches and falling. Elsewhere across Ohio, at Cincinnati, it was clear, with a temperature of 65. It was partly cloudy, with a temperature of 51 at Worcester, 53 at Marion, 57 at Toledo Express, and 55 at Akron Canton Regional Airport. Under partly cloudy skies, Youngstown reported 50, Dayton reported 61, Findlay reported 55, and Columbus reported 57. At Cleveland, it was mostly cloudy, with a temperature of 58. Reports from nearby cities outside Ohio, at Indianapolis, it was clear, with a temperature of 66. It was partly cloudy, with a temperature of 55 at Pittsburgh, and 53 at Buffalo. It was mostly cloudy, with a temperature of 62 at Detroit, and 68 at Chicago. The current time is 1:34 a.m. Eastern Daylight Time. 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On the latest weather map, high pressure will maintain influence over the area through tonight before a warm front lifts across the region on Tuesday. A cold front will move into the area late Tuesday into Wednesday and become stationary through Thursday. The forecast for the Central Highlands. Tonight, partly cloudy this evening, then becoming mostly clear. Lows around 50. East winds 5 to 10 miles per hour with gusts up to 20 miles per hour. Tuesday, mostly sunny in the morning, then becoming partly cloudy. Not as cool as highs in the lower 80s. South winds 10 to 15 miles per hour. Tuesday night, mostly clear in the evening, then mostly cloudy with a chance of showers with a slight chance of thunderstorms after midnight. Not as cool with lows in the mid-60s. South winds 5 to 10 miles per hour. Chance of rain 50%. Wednesday, partly sunny with a chance of showers. Humid with highs in the mid-80s. Southwest winds around 5 miles per hour, becoming west around 5 miles per hour in the afternoon.
chance of rain 50%. Wednesday night, mostly cloudy. A chance of showers in the evening. Humid with lows in the upper 60s. Northeast winds around 5 miles per hour, becoming southeast around 5 miles per hour after midnight. Chance of rain 50%. Thursday, partly sunny. A chance of showers in the morning, then showers likely in the afternoon. Highs in the mid-80s. Chance of rain 60%. Thursday night, mostly cloudy. Showers likely, mainly in the evening. Lows in the mid-60s. Chance of rain 60%. At 1 a.m., weather reports for selected cities. At Mansfield-Lom Regional Airport, it was partly cloudy. The temperature was 54 degrees, the dew point 47, and the relative humidity 77%. The wind was southeast, at 6 miles an hour. The pressure was 30.24 inches and falling. Elsewhere across Ohio, at Cincinnati, it was clear, with a temperature of 65. It was partly cloudy, with a temperature of 51 at Wooster, 53 at Marion, 57 at Toledo Express, and 55 at Akron-Canton Regional Airport. Under partly cloudy skies, Youngstown reported 50, Dayton reported 61, Findlay reported 55, and Columbus reported 57. At Cleveland, it was mostly cloudy, with a temperature of 58. Reports from nearby cities outside Ohio, at Indianapolis, it was clear, with a temperature of 66. It was partly cloudy, with a temperature of 55 at Pittsburgh, and 53 at Buffalo. It was mostly cloudy, with a temperature of 62 at Detroit, and 68 at Chicago. The current time is 1:38 a.m. Eastern Daylight Time. 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On the latest weather map, high pressure will maintain influence over the area through tonight before a warm front lifts across the region on Tuesday. A cold front will move into the area late Tuesday into Wednesday and become stationary through Thursday. The forecast for the Central Highlands. Tonight, partly cloudy this evening, then becoming mostly clear. Lows around 50. East winds 5 to 10 miles per hour with gusts up to 20 miles per hour. Tuesday, mostly sunny in the morning, then becoming partly cloudy. Not as cool with highs in the lower 80s. South winds 10 to 15 miles per hour. Tuesday night, mostly clear in the evening, then mostly cloudy with a chance of showers with a slight chance of thunderstorms after midnight. Not as cool with lows in the mid-60s. South winds 5 to 10 miles per hour. Chance of rain 50%. Wednesday, partly sunny with a chance of showers. Humid with highs in the mid-80s. Southwest winds around 5 miles per hour, becoming west around 5 miles per hour in the afternoon. Chance of rain 50%. Wednesday night, mostly cloudy. A chance of showers in the evening. Humid with lows in the upper 60s. Northeast winds around 5 miles per hour, becoming southeast around 5 miles per hour after midnight. Chance of rain 50%. Thursday, partly sunny. A chance of showers in the morning, then showers likely in the afternoon. Highs in the mid-80s. Chance of rain 60%. Thursday night, mostly cloudy. Showers likely, mainly in the evening. Lows in the mid-60s. Chance of rain 60%. The extended forecast for the Central Highlands. Friday, partly sunny. Highs around 80. Friday night, partly cloudy. Lows in the lower 60s. Saturday, partly cloudy. A chance of showers in the afternoon. Highs in the mid-80s. Chance of rain 40%. Saturday night, mostly cloudy with a chance of showers. Lows in the mid-60s. Chance of rain 40%. Sunday, partly sunny with a chance of showers. Highs around 80. Chance of rain 40%. Sunday night, mostly cloudy with a chance of showers. Lows in the lower 60s. Chance of rain 40%. Monday, partly sunny. A chance of showers. Highs in the upper 70s. Chance of rain 40%.
At 1 a.m., weather reports for selected cities. At Mansfield Lom Regional Airport, it was partly cloudy. The temperature was 54 degrees, the dew point 47, and the relative humidity 77%. The wind was southeast, at 6 miles an hour. The pressure was 30.24 inches and falling. Elsewhere across Ohio, at Cincinnati, it was clear, with a temperature of 65. It was partly cloudy, with a temperature of 51 at Wooster, 53 at Marion, 57 at Toledo Express, and 55 at Akron-Canton Regional Airport. Under partly cloudy skies, Youngstown reported 50, Dayton reported 61, Findlay reported 55, and Columbus reported 57. At Cleveland, it was mostly cloudy, with a temperature of 58. Reports from nearby cities outside Ohio, at Indianapolis, it was clear, with a temperature of 66. It was partly cloudy, with a temperature of 55 at Pittsburgh, and 53 at Buffalo. It was mostly cloudy, with a temperature of 62 at Detroit, and 68 at Chicago. The current time is 1:42 a.m. Eastern Daylight Time. 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On the latest weather map, high pressure will maintain influence over the area through tonight before a warm front lifts across the region on Tuesday. A cold front will move into the area late Tuesday into Wednesday and become stationary through Thursday. The forecast for the Central Highlands. Tonight, partly cloudy this evening, then becoming mostly clear. Lows around 50. East winds 5 to 10 miles per hour with gusts up to 20 miles per hour. Tuesday, mostly sunny in the morning, then becoming partly cloudy. Not as cool with highs in the lower 80s. South winds 10 to 15 miles per hour. Tuesday night, mostly clear in the evening, then mostly cloudy with a chance of showers with a slight chance of thunderstorms after midnight. Not as cool with lows in the mid-60s. South winds 5 to 10 miles per hour. Chance of rain 50%. Wednesday, partly sunny with a chance of showers. Humid with highs in the mid-80s. Southwest winds around 5 miles per hour, becoming west around 5 miles per hour in the afternoon. Chance of rain 50%. Wednesday night, mostly cloudy. A chance of showers in the evening. Humid with lows in the upper 60s. Northeast winds around 5 miles per hour, becoming southeast around 5 miles per hour after midnight. Chance of rain 50%. Thursday, partly sunny. A chance of showers in the morning, then showers likely in the afternoon. Highs in the mid-80s. Chance of rain 60%. Thursday night, mostly cloudy. Showers likely, mainly in the evening. Lows in the mid-60s. Chance of rain 60%. At 1 a.m., weather reports for selected cities. At Mansfield Lom Regional Airport, it was partly cloudy. The temperature was 54 degrees. The dew point 47, and the relative humidity 77%. The wind was southeast, at 6 miles an hour. The pressure was 30.24 inches and falling. Elsewhere across Ohio, at Cincinnati, it was clear, with a temperature of 65. It was partly cloudy, with a temperature of 51 at Wooster, 53 at Marion, 57 at Toledo Express, and 55 at Akron-Canton Regional Airport. Under partly cloudy skies, Youngstown reported 50, Dayton reported 61, Findlay reported 55, and Columbus reported 57. At Cleveland, it was mostly cloudy, with a temperature of 58. Reports from nearby cities outside Ohio, at Indianapolis, it was clear, with a temperature of 66. It was partly cloudy, with a temperature of 55 at Pittsburgh, and 53 at Buffalo. It was mostly cloudy, with a temperature of 62 at Detroit, and 68 at Chicago. The current time is 1:45 a.m. Eastern Daylight Time. 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
On the latest weather map, high pressure will maintain influence over the area through tonight before a warm front lifts across the region on Tuesday. A cold front will move into the area late Tuesday into Wednesday and become stationary through Thursday. The forecast for the Central Highlands. Tonight, partly cloudy this evening, then becoming mostly clear. Lows around 50. East winds 5 to 10 miles per hour with gusts up to 20 miles per hour. Tuesday, mostly sunny in the morning, then becoming partly cloudy. Not as cool with highs in the lower 80s. South winds 10 to 15 miles per hour. Tuesday night, mostly clear in the evening, then mostly cloudy with a chance of showers with a slight chance of thunderstorms after midnight. Not as cool with lows in the mid-60s. South winds 5 to 10 miles per hour. Chance of rain 50%. Wednesday, partly sunny with a chance of showers. Humid with highs in the mid-80s. Southwest winds around 5 miles per hour, becoming west around 5 miles per hour in the afternoon. Chance of rain 50%. Wednesday night, mostly cloudy. A chance of showers in the evening. Humid with lows in the upper 60s. Northeast winds around 5 miles per hour, becoming southeast around 5 miles per hour after midnight. Chance of rain 50%. Thursday, partly sunny. A chance of showers in the morning, then showers likely in the afternoon. Highs in the mid-80s. Chance of rain 60%. Thursday night, mostly cloudy. Showers likely, mainly in the evening. Lows in the mid-60s. Chance of rain 60%. At 1 a.m., weather reports for selected cities. At Mansfield Long Regional Airport, it was partly cloudy. The temperature was 54 degrees, the dew point 47, and the relative humidity 77%. The wind was southeast, at 6 miles an hour. The pressure was 30.24 inches and falling. Elsewhere across Ohio, at Cincinnati, it was clear, with a temperature of 65. It was partly cloudy, with a temperature of 51 at Wooster, 53 at Marion, 57 at Toledo Express, and 55 at Akron-Canton Regional Airport. Under partly cloudy skies, Youngstown reported 50, Dayton reported 61, Findlay reported 55, and Columbus reported 57. At Cleveland, it was mostly cloudy, with a temperature of 58. Reports from nearby cities outside Ohio, at Indianapolis, it was clear, with a temperature of 66. It was partly cloudy, with a temperature of 55 at Pittsburgh, and 53 at Buffalo. It was mostly cloudy, with a temperature of 62 at Detroit, and 68 at Chicago. The current time is 1:49 a.m. Eastern Daylight Time. 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We supply the latest available information for the Central Highlands over station WWG 57 from Butler on a frequency of 162.450 MHz. On the latest weather map, high pressure will maintain influence over the area through tonight before a warm front lifts across the region on Tuesday. A cold front will move into the area late Tuesday into Wednesday and become stationary through Thursday. The forecast for the Central Highlands. Tonight, partly cloudy this evening, then becoming mostly clear. Lows around 50. East winds 5 to 10 miles per hour with gusts up to 20 miles per hour. Tuesday, mostly sunny in the morning, then becoming partly cloudy. Not as cool with highs in the lower 80s. South winds 10 to 15 miles per hour. Tuesday night, mostly clear in the evening, then mostly cloudy with a chance of showers with a slight chance of thunderstorms after midnight. Not as cool with lows in the mid-60s. South winds 5 to 10 miles per hour. Chance of rain 50%. Wednesday, partly sunny with a chance of showers. Humid with highs in the mid-80s. Southwest winds around 5 miles per hour, becoming west around 5 miles per hour in the afternoon. Chance of rain 50%. Wednesday night, mostly cloudy. A chance of showers in the evening. Humid with lows in the upper 60s. Northeast winds around 5 miles per hour, becoming southeast around 5 miles per hour after midnight. Chance of rain 50%. Thursday, partly sunny. A chance of showers in the morning, then showers likely in the afternoon.
highs in the mid-80s. Chance of rain 60%. Thursday night, mostly cloudy. Showers likely, mainly in the evening. Lows in the mid-60s. Chance of rain 60%. The extended forecast for the Central Highlands. Friday, partly sunny. Highs around 80. Friday night, partly cloudy. Lows in the lower 60s. Saturday, partly cloudy. A chance of showers in the afternoon. Highs in the mid-80s. Chance of rain 40%. Saturday night, mostly cloudy with a chance of showers. Lows in the mid-60s. Chance of rain 40%. Sunday, partly sunny with a chance of showers. Highs around 80. Chance of rain 40%. Sunday night, mostly cloudy with a chance of showers. Lows in the lower 60s. Chance of rain 40%. Monday, partly sunny. A chance of showers. Highs in the upper 70s. Chance of rain 40%. At 1 a.m., weather reports for selected cities. At Mansfield Long Regional Airport, it was partly cloudy. The temperature was 54 degrees, the dew point 47, and the relative humidity 77%. The wind was southeast, at 6 miles an hour. The pressure was 30.24 inches and falling. Elsewhere across Ohio, at Cincinnati, it was clear, with a temperature of 65. It was partly cloudy, with a temperature of 51 at Worcester, 53 at Marion, 57 at Toledo Express, and 55 at Akron-Canton Regional Airport. Under partly cloudy skies, Youngstown reported 50, Dayton reported 61, Findlay reported 55, and Columbus reported 57. At Cleveland, it was mostly cloudy, with a temperature of 58. Reports from nearby cities outside Ohio, at Indianapolis, it was clear, with a temperature of 66. It was partly cloudy, with a temperature of 55 at Pittsburgh, and 53 at Buffalo. It was mostly cloudy, with a temperature of 62 at Detroit, and 68 at Chicago. The current time is 1:53 a.m. Eastern Daylight Time. 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On the latest weather map, high pressure will maintain influence over the area through tonight before a warm front lifts across the region on Tuesday. A cold front will move into the area late Tuesday into Wednesday and become stationary through Thursday. The forecast for the Central Highlands. Tonight, partly cloudy this evening, then becoming mostly clear. Lows around 50. East winds 5 to 10 miles per hour with gusts up to 20 miles per hour. Tuesday, mostly sunny in the morning, then becoming partly cloudy. Not as cool with highs in the lower 80s. South winds 10 to 15 miles per hour. Tuesday night, mostly clear in the evening, then mostly cloudy with a chance of showers with a slight chance of thunderstorms after midnight. Not as cool with lows in the mid-60s. South winds 5 to 10 miles per hour. Chance of rain 50%. Wednesday, partly sunny with a chance of showers. Humid with highs in the mid-80s. Southwest winds around 5 miles per hour, becoming west around 5 miles per hour in the afternoon. Chance of rain 50%. Wednesday night, mostly cloudy. A chance of showers in the evening. Humid with lows in the upper 60s. Northeast winds around 5 miles per hour, becoming southeast around 5 miles per hour after midnight. Chance of rain 50%. Thursday, partly sunny. A chance of showers in the morning, then showers likely in the afternoon. Highs in the mid-80s. Chance of rain 60%. Thursday night, mostly cloudy. Showers likely, mainly in the evening. Lows in the mid-60s. Chance of rain 60%. At 1 a.m., weather reports for selected cities. At Mansfield Long Regional Airport, it was partly cloudy. The temperature was 54 degrees, the dew point 47, and the relative humidity 77%. The wind was southeast, at 6 miles an hour. The pressure was 30.24 inches and falling.
Elsewhere across Ohio, at Cincinnati, it was clear, with a temperature of 65. It was partly cloudy, with a temperature of 51 at Wooster, 53 at Marion, 57 at Toledo Express, and 55 at Akron-Canton Regional Airport. Under partly cloudy skies, Youngstown reported 50, Dayton reported 61, Findlay reported 55, and Columbus reported 57. At Cleveland, it was mostly cloudy, with a temperature of 58. Reports from nearby cities outside Ohio, at Indianapolis, it was clear, with a temperature of 66. It was partly cloudy, with a temperature of 55 at Pittsburgh, and 53 at Buffalo. It was mostly cloudy, with a temperature of 62 at Detroit, and 68 at Chicago. The current time is 1:57 a.m. Eastern Daylight Time. 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On the latest weather map, high pressure will maintain influence over the area through tonight before a warm front lifts across the region on Tuesday. A cold front will move into the area late Tuesday into Wednesday and become stationary through Thursday. The forecast for the Central Highlands. Tonight, partly cloudy this evening, then becoming mostly clear. Lows around 50. East winds 5 to 10 miles per hour with gusts up to 20 miles per hour. Tuesday, mostly sunny in the morning, then becoming partly cloudy. Not as cool as highs in the lower 80s. South winds 10 to 15 miles per hour. Tuesday night, mostly clear in the evening, then mostly cloudy with a chance of showers with a slight chance of thunderstorms after midnight. Not as cool with lows in the mid-60s. South winds 5 to 10 miles per hour. Chance of rain 50%. Wednesday, partly sunny with a chance of showers. Humid with highs in the mid-80s. Southwest winds around 5 miles per hour, becoming west around 5 miles per hour in the afternoon. Chance of rain 50%. Wednesday night, mostly cloudy. A chance of showers in the evening. Humid with lows in the upper 60s. Northeast winds around 5 miles per hour, becoming southeast around 5 miles per hour after midnight. Chance of rain 50%. Thursday, partly sunny. A chance of showers in the morning, then showers likely in the afternoon. Highs in the mid-80s. Chance of rain 60%. Thursday night, mostly cloudy. Showers likely, mainly in the evening. Lows in the mid-60s. Chance of rain 60%. At 1 a.m., weather reports for selected cities. At Mansfield-Lawn Regional Airport, it was partly cloudy. The temperature was 54 degrees, the dew point 47, and the relative humidity 77%. The wind was southeast, at 6 miles an hour. The pressure was 30.24 inches and falling. Elsewhere across Ohio, at Cincinnati, it was clear, with a temperature of 65. It was partly cloudy, with a temperature of 51 at Wooster, 53 at Marion, 57 at Toledo Express, and 55 at Akron-Canton Regional Airport. Under partly cloudy skies, Youngstown reported 50, Dayton reported 61, Findlay reported 55, and Columbus reported 57. At Cleveland, it was mostly cloudy, with a temperature of 58. Reports from nearby cities outside Ohio, at Indianapolis, it was clear, with a temperature of 66. It was partly cloudy, with a temperature of 55 at Pittsburgh, and 53 at Buffalo. It was mostly cloudy, with a temperature of 62 at Detroit, and 68 at Chicago. The Nearshore Marine Forecast. For the following marine location, the islands to Vermilion. Overnight, southeast winds 5 to 15 knots increasing to 15 to 20 knots. Partly cloudy. Waves 1 to 3 feet. Tuesday, south winds 15 to 20 knots diminishing to 10 to 15 knots. Mostly sunny. Waves 1 to 3 feet subsiding to 1 foot or less. Tuesday night, south winds 5 to 15 knots becoming southwest. Showers likely overnight. Waves 2 feet or less. Wednesday, west winds 10 knots or less becoming northeast. A chance of showers. Waves 1 foot or less.
The water temperature off Toledo is 74 degrees, off Cleveland 74 degrees, and off Derry 74 degrees. The extended forecast for the Central Highlands. Friday, partly sunny. Highs around 80. Friday night, partly cloudy. Lows in the lower 60s. Saturday, partly cloudy. A chance of showers in the afternoon. Highs in the mid-80s. Chance of rain 40%. Saturday night, mostly cloudy with a chance of showers. Lows in the mid-60s. Chance of rain 40%. Sunday, partly sunny with a chance of showers. Highs around 80. Chance of rain 40%. Sunday night, mostly cloudy with a chance of showers. Lows in the lower 60s. Chance of rain 40%. Monday, partly sunny. A chance of showers. Highs in the upper 70s. Chance of rain 40%. The current time is 2:02 a.m. Eastern Daylight Time. 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On the latest weather map, high pressure will maintain influence over the area through tonight before a warm front lifts across the region on Tuesday. A cold front will move into the area late Tuesday into Wednesday and become stationary through Thursday. The forecast for the Central Highlands. Tonight, partly cloudy this evening, then becoming mostly clear. Lows around 50. East winds 5 to 10 miles per hour with gusts up to 20 miles per hour. Tuesday, mostly sunny in the morning, then becoming partly cloudy. Not as cool with highs in the lower 80s. South winds 10 to 15 miles per hour. Tuesday night, mostly clear in the evening, then mostly cloudy with a chance of showers with a slight chance of thunderstorms after midnight. Not as cool with lows in the mid-60s. South winds 5 to 10 miles per hour. Chance of rain 50%. Wednesday, partly sunny with a chance of showers. Humid with highs in the mid-80s. Southwest winds around 5 miles per hour, becoming west around 5 miles per hour in the afternoon. Chance of rain 50%. Wednesday night, mostly cloudy. A chance of showers in the evening. Humid with lows in the upper 60s. Northeast winds around 5 miles per hour, becoming southeast around 5 miles per hour after midnight. Chance of rain 50%. Thursday, partly sunny. A chance of showers in the morning, then showers likely in the afternoon. Highs in the mid-80s. Chance of rain 60%. Thursday night, mostly cloudy. Showers likely, mainly in the evening. Lows in the mid-60s. Chance of rain 60%. At 1 a.m., weather reports for selected cities. At Mansfield-Lom Regional Airport, it was partly cloudy. The temperature was 54 degrees, the dew point 47, and the relative humidity 77%. The wind was southeast, at 6 miles an hour. The pressure was 30.24 inches and falling. Elsewhere across Ohio, at Cincinnati, it was clear, with a temperature of 65. It was partly cloudy, with a temperature of 51 at Worcester, 53 at Marion, 57 at Toledo Express, and 55 at Akron-Canton Regional Airport. Under partly cloudy skies, Youngstown reported 50, Dayton reported 61, Findlay reported 55, and Columbus reported 57. At Cleveland, it was mostly cloudy, with a temperature of 58. Reports from nearby cities outside Ohio. At Indianapolis, it was clear, with a temperature of 66. It was partly cloudy, with a temperature of 55 at Pittsburgh, and 53 at Buffalo. It was mostly cloudy, with a temperature of 62 at Detroit, and 68 at Chicago. At 2 a.m., weather reports for selected cities. At Mansfield-Lom Regional Airport, it was partly cloudy. The temperature was 52 degrees, the dew point 48, and the relative humidity 86%. The wind was south, at 6 miles an hour. The pressure was 30.23 inches and falling. Elsewhere across Ohio, it was clear, with a temperature of 64 at Cincinnati, and 60 at Dayton.
It was partly cloudy, with a temperature of 52 at Worcester, 54 at Marion, and 56 at Toledo Express. Under partly cloudy skies, Akron-Canton Regional Airport reported 55, Findlay reported 55, and Columbus reported 59. It was mostly cloudy, with a temperature of 59 at Cleveland, and 52 at Youngstown. Reports from nearby cities outside Ohio, at Indianapolis, it was clear, with a temperature of 66. It was partly cloudy, with a temperature of 53 at Pittsburgh, and 52 at Buffalo. It was mostly cloudy, with a temperature of 62 at Detroit, and 69 at Chicago. The current time is 2:06 a.m. Eastern Daylight Time. 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On the latest weather map, high pressure will maintain influence over the area through tonight before a warm front lifts across the region on Tuesday. A cold front will move into the area late Tuesday into Wednesday and become stationary through Thursday. The forecast for the Central Highlands. Tonight, partly cloudy this evening, then becoming mostly clear. Lows around 50. East winds 5 to 10 miles per hour with gusts up to 20 miles per hour. Tuesday, mostly sunny in the morning, then becoming partly cloudy. Not as cool as highs in the lower 80s. South winds 10 to 15 miles per hour. Tuesday night, mostly clear in the evening, then mostly cloudy with a chance of showers with a slight chance of thunderstorms after midnight. Not as cool with lows in the mid-60s. South winds 5 to 10 miles per hour. Chance of rain 50%. Wednesday, partly sunny with a chance of showers. Humid with highs in the mid-80s. Southwest winds around 5 miles per hour. Becoming west around 5 miles per hour in the afternoon. Chance of rain 50%. Wednesday night, mostly cloudy. A chance of showers in the evening. Humid with lows in the upper 60s. Northeast winds around 5 miles per hour, becoming southeast around 5 miles per hour after midnight. Chance of rain 50%. Thursday, partly sunny. A chance of showers in the morning, then showers likely in the afternoon. Highs in the mid-80s. Chance of rain 60%. Thursday night, mostly cloudy. Showers likely, mainly in the evening. Lows in the mid-60s. Chance of rain 60%. At 2 a.m., weather reports for selected cities. At Mansfield-Long Regional Airport, it was partly cloudy. The temperature was 52 degrees, the dew point 48, and the relative humidity 86%. The wind was south, at 6 miles an hour. The pressure was 30.23 inches and falling. Elsewhere across Ohio, it was clear, with a temperature of 64 at Cincinnati, and 60 at Dayton. It was partly cloudy, with a temperature of 52 at Worcester, 54 at Marion, and 56 at Toledo Express. Under partly cloudy skies, Akron-Canton Regional Airport reported 55, Findlay reported 55, and Columbus reported 59. It was mostly cloudy, with a temperature of 59 at Cleveland, and 52 at Youngstown. Reports from nearby cities outside Ohio, at Indianapolis, it was clear, with a temperature of 66. It was partly cloudy, with a temperature of 53 at Pittsburgh, and 52 at Buffalo. It was mostly cloudy, with a temperature of 62 at Detroit, and 69 at Chicago. The extended forecast for the Central Highlands. Friday, partly sunny. Highs around 80. Friday night, partly cloudy. Lows in the lower 60s. Saturday, partly cloudy. A chance of showers in the afternoon. Highs in the mid-80s. Chance of rain 40%. Saturday night, mostly cloudy with a chance of showers. Lows in the mid-60s. Chance of rain 40%. Sunday, partly sunny with a chance of showers. Highs around 80. Chance of rain 40%. Sunday night, mostly cloudy with a chance of showers. Lows in the lower 60s. Chance of rain 40%. Monday, partly sunny. A chance of showers. Highs in the upper 70s. Chance of rain 40%.
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480s. South winds 10 to 15 miles per hour. Tuesday night, mostly clear in the evening, then mostly cloudy with a chance of showers with a slight chance of thunderstorms after midnight. Not as cool with lows in the mid-60s. South winds 5 to 10 miles per hour. Chance of rain 50%. Wednesday, partly sunny with a chance of showers. Humid with highs in the mid-80s. Southwest winds around 5 miles per hour, becoming west around 5 miles per hour in the afternoon. Chance of rain 50%. Wednesday night, mostly cloudy. A chance of showers in the evening. Humid with lows in the upper 60s. Northeast winds around 5 miles per hour, becoming southeast around 5 miles per hour after midnight. Chance of rain 50%. Thursday, partly sunny. A chance of showers in the morning, then showers likely in the afternoon. Highs in the mid-80s. Chance of rain 60%. Thursday night, mostly cloudy. Showers likely, mainly in the evening. Lows in the mid-60s. Chance of rain 60%. At 2 a.m., weather reports for selected cities. At Mansfield Long Regional Airport, it was partly cloudy. The temperature was 52 degrees, the dew point 48, and the relative humidity 86%. The wind was south, at 6 miles an hour. The pressure was 30.23 inches and falling. Elsewhere across Ohio, it was clear, with a temperature of 64 at Cincinnati, and 60 at Dayton. It was partly cloudy, with a temperature of 52 at Wooster, 54 at Marion, and 56 at Toledo Express. Under partly cloudy skies, Akron-Canton Regional Airport reported 55, Findlay reported 55, and Columbus reported 59. It was mostly cloudy, with a temperature of 59 at Cleveland, and 52 at Youngstown. Reports from nearby cities outside Ohio, at Indianapolis, it was clear, with a temperature of 66. It was partly cloudy, with a temperature of 53 at Pittsburgh, and 52 at Buffalo. It was mostly cloudy, with a temperature of 62 at Detroit, and 69 at Chicago. At 2 a.m., weather reports for selected cities. At Mansfield Long Regional Airport, it was partly cloudy. The temperature was 52 degrees, the dew point 48, and the relative humidity 86%. The wind was south, at 6 miles an hour. The pressure was 30.23 inches and falling. Elsewhere across Ohio, it was clear, with a temperature of 64 at Cincinnati, and 60 at Dayton. It was partly cloudy, with a temperature of 52 at Wooster, 54 at Marion, and 56 at Toledo Express. Under partly cloudy skies, Akron-Canton Regional Airport reported 55, Findlay reported 55, and Columbus reported 59. It was mostly cloudy, with a temperature of 59 at Cleveland, and 52 at Youngstown. Reports from nearby cities outside Ohio, at Indianapolis, it was clear, with a temperature of 66. It was partly cloudy, with a temperature of 53 at Pittsburgh, and 52 at Buffalo. It was mostly cloudy, with a temperature of 62 at Detroit, and 69 at Chicago. The current time is 2:15 a.m. Eastern Daylight Time. 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We supply the latest available information for the Central Highlands over station WWG57 from Butler on a frequency of 162.450 MHz. On the latest weather map, high pressure will maintain influence over the area through tonight before a warm front lifts across the region on Tuesday. A cold front will move into the area late Tuesday into Wednesday and become stationary through Thursday. The forecast for the Central Highlands. Tonight, partly cloudy this evening, then becoming mostly clear. Lows around 50. East winds 5 to 10 miles per hour with gusts up to 20 miles per hour. Tuesday, mostly sunny in the morning, then becoming partly cloudy. Not as cool with highs in the lower 80s. South winds 10 to 15 miles per hour. Tuesday night, mostly clear in the evening, then mostly cloudy with a chance of showers with a slight chance of thunderstorms after midnight. Not as cool with lows in the mid-60s. South winds 5 to 10 miles per hour. Chance of rain 50%. Wednesday, partly sunny with a chance of showers. Humid with highs in the mid-80s. Southwest

Winds around 5 miles per hour, becoming west around 5 miles per hour in the afternoon. Chance of rain 50%. Wednesday night, mostly cloudy. A chance of showers in the evening. Humid with lows in the upper 60s. Northeast winds around 5 miles per hour, becoming southeast around 5 miles per hour after midnight. Chance of rain 50%. Thursday, partly sunny. A chance of showers in the morning, then showers likely in the afternoon. Highs in the mid-80s. Chance of rain 60%. Thursday night, mostly cloudy. Showers likely, mainly in the evening. Lows in the mid-60s. Chance of rain 60%. At 2 a.m., weather reports for selected cities. At Mansfield Lawn Regional Airport, it was partly cloudy. The temperature was 52 degrees, the dew point 48, and the relative humidity 86%. The wind was south, at 6 miles an hour. The pressure was 30.23 inches and falling. Elsewhere across Ohio, it was clear, with a temperature of 64 at Cincinnati, and 60 at Dayton. It was partly cloudy, with a temperature of 52 at Wooster, 54 at Marion, and 56 at Toledo Express. Under partly cloudy skies, Akron-Canton Regional Airport reported 55, Findlay reported 55, and Columbus reported 59. It was mostly cloudy, with a temperature of 59 at Cleveland, and 52 at Youngstown. Reports from nearby cities outside Ohio, at Indianapolis, it was clear, with a temperature of 66. It was partly cloudy, with a temperature of 53 at Pittsburgh, and 52 at Buffalo. It was mostly cloudy, with a temperature of 62 at Detroit, and 69 at Chicago. The current time is 2:19 a.m. Eastern Daylight Time. 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On the latest weather map, high pressure will maintain influence over the area through tonight before a warm front lifts across the region on Tuesday. A cold front will move into the area late Tuesday into Wednesday and become stationary through Thursday. The forecast for the Central Highlands. Tonight, partly cloudy this evening, then becoming mostly clear. Lows around 50. East winds 5 to 10 miles per hour with gusts up to 20 miles per hour. Tuesday, mostly sunny in the morning, then becoming partly cloudy. Not as cool with highs in the lower 80s. South winds 10 to 15 miles per hour. Tuesday night, mostly clear in the evening, then mostly cloudy with a chance of showers with a slight chance of thunderstorms after midnight. Not as cool with lows in the mid-60s. South winds 5 to 10 miles per hour. Chance of rain 50%. Wednesday, partly sunny with a chance of showers. Humid with highs in the mid-80s. Southwest winds around 5 miles per hour, becoming west around 5 miles per hour in the afternoon. Chance of rain 50%. Wednesday night, mostly cloudy. A chance of showers in the evening. Humid with lows in the upper 60s. Northeast winds around 5 miles per hour, becoming southeast around 5 miles per hour after midnight. Chance of rain 50%. Thursday, partly sunny. A chance of showers in the morning, then showers likely in the afternoon. Highs in the mid-80s. Chance of rain 60%. Thursday night, mostly cloudy. Showers likely, mainly in the evening. Lows in the mid-60s. Chance of rain 60%. The extended forecast for the Central Highlands. Friday, partly sunny. Highs around 80. Friday night, partly cloudy. Lows in the lower 60s. Saturday, partly cloudy. A chance of showers in the afternoon. Highs in the mid-80s. Chance of rain 40%. Saturday night, mostly cloudy with a chance of showers. Lows in the mid-60s. Chance of rain 40%. Sunday, partly sunny with a chance of showers. Highs around 80. Chance of rain 40%. Sunday night, mostly cloudy with a chance of showers. Lows in the lower 60s. Chance of rain 40%. Monday, partly sunny. A chance of showers.
highs in the upper 70s. Chance of rain 40%. At 2 a.m., weather reports for selected cities. At Mansfield-Laum Regional Airport, it was partly cloudy. The temperature was 52 degrees, the dew point 48, and the relative humidity 86%. The wind was south, at 6 miles an hour. The pressure was 30.23 inches and falling. Elsewhere across Ohio, it was clear, with a temperature of 64 at Cincinnati, and 60 at Dayton. It was partly cloudy, with a temperature of 52 at Wooster, 54 at Marion, and 56 at Toledo Express. Under partly cloudy skies, Akron-Canton Regional Airport reported 55, Findlay reported 55, and Columbus reported 59. It was mostly cloudy, with a temperature of 59 at Cleveland, and 52 at Youngstown. Reports from nearby cities outside Ohio, at Indianapolis, it was clear, with a temperature of 66. It was partly cloudy, with a temperature of 53 at Pittsburgh, and 52 at Buffalo. It was mostly cloudy, with a temperature of 62 at Detroit, and 69 at Chicago. The current time is 2:23 a.m. Eastern Daylight Time. 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On the latest weather map, high pressure will maintain influence over the area through tonight before a warm front lifts across the region on Tuesday. A cold front will move into the area late Tuesday into Wednesday and become stationary through Thursday. The forecast for the Central Highlands. Tonight, partly cloudy this evening, then becoming mostly clear. Lows around 50. East winds 5 to 10 miles per hour with gusts up to 20 miles per hour. Tuesday, mostly sunny in the morning, then becoming partly cloudy. Not as cool with highs in the lower 80s. South winds 10 to 15 miles per hour. Tuesday night, mostly clear in the evening, then mostly cloudy with a chance of showers with a slight chance of thunderstorms after midnight. Not as cool with lows in the mid-60s. South winds 5 to 10 miles per hour. Chance of rain 50%. Wednesday, partly sunny with a chance of showers. Humid with highs in the mid-80s. Southwest winds around 5 miles per hour, becoming west around 5 miles per hour in the afternoon. Chance of rain 50%. Wednesday night, mostly cloudy. A chance of showers in the evening. Humid with lows in the upper 60s. Northeast winds around 5 miles per hour, becoming southeast around 5 miles per hour after midnight. Chance of rain 50%. Thursday, partly sunny. A chance of showers in the morning, then showers likely in the afternoon. Highs in the mid-80s. Chance of rain 60%. Thursday night, mostly cloudy. Showers likely, mainly in the evening. Lows in the mid-60s. Chance of rain 60%. At 2 a.m., weather reports for selected cities. At Mansfield-Laum Regional Airport, it was partly cloudy. The temperature was 52 degrees, the dew point 48, and the relative humidity 86%. The wind was south, at 6 miles an hour. The pressure was 30.23 inches and falling. Elsewhere across Ohio, it was clear, with a temperature of 64 at Cincinnati, and 60 at Dayton. It was partly cloudy, with a temperature of 52 at Wooster, 54 at Marion, and 56 at Toledo Express. Under partly cloudy skies, Akron-Canton Regional Airport reported 55, Findlay reported 55, and Columbus reported 59. It was mostly cloudy, with a temperature of 59 at Cleveland, and 52 at Youngstown. Reports from nearby cities outside Ohio, at Indianapolis, it was clear, with a temperature of 66. It was partly cloudy, with a temperature of 53 at Pittsburgh, and 52 at Buffalo. It was mostly cloudy, with a temperature of 62 at Detroit, and 69 at Chicago. The current time is 2:26 a.m. Eastern Daylight Time. 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
We supply the latest available information for the Central Highlands over station WWG57 from Butler on a frequency of 162.450 MHz. On the latest weather map, high pressure will maintain influence over the area through tonight before a warm front lifts across the region on Tuesday. A cold front will move into the area late Tuesday into Wednesday and become stationary through Thursday. The forecast for the Central Highlands. Tonight, partly cloudy this evening, then becoming mostly clear. Lows around 50. East winds 5 to 10 miles per hour with gusts up to 20 miles per hour. Tuesday, mostly sunny in the morning, then becoming partly cloudy. Not as cool with highs in the lower 80s. South winds 10 to 15 miles per hour. Tuesday night, mostly clear in the evening, then mostly cloudy with a chance of showers with a slight chance of thunderstorms after midnight. Not as cool with lows in the mid-60s. South winds 5 to 10 miles per hour. Chance of rain 50%. Wednesday, partly sunny with a chance of showers. Humid with highs in the mid-80s. Southwest winds around 5 miles per hour, becoming west around 5 miles per hour in the afternoon. Chance of rain 50%. Wednesday night, mostly cloudy. A chance of showers in the evening. Humid with lows in the upper 60s. Northeast winds around 5 miles per hour, becoming southeast around 5 miles per hour after midnight. Chance of rain 50%. Thursday, partly sunny. A chance of showers in the morning, then showers likely in the afternoon. Highs in the mid-80s. Chance of rain 60%. Thursday night, mostly cloudy. Showers likely, mainly in the evening. Lows in the mid-60s. Chance of rain 60%. At 2 a.m., weather reports for selected cities. At Mansfield Long Regional Airport, it was partly cloudy. The temperature was 52 degrees, the dew point 48, and the relative humidity 86%. The wind was south, at 6 miles an hour. The pressure was 30.23 inches and falling. Elsewhere across Ohio, it was clear, with a temperature of 64 at Cincinnati, and 60 at Dayton. It was partly cloudy, with a temperature of 52 at Wooster, 54 at Marion, and 56 at Toledo Express. Under partly cloudy skies, Akron-Canton Regional Airport reported 55, Findlay reported 55, and Columbus reported 59. It was mostly cloudy, with a temperature of 59 at Cleveland, and 52 at Youngstown. Reports from nearby cities outside Ohio, at Indianapolis, it was clear, with a temperature of 66. It was partly cloudy, with a temperature of 53 at Pittsburgh, and 52 at Buffalo. It was mostly cloudy, with a temperature of 62 at Detroit, and 69 at Chicago. The extended forecast for the Central Highlands. Friday, partly sunny. Highs around 80. Friday night, partly cloudy. Lows in the lower 60s. Saturday, partly cloudy. A chance of showers in the afternoon. Highs in the mid-80s. Chance of rain 40%. Saturday night, mostly cloudy with a chance of showers. Lows in the mid-60s. Chance of rain 40%. Sunday, partly sunny with a chance of showers. Highs around 80. Chance of rain 40%. Sunday night, mostly cloudy with a chance of showers. Lows in the lower 60s. Chance of rain 40%. Monday, partly sunny. A chance of showers. Highs in the upper 70s. Chance of rain 40%. The current time is 2:31 a.m. Eastern Daylight Time. 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We supply the latest available information for the Central Highlands over station WWG57 from Butler on a frequency of 162.450 MHz. On the latest weather map, high pressure will maintain influence over the area through tonight before a warm front lifts across the region on Tuesday. A cold front will move into the area late Tuesday into Wednesday and become stationary through Thursday. The forecast for the Central Highlands. Tonight, partly cloudy this evening, then becoming mostly clear. Lows around 50. East winds 5 to 10 miles per hour with gusts up to 20 miles per hour.
Tuesday, mostly sunny in the morning, then becoming partly cloudy. Got as cool highs in the lower 80s. South winds 10 to 15 miles per hour. Tuesday night, mostly clear in the evening, then mostly cloudy with a chance of showers with a slight chance of thunderstorms after midnight. Got as cool with lows in the mid-60s. South winds 5 to 10 miles per hour. Chance of rain 50%. Wednesday, partly sunny with a chance of showers. Humid with highs in the mid-80s. Southwest winds around 5 miles per hour, becoming west around 5 miles per hour in the afternoon. Chance of rain 50%. Wednesday night, mostly cloudy. A chance of showers in the evening. Humid with lows in the upper 60s. Northeast winds around 5 miles per hour, becoming southeast around 5 miles per hour after midnight. Chance of rain 50%. Thursday, partly sunny. A chance of showers in the morning, then showers likely in the afternoon. Highs in the mid-80s. Chance of rain 60%. Thursday night, mostly cloudy. Showers likely, mainly in the evening. Lows in the mid-60s. Chance of rain 60%. At 2 a.m., weather reports for selected cities, at Mansfield-Lawn Regional Airport, it was partly cloudy. The temperature was 52 degrees, the dew point 48, and the relative humidity 86%. The wind was south, at 6 miles an hour. The pressure was 30.23 inches and falling. Elsewhere across Ohio, it was clear, with a temperature of 64 at Cincinnati, and 60 at Dayton. It was partly cloudy, with a temperature of 52 at Wooster, 54 at Marion, and 56 at Toledo Express. Under partly cloudy skies, Akron-Canton Regional Airport reported 55, Findlay reported 55, and Columbus reported 59. It was mostly cloudy, with a temperature of 59 at Cleveland, and 52 at Youngstown. Reports from nearby cities outside Ohio, at Indianapolis, it was clear, with a temperature of 66. It was partly cloudy, with a temperature of 53 at Pittsburgh, and 52 at Buffalo. It was mostly cloudy, with a temperature of 62 at Detroit, and 69 at Chicago. The current time is 2:34 a.m. Eastern Daylight Time. 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We supply the latest available information for the Central Highlands over station WWG57 from Butler on a frequency of 162.450 MHz. On the latest weather map, high pressure will maintain influence over the area through tonight before a warm front lifts across the region on Tuesday. A cold front will move into the area late Tuesday into Wednesday and become stationary through Thursday. On the latest weather map, a warm front lifts across the region today before a cold front glides into the area tonight into Wednesday. The front will waver across the Ohio Valley through Thursday. The forecast for the Central Highlands. West of tonight, partly cloudy. Near steady temperature in the lower 50s. Southeast winds 5 to 10 miles per hour with gusts up to 20 miles per hour. Tuesday, mostly sunny. Not as cool with highs in the lower 80s. South winds 10 to 15 miles per hour. Tuesday night, mostly clear in the evening, then mostly cloudy with a chance of showers and thunderstorms after midnight. Not as cool. Humid with lows in the mid-60s. South winds 5 to 10 miles per hour with gusts up to 20 miles per hour. Chance of rain 50%. Wednesday, mostly cloudy in the morning, then becoming partly sunny. A chance of thunderstorms. A chance of showers in the morning, then showers likely in the afternoon. Humid with highs in the mid-80s. West winds around 5 miles per hour. Chance of rain 60%. Wednesday night, a chance of thunderstorms in the evening. Mostly cloudy with a chance of showers. Humid with lows in the upper 60s. Northeast winds around 5 miles per hour, becoming southeast after midnight. Chance of rain 50%. Thursday, showers likely. Highs in the mid-80s. Chance of rain 60%. Thursday night, mostly cloudy. Showers likely with a chance of thunderstorms in the evening, then a chance of showers after midnight. Lows in the mid-60s. Chance of rain 60%.
The extended forecast for the Central Highlands. Friday, partly sunny. Highs in the upper 70s. Friday night, partly cloudy. Lows

the upper 50s. Saturday, partly cloudy. A chance of showers in the afternoon. Highs in the lower 80s. Chance of rain 30%. Saturday night, mostly cloudy with a chance of showers. Lows in the mid-60s. Chance of rain 50%. Sunday, showers likely. Highs in the upper 70s. Chance of rain 70%. Sunday night, mostly cloudy. Showers likely, mainly in the evening. Lows in the upper 50s. Chance of rain 70%. Monday, partly sunny with a chance of showers. Highs in the lower 70s. Chance of rain 40%. At 2 a.m., weather reports for selected cities. At Mansfield Lawn Regional Airport, it was partly cloudy. The temperature was 52 degrees, the dew point 48, and the relative humidity 86%. The wind was south, at 6 miles an hour. The pressure was 30.23 inches and falling. Elsewhere across Ohio, it was clear, with a temperature of 64 at Cincinnati, and 60 at Dayton. It was partly cloudy, with a temperature of 52 at Wooster, 54 at Marion, and 56 at Toledo Express. Under partly cloudy skies, Akron-Canton Regional Airport reported 55, Findlay reported 55, and Columbus reported 59. It was mostly cloudy, with a temperature of 59 at Cleveland, and 52 at Youngstown. Reports from nearby cities outside Ohio, at Indianapolis, it was clear, with a temperature of 66. It was partly cloudy, with a temperature of 53 at Pittsburgh, and 52 at Buffalo. It was mostly cloudy, with a temperature of 62 at Detroit, and 69 at Chicago. The current time is 2:38 a.m. Eastern Daylight Time. 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On the latest weather map, a warm front lifts across the region today before a cold front glides into the area tonight into Wednesday. The front will waver across the Ohio Valley through Thursday. The forecast for the Central Highlands. West of tonight, partly cloudy. Near steady temperature in the lower 50s. Southeast winds 5 to 10 miles per hour with gusts up to 20 miles per hour. Tuesday, mostly sunny. Not as cool with highs in the lower 80s. South winds 10 to 15 miles per hour. Tuesday night, mostly clear in the evening, then mostly cloudy with a chance of showers and thunderstorms after midnight. Not as cool. Humid with lows in the mid-60s. South winds 5 to 10 miles per hour with gusts up to 20 miles per hour. Chance of rain 50%. Wednesday, mostly cloudy in the morning, then becoming partly sunny. A chance of thunderstorms. A chance of showers in the morning, then showers likely in the afternoon. Humid with highs in the mid-80s. West winds around 5 miles per hour. Chance of rain 60%. Wednesday night, a chance of thunderstorms in the evening. Mostly cloudy with a chance of showers. Humid with lows in the upper 60s. Northeast winds around 5 miles per hour, becoming southeast after midnight. Chance of rain 50%. Thursday, showers likely. Highs in the mid-80s. Chance of rain 60%. Thursday night, mostly cloudy. Showers likely with a chance of thunderstorms in the evening, then a chance of showers after midnight. Lows in the mid-60s. Chance of rain 60%. The extended forecast for the Central Highlands. Friday, partly sunny. Highs in the upper 70s. Friday night, partly cloudy. Lows in the upper 50s. Saturday, partly cloudy. A chance of showers in the afternoon. Highs in the lower 80s. Chance of rain 30%. Saturday night, mostly cloudy with a chance of showers. Lows in the mid-60s. Chance of rain 50%. Sunday, showers likely. Highs in the upper 70s. Chance of rain 70%. Sunday night, mostly cloudy. Showers likely, mainly in the evening. Lows in the upper 50s. Chance of rain 70%. Monday, partly sunny with a chance of showers.
Highs in the lower 70s. Chance of rain 40%. At 2 a.m., weather reports for selected cities. At Mansfield Long Regional Airport, it was partly cloudy. The temperature was 52 degrees, the dew point 48, and the relative humidity 86%. The wind was south, at 6 miles an hour. The pressure was 30.23 inches and falling. Elsewhere across Ohio, it was clear, with a temperature of 64 at Cincinnati, and 60 at Dayton. It was partly cloudy, with a temperature of 52 at Wooster, 54 at Marion, and 56 at Toledo Express. Under partly cloudy skies, Akron-Canton Regional Airport reported 55, Findlay reported 55, and Columbus reported 59. It was mostly cloudy, with a temperature of 59 at Cleveland, and 52 at Youngstown. Reports from nearby cities outside Ohio, at Indianapolis, it was clear, with a temperature of 66. It was partly cloudy, with a temperature of 53 at Pittsburgh, and 52 at Buffalo. It was mostly cloudy, with a temperature of 62 at Detroit, and 69 at Chicago. The current time is 2:43 a.m. Eastern Daylight Time. 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On the latest weather map, a warm front lifts across the region today before a cold front glides into the area tonight into Wednesday. The front will waver across the Ohio Valley through Thursday. The forecast for the Central Highlands. Rest of tonight, partly cloudy. Near steady temperature in the lower 50s. Southeast winds 5 to 10 miles per hour with gusts up to 20 miles per hour. Tuesday, mostly sunny. Not as cool as highs in the lower 80s. South winds 10 to 15 miles per hour. Tuesday night, mostly clear in the evening, then mostly cloudy with a chance of showers and thunderstorms after midnight. Not as cool. Humid with lows in the mid-60s. South winds 5 to 10 miles per hour with gusts up to 20 miles per hour. Chance of rain 50%. Wednesday, mostly cloudy in the morning, then becoming partly sunny. A chance of thunderstorms. A chance of showers in the morning, then showers likely in the afternoon. Humid with highs in the mid-80s. West winds around 5 miles per hour. Chance of rain 60%. Wednesday night, a chance of thunderstorms in the evening. Mostly cloudy with a chance of showers. Humid with lows in the upper 60s. Northeast winds around 5 miles per hour, becoming southeast after midnight. Chance of rain 50%. Thursday, showers likely. Highs in the mid-80s. Chance of rain 60%. Thursday night, mostly cloudy. Showers likely with a chance of thunderstorms in the evening, then a chance of showers after midnight. Lows in the mid-60s. Chance of rain 60%. At 2 a.m., weather reports for selected cities. At Mansfield Long Regional Airport, it was partly cloudy. The temperature was 52 degrees, the dew point 48, and the relative humidity 86%. The wind was south, at 6 miles an hour. The pressure was 30.23 inches and falling. Elsewhere across Ohio, it was clear, with a temperature of 64 at Cincinnati, and 60 at Dayton. It was partly cloudy, with a temperature of 52 at Wooster, 54 at Marion, and 56 at Toledo Express. Under partly cloudy skies, Akron-Canton Regional Airport reported 55, Findlay reported 55, and Columbus reported 59. It was mostly cloudy, with a temperature of 59 at Cleveland, and 52 at Youngstown. Reports from nearby cities outside Ohio, at Indianapolis, it was clear, with a temperature of 66. It was partly cloudy, with a temperature of 53 at Pittsburgh, and 52 at Buffalo. It was mostly cloudy, with a temperature of 62 at Detroit, and 69 at Chicago. The Mansfield, Ohio climate summary for yesterday, September 14, 2026. Yesterday's high temperature was 69 degrees. The normal high is 76. Yesterday's low temperature was 49 degrees. The normal low is 54.
No precipitation fell yesterday, which leaves the monthly total at 1.45 inches. This is 0.11 inches below the normal amount of 1.56 inches for September. The total precipitation for the year still stands at 30.89 inches, which is 0.47 inches below normal. No snow fell yesterday, which brings the monthly total to 0.0 inches. The total snowfall since July 1st still stands at 0.0 inches. There were 6 heating degree days yesterday. This brings the monthly total to 6. The yearly total since July 1st is 13. There were no cooling degree days yesterday. This leaves the monthly total at 112. The yearly total since January 1st is 794. The normal high temperature for today is 76 degrees, and the normal low is 54. The record high for today is 96, which occurred in 1939, and the record low is 32, which occurred in 1923. Sunrise today is at 7:11 a.m. and sunset is at 7:39 p.m. The current time is 2:48 a.m. Eastern Daylight Time. 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On the latest weather map, a warm front lifts across the region today before a cold front glides into the area tonight into Wednesday. The front will waver across the Ohio Valley through Thursday. The forecast for the Central Highlands. Rest of tonight, partly cloudy. Near steady temperature in the lower 50s. Southeast winds 5 to 10 miles per hour with gusts up to 20 miles per hour. Tuesday, mostly sunny. Not as cool with highs in the lower 80s. South winds 10 to 15 miles per hour. Tuesday night, mostly clear in the evening, then mostly cloudy with a chance of showers and thunderstorms after midnight. Not as cool. Humid with lows in the mid-60s. South winds 5 to 10 miles per hour with gusts up to 20 miles per hour. Chance of rain 50%. Wednesday, mostly cloudy in the morning, then becoming partly sunny. A chance of thunderstorms. A chance of showers in the morning, then showers likely in the afternoon. Humid with highs in the mid-80s. West winds around 5 miles per hour. Chance of rain 60%. Wednesday night, a chance of thunderstorms in the evening. Mostly cloudy with a chance of showers. Humid with lows in the upper 60s. Northeast winds around 5 miles per hour, becoming southeast after midnight. Chance of rain 50%. Thursday, showers likely. Highs in the mid-80s. Chance of rain 60%. Thursday night, mostly cloudy. Showers likely with a chance of thunderstorms in the evening, then a chance of showers after midnight. Lows in the mid-60s. Chance of rain 60%. The extended forecast for the Central Highlands. Friday, partly sunny. Highs in the upper 70s. Friday night, partly cloudy. Lows in the upper 50s. Saturday, partly cloudy. A chance of showers in the afternoon. Highs in the lower 80s. Chance of rain 30%. Saturday night, mostly cloudy with a chance of showers. Lows in the mid-60s. Chance of rain 50%. Sunday, showers likely. Highs in the upper 70s. Chance of rain 70%. Sunday night, mostly cloudy. Showers likely, mainly in the evening. Lows in the upper 50s. Chance of rain 70%. Monday, partly sunny with a chance of showers. Highs in the lower 70s. Chance of rain 40%. At 2 a.m., weather reports for selected cities. At Mansfield-Long Regional Airport, it was partly cloudy. The temperature was 52 degrees, the dew point 48, and the relative humidity 86%. The wind was south, at 6 miles an hour. The pressure was 30.23 inches and falling. Elsewhere across Ohio, it was clear, with a temperature of 64 at Cincinnati, and 60 at Dayton. It was partly cloudy, with a temperature of 52 at Wooster, 54 at Marion, and 56 at Toledo Express.
Under partly cloudy skies, Akron-Canton Regional Airport reported 55, Findlay reported 55, and Columbus reported 59. It was mostly cloudy, with a temperature of 59 at Cleveland and 52 at Youngstown. Reports from nearby cities outside Ohio, at Indianapolis, it was clear, with a temperature of 66. It was partly cloudy, with a temperature of 53 at Pittsburgh and 52 at Buffalo. It was mostly cloudy, with a temperature of 62 at Detroit and 69 at Chicago. The current time is 2:52 a.m. Eastern Daylight Time. 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On the latest weather map, a warm front lifts across the region today before a cold front glides into the area tonight into Wednesday. The front will waver across the Ohio Valley through Thursday. The forecast for the Central Highlands. West of tonight, partly cloudy. Near steady temperature in the lower 50s. Southeast winds 5 to 10 miles per hour with gusts up to 20 miles per hour. Tuesday, mostly sunny. Not as cool with highs in the lower 80s. South winds 10 to 15 miles per hour. Tuesday night, mostly clear in the evening, then mostly cloudy with a chance of showers and thunderstorms after midnight. Not as cool. Humid with lows in the mid-60s. South winds 5 to 10 miles per hour with gusts up to 20 miles per hour. Chance of rain 50%. Wednesday, mostly cloudy in the morning, then becoming partly sunny. A chance of thunderstorms. A chance of showers in the morning, then showers likely in the afternoon. Humid with highs in the mid-80s. West winds around 5 miles per hour. Chance of rain 60%. Wednesday night, a chance of thunderstorms in the evening. Mostly cloudy with a chance of showers. Humid with lows in the upper 60s. Northeast winds around 5 miles per hour, becoming southeast after midnight. Chance of rain 50%. Thursday, showers likely. Highs in the mid-80s. Chance of rain 60%. Thursday night, mostly cloudy. Showers likely with a chance of thunderstorms in the evening, then a chance of showers after midnight. Lows in the mid-60s. Chance of rain 60%. At 2 a.m., weather reports for selected cities. At Mansfield-Long Regional Airport, it was partly cloudy. The temperature was 52 degrees, the dew point 48, and the relative humidity 86%. The wind was south, at 6 miles an hour. The pressure was 30.23 inches and falling. Elsewhere across Ohio, it was clear, with a temperature of 64 at Cincinnati and 60 at Dayton. It was partly cloudy, with a temperature of 52 at Wooster, 54 at Marion, and 56 at Toledo Express. Under partly cloudy skies, Akron-Canton Regional Airport reported 55, Findlay reported 55, and Columbus reported 59. It was mostly cloudy, with a temperature of 59 at Cleveland and 52 at Youngstown. Reports from nearby cities outside Ohio, at Indianapolis, it was clear, with a temperature of 66. It was partly cloudy, with a temperature of 53 at Pittsburgh and 52 at Buffalo. It was mostly cloudy, with a temperature of 62 at Detroit and 69 at Chicago. The current time is 2:55 a.m. Eastern Daylight Time. 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On the latest weather map, a warm front lifts across the region today before a cold front glides into the area tonight into Wednesday. The front will waver across the Ohio Valley through Thursday. The forecast for the Central Highlands. West of tonight, partly cloudy. Near steady temperature in the lower 50s. Southeast winds 5 to 10 miles per hour with gusts up to 20 miles per hour. Tuesday, mostly sunny. Not as cool with highs in the lower 80s. South winds 10 to 15 miles per hour.
Tuesday night, mostly clear in the evening, then mostly cloudy with a chance of showers and thunderstorms after midnight. Not as cool. Humid with lows in the mid-60s. South winds 5 to 10 miles per hour with gusts up to 20 miles per hour. Chance of rain 50%. Wednesday, mostly cloudy in the morning, then becoming partly sunny. A chance of thunderstorms. A chance of showers in the morning, then showers likely in the afternoon. Humid with highs in the mid-80s. West winds around 5 miles per hour. Chance of rain 60%. Wednesday night, a chance of thunderstorms in the evening. Mostly cloudy with a chance of showers. Humid with lows in the upper 60s. Northeast winds around 5 miles per hour, becoming southeast after midnight. Chance of rain 50%. Thursday, showers likely. Highs in the mid-80s. Chance of rain 60%. Thursday night, mostly cloudy. Showers likely with a chance of thunderstorms in the evening, then a chance of showers after midnight. Lows in the mid-60s. Chance of rain 60%. At 2 a.m., weather reports for selected cities. At Mansfield Long Regional Airport, it was partly cloudy. The temperature was 52 degrees, the dew point 48, and the relative humidity 86%. The wind was south, at 6 miles an hour. The pressure was 30.23 inches and falling. Elsewhere across Ohio, it was clear, with a temperature of 64 at Cincinnati, and 60 at Dayton. It was partly cloudy, with a temperature of 52 at Wooster, 54 at Marion, and 56 at Toledo Express. Under partly cloudy skies, Akron-Canton Regional Airport reported 55, Findlay reported 55, and Columbus reported 59. It was mostly cloudy, with a temperature of 59 at Cleveland, and 52 at Youngstown. Reports from nearby cities outside Ohio, at Indianapolis, it was clear, with a temperature of 66. It was partly cloudy, with a temperature of 53 at Pittsburgh, and 52 at Buffalo. It was mostly cloudy, with a temperature of 62 at Detroit, and 69 at Chicago. The current time is 2:59 a.m. Eastern Daylight Time. 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On the latest weather map, a warm front lifts across the region today before a cold front glides into the area tonight into Wednesday. The front will waver across the Ohio Valley through Thursday. The forecast for the Central Highlands. West of tonight, partly cloudy. Near steady temperature in the lower 50s. Southeast winds 5 to 10 miles per hour with gusts up to 20 miles per hour. Tuesday, mostly sunny. Not as cool with highs in the lower 80s. South winds 10 to 15 miles per hour. Tuesday night, mostly clear in the evening, then mostly cloudy with a chance of showers and thunderstorms after midnight. Not as cool. Humid with lows in the mid-60s. South winds 5 to 10 miles per hour with gusts up to 20 miles per hour. Chance of rain 50%. Wednesday, mostly cloudy in the morning, then becoming partly sunny. A chance of thunderstorms. A chance of showers in the morning, then showers likely in the afternoon. Humid with highs in the mid-80s. West winds around 5 miles per hour. Chance of rain 60%. Wednesday night, a chance of thunderstorms in the evening. Mostly cloudy with a chance of showers. Humid with lows in the upper 60s. Northeast winds around 5 miles per hour, becoming southeast after midnight. Chance of rain 50%. Thursday, showers likely. Highs in the mid-80s. Chance of rain 60%. Thursday night, mostly cloudy. Showers likely with a chance of thunderstorms in the evening, then a chance of showers after midnight. Lows in the mid-60s. Chance of rain 60%. The Nearshore Marine Forecast. For the following marine location, the islands to Vermilion. Overnight, southeast winds 5 to 15 knots increasing to 15 to 20 knots. Partly cloudy. Waves 1 to 3 feet. Tuesday, south winds 15 to 20 knots diminishing to 10 to 15 knots.
mostly sunny. Waves 1 to 3 feet subsiding to 1 foot or less. Tuesday night, south winds 5 to 15 knots becoming southwest. Showers likely overnight. Waves 2 feet or less. Wednesday, west winds 10 knots or less becoming northeast. A chance of showers. Waves 1 foot or less. The water temperature off Toledo is 74 degrees, off Cleveland 74 degrees, and off Erie 74 degrees. The extended forecast for the Central Highlands. Friday, partly sunny. Highs in the upper 70s. Friday night, partly cloudy. Lows in the upper 50s. Saturday, partly cloudy. A chance of showers in the afternoon. Highs in the lower 80s. Chance of rain 30%. Saturday night, mostly cloudy with a chance of showers. Lows in the mid 60s. Chance of rain 50%. Sunday, showers likely. Highs in the upper 70s. Chance of rain 70%. Sunday night, mostly cloudy. Showers likely, mainly in the evening. Lows in the upper 50s. Chance of rain 70%. Monday, partly sunny with a chance of showers. Highs in the lower 70s. Chance of rain 40%. The Mansfield, Ohio climate summary for yesterday, September 14, 2026. Yesterday's high temperature was 69 degrees. The normal high is 76. Yesterday's low temperature was 49 degrees. The normal low is 54. No precipitation fell yesterday, which leaves the monthly total at 1.45 inches. This is 0.11 inches below the normal amount of 1.56 inches for September. The total precipitation for the year still stands at 30.89 inches, which is 0.47 inches below normal. No snow fell yesterday, which brings the monthly total to 0.0 inches. The total snowfall since July 1st still stands at 0.0 inches. There were 6 heating degree days yesterday. This brings the monthly total to 6. The yearly total since July 1st is 13. There were no cooling degree days yesterday. This leaves the monthly total at 112. The yearly total since January 1st is 794. The normal high temperature for today is 76 degrees, and the normal low is 54. The record high for today is 96, which occurred in 1939, and the record low is 32, which occurred in 1923. Sunrise today is at 7:11 a.m. and sunset is at 7:39 p.m. At 2 a.m., weather reports for selected cities. At Mansfield Long Regional Airport, it was partly cloudy. The temperature was 52 degrees, the dew point 48, and the relative humidity 86%. The wind was south, at 6 miles an hour. The pressure was 30.23 inches and falling. Elsewhere across Ohio, it was clear, with a temperature of 64 at Cincinnati, and 60 at Dayton. It was partly cloudy, with a temperature of 52 at Wooster, 54 at Marion, and 56 at Toledo Express. Under partly cloudy skies, Akron-Canton Regional Airport reported 55, Findlay reported 55, and Columbus reported 59. It was mostly cloudy, with a temperature of 59 at Cleveland, and 52 at Youngstown. Reports from nearby cities outside Ohio, at Indianapolis, it was clear, with a temperature of 66. It was partly cloudy, with a temperature of 53 at Pittsburgh, and 52 at Buffalo. It was mostly cloudy, with a temperature of 62 at Detroit, and 69 at Chicago. The current time is 3:05 a.m. Eastern Daylight Time. 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On the latest weather map, a warm front lifts across the region today before a cold front glides into the area tonight into Wednesday. The front will waver across the Ohio Valley through Thursday. The forecast for the Central Highlands. West of tonight, partly cloudy. Near steady temperature in the lower 50s. Southeast winds 5 to 10 miles per hour with gusts up to 20 miles per hour. Tuesday, mostly sunny. Dot as cool highs in the lower 80s.
south winds 10 to 15 miles per hour. Tuesday night, mostly clear in the evening, then mostly cloudy with a chance of showers and thunderstorms after midnight. Not as cool. Humid with lows in the mid-60s. South winds 5 to 10 miles per hour with gusts up to 20 miles per hour. Chance of rain 50%. Wednesday, mostly cloudy in the morning, then becoming partly sunny. A chance of thunderstorms. A chance of showers in the morning, then showers likely in the afternoon. Humid with highs in the mid-80s. West winds around 5 miles per hour. Chance of rain 60%. Wednesday night, a chance of thunderstorms in the evening. Mostly cloudy with a chance of showers. Humid with lows in the upper 60s. Northeast winds around 5 miles per hour, becoming southeast after midnight. Chance of rain 50%. Thursday, showers likely. Highs in the mid-80s. Chance of rain 60%. Thursday night, mostly cloudy. Showers likely with a chance of thunderstorms in the evening, then a chance of showers after midnight. Lows in the mid-60s. Chance of rain 60%. At 3 a.m., weather reports for selected cities. At Mansfield-Laum Regional Airport, it was partly cloudy. The temperature was 55 degrees, the dew point 49, and the relative humidity 80%. The wind was south, at 6 miles an hour. The pressure was 30.22 inches and falling. Elsewhere across Ohio, it was clear, with a temperature of 63 at Cincinnati, 58 at Dayton, and 55 at Findlay. It was partly cloudy, with a temperature of 52 at Wooster, 54 at Marion, 57 at Toledo Express, 55 at Akron-Canton Regional Airport, and 59 at Columbus. It was mostly cloudy, with a temperature of 58 at Cleveland, and 52 at Youngstown. Reports from nearby cities outside Ohio, skies ranged from partly cloudy to mostly cloudy. It was 53 at Pittsburgh, 62 at Detroit, 52 at Buffalo, 65 at Indianapolis, and 70 at Chicago. The current time is 3:09 a.m. Eastern Daylight Time. 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We supply the latest available information for the Central Highlands over station WWG57 from Butler on a frequency of 162.450 MHz. On the latest weather map, a warm front lifts across the region today before a cold front glides into the area tonight into Wednesday. The front will waver across the Ohio Valley through Thursday. The forecast for the Central Highlands. Rest of tonight, partly cloudy. Near steady temperature in the lower 50s. Southeast winds 5 to 10 miles per hour with gusts up to 20 miles per hour. Tuesday, mostly sunny. Not as cool with highs in the lower 80s. South winds 10 to 15 miles per hour. Tuesday night, mostly clear in the evening, then mostly cloudy with a chance of showers and thunderstorms after midnight. Not as cool. Humid with lows in the mid-60s. South winds 5 to 10 miles per hour with gusts up to 20 miles per hour. Chance of rain 50%. Wednesday, mostly cloudy in the morning, then becoming partly sunny. A chance of thunderstorms. A chance of showers in the morning, then showers likely in the afternoon. Humid with highs in the mid-80s. West winds around 5 miles per hour. Chance of rain 60%. Wednesday night, a chance of thunderstorms in the evening. Mostly cloudy with a chance of showers. Humid with lows in the upper 60s. Northeast winds around 5 miles per hour, becoming southeast after midnight. Chance of rain 50%. Thursday, showers likely. Highs in the mid-80s. Chance of rain 60%. Thursday night, mostly cloudy. Showers likely with a chance of thunderstorms in the evening, then a chance of showers after midnight. Lows in the mid-60s. Chance of rain 60%. The extended forecast for the Central Highlands. Friday, partly sunny. Highs in the upper 70s. Friday night, partly cloudy. Lows in the upper 50s. Saturday, partly cloudy. A chance of showers in the afternoon. Highs in the lower 80s. Chance of rain 30%. Saturday night, mostly cloudy with a chance of showers.
lows in the mid-60s. Chance of rain 50%. Sunday, showers likely. Highs in the upper 70s. Chance of rain 70%. Sunday night, mostly cloudy.

Marion, 57 at Toledo Express, 55 at Akron Canton Regional Airport, and 59 at Columbus. It was mostly cloudy, with a temperature of 58 at Cleveland and 52 at Youngstown. Reports from nearby cities outside Ohio, skies ranged from partly cloudy to mostly cloudy. It was 53 at Pittsburgh, 62 at Detroit, 52 at Buffalo, 65 at Indianapolis, and 70 at Chicago. The current time is 3:13 a.m. Eastern Daylight Time. 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On the latest weather map, a warm front lifts across the region today before a cold front glides into the area tonight into Wednesday. The front will waver across the Ohio Valley through Thursday. The forecast for the Central Highlands. Rest of tonight, partly cloudy. Near steady temperature in the lower 50s. Southeast winds 5 to 10 miles per hour with gusts up to 20 miles per hour. Tuesday, mostly sunny. Not as cool as highs in the lower 80s. South winds 10 to 15 miles per hour. Tuesday night, mostly clear in the evening, then mostly cloudy with a chance of showers and thunderstorms after midnight. Not as cool. Humid with lows in the mid-60s. South winds 5 to 10 miles per hour with gusts up to 20 miles per hour. Chance of rain 50%. Wednesday, mostly cloudy in the morning, then becoming partly sunny. A chance of thunderstorms. A chance of showers in the morning, then showers likely in the afternoon. Humid with highs in the mid-80s. West winds around 5 miles per hour. Chance of rain 60%. Wednesday night, a chance of thunderstorms in the evening. Mostly cloudy with a chance of showers. Humid with lows in the upper 60s. Northeast winds around 5 miles per hour, becoming southeast after midnight. Chance of rain 50%. Thursday, showers likely. Highs in the mid-80s. Chance of rain 60%. Thursday night, mostly cloudy. Showers likely with a chance of thunderstorms in the evening, then a chance of showers after midnight. Lows in the mid-60s. Chance of rain 60%. The Mansfield, Ohio Climate Summary for yesterday, September 14, 2026. Yesterday's high temperature was 69 degrees. The normal high is 76. Yesterday's low temperature was 49 degrees. The normal low is 54. No precipitation fell yesterday, which leaves the monthly total at 1.45 inches. This is 0.11 inches below the normal amount of 1.56 inches for September. The total precipitation for the year still stands at 30.89 inches, which is 0.47 inches below normal. No snow fell yesterday, which brings the monthly total to 0.0 inches. The total snowfall since July 1st still stands at 0.0 inches. There were 6 heating degree days yesterday. This brings the monthly total to 6. The yearly total since July 1st is 13. There were no cooling degree days yesterday. This leaves the monthly total at 112. The yearly total since January 1st is 794. The normal high temperature for today is 76 degrees, and the normal low is 54. The record high for today is 96, which occurred in 1939, and the record low is 32, which occurred in 1923. Sunrise today is at 7:11 a.m. and sunset is at 7:39 p.m. At 3 a.m., weather reports for selected cities. At Mansfield Lawn Regional Airport, it was partly cloudy. The temperature was 55 degrees, the dew point 49, and the relative humidity 80%. The wind was south, at 6 miles an hour. The pressure was 30.22 inches and falling. Elsewhere across Ohio, it was clear, with a temperature of 63 at Cincinnati, 58 at Dayton, and 55 at Findlay. It was partly cloudy, with a temperature of 52 at Wooster, 54 at Marion, 57 at Toledo Express, 55 at Akron Canton Regional Airport, and 59 at Columbus. It was mostly cloudy, with a temperature of 58 at Cleveland, and 52 at Youngstown. Reports from nearby cities outside Ohio, skies range.

changed from partly cloudy to mostly cloudy. It was 53 at Pittsburgh, 62 at Detroit, 52 at Buffalo, 65 at Indianapolis, and 70 at Chicago. The current time is 3:18 a.m. Eastern Daylight Time. 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On the latest weather map, a warm front lifts across the region today before a cold front glides into the area tonight into Wednesday. The front will waver across the Ohio Valley through Thursday. The forecast for the Central Highlands. West of tonight, partly cloudy. Near steady temperature in the lower 50s. Southeast winds 5 to 10 miles per hour with gusts up to 20 miles per hour. Tuesday, mostly sunny. Not as cool with highs in the lower 80s. South winds 10 to 15 miles per hour. Tuesday night, mostly clear in the evening, then mostly cloudy with a chance of showers and thunderstorms after midnight. Not as cool. Humid with lows in the mid-60s. South winds 5 to 10 miles per hour with gusts up to 20 miles per hour. Chance of rain 50%. Wednesday, mostly cloudy in the morning, then becoming partly sunny. A chance of thunderstorms. A chance of showers in the morning, then showers likely in the afternoon. Humid with highs in the mid-80s. West winds around 5 miles per hour. Chance of rain 60%. Wednesday night, a chance of thunderstorms in the evening. Mostly cloudy with a chance of showers. Humid with lows in the upper 60s. Northeast winds around 5 miles per hour, becoming southeast after midnight. Chance of rain 50%. Thursday, showers likely. Highs in the mid-80s. Chance of rain 60%. Thursday night, mostly cloudy. Showers likely with a chance of thunderstorms in the evening, then a chance of showers after midnight. Lows in the mid-60s. Chance of rain 60%. The extended forecast for the Central Highlands. Friday, partly sunny. Highs in the upper 70s. Friday night, partly cloudy. Lows in the upper 50s. Saturday, partly cloudy. A chance of showers in the afternoon. Highs in the lower 80s. Chance of rain 30%. Saturday night, mostly cloudy with a chance of showers. Lows in the mid-60s. Chance of rain 50%. Sunday, showers likely. Highs in the upper 70s. Chance of rain 70%. Sunday night, mostly cloudy. Showers likely, mainly in the evening. Lows in the upper 50s. Chance of rain 70%. Monday, partly sunny with a chance of showers. Highs in the lower 70s. Chance of rain 40%. At 3 a.m., weather reports for selected cities. At Mansfield Long Regional Airport, it was partly cloudy. The temperature was 55 degrees, the dew point 49, and the relative humidity 80%. The wind was south, at 6 miles an hour. The pressure was 30.22 inches and falling. Elsewhere across Ohio, it was clear, with a temperature of 63 at Cincinnati, 58 at Dayton, and 55 at Findlay. It was partly cloudy, with a temperature of 52 at Wooster, 54 at Marion, 57 at Toledo Express, 55 at Akron-Canton Regional Airport, and 59 at Columbus. It was mostly cloudy, with a temperature of 58 at Cleveland, and 52 at Youngstown. Reports from nearby cities outside Ohio. Skies ranged from partly cloudy to mostly cloudy. It was 53 at Pittsburgh, 62 at Detroit, 52 at Buffalo, 65 at Indianapolis, and 70 at Chicago. The current time is 3:22 a.m. Eastern Daylight Time. 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On the latest weather map, a warm front lifts across the region today before a cold front glides into the area tonight into Wednesday. The front will waver across the Ohio Valley through Thursday.
the forecast for the Central Highlands. Rest of tonight, partly cloudy. Near steady temperature in the lower 50s. Southeast winds 5 to 10 miles per hour with gusts up to 20 miles per hour. Tuesday, mostly sunny. Not as cool with highs in the lower 80s. South winds 10 to 15 miles per hour. Tuesday night, mostly clear in the evening, then mostly cloudy with a chance of showers and thunderstorms after midnight. Not as cool. Humid with lows in the mid-60s. South winds 5 to 10 miles per hour with gusts up to 20 miles per hour. Chance of rain 50%. Wednesday, mostly cloudy in the morning, then becoming partly sunny. A chance of thunderstorms. A chance of showers in the morning, then showers likely in the afternoon. Humid with highs in the mid-80s. West winds around 5 miles per hour. Chance of rain 60%. Wednesday night, a chance of thunderstorms in the evening. Mostly cloudy with a chance of showers. Humid with lows in the upper 60s. Northeast winds around 5 miles per hour, becoming southeast after midnight. Chance of rain 50%. Thursday, showers likely. Highs in the mid-80s. Chance of rain 60%. Thursday night, mostly cloudy. Showers likely with a chance of thunderstorms in the evening, then a chance of showers after midnight. Lows in the mid-60s. Chance of rain 60%. At 3 a.m., weather reports for selected cities. At Mansfield Lawn Regional Airport, it was partly cloudy. The temperature was 55 degrees, the dew point 49, and the relative humidity 80%. The wind was south, at 6 miles an hour. The pressure was 30.22 inches and falling. Elsewhere across Ohio, it was clear, with a temperature of 63 at Cincinnati, 58 at Dayton, and 55 at Findlay. It was partly cloudy, with a temperature of 52 at Wooster, 54 at Marion, 57 at Toledo Express, 55 at Akron-Canton Regional Airport, and 59 at Columbus. It was mostly cloudy, with a temperature of 58 at Cleveland, and 52 at Youngstown. Reports from nearby cities outside Ohio, skies ranged from partly cloudy to mostly cloudy. It was 53 at Pittsburgh, 62 at Detroit, 52 at Buffalo, 65 at Indianapolis, and 70 at Chicago. The current time is 3:25 a.m. Eastern Daylight Time. 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On the latest weather map, a warm front lifts across the region today before a cold front glides into the area tonight into Wednesday. The front will waver across the Ohio Valley through Thursday. The forecast for the Central Highlands. West of tonight, partly cloudy. Near steady temperature in the lower 50s. Southeast winds 5 to 10 miles per hour with gusts up to 20 miles per hour. Tuesday, mostly sunny. Not as cool with highs in the lower 80s. South winds 10 to 15 miles per hour. Tuesday night, mostly clear in the evening, then mostly cloudy with a chance of showers and thunderstorms after midnight. Not as cool. Humid with lows in the mid-60s. South winds 5 to 10 miles per hour with gusts up to 20 miles per hour. Chance of rain 50%. Wednesday, mostly cloudy in the morning, then becoming partly sunny. A chance of thunderstorms. A chance of showers in the morning, then showers likely in the afternoon. Humid with highs in the mid-80s. West winds around 5 miles per hour. Chance of rain 60%. Wednesday night, a chance of thunderstorms in the evening. Mostly cloudy with a chance of showers. Humid with lows in the upper 60s. Northeast winds around 5 miles per hour, becoming southeast after midnight. Chance of rain 50%. Thursday, showers likely. Highs in the mid-80s. Chance of rain 60%. Thursday night, mostly cloudy. Showers likely with a chance of thunderstorms in the evening, then a chance of showers after midnight. Lows in the mid-60s. Chance of rain 60%.
at 3 a.m. Weather reports for selected cities. At Mansfield Lom Regional Airport, it was partly cloudy. The temperature was 55 degrees, the dew point 49, and the relative humidity 80%. The wind was south, at 6 miles an hour. The pressure was 30.22 inches and falling. Elsewhere across Ohio, it was clear, with a temperature of 63 at Cincinnati, 58 at Dayton, and 55 at Findlay. It was partly cloudy, with a temperature of 52 at Wooster, 54 at Marion, 57 at Toledo Express, 55 at Akron-Canton Regional Airport, and 59 at Columbus. It was mostly cloudy, with a temperature of 58 at Cleveland, and 52 at Youngstown. Reports from nearby cities outside Ohio, skies ranged from partly cloudy to mostly cloudy. It was 53 at Pittsburgh, 62 at Detroit, 52 at Buffalo, 65 at Indianapolis, and 70 at Chicago. The current time is 3:28 a.m. Eastern Daylight Time. 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On the latest weather map, a warm front lifts across the region today before a cold front glides into the area tonight into Wednesday. The front will waver across the Ohio Valley through Thursday. The forecast for the Central Highlands. West of tonight, partly cloudy. Near steady temperature in the lower 50s. Southeast winds 5 to 10 miles per hour with gusts up to 20 miles per hour. Tuesday, mostly sunny. Not as cool with highs in the lower 80s. South winds 10 to 15 miles per hour. Tuesday night, mostly clear in the evening, then mostly cloudy with a chance of showers and thunderstorms after midnight. Not as cool. Humid with lows in the mid 60s. South winds 5 to 10 miles per hour with gusts up to 20 miles per hour. Chance of rain 50%. Wednesday, mostly cloudy in the morning, then becoming partly sunny. A chance of thunderstorms. A chance of showers in the morning, then showers likely in the afternoon. Humid with highs in the mid-80s. West winds around 5 miles per hour. Chance of rain 60%. Wednesday night, a chance of thunderstorms in the evening. Mostly cloudy with a chance of showers. Humid with lows in the upper 60s. Northeast winds around 5 miles per hour, becoming southeast after midnight. Chance of rain 50%. Thursday, showers likely. Highs in the mid-80s. Chance of rain 60%. Thursday night, mostly cloudy. Showers likely with a chance of thunderstorms in the evening, then a chance of showers after midnight. Lows in the mid-60s. Chance of rain 60%. The extended forecast for the Central Highlands. Friday, partly sunny. Highs in the upper 70s. Friday night, partly cloudy. Lows in the upper 50s. Saturday, partly cloudy. A chance of showers in the afternoon. Highs in the lower 80s. Chance of rain 30%. Saturday night, mostly cloudy with a chance of showers. Lows in the mid-60s. Chance of rain 50%. Sunday, showers likely. Highs in the upper 70s. Chance of rain 70%. Sunday night, mostly cloudy. Showers likely, mainly in the evening. Lows in the upper 50s. Chance of rain 70%. Monday, partly sunny with a chance of showers. Highs in the lower 70s. Chance of rain 40%. The Mansfield, Ohio climate summary for yesterday, September 14, 2026. Yesterday's high temperature was 69 degrees. The normal high is 76. Yesterday's low temperature was 49 degrees. The normal low is 54. No precipitation fell yesterday, which leaves the monthly total at 1.45 inches. This is 0.11 inches below the normal amount of 1.56 inches for September. The total precipitation for the year still stands at 30.89 inches, which is 0.47 inches below normal. No snow fell yesterday, which brings the monthly total to 0.0 inches. The total snowfall since July 1st still stands at 0.0 inches.
There were 6 heating degree days yesterday. This brings the monthly total to 6. The yearly total since July 1st is 13. There were no cooling degree days yesterday. This leaves the monthly total at 112. The yearly total since January 1st is 794. The normal high temperature for today is 76 degrees, and the normal low is 54. The record high for today is 96, which occurred in 1939, and 39, and the record low is 32, which occurred in 1923. Sunrise today is at 7:11 a.m. and sunset is at 7:39 p.m. At 3 a.m., weather reports for selected cities. At Mansfield Long Regional Airport, it was partly cloudy. The temperature was 55 degrees, the dew point 49, and the relative humidity 80%. The wind was south, at 6 miles an hour. The pressure was 30.22 inches and falling. Elsewhere across Ohio, it was clear, with a temperature of 63 at Cincinnati, 58 at Dayton, and 55 at Findlay. It was partly cloudy, with a temperature of 52 at Wooster, 54 at Marion, 57 at Toledo Express, 55 at Akron-Canton Regional Airport, and 59 at Columbus. It was mostly cloudy, with a temperature of 58 at Cleveland, and 52 at Youngstown. Reports from nearby cities outside Ohio, skies ranged from partly cloudy to mostly cloudy. It was 53 at Pittsburgh, 62 at Detroit, 52 at Buffalo, 65 at Indianapolis, and 70 at Chicago. The current time is 3:34 a.m. Eastern Daylight Time. 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On the latest weather map, a warm front lifts across the region today before a cold front glides into the area tonight into Wednesday. The front will waver across the Ohio Valley through Thursday. The forecast for the Central Highlands. West of tonight, partly cloudy. Near steady temperature in the lower 50s. Southeast winds 5 to 10 miles per hour with gusts up to 20 miles per hour. Tuesday, mostly sunny. Not as cool with highs in the lower 80s. South winds 10 to 15 miles per hour. Tuesday night, mostly clear in the evening, then mostly cloudy with a chance of showers and thunderstorms after midnight. Not as cool. Humid with lows in the mid-60s. South winds 5 to 10 miles per hour with gusts up to 20 miles per hour. Chance of rain 50%. Wednesday, mostly cloudy in the morning, then becoming partly sunny. A chance of thunderstorms. A chance of showers in the morning, then showers likely in the afternoon. Humid with highs in the mid-80s. West winds around 5 miles per hour. Chance of rain 60%. Wednesday night, a chance of thunderstorms in the evening. Mostly cloudy with a chance of showers. Humid with lows in the upper 60s. Northeast winds around 5 miles per hour, becoming southeast after midnight. Chance of rain 50%. Thursday, showers likely. Highs in the mid-80s. Chance of rain 60%. Thursday night, mostly cloudy. Showers likely with a chance of thunderstorms in the evening, then a chance of showers after midnight. Lows in the mid-60s. Chance of rain 60%. At 3 a.m., weather reports for selected cities. At Mansfield Long Regional Airport, it was partly cloudy. The temperature was 55 degrees, the dew point 49, and the relative humidity 80%. The wind was south, at 6 miles an hour. The pressure was 30.22 inches and falling. Elsewhere across Ohio, it was clear, with a temperature of 63 at Cincinnati, 58 at Dayton, and 55 at Findlay. It was partly cloudy, with a temperature of 52 at Wooster, 54 at Marion, 57 at Toledo Express, 55 at Akron-Canton Regional Airport, and 59 at Columbus. It was mostly cloudy, with a temperature of 58 at Cleveland, and 52 at Youngstown. Reports from nearby cities outside Ohio, skies ranged from partly cloudy to mostly cloudy. It was 53 at Pittsburgh, 62 at Detroit, 52 at Buffalo, 65 at Indianapolis, and 70 at Chicago.
The current time is 3:37 a.m. Eastern Daylight Time. 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

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On the latest weather map, a warm front lifts across the region today before a cold front glides into the area tonight into Wednesday. The front will waver across the Ohio Valley through Thursday. The forecast for the Central Highlands. Rest of tonight, partly cloudy. Near steady temperature in the lower 50s. Southeast winds 5 to 10 miles per hour with gusts up to 20 miles per hour. Tuesday, mostly sunny. Not as cool with highs in the lower 80s. South winds 10 to 15 miles per hour. Tuesday night, mostly clear in the evening, then mostly cloudy with a chance of showers and thunderstorms after midnight. Not as cool. Humid with lows in the mid-60s. South winds 5 to 10 miles per hour with gusts up to 20 miles per hour. Chance of rain 50%. Wednesday, mostly cloudy in the morning, then becoming partly sunny. A chance of thunderstorms. A chance of showers in the morning, then showers likely in the afternoon. Humid with highs in the mid-80s. West winds around 5 miles per hour. Chance of rain 60%. Wednesday night, a chance of thunderstorms in the evening. Mostly cloudy with a chance of showers. Humid with lows in the upper 60s. Northeast winds around 5 miles per hour, becoming southeast after midnight. Chance of rain 50%. Thursday, showers likely. Highs in the mid-80s. Chance of rain 60%. Thursday night, mostly cloudy. Showers likely with a chance of thunderstorms in the evening, then a chance of showers after midnight. Lows in the mid-60s. Chance of rain 60%. At 3 a.m., weather reports for selected cities. At Mansfield-Lom Regional Airport, it was partly cloudy. The temperature was 55 degrees, the dew point 49, and the relative humidity 80%. The wind was south, at 6 miles an hour. The pressure was 30.22 inches and falling. Elsewhere across Ohio, it was clear, with a temperature of 63 at Cincinnati, 58 at Dayton, and 55 at Findlay. It was partly cloudy, with a temperature of 52 at Wooster, 54 at Marion, 57 at Toledo Express, 55 at Akron-Canton Regional Airport, and 59 at Columbus. It was mostly cloudy, with a temperature of 58 at Cleveland, and 52 at Youngstown. Reports from nearby cities outside Ohio, skies ranged from partly cloudy to mostly cloudy. It was 53 at Pittsburgh, 62 at Detroit, 52 at Buffalo, 65 at Indianapolis, and 70 at Chicago. The extended forecast for the Central Highlands. Friday, partly sunny. Highs in the upper 70s. Friday night, partly cloudy. Lows in the upper 50s. Saturday, partly cloudy. A chance of showers in the afternoon. Highs in the lower 80s. Chance of rain 30%. Saturday night, mostly cloudy with a chance of showers. Lows in the mid-60s. Chance of rain 50%. Sunday, showers likely. Highs in the upper 70s. Chance of rain 70%. Sunday night, mostly cloudy. Showers likely, mainly in the evening. Lows in the upper 50s. Chance of rain 70%. Monday, partly sunny with a chance of showers. Highs in the lower 70s. Chance of rain 40%. The current time is 3:41 a.m. Eastern Daylight Time. 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On the latest weather map, a warm front lifts across the region today before a cold front glides into the area tonight into Wednesday. The front will waver across the Ohio Valley through Thursday. The forecast for the Central Highlands. Rest of tonight, partly cloudy. Near steady temperature in the lower 50s. Southeast winds 5 to 10 miles per hour with gusts up to 20 miles per hour. Tuesday, mostly sunny.
Not as cool highs in the lower 80s. South winds 10 to 15 miles per hour. Tuesday night, mostly clear in the evening, then mostly cloudy with a chance of showers and thunderstorms after midnight. Not as cool. Humid with lows in the mid-60s. South winds 5 to 10 miles per hour with gusts up to 20 miles per hour. Chance of rain 50%. Wednesday, mostly cloudy in the morning, then becoming partly sunny. A chance of thunderstorms. A chance of showers in the morning, then showers likely in the afternoon. Humid with highs in the mid-80s. West winds around 5 miles per hour. Chance of rain 60%. Wednesday night, a chance of thunderstorms in the evening. Mostly cloudy with a chance of showers. Humid with lows in the upper 60s. Northeast winds around 5 miles per hour, becoming southeast after midnight. Chance of rain 50%. Thursday, showers likely. Highs in the mid-80s. Chance of rain 60%. Thursday night, mostly cloudy. Showers likely with a chance of thunderstorms in the evening, then a chance of showers after midnight. Lows in the mid-60s. Chance of rain 60%. At 3 a.m., weather reports for selected cities. At Mansfield Long Regional Airport, it was partly cloudy. The temperature was 55 degrees, the dew point 49, and the relative humidity 80%. The wind was south, at 6 miles an hour. The pressure was 30.22 inches and falling. Elsewhere across Ohio, it was clear, with a temperature of 63 at Cincinnati, 58 at Dayton, and 55 at Findlay. It was partly cloudy, with a temperature of 52 at Wooster, 54 at Marion, 57 at Toledo Express, 55 at Akron-Canton Regional Airport, and 59 at Columbus. It was mostly cloudy, with a temperature of 58 at Cleveland, and 52 at Youngstown. Reports from nearby cities outside Ohio, skies ranged from partly cloudy to mostly cloudy. It was 53 at Pittsburgh, 62 at Detroit, 52 at Buffalo, 65 at Indianapolis, and 70 at Chicago. The Mansfield, Ohio climate summary for yesterday, September 14, 2026. Yesterday's high temperature was 69 degrees. The normal high is 76. Yesterday's low temperature was 49 degrees. The normal low is 54. No precipitation fell yesterday, which leaves the monthly total at 1.45 inches. This is 0.11 inches below the normal amount of 1.56 inches for September. The total precipitation for the year still stands at 30.89 inches, which is 0.47 inches below normal. No snow fell yesterday, which brings the monthly total to 0.0 inches. The total snowfall since July 1st still stands at 0.0 inches. There were 6 heating degree days yesterday. This brings the monthly total to 6. The yearly total since July 1st is 13. There were no cooling degree days yesterday. This leaves the monthly total at 112. The yearly total since January 1st is 794. The normal high temperature for today is 76 degrees, and the normal low is 54. The record high for today is 96, which occurred in 1939, and the record low is 32, which occurred in 1923. Sunrise today is at 7:11 a.m. and sunset is at 7:39 p.m. The Nearshore Marine Forecast. For the following marine location, the islands to Vermilion. Today, south winds 15 to 20 knots diminishing to 10 to 15 knots. Mostly sunny. Waves 1 to 3 feet subsiding to 1 foot or less. Tonight, south winds 5 to 15 knots becoming southwest. A slight chance of showers and thunderstorms in the evening, then showers likely with a chance of thunderstorms overnight. Waves 2 feet or less. Wednesday, northwest winds 10 knots or less becoming northeast. Showers likely in the morning, then a chance of showers in the afternoon. Waves 1 foot or less. Wednesday night, northeast winds 10 knots or less becoming southeast. A chance of showers. Waves 1 foot or less. Winds and waves higher in and near thunderstorms. The water temperature off Toledo is 74 degrees, off Cleveland 74 degrees, and off Erie 74 degrees. The current time is 3:47 a.m. Eastern Daylight Time.
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On the latest weather map, a warm front lifts across the region today before a cold front glides into the area tonight into Wednesday. The front will waver across the Ohio Valley through Thursday. The forecast for the Central Highlands. West of tonight, partly cloudy. Near steady temperature in the lower 50s. Southeast winds 5 to 10 miles per hour with gusts up to 20 miles per hour. Tuesday, mostly sunny. Not as cool with highs in the lower 80s. South winds 10 to 15 miles per hour. Tuesday night, mostly clear in the evening, then mostly cloudy with a chance of showers and thunderstorms after midnight. Not as cool. Humid with lows in the mid-60s. South winds 5 to 10 miles per hour with gusts up to 20 miles per hour. Chance of rain 50%. Wednesday, mostly cloudy in the morning, then becoming partly sunny. A chance of thunderstorms. A chance of showers in the morning, then showers likely in the afternoon. Humid with highs in the mid-80s. West winds around 5 miles per hour. Chance of rain 60%. Wednesday night, a chance of thunderstorms in the evening. Mostly cloudy with a chance of showers. Humid with lows in the upper 60s. Northeast winds around 5 miles per hour, becoming southeast after midnight. Chance of rain 50%. Thursday, showers likely. Highs in the mid-80s. Chance of rain 60%. Thursday night, mostly cloudy. Showers likely with a chance of thunderstorms in the evening, then a chance of showers after midnight. Lows in the mid-60s. Chance of rain 60%. At 3 a.m., weather reports for selected cities. At Mansfield Lawn Regional Airport, it was partly cloudy. The temperature was 55 degrees, the dew point 49, and the relative humidity 80%. The wind was south, at 6 miles an hour. The pressure was 30.22 inches and falling. Elsewhere across Ohio, it was clear, with a temperature of 63 at Cincinnati, 58 at Dayton, and 55 at Findlay. It was partly cloudy, with a temperature of 52 at Wooster, 54 at Marion, 57 at Toledo Express, 55 at Akron-Canton Regional Airport, and 59 at Columbus. It was mostly cloudy, with a temperature of 58 at Cleveland, and 52 at Youngstown. Reports from nearby cities outside Ohio, skies ranged from partly cloudy to mostly cloudy. It was 53 at Pittsburgh, 62 at Detroit, 52 at Buffalo, 65 at Indianapolis, and 70 at Chicago. The extended forecast for the Central Highlands. Friday, partly sunny. Highs in the upper 70s. Friday night, partly cloudy. Lows in the upper 50s. Saturday, partly cloudy. A chance of showers in the afternoon. Highs in the lower 80s. Chance of rain 30%. Saturday night, mostly cloudy with a chance of showers. Lows in the mid-60s. Chance of rain 50%. Sunday, showers likely. Highs in the upper 70s. Chance of rain 70%. Sunday night, mostly cloudy. Showers likely, mainly in the evening. Lows in the upper 50s. Chance of rain 70%. Monday, partly sunny with a chance of showers. Highs in the lower 70s. Chance of rain 40%. The current time is 3:51 a.m. Eastern Daylight Time. 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On the latest weather map, a warm front lifts across the region today before a cold front glides into the area tonight into Wednesday. The front will waver across the Ohio Valley through Thursday. The forecast for the Central Highlands. West of tonight, partly cloudy. Near steady temperature in the lower 50s. Southeast winds 5 to 10 miles per hour with gusts up to 20 miles per hour. Tuesday, mostly sunny.
Not as cool with highs in the lower 80s. South winds 10 to 15 miles per hour. Tuesday night, mostly clear in the evening, then mostly cloudy with a chance of showers and thunderstorms after midnight. Not as cool. Humid with lows in the mid-60s. South winds 5 to 10 miles per hour with gusts up to 20 miles per hour. Chance of rain 50%. Wednesday, mostly cloudy in the morning, then becoming partly sunny. A chance of thunderstorms. A chance of showers in the morning, then showers likely in the afternoon. Humid with highs in the mid-80s. West winds around 5 miles per hour. Chance of rain 60%. Wednesday night, a chance of thunderstorms in the evening. Mostly cloudy with a chance of showers. Humid with lows in the upper 60s. Northeast winds around 5 miles per hour, becoming southeast after midnight. Chance of rain 50%. Thursday, showers likely. Highs in the mid-80s. Chance of rain 60%. Thursday night, mostly cloudy. Showers likely with a chance of thunderstorms in the evening, then a chance of showers after midnight. Lows in the mid-60s. Chance of rain 60%. At 3 a.m., weather reports for selected cities. At Mansfield-Lom Regional Airport, it was partly cloudy. The temperature was 55 degrees, the dew point 49, and the relative humidity 80%. The wind was south, at 6 miles an hour. The pressure was 30.22 inches and falling. Elsewhere across Ohio, it was clear, with a temperature of 63 at Cincinnati, 58 at Dayton, and 55 at Findlay. It was partly cloudy, with a temperature of 52 at Wooster, 54 at Marion, 57 at Toledo Express, 55 at Akron-Canton Regional Airport, and 59 at Columbus. It was mostly cloudy, with a temperature of 58 at Cleveland, and 52 at Youngstown. Reports from nearby cities outside Ohio, skies ranged from partly cloudy to mostly cloudy. It was 53 at Pittsburgh, 62 at Detroit, 52 at Buffalo, 65 at Indianapolis, and 70 at Chicago. The current time is 3:55 a.m. Eastern Daylight Time. 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On the latest weather map, a warm front lifts across the region today before a cold front glides into the area tonight into Wednesday. The front will waver across the Ohio Valley through Thursday. The forecast for the Central Highlands. West of tonight, partly cloudy. Near steady temperature in the lower 50s. Southeast winds 5 to 10 miles per hour with gusts up to 20 miles per hour. Tuesday, mostly sunny. Not as cool with highs in the lower 80s. South winds 10 to 15 miles per hour. Tuesday night, mostly clear in the evening, then mostly cloudy with a chance of showers and thunderstorms after midnight. Not as cool. Humid with lows in the mid-60s. South winds 5 to 10 miles per hour with gusts up to 20 miles per hour. Chance of rain 50%. Wednesday, mostly cloudy in the morning, then becoming partly sunny. A chance of thunderstorms. A chance of showers in the morning, then showers likely in the afternoon. Humid with highs in the mid-80s. West winds around 5 miles per hour. Chance of rain 60%. Wednesday night, a chance of thunderstorms in the evening. Mostly cloudy with a chance of showers. Humid with lows in the upper 60s. Northeast winds around 5 miles per hour, becoming southeast after midnight. Chance of rain 50%. Thursday, showers likely. Highs in the mid-80s. Chance of rain 60%. Thursday night, mostly cloudy. Showers likely with a chance of thunderstorms in the evening, then a chance of showers after midnight. Lows in the mid-60s. Chance of rain 60%. At 3 a.m., weather reports for selected cities. At Mansfield-Lom Regional Airport, it was partly cloudy. The temperature was 55 degrees, the dew point 49, and the relative humidity 80%. The wind was south, at 6 miles an hour. The pressure was 30.22 inches and falling. Elsewhere across Ohio,
It was clear, with a temperature of 63 at Cincinnati, 58 at Dayton, and 55 at Findlay. It was partly cloudy, with a temperature of 52 at Worcester, 54 at Marion, 57 at Toledo Express, 55 at Akron-Canton Regional Airport, and 59 at Columbus. It was mostly cloudy, with a temperature of 58 at Cleveland, and 52 at Youngstown. Reports from nearby cities outside Ohio, skies ranged from partly cloudy to mostly cloudy. It was 53 at Pittsburgh, 62 at Detroit, 52 at Buffalo, 65 at Indianapolis, and 70 at Chicago. The current time is 3:58 a.m. Eastern Daylight Time. 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On the latest weather map, a warm front lifts across the region today before a cold front glides into the area tonight into Wednesday. The front will waver across the Ohio Valley through Thursday. The forecast for the Central Highlands. West of tonight, partly cloudy. Near steady temperature in the lower 50s. Southeast winds 5 to 10 miles per hour with gusts up to 20 miles per hour. Tuesday, mostly sunny. Not as cool with highs in the lower 80s. South winds 10 to 15 miles per hour. Tuesday night, mostly clear in the evening, then mostly cloudy with a chance of showers and thunderstorms after midnight. Not as cool. Humid with lows in the mid-60s. South winds 5 to 10 miles per hour with gusts up to 20 miles per hour. Chance of rain 50%. Wednesday, mostly cloudy in the morning, then becoming partly sunny. A chance of thunderstorms. A chance of showers in the morning, then showers likely in the afternoon. Humid with highs in the mid-80s. West winds around 5 miles per hour. Chance of rain 60%. Wednesday night, a chance of thunderstorms in the evening. Mostly cloudy with a chance of showers. Humid with lows in the upper 60s. Northeast winds around 5 miles per hour, becoming southeast after midnight. Chance of rain 50%. Thursday, showers likely. Highs in the mid-80s. Chance of rain 60%. Thursday night, mostly cloudy. Showers likely with a chance of thunderstorms in the evening, then a chance of showers after midnight. Lows in the mid-60s. Chance of rain 60%. The Nearshore Marine Forecast. For the following marine location, the islands to Vermilion. Today, south winds 15 to 20 knots diminishing to 10 to 15 knots. Mostly sunny. Waves 1 to 3 feet subsiding to 1 foot or less. Tonight, south winds 5 to 15 knots becoming southwest. A slight chance of showers and thunderstorms in the evening, then showers likely with a chance of thunderstorms overnight. Waves 2 feet or less. Wednesday, northwest winds 10 knots or less becoming northeast. Showers likely in the morning, then a chance of showers in the afternoon. Waves 1 foot or less. Wednesday night, northeast winds 10 knots or less becoming southeast. A chance of showers. Waves 1 foot or less. Winds and waves higher in and near thunderstorms. The water temperature off Toledo is 74 degrees, off Cleveland 74 degrees, and off Derry 74 degrees. The extended forecast for the Central Highlands. Friday, partly sunny. Highs in the upper 70s. Friday night, partly cloudy. Lows in the upper 50s. Saturday, partly cloudy. A chance of showers in the afternoon. Highs in the lower 80s. Chance of rain 30%. Saturday night, mostly cloudy with a chance of showers. Lows in the mid-60s. Chance of rain 50%. Sunday, showers likely. Highs in the upper 70s. Chance of rain 70%. Sunday night, mostly cloudy. Showers likely, mainly in the evening. Lows in the upper 50s. Chance of rain 70%. Monday, partly sunny with a chance of showers. Highs in the lower 70s. Chance of rain 40%. The Mansfield, Ohio Climate Summary for yesterday, September 14th, 2026.
Yesterday's high temperature was 69 degrees. The normal high is 76. Yesterday's low temperature was 49 degrees. The normal low is 54. No precipitation fell yesterday, which leaves the monthly total at 1.45 inches. This is 0.11 inches below the normal amount of 1.56 inches for September. The total precipitation for the year still stands at 30.89 inches, which is 0.47 inches below normal. No snow fell yesterday, which brings the monthly total to 0.0 inches. The total snowfall since July 1st still stands at 0.0 inches. There were 6 heating degree days yesterday. This brings the monthly total to 6. The yearly total since July 1st is 13. There were no cooling degree days yesterday. This leaves the monthly total at 112. The yearly total since January 1st is 794. The normal high temperature for today is 76 degrees, and the normal low is 54. The record high for today is 96, which occurred in 1939, and the record low is 32, which occurred in 1923. Sunrise today is at 7:11 a.m. and sunset is at 7:39 p.m. At 3 a.m., weather reports for selected cities. At Mansfield Lawn Regional Airport, it was partly cloudy. The temperature was 55 degrees, the dew point 49, and the relative humidity 80%. The wind was south, at 6 miles an hour. The pressure was 30.22 inches and falling. Elsewhere across Ohio, it was clear, with a temperature of 63 at Cincinnati, 58 at Dayton, and 55 at Findlay. It was partly cloudy, with a temperature of 52 at Wooster, 54 at Marion, 57 at Toledo Express, 55 at Akron-Canton Regional Airport, and 59 at Columbus. It was mostly cloudy, with a temperature of 58 at Cleveland, and 52 at Youngstown. Reports from nearby cities outside Ohio, skies ranged from partly cloudy to mostly cloudy. It was 53 at Pittsburgh, 62 at Detroit, 52 at Buffalo, 65 at Indianapolis, and 70 at Chicago. The current time is 4:05 a.m. Eastern Daylight Time. 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On the latest weather map, a warm front lifts across the region today before a cold front glides into the area tonight into Wednesday. The front will waver across the Ohio Valley through Thursday. The forecast for the Central Highlands. Rest of tonight, partly cloudy. Near steady temperature in the lower 50s. Southeast winds 5 to 10 miles per hour with gusts up to 20 miles per hour. Tuesday, mostly sunny. Not as cool as highs in the lower 80s. South winds 10 to 15 miles per hour. Tuesday night, mostly clear in the evening, then mostly cloudy with a chance of showers and thunderstorms after midnight. Not as cool. Humid with lows in the mid-60s. South winds 5 to 10 miles per hour with gusts up to 20 miles per hour. Chance of rain 50%. Wednesday, mostly cloudy in the morning, then becoming partly sunny. A chance of thunderstorms. A chance of showers in the morning, then showers likely in the afternoon. Humid with highs in the mid-80s. West winds around 5 miles per hour. Chance of rain 60%. Wednesday night, a chance of thunderstorms in the evening. Mostly cloudy with a chance of showers. Humid with lows in the upper 60s. Northeast winds around 5 miles per hour, becoming southeast after midnight. Chance of rain 50%. Thursday, showers likely. Highs in the mid-80s. Chance of rain 60%. Thursday night, mostly cloudy. Showers likely with a chance of thunderstorms in the evening, then a chance of showers after midnight. Lows in the mid-60s. Chance of rain 60%. At 4 a.m., weather reports for selected cities. At Mansfield Lawn Regional Airport, it was partly cloudy. The temperature was 54 degrees, the dew point 49, and the relative humidity 83%. The wind was southeast, at 7 miles an hour. The pressure was 30.22 inches and steady.
Elsewhere across Ohio, it was clear, with a temperature of 54 at Marion, 62 at Cincinnati, 59 at Dayton, and 55 at Findlay. It was partly cloudy, with a temperature of 52 at Wooster, 55 at Toledo Express, and 58 at Columbus. It was mostly cloudy, with a temperature of 58 at Cleveland, 56 at Akron-Canton Regional Airport, and 53 at Youngstown. Reports from nearby cities outside Ohio, at Indianapolis, it was clear, with a temperature of 65. It was partly cloudy, with a temperature of 54 at Pittsburgh, and 52 at Buffalo. It was mostly cloudy, with a temperature of 64 at Detroit, and 70 at Chicago. The current time is 4:08 a.m. Eastern Daylight Time. 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On the latest weather map, a warm front lifts across the region today before a cold front glides into the area tonight into Wednesday. The front will waver across the Ohio Valley through Thursday. The forecast for the Central Highlands. Rest of tonight, partly cloudy. Near steady temperature in the lower 50s. Southeast winds 5 to 10 miles per hour with gusts up to 20 miles per hour. Tuesday, mostly sunny. Not as cool with highs in the lower 80s. South winds 10 to 15 miles per hour. Tuesday night, mostly clear in the evening, then mostly cloudy with a chance of showers and thunderstorms after midnight. Not as cool. Humid with lows in the mid-60s. South winds 5 to 10 miles per hour with gusts up to 20 miles per hour. Chance of rain 50%. Wednesday, mostly cloudy in the morning, then becoming partly sunny. A chance of thunderstorms. A chance of showers in the morning, then showers likely in the afternoon. Humid with highs in the mid-80s. West winds around 5 miles per hour. Chance of rain 60%. Wednesday night, a chance of thunderstorms in the evening. Mostly cloudy with a chance of showers. Humid with lows in the upper 60s. Northeast winds around 5 miles per hour, becoming southeast after midnight. Chance of rain 50%. Thursday, showers likely. Highs in the mid-80s. Chance of rain 60%. Thursday night, mostly cloudy. Showers likely with a chance of thunderstorms in the evening, then a chance of showers after midnight. Lows in the mid-60s. Chance of rain 60%. The extended forecast for the Central Highlands. Friday, partly sunny. Highs in the upper 70s. Friday night, partly cloudy. Lows in the upper 50s. Saturday, partly cloudy. A chance of showers in the afternoon. Highs in the lower 80s. Chance of rain 30%. Saturday night, mostly cloudy with a chance of showers. Lows in the mid-60s. Chance of rain 50%. Sunday, showers likely. Highs in the upper 70s. Chance of rain 70%. Sunday night, mostly cloudy. Showers likely, mainly in the evening. Lows in the upper 50s. Chance of rain 70%. Monday, partly sunny with a chance of showers. Highs in the lower 70s. Chance of rain 40%. At 4 a.m., weather reports for selected cities. At Mansfield-Long Regional Airport, it was partly cloudy. The temperature was 54 degrees, the dew point 49, and the relative humidity 83%. The wind was southeast, at 7 miles an hour. The pressure was 30.22 inches and steady. Elsewhere across Ohio, it was clear, with a temperature of 54 at Marion, 62 at Cincinnati, 59 at Dayton, and 55 at Findlay. It was partly cloudy, with a temperature of 52 at Wooster, 55 at Toledo Express, and 58 at Columbus. It was mostly cloudy, with a temperature of 58 at Cleveland, 56 at Akron-Canton Regional Airport, and 53 at Youngstown. Reports from nearby cities outside Ohio, at Indianapolis, it was clear, with a temperature of 65. It was partly cloudy, with a temperature of 54 at Pittsburgh, and 52 at Buffalo.
It was mostly cloudy, with a temperature of 64 at Detroit and 70 at Chicago. The current time is 4:12 a.m. Eastern Daylight Time.

partly cloudy. Near steady temperature in the lower 50s. Southeast winds 5 to 10 miles per hour with gusts up to 20 miles per hour. Tuesday, mostly sunny. Dot as cool with highs in the lower 80s. South winds 10 to 15 miles per hour. Tuesday night, mostly clear in the evening, then mostly cloudy with a chance of showers and thunderstorms after midnight. Not as cool. Humid with lows in the mid-60s. South winds 5 to 10 miles per hour with gusts up to 20 miles per hour. Chance of rain 50%. Wednesday, mostly cloudy in the morning, then becoming partly sunny. A chance of thunderstorms. A chance of showers in the morning, then showers likely in the afternoon. Humid with highs in the mid-80s. West winds around 5 miles per hour. Chance of rain 60%. Wednesday night, a chance of thunderstorms in the evening. Mostly cloudy with a chance of showers. Humid with lows in the upper 60s. Northeast winds around 5 miles per hour, becoming southeast after midnight. Chance of rain 50%. Thursday, showers likely. Highs in the mid-80s. Chance of rain 60%. Thursday night, mostly cloudy. Showers likely with a chance of thunderstorms in the evening, then a chance of showers after midnight. Lows in the mid-60s. Chance of rain 60%. The Mansfield, Ohio Climate Summary for yesterday, September 14, 2026. Yesterday's high temperature was 69 degrees. The normal high is 76. Yesterday's low temperature was 49 degrees. The normal low is 54. No precipitation fell yesterday, which leaves the monthly total at 1.45 inches. This is 0.11 inches below the normal amount of 1.56 inches for September. The total precipitation for the year still stands at 30.89 inches, which is 0.47 inches below normal. No snow fell yesterday, which brings the monthly total to 0.0 inches. The total snowfall since July 1st still stands at 0.0 inches. There were 6 heating degree days yesterday. This brings the monthly total to 6. The yearly total since July 1st is 13. There were no cooling degree days yesterday. This leaves the monthly total at 112. The yearly total since January 1st is 794. The normal high temperature for today is 76 degrees, and the normal low is 54. The record high for today is 96, which occurred in 1939, and the record low is 32, which occurred in 1923. Sunrise today is at 7:11 a.m. and sunset is at 7:39 p.m. At 4 a.m., weather reports for selected cities. At Mansfield Long Regional Airport, it was partly cloudy. The temperature was 54 degrees, the dew point 49, and the relative humidity 83%. The wind was southeast, at 7 miles an hour. The pressure was 30.22 inches and steady. Elsewhere across Ohio, it was clear, with a temperature of 54 at Marion, 62 at Cincinnati, 59 at Dayton, and 55 at Findlay. It was partly cloudy, with a temperature of 52 at Wooster, 55 at Toledo Express, and 58 at Columbus. It was mostly cloudy, with a temperature of 58 at Cleveland, 56 at Akron-Canton Regional Airport, and 53 at Youngstown. Reports from nearby cities outside Ohio. At Indianapolis, it was clear, with a temperature of 65. It was partly cloudy, with a temperature of 54 at Pittsburgh, and 52 at Buffalo. It was mostly cloudy, with a temperature of 64 at Detroit, and 70 at Chicago. The current time is 4:17 a.m. Eastern Daylight Time. 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On the latest weather map, a warm front lifts across the region today before a cold front glides into the area tonight into Wednesday. The front will waver across the Ohio Valley through Thursday. The forecast for the Central Highlands. Rest of tonight, partly cloudy. Near steady temperature in the lower 50s. Southeast winds 5 to 10 miles per hour with gusts up to 20 miles per hour. Tuesday, mostly sunny.

Not as cool with highs in the lower 80s. South winds 10 to 15 miles per hour. Tuesday night, mostly clear in the evening, then mostly cloudy with a chance of showers and thunderstorms after midnight. Not as cool. Humid with lows in the mid-60s. South winds 5 to 10 miles per hour with gusts up to 20 miles per hour. Chance of rain 50%. Wednesday, mostly cloudy in the morning, then becoming partly sunny. A chance of thunderstorms. A chance of showers in the morning, then showers likely in the afternoon. Humid with highs in the mid-80s. West winds around 5 miles per hour. Chance of rain 60%. Wednesday night, a chance of thunderstorms in the evening. Mostly cloudy with a chance of showers. Humid with lows in the upper 60s. Northeast winds around 5 miles per hour, becoming southeast after midnight. Chance of rain 50%. Thursday, showers likely. Highs in the mid-80s. Chance of rain 60%. Thursday night, mostly cloudy. Showers likely with a chance of thunderstorms in the evening, then a chance of showers after midnight. Lows in the mid-60s. Chance of rain 60%. At 4 a.m., weather reports for selected cities. At Mansfield Long Regional Airport, it was partly cloudy. The temperature was 54 degrees, the dew point 49, and the relative humidity 83%. The wind was southeast, at 7 miles an hour. The pressure was 30.22 inches and steady. Elsewhere across Ohio, it was clear, with a temperature of 54 at Marion, 62 at Cincinnati, 59 at Dayton, and 55 at Findlay. It was partly cloudy, with a temperature of 52 at Wooster, 55 at Toledo Express, and 58 at Columbus. It was mostly cloudy, with a temperature of 58 at Cleveland, 56 at Akron-Canton Regional Airport, and 53 at Youngstown. Reports from nearby cities outside Ohio. At Indianapolis, it was clear, with a temperature of 65. It was partly cloudy, with a temperature of 54 at Pittsburgh, and 52 at Buffalo. It was mostly cloudy, with a temperature of 64 at Detroit, and 70 at Chicago. The extended forecast for the Central Highlands. Friday, partly sunny. Highs in the upper 70s. Friday night, partly cloudy. Lows in the upper 50s. Saturday, partly cloudy. A chance of showers in the afternoon. Highs in the lower 80s. Chance of rain 30%. Saturday night, mostly cloudy with a chance of showers. Lows in the mid-60s. Chance of rain 50%. Sunday, showers likely. Highs in the upper 70s. Chance of rain 70%. Sunday night, mostly cloudy. Showers likely, mainly in the evening. Lows in the upper 50s. Chance of rain 70%. Monday, partly sunny with a chance of showers. Highs in the lower 70s. Chance of rain 40%. The current time is 4:21 a.m. Eastern Daylight Time. 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On the latest weather map, a warm front lifts across the region today before a cold front glides into the area tonight into Wednesday. The front will waver across the Ohio Valley through Thursday. The forecast for the Central Highlands. West of tonight, partly cloudy. Near steady temperature in the lower 50s. Southeast winds 5 to 10 miles per hour with gusts up to 20 miles per hour. Tuesday, mostly sunny. Not as cool with highs in the lower 80s. South winds 10 to 15 miles per hour. Tuesday night, mostly clear in the evening, then mostly cloudy with a chance of showers and thunderstorms after midnight. Not as cool. Humid with lows in the mid-60s. South winds 5 to 10 miles per hour with gusts up to 20 miles per hour. Chance of rain 50%. Wednesday, mostly cloudy in the morning, then becoming partly sunny. A chance of thunderstorms. A chance of showers in the morning, then showers likely in the afternoon. Humid with highs in the mid-80s. West winds around 5 miles per hour.
chance of rain 60%. Wednesday night, a chance of thunderstorms in the evening. Mostly cloudy with a chance of showers. Humid with lows in the upper 60s. Northeast winds around 5 miles per hour, becoming southeast after midnight. Chance of rain 50%. Thursday, showers likely. Highs in the mid-80s. Chance of rain 60%. Thursday night, mostly cloudy. Showers likely with a chance of thunderstorms in the evening, then a chance of showers after midnight. Lows in the mid-60s. Chance of rain 60%. At 4 a.m., weather reports for selected cities. At Mansfield-Lom Regional Airport, it was partly cloudy. The temperature was 54 degrees, the dew point 49, and the relative humidity 83%. The wind was southeast, at 7 miles an hour. The pressure was 30.22 inches and steady. Elsewhere across Ohio, it was clear, with a temperature of 54 at Marion, 62 at Cincinnati, 59 at Dayton, and 55 at Findlay. It was partly cloudy, with a temperature of 52 at Wooster, 55 at Toledo Express, and 58 at Columbus. It was mostly cloudy, with a temperature of 58 at Cleveland, 56 at Akron-Canton Regional Airport, and 53 at Youngstown. Reports from nearby cities outside Ohio. At Indianapolis, it was clear, with a temperature of 65. It was partly cloudy, with a temperature of 54 at Pittsburgh, and 52 at Buffalo. It was mostly cloudy, with a temperature of 64 at Detroit, and 70 at Chicago. The current time is 4:25 a.m. Eastern Daylight Time. 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On the latest weather map, a warm front lifts across the region today before a cold front glides into the area tonight into Wednesday. The front will waver across the Ohio Valley through Thursday. The forecast for the Central Highlands. West of tonight, partly cloudy. Near steady temperature in the lower 50s. Southeast winds 5 to 10 miles per hour with gusts up to 20 miles per hour. Tuesday, mostly sunny. Not as cool with highs in the lower 80s. South winds 10 to 15 miles per hour. Tuesday night, mostly clear in the evening, then mostly cloudy with a chance of showers and thunderstorms after midnight. Not as cool. Humid with lows in the mid-60s. South winds 5 to 10 miles per hour with gusts up to 20 miles per hour. Chance of rain 50%. Wednesday, mostly cloudy in the morning, then becoming partly sunny. A chance of thunderstorms. A chance of showers in the morning, then showers likely in the afternoon. Humid with highs in the mid-80s. West winds around 5 miles per hour. Chance of rain 60%. Wednesday night, a chance of thunderstorms in the evening. Mostly cloudy with a chance of showers. Humid with lows in the upper 60s. Northeast winds around 5 miles per hour, becoming southeast after midnight. Chance of rain 50%. Thursday, showers likely. Highs in the mid-80s. Chance of rain 60%. Thursday night, mostly cloudy. Showers likely with a chance of thunderstorms in the evening, then a chance of showers after midnight. Lows in the mid-60s. Chance of rain 60%. At 4 a.m., weather reports for selected cities. At Mansfield-Lom Regional Airport, it was partly cloudy. The temperature was 54 degrees, the dew point 49, and the relative humidity 83%. The wind was southeast, at 7 miles an hour. The pressure was 30.22 inches and steady. Elsewhere across Ohio, it was clear, with a temperature of 54 at Marion, 62 at Cincinnati, 59 at Dayton, and 55 at Findlay. It was partly cloudy, with a temperature of 52 at Wooster, 55 at Toledo Express, and 58 at Columbus. It was mostly cloudy, with a temperature of 58 at Cleveland, 56 at Akron-Canton Regional Airport, and 53 at Youngstown. Reports from nearby cities outside Ohio. At Indianapolis, it was clear, with a temperature of 65. It was partly cloudy, with a temperature of 54 at Pittsburgh, and 52 at Buffalo.
It was mostly cloudy, with a temperature of 64 at Detroit, and 70 at Chicago. The current time is 4:28 a.m. Eastern Daylight Time. 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On the latest weather map, a warm front lifts across the region today before a cold front glides into the area tonight into Wednesday. The front will waver across the Ohio Valley through Thursday. The forecast for the Central Highlands. West of tonight, partly cloudy. Near steady temperature in the lower 50s. Southeast winds 5 to 10 miles per hour with gusts up to 20 miles per hour. Tuesday, mostly sunny. Not as cool with highs in the lower 80s. South winds 10 to 15 miles per hour. Tuesday night, mostly clear in the evening, then mostly cloudy with a chance of showers and thunderstorms after midnight. Not as cool. Humid with lows in the mid-60s. South winds 5 to 10 miles per hour with gusts up to 20 miles per hour. Chance of rain 50%. Wednesday, mostly cloudy in the morning, then becoming partly sunny. A chance of thunderstorms. A chance of showers in the morning, then showers likely in the afternoon. Humid with highs in the mid-80s. West winds around 5 miles per hour. Chance of rain 60%. Wednesday night, a chance of thunderstorms in the evening. Mostly cloudy with a chance of showers. Humid with lows in the upper 60s. Northeast winds around 5 miles per hour, becoming southeast after midnight. Chance of rain 50%. Thursday, showers likely. Highs in the mid-80s. Chance of rain 60%. Thursday night, mostly cloudy. Showers likely with a chance of thunderstorms in the evening, then a chance of showers after midnight. Lows in the mid-60s. Chance of rain 60%. The extended forecast for the Central Highlands. Friday, partly sunny. Highs in the upper 70s. Friday night, partly cloudy. Lows in the upper 50s. Saturday, partly cloudy. A chance of showers in the afternoon. Highs in the lower 80s. Chance of rain 30%. Saturday night, mostly cloudy with a chance of showers. Lows in the mid-60s. Chance of rain 50%. Sunday, showers likely. Highs in the upper 70s. Chance of rain 70%. Sunday night, mostly cloudy. Showers likely, mainly in the evening. Lows in the upper 50s. Chance of rain 70%. Monday, partly sunny with a chance of showers. Highs in the lower 70s. Chance of rain 40%. The Mansfield, Ohio Climate Summary for yesterday, September 14, 2026. Yesterday's high temperature was 69 degrees. The normal high is 76. Yesterday's low temperature was 49 degrees. The normal low is 54. No precipitation fell yesterday, which leaves the monthly total at 1.45 inches. This is 0.11 inches below the normal amount of 1.56 inches for September. The total precipitation for the year still stands at 30.89 inches, which is 0.47 inches below normal. No snow fell yesterday, which brings the monthly total to 0.0 inches. The total snowfall since July 1st still stands at 0.0 inches. There were 6 heating degree days yesterday. This brings the monthly total to 6. The yearly total since July 1st is 13. There were no cooling degree days yesterday. This leaves the monthly total at 112. The yearly total since January 1st is 794. The normal high temperature for today is 76 degrees, and the normal low is 54. The record high for today is 96, which occurred in 1939, and the record low is 32, which occurred in 1923. Sunrise today is at 7:11 a.m. and sunset is at 7:39 p.m. At 4 a.m., weather reports for selected cities. At Mansfield Lawn Regional Airport, it was partly cloudy. The temperature was 54 degrees, the dew point 49, and the relative humidity 83%.
The wind was southeast at 7 miles an hour. The pressure was 30.22 inches and steady. Elsewhere across Ohio, it was clear, with a temperature of 54 at Marion, 62 at Cincinnati, 59 at Dayton, and 55 at Findlay. It was partly cloudy, with a temperature of 52 at Wooster, 55 at Toledo Express, and 58 at Columbus. It was mostly cloudy, with a temperature of 58 at Cleveland, 56 at Akron-Canton Regional Airport, and 53 at Youngstown. Reports from nearby cities outside Ohio, at Indianapolis, it was clear, with a temperature of 65. It was partly cloudy, with a temperature of 54 at Pittsburgh, and 52 at Buffalo. It was mostly cloudy, with a temperature of 64 at Detroit, and 70 at Chicago. The current time is 4:34 a.m. Eastern Daylight Time. 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On the latest weather map, a warm front lifts across the region today before a cold front glides into the area tonight into Wednesday. The front will waver across the Ohio Valley through Thursday. The forecast for the Central Highlands. West of tonight, partly cloudy. Near steady temperature in the lower 50s. Southeast winds 5 to 10 miles per hour with gusts up to 20 miles per hour. Tuesday, mostly sunny. Not as cool with highs in the lower 80s. South winds 10 to 15 miles per hour. Tuesday night, mostly clear in the evening, then mostly cloudy with a chance of showers and thunderstorms after midnight. Not as cool. Humid with lows in the mid-60s. South winds 5 to 10 miles per hour with gusts up to 20 miles per hour. Chance of rain 50%. Wednesday, mostly cloudy in the morning, then becoming partly sunny. A chance of thunderstorms. A chance of showers in the morning, then showers likely in the afternoon. Humid with highs in the mid-80s. West winds around 5 miles per hour. Chance of rain 60%. Wednesday night, a chance of thunderstorms in the evening. Mostly cloudy with a chance of showers. Humid with lows in the upper 60s. Northeast winds around 5 miles per hour, becoming southeast after midnight. Chance of rain 50%. Thursday, showers likely. Highs in the mid-80s. Chance of rain 60%. Thursday night, mostly cloudy. Showers likely with a chance of thunderstorms in the evening, then a chance of showers after midnight. Lows in the mid-60s. Chance of rain 60%. At 4 a.m., weather reports for selected cities. At Mansfield-Long Regional Airport, it was partly cloudy. The temperature was 54 degrees, the dew point 49, and the relative humidity 83%. The wind was southeast, at 7 miles an hour. The pressure was 30.22 inches and steady. Elsewhere across Ohio, it was clear, with a temperature of 54 at Marion, 62 at Cincinnati, 59 at Dayton, and 55 at Findlay. It was partly cloudy, with a temperature of 52 at Wooster, 55 at Toledo Express, and 58 at Columbus. It was mostly cloudy, with a temperature of 58 at Cleveland, 56 at Akron-Canton Regional Airport, and 53 at Youngstown. Reports from nearby cities outside Ohio, at Indianapolis, it was clear, with a temperature of 65. It was partly cloudy, with a temperature of 54 at Pittsburgh, and 52 at Buffalo. It was mostly cloudy, with a temperature of 64 at Detroit, and 70 at Chicago. The current time is 4:37 a.m. Eastern Daylight Time. 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On the latest weather map, a warm front lifts across the region today before a cold front glides into the area tonight into Wednesday. The front will waver across the Ohio Valley through Thursday. The forecast for the Central Highlands. West of tonight, partly cloudy. Near steady temperature in the lower 50s.
Southeast winds 5 to 10 miles per hour with gusts up to 20 miles per hour. Tuesday, mostly sunny. Dot is cool with highs in the lower 80s. South winds 10 to 15 miles per hour. Tuesday night, mostly clear in the evening, then mostly cloudy with a chance of showers and thunderstorms after midnight. Not as cool. Humid with lows in the mid-60s. South winds 5 to 10 miles per hour with gusts up to 20 miles per hour. Chance of rain 50%. Wednesday, mostly cloudy in the morning, then becoming partly sunny. A chance of thunderstorms. A chance of showers in the morning, then showers likely in the afternoon. Humid with highs in the mid-80s. West winds around 5 miles per hour. Chance of rain 60%. Wednesday night, a chance of thunderstorms in the evening. Mostly cloudy with a chance of showers. Humid with lows in the upper 60s. Northeast winds around 5 miles per hour, becoming southeast after midnight. Chance of rain 50%. Thursday, showers likely. Highs in the mid-80s. Chance of rain 60%. Thursday night, mostly cloudy. Showers likely with a chance of thunderstorms in the evening, then a chance of showers after midnight. Lows in the mid-60s. Chance of rain 60%. At 4 a.m., weather reports for selected cities. At Mansfield Long Regional Airport, it was partly cloudy. The temperature was 54 degrees, the dew point 49, and the relative humidity 83%. The wind was southeast, at 7 miles an hour. The pressure was 30.22 inches and steady. Elsewhere across Ohio, it was clear, with a temperature of 54 at Marion, 62 at Cincinnati, 59 at Dayton, and 55 at Findlay. It was partly cloudy, with a temperature of 52 at Wooster, 55 at Toledo Express, and 58 at Columbus. It was mostly cloudy, with a temperature of 58 at Cleveland, 56 at Akron-Canton Regional Airport, and 53 at Youngstown. Reports from nearby cities outside Ohio, at Indianapolis, it was clear, with a temperature of 65. It was partly cloudy, with a temperature of 54 at Pittsburgh, and 52 at Buffalo. It was mostly cloudy, with a temperature of 64 at Detroit, and 70 at Chicago. The extended forecast for the Central Highlands. Friday, partly sunny. Highs in the upper 70s. Friday night, partly cloudy. Lows in the upper 50s. Saturday, partly cloudy. A chance of showers in the afternoon. Highs in the lower 80s. Chance of rain 30%. Saturday night, mostly cloudy with a chance of showers. Lows in the mid-60s. Chance of rain 50%. Sunday, showers likely. Highs in the upper 70s. Chance of rain 70%. Sunday night, mostly cloudy. Showers likely, mainly in the evening. Lows in the upper 50s. Chance of rain 70%. Monday, partly sunny with a chance of showers. Highs in the lower 70s. Chance of rain 40%. The current time is 4:41 a.m. Eastern Daylight Time. 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On the latest weather map, a warm front lifts across the region today before a cold front glides into the area tonight into Wednesday. The front will waver across the Ohio Valley through Thursday. The forecast for the Central Highlands. Rest of tonight, partly cloudy. Near steady temperature in the lower 50s. Southeast winds 5 to 10 miles per hour with gusts up to 20 miles per hour. Tuesday, mostly sunny. Not as cool with highs in the lower 80s. South winds 10 to 15 miles per hour. Tuesday night, mostly clear in the evening, then mostly cloudy with a chance of showers and thunderstorms after midnight. Not as cool. Humid with lows in the mid-60s. South winds 5 to 10 miles per hour with gusts up to 20 miles per hour. Chance of rain 50%. Wednesday, mostly cloudy in the morning, then becoming partly sunny. A chance of thunderstorms.
A chance of showers in the morning, then showers likely in the afternoon. Humid with highs in the mid-80s. West winds around 5 miles per hour. Chance of rain 60%. Wednesday night, a chance of thunderstorms in the evening. Mostly cloudy with a chance of showers. Humid with lows in the upper 60s. Northeast winds around 5 miles per hour, becoming southeast after midnight. Chance of rain 50%. Thursday, showers likely. Highs in the mid-80s. Chance of rain 60%. Thursday night, mostly cloudy. Showers likely with a chance of thunderstorms in the evening, then a chance of showers after midnight. Lows in the mid-60s. Chance of rain 60%. At 4 a.m., weather reports for selected cities. At Mansfield Long Regional Airport, it was partly cloudy. The temperature was 54 degrees, the dew point 49, and the relative humidity 83%. The wind was southeast, at 7 miles an hour. The pressure was 30.22 inches and steady. Elsewhere across Ohio, it was clear, with a temperature of 54 at Marion, 62 at Cincinnati, 59 at Dayton, and 55 at Findlay. It was partly cloudy, with a temperature of 52 at Wooster, 55 at Toledo Express, and 58 at Columbus. It was mostly cloudy, with a temperature of 58 at Cleveland, 56 at Akron-Canton Regional Airport, and 53 at Youngstown. Reports from nearby cities outside Ohio, at Indianapolis, it was clear, with a temperature of 65. It was partly cloudy, with a temperature of 54 at Pittsburgh, and 52 at Buffalo. It was mostly cloudy, with a temperature of 64 at Detroit, and 70 at Chicago. The Mansfield, Ohio climate summary for yesterday, September 14, 2026. Yesterday's high temperature was 69 degrees. The normal high is 76. Yesterday's low temperature was 49 degrees. The normal low is 54. No precipitation fell yesterday, which leaves the monthly total at 1.45 inches. This is 0.11 inches below the normal amount of 1.56 inches for September. The total precipitation for the year still stands at 30.89 inches, which is 0.47 inches below normal. No snow fell yesterday, which brings the monthly total to 0.0 inches. The total snowfall since July 1st still stands at 0.0 inches. There were 6 heating degree days yesterday. This brings the monthly total to 6. The yearly total since July 1st is 13. There were no cooling degree days yesterday. This leaves the monthly total at 112. The yearly total since January 1st is 794. The normal high temperature for today is 76 degrees, and the normal low is 54. The record high for today is 96, which occurred in 1939, and the record low is 32, which occurred in 1923. Sunrise today is at 7:11 a.m. and sunset is at 7:39 p.m. The current time is 4:46 a.m. Eastern Daylight Time. 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On the latest weather map, a warm front lifts across the region today before a cold front glides into the area tonight into Wednesday. The front will waver across the Ohio Valley through Thursday. The forecast for the Central Highlands. West of tonight, partly cloudy. Near steady temperature in the lower 50s. Southeast winds 5 to 10 miles per hour with gusts up to 20 miles per hour. Tuesday, mostly sunny. Not as cool with highs in the lower 80s. South winds 10 to 15 miles per hour. Tuesday night, mostly clear in the evening, then mostly cloudy with a chance of showers and thunderstorms after midnight. Not as cool. Humid with lows in the mid-60s. South winds 5 to 10 miles per hour with gusts up to 20 miles per hour. Chance of rain 50%. Wednesday, mostly cloudy in the morning, then becoming partly sunny. A chance of thunderstorms. A chance of showers in the morning, then showers likely in the afternoon. Humid with highs in the mid-80s. West winds around 5 miles per hour. Chance of rain 60%.
Wednesday night, a chance of thunderstorms in the evening. Mostly cloudy with a chance of showers. Humid with lows in the upper 60s. Northeast winds around 5 miles per hour, becoming southeast after midnight. Chance of rain 50%. Thursday, showers likely. Highs in the mid-80s. Chance of rain 60%. Thursday night, mostly cloudy. Showers likely with a chance of thunderstorms in the evening, then a chance of showers after midnight. Lows in the mid-60s. Chance of rain 60%. At 4 a.m., weather reports for selected cities. At Mansfield Lawn Regional Airport, it was partly cloudy. The temperature was 54 degrees, the dew point 49, and the relative humidity 83%. The wind was southeast, at 7 miles an hour. The pressure was 30.22 inches and steady. Elsewhere across Ohio, it was clear, with a temperature of 54 at Marion, 62 at Cincinnati, 59 at Dayton, and 55 at Findlay. It was partly cloudy, with a temperature of 52 at Wooster, 55 at Toledo Express, and 58 at Columbus. It was mostly cloudy, with a temperature of 58 at Cleveland, 56 at Akron-Canton Regional Airport, and 53 at Youngstown. Reports from nearby cities outside Ohio, at Indianapolis, it was clear, with a temperature of 65. It was partly cloudy, with a temperature of 54 at Pittsburgh, and 52 at Buffalo. It was mostly cloudy, with a temperature of 64 at Detroit, and 70 at Chicago. The extended forecast for the Central Highlands. Friday, partly sunny. Highs in the upper 70s. Friday night, partly cloudy. Lows in the upper 50s. Saturday, partly cloudy. A chance of showers in the afternoon. Highs in the lower 80s. Chance of rain 30%. Saturday night, mostly cloudy with a chance of showers. Lows in the mid-60s. Chance of rain 50%. Sunday, showers likely. Highs in the upper 70s. Chance of rain 70%. Sunday night, mostly cloudy. Showers likely, mainly in the evening. Lows in the upper 50s. Chance of rain 70%. Monday, partly sunny with a chance of showers. Highs in the lower 70s. Chance of rain 40%. The current time is 4:50 a.m. Eastern Daylight Time. 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On the latest weather map, a warm front lifts across the region today before a cold front glides into the area tonight into Wednesday. The front will waver across the Ohio Valley through Thursday. The forecast for the Central Highlands. West of tonight, partly cloudy. Near steady temperature in the lower 50s. Southeast winds 5 to 10 miles per hour with gusts up to 20 miles per hour. Tuesday, mostly sunny. Not as cool with highs in the lower 80s. South winds 10 to 15 miles per hour. Tuesday night, mostly clear in the evening, then mostly cloudy with a chance of showers and thunderstorms after midnight. Not as cool. Humid with lows in the mid-60s. South winds 5 to 10 miles per hour with gusts up to 20 miles per hour. Chance of rain 50%. Wednesday, mostly cloudy in the morning, then becoming partly sunny. A chance of thunderstorms. A chance of showers in the morning, then showers likely in the afternoon. Humid with highs in the mid-80s. West winds around 5 miles per hour. Chance of rain 60%. Wednesday night, a chance of thunderstorms in the evening. Mostly cloudy with a chance of showers. Humid with lows in the upper 60s. Northeast winds around 5 miles per hour, becoming southeast after midnight. Chance of rain 50%. Thursday, showers likely. Highs in the mid-80s. Chance of rain 60%. Thursday night, mostly cloudy. Showers likely with a chance of thunderstorms in the evening, then a chance of showers after midnight. Lows in the mid-60s. Chance of rain 60%.
At 4 a.m., weather reports for selected cities. At Mansfield Long Regional Airport, it was partly cloudy. The temperature was 54 degrees, the dew point 49, and the relative humidity 83%. The wind was southeast, at 7 miles an hour. The pressure was 30.22 inches and steady. Elsewhere across Ohio, it was clear, with a temperature of 54 at Marion, 62 at Cincinnati, 59 at Dayton, and 55 at Findlay. It was partly cloudy, with a temperature of 52 at Wooster, 55 at Toledo Express, and 58 at Columbus. It was mostly cloudy, with a temperature of 58 at Cleveland, 56 at Akron-Canton Regional Airport, and 53 at Youngstown. Reports from nearby cities outside Ohio, at Indianapolis, it was clear, with a temperature of 65. It was partly cloudy, with a temperature of 54 at Pittsburgh, and 52 at Buffalo. It was mostly cloudy, with a temperature of 64 at Detroit, and 70 at Chicago. The current time is 4:54 a.m. Eastern Daylight Time. 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On the latest weather map, a warm front lifts across the region today before a cold front glides into the area tonight into Wednesday. The front will waver across the Ohio Valley through Thursday. The forecast for the Central Highlands. West of tonight, partly cloudy. Near steady temperature in the lower 50s. Southeast winds 5 to 10 miles per hour with gusts up to 20 miles per hour. Tuesday, mostly sunny. Not as cool with highs in the lower 80s. South winds 10 to 15 miles per hour. Tuesday night, mostly clear in the evening, then mostly cloudy with a chance of showers and thunderstorms after midnight. Not as cool. Humid with lows in the mid-60s. South winds 5 to 10 miles per hour with gusts up to 20 miles per hour. Chance of rain 50%. Wednesday, mostly cloudy in the morning, then becoming partly sunny. A chance of thunderstorms. A chance of showers in the morning, then showers likely in the afternoon. Humid with highs in the mid-80s. West winds around 5 miles per hour. Chance of rain 60%. Wednesday night, a chance of thunderstorms in the evening. Mostly cloudy with a chance of showers. Humid with lows in the upper 60s. Northeast winds around 5 miles per hour, becoming southeast after midnight. Chance of rain 50%. Thursday, showers likely. Highs in the mid-80s. Chance of rain 60%. Thursday night, mostly cloudy. Showers likely with a chance of thunderstorms in the evening, then a chance of showers after midnight. Lows in the mid-60s. Chance of rain 60%. At 4 a.m., weather reports for selected cities. At Mansfield Long Regional Airport, it was partly cloudy. The temperature was 54 degrees, the dew point 49, and the relative humidity 83%. The wind was southeast, at 7 miles an hour. The pressure was 30.22 inches and steady. Elsewhere across Ohio, it was clear, with a temperature of 54 at Marion, 62 at Cincinnati, 59 at Dayton, and 55 at Findlay. It was partly cloudy, with a temperature of 52 at Wooster, 55 at Toledo Express, and 58 at Columbus. It was mostly cloudy, with a temperature of 58 at Cleveland, 56 at Akron-Canton Regional Airport, and 53 at Youngstown. Reports from nearby cities outside Ohio, at Indianapolis, it was clear, with a temperature of 65. It was partly cloudy, with a temperature of 54 at Pittsburgh, and 52 at Buffalo. It was mostly cloudy, with a temperature of 64 at Detroit, and 70 at Chicago. The current time is 4:57 a.m. Eastern Daylight Time. 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On the latest weather map, a warm front lifts across the region today before a cold front glides into the area tonight into Wednesday.
The front will waver across the Ohio Valley through Thursday. The forecast for the Central Highlands. West of tonight, partly cloudy. Near steady temperature in the lower 50s. Southeast winds 5 to 10 miles per hour with gusts up to 20 miles per hour. Tuesday, mostly sunny. Dada's cool with highs in the lower 80s. South winds 10 to 15 miles per hour. Tuesday night, mostly clear in the evening, then mostly cloudy with a chance of showers and thunderstorms after midnight. Not as cool. Humid with lows in the mid-60s. South winds 5 to 10 miles per hour with gusts up to 20 miles per hour. Chance of rain 50%. Wednesday, mostly cloudy in the morning, then becoming partly sunny. A chance of thunderstorms. A chance of showers in the morning, then showers likely in the afternoon. Humid with highs in the mid-80s. West winds around 5 miles per hour. Chance of rain 60%. Wednesday night, a chance of thunderstorms in the evening. Mostly cloudy with a chance of showers. Humid with lows in the upper 60s. Northeast winds around 5 miles per hour, becoming southeast after midnight. Chance of rain 50%. Thursday, showers likely. Highs in the mid-80s. Chance of rain 60%. Thursday night, mostly cloudy. Showers likely with a chance of thunderstorms in the evening, then a chance of showers after midnight. Lows in the mid-60s. Chance of rain 60%. At 4 a.m., weather reports for selected cities. At Mansfield-Lom Regional Airport, it was partly cloudy. The temperature was 54 degrees, the dew point 49, and the relative humidity 83%. The wind was southeast, at 7 miles an hour. The pressure was 30.22 inches and steady. Elsewhere across Ohio, it was clear, with a temperature of 54 at Marion, 62 at Cincinnati, 59 at Dayton, and 55 at Findlay. It was partly cloudy, with a temperature of 52 at Wooster, 55 at Toledo Express, and 58 at Columbus. It was mostly cloudy, with a temperature of 58 at Cleveland, 56 at Akron-Canton Regional Airport, and 53 at Youngstown. Reports from nearby cities outside Ohio, at Indianapolis, it was clear, with a temperature of 65. It was partly cloudy, with a temperature of 54 at Pittsburgh, and 52 at Buffalo. It was mostly cloudy, with a temperature of 64 at Detroit, and 70 at Chicago. The Nearshore Marine Forecast. For the following marine location, the islands to Vermilion. Today, south winds 15 to 20 knots diminishing to 10 to 15 knots. Mostly sunny. Waves 1 to 3 feet subsiding to 1 foot or less. Tonight, south winds 5 to 15 knots becoming southwest. A slight chance of showers and thunderstorms in the evening, then showers likely with a chance of thunderstorms overnight. Waves 2 feet or less. Wednesday, northwest winds 10 knots or less becoming northeast. Showers likely in the morning, then a chance of showers in the afternoon. Waves 1 foot or less. Wednesday night, northeast winds 10 knots or less becoming southeast. A chance of showers. Waves 1 foot or less. Winds and waves higher in and near thunderstorms. The water temperature off Toledo is 74 degrees, off Cleveland 74 degrees, and off Erie 74 degrees. The extended forecast for the Central Highlands. Friday, partly sunny. Highs in the upper 70s. Friday night, partly cloudy. Lows in the upper 50s. Saturday, partly cloudy. A chance of showers in the afternoon. Highs in the lower 80s. Chance of rain 30%. Saturday night, mostly cloudy with a chance of showers. Lows in the mid-60s. Chance of rain 50%. Sunday, showers likely. Highs in the upper 70s. Chance of rain 70%. Sunday night, mostly cloudy. Showers likely, mainly in the evening. Lows in the upper 50s. Chance of rain 70%. Monday, partly sunny with a chance of showers. Highs in the lower 70s. Chance of rain 40%. The Mansfield, Ohio climate summary for yesterday, September 14, 2026. Yesterday's high temperature was 69 degrees. The normal high is 76.
Yesterday's low temperature was 49 degrees. The normal low is 54. No precipitation fell yesterday, which leaves the monthly total at 1.45 inches. This is 0.11 inches below the normal amount of 1.56 inches for September. The total precipitation for the year still stands at 30.89 inches, which is 0.47 inches below normal. No snow fell yesterday, which brings the monthly total to 0.0 inches. The total snowfall since July 1st still stands at 0.0 inches. There were 6 heating degree days yesterday. This brings the monthly total to 6. The yearly total since July 1st is 13. There were no cooling degree days yesterday. This leaves the monthly total at 112. The yearly total since January 1st is 794. The normal high temperature for today is 76 degrees, and the normal low is 54. The record high for today is 96, which occurred in 1939, and the record low is 32, which occurred in 1923. Sunrise today is at 7:11 a.m. and sunset is at 7:39 p.m. The current time is 5:04 a.m. Eastern Daylight Time. 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On the latest weather map, a warm front lifts across the region today before a cold front glides into the area tonight into Wednesday. The front will waver across the Ohio Valley through Thursday. The forecast for the Central Highlands. Rest of tonight, partly cloudy. Near steady temperature in the lower 50s. Southeast winds 5 to 10 miles per hour with gusts up to 20 miles per hour. Tuesday, mostly sunny. Not as cool with highs in the lower 80s. South winds 10 to 15 miles per hour. Tuesday night, mostly clear in the evening, then mostly cloudy with a chance of showers and thunderstorms after midnight. Not as cool. Humid with lows in the mid-60s. South winds 5 to 10 miles per hour with gusts up to 20 miles per hour. Chance of rain 50%. Wednesday, mostly cloudy in the morning, then becoming partly sunny. A chance of thunderstorms. A chance of showers in the morning, then showers likely in the afternoon. Humid with highs in the mid-80s. West winds around 5 miles per hour. Chance of rain 60%. Wednesday night, a chance of thunderstorms in the evening. Mostly cloudy with a chance of showers. Humid with lows in the upper 60s. Northeast winds around 5 miles per hour, becoming southeast after midnight. Chance of rain 50%. Thursday, showers likely. Highs in the mid-80s. Chance of rain 60%. Thursday night, mostly cloudy. Showers likely with a chance of thunderstorms in the evening, then a chance of showers after midnight. Lows in the mid-60s. Chance of rain 60%. The current time is 5:06 a.m. Eastern Daylight Time. 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On the latest weather map, a warm front lifts across the region today before a cold front glides into the area tonight into Wednesday. The front will waver across the Ohio Valley through Thursday. The forecast for the Central Highlands. Rest of tonight, partly cloudy. Near steady temperature in the lower 50s. Southeast winds 5 to 10 miles per hour with gusts up to 20 miles per hour. Tuesday, mostly sunny. Not as cool with highs in the lower 80s. South winds 10 to 15 miles per hour. Tuesday night, mostly clear in the evening, then mostly cloudy with a chance of showers and thunderstorms after midnight. Not as cool. Humid with lows in the mid-60s. South winds 5 to 10 miles per hour with gusts up to 20 miles per hour. Chance of rain 50%. Wednesday, mostly cloudy in the morning, then becoming partly sunny. A chance of thunderstorms. A chance of showers in the morning, then showers likely in the afternoon.
humid with highs in the mid-80s. West winds around 5 miles per hour. Chance of rain 60%. Wednesday night, a chance of thunderstorms in the evening. Mostly cloudy with a chance of showers. Humid with lows in the upper 60s. Northeast winds around 5 miles per hour, becoming southeast after midnight. Chance of rain 50%. Thursday, showers likely. Highs in the mid-80s. Chance of rain 60%. Thursday night, mostly cloudy. Showers likely with a chance of thunderstorms in the evening, then a chance of showers after midnight. Lows in the mid-60s. Chance of rain 60%. At 5 a.m., weather reports for selected cities. At Mansfield-Lom Regional Airport, it was partly cloudy. The temperature was 56 degrees, the dew point 49, and the relative humidity 77%. The wind was southeast, at 10 miles an hour. The pressure was 30.21 inches and falling. Elsewhere across Ohio, it was clear, with a temperature of 54 at Marion, 55 at Toledo Express, and 62 at Cincinnati. Under clear skies, Dayton reported 61, Findlay reported 56, and Columbus reported 59. At Wooster, it was partly cloudy, with a temperature of 51. It was mostly cloudy, with a temperature of 56 at Akron-Canton Regional Airport, and 53 at Youngstown. At Cleveland, it was cloudy, with a temperature of 58. Reports from nearby cities outside Ohio. At Indianapolis, it was clear, with a temperature of 65. At Buffalo, it was partly cloudy, with a temperature of 52. It was mostly cloudy, with a temperature of 54 at Pittsburgh, and 69 at Chicago. At Detroit, it was cloudy, with a temperature of 64. The extended forecast for the Central Highlands. Friday, partly sunny. Highs in the upper 70s. Friday night, partly cloudy. Lows in the upper 50s. Saturday, partly cloudy. A chance of showers in the afternoon. Highs in the lower 80s. Chance of rain 30%. Saturday night, mostly cloudy with a chance of showers. Lows in the mid-60s. Chance of rain 50%. Sunday, showers likely. Highs in the upper 70s. Chance of rain 70%. Sunday night, mostly cloudy. Showers likely, mainly in the evening. Lows in the upper 50s. Chance of rain 70%. Monday, partly sunny with a chance of showers. Highs in the lower 70s. Chance of rain 40%. The current time is 5:11 a.m. Eastern Daylight Time. 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On the latest weather map, a warm front lifts across the region today before a cold front glides into the area tonight into Wednesday. The front will waver across the Ohio Valley through Thursday. The forecast for the Central Highlands. West of tonight, partly cloudy. Near steady temperature in the lower 50s. Southeast winds 5 to 10 miles per hour with gusts up to 20 miles per hour. Tuesday, mostly sunny. Not as cool with highs in the lower 80s. South winds 10 to 15 miles per hour. Tuesday night, mostly clear in the evening, then mostly cloudy with a chance of showers and thunderstorms after midnight. Not as cool. Humid with lows in the mid-60s. South winds 5 to 10 miles per hour with gusts up to 20 miles per hour. Chance of rain 50%. Wednesday, mostly cloudy in the morning, then becoming partly sunny. A chance of thunderstorms. A chance of showers in the morning, then showers likely in the afternoon. Humid with highs in the mid-80s. West winds around 5 miles per hour. Chance of rain 60%. Wednesday night, a chance of thunderstorms in the evening. Mostly cloudy with a chance of showers. Humid with lows in the upper 60s. Northeast winds around 5 miles per hour, becoming southeast after midnight. Chance of rain 50%. Thursday, showers likely. Highs in the mid-80s. Chance of rain 60%. Thursday night, mostly cloudy.
Showers likely with a chance of thunderstorms in the evening, then a chance of showers after midnight. Lows in the mid-60s. Chance of rain 60%. At 5 a.m., weather reports for selected cities. At Mansfield-Lom Regional Airport, it was partly cloudy. The temperature

Airport and 53 at Youngstown. At Cleveland, it was cloudy, with a temperature of 58. Reports from nearby cities outside Ohio, at Indianapolis, it was clear, with a temperature of 65. At Buffalo, it was partly cloudy, with a temperature of 52. It was mostly cloudy, with a temperature of 54 at Pittsburgh, and 69 at Chicago. At Detroit, it was cloudy, with a temperature of 64. At 5 a.m., weather reports for selected cities. At Mansfield-Long Regional Airport, it was partly cloudy. The temperature was 56 degrees, the dew point 49, and the relative humidity 77%. The wind was southeast, at 10 miles an hour. The pressure was 30.21 inches and falling. Elsewhere across Ohio, it was clear, with a temperature of 54 at Marion, 55 at Toledo Express, and 62 at Cincinnati. Under clear skies, Dayton reported 61, Findlay reported 56, and Columbus reported 59. At Worcester, it was partly cloudy, with a temperature of 51. It was mostly cloudy, with a temperature of 56 at Akron-Canton Regional Airport, and 53 at Youngstown. At Cleveland, it was cloudy, with a temperature of 58. Reports from nearby cities outside Ohio, at Indianapolis, it was clear, with a temperature of 65. At Buffalo, it was partly cloudy, with a temperature of 52. It was mostly cloudy, with a temperature of 54 at Pittsburgh, and 69 at Chicago. At Detroit, it was cloudy, with a temperature of 64. The Mansfield, Ohio climate summary for yesterday, September 14, 2026. Yesterday's high temperature was 69 degrees. The normal high is 76. Yesterday's low temperature was 49 degrees. The normal low is 54. No precipitation fell yesterday, which leaves the monthly total at 1.45 inches. This is 0.11 inches below the normal amount of 1.56 inches for September. The total precipitation for the year still stands at 30.89 inches, which is 0.47 inches below normal. No snow fell yesterday, which brings the monthly total to 0.0 inches. The total snowfall since July 1st still stands at 0.0 inches. There were 6 heating degree days yesterday. This brings the monthly total to 6. The yearly total since July 1st is 13. There were no cooling degree days yesterday. This leaves the monthly total at 112. The yearly total since January 1st is 794. The normal high temperature for today is 76 degrees, and the normal low is 54. The record high for today is 96, which occurred in 1939, and the record low is 32, which occurred in 1923. Sunrise today is at 7:11 a.m. and sunset is at 7:39 p.m. The current time is 5:17 a.m. Eastern Daylight Time. 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On the latest weather map, a warm front lifts across the region today before a cold front glides into the area tonight into Wednesday. The front will waver across the Ohio Valley through Thursday. The forecast for the Central Highlands. West of tonight, partly cloudy. Near steady temperature in the lower 50s. Southeast winds 5 to 10 miles per hour with gusts up to 20 miles per hour. Tuesday, mostly sunny. Not as cool with highs in the lower 80s. South winds 10 to 15 miles per hour. Tuesday night, mostly clear in the evening, then mostly cloudy with a chance of showers and thunderstorms after midnight. Not as cool. Humid with lows in the mid-60s. South winds 5 to 10 miles per hour with gusts up to 20 miles per hour. Chance of rain 50%. Wednesday, mostly cloudy in the morning, then becoming partly sunny. A chance of thunderstorms. A chance of showers in the morning, then showers likely in the afternoon. Humid with highs in the mid-80s. West winds around 5 miles per hour. Chance of rain 60%. Wednesday night, a chance of thunderstorms in the evening. Mostly cloudy with a chance of showers. Humid with lows in the upper 60s. Northeast winds around 5 miles.

miles per hour, becoming southeast after midnight. Chance of rain 50%. Thursday, showers likely. Highs in the mid-80s. Chance of rain 60%. Thursday night, mostly cloudy. Showers likely with a chance of thunderstorms in the evening, then a chance of showers after midnight. Lows in the mid-60s. Chance of rain 60%. At 5 a.m., weather reports for selected cities. At Mansfield-Lom Regional Airport, it was partly cloudy. The temperature was 56 degrees, the dew point 49, and the relative humidity 77%. The wind was southeast, at 10 miles an hour. The pressure was 30.21 inches and falling. Elsewhere across Ohio, it was clear, with a temperature of 54 at Marion, 55 at Toledo Express, and 62 at Cincinnati. Under clear skies, Dayton reported 61, Findlay reported 56, and Columbus reported 59. At Wooster, it was partly cloudy, with a temperature of 51. It was mostly cloudy, with a temperature of 56 at Akron-Canton Regional Airport, and 53 at Youngstown. At Cleveland, it was cloudy, with a temperature of 58. Reports from nearby cities outside Ohio, at Indianapolis, it was clear, with a temperature of 65. At Buffalo, it was partly cloudy, with a temperature of 52. It was mostly cloudy, with a temperature of 54 at Pittsburgh, and 69 at Chicago. At Detroit, it was cloudy, with a temperature of 64. The extended forecast for the Central Highlands. Friday, partly sunny. Highs in the upper 70s. Friday night, partly cloudy. Lows in the upper 50s. Saturday, partly cloudy. A chance of showers in the afternoon. Highs in the lower 80s. Chance of rain 30%. Saturday night, mostly cloudy with a chance of showers. Lows in the mid-60s. Chance of rain 50%. Sunday, showers likely. Highs in the upper 70s. Chance of rain 70%. Sunday night, mostly cloudy. Showers likely, mainly in the evening. Lows in the upper 50s. Chance of rain 70%. Monday, partly sunny with a chance of showers. Highs in the lower 70s. Chance of rain 40%. The current time is 5:21 a.m. Eastern Daylight Time. 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On the latest weather map, a warm front lifts across the region today before a cold front glides into the area tonight into Wednesday. The front will waver across the Ohio Valley through Thursday. The forecast for the Central Highlands. Rest of tonight, partly cloudy. Near steady temperature in the lower 50s. Southeast winds 5 to 10 miles per hour with gusts up to 20 miles per hour. Tuesday, mostly sunny. Not as cool with highs in the lower 80s. South winds 10 to 15 miles per hour. Tuesday night, mostly clear in the evening, then mostly cloudy with a chance of showers and thunderstorms after midnight. Not as cool. Humid with lows in the mid-60s. South winds 5 to 10 miles per hour with gusts up to 20 miles per hour. Chance of rain 50%. Wednesday, mostly cloudy in the morning, then becoming partly sunny. A chance of thunderstorms. A chance of showers in the morning, then showers likely in the afternoon. Humid with highs in the mid-80s. West winds around 5 miles per hour. Chance of rain 60%. Wednesday night, a chance of thunderstorms in the evening. Mostly cloudy with a chance of showers. Humid with lows in the upper 60s. Northeast winds around 5 miles per hour, becoming southeast after midnight. Chance of rain 50%. Thursday, showers likely. Highs in the mid-80s. Chance of rain 60%. Thursday night, mostly cloudy. Showers likely with a chance of thunderstorms in the evening, then a chance of showers after midnight. Lows in the mid-60s. Chance of rain 60%. At 5 a.m., weather reports for selected cities. At Mansfield-Lom Regional Airport, it was partly cloudy.
The temperature was 56 degrees, the dew point 49, and the relative humidity 77%. The wind was southeast, at 10 miles an hour. The pressure was 30.21 inches and falling. Elsewhere across Ohio, it was clear, with a temperature of 54 at Marion, 55 at Toledo Express, and 62 at Cincinnati. Under clear skies, Dayton reported 61, Findlay reported 56, and Columbus reported 59. At Wooster, it was partly cloudy, with a temperature of 51. It was mostly cloudy, with a temperature of 56 at Akron-Canton Regional Airport, and 53 at Youngstown. At Cleveland, it was cloudy, with a temperature of 58. Reports from nearby cities outside Ohio, at Indianapolis, it was clear, with a temperature of 65. At Buffalo, it was partly cloudy, with a temperature of 52. It was mostly cloudy, with a temperature of 54 at Pittsburgh, and 69 at Chicago. At Detroit, it was cloudy, with a temperature of 64. The current time is 5:25 a.m. Eastern Daylight Time. 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We supply the latest available information for the Central Highlands over station WWG 57 from Butler on a frequency of 162.450 MHz. On the latest weather map, a warm front lifts across the region today before a cold front glides into the area tonight into Wednesday. The front will waver across the Ohio Valley through Thursday. The forecast for the Central Highlands. Rest of tonight, partly cloudy. Near steady temperature in the lower 50s. Southeast winds 5 to 10 miles per hour with gusts up to 20 miles per hour. Tuesday, mostly sunny. Dot as cool times in the lower 80s. South winds 10 to 15 miles per hour. Tuesday night, mostly clear in the evening, then mostly cloudy with a chance of showers and thunderstorms after midnight. Not as cool. Humid with lows in the mid-60s. South winds 5 to 10 miles per hour with gusts up to 20 miles per hour. Chance of rain 50%. Wednesday, mostly cloudy in the morning, then becoming partly sunny. A chance of thunderstorms. A chance of showers in the morning, then showers likely in the afternoon. Humid with highs in the mid-80s. West winds around 5 miles per hour. Chance of rain 60%. Wednesday night, a chance of thunderstorms in the evening. Mostly cloudy with a chance of showers. Humid with lows in the upper 60s. Northeast winds around 5 miles per hour, becoming southeast after midnight. Chance of rain 50%. Thursday, showers likely. Highs in the mid-80s. Chance of rain 60%. Thursday night, mostly cloudy. Showers likely with a chance of thunderstorms in the evening, then a chance of showers after midnight. Lows in the mid-60s. Chance of rain 60%. At 5 a.m., weather reports for selected cities. At Mansfield-Lom Regional Airport, it was partly cloudy. The temperature was 56 degrees, the dew point 49, and the relative humidity 77%. The wind was southeast, at 10 miles an hour. The pressure was 30.21 inches and falling. Elsewhere across Ohio, it was clear, with a temperature of 54 at Marion, 55 at Toledo Express, and 62 at Cincinnati. Under clear skies, Dayton reported 61, Findlay reported 56, and Columbus reported 59. At Wooster, it was partly cloudy, with a temperature of 51. It was mostly cloudy, with a temperature of 56 at Akron-Canton Regional Airport, and 53 at Youngstown. At Cleveland, it was cloudy, with a temperature of 58. Reports from nearby cities outside Ohio, at Indianapolis, it was clear, with a temperature of 65. At Buffalo, it was partly cloudy, with a temperature of 52. It was mostly cloudy, with a temperature of 54 at Pittsburgh, and 69 at Chicago. At Detroit, it was cloudy, with a temperature of 64. The current time is 5:28 a.m. Eastern Daylight Time. 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
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On the latest weather map, a warm front lifts across the region today before a cold front glides into the area tonight into Wednesday. The front will waver across the Ohio Valley through Thursday. The forecast for the Central Highlands. Rest of tonight, partly cloudy. Near steady temperature in the lower 50s. Southeast winds 5 to 10 miles per hour with gusts up to 20 miles per hour. Tuesday, mostly sunny. Not as cool with highs in the lower 80s. South winds 10 to 15 miles per hour. Tuesday night, mostly clear in the evening, then mostly cloudy with a chance of showers and thunderstorms after midnight. Not as cool. Humid with lows in the mid-60s. South winds 5 to 10 miles per hour with gusts up to 20 miles per hour. Chance of rain 50%. Wednesday, mostly cloudy in the morning, then becoming partly sunny. A chance of thunderstorms. A chance of showers in the morning, then showers likely in the afternoon. Humid with highs in the mid-80s. West winds around 5 miles per hour. Chance of rain 60%. Wednesday night, a chance of thunderstorms in the evening. Mostly cloudy with a chance of showers. Humid with lows in the upper 60s. Northeast winds around 5 miles per hour, becoming southeast after midnight. Chance of rain 50%. Thursday, showers likely. Highs in the mid-80s. Chance of rain 60%. Thursday night, mostly cloudy. Showers likely with a chance of thunderstorms in the evening, then a chance of showers after midnight. Lows in the mid-60s. Chance of rain 60%. The extended forecast for the Central Highlands. Friday, partly sunny. Highs in the upper 70s. Friday night, partly cloudy. Lows in the upper 50s. Saturday, partly cloudy. A chance of showers in the afternoon. Highs in the lower 80s. Chance of rain 30%. Saturday night, mostly cloudy with a chance of showers. Lows in the mid-60s. Chance of rain 50%. Sunday, showers likely. Highs in the upper 70s. Chance of rain 70%. Sunday night, mostly cloudy. Showers likely, mainly in the evening. Lows in the upper 50s. Chance of rain 70%. Monday, partly sunny with a chance of showers. Highs in the lower 70s. Chance of rain 40%. The Mansfield, Ohio climate summary for yesterday, September 14, 2026. Yesterday's high temperature was 69 degrees. The normal high is 76. Yesterday's low temperature was 49 degrees. The normal low is 54. No precipitation fell yesterday, which leaves the monthly total at 1.45 inches. This is 0.11 inches below the normal amount of 1.56 inches for September. The total precipitation for the year still stands at 30.89 inches, which is 0.47 inches below normal. No snow fell yesterday, which brings the monthly total to 0.0 inches. The total snowfall since July 1st still stands at 0.0 inches. There were 6 heating degree days yesterday. This brings the monthly total to 6. The yearly total since July 1st is 13. There were no cooling degree days yesterday. This leaves the monthly total at 112. The yearly total since January 1st is 794. The normal high temperature for today is 76 degrees, and the normal low is 54. The record high for today is 96, which occurred in 1939, and the record low is 32, which occurred in 1923. Sunrise today is at 7:11 a.m. and sunset is at 7:39 p.m. At 5 a.m., weather reports for selected cities. At Mansfield Long Regional Airport, it was partly cloudy. The temperature was 56 degrees, the dew point 49, and the relative humidity 77%. The wind was southeast, at 10 miles an hour. The pressure was 30.21 inches and falling. Elsewhere across Ohio, it was clear, with a temperature of 54 at Marion, 55 at Toledo Express, and 62 at Cincinnati. Under clear skies, Dayton reported 61,
Findlay reported 56, and Columbus reported 59. At Worcester, it was partly cloudy, with a temperature of 51. It was mostly cloudy, with a temperature of 56 at Akron-Canton Regional Airport, and 53 at Youngstown. At Cleveland, it was cloudy, with a temperature of 58. Reports from nearby cities outside Ohio, at Indianapolis, it was clear, with a temperature of 65. At Buffalo, it was partly cloudy, with a temperature of 52. It was mostly cloudy, with a temperature of 54 at Pittsburgh, and 69 at Chicago. At Detroit, it was cloudy, with a temperature of 64. The current time is 5:34 a.m. Eastern Daylight Time. 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On the latest weather map, a warm front lifts across the region today before a cold front glides into the area tonight into Wednesday. The front will waver across the Ohio Valley through Thursday. The forecast for the Central Highlands. Rest of tonight, partly cloudy. Near steady temperature in the lower 50s. Southeast winds 5 to 10 miles per hour with gusts up to 20 miles per hour. Tuesday, mostly sunny. Not as cool with highs in the lower 80s. South winds 10 to 15 miles per hour. Tuesday night, mostly clear in the evening, then mostly cloudy with a chance of showers and thunderstorms after midnight. Not as cool. Humid with lows in the mid-60s. South winds 5 to 10 miles per hour with gusts up to 20 miles per hour. Chance of rain 50%. Wednesday, mostly cloudy in the morning, then becoming partly sunny. A chance of thunderstorms. A chance of showers in the morning, then showers likely in the afternoon. Humid with highs in the mid-80s. West winds around 5 miles per hour. Chance of rain 60%. Wednesday night, a chance of thunderstorms in the evening. Mostly cloudy with a chance of showers. Humid with lows in the upper 60s. Northeast winds around 5 miles per hour, becoming southeast after midnight. Chance of rain 50%. Thursday, showers likely. Highs in the mid-80s. Chance of rain 60%. Thursday night, mostly cloudy. Showers likely with a chance of thunderstorms in the evening, then a chance of showers after midnight. Lows in the mid-60s. Chance of rain 60%. At 5 a.m., weather reports for selected cities. At Mansfield-Long Regional Airport, it was partly cloudy. The temperature was 56 degrees, the dew point 49, and the relative humidity 77%. The wind was southeast, at 10 miles an hour. The pressure was 30.21 inches and falling. Elsewhere across Ohio, it was clear, with a temperature of 54 at Marion, 55 at Toledo Express, and 62 at Cincinnati. Under clear skies, Dayton reported 61, Findlay reported 56, and Columbus reported 59. At Worcester, it was partly cloudy, with a temperature of 51. It was mostly cloudy, with a temperature of 56 at Akron-Canton Regional Airport, and 53 at Youngstown. At Cleveland, it was cloudy, with a temperature of 58. Reports from nearby cities outside Ohio, at Indianapolis, it was clear, with a temperature of 65. At Buffalo, it was partly cloudy, with a temperature of 52. It was mostly cloudy, with a temperature of 54 at Pittsburgh, and 69 at Chicago. At Detroit, it was cloudy, with a temperature of 64. The current time is 5:38 a.m. Eastern Daylight Time. 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On the latest weather map, a warm front lifts across the region today before a cold front glides into the area tonight into Wednesday. The front will waver across the Ohio Valley through Thursday. The forecast for the Central Highlands. Rest of tonight, partly cloudy. Near steady temperature in the lower 50s.
Southeast winds 5 to 10 miles per hour with gusts up to 20 miles per hour. Tuesday, mostly sunny. Not as cool with highs in the lower 80s. South winds 10 to 15 miles per hour. Tuesday night, mostly clear in the evening, then mostly cloudy with a chance of showers and thunderstorms after midnight. Not as cool. Humid with lows in the mid-60s. South winds 5 to 10 miles per hour with gusts up to 20 miles per hour. Chance of rain 50%. Wednesday, mostly cloudy in the morning, then becoming partly sunny. A chance of thunderstorms. A chance of showers in the morning, then showers likely in the afternoon. Humid with highs in the mid-80s. West winds around 5 miles per hour. Chance of rain 60%. Wednesday night, a chance of thunderstorms in the evening. Mostly cloudy with a chance of showers. Humid with lows in the upper 60s. Northeast winds around 5 miles per hour, becoming southeast after midnight. Chance of rain 50%. Thursday, showers likely. Highs in the mid-80s. Chance of rain 60%. Thursday night, mostly cloudy. Showers likely with a chance of thunderstorms in the evening, then a chance of showers after midnight. Lows in the mid-60s. Chance of rain 60%. The extended forecast for the Central Highlands. Friday, partly sunny. Highs in the upper 70s. Friday night, partly cloudy. Lows in the upper 50s. Saturday, partly cloudy. A chance of showers in the afternoon. Highs in the lower 80s. Chance of rain 30%. Saturday night, mostly cloudy with a chance of showers. Lows in the mid-60s. Chance of rain 50%. Sunday, showers likely. Highs in the upper 70s. Chance of rain 70%. Sunday night, mostly cloudy. Showers likely, mainly in the evening. Lows in the upper 50s. Chance of rain 70%. Monday, partly sunny with a chance of showers. Highs in the lower 70s. Chance of rain 40%. At 5 a.m., weather reports for selected cities. At Mansfield Long Regional Airport, it was partly cloudy. The temperature was 56 degrees, the dew point 49, and the relative humidity 77%. The wind was southeast, at 10 miles an hour. The pressure was 30.21 inches and falling. Elsewhere across Ohio, it was clear, with a temperature of 54 at Marion, 55 at Toledo Express, and 62 at Cincinnati. Under clear skies, Dayton reported 61, Findlay reported 56, and Columbus reported 59. At Wooster, it was partly cloudy, with a temperature of 51. It was mostly cloudy, with a temperature of 56 at Akron-Canton Regional Airport, and 53 at Youngstown. At Cleveland, it was cloudy, with a temperature of 58. Reports from nearby cities outside Ohio, at Indianapolis, it was clear, with a temperature of 65. At Buffalo, it was partly cloudy, with a temperature of 52. It was mostly cloudy, with a temperature of 54 at Pittsburgh, and 69 at Chicago. At Detroit, it was cloudy, with a temperature of 64. The current time is 5:42 a.m. Eastern Daylight Time. 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We supply the latest available information for the Central Highlands over station WWG57 from Butler on a frequency of 162.450 MHz. On the latest weather map, a warm front lifts across the region today before a cold front glides into the area tonight into Wednesday. The front will waver across the Ohio Valley through Thursday. The forecast for the Central Highlands. Rest of tonight, partly cloudy. Near steady temperature in the lower 50s. Southeast winds 5 to 10 miles per hour with gusts up to 20 miles per hour. Tuesday, mostly sunny. Not as cool with highs in the lower 80s. South winds 10 to 15 miles per hour. Tuesday night, mostly clear in the evening, then mostly cloudy with a chance of showers and thunderstorms after midnight. Not as cool. Humid with lows in the mid-60s. South winds 5 to 10 miles per hour with gusts up to 20 miles per hour. Chance of rain 50%.
Wednesday, mostly cloudy in the morning, then becoming partly sunny. A chance of thunderstorms. A chance of showers in the morning, then showers likely in the afternoon. Humid with highs in the mid-80s. West winds around 5 miles per hour. Chance of rain 60%. Wednesday night, a chance of thunderstorms in the evening. Mostly cloudy with a chance of showers. Humid with lows in the upper 60s. Northeast winds around 5 miles per hour, becoming southeast after midnight. Chance of rain 50%. Thursday, showers likely. Highs in the mid-80s. Chance of rain 60%. Thursday night, mostly cloudy. Showers likely with a chance of thunderstorms in the evening, then a chance of showers after midnight. Lows in the mid-60s. Chance of rain 60%. At 5 a.m., weather reports for selected cities. At Mansfield-Lom Regional Airport, it was partly cloudy. The temperature was 56 degrees, the dew point 49, and the relative humidity 77%. The wind was southeast, at 10 miles an hour. The pressure was 30.21 inches and falling. Elsewhere across Ohio, it was clear, with a temperature of 54 at Marion, 55 at Toledo Express, and 62 at Cincinnati. Under clear skies, Dayton reported 61, Findlay reported 56, and Columbus reported 59. At Wooster, it was partly cloudy, with a temperature of 51. It was mostly cloudy, with a temperature of 56 at Akron-Canton Regional Airport, and 53 at Youngstown. At Cleveland, it was cloudy, with a temperature of 58. Reports from nearby cities outside Ohio. At Indianapolis, it was clear, with a temperature of 65. At Buffalo, it was partly cloudy, with a temperature of 52. It was mostly cloudy, with a temperature of 54 at Pittsburgh, and 69 at Chicago. At Detroit, it was cloudy, with a temperature of 64. The Mansfield, Ohio climate summary for yesterday, September 14, 2026. Yesterday's high temperature was 69 degrees. The normal high is 76. Yesterday's low temperature was 49 degrees. The normal low is 54. No precipitation fell yesterday, which leaves the monthly total at 1.45 inches. This is 0.11 inches below the normal amount of 1.56 inches for September. The total precipitation for the year still stands at 30.89 inches, which is 0.47 inches below normal. No snow fell yesterday, which brings the monthly total to 0.0 inches. The total snowfall since July 1st still stands at 0.0 inches. There were 6 heating degree days yesterday. This brings the monthly total to 6. The yearly total since July 1st is 13. There were no cooling degree days yesterday. This leaves the monthly total at 112. The yearly total since January 1st is 794. The normal high temperature for today is 76 degrees, and the normal low is 54. The record high for today is 96, which occurred in 1939, and the record low is 32, which occurred in 1923. Sunrise today is at 7:11 a.m. and sunset is at 7:39 p.m. The current time is 5:47 a.m. Eastern Daylight Time. 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On the latest weather map, a warm front lifts across the region today before a cold front glides into the area tonight into Wednesday. The front will waver across the Ohio Valley through Thursday. The forecast for the Central Highlands. West of tonight, partly cloudy. Near steady temperature in the lower 50s. Southeast winds 5 to 10 miles per hour with gusts up to 20 miles per hour. Tuesday, mostly sunny. Not as cool with highs in the lower 80s. South winds 10 to 15 miles per hour. Tuesday night, mostly clear in the evening, then mostly cloudy with a chance of showers and thunderstorms after midnight. Not as cool. Humid with lows in the mid-60s. South winds 5 to 10 miles per hour with gusts up to 20 miles per hour. Chance of rain 50%. Wednesday, mostly cloudy in the morning,
then becoming partly sunny. A chance of thunderstorms. A chance of showers in the morning, then showers likely in the afternoon. Humid with highs in the mid-80s. West winds around 5 miles per hour. Chance of rain 60%. Wednesday night, a chance of thunderstorms in the evening. Mostly cloudy with a chance of showers. Humid with lows in the upper 60s. Northeast winds around 5 miles per hour, becoming southeast after midnight. Chance of rain 50%. Thursday, showers likely. Highs in the mid-80s. Chance of rain 60%. Thursday night, mostly cloudy. Showers likely with a chance of thunderstorms in the evening, then a chance of showers after midnight. Lows in the mid-60s. Chance of rain 60%. At 5 a.m., weather reports for selected cities. At Mansfield-Lom Regional Airport, it was partly cloudy. The temperature was 56 degrees, the dew point 49, and the relative humidity 77%. The wind was southeast, at 10 miles an hour. The pressure was 30.21 inches and falling. Elsewhere across Ohio, it was clear, with a temperature of 54 at Marion, 55 at Toledo Express, and 62 at Cincinnati. Under clear skies, Dayton reported 61, Findlay reported 56, and Columbus reported 59. At Worcester, it was partly cloudy, with a temperature of 51. It was mostly cloudy, with a temperature of 56 at Akron-Canton Regional Airport, and 53 at Youngstown. At Cleveland, it was cloudy, with a temperature of 58. Reports from nearby cities outside Ohio, at Indianapolis, it was clear, with a temperature of 65. At Buffalo, it was partly cloudy, with a temperature of 52. It was mostly cloudy, with a temperature of 54 at Pittsburgh, and 69 at Chicago. At Detroit, it was cloudy, with a temperature of 64. The extended forecast for the Central Highlands. Friday, partly sunny. Highs in the upper 70s. Friday night, partly cloudy. Lows in the upper 50s. Saturday, partly cloudy. A chance of showers in the afternoon. Highs in the lower 80s. Chance of rain 30%. Saturday night, mostly cloudy with a chance of showers. Lows in the mid-60s. Chance of rain 50%. Sunday, showers likely. Highs in the upper 70s. Chance of rain 70%. Sunday night, mostly cloudy. Showers likely, mainly in the evening. Lows in the upper 50s. Chance of rain 70%. Monday, partly sunny with a chance of showers. Highs in the lower 70s. Chance of rain 40%. The current time is 5:51 a.m. Eastern Daylight Time. 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On the latest weather map, a warm front lifts across the region today before a cold front glides into the area tonight into Wednesday. The front will waver across the Ohio Valley through Thursday. The forecast for the Central Highlands. West of tonight, partly cloudy. Near steady temperature in the lower 50s. Southeast winds 5 to 10 miles per hour with gusts up to 20 miles per hour. Tuesday, mostly sunny. Not as cool with highs in the lower 80s. South winds 10 to 15 miles per hour. Tuesday night, mostly clear in the evening, then mostly cloudy with a chance of showers and thunderstorms after midnight. Not as cool. Humid with lows in the mid-60s. South winds 5 to 10 miles per hour with gusts up to 20 miles per hour. Chance of rain 50%. Wednesday, mostly cloudy in the morning, then becoming partly sunny. A chance of thunderstorms. A chance of showers in the morning, then showers likely in the afternoon. Humid with highs in the mid-80s. West winds around 5 miles per hour. Chance of rain 60%. Wednesday night, a chance of thunderstorms in the evening. Mostly cloudy with a chance of showers. Humid with lows in the upper 60s. Northeast winds around 5 miles per hour, becoming southeast after midnight. Chance of rain 50%. Thursday,
Showers likely. Highs in the mid-80s. Chance of rain 60%. Thursday night, mostly cloudy. Showers likely with a chance of thunderstorms in the evening, then a chance of showers after midnight. Lows in the mid-60s. Chance of rain 60%. At 5 a.m., weather reports for selected cities. At Mansfield-Lom Regional Airport, it was partly cloudy. The temperature was 56 degrees, the dew point 49, and the relative humidity 77%. The wind was southeast, at 10 miles an hour. The pressure was 30.21 inches and falling. Elsewhere across Ohio, it was clear, with a temperature of 54 at Marion, 55 at Toledo Express, and 62 at Cincinnati. Under clear skies, Dayton reported 61, Findlay reported 56, and Columbus reported 59. At Wooster, it was partly cloudy, with a temperature of 51. It was mostly cloudy, with a temperature of 56 at Akron-Canton Regional Airport, and 53 at Youngstown. At Cleveland, it was cloudy, with a temperature of 58. Reports from nearby cities outside Ohio, at Indianapolis, it was clear, with a temperature of 65. At Buffalo, it was partly cloudy, with a temperature of 52. It was mostly cloudy, with a temperature of 54 at Pittsburgh, and 69 at Chicago. At Detroit, it was cloudy, with a temperature of 64. The current time is 5:55 a.m. Eastern Daylight Time. 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On the latest weather map, a warm front lifts across the region today before a cold front glides into the area tonight into Wednesday. The front will waver across the Ohio Valley through Thursday. The forecast for the Central Highlands. West of tonight, partly cloudy. Near steady temperature in the lower 50s. Southeast winds 5 to 10 miles per hour with gusts up to 20 miles per hour. Tuesday, mostly sunny. Not as cool with highs in the lower 80s. South winds 10 to 15 miles per hour. Tuesday night, mostly clear in the evening, then mostly cloudy with a chance of showers and thunderstorms after midnight. Not as cool. Humid with lows in the mid-60s. South winds 5 to 10 miles per hour with gusts up to 20 miles per hour. Chance of rain 50%. Wednesday, mostly cloudy in the morning, then becoming partly sunny. A chance of thunderstorms. A chance of showers in the morning, then showers likely in the afternoon. Humid with highs in the mid-80s. West winds around 5 miles per hour. Chance of rain 60%. Wednesday night, a chance of thunderstorms in the evening. Mostly cloudy with a chance of showers. Humid with lows in the upper 60s. Northeast winds around 5 miles per hour, becoming southeast after midnight. Chance of rain 50%. Thursday, showers likely. Highs in the mid-80s. Chance of rain 60%. Thursday night, mostly cloudy. Showers likely with a chance of thunderstorms in the evening, then a chance of showers after midnight. Lows in the mid-60s. Chance of rain 60%. At 5 a.m., weather reports for selected cities. At Mansfield-Lom Regional Airport, it was partly cloudy. The temperature was 56 degrees, the dew point 49, and the relative humidity 77%. The wind was southeast, at 10 miles an hour. The pressure was 30.21 inches and falling. Elsewhere across Ohio, it was clear, with a temperature of 54 at Marion, 55 at Toledo Express, and 62 at Cincinnati. Under clear skies, Dayton reported 61, Findlay reported 56, and Columbus reported 59. At Wooster, it was partly cloudy, with a temperature of 51. It was mostly cloudy, with a temperature of 56 at Akron-Canton Regional Airport, and 53 at Youngstown. At Cleveland, it was cloudy, with a temperature of 58. Reports from nearby cities outside Ohio, at Indianapolis, it was clear, with a temperature of 65. At Buffalo, it was partly cloudy, with a temperature of 52. It was mostly cloudy, with a temperature of 54 at Pittsburgh, and 69 at Chicago.
at Detroit, it was cloudy, with a temperature of 64. The current time is 5:58 a.m. Eastern Daylight Time. 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On the latest weather map, a warm front lifts across the region today before a cold front glides into the area tonight into Wednesday. The front will waver across the Ohio Valley through Thursday. The forecast for the Central Highlands. Rest of tonight, partly cloudy. Near steady temperature in the lower 50s. Southeast winds 5 to 10 miles per hour with gusts up to 20 miles per hour. Tuesday, mostly sunny. Not as cool with highs in the lower 80s. South winds 10 to 15 miles per hour. Tuesday night, mostly clear in the evening, then mostly cloudy with a chance of showers and thunderstorms after midnight. Not as cool. Humid with lows in the mid-60s. South winds 5 to 10 miles per hour with gusts up to 20 miles per hour. Chance of rain 50%. Wednesday, mostly cloudy in the morning, then becoming partly sunny. A chance of thunderstorms. A chance of showers in the morning, then showers likely in the afternoon. Humid with highs in the mid-80s. West winds around 5 miles per hour. Chance of rain 60%. Wednesday night, a chance of thunderstorms in the evening. Mostly cloudy with a chance of showers. Humid with lows in the upper 60s. Northeast winds around 5 miles per hour, becoming southeast after midnight. Chance of rain 50%. Thursday, showers likely. Highs in the mid-80s. Chance of rain 60%. Thursday night, mostly cloudy. Showers likely with a chance of thunderstorms in the evening, then a chance of showers after midnight. Lows in the mid-60s. Chance of rain 60%. The Nearshore Marine Forecast. For the following marine location, the islands to Vermilion. Today, south winds 15 to 20 knots diminishing to 10 to 15 knots. Mostly sunny. Waves 1 to 3 feet subsiding to 1 foot or less. Tonight, south winds 5 to 15 knots becoming southwest. A slight chance of showers and thunderstorms in the evening, then showers likely with a chance of thunderstorms overnight. Waves 2 feet or less. Wednesday, northwest winds 10 knots or less becoming northeast. Showers likely in the morning, then a chance of showers in the afternoon. Waves 1 foot or less. Wednesday night, northeast winds 10 knots or less becoming southeast. A chance of showers. Waves 1 foot or less. Winds and waves higher in and near thunderstorms. The water temperature off Toledo is 74 degrees, off Cleveland 74 degrees, and off Derry 74 degrees. The extended forecast for the Central Highlands. Friday, partly sunny. Highs in the upper 70s. Friday night, partly cloudy. Lows in the upper 50s. Saturday, partly cloudy. A chance of showers in the afternoon. Highs in the lower 80s. Chance of rain 30%. Saturday night, mostly cloudy with a chance of showers. Lows in the mid-60s. Chance of rain 50%. Sunday, showers likely. Highs in the upper 70s. Chance of rain 70%. Sunday night, mostly cloudy. Showers likely, mainly in the evening. Lows in the upper 50s. Chance of rain 70%. Monday, partly sunny with a chance of showers. Highs in the lower 70s. Chance of rain 40%. The Mansfield, Ohio climate summary for yesterday, September 14, 2026. Yesterday's high temperature was 69 degrees. The normal high is 76. Yesterday's low temperature was 49 degrees. The normal low is 54. No precipitation fell yesterday, which leaves the monthly total at 1.45 inches. This is 0.11 inches below the normal amount of 1.56 inches for September. The total precipitation for the year still stands at 30.89 inches, which is 0.47 inches below normal. No snow fell yesterday, which brings the monthly total to 0.0 inches.
The total snowfall since July 1st still stands at 0.0 inches. There were 6 heating degree days yesterday. This brings the monthly total to 6. The yearly total since July 1st is 13. There were no cooling degree days yesterday. This leaves the monthly total at 112. The yearly total since January 1st is 794. The normal high temperature for today is 76 degrees, and the normal low is 54. The record high for today is 96, which occurred in 1939, and the record low is 32, which occurred in 1923. Sunrise today is at 7:11 a.m. and sunset is at 7:39 p.m. At 5 a.m., weather reports for selected cities. At Mansfield Long Regional Airport, it was partly cloudy. The temperature was 56 degrees, the dew point 49, and the relative humidity 77%. The wind was southeast, at 10 miles an hour. The pressure was 30.21 inches and falling. Elsewhere across Ohio, it was clear, with a temperature of 54 at Marion, 55 at Toledo Express, and 62 at Cincinnati. Under clear skies, Dayton reported 61, Findlay reported 56, and Columbus reported 59. At Wooster, it was partly cloudy, with a temperature of 51. It was mostly cloudy, with a temperature of 56 at Akron-Canton Regional Airport, and 53 at Youngstown. At Cleveland, it was cloudy, with a temperature of 58. Reports from nearby cities outside Ohio. At Indianapolis, it was clear, with a temperature of 65. At Buffalo, it was partly cloudy, with a temperature of 52. It was mostly cloudy, with a temperature of 54 at Pittsburgh, and 69 at Chicago. At Detroit, it was cloudy, with a temperature of 64. The current time is 6:05 a.m. Eastern Daylight Time. 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On the latest weather map, a warm front lifts across the region today before a cold front glides into the area tonight into Wednesday. The front will waver across the Ohio Valley through Thursday. The forecast for the Central Highlands. Rest of tonight, partly cloudy. Near steady temperature in the lower 50s. Southeast winds 5 to 10 miles per hour with gusts up to 20 miles per hour. Tuesday, mostly sunny. Not as cool with highs in the lower 80s. South winds 10 to 15 miles per hour. Tuesday night, mostly clear in the evening, then mostly cloudy with a chance of showers and thunderstorms after midnight. Not as cool. Humid with lows in the mid-60s. South winds 5 to 10 miles per hour with gusts up to 20 miles per hour. Chance of rain 50%. Wednesday, mostly cloudy in the morning, then becoming partly sunny. A chance of thunderstorms. A chance of showers in the morning, then showers likely in the afternoon. Humid with highs in the mid-80s. West winds around 5 miles per hour. Chance of rain 60%. Wednesday night, a chance of thunderstorms in the evening. Mostly cloudy with a chance of showers. Humid with lows in the upper 60s. Northeast winds around 5 miles per hour, becoming southeast after midnight. Chance of rain 50%. Thursday, showers likely. Highs in the mid-80s. Chance of rain 60%. Thursday night, mostly cloudy. Showers likely with a chance of thunderstorms in the evening, then a chance of showers after midnight. Lows in the mid-60s. Chance of rain 60%. At 6 a.m., weather reports for selected cities. At Mansfield Long Regional Airport, it was partly cloudy. The temperature was 56 degrees, the dew point 49, and the relative humidity 77%. The wind was southeast, at 10 miles an hour. The pressure was 30.20 inches and falling. Elsewhere across Ohio, it was clear, with a temperature of 55 at Marion, 55 at Toledo Express, and 62 at Cincinnati. Under clear skies, Dayton reported 59, Findlay reported 57, and Columbus reported 60. It was partly cloudy, with a temperature of 51 at Wooster, and 55 at Akron-Canton Regional Airport.
It was mostly cloudy, with a temperature of 58 at Cleveland and 54 at Youngstown. Reports from nearby cities outside Ohio, at Buffalo, it was clear, with a temperature of 53. At Indianapolis, it was partly cloudy, with a temperature of 64. It was mostly cloudy, with a temperature of 54 at Pittsburgh, 64 at Detroit, and 70 at Chicago. The current time is 6:09 a.m. Eastern Daylight Time. 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On the latest weather map, a warm front lifts across the region today before a cold front glides into the area tonight into Wednesday. The front will waver across the Ohio Valley through Thursday. The forecast for the Central Highlands. Rest of tonight, partly cloudy. Near steady temperature in the lower 50s. Southeast winds 5 to 10 miles per hour with gusts up to 20 miles per hour. Tuesday, mostly sunny. Not as cool times in the lower 80s. South winds 10 to 15 miles per hour. Tuesday night, mostly clear in the evening, then mostly cloudy with a chance of showers and thunderstorms after midnight. Not as cool. Humid with lows in the mid-60s. South winds 5 to 10 miles per hour with gusts up to 20 miles per hour. Chance of rain 50%. Wednesday, mostly cloudy in the morning, then becoming partly sunny. A chance of thunderstorms. A chance of showers in the morning, then showers likely in the afternoon. Humid with highs in the mid-80s. West winds around 5 miles per hour. Chance of rain 60%. Wednesday night, a chance of thunderstorms in the evening. Mostly cloudy with a chance of showers. Humid with lows in the upper 60s. Northeast winds around 5 miles per hour, becoming southeast after midnight. Chance of rain 50%. Thursday, showers likely. Highs in the mid-80s. Chance of rain 60%. Thursday night, mostly cloudy. Showers likely with a chance of thunderstorms in the evening, then a chance of showers after midnight. Lows in the mid-60s. Chance of rain 60%. The extended forecast for the Central Highlands. Friday, partly sunny. Highs in the upper 70s. Friday night, partly cloudy. Lows in the upper 50s. Saturday, partly cloudy. A chance of showers in the afternoon. Highs in the lower 80s. Chance of rain 30%. Saturday night, mostly cloudy with a chance of showers. Lows in the mid-60s. Chance of rain 50%. Sunday, showers likely. Highs in the upper 70s. Chance of rain 70%. Sunday night, mostly cloudy. Showers likely, mainly in the evening. Lows in the upper 50s. Chance of rain 70%. Monday, partly sunny with a chance of showers. Highs in the lower 70s. Chance of rain 40%. At 6 a.m., weather reports for selected cities. At Mansfield-Lom Regional Airport, it was partly cloudy. The temperature was 56 degrees, the dew point 49, and the relative humidity 77%. The wind was southeast, at 10 miles an hour. The pressure was 30.20 inches and falling. Elsewhere across Ohio, it was clear, with a temperature of 55 at Marion, 55 at Toledo Express, and 62 at Cincinnati. Under clear skies, Dayton reported 59, Findlay reported 57, and Columbus reported 60. It was partly cloudy, with a temperature of 51 at Worcester, and 55 at Akron-Canton Regional Airport. It was mostly cloudy, with a temperature of 58 at Cleveland, and 54 at Youngstown. Reports from nearby cities outside Ohio, at Buffalo, it was clear, with a temperature of 53. At Indianapolis, it was partly cloudy, with a temperature of 64. It was mostly cloudy, with a temperature of 54 at Pittsburgh, 64 at Detroit, and 70 at Chicago. The current time is 6:13 a.m. Eastern Daylight Time. 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
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On the latest weather map, a warm front lifts across the region today before a cold front glides into the area tonight into Wednesday. The front will

of rain 50%. Wednesday, mostly cloudy in the morning, then becoming partly sunny. A chance of thunderstorms. A chance of showers in the morning, then showers likely in the afternoon. Humid with highs in the mid-80s. West winds around 5 miles per hour. Chance of rain 60%. Wednesday night, a chance of thunderstorms in the evening. Mostly cloudy with a chance of showers. Humid with lows in the upper 60s. Northeast winds around 5 miles per hour, becoming southeast after midnight. Chance of rain 50%. Thursday, showers likely. Highs in the mid-80s. Chance of rain 60%. Thursday night, mostly cloudy. Showers likely with a chance of thunderstorms in the evening, then a chance of showers after midnight. Lows in the mid-60s. Chance of rain 60%. The Mansfield, Ohio Climate Summary for yesterday, September 14, 2026. Yesterday's high temperature was 69 degrees. The normal high is 76. Yesterday's low temperature was 49 degrees. The normal low is 54. No precipitation fell yesterday, which leaves the monthly total at 1.45 inches. This is 0.11 inches below the normal amount of 1.56 inches for September. The total precipitation for the year still stands at 30.89 inches, which is 0.47 inches below normal. No snow fell yesterday, which brings the monthly total to 0.0 inches. The total snowfall since July 1st still stands at 0.0 inches. There were 6 heating degree days yesterday. This brings the monthly total to 6. The yearly total since July 1st is 13. There were no cooling degree days yesterday. This leaves the monthly total at 112. The yearly total since January 1st is 794. The normal high temperature for today is 76 degrees, and the normal low is 54. The record high for today is 96, which occurred in 1939, and the record low is 32, which occurred in 1923. Sunrise today is at 7:11 a.m. and sunset is at 7:39 p.m. At 6 a.m., weather reports for selected cities. At Mansfield Long Regional Airport, it was partly cloudy. The temperature was 56 degrees, the dew point 49, and the relative humidity 77%. The wind was southeast, at 10 miles an hour. The pressure was 30.20 inches and falling. Elsewhere across Ohio, it was clear, with a temperature of 55 at Marion, 55 at Toledo Express, and 62 at Cincinnati. Under clear skies, Dayton reported 59, Findlay reported 57, and Columbus reported 60. It was partly cloudy, with a temperature of 51 at Worcester, and 55 at Akron-Canton Regional Airport. It was mostly cloudy, with a temperature of 58 at Cleveland, and 54 at Youngstown. Reports from nearby cities outside Ohio: at Buffalo, it was clear, with a temperature of 53. At Indianapolis, it was partly cloudy, with a temperature of 64. It was mostly cloudy, with a temperature of 54 at Pittsburgh, 64 at Detroit, and 70 at Chicago. The current time is 6:18 a.m. Eastern Daylight Time. 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On the latest weather map, a warm front lifts across the region today before a cold front glides into the area tonight into Wednesday. The front will waver across the Ohio Valley through Thursday. The forecast for the Central Highlands: rest of tonight, partly cloudy. Near steady temperature in the lower 50s. Southeast winds 5 to 10 miles per hour with gusts up to 20 miles per hour. Tuesday, mostly sunny. Not as cool with highs in the lower 80s. South winds 10 to 15 miles per hour. Tuesday night, mostly clear in the evening, then mostly cloudy with a chance of showers and thunderstorms after midnight. Not as cool. Humid with lows in the mid-60s. South winds 5 to 10 miles per hour with gusts up to 20 miles per hour. Chance of rain 50%. Wednesday, mostly cloudy in the morning, then becoming partly sunny. A chance of thunderstorms. A chance of

Showers in the morning, then showers likely in the afternoon. Humid with highs in the mid-80s. West winds around 5 miles per hour. Chance of rain 60%. Wednesday night, a chance of thunderstorms in the evening. Mostly cloudy with a chance of showers. Humid with lows in the upper 60s. Northeast winds around 5 miles per hour, becoming southeast after midnight. Chance of rain 50%. Thursday, showers likely. Highs in the mid-80s. Chance of rain 60%. Thursday night, mostly cloudy. Showers likely with a chance of thunderstorms in the evening, then a chance of showers after midnight. Lows in the mid-60s. Chance of rain 60%. The extended forecast for the Central Highlands. Friday, partly sunny. Highs in the upper 70s. Friday night, partly cloudy. Lows in the upper 50s. Saturday, partly cloudy. A chance of showers in the afternoon. Highs in the lower 80s. Chance of rain 30%. Saturday night, mostly cloudy with a chance of showers. Lows in the mid-60s. Chance of rain 50%. Sunday, showers likely. Highs in the upper 70s. Chance of rain 70%. Sunday night, mostly cloudy. Showers likely, mainly in the evening. Lows in the upper 50s. Chance of rain 70%. Monday, partly sunny with a chance of showers. Highs in the lower 70s. Chance of rain 40%. At 6 a.m., weather reports for selected cities. At Mansfield Long Regional Airport, it was partly cloudy. The temperature was 56 degrees, the dew point 49, and the relative humidity 77%. The wind was southeast, at 10 miles an hour. The pressure was 30.20 inches and falling. Elsewhere across Ohio, it was clear, with a temperature of 55 at Marion, 55 at Toledo Express, and 62 at Cincinnati. Under clear skies, Dayton reported 59, Findlay reported 57, and Columbus reported 60. It was partly cloudy, with a temperature of 51 at Wooster, and 55 at Akron-Canton Regional Airport. It was mostly cloudy, with a temperature of 58 at Cleveland, and 54 at Youngstown. Reports from nearby cities outside Ohio, at Buffalo, it was clear, with a temperature of 53. At Indianapolis, it was partly cloudy, with a temperature of 64. It was mostly cloudy, with a temperature of 54 at Pittsburgh, 64 at Detroit, and 70 at Chicago. The current time is 6:22 a.m. Eastern Daylight Time. 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On the latest weather map, a warm front lifts across the region today before a cold front glides into the area tonight into Wednesday. The front will waver across the Ohio Valley through Thursday. The forecast for the Central Highlands. West of tonight, partly cloudy. Near steady temperature in the lower 50s. Southeast winds 5 to 10 miles per hour with gusts up to 20 miles per hour. Tuesday, mostly sunny. Not as cool with highs in the lower 80s. South winds 10 to 15 miles per hour. Tuesday night, mostly clear in the evening, then mostly cloudy with a chance of showers and thunderstorms after midnight. Not as cool. Humid with lows in the mid-60s. South winds 5 to 10 miles per hour with gusts up to 20 miles per hour. Chance of rain 50%. Wednesday, mostly cloudy in the morning, then becoming partly sunny. A chance of thunderstorms. A chance of showers in the morning, then showers likely in the afternoon. Humid with highs in the mid-80s. West winds around 5 miles per hour. Chance of rain 60%. Wednesday night, a chance of thunderstorms in the evening. Mostly cloudy with a chance of showers. Humid with lows in the upper 60s. Northeast winds around 5 miles per hour, becoming southeast after midnight. Chance of rain 50%. Thursday, showers likely. Highs in the mid-80s. Chance of rain 60%. Thursday night, mostly cloudy.
Showers likely with a chance of thunderstorms in the evening, then a chance of showers after midnight. Lows in the mid-60s. Chance of rain 60%. At 6 a.m., weather reports for selected cities. At Mansfield-Long Regional Airport, it was partly cloudy. The temperature was 56 degrees, the dew point 49, and the relative humidity 77%. The wind was southeast, at 10 miles an hour. The pressure was 30.20 inches and falling. Elsewhere across Ohio, it was clear, with a temperature of 55 at Marion, 55 at Toledo Express, and 62 at Cincinnati. Under clear skies, Dayton reported 59, Findlay reported 57, and Columbus reported 60. It was partly cloudy, with a temperature of 51 at Worcester, and 55 at Akron-Canton Regional Airport. It was mostly cloudy, with a temperature of 58 at Cleveland, and 54 at Youngstown. Reports from nearby cities outside Ohio, at Buffalo, it was clear, with a temperature of 53. At Indianapolis, it was partly cloudy, with a temperature of 64. It was mostly cloudy, with a temperature of 54 at Pittsburgh, 64 at Detroit, and 70 at Chicago. The current time is 6:26 a.m. Eastern Daylight Time. 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On the latest weather map, a warm front lifts across the region today before a cold front glides into the area tonight into Wednesday. The front will waver across the Ohio Valley through Thursday. The forecast for the Central Highlands. West of tonight, partly cloudy. Near steady temperature in the lower 50s. Southeast winds 5 to 10 miles per hour with gusts up to 20 miles per hour. Tuesday, mostly sunny. Not as cool with highs in the lower 80s. South winds 10 to 15 miles per hour. Tuesday night, mostly clear in the evening, then mostly cloudy with a chance of showers and thunderstorms after midnight. Not as cool. Humid with lows in the mid-60s. South winds 5 to 10 miles per hour with gusts up to 20 miles per hour. Chance of rain 50%. Wednesday, mostly cloudy in the morning, then becoming partly sunny. A chance of thunderstorms. A chance of showers in the morning, then showers likely in the afternoon. Humid with highs in the mid-80s. West winds around 5 miles per hour. Chance of rain 60%. Wednesday night, a chance of thunderstorms in the evening. Mostly cloudy with a chance of showers. Humid with lows in the upper 60s. Northeast winds around 5 miles per hour, becoming southeast after midnight. Chance of rain 50%. Thursday, showers likely. Highs in the mid-80s. Chance of rain 60%. Thursday night, mostly cloudy. Showers likely with a chance of thunderstorms in the evening, then a chance of showers after midnight. Lows in the mid-60s. Chance of rain 60%. At 6 a.m., weather reports for selected cities. At Mansfield-Long Regional Airport, it was partly cloudy. The temperature was 56 degrees, the dew point 49, and the relative humidity 77%. The wind was southeast, at 10 miles an hour. The pressure was 30.20 inches and falling. Elsewhere across Ohio, it was clear, with a temperature of 55 at Marion, 55 at Toledo Express, and 62 at Cincinnati. Under clear skies, Dayton reported 59, Findlay reported 57, and Columbus reported 60. It was partly cloudy, with a temperature of 51 at Worcester, and 55 at Akron-Canton Regional Airport. It was mostly cloudy, with a temperature of 58 at Cleveland, and 54 at Youngstown. Reports from nearby cities outside Ohio, at Buffalo, it was clear, with a temperature of 53. At Indianapolis, it was partly cloudy, with a temperature of 64. It was mostly cloudy, with a temperature of 54 at Pittsburgh, 64 at Detroit, and 70 at Chicago. The current time is 6:29 a.m. Eastern Daylight Time. 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
We supply the latest available information for the Central Highlands over station WWG57 from Butler on a frequency of 162.450 MHz. On the latest weather map, a warm front lifts across the region today before a cold front glides into the area tonight into Wednesday. The front will waver across the Ohio Valley through Thursday. The extended forecast for the Central Highlands. Friday, partly sunny. Highs in the upper 70s. Friday night, partly cloudy. Lows in the upper 50s. Saturday, partly cloudy. A chance of showers in the afternoon. Highs in the lower 80s. Chance of rain 30%. Saturday night, mostly cloudy with a chance of showers. Lows in the mid 60s. Chance of rain 50%. Sunday, showers likely. Highs in the upper 70s. Chance of rain 70%. Sunday night, mostly cloudy. Showers likely, mainly in the evening. Lows in the upper 50s. Chance of rain 70%. Monday, partly sunny with a chance of showers. Highs in the lower 70s. Chance of rain 40%. The Mansfield, Ohio climate summary for yesterday, September 14, 2026. Yesterday's high temperature was 69 degrees. The normal high is 76. Yesterday's low temperature was 49 degrees. The normal low is 54. No precipitation fell yesterday, which leaves the monthly total at 1.45 inches. This is 0.11 inches below the normal amount of 1.56 inches for September. The total precipitation for the year still stands at 30.89 inches, which is 0.47 inches below normal. No snow fell yesterday, which brings the monthly total to 0.0 inches. The total snowfall since July 1st still stands at 0.0 inches. There were 6 heating degree days yesterday. This brings the monthly total to 6. The yearly total since July 1st is 13. There were no cooling degree days yesterday. This leaves the monthly total at 112. The yearly total since January 1st is 794. The normal high temperature for today is 76 degrees, and the normal low is 54. The record high for today is 96, which occurred in 1939, and the record low is 32, which occurred in 1923. Sunrise today is at 7:11 a.m. and sunset is at 7:39 p.m. The forecast for the Central Highlands. Rest of tonight, partly cloudy. Near steady temperature in the lower 50s. Southeast winds 5 to 10 miles per hour with gusts up to 20 miles per hour. Tuesday, mostly sunny. Not as cool with highs in the lower 80s. South winds 10 to 15 miles per hour. Tuesday night, mostly clear in the evening, then mostly cloudy with a chance of showers and thunderstorms after midnight. Not as cool. Humid with lows in the mid 60s. South winds 5 to 10 miles per hour with gusts up to 20 miles per hour. Chance of rain 50%. Wednesday, mostly cloudy in the morning, then becoming partly sunny. A chance of thunderstorms. A chance of showers in the morning, then showers likely in the afternoon. Humid with highs in the mid 80s. West winds around 5 miles per hour. Chance of rain 60%. Wednesday night, a chance of thunderstorms in the evening. Mostly cloudy with a chance of showers. Humid with lows in the upper 60s. Northeast winds around 5 miles per hour, becoming southeast after midnight. Chance of rain 50%. Thursday, showers likely. Highs in the mid 80s. Chance of rain 60%. Thursday night, mostly cloudy. Showers likely with a chance of thunderstorms in the evening, then a chance of showers after midnight. Lows in the mid-60s. Chance of rain 60%. At 6 a.m., weather reports for selected cities. At Mansfield-Lom Regional Airport, it was partly cloudy. The temperature was 56 degrees, the dew point 49, and the relative humidity 77%. The wind was southeast, at 10 miles an hour. The pressure was 30.20 inches and falling. Elsewhere across Ohio, it was clear, with a temperature of 55 at Marion, 55 at Toledo Express, and 62 at Cincinnati.
under clear skies. Dayton reported 59, Findlay reported 57, and Columbus reported 60. It was partly cloudy, with a temperature of 51 at Worcester and 55 at Akron-Canton Regional Airport. It was mostly cloudy, with a temperature of 58 at Cleveland and 54 at Youngstown. Reports from nearby cities outside Ohio, at Buffalo, it was clear, with a temperature of 53. At Indianapolis, it was partly cloudy, with a temperature of 64. It was mostly cloudy, with a temperature of 54 at Pittsburgh, 64 at Detroit, and 70 at Chicago. The current time is 6:35 a.m. Eastern Daylight Time. 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On the latest weather map, a warm front lifts across the region today before a cold front glides into the area tonight into Wednesday. The front will waver across the Ohio Valley through Thursday. The forecast for the Central Highlands. West of tonight, partly cloudy. Near steady temperature in the lower 50s. Southeast winds 5 to 10 miles per hour with gusts up to 20 miles per hour. Tuesday, mostly sunny. Not as cool with highs in the lower 80s. South winds 10 to 15 miles per hour. Tuesday night, mostly clear in the evening, then mostly cloudy with a chance of showers and thunderstorms after midnight. Not as cool. Humid with lows in the mid-60s. South winds 5 to 10 miles per hour with gusts up to 20 miles per hour. Chance of rain 50%. Wednesday, mostly cloudy in the morning, then becoming partly sunny. A chance of thunderstorms. A chance of showers in the morning, then showers likely in the afternoon. Humid with highs in the mid-80s. West winds around 5 miles per hour. Chance of rain 60%. Wednesday night, a chance of thunderstorms in the evening. Mostly cloudy with a chance of showers. Humid with lows in the upper 60s. Northeast winds around 5 miles per hour, becoming southeast after midnight. Chance of rain 50%. Thursday, showers likely. Highs in the mid-80s. Chance of rain 60%. Thursday night, mostly cloudy. Showers likely with a chance of thunderstorms in the evening, then a chance of showers after midnight. Lows in the mid-60s. Chance of rain 60%. At 6 a.m., weather reports for selected cities. At Mansfield-Lawn Regional Airport, it was partly cloudy. The temperature was 56 degrees, the dew point 49, and the relative humidity 77%. The wind was southeast, at 10 miles an hour. The pressure was 30.20 inches and falling. Elsewhere across Ohio, it was clear, with a temperature of 55 at Marion, 55 at Toledo Express, and 62 at Cincinnati. Under clear skies, Dayton reported 59, Findlay reported 57, and Columbus reported 60. It was partly cloudy, with a temperature of 51 at Worcester, and 55 at Akron-Canton Regional Airport. It was mostly cloudy, with a temperature of 58 at Cleveland, and 54 at Youngstown. Reports from nearby cities outside Ohio, at Buffalo, it was clear, with a temperature of 53. At Indianapolis, it was partly cloudy, with a temperature of 64. It was mostly cloudy, with a temperature of 54 at Pittsburgh, 64 at Detroit, and 70 at Chicago. The current time is 6:38 a.m. Eastern Daylight Time. 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On the latest weather map, a warm front lifts across the region today before a cold front glides into the area tonight into Wednesday. The front will waver across the Ohio Valley through Thursday. The forecast for the Central Highlands. West of tonight, partly cloudy. Near steady temperature in the lower 50s. Southeast winds 5 to 10 miles per hour with gusts up to 20 miles per hour. Tuesday, mostly sunny. Not as cool with highs in the lower 80s.
south winds 10 to 15 miles per hour. Tuesday night, mostly clear in the evening, then mostly cloudy with a chance of showers and thunderstorms after midnight. Not as cool. Humid with lows in the mid-60s. South winds 5 to 10 miles per hour with gusts up to 20 miles per hour. Chance of rain 50%. Wednesday, mostly cloudy in the morning, then becoming partly sunny. A chance of thunderstorms. A chance of showers in the morning, then showers likely in the afternoon. Humid with highs in the mid-80s. West winds around 5 miles per hour. Chance of rain 60%. Wednesday night, a chance of thunderstorms in the evening. Mostly cloudy with a chance of showers. Humid with lows in the upper 60s. Northeast winds around 5 miles per hour, becoming southeast after midnight. Chance of rain 50%. Thursday, showers likely. Highs in the mid-80s. Chance of rain 60%. Thursday night, mostly cloudy. Showers likely with a chance of thunderstorms in the evening, then a chance of showers after midnight. Lows in the mid-60s. Chance of rain 60%. The extended forecast for the Central Highlands. Friday, partly sunny. Highs in the upper 70s. Friday night, partly cloudy. Lows in the upper 50s. Saturday, partly cloudy. A chance of showers in the afternoon. Highs in the lower 80s. Chance of rain 30%. Saturday night, mostly cloudy with a chance of showers. Lows in the mid-60s. Chance of rain 50%. Sunday, showers likely. Highs in the upper 70s. Chance of rain 70%. Sunday night, mostly cloudy. Showers likely, mainly in the evening. Lows in the upper 50s. Chance of rain 70%. Monday, partly sunny with a chance of showers. Highs in the lower 70s. Chance of rain 40%. At 6 a.m., weather reports for selected cities. At Mansfield-Lom Regional Airport, it was partly cloudy. The temperature was 56 degrees, the dew point 49, and the relative humidity 77%. The wind was southeast, at 10 miles an hour. The pressure was 30.20 inches and falling. Elsewhere across Ohio, it was clear, with a temperature of 55 at Marion, 55 at Toledo Express, and 62 at Cincinnati. Under clear skies, Dayton reported 59, Findlay reported 57, and Columbus reported 60. It was partly cloudy, with a temperature of 51 at Worcester, and 55 at Akron-Canton Regional Airport. It was mostly cloudy, with a temperature of 58 at Cleveland, and 54 at Youngstown. Reports from nearby cities outside Ohio, at Buffalo, it was clear, with a temperature of 53. At Indianapolis, it was partly cloudy, with a temperature of 64. It was mostly cloudy, with a temperature of 54 at Pittsburgh, 64 at Detroit, and 70 at Chicago. The current time is 6:42 a.m. Eastern Daylight Time. 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On the latest weather map, a warm front lifts across the region today before a cold front glides into the area tonight into Wednesday. The front will waver across the Ohio Valley through Thursday. The forecast for the Central Highlands. Rest of tonight, partly cloudy. Near steady temperature in the lower 50s. Southeast winds 5 to 10 miles per hour with gusts up to 20 miles per hour. Tuesday, mostly sunny. Not as cool with highs in the lower 80s. South winds 10 to 15 miles per hour. Tuesday night, mostly clear in the evening, then mostly cloudy with a chance of showers and thunderstorms after midnight. Not as cool. Humid with lows in the mid-60s. South winds 5 to 10 miles per hour with gusts up to 20 miles per hour. Chance of rain 50%. Wednesday, mostly cloudy in the morning, then becoming partly sunny. A chance of thunderstorms. A chance of showers in the morning, then showers likely in the afternoon. Humid with highs in the mid-80s. West winds around 5 miles per hour.
chance of rain 60%. Wednesday night, a chance of thunderstorms in the evening. Mostly cloudy with a chance of showers. Humid with lows in the upper 60s. Northeast winds around 5 miles per hour, becoming southeast after midnight. Chance of rain 50%. Thursday, showers likely. Highs in the mid-80s. Chance of rain 60%. Thursday night, mostly cloudy. Showers likely with a chance of thunderstorms in the evening, then a chance of showers after midnight. Lows in the mid-60s. Chance of rain 60%. The Mansfield, Ohio climate summary for yesterday, September 14, 2026. Yesterday's high temperature was 69 degrees. The normal high is 76. Yesterday's low temperature was 49 degrees. The normal low is 54. No precipitation fell yesterday, which leaves the monthly total at 1.45 inches. This is 0.11 inches below the normal amount of 1.56 inches for September. The total precipitation for the year still stands at 30.89 inches, which is 0.47 inches below normal. No snow fell yesterday, which brings the monthly total to 0.0 inches. The total snowfall since July 1st still stands at 0.0 inches. There were 6 heating degree days yesterday. This brings the monthly total to 6. The yearly total since July 1st is 13. There were no cooling degree days yesterday. This leaves the monthly total at 112. The yearly total since January 1st is 794. The normal high temperature for today is 76 degrees, and the normal low is 54. The record high for today is 96, which occurred in 1939, and the record low is 32, which occurred in 1923. Sunrise today is at 7:11 a.m. and sunset is at 7:39 p.m. At 6 a.m., weather reports for selected cities. At Mansfield Long Regional Airport, it was partly cloudy. The temperature was 56 degrees, the dew point 49, and the relative humidity 77%. The wind was southeast, at 10 miles an hour. The pressure was 30.20 inches and falling. Elsewhere across Ohio, it was clear, with a temperature of 55 at Marion, 55 at Toledo Express, and 62 at Cincinnati. Under clear skies, Dayton reported 59, Findlay reported 57, and Columbus reported 60. It was partly cloudy, with a temperature of 51 at Wooster, and 55 at Akron-Canton Regional Airport. It was mostly cloudy, with a temperature of 58 at Cleveland, and 54 at Youngstown. Reports from nearby cities outside Ohio. At Buffalo, it was clear, with a temperature of 53. At Indianapolis, it was partly cloudy, with a temperature of 64. It was mostly cloudy, with a temperature of 54 at Pittsburgh, 64 at Detroit, and 70 at Chicago. The current time is 6:47 a.m. Eastern Daylight Time. 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On the latest weather map, a warm front lifts across the region today before a cold front glides into the area tonight into Wednesday. The front will waver across the Ohio Valley through Thursday. The forecast for the Central Highlands. West of tonight, partly cloudy. Near steady temperature in the lower 50s. Southeast winds 5 to 10 miles per hour with gusts up to 20 miles per hour. Tuesday, mostly sunny. Not as cool with highs in the lower 80s. South winds 10 to 15 miles per hour. Tuesday night, mostly clear in the evening, then mostly cloudy with a chance of showers and thunderstorms after midnight. Not as cool. Humid with lows in the mid-60s. South winds 5 to 10 miles per hour with gusts up to 20 miles per hour. Chance of rain 50%. Wednesday, mostly cloudy in the morning, then becoming partly sunny. A chance of thunderstorms. A chance of showers in the morning, then showers likely in the afternoon. Humid with highs in the mid-80s. West winds around 5 miles per hour. Chance of rain 60%. Wednesday night, a chance of thunderstorms in the evening. Mostly cloudy with a chance of showers.
humid with lows in the upper 60s. Northeast winds around 5 miles per hour, becoming southeast after midnight. Chance of rain 50%. Thursday, showers likely. Highs in the mid-80s. Chance of rain 60%. Thursday night, mostly cloudy. Showers likely with a chance of thunderstorms in the evening, then a chance of showers after midnight. Lows in the mid-60s. Chance of rain 60%. The extended forecast for the Central Highlands. Friday, partly sunny. Highs in the upper 70s. Friday night, partly cloudy. Lows in the upper 50s. Saturday, partly cloudy. A chance of showers in the afternoon. Highs in the lower 80s. Chance of rain 30%. Saturday night, mostly cloudy with a chance of showers. Lows in the mid-60s. Chance of rain 50%. Sunday, showers likely. Highs in the upper 70s. Chance of rain 70%. Sunday night, mostly cloudy. Showers likely, mainly in the evening. Lows in the upper 50s. Chance of rain 70%. Monday, partly sunny with a chance of showers. Highs in the lower 70s. Chance of rain 40%. At 6 a.m., weather reports for selected cities. At Mansfield Long Regional Airport, it was partly cloudy. The temperature was 56 degrees, the dew point 49, and the relative humidity 77%. The wind was southeast, at 10 miles an hour. The pressure was 30.20 inches and falling. Elsewhere across Ohio, it was clear, with a temperature of 55 at Marion, 55 at Toledo Express, and 62 at Cincinnati. Under clear skies, Dayton reported 59, Findlay reported 57, and Columbus reported 60. It was partly cloudy, with a temperature of 51 at Wooster, and 55 at Akron-Canton Regional Airport. It was mostly cloudy, with a temperature of 58 at Cleveland, and 54 at Youngstown. Reports from nearby cities outside Ohio, at Buffalo, it was clear, with a temperature of 53. At Indianapolis, it was partly cloudy, with a temperature of 64. It was mostly cloudy, with a temperature of 54 at Pittsburgh, 64 at Detroit, and 70 at Chicago. The current time is 6:52 a.m. Eastern Daylight Time. 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On the latest weather map, a warm front lifts across the region today before a cold front glides into the area tonight into Wednesday. The front will waver across the Ohio Valley through Thursday. The forecast for the Central Highlands. Rest of tonight, partly cloudy. Near steady temperature in the lower 50s. Southeast winds 5 to 10 miles per hour with gusts up to 20 miles per hour. Tuesday, mostly sunny. Not as cool, highs in the lower 80s. South winds 10 to 15 miles per hour. Tuesday night, mostly clear in the evening, then mostly cloudy with a chance of showers and thunderstorms after midnight. Not as cool. Humid with lows in the mid-60s. South winds 5 to 10 miles per hour with gusts up to 20 miles per hour. Chance of rain 50%. Wednesday, mostly cloudy in the morning, then becoming partly sunny. A chance of thunderstorms. A chance of showers in the morning, then showers likely in the afternoon. Humid with highs in the mid-80s. West winds around 5 miles per hour. Chance of rain 60%. Wednesday night, a chance of thunderstorms in the evening. Mostly cloudy with a chance of showers. Humid with lows in the upper 60s. Northeast winds around 5 miles per hour, becoming southeast after midnight. Chance of rain 50%. Thursday, showers likely. Highs in the mid-80s. Chance of rain 60%. Thursday night, mostly cloudy. Showers likely with a chance of thunderstorms in the evening, then a chance of showers after midnight. Lows in the mid-60s. Chance of rain 60%. At 6 a.m., weather reports for selected cities. At Mansfield Long Regional Airport, it was partly cloudy.
The temperature was 56 degrees, the dew point 49, and the relative humidity 77%. The wind was southeast, at 10 miles an hour. The pressure was 30.20 inches and falling. Elsewhere across Ohio, it was clear, with a temperature of 55 at Marion, 55 at Toledo Express, and 62 at Cincinnati. Under clear skies, Dayton reported 59, Findlay reported 57, and Columbus reported 60. It was partly cloudy, with a temperature of 51 at Worcester, and 55 at Akron-Canton Regional Airport. It was mostly cloudy, with a temperature of 58 at Cleveland, and 54 at Youngstown. Reports from nearby cities outside Ohio, at Buffalo, it was clear, with a temperature of 53. At Indianapolis, it was partly cloudy, with a temperature of 64. It was mostly cloudy, with a temperature of 54 at Pittsburgh, 64 at Detroit, and 70 at Chicago. The current time is 6:55 a.m. Eastern Daylight Time. 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On the latest weather map, a warm front lifts across the region today before a cold front glides into the area tonight into Wednesday. The front will waver across the Ohio Valley through Thursday. The forecast for the Central Highlands. Rest of tonight, partly cloudy. Near steady temperature in the lower 50s. Southeast winds 5 to 10 miles per hour with gusts up to 20 miles per hour. Tuesday, mostly sunny. Dadas cool with highs in the lower 80s. South winds 10 to 15 miles per hour. Tuesday night, mostly clear in the evening, then mostly cloudy with a chance of showers and thunderstorms after midnight. Not as cool. Humid with lows in the mid-60s. South winds 5 to 10 miles per hour with gusts up to 20 miles per hour. Chance of rain 50%. Wednesday, mostly cloudy in the morning, then becoming partly sunny. A chance of thunderstorms. A chance of showers in the morning, then showers likely in the afternoon. Humid with highs in the mid-80s. West winds around 5 miles per hour. Chance of rain 60%. Wednesday night, a chance of thunderstorms in the evening. Mostly cloudy with a chance of showers. Humid with lows in the upper 60s. Northeast winds around 5 miles per hour, becoming southeast after midnight. Chance of rain 50%. Thursday, showers likely. Highs in the mid-80s. Chance of rain 60%. Thursday night, mostly cloudy. Showers likely with a chance of thunderstorms in the evening, then a chance of showers after midnight. Lows in the mid-60s. Chance of rain 60%. At 6 a.m., weather reports for selected cities. At Mansfield-Lawn Regional Airport, it was partly cloudy. The temperature was 56 degrees, the dew point 49, and the relative humidity 77%. The wind was southeast, at 10 miles an hour. The pressure was 30.20 inches and falling. Elsewhere across Ohio, it was clear, with a temperature of 55 at Marion, 55 at Toledo Express, and 62 at Cincinnati. Under clear skies, Dayton reported 59, Findlay reported 57, and Columbus reported 60. It was partly cloudy, with a temperature of 51 at Worcester, and 55 at Akron-Canton Regional Airport. It was mostly cloudy, with a temperature of 58 at Cleveland, and 54 at Youngstown. Reports from nearby cities outside Ohio, at Buffalo, it was clear, with a temperature of 53. At Indianapolis, it was partly cloudy, with a temperature of 64. It was mostly cloudy, with a temperature of 54 at Pittsburgh, 64 at Detroit, and 70 at Chicago. The current time is 6:58 a.m. Eastern Daylight Time. 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On the latest weather map, a warm front lifts across the region today before a cold front glides into the area tonight into Wednesday.
The front will waver across the Ohio Valley through Thursday. The forecast for the Central Highlands. Rest of tonight, partly cloudy. Near steady temperature in the lower 50s. Southeast winds 5 to 10 miles per hour with gusts up to 20 miles per hour. Tuesday, mostly sunny. Not as cool with highs in the lower 80s. South winds 10 to 15 miles per hour. Tuesday night, mostly clear in the evening, then mostly cloudy with a chance of showers and thunderstorms after midnight. Not as cool. Humid with lows in the mid-60s. South winds 5 to 10 miles per hour with gusts up to 20 miles per hour. Chance of rain 50%. Wednesday, mostly cloudy in the morning, then becoming partly sunny. A chance of thunderstorms. A chance of showers in the morning, then showers likely in the afternoon. Humid with highs in the mid-80s. West winds around 5 miles per hour. Chance of rain 60%. Wednesday night, a chance of thunderstorms in the evening. Mostly cloudy with a chance of showers. Humid with lows in the upper 60s. Northeast winds around 5 miles per hour, becoming southeast after midnight. Chance of rain 50%. Thursday, showers likely. Highs in the mid-80s. Chance of rain 60%. Thursday night, mostly cloudy. Showers likely with a chance of thunderstorms in the evening, then a chance of showers after midnight. Lows in the mid-60s. Chance of rain 60%. The Nearshore Marine Forecast. For the following marine location, the islands to Vermilion. Today, south winds 15 to 20 knots diminishing to 10 to 15 knots. Mostly sunny. Waves 1 to 3 feet subsiding to 1 foot or less. Tonight, south winds 5 to 15 knots becoming southwest. A slight chance of showers and thunderstorms in the evening, then showers likely with a chance of thunderstorms overnight. Waves 2 feet or less. Wednesday, northwest winds 10 knots or less becoming northeast. Showers likely in the morning, then a chance of showers in the afternoon. Waves 1 foot or less. Wednesday night, northeast winds 10 knots or less becoming southeast. A chance of showers. Waves 1 foot or less. Winds and waves higher in and near thunderstorms. The water temperature off Toledo is 74 degrees, off Cleveland 74 degrees, and off Erie 74 degrees. The extended forecast for the Central Highlands. Friday, partly sunny. Highs in the upper 70s. Friday night, partly cloudy. Lows in the upper 50s. Saturday, partly cloudy. A chance of showers in the afternoon. Highs in the lower 80s. Chance of rain 30%. Saturday night, mostly cloudy with a chance of showers. Lows in the mid-60s. Chance of rain 50%. Sunday, showers likely. Highs in the upper 70s. Chance of rain 70%. Sunday night, mostly cloudy. Showers likely, mainly in the evening. Lows in the upper 50s. Chance of rain 70%. Monday, partly sunny with a chance of showers. Highs in the lower 70s. Chance of rain 40%. The Mansfield, Ohio Climate Summary for yesterday, September 14, 2026. Yesterday's high temperature was 69 degrees. The normal high is 76. Yesterday's low temperature was 49 degrees. The normal low is 54. No precipitation fell yesterday, which leaves the monthly total at 1.45 inches. This is 0.11 inches below the normal amount of 1.56 inches for September. The total precipitation for the year still stands at 30.89 inches, which is 0.47 inches below normal. No snow fell yesterday, which brings the monthly total to 0.0 inches. The total snowfall since July 1st still stands at 0.0 inches. There were 6 heating degree days yesterday. This brings the monthly total to 6. The yearly total since July 1st is 13. There were no cooling degree days yesterday. This leaves the monthly total at 112. The yearly total since January 1st is 794. The normal high temperature for today is 76 degrees, and the normal low is 54.
The record high for today is 96, which occurred in 1939, and the record low is 32, which occurred in 1923. Sunrise today is at 7:11 a.m. and sunset is at 7:39 p.m. At 6 a.m., weather reports for selected cities. At Mansfield Long Regional Airport, it was partly cloudy. The temperature was 56 degrees, the dew point 49, and the relative humidity 77%. The wind was southeast, at 10 miles an hour. The pressure was 30.20 inches and falling. Elsewhere across Ohio, it was clear, with a temperature of 55 at Marion, 55 at Toledo Express, and 62 at Cincinnati. Under clear skies, Dayton reported 59, Findlay reported 57, and Columbus reported 60. It was partly cloudy, with a temperature of 51 at Wooster, and 55 at Akron-Canton Regional Airport. It was mostly cloudy, with a temperature of 58 at Cleveland, and 54 at Youngstown. Reports from nearby cities outside Ohio, at Buffalo, it was clear, with a temperature of 53. At Indianapolis, it was partly cloudy, with a temperature of 64. It was mostly cloudy, with a temperature of 54 at Pittsburgh, 64 at Detroit, and 70 at Chicago. The current time is 7:05 a.m. Eastern Daylight Time. 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On the latest weather map, a warm front lifts across the region today before a cold front glides into the area tonight into Wednesday. The front will waver across the Ohio Valley through Thursday. The forecast for the Central Highlands. Rest of tonight, partly cloudy. Near steady temperature in the lower 50s. Southeast winds 5 to 10 miles per hour with gusts up to 20 miles per hour. Tuesday, mostly sunny. Not as cool with highs in the lower 80s. South winds 10 to 15 miles per hour. Tuesday night, mostly clear in the evening, then mostly cloudy with a chance of showers and thunderstorms after midnight. Not as cool. Humid with lows in the mid-60s. South winds 5 to 10 miles per hour with gusts up to 20 miles per hour. Chance of rain 50%. Wednesday, mostly cloudy in the morning, then becoming partly sunny. A chance of thunderstorms. A chance of showers in the morning, then showers likely in the afternoon. Humid with highs in the mid-80s. West winds around 5 miles per hour. Chance of rain 60%. Wednesday night, a chance of thunderstorms in the evening. Mostly cloudy with a chance of showers. Humid with lows in the upper 60s. Northeast winds around 5 miles per hour, becoming southeast after midnight. Chance of rain 50%. Thursday, showers likely. Highs in the mid-80s. Chance of rain 60%. Thursday night, mostly cloudy. Showers likely with a chance of thunderstorms in the evening, then a chance of showers after midnight. Lows in the mid-60s. Chance of rain 60%. At 7 a.m., weather reports for selected cities. At Mansfield Long Regional Airport, it was clear. The temperature was 55 degrees, the dew point 49, and the relative humidity 80%. The wind was southeast, at 8 miles an hour. The pressure was 30.22 inches and rising. Elsewhere across Ohio, it was clear, with a temperature of 55 at Marion, 56 at Toledo Express, and 57 at Findlay. It was partly cloudy, with a temperature of 51 at Wooster, 57 at Cleveland, and 55 at Akron-Canton Regional Airport. Under partly cloudy skies, Cincinnati reported 62, Dayton reported 58, and Columbus reported 60. At Youngstown, it was mostly cloudy, with a temperature of 53. Reports from nearby cities outside Ohio, it was mostly cloudy. It was 54 at Pittsburgh, 63 at Detroit, 54 at Buffalo, 63 at Indianapolis, and 69 at Chicago. The current time is 7:09 a.m. Eastern Daylight Time. 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
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On the latest weather map, a warm front lifts across the region today before a cold front glides into the area tonight into Wednesday. The front will waver across the Ohio Valley through Thursday. The forecast for the Central Highlands. West of tonight, partly cloudy. Near steady temperature in the lower 50s. Southeast winds 5 to 10 miles per hour with gusts up to 20 miles per hour. Tuesday, mostly sunny. Not as cool with highs in the lower 80s. South winds 10 to 15 miles per hour. Tuesday night, mostly clear in the evening, then mostly cloudy with a chance of showers and thunderstorms after midnight. Not as cool. Humid with lows in the mid-60s. South winds 5 to 10 miles per hour with gusts up to 20 miles per hour. Chance of rain 50%. Wednesday, mostly cloudy in the morning, then becoming partly sunny. A chance of thunderstorms. A chance of showers in the morning, then showers likely in the afternoon. Humid with highs in the mid-80s. West winds around 5 miles per hour. Chance of rain 60%. Wednesday night, a chance of thunderstorms in the evening. Mostly cloudy with a chance of showers. Humid with lows in the upper 60s. Northeast winds around 5 miles per hour, becoming southeast after midnight. Chance of rain 50%. Thursday, showers likely. Highs in the mid-80s. Chance of rain 60%. Thursday night, mostly cloudy. Showers likely with a chance of thunderstorms in the evening, then a chance of showers after midnight. Lows in the mid-60s. Chance of rain 60%. The extended forecast for the Central Highlands. Friday, partly sunny. Highs in the upper 70s. Friday night, partly cloudy. Lows in the upper 50s. Saturday, partly cloudy. A chance of showers in the afternoon. Highs in the lower 80s. Chance of rain 30%. Saturday night, mostly cloudy with a chance of showers. Lows in the mid-60s. Chance of rain 50%. Sunday, showers likely. Highs in the upper 70s. Chance of rain 70%. Sunday night, mostly cloudy. Showers likely, mainly in the evening. Lows in the upper 50s. Chance of rain 70%. Monday, partly sunny with a chance of showers. Highs in the lower 70s. Chance of rain 40%. At 7 a.m., weather reports for selected cities at Mansfield Long Regional Airport, it was clear. The temperature was 55 degrees, the dew point 49, and the relative humidity 80%. The wind was southeast at 8 miles an hour. The pressure was 30.22 inches and rising. Elsewhere across Ohio, it was clear, with a temperature of 55 at Marion, 56 at Toledo Express, and 57 at Findlay. It was partly cloudy, with a temperature of 51 at Wooster, 57 at Cleveland, and 55 at Akron-Canton Regional Airport. Under partly cloudy skies, Cincinnati reported 62, Dayton reported 58, and Columbus reported 60. At Youngstown, it was mostly cloudy, with a temperature of 53. Reports from nearby cities outside Ohio, it was mostly cloudy. It was 54 at Pittsburgh, 63 at Detroit, 54 at Buffalo, 63 at Indianapolis, and 69 at Chicago. The current time is 7:13 a.m. Eastern Daylight Time. 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On the latest weather map, a warm front lifts across the region today before a cold front glides into the area tonight into Wednesday. The front will waver across the Ohio Valley through Thursday. The forecast for the Central Highlands. West of tonight, partly cloudy. Near steady temperature in the lower 50s. Southeast winds 5 to 10 miles per hour with gusts up to 20 miles per hour. Tuesday, mostly sunny. Not as cool with highs in the lower 80s. South winds 10 to 15 miles per hour.
Tuesday night, mostly clear in the evening, then mostly cloudy with a chance of showers and thunderstorms after midnight. Not as cool. Humid with lows in the mid-60s. South winds 5 to 10 miles per hour with gusts up to 20 miles per hour. Chance of rain 50%. Wednesday, mostly cloudy in the morning, then becoming partly sunny. A chance of thunderstorms. A chance of showers in the morning, then showers likely in the afternoon. Humid with highs in the mid-80s.

Rain 60%. The Mansfield, Ohio climate summary for yesterday, September 14, 2026. Yesterday's high temperature was 69 degrees. The normal high is 76. Yesterday's low temperature was 49 degrees. The normal low is 54. No precipitation fell yesterday, which leaves the monthly total at 1.45 inches. This is 0.11 inches below the normal amount of 1.56 inches for September. The total precipitation for the year still stands at 30.89 inches, which is 0.47 inches below normal. No snow fell yesterday, which brings the monthly total to 0.0 inches. The total snowfall since July 1st still stands at 0.0 inches. There were 6 heating degree days yesterday. This brings the monthly total to 6. The yearly total since July 1st is 13. There were no cooling degree days yesterday. This leaves the monthly total at 112. The yearly total since January 1st is 794. The normal high temperature for today is 76 degrees, and the normal low is 54. The record high for today is 96, which occurred in 1939, and the record low is 32, which occurred in 1923. Sunrise today is at 7:11 a.m. and sunset is at 7:39 p.m. At 7 a.m., weather reports for selected cities, at Mansfield Long Regional Airport, it was clear. The temperature was 55 degrees, the dew point 49, and the relative humidity 80%. The wind was southeast, at 8 miles an hour. The pressure was 30.22 inches and rising. Elsewhere across Ohio, it was clear, with a temperature of 55 at Marion, 56 at Toledo Express, and 57 at Findlay. It was partly cloudy, with a temperature of 51 at Worcester, 57 at Cleveland, and 55 at Akron-Canton Regional Airport. Under partly cloudy skies, Cincinnati reported 62, Dayton reported 58, and Columbus reported 60. At Youngstown, it was mostly cloudy, with a temperature of 53. Reports from nearby cities outside Ohio, it was mostly cloudy. It was 54 at Pittsburgh, 63 at Detroit, 54 at Buffalo, 63 at Indianapolis, and 69 at Chicago. The current time is 7:18 a.m. Eastern Daylight Time. 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On the latest weather map, a warm front lifts across the region today before a cold front glides into the area tonight into Wednesday. The front will waver across the Ohio Valley through Thursday. The forecast for the Central Highlands. West of tonight, partly cloudy. Near steady temperature in the lower 50s. Southeast winds 5 to 10 miles per hour with gusts up to 20 miles per hour. Tuesday, mostly sunny. Not as cool with highs in the lower 80s. South winds 10 to 15 miles per hour. Tuesday night, mostly clear in the evening, then mostly cloudy with a chance of showers and thunderstorms after midnight. Not as cool. Humid with lows in the mid-60s. South winds 5 to 10 miles per hour with gusts up to 20 miles per hour. Chance of rain 50%. Wednesday, mostly cloudy in the morning, then becoming partly sunny. A chance of thunderstorms. A chance of showers in the morning, then showers likely in the afternoon. Humid with highs in the mid-80s. West winds around 5 miles per hour. Chance of rain 60%. Wednesday night, a chance of thunderstorms in the evening. Mostly cloudy with a chance of showers. Humid with lows in the upper 60s. Northeast winds around 5 miles per hour, becoming southeast after midnight. Chance of rain 50%. Thursday, showers likely. Highs in the mid-80s. Chance of rain 60%. Thursday night, mostly cloudy. Showers likely with a chance of thunderstorms in the evening, then a chance of showers after midnight. Lows in the mid-60s. Chance of rain 60%. The forecast for the Central Highlands. Today, mostly sunny. Not as cool with highs in the lower 80s. South winds 10 to 15 miles per hour. Tonight, mostly clear.

later in the evening, then mostly cloudy with a chance of showers and thunderstorms after midnight. Not as cool. Humid with lows in the mid-60s. South winds 5 to 10 miles per hour with gusts up to 20 miles per hour. Chance of rain 50%. Wednesday, mostly cloudy in the morning, then becoming partly sunny. A chance of thunderstorms. A chance of showers in the morning, then showers likely in the afternoon. Humid with highs in the mid-80s. West winds around 5 miles per hour. Chance of rain 60%. Wednesday night, a chance of thunderstorms in the evening. Mostly cloudy with a chance of showers. Humid with lows in the upper 60s. Northeast winds around 5 miles per hour, becoming southeast after midnight. Chance of rain 50%. Thursday, showers likely. Humid with highs in the mid-80s. West winds 5 to 10 miles per hour. Chance of rain 60%. Thursday night, mostly cloudy. Showers likely with a chance of thunderstorms in the evening, then a chance of showers after midnight. Lows in the mid-60s. Chance of rain 60%. The extended forecast for the Central Highlands. Friday, partly sunny. Highs in the upper 70s. Friday night, partly cloudy. Lows in the upper 50s. Saturday, partly cloudy. A chance of showers in the afternoon. Highs in the lower 80s. Chance of rain 30%. Saturday night, mostly cloudy with a chance of showers. Lows in the mid-60s. Chance of rain 50%. Sunday, showers likely. Highs in the upper 70s. Chance of rain 70%. Sunday night, mostly cloudy. Showers likely, mainly in the evening. Lows in the upper 50s. Chance of rain 70%. Monday, partly sunny with a chance of showers. Highs in the lower 70s. Chance of rain 40%. At 7 a.m., weather reports for selected cities at Mansfield Long Regional Airport, it was clear. The temperature was 55 degrees, the dew point 49, and the relative humidity 80%. The wind was southeast at 8 miles an hour. The pressure was 30.22 inches and rising. Elsewhere across Ohio, it was clear, with a temperature of 55 at Marion, 56 at Toledo Express, and 57 at Findlay. It was partly cloudy, with a temperature of 51 at Worcester, 57 at Cleveland, and 55 at Akron-Canton Regional Airport. Under partly cloudy skies, Cincinnati reported 62, Dayton reported 58, and Columbus reported 60. At Youngstown, it was mostly cloudy, with a temperature of 53. Reports from nearby cities outside Ohio, it was mostly cloudy. It was 54 at Pittsburgh, 63 at Detroit, 54 at Buffalo, 63 at Indianapolis, and 69 at Chicago. The current time is 7:23 a.m. Eastern Daylight Time. 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On the latest weather map, a warm front lifts across the region today before a cold front glides into the area tonight into Wednesday. The front will waver across the Ohio Valley through Thursday. The forecast for the Central Highlands. Today, mostly sunny. Not as cool with highs in the lower 80s. South winds 10 to 15 miles per hour. Tonight, mostly clear in the evening, then mostly cloudy with a chance of showers and thunderstorms after midnight. Not as cool. Humid with lows in the mid-60s. South winds 5 to 10 miles per hour with gusts up to 20 miles per hour. Chance of rain 50%. Wednesday, mostly cloudy in the morning, then becoming partly sunny. A chance of thunderstorms. A chance of showers in the morning, then showers likely in the afternoon. Humid with highs in the mid-80s. West winds around 5 miles per hour. Chance of rain 60%. Wednesday night, a chance of thunderstorms in the evening. Mostly cloudy with a chance of showers. Humid with lows in the upper 60s. Northeast winds around 5 miles per hour, becoming southeast after midnight. Chance of rain 50%.
Thursday, showers likely. Humid with highs in the mid-80s. West winds 5 to 10 miles per hour. Chance of rain 60%. Thursday night, mostly cloudy. Showers likely with a chance of thunderstorms in the evening, then a chance of showers after midnight. Lows in the mid-60s. Chance of rain 60%. At 7 a.m., weather reports for selected cities. At Mansfield-Lom Regional Airport, it was clear. The temperature was 55 degrees, the dew point 49, and the relative humidity 80%. The wind was southeast, at 8 miles an hour. The pressure was 30.22 inches and rising. Elsewhere across Ohio, it was clear, with a temperature of 55 at Marion, 56 at Toledo Express, and 57 at Findlay. It was partly cloudy, with a temperature of 51 at Wooster, 57 at Cleveland, and 55 at Akron-Canton Regional Airport. Under partly cloudy skies, Cincinnati reported 62, Dayton reported 58, and Columbus reported 60. At Youngstown, it was mostly cloudy, with a temperature of 53. Reports from nearby cities outside Ohio, it was mostly cloudy. It was 54 at Pittsburgh, 63 at Detroit, 54 at Buffalo, 63 at Indianapolis, and 69 at Chicago. The current time is 7:26 a.m. Eastern Daylight Time. 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On the latest weather map, a warm front lifts across the region today before a cold front glides into the area tonight into Wednesday. The front will waver across the Ohio Valley through Thursday. The forecast for the Central Highlands. Today, mostly sunny. Not as cool with highs in the lower 80s. South winds 10 to 15 miles per hour. Tonight, mostly clear in the evening, then mostly cloudy with a chance of showers and thunderstorms after midnight. Not as cool. Humid with lows in the mid-60s. South winds 5 to 10 miles per hour with gusts up to 20 miles per hour. Chance of rain 50%. Wednesday, mostly cloudy in the morning, then becoming partly sunny. A chance of thunderstorms. A chance of showers in the morning, then showers likely in the afternoon. Humid with highs in the mid-80s. West winds around 5 miles per hour. Chance of rain 60%. Wednesday night, a chance of thunderstorms in the evening. Mostly cloudy with a chance of showers. Humid with lows in the upper 60s. Northeast winds around 5 miles per hour, becoming southeast after midnight. Chance of rain 50%. Thursday, showers likely. Humid with highs in the mid-80s. West winds 5 to 10 miles per hour. Chance of rain 60%. Thursday night, mostly cloudy. Showers likely with a chance of thunderstorms in the evening, then a chance of showers after midnight. Lows in the mid-60s. Chance of rain 60%. At 7 a.m., weather reports for selected cities. At Mansfield-Lom Regional Airport, it was clear. The temperature was 55 degrees, the dew point 49, and the relative humidity 80%. The wind was southeast, at 8 miles an hour. The pressure was 30.22 inches and rising. Elsewhere across Ohio, it was clear, with a temperature of 55 at Marion, 56 at Toledo Express, and 57 at Findlay. It was partly cloudy, with a temperature of 51 at Wooster, 57 at Cleveland, and 55 at Akron-Canton Regional Airport. Under partly cloudy skies, Cincinnati reported 62, Dayton reported 58, and Columbus reported 60. At Youngstown, it was mostly cloudy, with a temperature of 53. Reports from nearby cities outside Ohio, it was mostly cloudy. It was 54 at Pittsburgh, 63 at Detroit, 54 at Buffalo, 63 at Indianapolis, and 69 at Chicago. The extended forecast for the Central Highlands. Friday, partly sunny. Highs in the upper 70s. Friday night, partly cloudy. Lows in the upper 50s. Saturday, partly cloudy. A chance of showers in the afternoon. Highs in the lower 80s. Chance of rain 30%.
Saturday night, mostly cloudy with a chance of showers. Lows in the mid-60s. Chance of rain 50%. Sunday, showers likely. Highs in the upper 70s. Chance of rain 70%. Sunday night, mostly cloudy. Showers likely, mainly in the evening. Lows in the upper 50s. Chance of rain 70%. Monday, partly sunny with a chance of showers. Highs in the lower 70s. Chance of rain 40%. The Mansfield, Ohio climate summary for yesterday, September 14, 2026. Yesterday's high temperature was 69 degrees. The normal high is 76. Yesterday's low temperature was 49 degrees. The normal low is 54. No precipitation fell yesterday, which leaves the monthly total at 1.45 inches. This is 0.11 inches below the normal amount of 1.56 inches for September. The total precipitation for the year still stands at 30.89 inches, which is 0.47 inches below normal. No snow fell yesterday, which brings the monthly total to 0.0 inches. The total snowfall since July 1st still stands at 0.0 inches. There were 6 heating degree days yesterday. This brings the monthly total to 6. The yearly total since July 1st is 13. There were no cooling degree days yesterday. This leaves the monthly total at 112. The yearly total since January 1st is 794. The normal high temperature for today is 76 degrees, and the normal low is 54. The record high for today is 96, which occurred in 1939, and the record low is 32, which occurred in 1923. Sunrise today is at 7:11 a.m. and sunset is at 7:39 p.m. The current time is 7:32 a.m. Eastern Daylight Time. 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On the latest weather map, a warm front lifts across the region today before a cold front glides into the area tonight into Wednesday. The front will waver across the Ohio Valley through Thursday. The forecast for the Central Highlands. Today, mostly sunny. Not as cool as highs in the lower 80s. South winds 10 to 15 miles per hour. Tonight, mostly clear in the evening, then mostly cloudy with a chance of showers and thunderstorms after midnight. Not as cool. Humid with lows in the mid-60s. South winds 5 to 10 miles per hour with gusts up to 20 miles per hour. Chance of rain 50%. Wednesday, mostly cloudy in the morning, then becoming partly sunny. A chance of thunderstorms. A chance of showers in the morning, then showers likely in the afternoon. Humid with highs in the mid-80s. West winds around 5 miles per hour. Chance of rain 60%. Wednesday night, a chance of thunderstorms in the evening. Mostly cloudy with a chance of showers. Humid with lows in the upper 60s. Northeast winds around 5 miles per hour, becoming southeast after midnight. Chance of rain 50%. Thursday, showers likely. Humid with highs in the mid-80s. West winds 5 to 10 miles per hour. Chance of rain 60%. Thursday night, mostly cloudy. Showers likely with a chance of thunderstorms in the evening, then a chance of showers after midnight. Lows in the mid-60s. Chance of rain 60%. At 7 a.m., weather reports for selected cities. At Mansfield Lawn Regional Airport, it was clear. The temperature was 55 degrees, the dew point 49, and the relative humidity 80%. The wind was southeast, at 8 miles an hour. The pressure was 30.22 inches and rising. Elsewhere across Ohio, it was clear, with a temperature of 55 at Marion, 56 at Toledo Express, and 57 at Findlay. It was partly cloudy, with a temperature of 51 at Wooster, 57 at Cleveland, and 55 at Akron-Canton Regional Airport. Under partly cloudy skies, Cincinnati reported 62, Dayton reported 58, and Columbus reported 60. At Youngstown, it was mostly cloudy, with a temperature of 53.
Reports from nearby cities outside Ohio, it was mostly cloudy. It was 54 at Pittsburgh, 63 at Detroit, 54 at Buffalo, 63 at Indianapolis, and 69 at Chicago. The current time is 7:35 a.m. Eastern Daylight Time. 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On the latest weather map, a warm front lifts across the region today before a cold front glides into the area tonight into Wednesday. The front will waver across the Ohio Valley through Thursday. The forecast for the Central Highlands. Today, mostly sunny. Not as cool with highs in the lower 80s. South winds 10 to 15 miles per hour. Tonight, mostly clear in the evening, then mostly cloudy with a chance of showers and thunderstorms after midnight. Not as cool. Humid with lows in the mid-60s. South winds 5 to 10 miles per hour with gusts up to 20 miles per hour. Chance of rain 50%. Wednesday, mostly cloudy in the morning, then becoming partly sunny. A chance of thunderstorms. A chance of showers in the morning, then showers likely in the afternoon. Humid with highs in the mid-80s. West winds around 5 miles per hour. Chance of rain 60%. Wednesday night, a chance of thunderstorms in the evening. Mostly cloudy with a chance of showers. Humid with lows in the upper 60s. Northeast winds around 5 miles per hour, becoming southeast after midnight. Chance of rain 50%. Thursday, showers likely. Humid with highs in the mid-80s. West winds 5 to 10 miles per hour. Chance of rain 60%. Thursday night, mostly cloudy. Showers likely with a chance of thunderstorms in the evening, then a chance of showers after midnight. Lows in the mid-60s. Chance of rain 60%. At 7 a.m., weather reports for selected cities. At Mansfield-Lom Regional Airport, it was clear. The temperature was 55 degrees, the dew point 49, and the relative humidity 80%. The wind was southeast, at 8 miles an hour. The pressure was 30.22 inches and rising. Elsewhere across Ohio, it was clear, with a temperature of 55 at Marion, 56 at Toledo Express, and 57 at Findlay. It was partly cloudy, with a temperature of 51 at Worcester, 57 at Cleveland, and 55 at Akron-Canton Regional Airport. Under partly cloudy skies, Cincinnati reported 62, Dayton reported 58, and Columbus reported 60. At Youngstown, it was mostly cloudy, with a temperature of 53. Reports from nearby cities outside Ohio, it was mostly cloudy. It was 54 at Pittsburgh, 63 at Detroit, 54 at Buffalo, 63 at Indianapolis, and 69 at Chicago. The current time is 7:38 a.m. Eastern Daylight Time. 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We supply the latest available information for the Central Highlands over station WWG 57 from Butler on a frequency of 162.450 MHz. On the latest weather map, a warm front lifts across the region today before a cold front glides into the area tonight into Wednesday. The front will waver across the Ohio Valley through Thursday. The forecast for the Central Highlands. Today, mostly sunny. Not as cool with highs in the lower 80s. South winds 10 to 15 miles per hour. Tonight, mostly clear in the evening, then mostly cloudy with a chance of showers and thunderstorms after midnight. Not as cool. Humid with lows in the mid-60s. South winds 5 to 10 miles per hour with gusts up to 20 miles per hour. Chance of rain 50%. Wednesday, mostly cloudy in the morning, then becoming partly sunny. A chance of thunderstorms. A chance of showers in the morning, then showers likely in the afternoon. Humid with highs in the mid-80s. West winds around 5 miles per hour. Chance of rain 60%. Wednesday night, a chance of thunderstorms in the evening. Mostly cloudy with a chance of showers. Humid with lows in the upper 60s.
northeast winds around 5 miles per hour, becoming southeast after midnight. Chance of rain 50%. Thursday, showers likely. Humid with highs in the mid-80s. West winds 5 to 10 miles per hour. Chance of rain 60%. Thursday night, mostly cloudy. Showers likely with a chance of thunderstorms in the evening, then a chance of showers after midnight. Lows in the mid-60s. Chance of rain 60%. The extended forecast for the Central Highlands. Friday, partly sunny. Highs in the upper 70s. Friday night, partly cloudy. Lows in the upper 50s. Saturday, partly cloudy. A chance of showers in the afternoon. Highs in the lower 80s. Chance of rain 30%. Saturday night, mostly cloudy with a chance of showers. Lows in the mid-60s. Chance of rain 50%. Sunday, showers likely. Highs in the upper 70s. Chance of rain 70%. Sunday night, mostly cloudy. Showers likely, mainly in the evening. Lows in the upper 50s. Chance of rain 70%. Monday, partly sunny with a chance of showers. Highs in the lower 70s. Chance of rain 40%. At 7 a.m., weather reports for selected cities at Mansfield-Lom Regional Airport, it was clear. The temperature was 55 degrees, the dew point 49, and the relative humidity 80%. The wind was southeast at 8 miles an hour. The pressure was 30.22 inches and rising. Elsewhere across Ohio, it was clear, with a temperature of 55 at Marion, 56 at Toledo Express, and 57 at Findlay. It was partly cloudy, with a temperature of 51 at Worcester, 57 at Cleveland, and 55 at Akron-Canton Regional Airport. Under partly cloudy skies, Cincinnati reported 62, Dayton reported 58, and Columbus reported 60. At Youngstown, it was mostly cloudy, with a temperature of 53. Reports from nearby cities outside Ohio, it was mostly cloudy. It was 54 at Pittsburgh, 63 at Detroit, 54 at Buffalo, 63 at Indianapolis, and 69 at Chicago. The current time is 7:42 a.m. Eastern Daylight Time. 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On the latest weather map, a warm front lifts across the region today before a cold front glides into the area tonight into Wednesday. The front will waver across the Ohio Valley through Thursday. The forecast for the Central Highlands. Today, mostly sunny. Not as cool as highs in the lower 80s. South winds 10 to 15 miles per hour. Tonight, mostly clear in the evening, then mostly cloudy with a chance of showers and thunderstorms after midnight. Not as cool. Humid with lows in the mid-60s. South winds 5 to 10 miles per hour with gusts up to 20 miles per hour. Chance of rain 50%. Wednesday, mostly cloudy in the morning, then becoming partly sunny. A chance of thunderstorms. A chance of showers in the morning, then showers likely in the afternoon. Humid with highs in the mid-80s. West winds around 5 miles per hour. Chance of rain 60%. Wednesday night, a chance of thunderstorms in the evening. Mostly cloudy with a chance of showers. Humid with lows in the upper 60s. Northeast winds around 5 miles per hour, becoming southeast after midnight. Chance of rain 50%. Thursday, showers likely. Humid with highs in the mid-80s. West winds 5 to 10 miles per hour. Chance of rain 60%. Thursday night, mostly cloudy. Showers likely with a chance of thunderstorms in the evening, then a chance of showers after midnight. Lows in the mid-60s. Chance of rain 60%. At 7 a.m., weather reports for selected cities at Mansfield-Lom Regional Airport, it was clear. The temperature was 55 degrees, the dew point 49, and the relative humidity 80%. The wind was southeast at 8 miles an hour. The pressure was 30.22 inches and rising.
Elsewhere across Ohio, it was clear, with a temperature of 55 at Marion, 56 at Toledo Express, and 57 at Findlay. It was partly cloudy, with a temperature of 51 at Worcester, 57 at Cleveland, and 55 at Akron-Canton Regional Airport. Under partly cloudy skies, Cincinnati reported 62, Dayton reported 58, and Columbus reported 60. At Youngstown, it was mostly cloudy, with a temperature of 53. Reports from nearby cities outside Ohio, it was mostly cloudy. It was 54 at Pittsburgh, 63 at Detroit, 54 at Buffalo, 63 at Indianapolis, and 69 at Chicago. The Mansfield, Ohio climate summary for yesterday, September 14, 2026. Yesterday's high temperature was 69 degrees. The normal high is 76. Yesterday's low temperature was 49 degrees. The normal low is 54. No precipitation fell yesterday, which leaves the monthly total at 1.45 inches. This is 0.11 inches below the normal amount of 1.56 inches for September. The total precipitation for the year still stands at 30.89 inches, which is 0.47 inches below normal. No snow fell yesterday, which brings the monthly total to 0.0 inches. The total snowfall since July 1st still stands at 0.0 inches. There were 6 heating degree days yesterday. This brings the monthly total to 6. The yearly total since July 1st is 13. There were no cooling degree days yesterday. This leaves the monthly total at 112. The yearly total since January 1st is 794. The normal high temperature for today is 76 degrees, and the normal low is 54. The record high for today is 96, which occurred in 1939, and the record low is 32, which occurred in 1923. Sunrise today is at 7:11 a.m. and sunset is at 7:39 p.m. The current time is 7:47 a.m. Eastern Daylight Time. 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On the latest weather map, a warm front lifts across the region today before a cold front glides into the area tonight into Wednesday. The front will waver across the Ohio Valley through Thursday. The forecast for the Central Highlands. Today, mostly sunny. Not as cool with highs in the lower 80s. South winds 10 to 15 miles per hour. Tonight, mostly clear in the evening, then mostly cloudy with a chance of showers and thunderstorms after midnight. Not as cool. Humid with lows in the mid-60s. South winds 5 to 10 miles per hour with gusts up to 20 miles per hour. Chance of rain 50%. Wednesday, mostly cloudy in the morning, then becoming partly sunny. A chance of thunderstorms. A chance of showers in the morning, then showers likely in the afternoon. Humid with highs in the mid-80s. West winds around 5 miles per hour. Chance of rain 60%. Wednesday night, a chance of thunderstorms in the evening. Mostly cloudy with a chance of showers. Humid with lows in the upper 60s. Northeast winds around 5 miles per hour, becoming southeast after midnight. Chance of rain 50%. Thursday, showers likely. Humid with highs in the mid-80s. West winds 5 to 10 miles per hour. Chance of rain 60%. Thursday night, mostly cloudy. Showers likely with a chance of thunderstorms in the evening, then a chance of showers after midnight. Lows in the mid-60s. Chance of rain 60%. At 7 a.m., weather reports for selected cities. At Mansfield Lawn Regional Airport, it was clear. The temperature was 55 degrees, the dew point 49, and the relative humidity 80%. The wind was southeast, at 8 miles an hour. The pressure was 30.22 inches and rising. Elsewhere across Ohio, it was clear, with a temperature of 55 at Marion, 56 at Toledo Express, and 57 at Findlay. It was partly cloudy, with a temperature of 51 at Worcester, 57 at Cleveland, and 55 at Akron-Canton Regional Airport.
under partly cloudy skies. Cincinnati reported 62, Dayton reported 58, and Columbus reported 60. At Youngstown, it was mostly cloudy, with a temperature of 53. Reports from nearby cities outside Ohio, it was mostly cloudy. It was 54 at Pittsburgh, 63 at Detroit, 54 at Buffalo, 63 at Indianapolis, and 69 at Chicago. The extended forecast for the Central Highlands. Friday, partly sunny. Highs in the upper 70s. Friday night, partly cloudy. Lows in the upper 50s. Saturday, partly cloudy. A chance of showers in the afternoon. Highs in the lower 80s. Chance of rain 30%. Saturday night, mostly cloudy with a chance of showers. Lows in the mid-60s. Chance of rain 50%. Sunday, showers likely. Highs in the upper 70s. Chance of rain 70%. Sunday night, mostly cloudy. Showers likely, mainly in the evening. Lows in the upper 50s. Chance of rain 70%. Monday, partly sunny with a chance of showers. Highs in the lower 70s. Chance of rain 40%. The current time is 7:51 a.m. Eastern Daylight Time. 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On the latest weather map, a warm front lifts across the region today before a cold front glides into the area tonight into Wednesday. The front will waver across the Ohio Valley through Thursday. The forecast for the Central Highlands. Today, mostly sunny. Not as cool as highs in the lower 80s. South winds 10 to 15 miles per hour. Tonight, mostly clear in the evening, then mostly cloudy with a chance of showers and thunderstorms after midnight. Not as cool. Humid with lows in the mid-60s. South winds 5 to 10 miles per hour with gusts up to 20 miles per hour. Chance of rain 50%. Wednesday, mostly cloudy in the morning, then becoming partly sunny. A chance of thunderstorms. A chance of showers in the morning, then showers likely in the afternoon. Humid with highs in the mid-80s. West winds around 5 miles per hour. Chance of rain 60%. Wednesday night, a chance of thunderstorms in the evening. Mostly cloudy with a chance of showers. Humid with lows in the upper 60s. Northeast winds around 5 miles per hour, becoming southeast after midnight. Chance of rain 50%. Thursday, showers likely. Humid with highs in the mid-80s. West winds 5 to 10 miles per hour. Chance of rain 60%. Thursday night, mostly cloudy. Showers likely with a chance of thunderstorms in the evening, then a chance of showers after midnight. Lows in the mid-60s. Chance of rain 60%. At 7 a.m., weather reports for selected cities. At Mansfield-Lawn Regional Airport, it was clear. The temperature was 55 degrees, the dew point 49, and the relative humidity 80%. The wind was southeast, at 8 miles an hour. The pressure was 30.22 inches and rising. Elsewhere across Ohio, it was clear, with a temperature of 55 at Marion, 56 at Toledo Express, and 57 at Findlay. It was partly cloudy, with a temperature of 51 at Wooster, 57 at Cleveland, and 55 at Akron-Canton Regional Airport. Under partly cloudy skies, Cincinnati reported 62, Dayton reported 58, and Columbus reported 60. At Youngstown, it was mostly cloudy, with a temperature of 53. Reports from nearby cities outside Ohio, it was mostly cloudy. It was 54 at Pittsburgh, 63 at Detroit, 54 at Buffalo, 63 at Indianapolis, and 69 at Chicago. The current time is 7:54 a.m. Eastern Daylight Time. 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On the latest weather map,
A warm front lifts across the region today before a cold front glides into the area tonight into Wednesday. The front will waver across the Ohio Valley through Thursday. The forecast for the Central Highlands. Today, mostly sunny. Not as cool as highs in the lower 80s. South winds 10 to 15 miles per hour. Tonight, mostly clear in the evening, then mostly cloudy with a chance of showers and thunderstorms after midnight. Not as cool. Humid with lows in the mid-60s. South winds 5 to 10 miles per hour with gusts up to 20 miles per hour. Chance of rain 50%. Wednesday, mostly cloudy in the morning, then becoming partly sunny. A chance of thunderstorms. A chance of showers in the morning, then showers likely in the afternoon. Humid with highs in the mid-80s. West winds around 5 miles per hour. Chance of rain 60%. Wednesday night, a chance of thunderstorms in the evening. Mostly cloudy with a chance of showers. Humid with lows in the upper 60s. Northeast winds around 5 miles per hour, becoming southeast after midnight. Chance of rain 50%. Thursday, showers likely. Humid with highs in the mid-80s. West winds 5 to 10 miles per hour. Chance of rain 60%. Thursday night, mostly cloudy. Showers likely with a chance of thunderstorms in the evening, then a chance of showers after midnight. Lows in the mid-60s. Chance of rain 60%. At 7 a.m., weather reports for selected cities. At Mansfield Long Regional Airport, it was clear. The temperature was 55 degrees, the dew point 49, and the relative humidity 80%. The wind was southeast, at 8 miles an hour. The pressure was 30.22 inches and rising. Elsewhere across Ohio, it was clear, with a temperature of 55 at Marion, 56 at Toledo Express, and 57 at Findlay. It was partly cloudy, with a temperature of 51 at Worcester, 57 at Cleveland, and 55 at Akron-Canton Regional Airport. Under partly cloudy skies, Cincinnati reported 62, Dayton reported 58, and Columbus reported 60. At Youngstown, it was mostly cloudy, with a temperature of 53. Reports from nearby cities outside Ohio, it was mostly cloudy. It was 54 at Pittsburgh, 63 at Detroit, 54 at Buffalo, 63 at Indianapolis, and 69 at Chicago. The current time is 7:57 a.m. Eastern Daylight Time. 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On the latest weather map, a warm front lifts across the region today before a cold front glides into the area tonight into Wednesday. The front will waver across the Ohio Valley through Thursday. The forecast for the Central Highlands. Today, mostly sunny. Not as cool as highs in the lower 80s. South winds 10 to 15 miles per hour. Tonight, mostly clear in the evening, then mostly cloudy with a chance of showers and thunderstorms after midnight. Not as cool. Humid with lows in the mid-60s. South winds 5 to 10 miles per hour with gusts up to 20 miles per hour. Chance of rain 50%. Wednesday, mostly cloudy in the morning, then becoming partly sunny. A chance of thunderstorms. A chance of showers in the morning, then showers likely in the afternoon. Humid with highs in the mid-80s. West winds around 5 miles per hour. Chance of rain 60%. Wednesday night, a chance of thunderstorms in the evening. Mostly cloudy with a chance of showers. Humid with lows in the upper 60s. Northeast winds around 5 miles per hour, becoming southeast after midnight. Chance of rain 50%. Thursday, showers likely. Humid with highs in the mid-80s. West winds 5 to 10 miles per hour. Chance of rain 60%. Thursday night, mostly cloudy. Showers likely with a chance of thunderstorms in the evening, then a chance of showers after midnight. Lows in the mid-60s. Chance of rain 60%. The Nearshore Marine Forecast. For the following marine location, the islands to Vermilion. Today,
South winds 15 to 20 knots, diminishing to 10 to 15 knots. Mostly sunny. Waves 1 to 3 feet, subsiding to 1 foot or less. Tonight, south winds 5 to 15 knots, becoming southwest. A slight chance of showers and thunderstorms in the evening, then showers likely with a chance of thunderstorms overnight. Waves 2 feet or less. Wednesday, northwest winds 10 knots or less, becoming northeast. Showers likely in the morning, then a chance of showers in the afternoon. Waves 1 foot or less. Wednesday night, northeast winds 10 knots or less, becoming southeast. A chance of showers. Waves 1 foot or less. Winds and waves higher in and near thunderstorms. The water temperature off Toledo is 74 degrees, off Cleveland 74 degrees, and off Derry 74 degrees. The extended forecast for the Central Highlands. Friday, partly sunny. Highs in the upper 70s. Friday night, partly cloudy. Lows in the upper 50s. Saturday, partly cloudy. A chance of showers in the afternoon. Highs in the lower 80s. Chance of rain 30%. Saturday night, mostly cloudy with a chance of showers. Lows in the mid-60s. Chance of rain 50%. Sunday, showers likely. Highs in the upper 70s. Chance of rain 70%. Sunday night, mostly cloudy. Showers likely, mainly in the evening. Lows in the upper 50s. Chance of rain 70%. Monday, partly sunny with a chance of showers. Highs in the lower 70s. Chance of rain 40%. The Mansfield, Ohio climate summary for yesterday, September 14, 2026. Yesterday's high temperature was 69 degrees. The normal high is 76. Yesterday's low temperature was 49 degrees. The normal low is 54. No precipitation fell yesterday, which leaves the monthly total at 1.45 inches. This is 0.11 inches below the normal amount of 1.56 inches for September. The total precipitation for the year still stands at 30.89 inches, which is 0.47 inches below normal. No snow fell yesterday, which brings the monthly total to 0.0 inches. The total snowfall since July 1st still stands at 0.0 inches. There were 6 heating degree days yesterday. This brings the monthly total to 6. The yearly total since July 1st is 13. There were no cooling degree days yesterday. This leaves the monthly total at 112. The yearly total since January 1st is 794. The normal high temperature for today is 76 degrees, and the normal low is 54. The record high for today is 96, which occurred in 1939, and the record low is 32, which occurred in 1923. Sunrise today is at 7:11 a.m. and sunset is at 7:39 p.m. At 7 a.m., weather reports for selected cities, at Mansfield Lawn Regional Airport, it was clear. The temperature was 55 degrees, the dew point 49, and the relative humidity 80%. The wind was southeast, at 8 miles an hour. The pressure was 30.22 inches and rising. Elsewhere across Ohio, it was clear, with a temperature of 55 at Marion, 56 at Toledo Express, and 57 at Findlay. It was partly cloudy, with a temperature of 51 at Wooster, 57 at Cleveland, and 55 at Akron-Canton Regional Airport. Under partly cloudy skies, Cincinnati reported 62, Dayton reported 58, and Columbus reported 60. At Youngstown, it was mostly cloudy, with a temperature of 53. Reports from nearby cities outside Ohio, it was mostly cloudy. It was 54 at Pittsburgh, 63 at Detroit, 54 at Buffalo, 63 at Indianapolis, and 69 at Chicago. The current time is 8:04 a.m. Eastern Daylight Time. 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On the latest weather map, a warm front lifts across the region today before a cold front glides into the area tonight into Wednesday. The front will waver across the Ohio Valley through Thursday.
the forecast for the Central Highlands. Today, mostly sunny. Not as cool as highs in the lower 80s. South winds 10 to 15 miles per hour. Tonight, mostly clear in the evening, then mostly cloudy with a chance of showers and thunderstorms after midnight. Not as cool. Humid with lows in the mid-60s. South winds 5 to 10 miles per hour with gusts up to 20 miles per hour. Chance of rain 50%. Wednesday, mostly cloudy in the morning, then becoming partly sunny. A chance of thunderstorms. A chance of showers in the morning, then showers likely in the afternoon. Humid with highs in the mid-80s. West winds around 5 miles per hour. Chance of rain 60%. Wednesday night, a chance of thunderstorms in the evening. Mostly cloudy with a chance of showers. Humid with lows in the upper 60s. Northeast winds around 5 miles per hour, becoming southeast after midnight. Chance of rain 50%. Thursday, showers likely. Humid with highs in the mid-80s. West winds 5 to 10 miles per hour. Chance of rain 60%. Thursday night, mostly cloudy. Showers likely with a chance of thunderstorms in the evening, then a chance of showers after midnight. Lows in the mid-60s. Chance of rain 60%. At 8 a.m., weather reports for selected cities, at Mansfield Long Regional Airport, it was clear. The temperature was 57 degrees, the dew point 49, and the relative humidity 74%. The wind was south, at 13 miles an hour. The pressure was 30.22 inches and steady. Elsewhere across Ohio, it was clear, with a temperature of 53 at Wooster, 57 at Marion, 59 at Findlay, and 60 at Columbus. It was partly cloudy, with a temperature of 58 at Toledo Express, 55 at Akron-Canton Regional Airport, 62 at Cincinnati, and 60 at Dayton. It was mostly cloudy, with a temperature of 59 at Cleveland, and 54 at Youngstown. Reports from nearby cities outside Ohio, skies ranged from mostly cloudy to cloudy. It was 55 at Pittsburgh, 64 at Detroit, 55 at Buffalo, 63 at Indianapolis, and 68 at Chicago. The current time is 8:07 a.m. Eastern Daylight Time. 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On the latest weather map, a warm front lifts across the region today before a cold front glides into the area tonight into Wednesday. The front will waver across the Ohio Valley through Thursday. The forecast for the Central Highlands. Today, mostly sunny. Not as cool as highs in the lower 80s. South winds 10 to 15 miles per hour. Tonight, mostly clear in the evening, then mostly cloudy with a chance of showers and thunderstorms after midnight. Not as cool. Humid with lows in the mid-60s. South winds 5 to 10 miles per hour with gusts up to 20 miles per hour. Chance of rain 50%. Wednesday, mostly cloudy in the morning, then becoming partly sunny. A chance of thunderstorms. A chance of showers in the morning, then showers likely in the afternoon. Humid with highs in the mid-80s. West winds around 5 miles per hour. Chance of rain 60%. Wednesday night, a chance of thunderstorms in the evening. Mostly cloudy with a chance of showers. Humid with lows in the upper 60s. Northeast winds around 5 miles per hour, becoming southeast after midnight. Chance of rain 50%. Thursday, showers likely. Humid with highs in the mid-80s. West winds 5 to 10 miles per hour. Chance of rain 60%. Thursday night, mostly cloudy. Showers likely with a chance of thunderstorms in the evening, then a chance of showers after midnight. Lows in the mid-60s. Chance of rain 60%. At 8 a.m., weather reports for selected cities, at Mansfield Long Regional Airport, it was clear. The temperature was 57 degrees, the dew point 49, and the relative humidity 74%. The wind was south, at 13 miles an hour. The pressure was 30.22 inches and steady. Elsewhere across Ohio,
It was clear, with a temperature of 53 at Wooster, 57 at Marion, 59 at Findlay, and 60 at Columbus. It was partly cloudy, with a temperature of 58 at Toledo Express, 55 at Akron-Canton Regional Airport, 62 at Cincinnati, and 60 at Dayton. It was mostly cloudy, with a temperature of 59 at Cleveland, and 54 at Youngstown. Reports from nearby cities outside Ohio, skies ranged from mostly cloudy to cloudy. It was 55 at Pittsburgh, 64 at Detroit, 55 at Buffalo, 63 at Indianapolis, and 68 at Chicago. The extended forecast for the Central Highlands. Friday, partly sunny. Highs in the upper 70s. Friday night, partly cloudy. Lows in the upper 50s. Saturday, partly cloudy. A chance of showers in the afternoon. Highs in the lower 80s. Chance of rain 30%. Saturday night, mostly cloudy with a chance of showers. Lows in the mid 60s. Chance of rain 50%. Sunday, showers likely. Highs in the upper 70s. Chance of rain 70%. Sunday night, mostly cloudy. Showers likely, mainly in the evening. Lows in the upper 50s. Chance of rain 70%. Monday, partly sunny with a chance of showers. Highs in the lower 70s. Chance of rain 40%. The current time is 8:11 a.m. Eastern Daylight Time. 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On the latest weather map, a warm front lifts across the region today before a cold front glides into the area tonight into Wednesday. The front will waver across the Ohio Valley through Thursday. The forecast for the Central Highlands. Today, mostly sunny. Not as cool with highs in the lower 80s. South winds 10 to 15 miles per hour. Tonight, mostly clear in the evening, then mostly cloudy with a chance of showers and thunderstorms after midnight. Not as cool. Humid with lows in the mid 60s. South winds 5 to 10 miles per hour with gusts up to 20 miles per hour. Chance of rain 50%. Wednesday, mostly cloudy in the morning, then becoming partly sunny. A chance of thunderstorms. A chance of showers in the morning, then showers likely in the afternoon. Humid with highs in the mid-80s. West winds around 5 miles per hour. Chance of rain 60%. Wednesday night, a chance of thunderstorms in the evening. Mostly cloudy with a chance of showers. Humid with lows in the upper 60s. Northeast winds around 5 miles per hour, becoming southeast after midnight. Chance of rain 50%. Thursday, showers likely. Humid with highs in the mid-80s. West winds 5 to 10 miles per hour. Chance of rain 60%. Thursday night, mostly cloudy. Showers likely with a chance of thunderstorms in the evening, then a chance of showers after midnight. Lows in the mid-60s. Chance of rain 60%. At 8 a.m., weather reports for selected cities. At Mansfield-Lom Regional Airport, it was clear. The temperature was 57 degrees, the dew point 49, and the relative humidity 74%. The wind was south, at 13 miles an hour. The pressure was 30.22 inches and steady. Elsewhere across Ohio, it was clear, with a temperature of 53 at Wooster, 57 at Marion, 59 at Findlay, and 60 at Columbus. It was partly cloudy, with a temperature of 58 at Toledo Express, 55 at Akron-Canton Regional Airport, 62 at Cincinnati, and 60 at Dayton. It was mostly cloudy, with a temperature of 59 at Cleveland, and 54 at Youngstown. Reports from nearby cities outside Ohio, skies ranged from mostly cloudy to cloudy. It was 55 at Pittsburgh, 64 at Detroit, 55 at Buffalo, 63 at Indianapolis, and 68 at Chicago. At 8 a.m., weather reports for selected cities. At Mansfield-Lom Regional Airport, it was clear. The temperature was 57 degrees, the dew point 49, and the relative humidity 74%. The wind was south, at 13 miles an hour.
the pressure was 30.22 inches and steady. Elsewhere across Ohio, it was clear, with a temperature of 53 at Wooster, 57 at Marion, 59 at Findlay, and 60 at Columbus. It was partly cloudy, with a temperature of 58 at Toledo Express, 55 at Akron-Canton Regional Airport, 62 at Cincinnati, and 60 at Dayton.

No precipitation fell yesterday, which leaves the monthly total at 1.45 inches. This is 0.11 inches below the normal amount of 1.56 inches for September. The total precipitation for the year still stands at 30.89 inches, which is 0.47 inches below normal. No snow fell yesterday, which brings the monthly total to 0.0 inches. The total snowfall since July 1st still stands at 0.0 inches. There were 6 heating degree days yesterday. This brings the monthly total to 6. The yearly total since July 1st is 13. There were no cooling degree days yesterday. This leaves the monthly total at 112. The yearly total since January 1st is 794. The normal high temperature for today is 76 degrees, and the normal low is 54. The record high for today is 96, which occurred in 1939, and the record low is 32, which occurred in 1923. Sunrise today is at 7:11 a.m. and sunset is at 7:39 p.m. The current time is 8:17 a.m. Eastern Daylight Time. 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On the latest weather map, a warm front lifts across the region today before a cold front glides into the area tonight into Wednesday. The front will waver across the Ohio Valley through Thursday. The forecast for the Central Highlands. Today, mostly sunny. Not as cool as highs in the lower 80s. South winds 10 to 15 miles per hour. Tonight, mostly clear in the evening, then mostly cloudy with a chance of showers and thunderstorms after midnight. Not as cool. Humid with lows in the mid-60s. South winds 5 to 10 miles per hour with gusts up to 20 miles per hour. Chance of rain 50%. Wednesday, mostly cloudy in the morning, then becoming partly sunny. A chance of thunderstorms. A chance of showers in the morning, then showers likely in the afternoon. Humid with highs in the mid-80s. West winds around 5 miles per hour. Chance of rain 60%. Wednesday night, a chance of thunderstorms in the evening. Mostly cloudy with a chance of showers. Humid with lows in the upper 60s. Northeast winds around 5 miles per hour, becoming southeast after midnight. Chance of rain 50%. Thursday, showers likely. Humid with highs in the mid-80s. West winds 5 to 10 miles per hour. Chance of rain 60%. Thursday night, mostly cloudy. Showers likely with a chance of thunderstorms in the evening, then a chance of showers after midnight. Lows in the mid-60s. Chance of rain 60%. At 8 a.m., weather reports for selected cities. At Mansfield Long Regional Airport, it was clear. The temperature was 57 degrees, the dew point 49, and the relative humidity 74%. The wind was south, at 13 miles an hour. The pressure was 30.22 inches and steady. Elsewhere across Ohio, it was clear, with a temperature of 53 at Wooster, 57 at Marion, 59 at Findlay, and 60 at Columbus. It was partly cloudy, with a temperature of 58 at Toledo Express, 55 at Akron-Canton Regional Airport, 62 at Cincinnati, and 60 at Dayton. It was mostly cloudy, with a temperature of 59 at Cleveland, and 54 at Youngstown. Reports from nearby cities outside Ohio, skies ranged from mostly cloudy to cloudy. It was 55 at Pittsburgh, 64 at Detroit, 55 at Buffalo, 63 at Indianapolis, and 68 at Chicago. The extended forecast for the Central Highlands. Friday, partly sunny. Highs in the upper 70s. Friday night, partly cloudy. Lows in the upper 50s. Saturday, partly cloudy. A chance of showers in the afternoon. Highs in the lower 80s. Chance of rain 30%. Saturday night, mostly cloudy with a chance of showers. Lows in the mid-60s. Chance of rain 50%. Sunday, showers likely. Highs in the upper 70s. Chance of rain 70%. Sunday night, mostly cloudy. Showers likely, mainly in the evening,

lows in the upper 50s. Chance of rain 70%. Monday, partly sunny with a chance of showers. Highs in the lower 70s. Chance of rain 40%. The current time is 8:21 a.m. Eastern Daylight Time. 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On the latest weather map, a warm front lifts across the region today before a cold front glides into the area tonight into Wednesday. The front will waver across the Ohio Valley through Thursday. The forecast for the Central Highlands. Today, mostly sunny. Not as cool as highs in the lower 80s. South winds 10 to 15 miles per hour. Tonight, mostly clear in the evening, then mostly cloudy with a chance of showers and thunderstorms after midnight. Not as cool. Humid with lows in the mid-60s. South winds 5 to 10 miles per hour with gusts up to 20 miles per hour. Chance of rain 50%. Wednesday, mostly cloudy in the morning, then becoming partly sunny. A chance of thunderstorms. A chance of showers in the morning, then showers likely in the afternoon. Humid with highs in the mid-80s. West winds around 5 miles per hour. Chance of rain 60%. Wednesday night, a chance of thunderstorms in the evening. Mostly cloudy with a chance of showers. Humid with lows in the upper 60s. Northeast winds around 5 miles per hour, becoming southeast after midnight. Chance of rain 50%. Thursday, showers likely. Humid with highs in the mid-80s. West winds 5 to 10 miles per hour. Chance of rain 60%. Thursday night, mostly cloudy. Showers likely with a chance of thunderstorms in the evening, then a chance of showers after midnight. Lows in the mid-60s. Chance of rain 60%. At 8 a.m., weather reports for selected cities. At Mansfield Long Regional Airport, it was clear. The temperature was 57 degrees, the dew point 49, and the relative humidity 74%. The wind was south, at 13 miles an hour. The pressure was 30.22 inches and steady. Elsewhere across Ohio, it was clear, with a temperature of 53 at Wooster, 57 at Marion, 59 at Findlay, and 60 at Columbus. It was partly cloudy, with a temperature of 58 at Toledo Express, 55 at Akron-Canton Regional Airport, 62 at Cincinnati, and 60 at Dayton. It was mostly cloudy, with a temperature of 59 at Cleveland, and 54 at Youngstown. Reports from nearby cities outside Ohio, skies ranged from mostly cloudy to cloudy. It was 55 at Pittsburgh, 64 at Detroit, 55 at Buffalo, 63 at Indianapolis, and 68 at Chicago. The current time is 8:24 a.m. Eastern Daylight Time. 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On the latest weather map, a warm front lifts across the region today before a cold front glides into the area tonight into Wednesday. The front will waver across the Ohio Valley through Thursday. The forecast for the Central Highlands. Today, mostly sunny. Not as cool as highs in the lower 80s. South winds 10 to 15 miles per hour. Tonight, mostly clear in the evening, then mostly cloudy with a chance of showers and thunderstorms after midnight. Not as cool. Humid with lows in the mid-60s. South winds 5 to 10 miles per hour with gusts up to 20 miles per hour. Chance of rain 50%. Wednesday, mostly cloudy in the morning, then becoming partly sunny. A chance of thunderstorms. A chance of showers in the morning, then showers likely in the afternoon. Humid with highs in the mid-80s. West winds around 5 miles per hour. Chance of rain 60%. Wednesday night, a chance of thunderstorms in the evening. Mostly cloudy with a chance of showers. Humid with lows in the upper 60s. Northeast winds around 5 miles per hour, becoming southeast after midnight.
chance of rain 50%. Thursday, showers likely. Humid with highs in the mid-80s. West winds 5 to 10 miles per hour. Chance of rain 60%. Thursday night, mostly cloudy. Showers likely with a chance of thunderstorms in the evening, then a chance of showers after midnight. Lows in the mid-60s. Chance of rain 60%. At 8 a.m., weather reports for selected cities. At Mansfield Lawn Regional Airport, it was clear. The temperature was 57 degrees, the dew point 49, and the relative humidity 74%. The wind was south, at 13 miles an hour. The pressure was 30.22 inches and steady. Elsewhere across Ohio, it was clear, with a temperature of 53 at Wooster, 57 at Marion, 59 at Findlay, and 60 at Columbus. It was partly cloudy, with a temperature of 58 at Toledo Express, 55 at Akron-Canton Regional Airport, 62 at Cincinnati, and 60 at Dayton. It was mostly cloudy, with a temperature of 59 at Cleveland, and 54 at Youngstown. Reports from nearby cities outside Ohio, skies ranged from mostly cloudy to cloudy. It was 55 at Pittsburgh, 64 at Detroit, 55 at Buffalo, 63 at Indianapolis, and 68 at Chicago. The current time is 8:27 a.m. Eastern Daylight Time. 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On the latest weather map, a warm front lifts across the region today before a cold front glides into the area tonight into Wednesday. The front will waver across the Ohio Valley through Thursday. The forecast for the Central Highlands. Today, mostly sunny. Not as cool with highs in the lower 80s. South winds 10 to 15 miles per hour. Tonight, mostly clear in the evening, then mostly cloudy with a chance of showers and thunderstorms after midnight. Not as cool. Humid with lows in the mid-60s. South winds 5 to 10 miles per hour with gusts up to 20 miles per hour. Chance of rain 50%. Wednesday, mostly cloudy in the morning, then becoming partly sunny. A chance of thunderstorms. A chance of showers in the morning, then showers likely in the afternoon. Humid with highs in the mid-80s. West winds around 5 miles per hour. Chance of rain 60%. Wednesday night, a chance of thunderstorms in the evening. Mostly cloudy with a chance of showers. Humid with lows in the upper 60s. Northeast winds around 5 miles per hour, becoming southeast after midnight. Chance of rain 50%. Thursday, showers likely. Humid with highs in the mid-80s. West winds 5 to 10 miles per hour. Chance of rain 60%. Thursday night, mostly cloudy. Showers likely with a chance of thunderstorms in the evening, then a chance of showers after midnight. Lows in the mid-60s. Chance of rain 60%. At 8 a.m., weather reports for selected cities. At Mansfield Lawn Regional Airport, it was clear. The temperature was 57 degrees, the dew point 49, and the relative humidity 74%. The wind was south, at 13 miles an hour. The pressure was 30.22 inches and steady. Elsewhere across Ohio, it was clear, with a temperature of 53 at Wooster, 57 at Marion, 59 at Findlay, and 60 at Columbus. It was partly cloudy, with a temperature of 58 at Toledo Express, 55 at Akron-Canton Regional Airport, 62 at Cincinnati, and 60 at Dayton. It was mostly cloudy, with a temperature of 59 at Cleveland, and 54 at Youngstown. Reports from nearby cities outside Ohio, skies ranged from mostly cloudy to cloudy. It was 55 at Pittsburgh, 64 at Detroit, 55 at Buffalo, 63 at Indianapolis, and 68 at Chicago. The extended forecast for the Central Highlands. Friday, partly sunny. Highs in the upper 70s. Friday night, partly cloudy. Lows in the upper 50s. Saturday, partly cloudy. A chance of showers in the afternoon. Highs in the lower 80s. Chance of rain 30%. Saturday night, mostly cloudy with a chance of showers.
Lows in the mid-60s. Chance of rain 50%. Sunday, showers likely. Highs in the upper 70s. Chance of rain 70%. Sunday night, mostly cloudy. Showers likely, mainly in the evening. Lows in the upper 50s. Chance of rain 70%. Monday, partly sunny with a chance of showers. Highs in the lower 70s. Chance of rain 40%. The Mansfield, Ohio climate summary for yesterday, September 14, 2026. Yesterday's high temperature was 69 degrees. The normal high is 76. Yesterday's low temperature was 49 degrees. The normal low is 54. No precipitation fell yesterday, which leaves the monthly total at 1.45 inches. This is 0.11 inches below the normal amount of 1.56 inches for September. The total precipitation for the year still stands at 30.89 inches, which is 0.47 inches below normal. No snow fell yesterday, which brings the monthly total to 0.0 inches. The total snowfall since July 1st still stands at 0.0 inches. There were 6 heating degree days yesterday. This brings the monthly total to 6. The yearly total since July 1st is 13. There were no cooling degree days yesterday. This leaves the monthly total at 112. The yearly total since January 1st is 794. The normal high temperature for today is 76 degrees, and the normal low is 54. The record high for today is 96, which occurred in 1939, and the record low is 32, which occurred in 1923. Sunrise today is at 7:11 a.m. and sunset is at 7:39 p.m. The current time is 8:33 a.m. Eastern Daylight Time. 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On the latest weather map, a warm front lifts across the region today before a cold front glides into the area tonight into Wednesday. The front will waver across the Ohio Valley through Thursday. The forecast for the Central Highlands. Today, mostly sunny. Not as cool as highs in the lower 80s. South winds 10 to 15 miles per hour. Tonight, mostly clear in the evening, then mostly cloudy with a chance of showers and thunderstorms after midnight. Not as cool. Humid with lows in the mid-60s. South winds 5 to 10 miles per hour with gusts up to 20 miles per hour. Chance of rain 50%. Wednesday, mostly cloudy in the morning, then becoming partly sunny. A chance of thunderstorms. A chance of showers in the morning, then showers likely in the afternoon. Humid with highs in the mid-80s. West winds around 5 miles per hour. Chance of rain 60%. Wednesday night, a chance of thunderstorms in the evening. Mostly cloudy with a chance of showers. Humid with lows in the upper 60s. Northeast winds around 5 miles per hour, becoming southeast after midnight. Chance of rain 50%. Thursday, showers likely. Humid with highs in the mid-80s. West winds 5 to 10 miles per hour. Chance of rain 60%. Thursday night, mostly cloudy. Showers likely with a chance of thunderstorms in the evening, then a chance of showers after midnight. Lows in the mid-60s. Chance of rain 60%. At 8 a.m., weather reports for selected cities. At Mansfield Long Regional Airport, it was clear. The temperature was 57 degrees, the dew point 49, and the relative humidity 74%. The wind was south, at 13 miles an hour. The pressure was 30.22 inches and steady. Elsewhere across Ohio, it was clear, with a temperature of 53 at Wooster, 57 at Marion, 59 at Findlay, and 60 at Columbus. It was partly cloudy, with a temperature of 58 at Toledo Express, 55 at Akron-Canton Regional Airport, 62 at Cincinnati, and 60 at Dayton. It was mostly cloudy, with a temperature of 59 at Cleveland, and 54 at Youngstown. Reports from nearby cities outside Ohio, skies ranged from mostly cloudy to cloudy. It was 55 at Pittsburgh, 64 at Detroit, 55 at Buffalo, 63 at Indianapolis,

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The current time is 8:36 a.m. Eastern Daylight Time. 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On the latest weather map, a warm front lifts across the region today before a cold front glides into the area tonight into Wednesday. The front will waver across the Ohio Valley through Thursday. The forecast for the Central Highlands. Today, mostly sunny. Not as cool with highs in the lower 80s. South winds 10 to 15 miles per hour. Tonight, mostly clear in the evening, then mostly cloudy with a chance of showers and thunderstorms after midnight. Not as cool. Humid with lows in the mid-60s. South winds 5 to 10 miles per hour with gusts up to 20 miles per hour. Chance of rain 50%. Wednesday, mostly cloudy in the morning, then becoming partly sunny. A chance of thunderstorms. A chance of showers in the morning, then showers likely in the afternoon. Humid with highs in the mid-80s. West winds around 5 miles per hour. Chance of rain 60%. Wednesday night, a chance of thunderstorms in the evening. Mostly cloudy with a chance of showers. Humid with lows in the upper 60s. Northeast winds around 5 miles per hour, becoming southeast after midnight. Chance of rain 50%. Thursday, showers likely. Humid with highs in the mid-80s. West winds 5 to 10 miles per hour. Chance of rain 60%. Thursday night, mostly cloudy. Showers likely with a chance of thunderstorms in the evening, then a chance of showers after midnight. Lows in the mid-60s. Chance of rain 60%. At 8 a.m., weather reports for selected cities. At Mansfield Long Regional Airport, it was clear. The temperature was 57 degrees, the dew point 49, and the relative humidity 74%. The wind was south, at 13 miles an hour. The pressure was 30.22 inches and steady. Elsewhere across Ohio, it was clear, with a temperature of 53 at Wooster, 57 at Marion, 59 at Findlay, and 60 at Columbus. It was partly cloudy, with a temperature of 58 at Toledo Express, 55 at Akron-Canton Regional Airport, 62 at Cincinnati, and 60 at Dayton. It was mostly cloudy, with a temperature of 59 at Cleveland, and 54 at Youngstown. Reports from nearby cities outside Ohio, skies ranged from mostly cloudy to cloudy. It was 55 at Pittsburgh, 64 at Detroit, 55 at Buffalo, 63 at Indianapolis, and 68 at Chicago. The current time is 8:39 a.m. Eastern Daylight Time. 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On the latest weather map, a warm front lifts across the region today before a cold front glides into the area tonight into Wednesday. The front will waver across the Ohio Valley through Thursday. The forecast for the Central Highlands. Today, mostly sunny. Not as cool with highs in the lower 80s. South winds 10 to 15 miles per hour. Tonight, mostly clear in the evening, then mostly cloudy with a chance of showers and thunderstorms after midnight. Not as cool. Humid with lows in the mid-60s. South winds 5 to 10 miles per hour with gusts up to 20 miles per hour. Chance of rain 50%. Wednesday, mostly cloudy in the morning, then becoming partly sunny. A chance of thunderstorms. A chance of showers in the morning, then showers likely in the afternoon. Humid with highs in the mid-80s. West winds around 5 miles per hour. Chance of rain 60%. Wednesday night, a chance of thunderstorms in the evening. Mostly cloudy with a chance of showers. Humid with lows in the upper 60s. Northeast winds around 5 miles per hour, becoming southeast after midnight. Chance of rain 50%. Thursday, showers likely. Humid with highs in the mid-80s. West winds 5 to 10 miles per hour.
chance of rain 60%. Thursday night, mostly cloudy. Showers likely with a chance of thunderstorms in the evening, then a chance of showers after midnight. Lows in the mid-60s. Chance of rain 60%. The extended forecast for the Central Highlands. Friday, partly sunny. Highs in the upper 70s. Friday night, partly cloudy. Lows in the upper 50s. Saturday, partly cloudy. A chance of showers in the afternoon. Highs in the lower 80s. Chance of rain 30%. Saturday night, mostly cloudy with a chance of showers. Lows in the mid-60s. Chance of rain 50%. Sunday, showers likely. Highs in the upper 70s. Chance of rain 70%. Sunday night, mostly cloudy. Showers likely, mainly in the evening. Lows in the upper 50s. Chance of rain 70%. Monday, partly sunny with a chance of showers. Highs in the lower 70s. Chance of rain 40%. At 8 a.m., weather reports for selected cities at Mansfield Long Regional Airport, it was clear. The temperature was 57 degrees, the dew point 49, and the relative humidity 74%. The wind was south at 13 miles an hour. The pressure was 30.22 inches and steady. Elsewhere across Ohio, it was clear, with a temperature of 53 at Wooster, 57 at Marion, 59 at Findlay, and 60 at Columbus. It was partly cloudy, with a temperature of 58 at Toledo Express, 55 at Akron-Canton Regional Airport, 62 at Cincinnati, and 60 at Dayton. It was mostly cloudy, with a temperature of 59 at Cleveland, and 54 at Youngstown. Reports from nearby cities outside Ohio, skies ranged from mostly cloudy to cloudy. It was 55 at Pittsburgh, 64 at Detroit, 55 at Buffalo, 63 at Indianapolis, and 68 at Chicago. The current time is 8:43 a.m. Eastern Daylight Time. 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On the latest weather map, a warm front lifts across the region today before a cold front glides into the area tonight into Wednesday. The front will waver across the Ohio Valley through Thursday. The forecast for the Central Highlands. Today, mostly sunny. Not as cool with highs in the lower 80s. South winds 10 to 15 miles per hour. Tonight, mostly clear in the evening, then mostly cloudy with a chance of showers and thunderstorms after midnight. Not as cool. Humid with lows in the mid-60s. South winds 5 to 10 miles per hour with gusts up to 20 miles per hour. Chance of rain 50%. Wednesday, mostly cloudy in the morning, then becoming partly sunny. A chance of thunderstorms. A chance of showers in the morning, then showers likely in the afternoon. Humid with highs in the mid-80s. West winds around 5 miles per hour. Chance of rain 60%. Wednesday night, a chance of thunderstorms in the evening. Mostly cloudy with a chance of showers. Humid with lows in the upper 60s. Northeast winds around 5 miles per hour, becoming southeast after midnight. Chance of rain 50%. Thursday, showers likely. Humid with highs in the mid-80s. West winds 5 to 10 miles per hour. Chance of rain 60%. Thursday night, mostly cloudy. Showers likely with a chance of thunderstorms in the evening, then a chance of showers after midnight. Lows in the mid-60s. Chance of rain 60%. The Mansfield, Ohio climate summary for yesterday, September 14, 2026. Yesterday's high temperature was 69 degrees. The normal high is 76. Yesterday's low temperature was 49 degrees. The normal low is 54. No precipitation fell yesterday, which leaves the monthly total at 1.45 inches. This is 0.11 inches below the normal amount of 1.56 inches for September. The total precipitation for the year still stands at 30.89 inches, which is 0.47 inches below normal.
No snow fell yesterday, which brings the monthly total to 0.0 inches. The total snowfall since July 1st still stands at 0.0 inches. There were 6 heating degree days yesterday. This brings the monthly total to 6. The yearly total since July 1st is 13. There were no cooling degree days yesterday. This leaves the monthly total at 112. The yearly total since January 1st is 794. The normal high temperature for today is 76 degrees, and the normal low is 54. The record high for today is 96, which occurred in 1939, and the record low is 32, which occurred in 1923. Sunrise today is at 7:11 a.m. and sunset is at 7:39 p.m. At 8 a.m., weather reports for selected cities. At Mansfield Long Regional Airport, it was clear. The temperature was 57 degrees, the dew point 49, and the relative humidity 74%. The wind was south, at 13 miles an hour. The pressure was 30.22 inches and steady. Elsewhere across Ohio, it was clear, with a temperature of 53 at Wooster, 57 at Marion, 59 at Findlay, and 60 at Columbus. It was partly cloudy, with a temperature of 58 at Toledo Express, 55 at Akron-Canton Regional Airport, 62 at Cincinnati, and 60 at Dayton. It was mostly cloudy, with a temperature of 59 at Cleveland, and 54 at Youngstown. Reports from nearby cities outside Ohio, skies ranged from mostly cloudy to cloudy. It was 55 at Pittsburgh, 64 at Detroit, 55 at Buffalo, 63 at Indianapolis, and 68 at Chicago. The current time is 8:47 a.m. Eastern Daylight Time. 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On the latest weather map, a warm front lifts across the region today before a cold front glides into the area tonight into Wednesday. The front will waver across the Ohio Valley through Thursday. The forecast for the Central Highlands. Today, mostly sunny. Dot as cool with highs in the lower 80s. South winds 10 to 15 miles per hour. Tonight, mostly clear in the evening, then mostly cloudy with a chance of showers and thunderstorms after midnight. Not as cool. Humid with lows in the mid-60s. South winds 5 to 10 miles per hour with gusts up to 20 miles per hour. Chance of rain 50%. Wednesday, mostly cloudy in the morning, then becoming partly sunny. A chance of thunderstorms. A chance of showers in the morning, then showers likely in the afternoon. Humid with highs in the mid-80s. West winds around 5 miles per hour. Chance of rain 60%. Wednesday night, a chance of thunderstorms in the evening. Mostly cloudy with a chance of showers. Humid with lows in the upper 60s. Northeast winds around 5 miles per hour, becoming southeast after midnight. Chance of rain 50%. Thursday, showers likely. Humid with highs in the mid-80s. West winds 5 to 10 miles per hour. Chance of rain 60%. Thursday night, mostly cloudy. Showers likely with a chance of thunderstorms in the evening, then a chance of showers after midnight. Lows in the mid-60s. Chance of rain 60%. The extended forecast for the Central Highlands. Friday, partly sunny. Highs in the upper 70s. Friday night, partly cloudy. Lows in the upper 50s. Saturday, partly cloudy. A chance of showers in the afternoon. Highs in the lower 80s. Chance of rain 30%. Saturday night, mostly cloudy with a chance of showers. Lows in the mid-60s. Chance of rain 50%. Sunday, showers likely. Highs in the upper 70s. Chance of rain 70%. Sunday night, mostly cloudy. Showers likely, mainly in the evening. Lows in the upper 50s. Chance of rain 70%. Monday, partly sunny with a chance of showers. Highs in the lower 70s. Chance of rain 40%. At 8 a.m., weather reports for selected cities. At Mansfield Long Regional Airport, it was clear.
The temperature was 57 degrees, the dew point 49, and the relative humidity 74%. The wind was south, at 13 miles an hour. The pressure was 30.22 inches and steady. Elsewhere across Ohio, it was clear, with a temperature of 53 at Wooster, 57 at Marion, 59 at Findlay, and 60 at Columbus. It was partly cloudy, with a temperature of 58 at Toledo Express, 55 at Akron-Canton Regional Airport, 62 at Cincinnati, and 60 at Dayton. It was mostly cloudy, with a temperature of 59 at Cleveland, and 54 at Youngstown. Reports from nearby cities outside Ohio, skies ranged from mostly cloudy to cloudy. It was 55 at Pittsburgh, 64 at Detroit, 55 at Buffalo, 63 at Indianapolis, and 68 at Chicago. The current time is 8:51 a.m. Eastern Daylight Time. 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On the latest weather map, a warm front lifts across the region today before a cold front glides into the area tonight into Wednesday. The front will waver across the Ohio Valley through Thursday. The forecast for the Central Highlands. Today, mostly sunny. Not as cool as highs in the lower 80s. South winds 10 to 15 miles per hour. Tonight, mostly clear in the evening, then mostly cloudy with a chance of showers and thunderstorms after midnight. Not as cool. Humid with lows in the mid-60s. South winds 5 to 10 miles per hour with gusts up to 20 miles per hour. Chance of rain 50%. Wednesday, mostly cloudy in the morning, then becoming partly sunny. A chance of thunderstorms. A chance of showers in the morning, then showers likely in the afternoon. Humid with highs in the mid-80s. West winds around 5 miles per hour. Chance of rain 60%. Wednesday night, a chance of thunderstorms in the evening. Mostly cloudy with a chance of showers. Humid with lows in the upper 60s. Northeast winds around 5 miles per hour, becoming southeast after midnight. Chance of rain 50%. Thursday, showers likely. Humid with highs in the mid-80s. West winds 5 to 10 miles per hour. Chance of rain 60%. Thursday night, mostly cloudy. Showers likely with a chance of thunderstorms in the evening, then a chance of showers after midnight. Lows in the mid-60s. Chance of rain 60%. At 8 a.m., weather reports for selected cities. At Mansfield-Long Regional Airport, it was clear. The temperature was 57 degrees, the dew point 49, and the relative humidity 74%. The wind was south, at 13 miles an hour. The pressure was 30.22 inches and steady. Elsewhere across Ohio, it was clear, with a temperature of 53 at Wooster, 57 at Marion, 59 at Findlay, and 60 at Columbus. It was partly cloudy, with a temperature of 58 at Toledo Express, 55 at Akron-Canton Regional Airport, 62 at Cincinnati, and 60 at Dayton. It was mostly cloudy, with a temperature of 59 at Cleveland, and 54 at Youngstown. Reports from nearby cities outside Ohio, skies ranged from mostly cloudy to cloudy. It was 55 at Pittsburgh, 64 at Detroit, 55 at Buffalo, 63 at Indianapolis, and 68 at Chicago. The current time is 8:55 a.m. Eastern Daylight Time. 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On the latest weather map, a warm front lifts across the region today before a cold front glides into the area tonight into Wednesday. The front will waver across the Ohio Valley through Thursday. The forecast for the Central Highlands. Today, mostly sunny. Not as cool as highs in the lower 80s. South winds 10 to 15 miles per hour. Tonight, mostly clear in the evening, then mostly cloudy with a chance of showers and thunderstorms after midnight. Not as cool. Humid with lows in the mid-60s.
South winds 5 to 10 miles per hour with gusts up to 20 miles per hour. Chance of rain 50%. Wednesday, mostly cloudy in the morning, then becoming partly sunny. A chance of thunderstorms. A chance of showers in the morning, then showers likely in the afternoon. Humid with highs in the mid-80s. West winds around 5 miles per hour. Chance of rain 60%. Wednesday night, a chance of thunderstorms in the evening. Mostly cloudy with a chance of showers. Humid with lows in the upper 60s. Northeast winds around 5 miles per hour, becoming southeast after midnight. Chance of rain 50%. Thursday, showers likely. Humid with highs in the mid-80s. West winds 5 to 10 miles per hour. Chance of rain 60%. Thursday night, mostly cloudy. Showers likely with a chance of thunderstorms in the evening, then a chance of showers after midnight. Lows in the mid-60s. Chance of rain 60%. At 8 a.m., weather reports for selected cities, at Mansfield-Lom Regional Airport, it was clear. The temperature was 57 degrees, the dew point 49, and the relative humidity 74%. The wind was south, at 13 miles an hour. The pressure was 30.22 inches and steady. Elsewhere across Ohio, it was clear, with a temperature of 53 at Wooster, 57 at Marion, 59 at Findlay, and 60 at Columbus. It was partly cloudy, with a temperature of 58 at Toledo Express, 55 at Akron-Canton Regional Airport, 62 at Cincinnati, and 60 at Dayton. It was mostly cloudy, with a temperature of 59 at Cleveland, and 54 at Youngstown. Reports from nearby cities outside Ohio, skies ranged from mostly cloudy to cloudy. It was 55 at Pittsburgh, 64 at Detroit, 55 at Buffalo, 63 at Indianapolis, and 68 at Chicago. The current time is 8:58 a.m. Eastern Daylight Time. 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On the latest weather map, a warm front lifts across the region today before a cold front glides into the area tonight into Wednesday. The front will waver across the Ohio Valley through Thursday. The forecast for the Central Highlands. Today, mostly sunny. Not as cool as highs in the lower 80s. South winds 10 to 15 miles per hour. Tonight, mostly clear in the evening, then mostly cloudy with a chance of showers and thunderstorms after midnight. Not as cool. Humid with lows in the mid-60s. South winds 5 to 10 miles per hour with gusts up to 20 miles per hour. Chance of rain 50%. Wednesday, mostly cloudy in the morning, then becoming partly sunny. A chance of thunderstorms. A chance of showers in the morning, then showers likely in the afternoon. Humid with highs in the mid-80s. West winds around 5 miles per hour. Chance of rain 60%. Wednesday night, a chance of thunderstorms in the evening. Mostly cloudy with a chance of showers. Humid with lows in the upper 60s. Northeast winds around 5 miles per hour, becoming southeast after midnight. Chance of rain 50%. Thursday, showers likely. Humid with highs in the mid-80s. West winds 5 to 10 miles per hour. Chance of rain 60%. Thursday night, mostly cloudy. Showers likely with a chance of thunderstorms in the evening, then a chance of showers after midnight. Lows in the mid-60s. Chance of rain 60%. The Nearshore Marine Forecast. For the following marine location, the islands to Vermilion. Today, south winds 15 to 20 knots diminishing to 10 to 15 knots. Mostly sunny. Waves 1 to 3 feet subsiding to 1 foot or less. Tonight, south winds 5 to 15 knots becoming southwest. A slight chance of showers and thunderstorms in the evening, then showers likely with a chance of thunderstorms overnight. Waves 2 feet or less. Wednesday, northwest winds 10 knots or less becoming northeast. Showers likely in the morning, then a chance of showers in the afternoon. Waves 1 foot or less. Wednesday night, northeast winds 10 knots or less becoming southeast.
a chance of showers. Waves 1 foot or less. Winds and waves higher in and near thunderstorms. The water temperature off Toledo is 74 degrees, off Cleveland 74 degrees, and off Erie 74 degrees. The extended forecast for the Central Highlands. Friday, partly sunny. Highs in the upper 70s. Friday night, partly cloudy. Lows in the upper 50s. Saturday, partly cloudy. A chance of showers in the afternoon. Highs in the lower 80s. Chance of rain 30%. Saturday night, mostly cloudy with a chance of showers. Lows in the mid-60s. Chance of rain 50%. Sunday, showers likely. Highs in the upper 70s. Chance of rain 70%. Sunday night, mostly cloudy. Showers likely, mainly in the evening. Lows in the upper 50s. Chance of rain 70%. Monday, partly sunny with a chance of showers. Highs in the lower 70s. Chance of rain 40%. The Mansfield, Ohio climate summary for yesterday, September 14, 2026. Yesterday's high temperature was 69 degrees. The normal high is 76. Yesterday's low temperature was 49 degrees. The normal low is 54. No precipitation fell yesterday, which leaves the monthly total at 1.45 inches. This is 0.11 inches below the normal amount of 1.56 inches for September. The total precipitation for the year still stands at 30.89 inches, which is 0.47 inches below normal. No snow fell yesterday, which brings the monthly total to 0.0 inches. The total snowfall since July 1st still stands at 0.0 inches. There were 6 heating degree days yesterday. This brings the monthly total to 6. The yearly total since July 1st is 13. There were no cooling degree days yesterday. This leaves the monthly total at 112. The yearly total since January 1st is 794. The normal high temperature for today is 76 degrees, and the normal low is 54. The record high for today is 96, which occurred in 1939, and the record low is 32, which occurred in 1923. Sunrise today is at 7:11 a.m. and sunset is at 7:39 p.m. At 8 a.m., weather reports for selected cities, at Mansfield Long Regional Airport, it was clear. The temperature was 57 degrees, the dew point 49, and the relative humidity 74%. The wind was south, at 13 miles an hour. The pressure was 30.22 inches and steady. Elsewhere across Ohio, it was clear, with a temperature of 53 at Wooster, 57 at Marion, 59 at Findlay, and 60 at Columbus. It was partly cloudy, with a temperature of 58 at Toledo Express, 55 at Akron-Canton Regional Airport, 62 at Cincinnati, and 60 at Dayton. It was mostly cloudy, with a temperature of 59 at Cleveland, and 54 at Youngstown. Reports from nearby cities outside Ohio, skies ranged from mostly cloudy to cloudy. It was 55 at Pittsburgh, 64 at Detroit, 55 at Buffalo, 63 at Indianapolis, and 68 at Chicago. The current time is 9:04 a.m. Eastern Daylight Time. 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On the latest weather map, a warm front lifts across the region today before a cold front glides into the area tonight into Wednesday. The front will waver across the Ohio Valley through Thursday. The forecast for the Central Highlands. Today, mostly sunny. Not as cool with highs in the lower 80s. South winds 10 to 15 miles per hour. Tonight, mostly clear in the evening, then mostly cloudy with a chance of showers and thunderstorms after midnight. Not as cool. Humid with lows in the mid-60s. South winds 5 to 10 miles per hour with gusts up to 20 miles per hour. Chance of rain 50%. Wednesday, mostly cloudy in the morning, then becoming partly sunny. A chance of thunderstorms. A chance of showers in the morning, then showers likely in the afternoon.
humid with highs in the mid-80s. West winds around 5 miles per hour. Chance of rain 60%. Wednesday night, a chance of thunderstorms in the evening. Mostly cloudy with a chance of showers. Humid with lows in the upper 60s. Northeast winds around 5 miles per hour, becoming southeast after midnight. Chance of rain 50%. Thursday, showers likely. Humid with highs in the mid-80s. West winds 5 to 10 miles per hour. Chance of rain 60%. Thursday night, mostly cloudy. Showers likely with a chance of thunderstorms in the evening, then a chance of showers after midnight. Lows in the mid-60s. Chance of rain 60%. At 9 a.m., weather reports for selected cities. At Mansfield Long Regional Airport, it was sunny. The temperature was 61 degrees, the dew point 51, and the relative humidity 70%. The wind was south, at 14 miles an hour. The pressure was 30.21 inches and falling. Elsewhere across Ohio, it was sunny, with a temperature of 59 at Wooster, 61 at Marion, and 63 at Findlay. It was mostly sunny, with a temperature of 62 at Toledo Express, 60 at Akron-Canton Regional Airport, 66 at Cincinnati, 64 at Dayton, and 63 at Columbus. It was partly sunny, with a temperature of 63 at Cleveland, and 58 at Youngstown. Reports from nearby cities outside Ohio. At Pittsburgh, it was mostly sunny, with a temperature of 59. It was partly sunny, with a temperature of 66 at Detroit, 59 at Buffalo, and 67 at Indianapolis. At Chicago, it was cloudy, with a temperature of 69. The current time is 9:07 a.m. Eastern Daylight Time. 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On the latest weather map, a warm front lifts across the region today before a cold front glides into the area tonight into Wednesday. The front will waver across the Ohio Valley through Thursday. The forecast for the Central Highlands. Today, mostly sunny. Not as cool with highs in the lower 80s. South winds 10 to 15 miles per hour. Tonight, mostly clear in the evening, then mostly cloudy with a chance of showers and thunderstorms after midnight. Not as cool. Humid with lows in the mid-60s. South winds 5 to 10 miles per hour with gusts up to 20 miles per hour. Chance of rain 50%. Wednesday, mostly cloudy in the morning, then becoming partly sunny. A chance of thunderstorms. A chance of showers in the morning, then showers likely in the afternoon. Humid with highs in the mid-80s. West winds around 5 miles per hour. Chance of rain 60%. Wednesday night, a chance of thunderstorms in the evening. Mostly cloudy with a chance of showers. Humid with lows in the upper 60s. Northeast winds around 5 miles per hour, becoming southeast after midnight. Chance of rain 50%. Thursday, showers likely. Humid with highs in the mid-80s. West winds 5 to 10 miles per hour. Chance of rain 60%. Thursday night, mostly cloudy. Showers likely with a chance of thunderstorms in the evening, then a chance of showers after midnight. Lows in the mid-60s. Chance of rain 60%. The extended forecast for the Central Highlands. Friday, partly sunny. Highs in the upper 70s. Friday night, partly cloudy. Lows in the upper 50s. Saturday, partly cloudy. A chance of showers in the afternoon. Highs in the lower 80s. Chance of rain 30%. Saturday night, mostly cloudy with a chance of showers. Lows in the mid-60s. Chance of rain 50%. Sunday, showers likely. Highs in the upper 70s. Chance of rain 70%. Sunday night, mostly cloudy. Showers likely, mainly in the evening. Lows in the upper 50s. Chance of rain 70%. Monday, partly sunny with a chance of showers. Highs in the lower 70s. Chance of rain 40%. At 9 a.m.,
Weather reports for selected cities. At Mansfield Long Regional Airport, it was sunny. The temperature was 61 degrees, the dew point 51, and the relative humidity 70%. The wind was south, at 14 miles an hour. The pressure was 30.21 inches and falling. Elsewhere across Ohio, it was sunny, with a temperature of 59 at Wooster, 61 at Marion, and 63 at Findlay. It was mostly sunny, with a temperature of 62 at Toledo Express, 60 at Akron-Canton Regional Airport, 66 at Cincinnati, 64 at Dayton, and 63 at Columbus. It was partly sunny, with a temperature of 63 at Cleveland, and 58 at Youngstown. Reports from nearby cities outside Ohio. At Pittsburgh, it was mostly sunny, with a temperature of 59. It was partly sunny, with a temperature of 66 at Detroit, 59 at Buffalo, and 67 at Indianapolis. At Chicago, it was cloudy, with a temperature of 69. The current time is 9:12 a.m. Eastern Daylight Time. 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On the latest weather map, a warm front lifts across the region today before a cold front glides into the area tonight into Wednesday. The front will waver across the Ohio Valley through Thursday. The forecast for the Central Highlands. Today, mostly sunny. Not as cool with highs in the lower 80s. South winds 10 to 15 miles per hour. Tonight, mostly clear in the evening, then mostly cloudy with a chance of showers and thunderstorms after midnight. Not as cool. Humid with lows in the mid-60s. South winds 5 to 10 miles per hour with gusts up to 20 miles per hour. Chance of rain 50%. Wednesday, mostly cloudy in the morning, then becoming partly sunny. A chance of thunderstorms. A chance of showers in the morning, then showers likely in the afternoon. Humid with highs in the mid-80s. West winds around 5 miles per hour. Chance of rain 60%. Wednesday night, a chance of thunderstorms in the evening. Mostly cloudy with a chance of showers. Humid with lows in the upper 60s. Northeast winds around 5 miles per hour, becoming southeast after midnight. Chance of rain 50%. Thursday, showers likely. Humid with highs in the mid-80s. West winds 5 to 10 miles per hour. Chance of rain 60%. Thursday night, mostly cloudy. Showers likely with a chance of thunderstorms in the evening, then a chance of showers after midnight. Lows in the mid-60s. Chance of rain 60%. At 9 a.m., weather reports for selected cities. At Mansfield Long Regional Airport, it was sunny. The temperature was 61 degrees, the dew point 51, and the relative humidity 70%. The wind was south, at 14 miles an hour. The pressure was 30.21 inches and falling. Elsewhere across Ohio, it was sunny, with a temperature of 59 at Wooster, 61 at Marion, and 63 at Findlay. It was mostly sunny, with a temperature of 62 at Toledo Express, 60 at Akron-Canton Regional Airport, 66 at Cincinnati, 64 at Dayton, and 63 at Columbus. It was partly sunny, with a temperature of 63 at Cleveland, and 58 at Youngstown. Reports from nearby cities outside Ohio. At Pittsburgh, it was mostly sunny, with a temperature of 59. It was partly sunny, with a temperature of 66 at Detroit, 59 at Buffalo, and 67 at Indianapolis. At Chicago, it was cloudy, with a temperature of 69. The Mansfield, Ohio climate summary for yesterday, September 14, 2026. Yesterday's high temperature was 69 degrees. The normal high is 76. Yesterday's low temperature was 49 degrees. The normal low is 54. No precipitation fell yesterday, which leaves the monthly total at 1.45 inches. This is 0.11 inches below the normal amount of 1.56 inches for September. The total precipitation for the year still stands at 30.89 inches, which is 0.47 inches below normal. No snow fell yesterday, which brings the monthly total to 0.0 inches.
The total snowfall since July 1st still stands at 0.0 inches. There were 6 heating degree days yesterday. This brings the monthly total

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On the latest weather map, a warm front lifts across the region today before a cold front glides into the area tonight into Wednesday. The front will waver across the Ohio Valley through Thursday. The forecast for the Central Highlands. Today, mostly sunny. Not as cool with highs in the lower 80s. South winds 10 to 15 miles per hour. Tonight, mostly clear in the evening, then mostly cloudy with a chance of showers and thunderstorms after midnight. Not as cool. Humid with lows in the mid-60s. South winds 5 to 10 miles per hour with gusts up to 20 miles per hour. Chance of rain 50%. Wednesday, mostly cloudy in the morning, then becoming partly sunny. A chance of thunderstorms. A chance of showers in the morning, then showers likely in the afternoon. Humid with highs in the mid-80s. West winds around 5 miles per hour. Chance of rain 60%. Wednesday night, a chance of thunderstorms in the evening. Mostly cloudy with a chance of showers. Humid with lows in the upper 60s. Northeast winds around 5 miles per hour, becoming southeast after midnight. Chance of rain 50%. Thursday, showers likely. Humid with highs in the mid-80s. West winds 5 to 10 miles per hour. Chance of rain 60%. Thursday night, mostly cloudy. Showers likely with a chance of thunderstorms in the evening, then a chance of showers after midnight. Lows in the mid-60s. Chance of rain 60%. At 9 a.m., weather reports for selected cities. At Mansfield Lawn Regional Airport, it was sunny. The temperature was 61 degrees, the dew point 51, and the relative humidity 70%. The wind was south, at 14 miles an hour. The pressure was 30.21 inches and falling. Elsewhere across Ohio, it was sunny, with a temperature of 59 at Wooster, 61 at Marion, and 63 at Findlay. It was mostly sunny, with a temperature of 62 at Toledo Express, 60 at Akron-Canton Regional Airport, 66 at Cincinnati, 64 at Dayton, and 63 at Columbus. It was partly sunny, with a temperature of 63 at Cleveland, and 58 at Youngstown. Reports from nearby cities outside Ohio. At Pittsburgh, it was mostly sunny, with a temperature of 59. It was partly sunny, with a temperature of 66 at Detroit, 59 at Buffalo, and 67 at Indianapolis. At Chicago, it was cloudy, with a temperature of 69. The current time is 9:19 a.m. Eastern Daylight Time. 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The extended forecast for the Central Highlands. Friday, partly sunny. Highs in the upper 70s. Friday night, partly cloudy. Lows in the upper 50s. Saturday, partly cloudy. A chance of showers in the afternoon. Highs in the lower 80s. Chance of rain 30%. Saturday night, mostly cloudy with a chance of showers. Lows in the mid-60s. Chance of rain 50%. Sunday, showers likely. Highs in the upper 70s. Chance of rain 70%. Sunday night, mostly cloudy. Showers likely, mainly in the evening. Lows in the upper 50s. Chance of rain 70%. Monday, partly sunny with a chance of showers. Highs in the lower 70s. Chance of rain 40%. On the latest weather map, a warm front lifts across the region today before a cold front glides into the area tonight into Wednesday. The front will waver across the Ohio Valley through Thursday. The forecast for the Central Highlands. Today, mostly sunny. Not as cool with highs in the lower 80s. South winds 10 to 15 miles per hour. Tonight, mostly clear in the evening, then mostly cloudy with a chance of showers and thunderstorms after midnight.

Hot as cool. Humid with lows in the mid-60s. South winds 5 to 10 miles per hour with gusts up to 20 miles per hour. Chance of rain 50%. Wednesday, mostly cloudy in the morning, then becoming partly sunny. A chance of thunderstorms. A chance of showers in the morning, then showers likely in the afternoon. Humid with highs in the mid-80s. West winds around 5 miles per hour. Chance of rain 60%. Wednesday night, a chance of thunderstorms in the evening. Mostly cloudy with a chance of showers. Humid with lows in the upper 60s. Northeast winds around 5 miles per hour, becoming southeast after midnight. Chance of rain 50%. Thursday, showers likely. Humid with highs in the mid-80s. West winds 5 to 10 miles per hour. Chance of rain 60%. Thursday night, mostly cloudy. Showers likely with a chance of thunderstorms in the evening, then a chance of showers after midnight. Lows in the mid-60s. Chance of rain 60%. At 9 a.m., weather reports for selected cities. At Mansfield Lawn Regional Airport, it was sunny. The temperature was 61 degrees, the dew point 51, and the relative humidity 70%. The wind was south, at 14 miles an hour. The pressure was 30.21 inches and falling. Elsewhere across Ohio, it was sunny, with a temperature of 59 at Wooster, 61 at Marion, and 63 at Findlay. It was mostly sunny, with a temperature of 62 at Toledo Express, 60 at Akron-Canton Regional Airport, 66 at Cincinnati, 64 at Dayton, and 63 at Columbus. It was partly sunny, with a temperature of 63 at Cleveland, and 58 at Youngstown. Reports from nearby cities outside Ohio. At Pittsburgh, it was mostly sunny, with a temperature of 59. It was partly sunny, with a temperature of 66 at Detroit, 59 at Buffalo, and 67 at Indianapolis. At Chicago, it was cloudy, with a temperature of 69. The current time is 9:24 a.m. Eastern Daylight Time. 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On the latest weather map, a warm front lifts across the region today before a cold front glides into the area tonight into Wednesday. The front will waver across the Ohio Valley through Thursday. The forecast for the Central Highlands. Today, mostly sunny. Not as cool with highs in the lower 80s. South winds 10 to 15 miles per hour. Tonight, mostly clear in the evening, then mostly cloudy with a chance of showers and thunderstorms after midnight. Not as cool. Humid with lows in the mid-60s. South winds 5 to 10 miles per hour with gusts up to 20 miles per hour. Chance of rain 50%. Wednesday, mostly cloudy in the morning, then becoming partly sunny. A chance of thunderstorms. A chance of showers in the morning, then showers likely in the afternoon. Humid with highs in the mid-80s. West winds around 5 miles per hour. Chance of rain 60%. Wednesday night, a chance of thunderstorms in the evening. Mostly cloudy with a chance of showers. Humid with lows in the upper 60s. Northeast winds around 5 miles per hour, becoming southeast after midnight. Chance of rain 50%. Thursday, showers likely. Humid with highs in the mid-80s. West winds 5 to 10 miles per hour. Chance of rain 60%. Thursday night, mostly cloudy. Showers likely with a chance of thunderstorms in the evening, then a chance of showers after midnight. Lows in the mid-60s. Chance of rain 60%. At 9 a.m., weather reports for selected cities. At Mansfield Lawn Regional Airport, it was sunny. The temperature was 61 degrees, the dew point 51, and the relative humidity 70%. The wind was south, at 14 miles an hour. The pressure was 30.21 inches and falling. Elsewhere across Ohio, it was sunny, with a temperature of 59 at Wooster, 61 at Marion, and 63 at Findlay.
It was mostly sunny, with a temperature of 62 at Toledo Express, 60 at Akron Canton Regional Airport, 66 at Cincinnati, 64 at Dayton, and 63 at Columbus. It was partly sunny, with a temperature of 63 at Cleveland, and 58 at Youngstown. Reports from nearby cities outside Ohio, at Pittsburgh, it was mostly sunny, with a temperature of 59. It was partly sunny, with a temperature of 66 at Detroit, 59 at Buffalo, and 67 at Indianapolis. At Chicago, it was cloudy, with a temperature of 69. The current time is 9:27 a.m. Eastern Daylight Time. 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On the latest weather map, a warm front lifts across the region today before a cold front glides into the area tonight into Wednesday. The front will waver across the Ohio Valley through Thursday. The forecast for the Central Highlands. Today, mostly sunny. Not as cool with highs in the lower 80s. South winds 10 to 15 miles per hour. Tonight, mostly clear in the evening, then mostly cloudy with a chance of showers and thunderstorms after midnight. Not as cool. Humid with lows in the mid-60s. South winds 5 to 10 miles per hour with gusts up to 20 miles per hour. Chance of rain 50%. Wednesday, mostly cloudy in the morning, then becoming partly sunny. A chance of thunderstorms. A chance of showers in the morning, then showers likely in the afternoon. Humid with highs in the mid-80s. West winds around 5 miles per hour. Chance of rain 60%. Wednesday night, a chance of thunderstorms in the evening. Mostly cloudy with a chance of showers. Humid with lows in the upper 60s. Northeast winds around 5 miles per hour, becoming southeast after midnight. Chance of rain 50%. Thursday, showers likely. Humid with highs in the mid-80s. West winds 5 to 10 miles per hour. Chance of rain 60%. Thursday night, mostly cloudy. Showers likely with a chance of thunderstorms in the evening, then a chance of showers after midnight. Lows in the mid-60s. Chance of rain 60%. At 9 a.m., weather reports for selected cities. At Mansfield Long Regional Airport, it was sunny. The temperature was 61 degrees, the dew point 51, and the relative humidity 70%. The wind was south, at 14 miles an hour. The pressure was 30.21 inches and falling. Elsewhere across Ohio, it was sunny, with a temperature of 59 at Wooster, 61 at Marion, and 63 at Findlay. It was mostly sunny, with a temperature of 62 at Toledo Express, 60 at Akron Canton Regional Airport, 66 at Cincinnati, 64 at Dayton, and 63 at Columbus. It was partly sunny, with a temperature of 63 at Cleveland, and 58 at Youngstown. Reports from nearby cities outside Ohio, at Pittsburgh, it was mostly sunny, with a temperature of 59. It was partly sunny, with a temperature of 66 at Detroit, 59 at Buffalo, and 67 at Indianapolis. At Chicago, it was cloudy, with a temperature of 69. The extended forecast for the Central Highlands. Friday, partly sunny. Highs in the upper 70s. Friday night, partly cloudy. Lows in the upper 50s. Saturday, partly cloudy. A chance of showers in the afternoon. Highs in the lower 80s. Chance of rain 30%. Saturday night, mostly cloudy with a chance of showers. Lows in the mid-60s. Chance of rain 50%. Sunday, showers likely. Highs in the upper 70s. Chance of rain 70%. Sunday night, mostly cloudy. Showers likely, mainly in the evening. Lows in the upper 50s. Chance of rain 70%. Monday, partly sunny with a chance of showers. Highs in the lower 70s. Chance of rain 40%. The Mansfield, Ohio climate summary for yesterday, September 14, 2026. Yesterday's high temperature was 69 degrees. The normal high is 76. Yesterday's low temperature was 49 degrees.
The normal low is 54. No precipitation fell yesterday, which leaves the monthly total at 1.45 inches. This is 0.11 inches below the normal amount of 1.56 inches for September. The total precipitation for the year still stands at 30.89 inches, which is 0.47 inches below normal. No snow fell yesterday, which brings the monthly total to 0.0 inches. The total snowfall since July 1st still stands at 0.0 inches. There were 6 heating degree days yesterday. This brings the monthly total to 6. The yearly total since July 1st is 13. There were no cooling degree days yesterday. This leaves the monthly total at 112. The yearly total since January 1st is 794. The normal high temperature for today is 76 degrees, and the normal low is 54. The record high for today is 96, which occurred in 1939, and the record low is 32, which occurred in 1923. Sunrise today is at 7:11 a.m. and sunset is at 7:39 p.m. The current time is 9:32 a.m. Eastern Daylight Time. 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On the latest weather map, a warm front lifts across the region today before a cold front glides into the area tonight into Wednesday. The front will waver across the Ohio Valley through Thursday. The forecast for the Central Highlands. Today, mostly sunny. Not as cool with highs in the lower 80s. South winds 10 to 15 miles per hour. Tonight, mostly clear in the evening, then mostly cloudy with a chance of showers and thunderstorms after midnight. Not as cool. Humid with lows in the mid-60s. South winds 5 to 10 miles per hour with gusts up to 20 miles per hour. Chance of rain 50%. Wednesday, mostly cloudy in the morning, then becoming partly sunny. A chance of thunderstorms. A chance of showers in the morning, then showers likely in the afternoon. Humid with highs in the mid-80s. West winds around 5 miles per hour. Chance of rain 60%. Wednesday night, a chance of thunderstorms in the evening. Mostly cloudy with a chance of showers. Humid with lows in the upper 60s. Northeast winds around 5 miles per hour, becoming southeast after midnight. Chance of rain 50%. Thursday, showers likely. Humid with highs in the mid-80s. West winds 5 to 10 miles per hour. Chance of rain 60%. Thursday night, mostly cloudy. Showers likely with a chance of thunderstorms in the evening, then a chance of showers after midnight. Lows in the mid-60s. Chance of rain 60%. At 9 a.m., weather reports for selected cities. At Mansfield Long Regional Airport, it was sunny. The temperature was 61 degrees. The dew point 51, and the relative humidity 70%. The wind was south, at 14 miles an hour. The pressure was 30.21 inches and falling. Elsewhere across Ohio, it was sunny, with a temperature of 59 at Wooster, 61 at Marion, and 63 at Findlay. It was mostly sunny, with a temperature of 62 at Toledo Express, 60 at Akron-Canton Regional Airport, 66 at Cincinnati, 64 at Dayton, and 63 at Columbus. It was partly sunny, with a temperature of 63 at Cleveland, and 58 at Youngstown. Reports from nearby cities outside Ohio, at Pittsburgh, it was mostly sunny, with a temperature of 59. It was partly sunny, with a temperature of 66 at Detroit, 59 at Buffalo, and 67 at Indianapolis. At Chicago, it was cloudy, with a temperature of 69. The current time is 9:36 a.m. Eastern Daylight Time. 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On the latest weather map, a warm front lifts across the region today before a cold front glides into the area tonight into Wednesday.
The front will waver across the Ohio Valley through Thursday. The forecast for the Central Highlands. Today, mostly sunny. Not as cool as highs in the lower 80s.

seas. South winds 10 to 15 miles per hour. Tonight, mostly clear in the evening, then mostly cloudy with a chance of showers and thunderstorms after midnight. Not as cool. Humid with lows in the mid-60s. South winds 5 to 10 miles per hour with gusts up to 20 miles per hour. Chance of rain 50%. Wednesday, mostly cloudy in the morning, then becoming partly sunny. A chance of thunderstorms. A chance of showers in the morning, then showers likely in the afternoon. Humid with highs in the mid-80s. West winds around 5 miles per hour. Chance of rain 60%. Wednesday night, a chance of thunderstorms in the evening. Mostly cloudy with a chance of showers. Humid with lows in the upper 60s. Northeast winds around 5 miles per hour, becoming southeast after midnight. Chance of rain 50%. Thursday, showers likely. Humid with highs in the mid-80s. West winds 5 to 10 miles per hour. Chance of rain 60%. Thursday night, mostly cloudy. Showers likely with a chance of thunderstorms in the evening, then a chance of showers after midnight. Lows in the mid-60s. Chance of rain 60%. At 9 a.m., weather reports for selected cities. At Mansfield Long Regional Airport, it was sunny. The temperature was 61 degrees, the dew point 51, and the relative humidity 70%. The wind was south, at 14 miles an hour. The pressure was 30.21 inches and falling. Elsewhere across Ohio, it was sunny, with a temperature of 59 at Wooster, 61 at Marion, and 63 at Findlay. It was mostly sunny, with a temperature of 62 at Toledo Express, 60 at Akron-Canton Regional Airport, 66 at Cincinnati, 64 at Dayton, and 63 at Columbus. It was partly sunny, with a temperature of 63 at Cleveland, and 58 at Youngstown. Reports from nearby cities outside Ohio, at Pittsburgh, it was mostly sunny, with a temperature of 59. It was partly sunny, with a temperature of 66 at Detroit, 59 at Buffalo, and 67 at Indianapolis. At Chicago, it was cloudy, with a temperature of 69. The Nearshore Marine Forecast. For the following marine location, the islands to Vermilion. This afternoon, south winds 15 to 20 knots diminishing to 10 to 15 knots. Mostly sunny. Waves 1 to 3 feet subsiding to 1 foot or less. Tonight, south winds 5 to 15 knots becoming southwest. A slight chance of showers and thunderstorms in the evening, then showers likely with a chance of thunderstorms overnight. Waves 2 feet or less. Wednesday, northwest winds 10 knots or less becoming northeast. Showers likely in the morning, then a chance of showers in the afternoon. Waves 1 foot or less. Wednesday night, northeast winds 10 knots or less becoming southeast. A chance of showers. Waves 1 foot or less. Winds and waves higher in and near thunderstorms. The water temperature off Toledo is 74 degrees, off Cleveland 73 degrees, and off Derry 73 degrees. The extended forecast for the Central Highlands. Friday, partly sunny. Highs in the upper 70s. Friday night, partly cloudy. Lows in the upper 50s. Saturday, partly cloudy. A chance of showers in the afternoon. Highs in the lower 80s. Chance of rain 30%. Saturday night, mostly cloudy with a chance of showers. Lows in the mid-60s. Chance of rain 50%. Sunday, showers likely. Highs in the upper 70s. Chance of rain 70%. Sunday night, mostly cloudy. Showers likely, mainly in the evening. Lows in the upper 50s. Chance of rain 70%. Monday, partly sunny with a chance of showers. Highs in the lower 70s. Chance of rain 40%. The current time is 9:41 a.m. Eastern Daylight Time. 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On the latest weather map, a warm front lifts across the region today before a cold front glides into the area tonight into Wednesday.
The front will waver across the Ohio Valley through Thursday. The forecast for the Central Highlands. Today, mostly sunny. Not as cool with highs in the lower 80s. South winds 10 to 15 miles per hour. Tonight, mostly clear in the evening, then mostly cloudy with a chance of showers and thunderstorms after midnight. Not as cool. Humid with lows in the mid-60s. South winds 5 to 10 miles per hour with gusts up to 20 miles per hour. Chance of rain 50%. Wednesday, mostly cloudy in the morning, then becoming partly sunny. A chance of thunderstorms. A chance of showers in the morning, then showers likely in the afternoon. Humid with highs in the mid-80s. West winds around 5 miles per hour. Chance of rain 60%. Wednesday night, a chance of thunderstorms in the evening. Mostly cloudy with a chance of showers. Humid with lows in the upper 60s. Northeast winds around 5 miles per hour, becoming southeast after midnight. Chance of rain 50%. Thursday, showers likely. Humid with highs in the mid-80s. West winds 5 to 10 miles per hour. Chance of rain 60%. Thursday night, mostly cloudy. Showers likely with a chance of thunderstorms in the evening, then a chance of showers after midnight. Lows in the mid-60s. Chance of rain 60%. At 9 a.m., weather reports for selected cities. At Mansfield Long Regional Airport, it was sunny. The temperature was 61 degrees, the dew point 51, and the relative humidity 70%. The wind was south, at 14 miles an hour. The pressure was 30.21 inches and falling. Elsewhere across Ohio, it was sunny, with a temperature of 59 at Wooster, 61 at Marion, and 63 at Findlay. It was mostly sunny, with a temperature of 62 at Toledo Express, 60 at Akron-Canton Regional Airport, 66 at Cincinnati, 64 at Dayton, and 63 at Columbus. It was partly sunny, with a temperature of 63 at Cleveland, and 58 at Youngstown. Reports from nearby cities outside Ohio, at Pittsburgh, it was mostly sunny, with a temperature of 59. It was partly sunny, with a temperature of 66 at Detroit, 59 at Buffalo, and 67 at Indianapolis. At Chicago, it was cloudy, with a temperature of 69. The current time is 9:44 a.m. Eastern Daylight Time. 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On the latest weather map, a warm front lifts across the region today before a cold front glides into the area tonight into Wednesday. The front will waver across the Ohio Valley through Thursday. The forecast for the Central Highlands. Today, mostly sunny. Not as cool with highs in the lower 80s. South winds 10 to 15 miles per hour. Tonight, mostly clear in the evening, then mostly cloudy with a chance of showers and thunderstorms after midnight. Not as cool. Humid with lows in the mid-60s. South winds 5 to 10 miles per hour with gusts up to 20 miles per hour. Chance of rain 50%. Wednesday, mostly cloudy in the morning, then becoming partly sunny. A chance of thunderstorms. A chance of showers in the morning, then showers likely in the afternoon. Humid with highs in the mid-80s. West winds around 5 miles per hour. Chance of rain 60%. Wednesday night, a chance of thunderstorms in the evening. Mostly cloudy with a chance of showers. Humid with lows in the upper 60s. Northeast winds around 5 miles per hour, becoming southeast after midnight. Chance of rain 50%. Thursday, showers likely. Humid with highs in the mid-80s. West winds 5 to 10 miles per hour. Chance of rain 60%. Thursday night, mostly cloudy. Showers likely with a chance of thunderstorms in the evening, then a chance of showers after midnight. Lows in the mid-60s. Chance of rain 60%. The Mansfield, Ohio climate summary for yesterday, September 14, 2026. Yesterday's high temperature was 69 degrees. The normal high is 76.
Yesterday's low temperature was 49 degrees. The normal low is 54. No precipitation fell yesterday, which leaves the monthly total at 1.45 inches. This is 0.11 inches below the normal amount of 1.56 inches for September. The total precipitation for the year still stands at 30.89 inches, which is 0.47 inches below normal. No snow fell yesterday, which brings the monthly total to 0.0 inches. The total snowfall since July 1st still stands at 0.0 inches. There were 6 heating degree days yesterday. This brings the monthly total to 6. The yearly total since July 1st is 13. There were no cooling degree days yesterday. This leaves the monthly total at 112. The yearly total since January 1st is 794. The normal high temperature for today is 76 degrees, and the normal low is 54. The record high for today is 96, which occurred in 1939, and the record low is 32, which occurred in 1923. Sunrise today is at 7:11 a.m. and sunset is at 7:39 p.m. At 9 a.m., weather reports for selected cities. At Mansfield Long Regional Airport, it was sunny. The temperature was 61 degrees, the dew point 51, and the relative humidity 70%. The wind was south, at 14 miles an hour. The pressure was 30.21 inches and falling. Elsewhere across Ohio, it was sunny, with a temperature of 59 at Wooster, 61 at Marion, and 63 at Findlay. It was mostly sunny, with a temperature of 62 at Toledo Express, 60 at Akron-Canton Regional Airport, 66 at Cincinnati, 64 at Dayton, and 63 at Columbus. It was partly sunny, with a temperature of 63 at Cleveland, and 58 at Youngstown. Reports from nearby cities outside Ohio. At Pittsburgh, it was mostly sunny, with a temperature of 59. It was partly sunny, with a temperature of 66 at Detroit, 59 at Buffalo, and 67 at Indianapolis. At Chicago, it was cloudy, with a temperature of 69. The current time is 9:49 a.m. Eastern Daylight Time. 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On the latest weather map, a warm front lifts across the region today before a cold front glides into the area tonight into Wednesday. The front will waver across the Ohio Valley through Thursday. The forecast for the Central Highlands. Today, mostly sunny. Not as cool with highs in the lower 80s. South winds 10 to 15 miles per hour. Tonight, mostly clear in the evening, then mostly cloudy with a chance of showers and thunderstorms after midnight. Not as cool. Humid with lows in the mid-60s. South winds 5 to 10 miles per hour with gusts up to 20 miles per hour. Chance of rain 50%. Wednesday, mostly cloudy in the morning, then becoming partly sunny. A chance of thunderstorms. A chance of showers in the morning, then showers likely in the afternoon. Humid with highs in the mid-80s. West winds around 5 miles per hour. Chance of rain 60%. Wednesday night, a chance of thunderstorms in the evening. Mostly cloudy with a chance of showers. Humid with lows in the upper 60s. Northeast winds around 5 miles per hour, becoming southeast after midnight. Chance of rain 50%. Thursday, showers likely. Humid with highs in the mid-80s. West winds 5 to 10 miles per hour. Chance of rain 60%. Thursday night, mostly cloudy. Showers likely with a chance of thunderstorms in the evening, then a chance of showers after midnight. Lows in the mid-60s. Chance of rain 60%. The extended forecast for the Central Highlands. Friday, partly sunny. Highs in the upper 70s. Friday night, partly cloudy. Lows in the upper 50s. Saturday, partly cloudy. A chance of showers in the afternoon. Highs in the lower 80s. Chance of rain 30%. Saturday night, mostly cloudy with a chance of showers. Lows in the mid-60s. Chance of rain 50%. Sunday, showers likely.
Highs in the upper 70s. Likely, mainly in the evening. Lows in the upper 50s. Chance of rain 70%. Monday, partly sunny with a chance of showers. Highs in the lower 70s. Chance of rain 40%. At 9 a.m., weather reports for selected cities. At Mansfield Lawn Regional Airport, it was sunny. The temperature was 61 degrees, the dew point 51, and the relative humidity 70%. The wind was south, at 14 miles an hour. The pressure was 30.21 inches and falling. Elsewhere across Ohio, it was sunny, with a temperature of 59 at Wooster, 61 at Marion, and 63 at Findlay. It was mostly sunny, with a temperature of 62 at Toledo Express, 60 at Akron-Canton Regional Airport, 66 at Cincinnati, 64 at Dayton, and 63 at Columbus. It was partly sunny, with a temperature of 63 at Cleveland, and 58 at Youngstown. Reports from nearby cities outside Ohio. At Pittsburgh, it was mostly sunny, with a temperature of 59. It was partly sunny, with a temperature of 66 at Detroit, 59 at Buffalo, and 67 at Indianapolis. At Chicago, it was cloudy, with a temperature of 69. The current time is 9:53 a.m. Eastern Daylight Time. 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On the latest weather map, a warm front lifts across the region today before a cold front glides into the area tonight into Wednesday. The front will waver across the Ohio Valley through Thursday. The forecast for the Central Highlands. Today, mostly sunny. Not as cool as highs in the lower 80s. South winds 10 to 15 miles per hour. Tonight, mostly clear in the evening, then mostly cloudy with a chance of showers and thunderstorms after midnight. Not as cool. Humid with lows in the mid-60s. South winds 5 to 10 miles per hour with gusts up to 20 miles per hour. Chance of rain 50%. Wednesday, mostly cloudy in the morning, then becoming partly sunny. A chance of thunderstorms. A chance of showers in the morning, then showers likely in the afternoon. Humid with highs in the mid-80s. West winds around 5 miles per hour. Chance of rain 60%. Wednesday night, a chance of thunderstorms in the evening. Mostly cloudy with a chance of showers. Humid with lows in the upper 60s. Northeast winds around 5 miles per hour, becoming southeast after midnight. Chance of rain 50%. Thursday, showers likely. Humid with highs in the mid-80s. West winds 5 to 10 miles per hour. Chance of rain 60%. Thursday night, mostly cloudy. Showers likely with a chance of thunderstorms in the evening, then a chance of showers after midnight. Lows in the mid-60s. Chance of rain 60%. At 9 a.m., weather reports for selected cities. At Mansfield Lawn Regional Airport, it was sunny. The temperature was 61 degrees, the dew point 51, and the relative humidity 70%. The wind was south, at 14 miles an hour. The pressure was 30.21 inches and falling. Elsewhere across Ohio, it was sunny, with a temperature of 59 at Wooster, 61 at Marion, and 63 at Findlay. It was mostly sunny, with a temperature of 62 at Toledo Express, 60 at Akron-Canton Regional Airport, 66 at Cincinnati, 64 at Dayton, and 63 at Columbus. It was partly sunny, with a temperature of 63 at Cleveland, and 58 at Youngstown. Reports from nearby cities outside Ohio. At Pittsburgh, it was mostly sunny, with a temperature of 59. It was partly sunny, with a temperature of 66 at Detroit, 59 at Buffalo, and 67 at Indianapolis. At Chicago, it was cloudy, with a temperature of 69. The current time is 9:56 a.m. Eastern Daylight Time. 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
We supply the latest available information for the Central Highlands over station WWG57 from Butler on a frequency of 162.450 MHz. On the latest weather map, a warm front lifts across the region today before a cold front glides into the area tonight into Wednesday. The front will waver across the Ohio Valley through Thursday. The forecast for the Central Highlands. Today, mostly sunny. Not as cool as highs in the lower 80s. South winds 10 to 15 miles per hour. Tonight, mostly clear in the evening, then mostly cloudy with a chance of showers and thunderstorms after midnight. Not as cool. Humid with lows in the mid-60s. South winds 5 to 10 miles per hour with gusts up to 20 miles per hour. Chance of rain 50%. Wednesday, mostly cloudy in the morning, then becoming partly sunny. A chance of thunderstorms. A chance of showers in the morning, then showers likely in the afternoon. Humid with highs in the mid-80s. West winds around 5 miles per hour. Chance of rain 60%. Wednesday night, a chance of thunderstorms in the evening. Mostly cloudy with a chance of showers. Humid with lows in the upper 60s. Northeast winds around 5 miles per hour, becoming southeast after midnight. Chance of rain 50%. Thursday, showers likely. Humid with highs in the mid-80s. West winds 5 to 10 miles per hour. Chance of rain 60%. Thursday night, mostly cloudy. Showers likely with a chance of thunderstorms in the evening, then a chance of showers after midnight. Lows in the mid-60s. Chance of rain 60%. At 9 a.m., weather reports for selected cities. At Mansfield Long Regional Airport, it was sunny. The temperature was 61 degrees, the dew point 51, and the relative humidity 70%. The wind was south, at 14 miles an hour. The pressure was 30.21 inches and falling. Elsewhere across Ohio, it was sunny, with a temperature of 59 at Wooster, 61 at Marion, and 63 at Findlay. It was mostly sunny, with a temperature of 62 at Toledo Express, 60 at Akron-Canton Regional Airport, 66 at Cincinnati, 64 at Dayton, and 63 at Columbus. It was partly sunny, with a temperature of 63 at Cleveland, and 58 at Youngstown. Reports from nearby cities outside Ohio, at Pittsburgh, it was mostly sunny, with a temperature of 59. It was partly sunny, with a temperature of 66 at Detroit, 59 at Buffalo, and 67 at Indianapolis. At Chicago, it was cloudy, with a temperature of 69. The current time is 9:59 a.m. Eastern Daylight Time. 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On the latest weather map, a warm front lifts across the region today before a cold front glides into the area tonight into Wednesday. The front will waver across the Ohio Valley through Thursday. The Nearshore Marine Forecast. For the following marine location, the islands to Vermilion. This afternoon, south winds 15 to 20 knots diminishing to 10 to 15 knots. Mostly sunny. Waves 1 to 3 feet subsiding to 1 foot or less. Tonight, south winds 5 to 15 knots becoming southwest. A slight chance of showers and thunderstorms in the evening, then showers likely with a chance of thunderstorms overnight. Waves 2 feet or less. Wednesday, northwest winds 10 knots or less becoming northeast. Showers likely in the morning, then a chance of showers in the afternoon. Waves 1 foot or less. Wednesday night, northeast winds 10 knots or less becoming southeast. A chance of showers. Waves 1 foot or less. Winds and waves higher in and near thunderstorms. The water temperature off Toledo is 74 degrees, off Cleveland 73 degrees, and off Derry 73 degrees. The extended forecast for the Central Highlands. Friday, partly sunny. Highs in the upper 70s. Friday night, partly cloudy. Lows in the upper 50s. Saturday, partly cloudy. A chance of showers in the afternoon. Highs in the lower 80s. Chance of rain 30%.
Saturday night, mostly cloudy with a chance of showers. Lows in the mid-60s. Chance of rain 50%. Sunday, showers likely. Highs in the upper 70s. Chance of rain 70%. Sunday night, mostly cloudy. Showers likely, mainly in the evening. Lows in the upper 50s. Chance of rain 70%. Monday, partly sunny with a chance of showers. Highs in the lower 70s. Chance of rain 40%. The forecast for the Central Highlands. Today, mostly sunny. Not as cool with highs in the lower 80s. South winds 10 to 15 miles per hour. Tonight, mostly clear in the evening, then mostly cloudy with a chance of showers and thunderstorms after midnight. Not as cool. Humid with lows in the mid-60s. South winds 5 to 10 miles per hour with gusts up to 20 miles per hour. Chance of rain 50%. Wednesday, mostly cloudy in the morning, then becoming partly sunny. A chance of thunderstorms. A chance of showers in the morning, then showers likely in the afternoon. Humid with highs in the mid-80s. West winds around 5 miles per hour. Chance of rain 60%. Wednesday night, a chance of thunderstorms in the evening. Mostly cloudy with a chance of showers. Humid with lows in the upper 60s. Northeast winds around 5 miles per hour, becoming southeast after midnight. Chance of rain 50%. Thursday, showers likely. Humid with highs in the mid-80s. West winds 5 to 10 miles per hour. Chance of rain 60%. Thursday night, mostly cloudy. Showers likely with a chance of thunderstorms in the evening, then a chance of showers after midnight. Lows in the mid-60s. Chance of rain 60%. At 9 a.m., weather reports for selected cities. At Mansfield Long Regional Airport, it was sunny. The temperature was 61 degrees, the dew point 51, and the relative humidity 70%. The wind was south, at 14 miles an hour. The pressure was 30.21 inches and falling. Elsewhere across Ohio, it was sunny, with a temperature of 59 at Wooster, 61 at Marion, and 63 at Findlay. It was mostly sunny, with a temperature of 62 at Toledo Express, 60 at Akron-Canton Regional Airport, 66 at Cincinnati, 64 at Dayton, and 63 at Columbus. It was partly sunny, with a temperature of 63 at Cleveland, and 58 at Youngstown. Reports from nearby cities outside Ohio. At Pittsburgh, it was mostly sunny, with a temperature of 59. It was partly sunny, with a temperature of 66 at Detroit, 59 at Buffalo, and 67 at Indianapolis. At Chicago, it was cloudy, with a temperature of 69. The current time is 10:04 a.m. Eastern Daylight Time. 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On the latest weather map, a warm front lifts across the region today before a cold front glides into the area tonight into Wednesday. The front will waver across the Ohio Valley through Thursday. The forecast for the Central Highlands. Today, mostly sunny. Not as cool with highs in the lower 80s. South winds 10 to 15 miles per hour. Tonight, mostly clear in the evening, then mostly cloudy with a chance of showers and thunderstorms after midnight. Not as cool. Humid with lows in the mid-60s. South winds 5 to 10 miles per hour with gusts up to 20 miles per hour. Chance of rain 50%. Wednesday, mostly cloudy in the morning, then becoming partly sunny. A chance of thunderstorms. A chance of showers in the morning, then showers likely in the afternoon. Humid with highs in the mid-80s. West winds around 5 miles per hour. Chance of rain 60%. Wednesday night, a chance of thunderstorms in the evening. Mostly cloudy with a chance of showers. Humid with lows in the upper 60s. Northeast winds around 5 miles per hour, becoming southeast after midnight. Chance of rain 50%. Thursday, showers likely. Humid with highs in the mid-80s. West winds 5 to 10 miles per hour.
Chance of rain 60%. Thursday night, mostly cloudy. Showers likely with a chance of thunderstorms in the evening, then a chance of showers after midnight. Lows in the mid-60s. Chance of rain 60%. At 10 a.m., weather reports for selected cities. At Mansfield Long Regional Airport, it was sunny. The temperature was 67 degrees, the dew point 53, and the relative humidity 61%. The wind was south, at 14 miles an hour, gusting to 22. The pressure was 30.21 inches and steady. Elsewhere across Ohio, it was sunny, with a temperature of 64 at Wooster, and 66 at Marion. It was mostly sunny, with a temperature of 66 at Toledo Express, 64 at Akron-Canton Regional Airport, and 71 at Cincinnati. Under mostly sunny skies, Dayton reported 69, Findlay reported 68, and Columbus reported 66. It was partly sunny, with a temperature of 67 at Cleveland, and 62 at Youngstown. Reports from nearby cities outside Ohio, at Chicago, rain was falling, with a temperature of 67. At Pittsburgh, it was mostly sunny, with a temperature of 63. It was partly sunny, with a temperature of 67 at Detroit, 63 at Buffalo, and 71 at Indianapolis. The current time is 10:08 a.m. Eastern Daylight Time. 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On the latest weather map, a warm front lifts across the region today before a cold front glides into the area tonight into Wednesday. The front will waver across the Ohio Valley through Thursday. The forecast for the Central Highlands. Today, mostly sunny. Not as cool with highs in the lower 80s. South winds 10 to 15 miles per hour. Tonight, mostly clear in the evening, then mostly cloudy with a chance of showers and thunderstorms after midnight. Not as cool. Humid with lows in the mid-60s. South winds 5 to 10 miles per hour with gusts up to 20 miles per hour. Chance of rain 50%. Wednesday, mostly cloudy in the morning, then becoming partly sunny. A chance of thunderstorms. A chance of showers in the morning, then showers likely in the afternoon. Humid with highs in the mid-80s. West winds around 5 miles per hour. Chance of rain 60%. Wednesday night, a chance of thunderstorms in the evening. Mostly cloudy with a chance of showers. Humid with lows in the upper 60s. Northeast winds around 5 miles per hour, becoming southeast after midnight. Chance of rain 50%. Thursday, showers likely. Humid with highs in the mid-80s. West winds 5 to 10 miles per hour. Chance of rain 60%. Thursday night, mostly cloudy. Showers likely with a chance of thunderstorms in the evening, then a chance of showers after midnight. Lows in the mid-60s. Chance of rain 60%. The extended forecast for the Central Highlands. Friday, partly sunny. Highs in the upper 70s. Friday night, partly cloudy. Lows in the upper 50s. Saturday, partly cloudy. A chance of showers in the afternoon. Highs in the lower 80s. Chance of rain 30%. Saturday night, mostly cloudy with a chance of showers. Lows in the mid-60s. Chance of rain 50%. Sunday, showers likely. Highs in the upper 70s. Chance of rain 70%. Sunday night, mostly cloudy. Showers likely, mainly in the evening. Lows in the upper 50s. Chance of rain 70%. Monday, partly sunny with a chance of showers. Highs in the lower 70s. Chance of rain 40%. At 10 a.m., weather reports for selected cities. At Mansfield Long Regional Airport, it was sunny. The temperature was 67 degrees, the dew point 53, and the relative humidity 61%. The wind was south, at 14 miles an hour, gusting to 22. The pressure was 30.21 inches and steady. Elsewhere across Ohio, it was sunny, with a temperature of 64 at Wooster, and 66 at Marion.
It was mostly sunny, with a temperature of 66 at Toledo Express, 64 at Akron-Canton Regional Airport, and 71 at Cincinnati. Under mostly sunny skies, Dayton reported 69, Findlay reported 68, and Columbus reported 66. It was partly sunny, with a temperature of 67 at Cleveland, and 62 at Youngstown. Reports from nearby cities outside Ohio, at Chicago, rain was falling, with a temperature of 67. At Pittsburgh, it was mostly sunny, with a temperature of 63. It was partly sunny, with a temperature of 67 at Detroit, 63 at Buffalo, and 71 at Indianapolis. The current time is 10:12 a.m. Eastern Daylight Time. 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On the latest weather map, a warm front lifts across the region today before a cold front glides into the area tonight into Wednesday. The front will waver across the Ohio Valley through Thursday. The forecast for the Central Highlands. Today, mostly sunny. Not as cool as highs in the lower 80s. South winds 10 to 15 miles per hour. Tonight, mostly clear in the evening, then mostly cloudy with a chance of showers and thunderstorms after midnight. Not as cool. Humid with lows in the mid-60s. South winds 5 to 10 miles per hour with gusts up to 20 miles per hour. Chance of rain 50%. Wednesday, mostly cloudy in the morning, then becoming partly sunny. A chance of thunderstorms. A chance of showers in the morning, then showers likely in the afternoon. Humid with highs in the mid-80s. West winds around 5 miles per hour. Chance of rain 60%. Wednesday night, a chance of thunderstorms in the evening. Mostly cloudy with a chance of showers. Humid with lows in the upper 60s. Northeast winds around 5 miles per hour, becoming southeast after midnight. Chance of rain 50%. Thursday, showers likely. Humid with highs in the mid-80s. West winds 5 to 10 miles per hour. Chance of rain 60%. Thursday night, mostly cloudy. Showers likely with a chance of thunderstorms in the evening, then a chance of showers after midnight. Lows in the mid-60s. Chance of rain 60%. At 10 a.m., weather reports for selected cities. At Mansfield Long Regional Airport, it was sunny. The temperature was 67 degrees, the dew point 53, and the relative humidity 61%. The wind was south, at 14 miles an hour, gusting to 22. The pressure was 30.21 inches and steady. Elsewhere across Ohio, it was sunny, with a temperature of 64 at Wooster, and 66 at Marion. It was mostly sunny, with a temperature of 66 at Toledo Express, 64 at Akron-Canton Regional Airport, and 71 at Cincinnati. Under mostly sunny skies, Dayton reported 69, Findlay reported 68, and Columbus reported 66. It was partly sunny, with a temperature of 67 at Cleveland, and 62 at Youngstown. Reports from nearby cities outside Ohio, at Chicago, rain was falling, with a temperature of 67. At Pittsburgh, it was mostly sunny, with a temperature of 63. It was partly sunny, with a temperature of 67 at Detroit, 63 at Buffalo, and 71 at Indianapolis. The current time is 10:15 a.m. Eastern Daylight Time. 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On the latest weather map, a warm front lifts across the region today before a cold front glides into the area tonight into Wednesday. The front will waver across the Ohio Valley through Thursday. The forecast for the Central Highlands. Today, mostly sunny. Not as cool as highs in the lower 80s. South winds 10 to 15 miles per hour. Tonight, mostly clear in the evening, then mostly cloudy with a chance of showers and thunderstorms after midnight. Not as cool. Humid with lows in the mid-60s.
South winds 5 to 10 miles per hour with gusts up to 20 miles per hour. Chance of rain 50%. Wednesday, mostly cloudy in the morning, then becoming partly sunny.

5 to 10 miles per hour. Chance of rain 60%. Thursday night, mostly cloudy. Showers likely with a chance of thunderstorms in the evening, then a chance of showers after midnight. Lows in the mid-60s. Chance of rain 60%. At 10 a.m., weather reports for selected cities. At Mansfield Long Regional Airport, it was sunny. The temperature was 67 degrees, the dew point 53, and the relative humidity 61%. The wind was south, at 14 miles an hour, gusting to 22. The pressure was 30.21 inches and steady. Elsewhere across Ohio, it was sunny, with a temperature of 64 at Wooster, and 66 at Marion. It was mostly sunny, with a temperature of 66 at Toledo Express, 64 at Akron-Canton Regional Airport, and 71 at Cincinnati. Under mostly sunny skies, Dayton reported 69, Findlay reported 68, and Columbus reported 66. It was partly sunny, with a temperature of 67 at Cleveland, and 62 at Youngstown. Reports from nearby cities outside Ohio, at Chicago, rain was falling, with a temperature of 67. At Pittsburgh, it was mostly sunny, with a temperature of 63. It was partly sunny, with a temperature of 67 at Detroit, 63 at Buffalo, and 71 at Indianapolis. The current time is 10:18 a.m. Eastern Daylight Time. 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On the latest weather map, a warm front lifts across the region today before a cold front glides into the area tonight into Wednesday. The front will waver across the Ohio Valley through Thursday. The forecast for the Central Highlands. Today, mostly sunny. Not as cool with highs in the lower 80s. South winds 10 to 15 miles per hour. Tonight, mostly clear in the evening, then mostly cloudy with a chance of showers and thunderstorms after midnight. Not as cool. Humid with lows in the mid-60s. South winds 5 to 10 miles per hour with gusts up to 20 miles per hour. Chance of rain 50%. Wednesday, mostly cloudy in the morning, then becoming partly sunny. A chance of thunderstorms. A chance of showers in the morning, then showers likely in the afternoon. Humid with highs in the mid-80s. West winds around 5 miles per hour. Chance of rain 60%. Wednesday night, a chance of thunderstorms in the evening. Mostly cloudy with a chance of showers. Humid with lows in the upper 60s. Northeast winds around 5 miles per hour, becoming southeast after midnight. Chance of rain 50%. Thursday, showers likely. Humid with highs in the mid-80s. West winds 5 to 10 miles per hour. Chance of rain 60%. Thursday night, mostly cloudy. Showers likely with a chance of thunderstorms in the evening, then a chance of showers after midnight. Lows in the mid-60s. Chance of rain 60%. The extended forecast for the Central Highlands. Friday, partly sunny. Highs in the upper 70s. Friday night, partly cloudy. Lows in the upper 50s. Saturday, partly cloudy. A chance of showers in the afternoon. Highs in the lower 80s. Chance of rain 30%. Saturday night, mostly cloudy with a chance of showers. Lows in the mid-60s. Chance of rain 50%. Sunday, showers likely. Highs in the upper 70s. Chance of rain 70%. Sunday night, mostly cloudy. Showers likely, mainly in the evening. Lows in the upper 50s. Chance of rain 70%. Monday, partly sunny with a chance of showers. Highs in the lower 70s. Chance of rain 40%. At 10 a.m., weather reports for selected cities. At Mansfield Long Regional Airport, it was sunny. The temperature was 67 degrees, the dew point 53, and the relative humidity 61%. The wind was south, at 14 miles an hour, gusting to 22. The pressure was 30.21 inches and steady. Elsewhere across Ohio, it was sunny, with a temperature of 64 at Wooster, and 66 at Marion.

It was mostly sunny, with a temperature of 66 at Toledo Express, 64 at Akron-Canton Regional Airport, and 71 at Cincinnati. Under mostly sunny skies, Dayton reported 69, Findlay reported 68, and Columbus reported 66. It was partly sunny, with a temperature of 67 at Cleveland, and 62 at Youngstown. Reports from nearby cities outside Ohio, at Chicago, rain was falling, with a temperature of 67. At Pittsburgh, it was mostly sunny, with a temperature of 63. It was partly sunny, with a temperature of 67 at Detroit, 63 at Buffalo, and 71 at Indianapolis. The current time is 10:23 a.m. Eastern Daylight Time. 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On the latest weather map, a warm front lifts across the region today before a cold front glides into the area tonight into Wednesday. The front will waver across the Ohio Valley through Thursday. The forecast for the Central Highlands. Today, mostly sunny. Not as cool with highs in the lower 80s. South winds 10 to 15 miles per hour. Tonight, mostly clear in the evening, then mostly cloudy with a chance of showers and thunderstorms after midnight. Not as cool. Humid with lows in the mid-60s. South winds 5 to 10 miles per hour with gusts up to 20 miles per hour. Chance of rain 50%. Wednesday, mostly cloudy in the morning, then becoming partly sunny. A chance of thunderstorms. A chance of showers in the morning, then showers likely in the afternoon. Humid with highs in the mid-80s. West winds around 5 miles per hour. Chance of rain 60%. Wednesday night, a chance of thunderstorms in the evening. Mostly cloudy with a chance of showers. Humid with lows in the upper 60s. Northeast winds around 5 miles per hour, becoming southeast after midnight. Chance of rain 50%. Thursday, showers likely. Humid with highs in the mid-80s. West winds 5 to 10 miles per hour. Chance of rain 60%. Thursday night, mostly cloudy. Showers likely with a chance of thunderstorms in the evening, then a chance of showers after midnight. Lows in the mid-60s. Chance of rain 60%. At 10 a.m., weather reports for selected cities. At Mansfield-Lawn Regional Airport, it was sunny. The temperature was 67 degrees, the dew point 53, and the relative humidity 61%. The wind was south, at 14 miles an hour, gusting to 22. The pressure was 30.21 inches and steady. Elsewhere across Ohio, it was sunny, with a temperature of 64 at Wooster, and 66 at Marion. It was mostly sunny, with a temperature of 66 at Toledo Express, 64 at Akron-Canton Regional Airport, and 71 at Cincinnati. Under mostly sunny skies, Dayton reported 69, Findlay reported 68, and Columbus reported 66. It was partly sunny, with a temperature of 67 at Cleveland, and 62 at Youngstown. Reports from nearby cities outside Ohio, at Chicago, rain was falling, with a temperature of 67. At Pittsburgh, it was mostly sunny, with a temperature of 63. It was partly sunny, with a temperature of 67 at Detroit, 63 at Buffalo, and 71 at Indianapolis. The current time is 10:26 a.m. Eastern Daylight Time. 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On the latest weather map, a warm front lifts across the region today before a cold front glides into the area tonight into Wednesday. The front will waver across the Ohio Valley through Thursday. The forecast for the Central Highlands. Today, mostly sunny. Not as cool with highs in the lower 80s. South winds 10 to 15 miles per hour. Tonight, mostly clear in the evening, then mostly cloudy with a chance of showers and thunderstorms after midnight. Not as cool. Humid with lows in the mid-60s.
south winds 5 to 10 miles per hour with gusts up to 20 miles per hour. Chance of rain 50%. Wednesday, mostly cloudy in the morning, then becoming partly sunny. A chance of thunderstorms. A chance of showers in the morning, then showers likely in the afternoon. Humid with highs in the mid-80s. West winds around 5 miles per hour. Chance of rain 60%. Wednesday night, a chance of thunderstorms in the evening. Mostly cloudy with a chance of showers. Humid with lows in the upper 60s. Northeast winds around 5 miles per hour, becoming southeast after midnight. Chance of rain 50%. Thursday, showers likely. Humid with highs in the mid-80s. West winds 5 to 10 miles per hour. Chance of rain 60%. Thursday night, mostly cloudy. Showers likely with a chance of thunderstorms in the evening, then a chance of showers after midnight. Lows in the mid-60s. Chance of rain 60%. At 10 a.m., weather reports for selected cities. At Mansfield Long Regional Airport, it was sunny. The temperature was 67 degrees, the dew point 53, and the relative humidity 61%. The wind was south, at 14 miles an hour, gusting to 22. The pressure was 30.21 inches and steady. Elsewhere across Ohio, it was sunny, with a temperature of 64 at Wooster, and 66 at Marion. It was mostly sunny, with a temperature of 66 at Toledo Express, 64 at Akron-Canton Regional Airport, and 71 at Cincinnati. Under mostly sunny skies, Dayton reported 69, Findlay reported 68, and Columbus reported 66. It was partly sunny, with a temperature of 67 at Cleveland, and 62 at Youngstown. Reports from nearby cities outside Ohio, at Chicago, rain was falling, with a temperature of 67. At Pittsburgh, it was mostly sunny, with a temperature of 63. It was partly sunny, with a temperature of 67 at Detroit, 63 at Buffalo, and 71 at Indianapolis. The current time is 10:29 a.m. Eastern Daylight Time. 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The extended forecast for the Central Highlands. Friday, partly sunny. Highs in the upper 70s. Friday night, partly cloudy. Lows in the upper 50s. Saturday, partly cloudy. A chance of showers in the afternoon. Highs in the lower 80s. Chance of rain 30%. Saturday night, mostly cloudy with a chance of showers. Lows in the mid-60s. Chance of rain 50%. Sunday, showers likely. Highs in the upper 70s. Chance of rain 70%. Sunday night, mostly cloudy. Showers likely, mainly in the evening. Lows in the upper 50s. Chance of rain 70%. Monday, partly sunny with a chance of showers. Highs in the lower 70s. Chance of rain 40%. On the latest weather map, a warm front lifts across the region today before a cold front glides into the area tonight into Wednesday. The front will waver across the Ohio Valley through Thursday. The forecast for the Central Highlands. Today, mostly sunny. Not as cool with highs in the lower 80s. South winds 10 to 15 miles per hour. Tonight, mostly clear in the evening, then mostly cloudy with a chance of showers and thunderstorms after midnight. Not as cool. Humid with lows in the mid-60s. South winds 5 to 10 miles per hour with gusts up to 20 miles per hour. Chance of rain 50%. Wednesday, mostly cloudy in the morning, then becoming partly sunny. A chance of thunderstorms. A chance of showers in the morning, then showers likely in the afternoon. Humid with highs in the mid-80s. West winds around 5 miles per hour. Chance of rain 60%. Wednesday night, a chance of thunderstorms in the evening. Mostly cloudy with a chance of showers. Humid with lows in the upper 60s. Northeast winds around 5 miles per hour, becoming southeast after midnight. Chance of rain 50%. Thursday, showers likely.
humid with highs in the mid-80s. West winds 5 to 10 miles per hour. Chance of rain 60%. Thursday night, mostly cloudy. Showers likely with a chance of thunderstorms in the evening, then a chance of showers after midnight. Lows in the mid-60s. Chance of rain 60%. At 10 a.m., weather reports for selected cities. At Mansfield Long Regional Airport, it was sunny. The temperature was 67 degrees, the dew point 53, and the relative humidity 61%. The wind was south, at 14 miles an hour, gusting to 22. The pressure was 30.21 inches and steady. Elsewhere across Ohio, it was sunny, with a temperature of 64 at Wooster, and 66 at Marion. It was mostly sunny, with a temperature of 66 at Toledo Express, 64 at Akron-Canton Regional Airport, and 71 at Cincinnati. Under mostly sunny skies, Dayton reported 69, Findlay reported 68, and Columbus reported 66. It was partly sunny, with a temperature of 67 at Cleveland, and 62 at Youngstown. Reports from nearby cities outside Ohio, at Chicago, rain was falling, with a temperature of 67. At Pittsburgh, it was mostly sunny, with a temperature of 63. It was partly sunny, with a temperature of 67 at Detroit, 63 at Buffalo, and 71 at Indianapolis. The current time is 10:33 a.m. Eastern Daylight Time. 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On the latest weather map, a warm front lifts across the region today before a cold front glides into the area tonight into Wednesday. The front will waver across the Ohio Valley through Thursday. The forecast for the Central Highlands. Today, mostly sunny. Not as cool with highs in the lower 80s. South winds 10 to 15 miles per hour. Tonight, mostly clear in the evening, then mostly cloudy with a chance of showers and thunderstorms after midnight. Not as cool. Humid with lows in the mid-60s. South winds 5 to 10 miles per hour with gusts up to 20 miles per hour. Chance of rain 50%. Wednesday, mostly cloudy in the morning, then becoming partly sunny. A chance of thunderstorms. A chance of showers in the morning, then showers likely in the afternoon. Humid with highs in the mid-80s. West winds around 5 miles per hour. Chance of rain 60%. Wednesday night, a chance of thunderstorms in the evening. Mostly cloudy with a chance of showers. Humid with lows in the upper 60s. Northeast winds around 5 miles per hour, becoming southeast after midnight. Chance of rain 50%. Thursday, showers likely. Humid with highs in the mid-80s. West winds 5 to 10 miles per hour. Chance of rain 60%. Thursday night, mostly cloudy. Showers likely with a chance of thunderstorms in the evening, then a chance of showers after midnight. Lows in the mid-60s. Chance of rain 60%. At 10 a.m., weather reports for selected cities. At Mansfield Long Regional Airport, it was sunny. The temperature was 67 degrees, the dew point 53, and the relative humidity 61%. The wind was south, at 14 miles an hour, gusting to 22. The pressure was 30.21 inches and steady. Elsewhere across Ohio, it was sunny, with a temperature of 64 at Wooster, and 66 at Marion. It was mostly sunny, with a temperature of 66 at Toledo Express, 64 at Akron-Canton Regional Airport, and 71 at Cincinnati. Under mostly sunny skies, Dayton reported 69, Findlay reported 68, and Columbus reported 66. It was partly sunny, with a temperature of 67 at Cleveland, and 62 at Youngstown. Reports from nearby cities outside Ohio, at Chicago, rain was falling, with a temperature of 67. At Pittsburgh, it was mostly sunny, with a temperature of 63. It was partly sunny, with a temperature of 67 at Detroit, 63 at Buffalo, and 71 at Indianapolis. The current time is 10:37 a.m. Eastern Daylight Time.
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On the latest weather map, a warm front lifts across the region today before a cold front glides into the area tonight into Wednesday. The front will waver across the Ohio Valley through Thursday. The forecast for the Central Highlands. Today, mostly sunny. Not as cool with highs in the lower 80s. South winds 10 to 15 miles per hour. Tonight, mostly clear in the evening, then mostly cloudy with a chance of showers and thunderstorms after midnight. Not as cool. Humid with lows in the mid-60s. South winds 5 to 10 miles per hour with gusts up to 20 miles per hour. Chance of rain 50%. Wednesday, mostly cloudy in the morning, then becoming partly sunny. A chance of thunderstorms. A chance of showers in the morning, then showers likely in the afternoon. Humid with highs in the mid-80s. West winds around 5 miles per hour. Chance of rain 60%. Wednesday night, a chance of thunderstorms in the evening. Mostly cloudy with a chance of showers. Humid with lows in the upper 60s. Northeast winds around 5 miles per hour, becoming southeast after midnight. Chance of rain 50%. Thursday, showers likely. Humid with highs in the mid-80s. West winds 5 to 10 miles per hour. Chance of rain 60%. Thursday night, mostly cloudy. Showers likely with a chance of thunderstorms in the evening, then a chance of showers after midnight. Lows in the mid-60s. Chance of rain 60%. At 10 a.m., weather reports for selected cities. At Mansfield Long Regional Airport, it was sunny. The temperature was 67 degrees, the dew point 53, and the relative humidity 61%. The wind was south, at 14 miles an hour, gusting to 22. The pressure was 30.21 inches and steady. Elsewhere across Ohio, it was sunny, with a temperature of 64 at Wooster, and 66 at Marion. It was mostly sunny, with a temperature of 66 at Toledo Express, 64 at Akron-Canton Regional Airport, and 71 at Cincinnati. Under mostly sunny skies, Dayton reported 69, Findlay reported 68, and Columbus reported 66. It was partly sunny, with a temperature of 67 at Cleveland, and 62 at Youngstown. Reports from nearby cities outside Ohio, at Chicago, rain was falling, with a temperature of 67. At Pittsburgh, it was mostly sunny, with a temperature of 63. It was partly sunny, with a temperature of 67 at Detroit, 63 at Buffalo, and 71 at Indianapolis. The extended forecast for the Central Highlands. Friday, partly sunny. Highs in the upper 70s. Friday night, partly cloudy. Lows in the upper 50s. Saturday, partly cloudy. A chance of showers in the afternoon. Highs in the lower 80s. Chance of rain 30%. Saturday night, mostly cloudy with a chance of showers. Lows in the mid-60s. Chance of rain 50%. Sunday, showers likely. Highs in the upper 70s. Chance of rain 70%. Sunday night, mostly cloudy. Showers likely, mainly in the evening. Lows in the upper 50s. Chance of rain 70%. Monday, partly sunny with a chance of showers. Highs in the lower 70s. Chance of rain 40%. The current time is 10:41 a.m. Eastern Daylight Time. 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On the latest weather map, a warm front lifts across the region today before a cold front glides into the area tonight into Wednesday. The front will waver across the Ohio Valley through Thursday. The forecast for the Central Highlands. Today, mostly sunny. Not as cool with highs in the lower 80s. South winds 10 to 15 miles per hour. Tonight, mostly clear in the evening,
then mostly cloudy with a chance of showers and thunderstorms after midnight. Not as cool. Humid with lows in the mid-60s. South winds 5 to 10 miles per hour with gusts up to 20 miles per hour. Chance of rain 50%. Wednesday, mostly cloudy in the morning, then becoming partly sunny. A chance of thunderstorms. A chance of showers in the morning, then showers likely in the afternoon. Humid with highs in the mid-80s. West winds around 5 miles per hour. Chance of rain 60%. Wednesday night, a chance of thunderstorms in the evening. Mostly cloudy with a chance of showers. Humid with lows in the upper 60s. Northeast winds around 5 miles per hour, becoming southeast after midnight. Chance of rain 50%. Thursday, showers likely. Humid with highs in the mid-80s. West winds 5 to 10 miles per hour. Chance of rain 60%. Thursday night, mostly cloudy. Showers likely with a chance of thunderstorms in the evening, then a chance of showers after midnight. Lows in the mid-60s. Chance of rain 60%. At 10 a.m., weather reports for selected cities. At Mansfield Long Regional Airport, it was sunny. The temperature was 67 degrees, the dew point 53, and the relative humidity 61%. The wind was south, at 14 miles an hour, gusting to 22. The pressure was 30.21 inches and steady. Elsewhere across Ohio, it was sunny, with a temperature of 64 at Wooster, and 66 at Marion. It was mostly sunny, with a temperature of 66 at Toledo Express, 64 at Akron-Canton Regional Airport, and 71 at Cincinnati. Under mostly sunny skies, Dayton reported 69, Findlay reported 68, and Columbus reported 66. It was partly sunny, with a temperature of 67 at Cleveland, and 62 at Youngstown. Reports from nearby cities outside Ohio, at Chicago, rain was falling, with a temperature of 67. At Pittsburgh, it was mostly sunny, with a temperature of 63. It was partly sunny, with a temperature of 67 at Detroit, 63 at Buffalo, and 71 at Indianapolis. The current time is 10:44 a.m. Eastern Daylight Time. 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On the latest weather map, a warm front lifts across the region today before a cold front glides into the area tonight into Wednesday. The front will waver across the Ohio Valley through Thursday. The forecast for the Central Highlands. Today, mostly sunny. Not as cool with highs in the lower 80s. South winds 10 to 15 miles per hour. Tonight, mostly clear in the evening, then mostly cloudy with a chance of showers and thunderstorms after midnight. Not as cool. Humid with lows in the mid-60s. South winds 5 to 10 miles per hour with gusts up to 20 miles per hour. Chance of rain 50%. Wednesday, mostly cloudy in the morning, then becoming partly sunny. A chance of thunderstorms. A chance of showers in the morning, then showers likely in the afternoon. Humid with highs in the mid-80s. West winds around 5 miles per hour. Chance of rain 60%. Wednesday night, a chance of thunderstorms in the evening. Mostly cloudy with a chance of showers. Humid with lows in the upper 60s. Northeast winds around 5 miles per hour, becoming southeast after midnight. Chance of rain 50%. Thursday, showers likely. Humid with highs in the mid-80s. West winds 5 to 10 miles per hour. Chance of rain 60%. Thursday night, mostly cloudy. Showers likely with a chance of thunderstorms in the evening, then a chance of showers after midnight. Lows in the mid-60s. Chance of rain 60%. At 10 a.m., weather reports for selected cities. At Mansfield Long Regional Airport, it was sunny. The temperature was 67 degrees, the dew point 53, and the relative humidity 61%. The wind was south, at 14 miles an hour, gusting to 22. The pressure was 30.21 inches and steady.
Elsewhere across Ohio, it was sunny, with a temperature of 64 at Wooster, and 66 at Marion. It was mostly sunny, with a temperature of 66 at Toledo Express, 64 at Akron-Canton Regional Airport, and 71 at Cincinnati. Under mostly sunny skies, Dayton reported 69, Findlay reported 68, and Columbus reported 66. It was partly sunny, with a temperature of 67 at Cleveland, and 62 at Youngstown. Reports from nearby cities outside Ohio, at Chicago, rain was falling, with a temperature of 67. At Pittsburgh, it was mostly sunny, with a temperature of 63. It was partly sunny, with a temperature of 67 at Detroit, 63 at Buffalo, and 71 at Indianapolis. The current time is 10:47 a.m. Eastern Daylight Time. 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On the latest weather map, a warm front lifts across the region today before a cold front glides into the area tonight into Wednesday. The front will waver across the Ohio Valley through Thursday. The forecast for the Central Highlands. Today, mostly sunny. Dot as cool times in the lower 80s. South winds 10 to 15 miles per hour. Tonight, mostly clear in the evening, then mostly cloudy with a chance of showers and thunderstorms after midnight. Not as cool. Humid with lows in the mid-60s. South winds 5 to 10 miles per hour with gusts up to 20 miles per hour. Chance of rain 50%. Wednesday, mostly cloudy in the morning, then becoming partly sunny. A chance of thunderstorms. A chance of showers in the morning, then showers likely in the afternoon. Humid with highs in the mid-80s. West winds around 5 miles per hour. Chance of rain 60%. Wednesday night, a chance of thunderstorms in the evening. Mostly cloudy with a chance of showers. Humid with lows in the upper 60s. Northeast winds around 5 miles per hour, becoming southeast after midnight. Chance of rain 50%. Thursday, showers likely. Humid with highs in the mid-80s. West winds 5 to 10 miles per hour. Chance of rain 60%. Thursday night, mostly cloudy. Showers likely with a chance of thunderstorms in the evening, then a chance of showers after midnight. Lows in the mid-60s. Chance of rain 60%. The extended forecast for the Central Highlands. Friday, partly sunny. Highs in the upper 70s. Friday night, partly cloudy. Lows in the upper 50s. Saturday, partly cloudy. A chance of showers in the afternoon. Highs in the lower 80s. Chance of rain 30%. Saturday night, mostly cloudy with a chance of showers. Lows in the mid-60s. Chance of rain 50%. Sunday, showers likely. Highs in the upper 70s. Chance of rain 70%. Sunday night, mostly cloudy. Showers likely, mainly in the evening. Lows in the upper 50s. Chance of rain 70%. Monday, partly sunny with a chance of showers. Highs in the lower 70s. Chance of rain 40%. At 10 a.m., weather reports for selected cities. At Mansfield-Long Regional Airport, it was sunny. The temperature was 67 degrees, the dew point 53, and the relative humidity 61%. The wind was south, at 14 miles an hour, gusting to 22. The pressure was 30.21 inches and steady. Elsewhere across Ohio, it was sunny, with a temperature of 64 at Wooster, and 66 at Marion. It was mostly sunny, with a temperature of 66 at Toledo Express, 64 at Akron-Canton Regional Airport, and 71 at Cincinnati. Under mostly sunny skies, Dayton reported 69, Findlay reported 68, and Columbus reported 66. It was partly sunny, with a temperature of 67 at Cleveland, and 62 at Youngstown. Reports from nearby cities outside Ohio, at Chicago, rain was falling, with a temperature of 67. At Pittsburgh, it was mostly sunny, with a temperature of 63.
It was partly sunny, with a temperature of 67 at Detroit, 63 at Buffalo, and 71 at Indianapolis. The current time is 10:52 a.m. Eastern Daylight Time. 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On the latest weather map, a warm front lifts across the region today before a cold front glides into the area tonight into Wednesday. The front will waver across the Ohio Valley through Thursday. The forecast for the Central Highlands. Today, mostly sunny. Not as cool highs in the lower 80s. South winds 10 to 15 miles per hour. Tonight, mostly clear in the evening, then mostly cloudy with a chance of showers and thunderstorms after midnight. Not as cool. Humid with lows in the mid-60s. South winds 5 to 10 miles per hour with gusts up to 20 miles per hour. Chance of rain 50%. Wednesday, mostly cloudy in the morning, then becoming partly sunny. A chance of thunderstorms. A chance of showers in the morning, then showers likely in the afternoon. Humid with highs in the mid-80s. West winds around 5 miles per hour. Chance of rain 60%. Wednesday night, a chance of thunderstorms in the evening. Mostly cloudy with a chance of showers. Humid with lows in the upper 60s. Northeast winds around 5 miles per hour, becoming southeast after midnight. Chance of rain 50%. Thursday, showers likely. Humid with highs in the mid-80s. West winds 5 to 10 miles per hour. Chance of rain 60%. Thursday night, mostly cloudy. Showers likely with a chance of thunderstorms in the evening, then a chance of showers after midnight. Lows in the mid-60s. Chance of rain 60%. At 10 a.m., weather reports for selected cities. At Mansfield Long Regional Airport, it was sunny. The temperature was 67 degrees, the dew point 53, and the relative humidity 61%. The wind was south, at 14 miles an hour, gusting to 22. The pressure was 30.21 inches and steady. Elsewhere across Ohio, it was sunny, with a temperature of 64 at Wooster, and 66 at Marion. It was mostly sunny, with a temperature of 66 at Toledo Express, 64 at Akron-Canton Regional Airport, and 71 at Cincinnati. Under mostly sunny skies, Dayton reported 69, Findlay reported 68, and Columbus reported 66. It was partly sunny, with a temperature of 67 at Cleveland, and 62 at Youngstown. Reports from nearby cities outside Ohio, at Chicago, rain was falling, with a temperature of 67. At Pittsburgh, it was mostly sunny, with a temperature of 63. It was partly sunny, with a temperature of 67 at Detroit, 63 at Buffalo, and 71 at Indianapolis. The current time is 10:55 a.m. Eastern Daylight Time. 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On the latest weather map, a warm front lifts across the region today before a cold front glides into the area tonight into Wednesday. The front will waver across the Ohio Valley through Thursday. The forecast for the Central Highlands. Today, mostly sunny. Not as cool with highs in the lower 80s. South winds 10 to 15 miles per hour. Tonight, mostly clear in the evening, then mostly cloudy with a chance of showers and thunderstorms after midnight. Not as cool. Humid with lows in the mid-60s. South winds 5 to 10 miles per hour with gusts up to 20 miles per hour. Chance of rain 50%. Wednesday, mostly cloudy in the morning, then becoming partly sunny. A chance of thunderstorms. A chance of showers in the morning, then showers likely in the afternoon. Humid with highs in the mid-80s. West winds around 5 miles per hour. Chance of rain 60%. Wednesday night, a chance of thunderstorms in the evening. Mostly cloudy with a chance of showers. Humid with lows in the upper 60s.
northeast winds around 5 miles per hour, becoming southeast after midnight. Chance of rain 50%. Thursday, showers likely. Humid with highs in the mid-80s. West winds 5 to 10 miles per hour. Chance of rain 60%. Thursday night, mostly cloudy. Showers likely with a chance of thunderstorms in the evening, then a chance of showers after midnight. Lows in the mid-60s. Chance of rain 60%. At 10 a.m., weather reports for selected cities. At Mansfield Long Regional Airport, it was sunny. The temperature was 67 degrees, the dew point 53, and the relative humidity 61%. The wind was south, at 14 miles an hour, gusting to 22. The pressure was 30.21 inches and steady. Elsewhere across Ohio, it was sunny, with a temperature of 64 at Wooster, and 66 at Marion. It was mostly sunny, with a temperature of 66 at Toledo Express, 64 at Akron-Canton Regional Airport, and 71 at Cincinnati. Under mostly sunny skies, Dayton reported 69, Findlay reported 68, and Columbus reported 66. It was partly sunny, with a temperature of 67 at Cleveland, and 62 at Youngstown. Reports from nearby cities outside Ohio, at Chicago, rain was falling, with a temperature of 67. At Pittsburgh, it was mostly sunny, with a temperature of 63. It was partly sunny, with a temperature of 67 at Detroit, 63 at Buffalo, and 71 at Indianapolis. The current time is 10:58 a.m. Eastern Daylight Time. 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On the latest weather map, a warm front lifts across the region today before a cold front glides into the area tonight into Wednesday. The front will waver across the Ohio Valley through Thursday. The forecast for the Central Highlands. Today, mostly sunny. Not as cool with highs in the lower 80s. South winds 10 to 15 miles per hour. Tonight, mostly clear in the evening, then mostly cloudy with a chance of showers and thunderstorms after midnight. Not as cool. Humid with lows in the mid-60s. South winds 5 to 10 miles per hour with gusts up to 20 miles per hour. Chance of rain 50%. Wednesday, mostly cloudy in the morning, then becoming partly sunny. A chance of thunderstorms. A chance of showers in the morning, then showers likely in the afternoon. Humid with highs in the mid-80s. West winds around 5 miles per hour. Chance of rain 60%. Wednesday night, a chance of thunderstorms in the evening. Mostly cloudy with a chance of showers. Humid with lows in the upper 60s. Northeast winds around 5 miles per hour, becoming southeast after midnight. Chance of rain 50%. Thursday, showers likely. Humid with highs in the mid-80s. West winds 5 to 10 miles per hour. Chance of rain 60%. Thursday night, mostly cloudy. Showers likely with a chance of thunderstorms in the evening, then a chance of showers after midnight. Lows in the mid-60s. Chance of rain 60%. The Nearshore Marine Forecast. For the following marine location, the islands to Vermilion. This afternoon, south winds 15 to 20 knots diminishing to 10 to 15 knots. Mostly sunny. Waves 1 to 3 feet subsiding to 1 foot or less. Tonight, south winds 5 to 15 knots becoming southwest. A slight chance of showers and thunderstorms in the evening, then showers likely with a chance of thunderstorms overnight. Waves 2 feet or less. Wednesday, northwest winds 10 knots or less becoming northeast. Showers likely in the morning, then a chance of showers in the afternoon. Waves 1 foot or less. Wednesday night, northeast winds 10 knots or less becoming southeast. A chance of showers. Waves 1 foot or less. Winds and waves higher in and near thunderstorms. The water temperature off Toledo is 74 degrees, off Cleveland 73 degrees, and off Erie 73 degrees. The extended forecast for the Central Highlands. Friday, partly sunny. Highs in the upper 70s.
Friday night, partly cloudy. Lows in the upper 50s. Saturday, partly cloudy. A chance of showers in the afternoon. Highs in the lower 80s. Chance of rain 30%. Saturday night, mostly cloudy with a chance of showers. Lows in the mid-60s. Chance of rain 50%. Sunday, showers likely. Highs in the upper 70s. Chance of rain 70%. Sunday night, mostly cloudy. Showers likely, mainly in the evening. Lows in the upper 50s. Chance of rain 70%. Monday, partly sunny with a chance of showers. Highs in the lower 70s. Chance of rain 40%. At 10 a.m., weather reports for selected cities. At Mansfield Long Regional Airport, it was sunny. The temperature was 67 degrees, the dew point 53, and the relative humidity 61%. The wind was south, at 14 miles an hour, gusting to 22. The pressure was 30.21 inches and steady. Elsewhere across Ohio, it was sunny, with a temperature of 64 at Wooster, and 66 at Marion. It was mostly sunny, with a temperature of 66 at Toledo Express, 64 at Akron-Canton Regional Airport, and 71 at Cincinnati. Under mostly sunny skies, Dayton reported 69, Findlay reported 68, and Columbus reported 66. It was partly sunny, with a temperature of 67 at Cleveland, and 62 at Youngstown. Reports from nearby cities outside Ohio, at Chicago, rain was falling, with a temperature of 67. At Pittsburgh, it was mostly sunny, with a temperature of 63. It was partly sunny, with a temperature of 67 at Detroit, 63 at Buffalo, and 71 at Indianapolis. The current time is 11:04 a.m. Eastern Daylight Time. 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On the latest weather map, a warm front lifts across the region today before a cold front glides into the area tonight into Wednesday. The front will waver across the Ohio Valley through Thursday. The forecast for the Central Highlands. Today, mostly sunny. Not as cool as highs in the lower 80s. South winds 10 to 15 miles per hour. Tonight, mostly clear in the evening, then mostly cloudy with a chance of showers and thunderstorms after midnight. Not as cool. Humid with lows in the mid-60s. South winds 5 to 10 miles per hour with gusts up to 20 miles per hour. Chance of rain 50%. Wednesday, mostly cloudy in the morning, then becoming partly sunny. A chance of thunderstorms. A chance of showers in the morning, then showers likely in the afternoon. Humid with highs in the mid-80s. West winds around 5 miles per hour. Chance of rain 60%. Wednesday night, a chance of thunderstorms in the evening. Mostly cloudy with a chance of showers. Humid with lows in the upper 60s. Northeast winds around 5 miles per hour, becoming southeast after midnight. Chance of rain 50%. Thursday, showers likely. Humid with highs in the mid-80s. West winds 5 to 10 miles per hour. Chance of rain 60%. Thursday night, mostly cloudy. Showers likely with a chance of thunderstorms in the evening, then a chance of showers after midnight. Lows in the mid-60s. Chance of rain 60%. At 11 a.m., weather reports for selected cities. At Mansfield Long Regional Airport, it was sunny. The temperature was 71 degrees, the dew point 54, and the relative humidity 54%. The wind was south, at 16 miles an hour. The pressure was 30.23 inches and rising. Elsewhere across Ohio, at Findlay, rain was falling, with a temperature of 72. It was sunny, with a temperature of 69 at Wooster, and 71 at Marion. It was mostly sunny, with a temperature of 71 at Toledo Express, 69 at Akron-Canton Regional Airport, 77 at Cincinnati, 74 at Dayton, and 70 at Columbus. It was partly sunny, with a temperature of 71 at Cleveland, and 67 at Youngstown.
Reports from nearby cities outside Ohio. At Pittsburgh, it was mostly sunny, with a temperature of 67. It was partly sunny, with a temperature of 69 at Detroit, 66 at Buffalo, and 78 at Indianapolis. At Chicago, it was cloudy, with a temperature of 70. The current time is 11:07 a.m. Eastern Daylight Time. 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On the latest weather map, a warm front lifts across the region today before a cold front glides into the area tonight into Wednesday. The front will waver across the Ohio Valley through Thursday. The forecast for the Central Highlands. Today, mostly sunny. Not as cool with highs in the lower 80s. South winds 10 to 15 miles per hour. Tonight, mostly clear in the evening, then mostly cloudy with a chance of showers and thunderstorms after midnight. Not as cool. Humid with lows in the mid-60s. South winds 5 to 10 miles per hour with gusts up to 20 miles per hour. Chance of rain 50%. Wednesday, mostly cloudy in the morning, then becoming partly sunny. A chance of thunderstorms. A chance of showers in the morning, then showers likely in the afternoon. Humid with highs in the mid-80s. West winds around 5 miles per hour. Chance of rain 60%. Wednesday night, a chance of thunderstorms in the evening. Mostly cloudy with a chance of showers. Humid with lows in the upper 60s. Northeast winds around 5 miles per hour, becoming southeast after midnight. Chance of rain 50%. Thursday, showers likely. Humid with highs in the mid-80s. West winds 5 to 10 miles per hour. Chance of rain 60%. Thursday night, mostly cloudy. Showers likely with a chance of thunderstorms in the evening, then a chance of showers after midnight. Lows in the mid-60s. Chance of rain 60%. At 11 a.m., weather reports for selected cities. At Mansfield Long Regional Airport, it was sunny. The temperature was 71 degrees, the dew point 54, and the relative humidity 54%. The wind was south, at 16 miles an hour. The pressure was 30.23 inches and rising. Elsewhere across Ohio, at Findlay, rain was falling, with a temperature of 72. It was sunny, with a temperature of 69 at Wooster, and 71 at Marion. It was mostly sunny, with a temperature of 71 at Toledo Express, 69 at Akron-Canton Regional Airport, 77 at Cincinnati, 74 at Dayton, and 70 at Columbus. It was partly sunny, with a temperature of 71 at Cleveland, and 67 at Youngstown. Reports from nearby cities outside Ohio. At Pittsburgh, it was mostly sunny, with a temperature of 67. It was partly sunny, with a temperature of 69 at Detroit, 66 at Buffalo, and 78 at Indianapolis. At Chicago, it was cloudy, with a temperature of 70. The extended forecast for the Central Highlands. Friday, partly sunny. Highs in the upper 70s. Friday night, partly cloudy. Lows in the upper 50s. Saturday, partly cloudy. A chance of showers in the afternoon. Highs in the lower 80s. Chance of rain 30%. Saturday night, mostly cloudy with a chance of showers. Lows in the mid-60s. Chance of rain 50%. Sunday, showers likely. Highs in the upper 70s. Chance of rain 70%. Sunday night, mostly cloudy. Showers likely, mainly in the evening. Lows in the upper 50s. Chance of rain 70%. Monday, partly sunny with a chance of showers. Highs in the lower 70s. Chance of rain 40%. The current time is 11:11 a.m. Eastern Daylight Time. 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On the latest weather map,
A warm front lifts across the region today before a cold front glides into the area tonight into Wednesday. The front will waver across the Ohio Valley through Thursday. The forecast for the Central Highlands. Today, mostly sunny. Not as cool as highs in the lower 80s. South winds 10 to 15 miles per hour. Tonight, mostly clear in the evening, then mostly cloudy with a chance of showers and thunderstorms after midnight. Not as cool. Humid with lows in the mid-60s. South winds 5 to 10 miles per hour with gusts up to 20 miles per hour. Chance of rain 50%. Wednesday, mostly cloudy in the morning, then becoming partly sunny. A chance of thunderstorms. A chance of showers in the morning, then showers likely in the afternoon. Humid with highs in the mid-80s. West winds around 5 miles per hour. Chance of rain 60%. Wednesday night, a chance of thunderstorms in the evening. Mostly cloudy with a chance of showers. Humid with lows in the upper 60s. Northeast winds around 5 miles per hour, becoming southeast after midnight. Chance of rain 50%. Thursday, showers likely. Humid with highs in the mid-80s. West winds 5 to 10 miles per hour. Chance of rain 60%. Thursday night, mostly cloudy. Showers likely with a chance of thunderstorms in the evening, then a chance of showers after midnight. Lows in the mid-60s. Chance of rain 60%. At 11 a.m., weather reports for selected cities. At Mansfield Long Regional Airport, it was sunny. The temperature was 71 degrees, the dew point 54, and the relative humidity 54%. The wind was south, at 16 miles an hour. The pressure was 30.23 inches and rising. Elsewhere across Ohio, at Findlay, rain was falling, with a temperature of 72. It was sunny, with a temperature of 69 at Wooster, and 71 at Marion. It was mostly sunny, with a temperature of 71 at Toledo Express, 69 at Akron-Canton Regional Airport, 77 at Cincinnati, 74 at Dayton, and 70 at Columbus. It was partly sunny, with a temperature of 71 at Cleveland, and 67 at Youngstown. Reports from nearby cities outside Ohio. At Pittsburgh, it was mostly sunny, with a temperature of 67. It was partly sunny, with a temperature of 69 at Detroit, 66 at Buffalo, and 78 at Indianapolis. At Chicago, it was cloudy, with a temperature of 70. At 11 a.m., weather reports for selected cities. At Mansfield Long Regional Airport, it was sunny. The temperature was 71 degrees, the dew point 54, and the relative humidity 54%. The wind was south, at 16 miles an hour. The pressure was 30.23 inches and rising. Elsewhere across Ohio, at Findlay, rain was falling, with a temperature of 72. It was sunny, with a temperature of 69 at Wooster, and 71 at Marion. It was mostly sunny, with a temperature of 71 at Toledo Express, 69 at Akron-Canton Regional Airport, 77 at Cincinnati, 74 at Dayton, and 70 at Columbus. It was partly sunny, with a temperature of 71 at Cleveland, and 67 at Youngstown. Reports from nearby cities outside Ohio. At Pittsburgh, it was mostly sunny, with a temperature of 67. It was partly sunny, with a temperature of 69 at Detroit, 66 at Buffalo, and 78 at Indianapolis. At Chicago, it was cloudy, with a temperature of 70. The current time is 11:15 a.m. Eastern Daylight Time. 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On the latest weather map, a warm front lifts across the region today before a cold front glides into the area tonight into Wednesday. The front will waver across the Ohio Valley through Thursday. The forecast for the Central Highlands. Today, mostly sunny. Not as cool as highs in the lower 80s. South winds 10 to 15 miles per hour. Tonight, mostly clear in the evening, then mostly cloudy with a chance of showers and thunderstorms after midnight. Not as cool. Humid with lows in the mid-60s.
South winds 5 to 10 miles per hour with gusts up to 20 miles per hour. Chance of rain 50%. Wednesday, mostly cloudy in the morning, then becoming partly sunny. A chance of thunderstorms. A chance of showers in the morning, then showers likely in the afternoon. Humid with highs in the mid-80s. West winds around 5 miles per hour. Chance of rain 60%.

11 a.m. Weather reports for selected cities. At Mansfield Lom Regional Airport, it was sunny. The temperature was 71 degrees, the dew point 54, and the relative humidity 54%. The wind was south, at 16 miles an hour. The pressure was 30.23 inches and rising. Elsewhere across Ohio, at Findlay, rain was falling, with a temperature of 72. It was sunny, with a temperature of 69 at Wooster, and 71 at Marion. It was mostly sunny, with a temperature of 71 at Toledo Express, 69 at Akron-Canton Regional Airport, 77 at Cincinnati, 74 at Dayton, and 70 at Columbus. It was partly sunny, with a temperature of 71 at Cleveland, and 67 at Youngstown. Reports from nearby cities outside Ohio. At Pittsburgh, it was mostly sunny, with a temperature of 67. It was partly sunny, with a temperature of 69 at Detroit, 66 at Buffalo, and 78 at Indianapolis. At Chicago, it was cloudy, with a temperature of 70. The current time is 11:19 a.m. Eastern Daylight Time. 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On the latest weather map, a warm front lifts across the region today before a cold front glides into the area tonight into Wednesday. The front will waver across the Ohio Valley through Thursday. The forecast for the Central Highlands. Today, mostly sunny. Not as cool times in the lower 80s. South winds 10 to 15 miles per hour. Tonight, mostly clear in the evening, then mostly cloudy with a chance of showers and thunderstorms after midnight. Not as cool. Humid with lows in the mid-60s. South winds 5 to 10 miles per hour with gusts up to 20 miles per hour. Chance of rain 50%. Wednesday, mostly cloudy in the morning, then becoming partly sunny. A chance of thunderstorms. A chance of showers in the morning, then showers likely in the afternoon. Humid with highs in the mid-80s. West winds around 5 miles per hour. Chance of rain 60%. Wednesday night, a chance of thunderstorms in the evening. Mostly cloudy with a chance of showers. Humid with lows in the upper 60s. Northeast winds around 5 miles per hour, becoming southeast after midnight. Chance of rain 50%. Thursday, showers likely. Humid with highs in the mid-80s. West winds 5 to 10 miles per hour. Chance of rain 60%. Thursday night, mostly cloudy. Showers likely with a chance of thunderstorms in the evening, then a chance of showers after midnight. Lows in the mid-60s. Chance of rain 60%. The extended forecast for the Central Highlands. Friday, partly sunny. Highs in the upper 70s. Friday night, partly cloudy. Lows in the upper 50s. Saturday, partly cloudy. A chance of showers in the afternoon. Highs in the lower 80s. Chance of rain 30%. Saturday night, mostly cloudy with a chance of showers. Lows in the mid-60s. Chance of rain 50%. Sunday, showers likely. Highs in the upper 70s. Chance of rain 70%. Sunday night, mostly cloudy. Showers likely, mainly in the evening. Lows in the upper 50s. Chance of rain 70%. Monday, partly sunny with a chance of showers. Highs in the lower 70s. Chance of rain 40%. At 11 a.m., weather reports for selected cities. At Mansfield Lom Regional Airport, it was sunny. The temperature was 71 degrees, the dew point 54, and the relative humidity 54%. The wind was south, at 16 miles an hour. The pressure was 30.23 inches and rising. Elsewhere across Ohio, at Findlay, rain was falling, with a temperature of 72. It was sunny, with a temperature of 69 at Wooster, and 71 at Marion. It was mostly sunny, with a temperature of 71 at Toledo Express, 69 at Akron-Canton Regional Airport, 77 at Cincinnati, 74 at Dayton, and 70 at Columbus. It was partly sunny, with a temperature of 71 at Cleveland, and 67.

7 at Youngstown. Reports from nearby cities outside Ohio. At Pittsburgh, it was mostly sunny, with a temperature of 67. It was partly sunny, with a temperature of 69 at Detroit, 66 at Buffalo, and 78 at Indianapolis. At Chicago, it was cloudy, with a temperature of 70. The current time is 11:23 a.m. Eastern Daylight Time. 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On the latest weather map, a warm front lifts across the region today before a cold front glides into the area tonight into Wednesday. The front will waver across the Ohio Valley through Thursday. The forecast for the Central Highlands. Today, mostly sunny. Not as cool as highs in the lower 80s. South winds 10 to 15 miles per hour. Tonight, mostly clear in the evening, then mostly cloudy with a chance of showers and thunderstorms after midnight. Not as cool. Humid with lows in the mid-60s. South winds 5 to 10 miles per hour with gusts up to 20 miles per hour. Chance of rain 50%. Wednesday, mostly cloudy in the morning, then becoming partly sunny. A chance of thunderstorms. A chance of showers in the morning, then showers likely in the afternoon. Humid with highs in the mid-80s. West winds around 5 miles per hour. Chance of rain 60%. Wednesday night, a chance of thunderstorms in the evening. Mostly cloudy with a chance of showers. Humid with lows in the upper 60s. Northeast winds around 5 miles per hour, becoming southeast after midnight. Chance of rain 50%. Thursday, showers likely. Humid with highs in the mid-80s. West winds 5 to 10 miles per hour. Chance of rain 60%. Thursday night, mostly cloudy. Showers likely with a chance of thunderstorms in the evening, then a chance of showers after midnight. Lows in the mid-60s. Chance of rain 60%. At 11 a.m., weather reports for selected cities. At Mansfield Long Regional Airport, it was sunny. The temperature was 71 degrees, the dew point 54, and the relative humidity 54%. The wind was south, at 16 miles an hour. The pressure was 30.23 inches and rising. Elsewhere across Ohio, at Findlay, rain was falling, with a temperature of 72. It was sunny, with a temperature of 69 at Wooster, and 71 at Marion. It was mostly sunny, with a temperature of 71 at Toledo Express, 69 at Akron-Canton Regional Airport, 77 at Cincinnati, 74 at Dayton, and 70 at Columbus. It was partly sunny, with a temperature of 71 at Cleveland, and 67 at Youngstown. Reports from nearby cities outside Ohio. At Pittsburgh, it was mostly sunny, with a temperature of 67. It was partly sunny, with a temperature of 69 at Detroit, 66 at Buffalo, and 78 at Indianapolis. At Chicago, it was cloudy, with a temperature of 70. The current time is 11:26 a.m. Eastern Daylight Time. 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We supply the latest available information for the Central Highlands over station WWG57 from Butler on a frequency of 162.450 MHz. On the latest weather map, a warm front lifts across the region today before a cold front glides into the area tonight into Wednesday. The front will waver across the Ohio Valley through Thursday. The forecast for the Central Highlands. Today, mostly sunny. Not as cool as highs in the lower 80s. South winds 10 to 15 miles per hour. Tonight, mostly clear in the evening, then mostly cloudy with a chance of showers and thunderstorms after midnight. Not as cool. Humid with lows in the mid-60s. South winds 5 to 10 miles per hour with gusts up to 20 miles per hour. Chance of rain 50%. Wednesday, mostly cloudy in the morning, then becoming partly sunny. A chance of thunderstorms. A chance of showers in the morning, then showers likely in the afternoon. Humid with highs in the mid-80s. West winds around 5 miles per hour.
chance of rain 60%. Wednesday night, a chance of thunderstorms in the evening. Mostly cloudy with a chance of showers. Humid with lows in the upper 60s. Northeast winds around 5 miles per hour, becoming southeast after midnight. Chance of rain 50%. Thursday, showers likely. Humid with highs in the mid-80s. West winds 5 to 10 miles per hour. Chance of rain 60%. Thursday night, mostly cloudy. Showers likely with a chance of thunderstorms in the evening, then a chance of showers after midnight. Lows in the mid-60s. Chance of rain 60%. At 11 a.m., weather reports for selected cities. At Mansfield Lawn Regional Airport, it was sunny. The temperature was 71 degrees, the dew point 54, and the relative humidity 54%. The wind was south, at 16 miles an hour. The pressure was 30.23 inches and rising. Elsewhere across Ohio, at Findlay, rain was falling, with a temperature of 72. It was sunny, with a temperature of 69 at Wooster, and 71 at Marion. It was mostly sunny, with a temperature of 71 at Toledo Express, 69 at Akron-Canton Regional Airport, 77 at Cincinnati, 74 at Dayton, and 70 at Columbus. It was partly sunny, with a temperature of 71 at Cleveland, and 67 at Youngstown. Reports from nearby cities outside Ohio. At Pittsburgh, it was mostly sunny, with a temperature of 67. It was partly sunny, with a temperature of 69 at Detroit, 66 at Buffalo, and 78 at Indianapolis. At Chicago, it was cloudy, with a temperature of 70. The current time is 11:29 a.m. Eastern Daylight Time. 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The extended forecast for the Central Highlands. Friday, partly sunny. Highs in the upper 70s. Friday night, partly cloudy. Lows in the upper 50s. Saturday, partly cloudy. A chance of showers in the afternoon. Highs in the lower 80s. Chance of rain 30%. Saturday night, mostly cloudy with a chance of showers. Lows in the mid-60s. Chance of rain 50%. Sunday, showers likely. Highs in the upper 70s. Chance of rain 70%. Sunday night, mostly cloudy. Showers likely, mainly in the evening. Lows in the upper 50s. Chance of rain 70%. Monday, partly sunny with a chance of showers. Highs in the lower 70s. Chance of rain 40%. On the latest weather map, a warm front lifts across the region today before a cold front glides into the area tonight into Wednesday. The front will waver across the Ohio Valley through Thursday. The forecast for the Central Highlands. Today, mostly sunny. Not as cool with highs in the lower 80s. South winds 10 to 15 miles per hour. Tonight, mostly clear in the evening, then mostly cloudy with a chance of showers and thunderstorms after midnight. Not as cool. Humid with lows in the mid-60s. South winds 5 to 10 miles per hour with gusts up to 20 miles per hour. Chance of rain 50%. Wednesday, mostly cloudy in the morning, then becoming partly sunny. A chance of thunderstorms. A chance of showers in the morning, then showers likely in the afternoon. Humid with highs in the mid-80s. West winds around 5 miles per hour. Chance of rain 60%. Wednesday night, a chance of thunderstorms in the evening. Mostly cloudy with a chance of showers. Humid with lows in the upper 60s. Northeast winds around 5 miles per hour, becoming southeast after midnight. Chance of rain 50%. Thursday, showers likely. Humid with highs in the mid-80s. West winds 5 to 10 miles per hour. Chance of rain 60%. Thursday night, mostly cloudy. Showers likely with a chance of thunderstorms in the evening, then a chance of showers after midnight. Lows in the mid-60s. Chance of rain 60%.
at 11 a.m. Weather reports for selected cities. At Mansfield Lom Regional Airport, it was sunny. The temperature was 71 degrees, the dew point 54, and the relative humidity 54%. The wind was south, at 16 miles an hour. The pressure was 30.23 inches and rising. Elsewhere across Ohio, at Findlay, rain was falling, with a temperature of 72. It was sunny, with a temperature of 69 at Worcester, and 71 at Marion. It was mostly sunny, with a temperature of 71 at Toledo Express, 69 at Akron-Canton Regional Airport, 77 at Cincinnati, 74 at Dayton, and 70 at Columbus. It was partly sunny, with a temperature of 71 at Cleveland, and 67 at Youngstown. Reports from nearby cities outside Ohio. At Pittsburgh, it was mostly sunny, with a temperature of 67. It was partly sunny, with a temperature of 69 at Detroit, 66 at Buffalo, and 78 at Indianapolis. At Chicago, it was cloudy, with a temperature of 70. The current time is 11:34 a.m. Eastern Daylight Time. 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On the latest weather map, a warm front lifts across the region today before a cold front glides into the area tonight into Wednesday. The front will waver across the Ohio Valley through Thursday. The forecast for the Central Highlands. Today, mostly sunny. Not as cool times in the lower 80s. South winds 10 to 15 miles per hour. Tonight, mostly clear in the evening, then mostly cloudy with a chance of showers and thunderstorms after midnight. Not as cool. Humid with lows in the mid-60s. South winds 5 to 10 miles per hour with gusts up to 20 miles per hour. Chance of rain 50%. Wednesday, mostly cloudy in the morning, then becoming partly sunny. A chance of thunderstorms. A chance of showers in the morning, then showers likely in the afternoon. Humid with highs in the mid-80s. West winds around 5 miles per hour. Chance of rain 60%. Wednesday night, a chance of thunderstorms in the evening. Mostly cloudy with a chance of showers. Humid with lows in the upper 60s. Northeast winds around 5 miles per hour, becoming southeast after midnight. Chance of rain 50%. Thursday, showers likely. Humid with highs in the mid-80s. West winds 5 to 10 miles per hour. Chance of rain 60%. Thursday night, mostly cloudy. Showers likely with a chance of thunderstorms in the evening, then a chance of showers after midnight. Lows in the mid-60s. Chance of rain 60%. At 11 a.m., weather reports for selected cities. At Mansfield Lom Regional Airport, it was sunny. The temperature was 71 degrees, the dew point 54, and the relative humidity 54%. The wind was south, at 16 miles an hour. The pressure was 30.23 inches and rising. Elsewhere across Ohio, at Findlay, rain was falling, with a temperature of 72. It was sunny, with a temperature of 69 at Worcester, and 71 at Marion. It was mostly sunny, with a temperature of 71 at Toledo Express, 69 at Akron-Canton Regional Airport, 77 at Cincinnati, 74 at Dayton, and 70 at Columbus. It was partly sunny, with a temperature of 71 at Cleveland, and 67 at Youngstown. Reports from nearby cities outside Ohio. At Pittsburgh, it was mostly sunny, with a temperature of 67. It was partly sunny, with a temperature of 69 at Detroit, 66 at Buffalo, and 78 at Indianapolis. At Chicago, it was cloudy, with a temperature of 70. The current time is 11:37 a.m. Eastern Daylight Time. 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On the latest weather map, a warm front lifts across the region today before a cold front glides into the area tonight into Wednesday.
The front will waver across the Ohio Valley through Thursday. The forecast for the Central Highlands. Today, mostly sunny.

Not as cool with highs in the lower 80s. South winds 10 to 15 miles per hour. Tonight, mostly clear in the evening, then mostly cloudy with a chance of showers and thunderstorms after midnight. Not as cool. Humid with lows in the mid-60s. South winds 5 to 10 miles per hour with gusts up to 20 miles per hour. Chance of rain 50%. Wednesday, mostly cloudy in the morning, then becoming partly sunny. A chance of thunderstorms. A chance of showers in the morning, then showers likely in the afternoon. Humid with highs in the mid-80s. West winds around 5 miles per hour. Chance of rain 60%. Wednesday night, a chance of thunderstorms in the evening. Mostly cloudy with a chance of showers. Humid with lows in the upper 60s. Northeast winds around 5 miles per hour, becoming southeast after midnight. Chance of rain 50%. Thursday, showers likely. Humid with highs in the mid-80s. West winds 5 to 10 miles per hour. Chance of rain 60%. Thursday night, mostly cloudy. Showers likely with a chance of thunderstorms in the evening, then a chance of showers after midnight. Lows in the mid-60s. Chance of rain 60%. At 11 a.m., weather reports for selected cities. At Mansfield Lawn Regional Airport, it was sunny. The temperature was 71 degrees, the dew point 54, and the relative humidity 54%. The wind was south, at 16 miles an hour. The pressure was 30.23 inches and rising. Elsewhere across Ohio, at Findlay, rain was falling, with a temperature of 72. It was sunny, with a temperature of 69 at Wooster, and 71 at Marion. It was mostly sunny, with a temperature of 71 at Toledo Express, 69 at Akron-Canton Regional Airport, 77 at Cincinnati, 74 at Dayton, and 70 at Columbus. It was partly sunny, with a temperature of 71 at Cleveland, and 67 at Youngstown. Reports from nearby cities outside Ohio. At Pittsburgh, it was mostly sunny, with a temperature of 67. It was partly sunny, with a temperature of 69 at Detroit, 66 at Buffalo, and 78 at Indianapolis. At Chicago, it was cloudy, with a temperature of 70. The extended forecast for the Central Highlands. Friday, partly sunny. Highs in the upper 70s. Friday night, partly cloudy. Lows in the upper 50s. Saturday, partly cloudy. A chance of showers in the afternoon. Highs in the lower 80s. Chance of rain 30%. Saturday night, mostly cloudy with a chance of showers. Lows in the mid-60s. Chance of rain 50%. Sunday, showers likely. Highs in the upper 70s. Chance of rain 70%. Sunday night, mostly cloudy. Showers likely, mainly in the evening. Lows in the upper 50s. Chance of rain 70%. Monday, partly sunny with a chance of showers. Highs in the lower 70s. Chance of rain 40%. The current time is 11:41 a.m. Eastern Daylight Time. 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On the latest weather map, a warm front lifts across the region today before a cold front glides into the area tonight into Wednesday. The front will waver across the Ohio Valley through Thursday. The forecast for the Central Highlands. Today, mostly sunny. Not as cool with highs in the lower 80s. South winds 10 to 15 miles per hour. Tonight, mostly clear in the evening, then mostly cloudy with a chance of showers and thunderstorms after midnight. Not as cool. Humid with lows in the mid-60s. South winds 5 to 10 miles per hour with gusts up to 20 miles per hour. Chance of rain 50%. Wednesday, mostly cloudy in the morning, then becoming partly sunny. A chance of thunderstorms. A chance of showers in the morning, then showers likely in the afternoon. Humid with highs in the mid-80s. West winds around 5 miles per hour. Chance of rain 60%. Wednesday night, a chance of thunderstorms in the evening.
mostly cloudy with a chance of showers. Humid with lows in the upper 60s. Northeast winds around 5 miles per hour, becoming southeast after midnight. Chance of rain 50%. Thursday, showers likely. Humid with highs in the mid-80s. West winds 5 to 10 miles per hour. Chance of rain 60%. Thursday night, mostly cloudy. Showers likely with a chance of thunderstorms in the evening, then a chance of showers after midnight. Lows in the mid-60s. Chance of rain 60%. At 11 a.m., weather reports for selected cities. At Mansfield Long Regional Airport, it was sunny. The temperature was 71 degrees, the dew point 54, and the relative humidity 54%. The wind was south, at 16 miles an hour. The pressure was 30.23 inches and rising. Elsewhere across Ohio, at Findlay, rain was falling, with a temperature of 72. It was sunny, with a temperature of 69 at Wooster, and 71 at Marion. It was mostly sunny, with a temperature of 71 at Toledo Express, 69 at Akron-Canton Regional Airport, 77 at Cincinnati, 74 at Dayton, and 70 at Columbus. It was partly sunny, with a temperature of 71 at Cleveland, and 67 at Youngstown. Reports from nearby cities outside Ohio, at Pittsburgh, it was mostly sunny, with a temperature of 67. It was partly sunny, with a temperature of 69 at Detroit, 66 at Buffalo, and 78 at Indianapolis. At Chicago, it was cloudy, with a temperature of 70. The current time is 11:44 a.m. Eastern Daylight Time. 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On the latest weather map, a warm front lifts across the region today before a cold front glides into the area tonight into Wednesday. The front will waver across the Ohio Valley through Thursday. The forecast for the Central Highlands. Today, mostly sunny. Not as cool with highs in the lower 80s. South winds 10 to 15 miles per hour. Tonight, mostly clear in the evening, then mostly cloudy with a chance of showers and thunderstorms after midnight. Not as cool. Humid with lows in the mid-60s. South winds 5 to 10 miles per hour with gusts up to 20 miles per hour. Chance of rain 50%. Wednesday, mostly cloudy in the morning, then becoming partly sunny. A chance of thunderstorms. A chance of showers in the morning, then showers likely in the afternoon. Humid with highs in the mid-80s. West winds around 5 miles per hour. Chance of rain 60%. Wednesday night, a chance of thunderstorms in the evening. Mostly cloudy with a chance of showers. Humid with lows in the upper 60s. Northeast winds around 5 miles per hour, becoming southeast after midnight. Chance of rain 50%. Thursday, showers likely. Humid with highs in the mid-80s. West winds 5 to 10 miles per hour. Chance of rain 60%. Thursday night, mostly cloudy. Showers likely with a chance of thunderstorms in the evening, then a chance of showers after midnight. Lows in the mid-60s. Chance of rain 60%. At 11 a.m., weather reports for selected cities. At Mansfield Long Regional Airport, it was sunny. The temperature was 71 degrees, the dew point 54, and the relative humidity 54%. The wind was south, at 16 miles an hour. The pressure was 30.23 inches and rising. Elsewhere across Ohio, at Findlay, rain was falling, with a temperature of 72. It was sunny, with a temperature of 69 at Wooster, and 71 at Marion. It was mostly sunny, with a temperature of 71 at Toledo Express, 69 at Akron-Canton Regional Airport, 77 at Cincinnati, 74 at Dayton, and 70 at Columbus. It was partly sunny, with a temperature of 71 at Cleveland, and 67 at Youngstown. Reports from nearby cities outside Ohio, at Pittsburgh, it was mostly sunny, with a temperature of 67. It was partly sunny, with a temperature of 69 at Detroit, 66 at Buffalo, and 78 at Indianapolis. At Chicago, it was cloudy, with a temperature of 70.
The current time is 11:47 a.m. Eastern Daylight Time. 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On the latest weather map, a warm front lifts across the region today before a cold front glides into the area tonight into Wednesday. The front will waver across the Ohio Valley through Thursday. The forecast for the Central Highlands. Today, mostly sunny. Not as cool times in the lower 80s. South winds 10 to 15 miles per hour. Tonight, mostly clear in the evening, then mostly cloudy with a chance of showers and thunderstorms after midnight. Not as cool. Humid with lows in the mid-60s. South winds 5 to 10 miles per hour with gusts up to 20 miles per hour. Chance of rain 50%. Wednesday, mostly cloudy in the morning, then becoming partly sunny. A chance of thunderstorms. A chance of showers in the morning, then showers likely in the afternoon. Humid with highs in the mid-80s. West winds around 5 miles per hour. Chance of rain 60%. Wednesday night, a chance of thunderstorms in the evening. Mostly cloudy with a chance of showers. Humid with lows in the upper 60s. Northeast winds around 5 miles per hour, becoming southeast after midnight. Chance of rain 50%. Thursday, showers likely. Humid with highs in the mid-80s. West winds 5 to 10 miles per hour. Chance of rain 60%. Thursday night, mostly cloudy. Showers likely with a chance of thunderstorms in the evening, then a chance of showers after midnight. Lows in the mid-60s. Chance of rain 60%. The extended forecast for the Central Highlands. Friday, partly sunny. Highs in the upper 70s. Friday night, partly cloudy. Lows in the upper 50s. Saturday, partly cloudy. A chance of showers in the afternoon. Highs in the lower 80s. Chance of rain 30%. Saturday night, mostly cloudy with a chance of showers. Lows in the mid-60s. Chance of rain 50%. Sunday, showers likely. Highs in the upper 70s. Chance of rain 70%. Sunday night, mostly cloudy. Showers likely, mainly in the evening. Lows in the upper 50s. Chance of rain 70%. Monday, partly sunny with a chance of showers. Highs in the lower 70s. Chance of rain 40%. At 11 a.m., weather reports for selected cities. At Mansfield Lawn Regional Airport, it was sunny. The temperature was 71 degrees, the dew point 54, and the relative humidity 54%. The wind was south, at 16 miles an hour. The pressure was 30.23 inches and rising. Elsewhere across Ohio, at Findlay, rain was falling, with a temperature of 72. It was sunny, with a temperature of 69 at Wooster, and 71 at Marion. It was mostly sunny, with a temperature of 71 at Toledo Express, 69 at Akron-Canton Regional Airport, 77 at Cincinnati, 74 at Dayton, and 70 at Columbus. It was partly sunny, with a temperature of 71 at Cleveland, and 67 at Youngstown. Reports from nearby cities outside Ohio. At Pittsburgh, it was mostly sunny, with a temperature of 67. It was partly sunny, with a temperature of 69 at Detroit, 66 at Buffalo, and 78 at Indianapolis. At Chicago, it was cloudy, with a temperature of 70. The current time is 11:52 a.m. Eastern Daylight Time. 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On the latest weather map, a warm front lifts across the region today before a cold front glides into the area tonight into Wednesday. The front will waver across the Ohio Valley through Thursday. The forecast for the Central Highlands. Today, mostly sunny. Not as cool times in the lower 80s. South winds 10 to 15 miles per hour.
Tonight, mostly clear in the evening, then mostly cloudy with a chance of showers and thunderstorms after midnight. Not as cool. Humid with lows in the mid-60s. South winds 5 to 10 miles per hour with gusts up to 20 miles per hour. Chance of rain 50%. Wednesday, mostly cloudy in the morning, then becoming partly sunny. A chance of thunderstorms. A chance of showers in the morning, then showers likely in the afternoon. Humid with highs in the mid-80s. West winds around 5 miles per hour. Chance of rain 60%. Wednesday night, a chance of thunderstorms in the evening. Mostly cloudy with a chance of showers. Humid with lows in the upper 60s. Northeast winds around 5 miles per hour, becoming southeast after midnight. Chance of rain 50%. Thursday, showers likely. Humid with highs in the mid-80s. West winds 5 to 10 miles per hour. Chance of rain 60%. Thursday night, mostly cloudy. Showers likely with a chance of thunderstorms in the evening, then a chance of showers after midnight. Lows in the mid-60s. Chance of rain 60%. At 11 a.m., weather reports for selected cities. At Mansfield Long Regional Airport, it was sunny. The temperature was 71 degrees, the dew point 54, and the relative humidity 54%. The wind was south, at 16 miles an hour. The pressure was 30.23 inches and rising. Elsewhere across Ohio, at Findlay, rain was falling, with a temperature of 72. It was sunny, with a temperature of 69 at Wooster, and 71 at Marion. It was mostly sunny, with a temperature of 71 at Toledo Express, 69 at Akron-Canton Regional Airport, 77 at Cincinnati, 74 at Dayton, and 70 at Columbus. It was partly sunny, with a temperature of 71 at Cleveland, and 67 at Youngstown. Reports from nearby cities outside Ohio, at Pittsburgh, it was mostly sunny, with a temperature of 67. It was partly sunny, with a temperature of 69 at Detroit, 66 at Buffalo, and 78 at Indianapolis. At Chicago, it was cloudy, with a temperature of 70. The current time is 11:55 a.m. Eastern Daylight Time. 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We supply the latest available information for the Central Highlands over station WWG57 from Butler on a frequency of 162.450 MHz. On the latest weather map, a warm front lifts across the region today before a cold front glides into the area tonight into Wednesday. The front will waver across the Ohio Valley through Thursday. The forecast for the Central Highlands. Today, mostly sunny. Not as cool with highs in the lower 80s. South winds 10 to 15 miles per hour. Tonight, mostly clear in the evening, then mostly cloudy with a chance of showers and thunderstorms after midnight. Not as cool. Humid with lows in the mid-60s. South winds 5 to 10 miles per hour with gusts up to 20 miles per hour. Chance of rain 50%. Wednesday, mostly cloudy in the morning, then becoming partly sunny. A chance of thunderstorms. A chance of showers in the morning, then showers likely in the afternoon. Humid with highs in the mid-80s. West winds around 5 miles per hour. Chance of rain 60%. Wednesday night, a chance of thunderstorms in the evening. Mostly cloudy with a chance of showers. Humid with lows in the upper 60s. Northeast winds around 5 miles per hour, becoming southeast after midnight. Chance of rain 50%. Thursday, showers likely. Humid with highs in the mid-80s. West winds 5 to 10 miles per hour. Chance of rain 60%. Thursday night, mostly cloudy. Showers likely with a chance of thunderstorms in the evening, then a chance of showers after midnight. Lows in the mid-60s. Chance of rain 60%. At 11 a.m., weather reports for selected cities. At Mansfield Long Regional Airport, it was sunny. The temperature was 71 degrees, the dew point 54, and the relative humidity 54%. The wind was south, at 16 miles an hour. The pressure was 30.23 inches and rising. Elsewhere across Ohio, at Findlay, rain was falling, with a temperature of 72.
It was sunny, with a temperature of 69 at Wooster and 71 at Marion. It was mostly sunny, with a temperature of 71 at Toledo Express, 69 at Akron-Canton Regional Airport, 77 at Cincinnati, 74 at Dayton, and 70 at Columbus. It was partly sunny, with a temperature of 71 at Cleveland and 67 at Youngstown. Reports from nearby cities outside Ohio, at Pittsburgh, it was mostly sunny, with a temperature of 67. It was partly sunny, with a temperature of 69 at Detroit, 66 at Buffalo, and 78 at Indianapolis. At Chicago, it was cloudy, with a temperature of 70. The current time is 11:58 a.m. Eastern Daylight Time. 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We supply the latest available information for the Central Highlands over station WWG57 from Butler on a frequency of 162.450 MHz. On the latest weather map, a warm front lifts across the region today before a cold front glides into the area tonight into Wednesday. The front will waver across the Ohio Valley through Thursday. The forecast for the Central Highlands. Today, mostly sunny. Not as cool with highs in the lower 80s. South winds 10 to 15 miles per hour. Tonight, mostly clear in the evening, then mostly cloudy with a chance of showers and thunderstorms after midnight. Not as cool. Humid with lows in the mid-60s. South winds 5 to 10 miles per hour with gusts up to 20 miles per hour. Chance of rain 50%. Wednesday, mostly cloudy in the morning, then becoming partly sunny. A chance of thunderstorms. A chance of showers in the morning, then showers likely in the afternoon. Humid with highs in the mid-80s. West winds around 5 miles per hour. Chance of rain 60%. Wednesday night, a chance of thunderstorms in the evening. Mostly cloudy with a chance of showers. Humid with lows in the upper 60s. Northeast winds around 5 miles per hour, becoming southeast after midnight. Chance of rain 50%. Thursday, showers likely. Humid with highs in the mid-80s. West winds 5 to 10 miles per hour. Chance of rain 60%. Thursday night, mostly cloudy. Showers likely with a chance of thunderstorms in the evening, then a chance of showers after midnight. Lows in the mid-60s. Chance of rain 60%. The Nearshore Marine Forecast. For the following marine location, the islands to Vermilion. This afternoon, south winds 15 to 20 knots diminishing to 10 to 15 knots. Mostly sunny. Waves 1 to 3 feet subsiding to 1 foot or less. Tonight, south winds 5 to 15 knots becoming southwest. A slight chance of showers and thunderstorms in the evening, then showers likely with a chance of thunderstorms overnight. Waves 2 feet or less. Wednesday, northwest winds 10 knots or less becoming northeast. Showers likely in the morning, then a chance of showers in the afternoon. Waves 1 foot or less. Wednesday night, northeast winds 10 knots or less becoming southeast. A chance of showers. Waves 1 foot or less. Winds and waves higher in and near thunderstorms. The water temperature off Toledo is 74 degrees, off Cleveland 73 degrees, and off Derry 73 degrees. The extended forecast for the Central Highlands. Friday, partly sunny. Highs in the upper 70s. Friday night, partly cloudy. Lows in the upper 50s. Saturday, partly cloudy. A chance of showers in the afternoon. Highs in the lower 80s. Chance of rain 30%. Saturday night, mostly cloudy with a chance of showers. Lows in the mid-60s. Chance of rain 50%. Sunday, showers likely. Highs in the upper 70s. Chance of rain 70%. Sunday night, mostly cloudy. Showers likely, mainly in the evening. Lows in the upper 50s. Chance of rain 70%. Monday, partly sunny with a chance of showers. Highs in the lower 70s. Chance of rain 40%. At 11 a.m., weather reports for selected cities. At Mansfield-Long Regional Airport, it was sunny.
The temperature was 71 degrees, the dew point 54, and the relative humidity 54%. The wind was south, at 16 miles an hour. The pressure was 30.23 inches and rising. Elsewhere across Ohio, at Findlay, rain was falling, with a temperature of 72. It was sunny, with a temperature of 69 at Wooster, and 71 at Marion. It was mostly sunny, with a temperature of 71 at Toledo Express, 69 at Akron-Canton Regional Airport, 77 at Cincinnati, 74 at Dayton, and 70 at Columbus. It was partly sunny, with a temperature of 71 at Cleveland, and 67 at Youngstown. Reports from nearby cities outside Ohio, at Pittsburgh, it was mostly sunny, with a temperature of 67. It was partly sunny, with a temperature of 69 at Detroit, 66 at Buffalo, and 78 at Indianapolis. At Chicago, it was cloudy, with a temperature of 70. The current time is 12:03 p.m. Eastern Daylight Time. 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We supply the latest available information for the Central Highlands over station WWG 57 from Butler on a frequency of 162.450 MHz. On the latest weather map, a warm front lifts across the region today before a cold front glides into the area tonight into Wednesday. The front will waver across the Ohio Valley through Thursday. The forecast for the Central Highlands. Today, mostly sunny. Not as cool with highs in the lower 80s. South winds 10 to 15 miles per hour. Tonight, mostly clear in the evening, then mostly cloudy with a chance of showers and thunderstorms after midnight. Not as cool. Humid with lows in the mid-60s. South winds 5 to 10 miles per hour with gusts up to 20 miles per hour. Chance of rain 50%. Wednesday, mostly cloudy in the morning, then becoming partly sunny. A chance of thunderstorms. A chance of showers in the morning, then showers likely in the afternoon. Humid with highs in the mid-80s. West winds around 5 miles per hour. Chance of rain 60%. Wednesday night, a chance of thunderstorms in the evening. Mostly cloudy with a chance of showers. Humid with lows in the upper 60s. Northeast winds around 5 miles per hour, becoming southeast after midnight. Chance of rain 50%. Thursday, showers likely. Humid with highs in the mid-80s. West winds 5 to 10 miles per hour. Chance of rain 60%. Thursday night, mostly cloudy. Showers likely with a chance of thunderstorms in the evening, then a chance of showers after midnight. Lows in the mid-60s. Chance of rain 60%. At noon, weather reports for selected cities. At Mansfield Long Regional Airport, it was sunny. The temperature was 75 degrees, the dew point 54, and the relative humidity 47%. The wind was south, at 13 miles an hour. The pressure was 30.22 inches and falling. Elsewhere across Ohio, at Marion, it was sunny, with a temperature of 75. It was mostly sunny, with a temperature of 72 at Wooster, 75 at Toledo Express, 72 at Akron-Canton Regional Airport, and 81 at Cincinnati. Under mostly sunny skies, Dayton reported 78, Findlay reported 78, and Columbus reported 75. It was partly sunny, with a temperature of 74 at Cleveland, and 69 at Youngstown. Reports from nearby cities outside Ohio, at Chicago, rain was falling, with a temperature of 68. It was partly sunny, with a temperature of 72 at Pittsburgh, 70 at Buffalo, and 83 at Indianapolis. At Detroit, it was cloudy, with a temperature of 69. The current time is 12:07 p.m. Eastern Daylight Time. 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On the latest weather map, a warm front lifts across the region today before a cold front glides into the area tonight into Wednesday. The front will waver across the Ohio Valley through Thursday. The forecast for the Central Highlands. Today, mostly sunny.
Not as cool with highs in the lower 80s. South winds 10 to 15 miles per hour. Tonight, mostly clear in the evening, then mostly cloudy with a chance of showers and thunderstorms after midnight. Not as cool. Humid with lows in the mid-60s. South winds 5 to 10 miles per hour with gusts up to 20 miles per hour. Chance of rain 50%. Wednesday, mostly cloudy in the morning, then becoming partly sunny. A chance of thunderstorms. A chance of showers in the morning, then showers likely in the afternoon. Humid with highs in the mid-80s. West winds around 5 miles per hour. Chance of rain 60%. Wednesday night, a chance of thunderstorms in the evening. Mostly cloudy with a chance of showers. Humid with lows in the upper 60s. Northeast winds around 5 miles per hour, becoming southeast after midnight. Chance of rain 50%. Thursday, showers likely. Humid with highs in the mid-80s. West winds 5 to 10 miles per hour. Chance of rain 60%. Thursday night, mostly cloudy. Showers likely with a chance of thunderstorms in the evening, then a chance of showers after midnight. Lows in the mid-60s. Chance of rain 60%. At noon, weather reports for selected cities. At Mansfield Long Regional Airport, it was sunny. The temperature was 75 degrees, the dew point 54, and the relative humidity 47%. The wind was south, at 13 miles an hour. The pressure was 30.22 inches and falling. Elsewhere across Ohio, at Marion, it was sunny, with a temperature of 75. It was mostly sunny, with a temperature of 72 at Wooster, 75 at Toledo Express, 72 at Akron-Canton Regional Airport, and 81 at Cincinnati. Under mostly sunny skies, Dayton reported 78, Findlay reported 78, and Columbus reported 75. It was partly sunny, with a temperature of 74 at Cleveland, and 69 at Youngstown. Reports from nearby cities outside Ohio, at Chicago, rain was falling, with a temperature of 68. It was partly sunny, with a temperature of 72 at Pittsburgh, 70 at Buffalo, and 83 at Indianapolis. At Detroit, it was cloudy, with a temperature of 69. The extended forecast for the Central Highlands. Friday, partly sunny. Highs in the upper 70s. Friday night, partly cloudy. Lows in the upper 50s. Saturday, partly cloudy. A chance of showers in the afternoon. Highs in the lower 80s. Chance of rain 30%. Saturday night, mostly cloudy with a chance of showers. Lows in the mid-60s. Chance of rain 50%. Sunday, showers likely. Highs in the upper 70s. Chance of rain 70%. Sunday night, mostly cloudy. Showers likely, mainly in the evening. Lows in the upper 50s. Chance of rain 70%. Monday, partly sunny with a chance of showers. Highs in the lower 70s. Chance of rain 40%. The current time is 12:11 p.m. Eastern Daylight Time. 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On the latest weather map, a warm front lifts across the region today before a cold front glides into the area tonight into Wednesday. The front will waver across the Ohio Valley through Thursday. The forecast for the Central Highlands. Today, mostly sunny. Not as cool with highs in the lower 80s. South winds 10 to 15 miles per hour. Tonight, mostly clear in the evening, then mostly cloudy with a chance of showers and thunderstorms after midnight. Not as cool. Humid with lows in the mid-60s. South winds 5 to 10 miles per hour with gusts up to 20 miles per hour. Chance of rain 50%. Wednesday, mostly cloudy in the morning, then becoming partly sunny. A chance of thunderstorms. A chance of showers in the morning, then showers likely in the afternoon. Humid with highs in the mid-80s. West winds around 5 miles per hour. Chance of rain 60%. Wednesday night, a chance of thunderstorms in the evening.
mostly cloudy with a chance of showers. Humid with lows in the upper 60s. Northeast winds around 5 miles per hour, becoming southeast after midnight. Chance of rain 50%. Thursday, showers likely. Humid with highs in the mid-80s. West winds 5 to 10 miles per hour. Chance of rain 60%. Thursday night, mostly cloudy. Showers likely with a chance of thunderstorms in the evening, then a chance of showers after midnight. Lows in the mid-60s. Chance of rain 60%. At noon, weather reports for selected cities. At Mansfield Lawn Regional Airport, it was sunny. The temperature was 75 degrees, the dew point 54, and the relative humidity 47%. The wind was south, at 13 miles an hour. The pressure was 30.22 inches and falling. Elsewhere across Ohio, at Marion, it was sunny, with a temperature of 75. It was mostly sunny, with a temperature of 72 at Wooster, 75 at Toledo Express, 72 at Akron-Canton Regional Airport, and 81 at Cincinnati. Under mostly sunny skies, Dayton reported 78, Findlay reported 78, and Columbus reported 75. It was partly sunny, with a temperature of 74 at Cleveland, and 69 at Youngstown. Reports from nearby cities outside Ohio, at Chicago, rain was falling, with a temperature of 68. It was partly sunny, with a temperature of 72 at Pittsburgh, 70 at Buffalo, and 83 at Indianapolis. At Detroit, it was cloudy, with a temperature of 69. At noon, weather reports for selected cities. At Mansfield Lawn Regional Airport, it was sunny. The temperature was 75 degrees, the dew point 54, and the relative humidity 47%. The wind was south, at 13 miles an hour. The pressure was 30.22 inches and falling. Elsewhere across Ohio, at Marion, it was sunny, with a temperature of 75. It was mostly sunny, with a temperature of 72 at Wooster, 75 at Toledo Express, 72 at Akron-Canton Regional Airport, and 81 at Cincinnati. Under mostly sunny skies, Dayton reported 78, Findlay reported 78, and Columbus reported 75. It was partly sunny, with a temperature of 74 at Cleveland, and 69 at Youngstown. Reports from nearby cities outside Ohio, at Chicago, rain was falling, with a temperature of 68. It was partly sunny, with a temperature of 72 at Pittsburgh, 70 at Buffalo, and 83 at Indianapolis. At Detroit, it was cloudy, with a temperature of 69. The current time is 12:15 p.m. Eastern Daylight Time. 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On the latest weather map, a warm front lifts across the region today before a cold front glides into the area tonight into Wednesday. The front will waver across the Ohio Valley through Thursday. The forecast for the Central Highlands. Today, mostly sunny. Not as cool with highs in the lower 80s. South winds 10 to 15 miles per hour. Tonight, mostly clear in the evening, then mostly cloudy with a chance of showers and thunderstorms after midnight. Not as cool. Humid with lows in the mid-60s. South winds 5 to 10 miles per hour with gusts up to 20 miles per hour. Chance of rain 50%. Wednesday, mostly cloudy in the morning, then becoming partly sunny. A chance of thunderstorms. A chance of showers in the morning, then showers likely in the afternoon. Humid with highs in the mid-80s. West winds around 5 miles per hour. Chance of rain 60%. Wednesday night, a chance of thunderstorms in the evening. Mostly cloudy with a chance of showers. Humid with lows in the upper 60s. Northeast winds around 5 miles per hour, becoming southeast after midnight. Chance of rain 50%. Thursday, showers likely. Humid with highs in the mid-80s. West winds 5 to 10 miles per hour. Chance of rain 60%. Thursday night, mostly cloudy. Showers likely with a chance of thunderstorms in the evening, then a chance of showers after midnight. Lows in the mid-60s.
Chance of rain 60%. At noon, weather reports for selected cities. At Mansfield Lawn Regional Airport, it was sunny.

75. It was partly sunny, with a temperature of 74 at Cleveland and 69 at Youngstown. Reports from nearby cities outside Ohio, at Chicago, rain was falling, with a temperature of 68. It was partly sunny, with a temperature of 72 at Pittsburgh, 70 at Buffalo, and 83 at Indianapolis. At Detroit, it was cloudy, with a temperature of 69. The current time is 12:19 p.m. Eastern Daylight Time. 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On the latest weather map, a warm front lifts across the region today before a cold front glides into the area tonight into Wednesday. The front will waver across the Ohio Valley through Thursday. The forecast for the Central Highlands. Today, mostly sunny. Not as cool as highs in the lower 80s. South winds 10 to 15 miles per hour. Tonight, mostly clear in the evening, then mostly cloudy with a chance of showers and thunderstorms after midnight. Not as cool. Humid with lows in the mid-60s. South winds 5 to 10 miles per hour with gusts up to 20 miles per hour. Chance of rain 50%. Wednesday, mostly cloudy in the morning, then becoming partly sunny. A chance of thunderstorms. A chance of showers in the morning, then showers likely in the afternoon. Humid with highs in the mid-80s. West winds around 5 miles per hour. Chance of rain 60%. Wednesday night, a chance of thunderstorms in the evening. Mostly cloudy with a chance of showers. Humid with lows in the upper 60s. Northeast winds around 5 miles per hour, becoming southeast after midnight. Chance of rain 50%. Thursday, showers likely. Humid with highs in the mid-80s. West winds 5 to 10 miles per hour. Chance of rain 60%. Thursday night, mostly cloudy. Showers likely with a chance of thunderstorms in the evening, then a chance of showers after midnight. Lows in the mid-60s. Chance of rain 60%. The forecast for the Central Highlands. This afternoon, partly cloudy. Not as cool with highs in the lower 80s. South winds 10 to 15 miles per hour. Tonight, mostly clear in the evening, then partly cloudy with a chance of showers and thunderstorms after midnight. Not as cool. Humid with lows in the upper 60s. South winds 5 to 10 miles per hour. Chance of rain 50%. Wednesday, partly sunny. A chance of showers with a slight chance of thunderstorms in the morning, then showers likely with a chance of thunderstorms in the afternoon. Humid with highs in the mid-80s. West winds around 5 miles per hour. Chance of rain 70%. Wednesday night, mostly cloudy. A chance of showers and thunderstorms in the evening. Humid with lows in the upper 60s. Northeast winds around 5 miles per hour, becoming southeast after midnight. Chance of rain 50%. Thursday, showers likely. Humid with highs in the lower 80s. West winds 5 to 10 miles per hour. Chance of rain 70%. Thursday night, mostly cloudy. A chance of showers in the evening. Lows in the lower 60s. Chance of rain 50%. The extended forecast for the Central Highlands. Friday, partly cloudy. Highs in the upper 70s. Friday night, partly cloudy. Lows in the upper 50s. Saturday, partly cloudy. A chance of showers in the afternoon. Highs in the lower 80s. Chance of rain 30%. Saturday night, mostly cloudy with a chance of showers. Lows in the mid-60s. Chance of rain 50%. Sunday, showers likely. Highs in the upper 70s. Chance of rain 70%. Sunday night, mostly cloudy. Showers likely, mainly in the evening. Lows in the upper 50s. Chance of rain 70%. Monday, partly sunny with a chance of showers. Highs in the lower 70s. Chance of rain 40%. At noon, weather reports for selected cities. At Mansfield-Long Regional Airport, it was sunny. The temperature was 75 degrees.

degrees, the dew point 54, and the relative humidity 47%. The wind was south, at 13 miles an hour. The pressure was 30.22 inches and falling. Elsewhere across Ohio, at Marion, it was sunny, with a temperature of 75. It was mostly sunny, with a temperature of 72 at Wooster, 75 at Toledo Express, 72 at Akron-Canton Regional Airport, and 81 at Cincinnati. Under mostly sunny skies, Dayton reported 78, Findlay reported 78, and Columbus reported 75. It was partly sunny, with a temperature of 74 at Cleveland, and 69 at Youngstown. Reports from nearby cities outside Ohio, at Chicago, rain was falling, with a temperature of 68. It was partly sunny, with a temperature of 72 at Pittsburgh, 70 at Buffalo, and 83 at Indianapolis. At Detroit, it was cloudy, with a temperature of 69. The current time is 12:24 p.m. Eastern Daylight Time. 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On the latest weather map, a warm front lifts across the region today before a cold front glides into the area tonight into Wednesday. The front will waver across the Ohio Valley through Thursday. The forecast for the Central Highlands. This afternoon, partly cloudy. Not as cool with highs in the lower 80s. South winds 10 to 15 miles per hour. Tonight, mostly clear in the evening, then partly cloudy with a chance of showers and thunderstorms after midnight. Not as cool. Humid with lows in the upper 60s. South winds 5 to 10 miles per hour. Chance of rain 50%. Wednesday, partly sunny. A chance of showers with a slight chance of thunderstorms in the morning, then showers likely with a chance of thunderstorms in the afternoon. Humid with highs in the mid-80s. West winds around 5 miles per hour. Chance of rain 70%. Wednesday night, mostly cloudy. A chance of showers and thunderstorms in the evening. Humid with lows in the upper 60s. Northeast winds around 5 miles per hour, becoming southeast after midnight. Chance of rain 50%. Thursday, showers likely. Humid with highs in the lower 80s. West winds 5 to 10 miles per hour. Chance of rain 70%. Thursday night, mostly cloudy. A chance of showers in the evening. Lows in the lower 60s. Chance of rain 50%. At noon, weather reports for selected cities. At Mansfield-Lom Regional Airport, it was sunny. The temperature was 75 degrees, the dew point 54, and the relative humidity 47%. The wind was south, at 13 miles an hour. The pressure was 30.22 inches and falling. Elsewhere across Ohio, at Marion, it was sunny, with a temperature of 75. It was mostly sunny, with a temperature of 72 at Wooster, 75 at Toledo Express, 72 at Akron-Canton Regional Airport, and 81 at Cincinnati. Under mostly sunny skies, Dayton reported 78, Findlay reported 78, and Columbus reported 75. It was partly sunny, with a temperature of 74 at Cleveland, and 69 at Youngstown. Reports from nearby cities outside Ohio, at Chicago, rain was falling, with a temperature of 68. It was partly sunny, with a temperature of 72 at Pittsburgh, 70 at Buffalo, and 83 at Indianapolis. At Detroit, it was cloudy, with a temperature of 69. The current time is 12:27 p.m. Eastern Daylight Time. 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On the latest weather map, a warm front lifts across the region today before a cold front glides into the area tonight into Wednesday. The front will waver across the Ohio Valley through Thursday. The forecast for the Central Highlands. This afternoon, partly cloudy. Not as cool with highs in the lower 80s. South winds 10 to 15 miles per hour. Tonight,
mostly clear in the evening, then partly cloudy with a chance of showers and thunderstorms after midnight. Not as cool. Humid with lows in the upper 60s. South winds 5 to 10 miles per hour. Chance of rain 50%. Wednesday, partly sunny. A chance of showers with a slight chance of thunderstorms in the morning, then showers likely with a chance of thunderstorms in the afternoon. Humid with highs in the mid-80s. West winds around 5 miles per hour. Chance of rain 70%. Wednesday night, mostly cloudy. A chance of showers and thunderstorms in the evening. Humid with lows in the upper 60s. Northeast winds around 5 miles per hour, becoming southeast after midnight. Chance of rain 50%. Thursday, showers likely. Humid with highs in the lower 80s. West winds 5 to 10 miles per hour. Chance of rain 70%. Thursday night, mostly cloudy. A chance of showers in the evening. Lows in the lower 60s. Chance of rain 50%. At noon, weather reports for selected cities. At Mansfield-Lom Regional Airport, it was sunny. The temperature was 75 degrees, the dew point 54, and the relative humidity 47%. The wind was south, at 13 miles an hour. The pressure was 30.22 inches and falling. Elsewhere across Ohio, at Marion, it was sunny, with a temperature of 75. It was mostly sunny, with a temperature of 72 at Wooster, 75 at Toledo Express, 72 at Akron-Canton Regional Airport, and 81 at Cincinnati. Under mostly sunny skies, Dayton reported 78, Findlay reported 78, and Columbus reported 75. It was partly sunny, with a temperature of 74 at Cleveland, and 69 at Youngstown. Reports from nearby cities outside Ohio, at Chicago, rain was falling, with a temperature of 68. It was partly sunny, with a temperature of 72 at Pittsburgh, 70 at Buffalo, and 83 at Indianapolis. At Detroit, it was cloudy, with a temperature of 69. The extended forecast for the Central Highlands. Friday, partly cloudy. Highs in the upper 70s. Friday night, partly cloudy. Lows in the upper 50s. Saturday, partly cloudy. A chance of showers in the afternoon. Highs in the lower 80s. Chance of rain 30%. Saturday night, mostly cloudy with a chance of showers. Lows in the mid-60s. Chance of rain 50%. Sunday, showers likely. Highs in the upper 70s. Chance of rain 70%. Sunday night, mostly cloudy. Showers likely, mainly in the evening. Lows in the upper 50s. Chance of rain 70%. Monday, partly sunny with a chance of showers. Highs in the lower 70s. Chance of rain 40%. The current time is 12:31 p.m. Eastern Daylight Time. 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On the latest weather map, a warm front lifts across the region today before a cold front glides into the area tonight into Wednesday. The front will waver across the Ohio Valley through Thursday. The forecast for the Central Highlands. This afternoon, partly cloudy. Not as cool with highs in the lower 80s. South winds 10 to 15 miles per hour. Tonight, mostly clear in the evening, then partly cloudy with a chance of showers and thunderstorms after midnight. Not as cool. Humid with lows in the upper 60s. South winds 5 to 10 miles per hour. Chance of rain 50%. Wednesday, partly sunny. A chance of showers with a slight chance of thunderstorms in the morning, then showers likely with a chance of thunderstorms in the afternoon. Humid with highs in the mid-80s. West winds around 5 miles per hour. Chance of rain 70%. Wednesday night, mostly cloudy. A chance of showers and thunderstorms in the evening. Humid with lows in the upper 60s. Northeast winds around 5 miles per hour, becoming southeast after midnight. Chance of rain 50%. Thursday, showers likely. Humid with highs in the lower 80s.
West winds 5 to 10 miles per hour. Chance of rain 70%. Thursday night, mostly cloudy. A chance of showers in the evening. Lows in the lower 60s. Chance of rain 50%. At noon, weather reports for selected cities. At Mansfield Long Regional Airport, it was sunny. The temperature was 75 degrees, the dew point 54, and the relative humidity 47%. The wind was south, at 13 miles an hour. The pressure was 30.22 inches and falling. Elsewhere across Ohio, at Marion, it was sunny, with a temperature of 75. It was mostly sunny, with a temperature of 72 at Wooster, 75 at Toledo Express, 72 at Akron-Canton Regional Airport, and 81 at Cincinnati. Under mostly sunny skies, Dayton reported 78, Findlay reported 78, and Columbus reported 75. It was partly sunny, with a temperature of 74 at Cleveland, and 69 at Youngstown. Reports from nearby cities outside Ohio, at Chicago, rain was falling, with a temperature of 68. It was partly sunny, with a temperature of 72 at Pittsburgh, 70 at Buffalo, and 83 at Indianapolis. At Detroit, it was cloudy, with a temperature of 69. The current time is 12:34 p.m. Eastern Daylight Time. 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We supply the latest available information for the Central Highlands over station WWG57 from Butler on a frequency of 162.450 MHz. On the latest weather map, a warm front lifts across the region today before a cold front glides into the area tonight into Wednesday. The front will waver across the Ohio Valley through Thursday. The forecast for the Central Highlands. This afternoon, partly cloudy. Not as cool with highs in the lower 80s. South winds 10 to 15 miles per hour. Tonight, mostly clear in the evening, then partly cloudy with a chance of showers and thunderstorms after midnight. Not as cool. Humid with lows in the upper 60s. South winds 5 to 10 miles per hour. Chance of rain 50%. Wednesday, partly sunny. A chance of showers with a slight chance of thunderstorms in the morning, then showers likely with a chance of thunderstorms in the afternoon. Humid with highs in the mid-80s. West winds around 5 miles per hour. Chance of rain 70%. Wednesday night, mostly cloudy. A chance of showers and thunderstorms in the evening. Humid with lows in the upper 60s. Northeast winds around 5 miles per hour, becoming southeast after midnight. Chance of rain 50%. Thursday, showers likely. Humid with highs in the lower 80s. West winds 5 to 10 miles per hour. Chance of rain 70%. Thursday night, mostly cloudy. A chance of showers in the evening. Lows in the lower 60s. Chance of rain 50%. The extended forecast for the Central Highlands. Friday, partly cloudy. Highs in the upper 70s. Friday night, partly cloudy. Lows in the upper 50s. Saturday, partly cloudy. A chance of showers in the afternoon. Highs in the lower 80s. Chance of rain 30%. Saturday night, mostly cloudy with a chance of showers. Lows in the mid-60s. Chance of rain 50%. Sunday, showers likely. Highs in the upper 70s. Chance of rain 70%. Sunday night, mostly cloudy. Showers likely, mainly in the evening. Lows in the upper 50s. Chance of rain 70%. Monday, partly sunny with a chance of showers. Highs in the lower 70s. Chance of rain 40%. At noon, weather reports for selected cities. At Mansfield Long Regional Airport, it was sunny. The temperature was 75 degrees, the dew point 54, and the relative humidity 47%. The wind was south, at 13 miles an hour. The pressure was 30.22 inches and falling. Elsewhere across Ohio, at Marion, it was sunny, with a temperature of 75. It was mostly sunny, with a temperature of 72 at Wooster, 75 at Toledo Express, 72 at Akron-Canton Regional Airport, and 81 at Cincinnati.
under mostly sunny skies. Dayton reported 78, Findlay reported 78, and Columbus reported 75. It was partly sunny, with a temperature of 74 at Cleveland and 69 at Youngstown. Reports from nearby cities outside Ohio, at Chicago, rain was falling, with a temperature of 68. It was partly sunny, with a temperature of 72 at Pittsburgh, 70 at Buffalo, and 83 at Indianapolis. At Detroit, it was cloudy, with a temperature of 69. The current time is 12:39 p.m. Eastern Daylight Time. 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On the latest weather map, a warm front lifts across the region today before a cold front glides into the area tonight into Wednesday. The front will waver across the Ohio Valley through Thursday. The forecast for the Central Highlands. This afternoon, partly cloudy. Not as cool with highs in the lower 80s. South winds 10 to 15 miles per hour. Tonight, mostly clear in the evening, then partly cloudy with a chance of showers and thunderstorms after midnight. Not as cool. Humid with lows in the upper 60s. South winds 5 to 10 miles per hour. Chance of rain 50%. Wednesday, partly sunny. A chance of showers with a slight chance of thunderstorms in the morning, then showers likely with a chance of thunderstorms in the afternoon. Humid with highs in the mid-80s. West winds around 5 miles per hour. Chance of rain 70%. Wednesday night, mostly cloudy. A chance of showers and thunderstorms in the evening. Humid with lows in the upper 60s. Northeast winds around 5 miles per hour, becoming southeast after midnight. Chance of rain 50%. Thursday, showers likely. Humid with highs in the lower 80s. West winds 5 to 10 miles per hour. Chance of rain 70%. Thursday night, mostly cloudy. A chance of showers in the evening. Lows in the lower 60s. Chance of rain 50%. The extended forecast for the Central Highlands. Friday, partly cloudy. Highs in the upper 70s. Friday night, partly cloudy. Lows in the upper 50s. Saturday, partly cloudy. A chance of showers in the afternoon. Highs in the lower 80s. Chance of rain 30%. Saturday night, mostly cloudy with a chance of showers. Lows in the mid 60s. Chance of rain 50%. Sunday, showers likely. Highs in the upper 70s. Chance of rain 70%. Sunday night, mostly cloudy. Showers likely, mainly in the evening. Lows in the upper 50s. Chance of rain 70%. Monday, partly sunny with a chance of showers. Highs in the lower 70s. Chance of rain 40%. At noon, weather reports for selected cities. At Mansfield-Long Regional Airport, it was sunny. The temperature was 75 degrees. The dew point 54, and the relative humidity 47%. The wind was south, at 13 miles an hour. The pressure was 30.22 inches and falling. Elsewhere across Ohio, at Marion, it was sunny, with a temperature of 75. It was mostly sunny, with a temperature of 72 at Wooster, 75 at Toledo Express, 72 at Akron-Canton Regional Airport, and 81 at Cincinnati. Under mostly sunny skies, Dayton reported 78, Findlay reported 78, and Columbus reported 75. It was partly sunny, with a temperature of 74 at Cleveland and 69 at Youngstown. Reports from nearby cities outside Ohio, at Chicago, rain was falling, with a temperature of 68. It was partly sunny, with a temperature of 72 at Pittsburgh, 70 at Buffalo, and 83 at Indianapolis. At Detroit, it was cloudy, with a temperature of 69. The current time is 12:43 p.m. Eastern Daylight Time. 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
We supply the latest available information for the Central Highlands over station WWG57 from Butler on a frequency of 162.450 MHz. On the latest weather map, a warm front lifts across the region today before a cold front glides into the area tonight into Wednesday. The front will waver across the Ohio Valley through Thursday. The forecast for the Central Highlands. This afternoon, partly cloudy. Not as cool as highs in the lower 80s. South winds 10 to 15 miles per hour. Tonight, mostly clear in the evening, then partly cloudy with a chance of showers and thunderstorms after midnight. Not as cool. Humid with lows in the upper 60s. South winds 5 to 10 miles per hour. Chance of rain 50%. Wednesday, partly sunny. A chance of showers with a slight chance of thunderstorms in the morning, then showers likely with a chance of thunderstorms in the afternoon. Humid with highs in the mid-80s. West winds around 5 miles per hour. Chance of rain 70%. Wednesday night, mostly cloudy. A chance of showers and thunderstorms in the evening. Humid with lows in the upper 60s. Northeast winds around 5 miles per hour, becoming southeast after midnight. Chance of rain 50%. Thursday, showers likely. Humid with highs in the lower 80s. West winds 5 to 10 miles per hour. Chance of rain 70%. Thursday night, mostly cloudy. A chance of showers in the evening. Lows in the lower 60s. Chance of rain 50%. At noon, weather reports for selected cities. At Mansfield Long Regional Airport, it was sunny. The temperature was 75 degrees, the dew point 54, and the relative humidity 47%. The wind was south, at 13 miles an hour. The pressure was 30.22 inches and falling. Elsewhere across Ohio, at Marion, it was sunny, with a temperature of 75. It was mostly sunny, with a temperature of 72 at Wooster, 75 at Toledo Express, 72 at Akron-Canton Regional Airport, and 81 at Cincinnati. Under mostly sunny skies, Dayton reported 78, Findlay reported 78, and Columbus reported 75. It was partly sunny, with a temperature of 74 at Cleveland, and 69 at Youngstown. Reports from nearby cities outside Ohio, at Chicago, rain was falling, with a temperature of 68. It was partly sunny, with a temperature of 72 at Pittsburgh, 70 at Buffalo, and 83 at Indianapolis. At Detroit, it was cloudy, with a temperature of 69. The current time is 12:46 p.m. Eastern Daylight Time. 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On the latest weather map, a warm front lifts across the region today before a cold front glides into the area tonight into Wednesday. The front will waver across the Ohio Valley through Thursday. The forecast for the Central Highlands. This afternoon, partly cloudy. Not as cool as highs in the lower 80s. South winds 10 to 15 miles per hour. Tonight, mostly clear in the evening, then partly cloudy with a chance of showers and thunderstorms after midnight. Not as cool. Humid with lows in the upper 60s. South winds 5 to 10 miles per hour. Chance of rain 50%. Wednesday, partly sunny. A chance of showers with a slight chance of thunderstorms in the morning, then showers likely with a chance of thunderstorms in the afternoon. Humid with highs in the mid-80s. West winds around 5 miles per hour. Chance of rain 70%. Wednesday night, mostly cloudy. A chance of showers and thunderstorms in the evening. Humid with lows in the upper 60s. Northeast winds around 5 miles per hour, becoming southeast after midnight. Chance of rain 50%. Thursday, showers likely. Humid with highs in the lower 80s. West winds 5 to 10 miles per hour. Chance of rain 70%. Thursday night, mostly cloudy. A chance of showers in the evening. Lows in the lower 60s. Chance of rain 50%. At noon, weather reports for selected cities.
At Mansfield Lom Regional Airport, it was sunny. The temperature was 75 degrees, the dew point 54, and the relative humidity 47%. The wind was south, at 13 miles an hour. The pressure was 30.22 inches and falling. Elsewhere across Ohio, at Marion, it was sunny, with a temperature of 75. It was mostly sunny, with a temperature of 72 at Wooster, 75 at Toledo Express, 72 at Akron-Canton Regional Airport, and 81 at Cincinnati. Under mostly sunny skies, Dayton reported 78, Findlay reported 78, and Columbus reported 75. It was partly sunny, with a temperature of 74 at Cleveland, and 69 at Youngstown. Reports from nearby cities outside Ohio, at Chicago, rain was falling, with a temperature of 68. It was partly sunny, with a temperature of 72 at Pittsburgh, 70 at Buffalo, and 83 at Indianapolis. At Detroit, it was cloudy, with a temperature of 69. The current time is 12:49 p.m. Eastern Daylight Time. 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On the latest weather map, a warm front lifts across the region today before a cold front glides into the area tonight into Wednesday. The front will waver across the Ohio Valley through Thursday. The extended forecast for the Central Highlands. Friday, partly cloudy. Highs in the upper 70s. Friday night, partly cloudy. Lows in the upper 50s. Saturday, partly cloudy. A chance of showers in the afternoon. Highs in the lower 80s. Chance of rain 30%. Saturday night, mostly cloudy with a chance of showers. Lows in the mid 60s. Chance of rain 50%. Sunday, showers likely. Highs in the upper 70s. Chance of rain 70%. Sunday night, mostly cloudy. Showers likely, mainly in the evening. Lows in the upper 50s. Chance of rain 70%. Monday, partly sunny with a chance of showers. Highs in the lower 70s. Chance of rain 40%. The forecast for the Central Highlands. This afternoon, partly cloudy. Not as cool with highs in the lower 80s. South winds 10 to 15 miles per hour. Tonight, mostly clear in the evening, then partly cloudy with a chance of showers and thunderstorms after midnight. Not as cool. Humid with lows in the upper 60s. South winds 5 to 10 miles per hour. Chance of rain 50%. Wednesday, partly sunny. A chance of showers with a slight chance of thunderstorms in the morning, then showers likely with a chance of thunderstorms in the afternoon. Humid with highs in the mid-80s. West winds around 5 miles per hour. Chance of rain 70%. Wednesday night, mostly cloudy. A chance of showers and thunderstorms in the evening. Humid with lows in the upper 60s. Northeast winds around 5 miles per hour, becoming southeast after midnight. Chance of rain 50%. Thursday, showers likely. Humid with highs in the lower 80s. West winds 5 to 10 miles per hour. Chance of rain 70%. Thursday night, mostly cloudy. A chance of showers in the evening. Lows in the lower 60s. Chance of rain 50%. At noon, weather reports for selected cities. At Mansfield Lom Regional Airport, it was sunny. The temperature was 75 degrees, the dew point 54, and the relative humidity 47%. The wind was south, at 13 miles an hour. The pressure was 30.22 inches and falling. Elsewhere across Ohio, at Marion, it was sunny, with a temperature of 75. It was mostly sunny, with a temperature of 72 at Wooster, 75 at Toledo Express, 72 at Akron-Canton Regional Airport, and 81 at Cincinnati. Under mostly sunny skies, Dayton reported 78, Findlay reported 78, and Columbus reported 75. It was partly sunny, with a temperature of 74 at Cleveland, and 69 at Youngstown. Reports from nearby cities outside Ohio, at Chicago, rain was falling, with a temperature of 68.
It was partly sunny, with a temperature of 72 at Pittsburgh, 70 at Buffalo, and 83 at Indianapolis. At Detroit, it was cloudy, with a temperature of 69. The current time is 12:53 p.m. Eastern Daylight Time. 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On the latest weather map, a warm front lifts across the region today before a cold front glides into the area tonight into Wednesday. The front will waver across the Ohio Valley through Thursday. The forecast for the Central Highlands. This afternoon, partly cloudy. Not as cool as highs in the lower 80s. South winds 10 to 15 miles per hour. Tonight, mostly clear in the evening, then partly cloudy with a chance of showers and thunderstorms after midnight. Not as cool. Humid with lows in the upper 60s. South winds 5 to 10 miles per hour. Chance of rain 50%. Wednesday, partly sunny. A chance of showers with a slight chance of thunderstorms in the morning, then showers likely with a chance of thunderstorms in the afternoon. Humid with highs in the mid-80s. West winds around 5 miles per hour. Chance of rain 70%. Wednesday night, mostly cloudy. A chance of showers and thunderstorms in the evening. Humid with lows in the upper 60s. Northeast winds around 5 miles per hour, becoming southeast after midnight. Chance of rain 50%. Thursday, showers likely. Humid with highs in the lower 80s. West winds 5 to 10 miles per hour. Chance of rain 70%. Thursday night, mostly cloudy. A chance of showers in the evening. Lows in the lower 60s. Chance of rain 50%. At noon, weather reports for selected cities. At Mansfield Lawn Regional Airport, it was sunny. The temperature was 75 degrees, the dew point 54, and the relative humidity 47%. The wind was south, at 13 miles an hour. The pressure was 30.22 inches and falling. Elsewhere across Ohio, at Marion, it was sunny, with a temperature of 75. It was mostly sunny, with a temperature of 72 at Wooster, 75 at Toledo Express, 72 at Akron-Canton Regional Airport, and 81 at Cincinnati. Under mostly sunny skies, Dayton reported 78, Findlay reported 78, and Columbus reported 75. It was partly sunny, with a temperature of 74 at Cleveland, and 69 at Youngstown. Reports from nearby cities outside Ohio, at Chicago, rain was falling, with a temperature of 68. It was partly sunny, with a temperature of 72 at Pittsburgh, 70 at Buffalo, and 83 at Indianapolis. At Detroit, it was cloudy, with a temperature of 69. The current time is 12:56 p.m. Eastern Daylight Time. 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On the latest weather map, a warm front lifts across the region today before a cold front glides into the area tonight into Wednesday. The front will waver across the Ohio Valley through Thursday. The forecast for the Central Highlands. This afternoon, partly cloudy. Not as cool as highs in the lower 80s. South winds 10 to 15 miles per hour. Tonight, mostly clear in the evening, then partly cloudy with a chance of showers and thunderstorms after midnight. Not as cool. Humid with lows in the upper 60s. South winds 5 to 10 miles per hour. Chance of rain 50%. Wednesday, partly sunny. A chance of showers with a slight chance of thunderstorms in the morning, then showers likely with a chance of thunderstorms in the afternoon. Humid with highs in the mid-80s. West winds around 5 miles per hour. Chance of rain 70%. Wednesday night, mostly cloudy. A chance of showers and thunderstorms in the evening. Humid with lows in the upper 60s. Northeast winds around 5 miles per hour, becoming southeast after midnight. Chance of rain 50%.
Thursday, showers likely. Humid with highs in the lower 80s. West winds 5 to 10 miles per hour. Chance of rain 70%. Thursday night, mostly cloudy. A chance of showers in the evening. Lows in the lower 60s. Chance of rain 50%. At noon, weather reports for selected cities. At Mansfield Long Regional Airport, it was sunny. The temperature was 75 degrees, the dew point 54, and the relative humidity 47%. The wind was south, at 13 miles an hour. The pressure was 30.22 inches and falling. Elsewhere across Ohio, at Marion, it was sunny, with a temperature of 75. It was mostly sunny, with a temperature of 72 at Wooster, 75 at Toledo Express, 72 at Akron-Canton Regional Airport, and 81 at Cincinnati. Under mostly sunny skies, Dayton reported 78, Findlay reported 78, and Columbus reported 75. It was partly sunny, with a temperature of 74 at Cleveland, and 69 at Youngstown. Reports from nearby cities outside Ohio, at Chicago, rain was falling, with a temperature of 68. It was partly sunny, with a temperature of 72 at Pittsburgh, 70 at Buffalo, and 83 at Indianapolis. At Detroit, it was cloudy, with a temperature of 69. The current time is 12:59 p.m. Eastern Daylight Time. 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The Nearshore Marine Forecast. For the following marine location, the islands to Vermilion. This afternoon, south winds 15 to 20 knots diminishing to 10 to 15 knots. Mostly sunny. Waves 1 to 3 feet subsiding to 1 foot or less. Tonight, south winds 5 to 15 knots becoming southwest. A slight chance of showers and thunderstorms in the evening, then showers likely with a chance of thunderstorms overnight. Waves 2 feet or less. Wednesday, northwest winds 10 knots or less becoming northeast. Showers likely in the morning, then a chance of showers in the afternoon. Waves 1 foot or less. Wednesday night, northeast winds 10 knots or less becoming southeast. A chance of showers. Waves 1 foot or less. Winds and waves higher in and near thunderstorms. The water temperature off Toledo is 74 degrees, off Cleveland 73 degrees, and off Derry 73 degrees. The extended forecast for the Central Highlands. Friday, partly cloudy. Highs in the upper 70s. Friday night, partly cloudy. Lows in the upper 50s. Saturday, partly cloudy. A chance of showers in the afternoon. Highs in the lower 80s. Chance of rain 30%. Saturday night, mostly cloudy with a chance of showers. Lows in the mid 60s. Chance of rain 50%. Sunday, showers likely. Highs in the upper 70s. Chance of rain 70%. Sunday night, mostly cloudy. Showers likely, mainly in the evening. Lows in the upper 50s. Chance of rain 70%. Monday, partly sunny with a chance of showers. Highs in the lower 70s. Chance of rain 40%. On the latest weather map, a warm front lifts across the region today before a cold front glides into the area tonight into Wednesday. The front will waver across the Ohio Valley through Thursday. The forecast for the Central Highlands. This afternoon, partly cloudy. Not as cool with highs in the lower 80s. South winds 10 to 15 miles per hour. Tonight, mostly clear in the evening, then partly cloudy with a chance of showers and thunderstorms after midnight. Not as cool. Humid with lows in the upper 60s. South winds 5 to 10 miles per hour. Chance of rain 50%. Wednesday, partly sunny. A chance of showers with a slight chance of thunderstorms in the morning, then showers likely with a chance of thunderstorms in the afternoon. Humid with highs in the mid 80s. West winds around 5 miles per hour. Chance of rain 70%. Wednesday night, mostly cloudy. A chance of showers and thunderstorms in the evening. Humid with lows in the upper 60s.
northeast winds around 5 miles per hour, becoming southeast after midnight. Chance of rain 50%. Thursday, showers likely. Humid with highs in the lower 80s. West winds 5 to 10 miles per hour. Chance of rain 70%. Thursday night, mostly cloudy. A chance of showers in the evening. Lows in the lower 60s. Chance of rain 50%. At noon, weather reports for selected cities. At Mansfield Lawn Regional Airport, it was sunny. The temperature was 75 degrees, the dew point 54, and the relative humidity 47%. The wind was south, at 13 miles an hour. The pressure was 30.22 inches and falling. Elsewhere across Ohio, at Marion, it was sunny, with a temperature of 75. It was mostly sunny, with a temperature of 72 at Wooster, 75 at Toledo Express, 72 at Akron-Canton Regional Airport, and 81 at Cincinnati. Under mostly sunny skies, Dayton reported 78, Findlay reported 78, and Columbus reported 75. It was partly sunny, with a temperature of 74 at Cleveland, and 69 at Youngstown. Reports from nearby cities outside Ohio, at Chicago, rain was falling, with a temperature of 68. It was partly sunny, with a temperature of 72 at Pittsburgh, 70 at Buffalo, and 83 at Indianapolis. At Detroit, it was cloudy, with a temperature of 69. The current time is 1:04 p.m. Eastern Daylight Time. 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On the latest weather map, a warm front lifts across the region today before a cold front glides into the area tonight into Wednesday. The front will waver across the Ohio Valley through Thursday. The forecast for the Central Highlands. This afternoon, partly cloudy. Not as cool with highs in the lower 80s. South winds 10 to 15 miles per hour. Tonight, mostly clear in the evening, then partly cloudy with a chance of showers and thunderstorms after midnight. Not as cool. Humid with lows in the upper 60s. South winds 5 to 10 miles per hour. Chance of rain 50%. Wednesday, partly sunny. A chance of showers with a slight chance of thunderstorms in the morning, then showers likely with a chance of thunderstorms in the afternoon. Humid with highs in the mid-80s. West winds around 5 miles per hour. Chance of rain 70%. Wednesday night, mostly cloudy. A chance of showers and thunderstorms in the evening. Humid with lows in the upper 60s. Northeast winds around 5 miles per hour, becoming southeast after midnight. Chance of rain 50%. Thursday, showers likely. Humid with highs in the lower 80s. West winds 5 to 10 miles per hour. Chance of rain 70%. Thursday night, mostly cloudy. A chance of showers in the evening. Lows in the lower 60s. Chance of rain 50%. At 1 p.m., weather reports for selected cities. At Mansfield Lawn Regional Airport, it was sunny. The temperature was 78 degrees, the dew point 57, and the relative humidity 48%. The wind was south, at 14 miles an hour. The pressure was 30.22 inches and steady. Elsewhere across Ohio, it was sunny, with a temperature of 75 at Wooster, and 83 at Findlay. It was mostly sunny, with a temperature of 79 at Marion, 79 at Toledo Express, 75 at Akron-Canton Regional Airport, 84 at Cincinnati, and 80 at Columbus. It was partly sunny, with a temperature of 78 at Cleveland, 74 at Youngstown, and 81 at Dayton. Reports from nearby cities outside Ohio, skies ranged from partly sunny to cloudy. It was 75 at Pittsburgh, 71 at Detroit, 71 at Buffalo, 86 at Indianapolis, and 74 at Chicago. The current time is 1:07 p.m. Eastern Daylight Time. 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
We supply the latest available information for the Central Highlands over station WWG57 from Butler on a frequency of 162.450 MHz. On the latest weather map, a warm front lifts across the region today before a cold front glides into the area tonight into Wednesday. The front will waver across the Ohio Valley through Thursday. The forecast for the Central Highlands. This afternoon, partly cloudy. Not as cool as highs in the lower 80s. South winds 10 to 15 miles per hour. Tonight, mostly clear in the evening, then partly cloudy with a chance of showers and thunderstorms after midnight. Not as cool. Humid with lows in the upper 60s. South winds 5 to 10 miles per hour. Chance of rain 50%. Wednesday, partly sunny. A chance of showers with a slight chance of thunderstorms in the morning, then showers likely with a chance of thunderstorms in the afternoon. Humid with highs in the mid-80s. West winds around 5 miles per hour. Chance of rain 70%. Wednesday night, mostly cloudy. A chance of showers and thunderstorms in the evening. Humid with lows in the upper 60s. Northeast winds around 5 miles per hour, becoming southeast after midnight. Chance of rain 50%. Thursday, showers likely. Humid with highs in the lower 80s. West winds 5 to 10 miles per hour. Chance of rain 70%. Thursday night, mostly cloudy. A chance of showers in the evening. Lows in the lower 60s. Chance of rain 50%. At 1 p.m., weather reports for selected cities. At Mansfield Long Regional Airport, it was sunny. The temperature was 78 degrees, the dew point 57, and the relative humidity 48%. The wind was south, at 14 miles an hour. The pressure was 30.22 inches and steady. Elsewhere across Ohio, it was sunny, with a temperature of 75 at Wooster, and 83 at Findlay. It was mostly sunny, with a temperature of 79 at Marion, 79 at Toledo Express, 75 at Akron-Canton Regional Airport, 84 at Cincinnati, and 80 at Columbus. It was partly sunny, with a temperature of 78 at Cleveland, 74 at Youngstown, and 81 at Dayton. Reports from nearby cities outside Ohio, skies ranged from partly sunny to cloudy. It was 75 at Pittsburgh, 71 at Detroit, 71 at Buffalo, 86 at Indianapolis, and 74 at Chicago. The extended forecast for the Central Highlands. Friday, partly cloudy. Highs in the upper 70s. Friday night, partly cloudy. Lows in the upper 50s. Saturday, partly cloudy. A chance of showers in the afternoon. Highs in the lower 80s. Chance of rain 30%. Saturday night, mostly cloudy with a chance of showers. Lows in the mid-60s. Chance of rain 50%. Sunday, showers likely. Highs in the upper 70s. Chance of rain 70%. Sunday night, mostly cloudy. Showers likely, mainly in the evening. Lows in the upper 50s. Chance of rain 70%. Monday, partly sunny with a chance of showers. Highs in the lower 70s. Chance of rain 40%. The current time is 1:11 p.m. Eastern Daylight Time. 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On the latest weather map, a warm front lifts across the region today before a cold front glides into the area tonight into Wednesday. The front will waver across the Ohio Valley through Thursday. The forecast for the Central Highlands. This afternoon, partly cloudy. Not as cool as highs in the lower 80s. South winds 10 to 15 miles per hour. Tonight, mostly clear in the evening, then partly cloudy with a chance of showers and thunderstorms after midnight. Not as cool. Humid with lows in the upper 60s. South winds 5 to 10 miles per hour. Chance of rain 50%. Wednesday, partly sunny. A chance of showers with a slight chance of thunderstorms in the morning, then showers likely with a chance of thunderstorms in the afternoon.
humid with highs in the mid-80s. West winds around 5 miles per hour. Chance of rain 70%. Wednesday night, mostly cloudy. A chance of showers and thunderstorms in the evening. Humid with lows in the upper 60s. Northeast winds around 5 miles per hour, becoming southeast after midnight. Chance of rain 50%. Thursday, showers likely. Humid with highs in the lower 80s. West winds 5 to 10 miles per hour. Chance of rain 70%. Thursday night, mostly cloudy. A chance of showers in the evening. Lows in the lower 60s. Chance of rain 50%. At 1 p.m., weather reports for selected cities. At Mansfield Long Regional Airport, it was sunny. The temperature was 78 degrees, the dew point 57, and the relative humidity 48%. The wind was south, at 14 miles an hour. The pressure was 30.22 inches and steady. Elsewhere across Ohio, it was sunny, with a temperature of 75 at Wooster, and 83 at Findlay. It was mostly sunny, with a temperature of 79 at Marion, 79 at Toledo Express, 75 at Akron-Canton Regional Airport, 84 at Cincinnati, and 80 at Columbus. It was partly sunny, with a temperature of 78 at Cleveland, 74 at Youngstown, and 81 at Dayton. Reports from nearby cities outside Ohio, skies ranged from partly sunny to cloudy. It was 75 at Pittsburgh, 71 at Detroit, 71 at Buffalo, 86 at Indianapolis, and 74 at Chicago. The current time is 1:14 p.m. Eastern Daylight Time. 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On the latest weather map, a warm front lifts across the region today before a cold front glides into the area tonight into Wednesday. The front will waver across the Ohio Valley through Thursday. The forecast for the Central Highlands. This afternoon, partly cloudy. Not as cool with highs in the lower 80s. South winds 10 to 15 miles per hour. Tonight, mostly clear in the evening, then partly cloudy with a chance of showers and thunderstorms after midnight. Not as cool. Humid with lows in the upper 60s. South winds 5 to 10 miles per hour. Chance of rain 50%. Wednesday, partly sunny. A chance of showers with a slight chance of thunderstorms in the morning, then showers likely with a chance of thunderstorms in the afternoon. Humid with highs in the mid-80s. West winds around 5 miles per hour. Chance of rain 70%. Wednesday night, mostly cloudy. A chance of showers and thunderstorms in the evening. Humid with lows in the upper 60s. Northeast winds around 5 miles per hour, becoming southeast after midnight. Chance of rain 50%. Thursday, showers likely. Humid with highs in the lower 80s. West winds 5 to 10 miles per hour. Chance of rain 70%. Thursday night, mostly cloudy. A chance of showers in the evening. Lows in the lower 60s. Chance of rain 50%. At 1 p.m., weather reports for selected cities. At Mansfield Long Regional Airport, it was sunny. The temperature was 78 degrees, the dew point 57, and the relative humidity 48%. The wind was south, at 14 miles an hour. The pressure was 30.22 inches and steady. Elsewhere across Ohio, it was sunny, with a temperature of 75 at Wooster, and 83 at Findlay. It was mostly sunny, with a temperature of 79 at Marion, 79 at Toledo Express, 75 at Akron-Canton Regional Airport, 84 at Cincinnati, and 80 at Columbus. It was partly sunny, with a temperature of 78 at Cleveland, 74 at Youngstown, and 81 at Dayton. Reports from nearby cities outside Ohio, skies ranged from partly sunny to cloudy. It was 75 at Pittsburgh, 71 at Detroit, 71 at Buffalo, 86 at Indianapolis, and 74 at Chicago. The current time is 1:17 p.m. Eastern Daylight Time.
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On the latest weather map, a warm front lifts across the region today before a cold front glides into the area tonight into Wednesday. The front will waver across the Ohio Valley through Thursday. The forecast for

mid-80s. West winds around 5 miles per hour. Chance of rain 70%. Wednesday night, mostly cloudy. A chance of showers and thunderstorms in the evening. Humid with lows in the upper 60s. Northeast winds around 5 miles per hour, becoming southeast after midnight. Chance of rain 50%. Thursday, showers likely. Humid with highs in the lower 80s. West winds 5 to 10 miles per hour. Chance of rain 70%. Thursday night, mostly cloudy. A chance of showers in the evening. Lows in the lower 60s. Chance of rain 50%. At 1 p.m., weather reports for selected cities. At Mansfield Long Regional Airport, it was sunny. The temperature was 78 degrees, the dew point 57, and the relative humidity 48%. The wind was south, at 14 miles an hour. The pressure was 30.22 inches and steady. Elsewhere across Ohio, it was sunny, with a temperature of 75 at Wooster and 83 at Findlay. It was mostly sunny, with a temperature of 79 at Marion, 79 at Toledo Express, 75 at Akron-Canton Regional Airport, 84 at Cincinnati, and 80 at Columbus. It was partly sunny, with a temperature of 78 at Cleveland, 74 at Youngstown, and 81 at Dayton. Reports from nearby cities outside Ohio, skies ranged from partly sunny to cloudy. It was 75 at Pittsburgh, 71 at Detroit, 71 at Buffalo, 86 at Indianapolis, and 74 at Chicago. The extended forecast for the Central Highlands. Friday, partly cloudy. Highs in the upper 70s. Friday night, partly cloudy. Lows in the upper 50s. Saturday, partly cloudy. A chance of showers in the afternoon. Highs in the lower 80s. Chance of rain 30%. Saturday night, mostly cloudy with a chance of showers. Lows in the mid-60s. Chance of rain 50%. Sunday, showers likely. Highs in the upper 70s. Chance of rain 70%. Sunday night, mostly cloudy. Showers likely, mainly in the evening. Lows in the upper 50s. Chance of rain 70%. Monday, partly sunny with a chance of showers. Highs in the lower 70s. Chance of rain 40%. The current time is 1:21 p.m. Eastern Daylight Time. 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On the latest weather map, a warm front lifts across the region today before a cold front glides into the area tonight into Wednesday. The front will waver across the Ohio Valley through Thursday. The forecast for the Central Highlands. This afternoon, partly cloudy. Not as cool with highs in the lower 80s. South winds 10 to 15 miles per hour. Tonight, mostly clear in the evening, then partly cloudy with a chance of showers and thunderstorms after midnight. Not as cool. Humid with lows in the upper 60s. South winds 5 to 10 miles per hour. Chance of rain 50%. Wednesday, partly sunny. A chance of showers with a slight chance of thunderstorms in the morning, then showers likely with a chance of thunderstorms in the afternoon. Humid with highs in the mid-80s. West winds around 5 miles per hour. Chance of rain 70%. Wednesday night, mostly cloudy. A chance of showers and thunderstorms in the evening. Humid with lows in the upper 60s. Northeast winds around 5 miles per hour, becoming southeast after midnight. Chance of rain 50%. Thursday, showers likely. Humid with highs in the lower 80s. West winds 5 to 10 miles per hour. Chance of rain 70%. Thursday night, mostly cloudy. A chance of showers in the evening. Lows in the lower 60s. Chance of rain 50%. At 1 p.m., weather reports for selected cities. At Mansfield Long Regional Airport, it was sunny. The temperature was 78 degrees, the dew point 57, and the relative humidity 48%. The wind was south, at 14 miles an hour. The pressure was 30.22

inches and steady. Elsewhere across Ohio, it was sunny, with a temperature of 75 at Wooster and 83 at Findlay. It was mostly sunny, with a temperature of 79 at Marion, 79 at Toledo Express, 75 at Akron-Canton Regional Airport, 84 at Cincinnati, and 80 at Columbus. It was partly sunny, with a temperature of 78 at Cleveland, 74 at Youngstown, and 81 at Dayton. Reports from nearby cities outside Ohio, skies ranged from partly sunny to cloudy. It was 75 at Pittsburgh, 71 at Detroit, 71 at Buffalo, 86 at Indianapolis, and 74 at Chicago. The current time is 1:24 p.m. Eastern Daylight Time. 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On the latest weather map, a warm front lifts across the region today before a cold front glides into the area tonight into Wednesday. The front will waver across the Ohio Valley through Thursday. The forecast for the Central Highlands. This afternoon, partly cloudy. Not as cool with highs in the lower 80s. South winds 10 to 15 miles per hour. Tonight, mostly clear in the evening, then partly cloudy with a chance of showers and thunderstorms after midnight. Not as cool. Humid with lows in the upper 60s. South winds 5 to 10 miles per hour. Chance of rain 50%. Wednesday, partly sunny. A chance of showers with a slight chance of thunderstorms in the morning, then showers likely with a chance of thunderstorms in the afternoon. Humid with highs in the mid-80s. West winds around 5 miles per hour. Chance of rain 70%. Wednesday night, mostly cloudy. A chance of showers and thunderstorms in the evening. Humid with lows in the upper 60s. Northeast winds around 5 miles per hour, becoming southeast after midnight. Chance of rain 50%. Thursday, showers likely. Humid with highs in the lower 80s. West winds 5 to 10 miles per hour. Chance of rain 70%. Thursday night, mostly cloudy. A chance of showers in the evening. Lows in the lower 60s. Chance of rain 50%. At 1 p.m., weather reports for selected cities. At Mansfield-Lawn Regional Airport, it was sunny. The temperature was 78 degrees, the dew point 57, and the relative humidity 48%. The wind was south, at 14 miles an hour. The pressure was 30.22 inches and steady. Elsewhere across Ohio, it was sunny, with a temperature of 75 at Wooster and 83 at Findlay. It was mostly sunny, with a temperature of 79 at Marion, 79 at Toledo Express, 75 at Akron-Canton Regional Airport, 84 at Cincinnati, and 80 at Columbus. It was partly sunny, with a temperature of 78 at Cleveland, 74 at Youngstown, and 81 at Dayton. Reports from nearby cities outside Ohio, skies ranged from partly sunny to cloudy. It was 75 at Pittsburgh, 71 at Detroit, 71 at Buffalo, 86 at Indianapolis, and 74 at Chicago. The current time is 1:27 p.m. Eastern Daylight Time. 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On the latest weather map, a warm front lifts across the region today before a cold front glides into the area tonight into Wednesday. The front will waver across the Ohio Valley through Thursday. The forecast for the Central Highlands. This afternoon, partly cloudy. Not as cool with highs in the lower 80s. South winds 10 to 15 miles per hour. Tonight, mostly clear in the evening, then partly cloudy with a chance of showers and thunderstorms after midnight. Not as cool. Humid with lows in the upper 60s. South winds 5 to 10 miles per hour. Chance of rain 50%. Wednesday, partly sunny. A chance of showers with a slight chance of thunderstorms in the morning, then showers likely with a chance of thunderstorms in the afternoon.
humid with highs in the mid-80s. West winds around 5 miles per hour. Chance of rain 70%. Wednesday night, mostly cloudy. A chance of showers and thunderstorms in the evening. Humid with lows in the upper 60s. Northeast winds around 5 miles per hour, becoming southeast after midnight. Chance of rain 50%. Thursday, showers likely. Humid with highs in the lower 80s. West winds 5 to 10 miles per hour. Chance of rain 70%. Thursday night, mostly cloudy. A chance of showers in the evening. Lows in the lower 60s. Chance of rain 50%. At 1 p.m., weather reports for selected cities. At Mansfield Lawn Regional Airport, it was sunny. The temperature was 78 degrees, the dew point 57, and the relative humidity 48%. The wind was south, at 14 miles an hour. The pressure was 30.22 inches and steady. Elsewhere across Ohio, it was sunny, with a temperature of 75 at Wooster, and 83 at Findlay. It was mostly sunny, with a temperature of 79 at Marion, 79 at Toledo Express, 75 at Akron-Canton Regional Airport, 84 at Cincinnati, and 80 at Columbus. It was partly sunny, with a temperature of 78 at Cleveland, 74 at Youngstown, and 81 at Dayton. Reports from nearby cities outside Ohio, skies ranged from partly sunny to cloudy. It was 75 at Pittsburgh, 71 at Detroit, 71 at Buffalo, 86 at Indianapolis, and 74 at Chicago. The extended forecast for the Central Highlands. Friday, partly cloudy. Highs in the upper 70s. Friday night, partly cloudy. Lows in the upper 50s. Saturday, partly cloudy. A chance of showers in the afternoon. Highs in the lower 80s. Chance of rain 30%. Saturday night, mostly cloudy with a chance of showers. Lows in the mid-60s. Chance of rain 50%. Sunday, showers likely. Highs in the upper 70s. Chance of rain 70%. Sunday night, mostly cloudy. Showers likely, mainly in the evening. Lows in the upper 50s. Chance of rain 70%. Monday, partly sunny with a chance of showers. Highs in the lower 70s. Chance of rain 40%. The current time is 1:31 p.m. Eastern Daylight Time. 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On the latest weather map, a warm front lifts across the region today before a cold front glides into the area tonight into Wednesday. The front will waver across the Ohio Valley through Thursday. The forecast for the Central Highlands. This afternoon, partly cloudy. Not as cool with highs in the lower 80s. South winds 10 to 15 miles per hour. Tonight, mostly clear in the evening, then partly cloudy with a chance of showers and thunderstorms after midnight. Not as cool. Humid with lows in the upper 60s. South winds 5 to 10 miles per hour. Chance of rain 50%. Wednesday, partly sunny. A chance of showers with a slight chance of thunderstorms in the morning, then showers likely with a chance of thunderstorms in the afternoon. Humid with highs in the mid-80s. West winds around 5 miles per hour. Chance of rain 70%. Wednesday night, mostly cloudy, showers and thunderstorms in the evening. Humid with lows in the upper 60s. Northeast winds around 5 miles per hour, becoming southeast after midnight. Chance of rain 50%. Thursday, showers likely. Humid with highs in the lower 80s. West winds 5 to 10 miles per hour. Chance of rain 70%. Thursday night, mostly cloudy. A chance of showers in the evening. Lows in the lower 60s. Chance of rain 50%. At 1 p.m., weather reports for selected cities. At Mansfield Lawn Regional Airport, it was sunny. The temperature was 78 degrees. The dew point 57, and the relative humidity 48%. The wind was south, at 14 miles an hour.
the pressure was 30.22 inches and steady. Elsewhere across Ohio, it was sunny, with a temperature of 75 at Wooster and 83 at Findlay. It was mostly sunny, with a temperature of 79 at Marion, 79 at Toledo Express, 75 at Akron-Canton Regional Airport, 84 at Cincinnati, and 80 at Columbus. It was partly sunny, with a temperature of 78 at Cleveland, 74 at Youngstown, and 81 at Dayton. Reports from nearby cities outside Ohio, skies ranged from partly sunny to cloudy. It was 75 at Pittsburgh, 71 at Detroit, 71 at Buffalo, 86 at Indianapolis, and 74 at Chicago. The current time is 1:34 p.m. Eastern Daylight Time. 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On the latest weather map, a warm front lifts across the region today before a cold front glides into the area tonight into Wednesday. The front will waver across the Ohio Valley through Thursday. The forecast for the Central Highlands. This afternoon, partly cloudy. Not as cool with highs in the lower 80s. South winds 10 to 15 miles per hour. Tonight, mostly clear in the evening, then partly cloudy with a chance of showers and thunderstorms after midnight. Not as cool. Humid with lows in the upper 60s. South winds 5 to 10 miles per hour. Chance of rain 50%. Wednesday, partly sunny. A chance of showers with a slight chance of thunderstorms in the morning, then showers likely with a chance of thunderstorms in the afternoon. Humid with highs in the mid-80s. West winds around 5 miles per hour. Chance of rain 70%. Wednesday night, mostly cloudy. A chance of showers and thunderstorms in the evening. Humid with lows in the upper 60s. Northeast winds around 5 miles per hour, becoming southeast after midnight. Chance of rain 50%. Thursday, showers likely. Humid with highs in the lower 80s. West winds 5 to 10 miles per hour. Chance of rain 70%. Thursday night, mostly cloudy. A chance of showers in the evening. Lows in the lower 60s. Chance of rain 50%. At 1 p.m., weather reports for selected cities. At Mansfield-Lom Regional Airport, it was sunny. The temperature was 78 degrees, the dew point 57, and the relative humidity 48%. The wind was south, at 14 miles an hour. The pressure was 30.22 inches and steady. Elsewhere across Ohio, it was sunny, with a temperature of 75 at Wooster and 83 at Findlay. It was mostly sunny, with a temperature of 79 at Marion, 79 at Toledo Express, 75 at Akron-Canton Regional Airport, 84 at Cincinnati, and 80 at Columbus. It was partly sunny, with a temperature of 78 at Cleveland, 74 at Youngstown, and 81 at Dayton. Reports from nearby cities outside Ohio, skies ranged from partly sunny to cloudy. It was 75 at Pittsburgh, 71 at Detroit, 71 at Buffalo, 86 at Indianapolis, and 74 at Chicago. The current time is 1:37 p.m. Eastern Daylight Time. 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On the latest weather map, a warm front lifts across the region today before a cold front glides into the area tonight into Wednesday. The front will waver across the Ohio Valley through Thursday. The forecast for the Central Highlands. This afternoon, partly cloudy. Not as cool with highs in the lower 80s. South winds 10 to 15 miles per hour. Tonight, mostly clear in the evening, then partly cloudy with a chance of showers and thunderstorms after midnight. Not as cool. Humid with lows in the upper 60s. South winds 5 to 10 miles per hour. Chance of rain 50%. Wednesday, partly sunny. A chance of showers with a slight chance of thunderstorms in the morning, then showers likely with a chance of thunderstorms in the afternoon.
humid with highs in the mid-80s. West winds around 5 miles per hour. Chance of rain 70%. Wednesday night, mostly cloudy. A chance of showers and thunderstorms in the evening. Humid with lows in the upper 60s. Northeast winds around 5 miles per hour, becoming southeast after midnight. Chance of rain 50%. Thursday, showers likely. Humid with highs in the lower 80s. West winds 5 to 10 miles per hour. Chance of rain 70%. Thursday night, mostly cloudy. A chance of showers in the evening. Lows in the lower 60s. Chance of rain 50%. At 1 p.m., weather reports for selected cities. At Mansfield Long Regional Airport, it was sunny. The temperature was 78 degrees, the dew point 57, and the relative humidity 48%. The wind was south, at 14 miles an hour. The pressure was 30.22 inches and steady. Elsewhere across Ohio, it was sunny, with a temperature of 75 at Wooster and 83 at Findlay. It was mostly sunny, with a temperature of 79 at Marion, 79 at Toledo Express, 75 at Akron-Canton Regional Airport, 84 at Cincinnati, and 80 at Columbus. It was partly sunny, with a temperature of 78 at Cleveland, 74 at Youngstown, and 81 at Dayton. Reports from nearby cities outside Ohio, skies ranged from partly sunny to cloudy. It was 75 at Pittsburgh, 71 at Detroit, 71 at Buffalo, 86 at Indianapolis, and 74 at Chicago. The extended forecast for the Central Highlands. Friday, partly cloudy. Highs in the upper 70s. Friday night, partly cloudy. Lows in the upper 50s. Saturday, partly cloudy. A chance of showers in the afternoon. Highs in the lower 80s. Chance of rain 30%. Saturday night, mostly cloudy with a chance of showers. Lows in the mid-60s. Chance of rain 50%. Sunday, showers likely. Highs in the upper 70s. Chance of rain 70%. Sunday night, mostly cloudy. Showers likely, mainly in the evening. Lows in the upper 50s. Chance of rain 70%. Monday, partly sunny with a chance of showers. Highs in the lower 70s. Chance of rain 40%. The current time is 1:41 p.m. Eastern Daylight Time. 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On the latest weather map, a warm front lifts across the region today before a cold front glides into the area tonight into Wednesday. The front will waver across the Ohio Valley through Thursday. The forecast for the Central Highlands. This afternoon, partly cloudy. Not as cool as highs in the lower 80s. South winds 10 to 15 miles per hour. Tonight, mostly clear in the evening, then partly cloudy with a chance of showers and thunderstorms after midnight. Not as cool. Humid with lows in the upper 60s. South winds 5 to 10 miles per hour. Chance of rain 50%. Wednesday, partly sunny. A chance of showers with a slight chance of thunderstorms in the morning, then showers likely with a chance of thunderstorms in the afternoon. Humid with highs in the mid-80s. West winds around 5 miles per hour. Chance of rain 70%. Wednesday night, mostly cloudy. A chance of showers and thunderstorms in the evening. Humid with lows in the upper 60s. Northeast winds around 5 miles per hour, becoming southeast after midnight. Chance of rain 50%. Thursday, showers likely. Humid with highs in the lower 80s. West winds 5 to 10 miles per hour. Chance of rain 70%. Thursday night, mostly cloudy. A chance of showers in the evening. Lows in the lower 60s. Chance of rain 50%. At 1 p.m., weather reports for selected cities. At Mansfield Long Regional Airport, it was sunny. The temperature was 78 degrees, the dew point 57, and the relative humidity 48%. The wind was south, at 14 miles an hour.
the pressure was 30.22 inches and steady. Elsewhere across Ohio, it was sunny, with a temperature of 75 at Wooster and 83 at Findlay. It was mostly sunny, with a temperature of 79 at Marion, 79 at Toledo Express, 75 at Akron-Canton Regional Airport, 84 at Cincinnati, and 80 at Columbus. It was partly sunny, with a temperature of 78 at Cleveland, 74 at Youngstown, and 81 at Dayton. Reports from nearby cities outside Ohio, skies ranged from partly sunny to cloudy. It was 75 at Pittsburgh, 71 at Detroit, 71 at Buffalo, 86 at Indianapolis, and 74 at Chicago. The current time is 1:44 p.m. Eastern Daylight Time. 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On the latest weather map, a warm front lifts across the region today before a cold front glides into the area tonight into Wednesday. The front will waver across the Ohio Valley through Thursday. The forecast for the Central Highlands. This afternoon, partly cloudy. Not as cool with highs in the lower 80s. South winds 10 to 15 miles per hour. Tonight, mostly clear in the evening, then partly cloudy with a chance of showers and thunderstorms after midnight. Not as cool. Humid with lows in the upper 60s. South winds 5 to 10 miles per hour. Chance of rain 50%. Wednesday, partly sunny. A chance of showers with a slight chance of thunderstorms in the morning, then showers likely with a chance of thunderstorms in the afternoon. Humid with highs in the mid-80s. West winds around 5 miles per hour. Chance of rain 70%. Wednesday night, mostly cloudy. A chance of showers and thunderstorms in the evening. Humid with lows in the upper 60s. Northeast winds around 5 miles per hour, becoming southeast after midnight. Chance of rain 50%. Thursday, showers likely. Humid with highs in the lower 80s. West winds 5 to 10 miles per hour. Chance of rain 70%. Thursday night, mostly cloudy. A chance of showers in the evening. Lows in the lower 60s. Chance of rain 50%. At 1 p.m., weather reports for selected cities. At Mansfield Long Regional Airport, it was sunny. The temperature was 78 degrees, the dew point 57, and the relative humidity 48%. The wind was south, at 14 miles an hour. The pressure was 30.22 inches and steady. Elsewhere across Ohio, it was sunny, with a temperature of 75 at Wooster and 83 at Findlay. It was mostly sunny, with a temperature of 79 at Marion, 79 at Toledo Express, 75 at Akron-Canton Regional Airport, 84 at Cincinnati, and 80 at Columbus. It was partly sunny, with a temperature of 78 at Cleveland, 74 at Youngstown, and 81 at Dayton. Reports from nearby cities outside Ohio, skies ranged from partly sunny to cloudy. It was 75 at Pittsburgh, 71 at Detroit, 71 at Buffalo, 86 at Indianapolis, and 74 at Chicago. The current time is 1:47 p.m. Eastern Daylight Time. 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On the latest weather map, a warm front lifts across the region today before a cold front glides into the area tonight into Wednesday. The front will waver across the Ohio Valley through Thursday. The forecast for the Central Highlands. This afternoon, partly cloudy. Not as cool with highs in the lower 80s. South winds 10 to 15 miles per hour. Tonight, mostly clear in the evening, then partly cloudy with a chance of showers and thunderstorms after midnight. Not as cool. Humid with lows in the upper 60s. South winds 5 to 10 miles per hour. Chance of rain 50%. Wednesday, partly sunny. A chance of showers with a slight chance of thunderstorms in the morning, then showers likely with a chance of thunderstorms in the afternoon.
humid with highs in the mid-80s. West winds around 5 miles per hour. Chance of rain 70%. Wednesday night, mostly cloudy. A chance of showers and thunderstorms in the evening. Humid with lows in the upper 60s. Northeast winds around 5 miles per hour, becoming southeast after midnight. Chance of rain 50%. Thursday, showers likely. Humid with highs in the lower 80s. West winds 5 to 10 miles per hour. Chance of rain 70%. Thursday night, mostly cloudy. A chance of showers in the evening. Lows in the lower 60s. Chance of rain 50%. At 1 p.m., weather reports for selected cities. At Mansfield Long Regional Airport, it was sunny. The temperature was 78 degrees, the dew point 57, and the relative humidity 48%. The wind was south, at 14 miles an hour. The pressure was 30.22 inches and steady. Elsewhere across Ohio, it was sunny, with a temperature of 75 at Wooster, and 83 at Findlay. It was mostly sunny, with a temperature of 79 at Marion, 79 at Toledo Express, 75 at Akron-Canton Regional Airport, 84 at Cincinnati, and 80 at Columbus. It was partly sunny, with a temperature of 78 at Cleveland, 74 at Youngstown, and 81 at Dayton. Reports from nearby cities outside Ohio, skies ranged from partly sunny to cloudy. It was 75 at Pittsburgh, 71 at Detroit, 71 at Buffalo, 86 at Indianapolis, and 74 at Chicago. The extended forecast for the Central Highlands. Friday, partly cloudy. Highs in the upper 70s. Friday night, partly cloudy. Lows in the upper 50s. Saturday, partly cloudy. A chance of showers in the afternoon. Highs in the lower 80s. Chance of rain 30%. Saturday night, mostly cloudy with a chance of showers. Lows in the mid-60s. Chance of rain 50%. Sunday, showers likely. Highs in the upper 70s. Chance of rain 70%. Sunday night, mostly cloudy. Showers likely, mainly in the evening. Lows in the upper 50s. Chance of rain 70%. Monday, partly sunny with a chance of showers. Highs in the lower 70s. Chance of rain 40%. The current time is 1:51 p.m. Eastern Daylight Time. 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On the latest weather map, a warm front lifts across the region today before a cold front glides into the area tonight into Wednesday. The front will waver across the Ohio Valley through Thursday. The forecast for the Central Highlands. This afternoon, partly cloudy. Not as cool with highs in the lower 80s. South winds 10 to 15 miles per hour. Tonight, mostly clear in the evening, then partly cloudy with a chance of showers and thunderstorms after midnight. Not as cool. Humid with lows in the upper 60s. South winds 5 to 10 miles per hour. Chance of rain 50%. Wednesday, partly sunny. A chance of showers with a slight chance of thunderstorms in the morning, then showers likely with a chance of thunderstorms in the afternoon. Humid with highs in the mid-80s. West winds around 5 miles per hour. Chance of rain 70%. Wednesday night, mostly cloudy. A chance of showers and thunderstorms in the evening. Humid with lows in the upper 60s. Northeast winds around 5 miles per hour, becoming southeast after midnight. Chance of rain 50%. Thursday, showers likely. Humid with highs in the lower 80s. West winds 5 to 10 miles per hour. Chance of rain 70%. Thursday night, mostly cloudy. A chance of showers in the evening. Lows in the lower 60s. Chance of rain 50%. At 1 p.m., weather reports for selected cities. At Mansfield Long Regional Airport, it was sunny. The temperature was 78 degrees, the dew point 57, and the relative humidity 48%. The wind was south, at 14 miles an hour.
the pressure was 30.22 inches and steady. Elsewhere across Ohio, it was sunny, with a temperature of 75 at Wooster and 83 at Findlay. It was mostly sunny, with a temperature of 79 at Marion, 79 at Toledo Express, 75 at Akron-Canton Regional Airport, 84 at Cincinnati, and 80 at Columbus. It was partly sunny, with a temperature of 78 at Cleveland, 74 at Youngstown, and 81 at Dayton. Reports from nearby cities outside Ohio, skies ranged from partly sunny to cloudy. It was 75 at Pittsburgh, 71 at Detroit, 71 at Buffalo, 86 at Indianapolis, and 74 at Chicago. The current time is 1:54 p.m. Eastern Daylight Time. 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On the latest weather map, a warm front lifts across the region today before a cold front glides into the area tonight into Wednesday. The front will waver across the Ohio Valley through Thursday. The forecast for the Central Highlands. This afternoon, partly cloudy. Not as cool with highs in the lower 80s. South winds 10 to 15 miles per hour. Tonight, mostly clear in the evening, then partly cloudy with a chance of showers and thunderstorms after midnight. Not as cool. Humid with lows in the upper 60s. South winds 5 to 10 miles per hour. Chance of rain 50%. Wednesday, partly sunny. A chance of showers with a slight chance of thunderstorms in the morning, then showers likely with a chance of thunderstorms in the afternoon. Humid with highs in the mid-80s. West winds around 5 miles per hour. Chance of rain 70%. Wednesday night, mostly cloudy. A chance of showers and thunderstorms in the evening. Humid with lows in the upper 60s. Northeast winds around 5 miles per hour, becoming southeast after midnight. Chance of rain 50%. Thursday, showers likely. Humid with highs in the lower 80s. West winds 5 to 10 miles per hour. Chance of rain 70%. Thursday night, mostly cloudy. A chance of showers in the evening. Lows in the lower 60s. Chance of rain 50%. At 1 p.m., weather reports for selected cities. At Mansfield-Lawn Regional Airport, it was sunny. The temperature was 78 degrees, the dew point 57, and the relative humidity 48%. The wind was south, at 14 miles an hour. The pressure was 30.22 inches and steady. Elsewhere across Ohio, it was sunny, with a temperature of 75 at Wooster and 83 at Findlay. It was mostly sunny, with a temperature of 79 at Marion, 79 at Toledo Express, 75 at Akron-Canton Regional Airport, 84 at Cincinnati, and 80 at Columbus. It was partly sunny, with a temperature of 78 at Cleveland, 74 at Youngstown, and 81 at Dayton. Reports from nearby cities outside Ohio, skies ranged from partly sunny to cloudy. It was 75 at Pittsburgh, 71 at Detroit, 71 at Buffalo, 86 at Indianapolis, and 74 at Chicago. The current time is 1:57 p.m. Eastern Daylight Time. 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On the latest weather map, a warm front lifts across the region today before a cold front glides into the area tonight into Wednesday. The front will waver across the Ohio Valley through Thursday. The forecast for the Central Highlands. This afternoon, partly cloudy. Not as cool with highs in the lower 80s. South winds 10 to 15 miles per hour. Tonight, mostly clear in the evening, then partly cloudy with a chance of showers and thunderstorms after midnight. Not as cool. Humid with lows in the upper 60s. South winds 5 to 10 miles per hour. Chance of rain 50%. Wednesday, partly sunny. A chance of showers with a slight chance of thunderstorms in the morning, then showers likely with a chance of thunderstorms in the afternoon.
humid with highs in the mid-80s. West winds around 5 miles per hour. Chance of rain 70%. Wednesday night, mostly cloudy. A chance of showers and thunderstorms in the evening. Humid with lows in the upper 60s. Northeast winds around 5 miles per hour, becoming southeast after midnight. Chance of rain 50%. Thursday, showers likely. Humid with highs in the lower 80s. West winds 5 to 10 miles per hour. Chance of rain 70%. Thursday night, mostly cloudy. A chance of showers in the evening. Lows in the lower 60s. Chance of rain 50%. At 1 p.m., weather reports for selected cities. At Mansfield Lawn Regional Airport, it was sunny. The temperature was 78 degrees, the dew point 57, and the relative humidity 48%. The wind was south, at 14 miles an hour. The pressure was 30.22 inches and steady. Elsewhere across Ohio, it was sunny, with a temperature of 75 at Wooster, and 83 at Findlay. It was mostly sunny, with a temperature of 79 at Marion, 79 at Toledo Express, 75 at Akron-Canton Regional Airport, 84 at Cincinnati, and 80 at Columbus. It was partly sunny, with a temperature of 78 at Cleveland, 74 at Youngstown, and 81 at Dayton. Reports from nearby cities outside Ohio, skies ranged from partly sunny to cloudy. It was 75 at Pittsburgh, 71 at Detroit, 71 at Buffalo, 86 at Indianapolis, and 74 at Chicago. The Nearshore Marine Forecast. For the following marine location, the islands to Vermilion. This afternoon, south winds 15 to 20 knots diminishing to 10 to 15 knots. Mostly sunny. Waves 1 to 3 feet subsiding to 1 foot or less. Tonight, south winds 5 to 15 knots becoming southwest. A slight chance of showers and thunderstorms in the evening, then showers likely with a chance of thunderstorms overnight. Waves 2 feet or less. Wednesday, northwest winds 10 knots or less becoming northeast. Showers likely in the morning, then a chance of showers in the afternoon. Waves 1 foot or less. Wednesday night, northeast winds 10 knots or less becoming southeast. A chance of showers. Waves 1 foot or less. Winds and waves higher in and near thunderstorms. The water temperature off Toledo is 74 degrees, off Cleveland 73 degrees, and off Erie 73 degrees. The extended forecast for the Central Highlands. Friday, partly cloudy. Highs in the upper 70s. Friday night, partly cloudy. Lows in the upper 50s. Saturday, partly cloudy. A chance of showers in the afternoon. Highs in the lower 80s. Chance of rain 30%. Saturday night, mostly cloudy with a chance of showers. Lows in the mid-60s. Chance of rain 50%. Sunday, showers likely. Highs in the upper 70s. Chance of rain 70%. Sunday night, mostly cloudy. Showers likely, mainly in the evening. Lows in the upper 50s. Chance of rain 70%. Monday, partly sunny with a chance of showers. Highs in the lower 70s. Chance of rain 40%. The current time is 2:02 p.m. Eastern Daylight Time. 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We supply the latest available information for the Central Highlands over station WWG57 from Butler on a frequency of 162.450 MHz. On the latest weather map, a warm front lifts across the region today before a cold front glides into the area tonight into Wednesday. The front will waver across the Ohio Valley through Thursday. The forecast for the Central Highlands. This afternoon, partly cloudy. Not as cool with highs in the lower 80s. South winds 10 to 15 miles per hour. Tonight, mostly clear in the evening, then partly cloudy with a chance of showers and thunderstorms after midnight. Not as cool. Humid with lows in the upper 60s. South winds 5 to 10 miles per hour. Chance of rain 50%. Wednesday, partly sunny. A chance of showers with a slight chance of thunderstorms in the morning, then showers likely with a chance of thunderstorms in the afternoon.
humid with highs in the mid-80s. West winds around 5 miles per hour. Chance of rain 70%. Wednesday night, mostly cloudy. A chance of showers and thunderstorms in the evening. Humid with lows in the upper 60s. Northeast winds around 5 miles per hour, becoming southeast after midnight. Chance of rain 50%. Thursday, showers likely. Humid with highs in the lower 80s. West winds 5 to 10 miles per hour. Chance of rain 70%. Thursday night, mostly cloudy. A chance of showers in the evening. Lows in the lower 60s. Chance of rain 50%. At 1 p.m., weather reports for selected cities. At Mansfield Long Regional Airport, it was sunny. The temperature was 78 degrees, the dew point 57, and the relative humidity 48%. The wind was south, at 14 miles an hour. The pressure was 30.22 inches and steady. Elsewhere across Ohio, it was sunny, with a temperature of 75 at Wooster, and 83 at Findlay. It was mostly sunny, with a temperature of 79 at Marion, 79 at Toledo Express, 75 at Akron-Canton Regional Airport, 84 at Cincinnati, and 80 at Columbus. It was partly sunny, with a temperature of 78 at Cleveland, 74 at Youngstown, and 81 at Dayton. Reports from nearby cities outside Ohio, skies ranged from partly sunny to cloudy. It was 75 at Pittsburgh, 71 at Detroit, 71 at Buffalo, 86 at Indianapolis, and 74 at Chicago. At 2 p.m., weather reports for selected cities. At Mansfield Long Regional Airport, it was sunny. The temperature was 81 degrees, the dew point 60, and the relative humidity 48%. The wind was south, at 10 miles an hour. The pressure was 30.21 inches and falling. Elsewhere across Ohio, at Marion, it was sunny, with a temperature of 81. It was mostly sunny, with a temperature of 77 at Wooster, 77 at Akron-Canton Regional Airport, 88 at Cincinnati, 83 at Findlay, and 82 at Columbus. It was partly sunny, with a temperature of 82 at Toledo Express, 80 at Cleveland, 77 at Youngstown, and 84 at Dayton. Reports from nearby cities outside Ohio. At Indianapolis, it was mostly sunny, with a temperature of 90. It was partly sunny, with a temperature of 77 at Pittsburgh, 74 at Buffalo, and 78 at Chicago. At Detroit, it was cloudy, with a temperature of 74. The current time is 2:07 p.m. Eastern Daylight Time. 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On the latest weather map, a warm front lifts across the region today before a cold front glides into the area tonight into Wednesday. The front will waver across the Ohio Valley through Thursday. The forecast for the Central Highlands. This afternoon, partly cloudy. Not as cool with highs in the lower 80s. South winds 10 to 15 miles per hour. Tonight, mostly clear in the evening, then partly cloudy with a chance of showers and thunderstorms after midnight. Not as cool. Humid with lows in the upper 60s. South winds 5 to 10 miles per hour. Chance of rain 50%. Wednesday, partly sunny. A chance of showers with a slight chance of thunderstorms in the morning, then showers likely with a chance of thunderstorms in the afternoon. Humid with highs in the mid-80s. West winds around 5 miles per hour. Chance of rain 70%. Wednesday night, mostly cloudy. A chance of showers and thunderstorms in the evening. Humid with lows in the upper 60s. Northeast winds around 5 miles per hour, becoming southeast after midnight. Chance of rain 50%. Thursday, showers likely. Humid with highs in the lower 80s. West winds 5 to 10 miles per hour. Chance of rain 70%. Thursday night, mostly cloudy. A chance of showers in the evening. Lows in the lower 60s. Chance of rain 50%. At 2 p.m., weather reports for selected cities. At Mansfield Long Regional Airport, it was sunny.
the temperature was 81 degrees, the dew point 60, and the relative humidity 48%. The wind was south, at 10 miles an hour. The pressure was 30.21 inches and falling. Elsewhere across Ohio, at Marion, it was sunny, with a temperature of 81. It was mostly sunny, with a temperature of 77 at Worcester, 77 at Akron-Canton Regional Airport, 88 at Cincinnati, 83 at Findlay, and 82 at Columbus. It was partly sunny, with a temperature of 82 at Toledo Express, 80 at Cleveland, 77 at Youngstown, and 84 at Dayton. Reports from nearby cities outside Ohio, at Indianapolis, it was mostly sunny, with a temperature of 90. It was partly sunny, with a temperature of 77 at Pittsburgh, 74 at Buffalo, and 78 at Chicago. At Detroit, it was cloudy, with a temperature of 74. The extended forecast for the Central Highlands. Friday, partly cloudy. Highs in the upper 70s. Friday night, partly cloudy. Lows in the upper 50s. Saturday, partly cloudy. A chance of showers in the afternoon. Highs in the lower 80s. Chance of rain 30%. Saturday night, mostly cloudy with a chance of showers. Lows in the mid 60s. Chance of rain 50%. Sunday, showers likely. Highs in the upper 70s. Chance of rain 70%. Sunday night, mostly cloudy. Showers likely, mainly in the evening. Lows in the upper 50s. Chance of rain 70%. Monday, partly sunny with a chance of showers. Highs in the lower 70s. Chance of rain 40%. The current time is 2:11 p.m. Eastern Daylight Time. 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On the latest weather map, a warm front lifts across the region today before a cold front glides into the area tonight into Wednesday. The front will waver across the Ohio Valley through Thursday. The forecast for the Central Highlands. This afternoon, partly cloudy. Not as cool as highs in the lower 80s. South winds 10 to 15 miles per hour. Tonight, mostly clear in the evening, then partly cloudy with a chance of showers and thunderstorms after midnight. Not as cool. Humid with lows in the upper 60s. South winds 5 to 10 miles per hour. Chance of rain 50%. Wednesday, partly sunny. A chance of showers with a slight chance of thunderstorms in the morning, then showers likely with a chance of thunderstorms in the afternoon. Humid with highs in the mid-80s. West winds around 5 miles per hour. Chance of rain 70%. Wednesday night, mostly cloudy. A chance of showers and thunderstorms in the evening. Humid with lows in the upper 60s. Northeast winds around 5 miles per hour, becoming southeast after midnight. Chance of rain 50%. Thursday, showers likely. Humid with highs in the lower 80s. West winds 5 to 10 miles per hour. Chance of rain 70%. Thursday night, mostly cloudy. A chance of showers in the evening. Lows in the lower 60s. Chance of rain 50%. At 2 p.m., weather reports for selected cities. At Mansfield-Lom Regional Airport, it was sunny. The temperature was 81 degrees, the dew point 60, and the relative humidity 48%. The wind was south, at 10 miles an hour. The pressure was 30.21 inches and falling. Elsewhere across Ohio, at Marion, it was sunny, with a temperature of 81. It was mostly sunny, with a temperature of 77 at Worcester, 77 at Akron-Canton Regional Airport, 88 at Cincinnati, 83 at Findlay, and 82 at Columbus. It was partly sunny, with a temperature of 82 at Toledo Express, 80 at Cleveland, 77 at Youngstown, and 84 at Dayton. Reports from nearby cities outside Ohio, at Indianapolis, it was mostly sunny, with a temperature of 90. It was partly sunny, with a temperature of 77 at Pittsburgh, 74 at Buffalo, and 78 at Chicago. At Detroit, it was cloudy, with a temperature of 74.
At 2 p.m., weather reports for selected cities. At Mansfield Lawn Regional Airport, it was sunny. The temperature was 81 degrees, the dew point 60, and the relative humidity 48%. The wind was south, at 10 miles an hour. The pressure was 30.21 inches and falling. Elsewhere across Ohio, at Marion, it was sunny, with a temperature of 81. It was mostly sunny, with a temperature of 77 at Wooster, 77 at Akron-Canton Regional Airport, 88 at Cincinnati, 83 at Findlay, and 82 at Columbus. It was partly sunny, with a temperature of 82 at Toledo Express, 80 at Cleveland, 77 at Youngstown, and 84 at Dayton. Reports from nearby cities outside Ohio. At Indianapolis, it was mostly sunny, with a temperature of 90. It was partly sunny, with a temperature of 77 at Pittsburgh, 74 at Buffalo, and 78 at Chicago. At Detroit, it was cloudy, with a temperature of 74. The current time is 2:15 p.m. Eastern Daylight Time. 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On the latest weather map, a warm front lifts across the region today before a cold front glides into the area tonight into Wednesday. The front will waver across the Ohio Valley through Thursday. The forecast for the Central Highlands. This afternoon, partly cloudy. Not as cool times in the lower 80s. South winds 10 to 15 miles per hour. Tonight, mostly clear in the evening, then partly cloudy with a chance of showers and thunderstorms after midnight. Not as cool. Humid with lows in the upper 60s. South winds 5 to 10 miles per hour. Chance of rain 50%. Wednesday, partly sunny. A chance of showers with a slight chance of thunderstorms in the morning, then showers likely with a chance of thunderstorms in the afternoon. Humid with highs in the mid-80s. West winds around 5 miles per hour. Chance of rain 70%. Wednesday night, mostly cloudy. A chance of showers and thunderstorms in the evening. Humid with lows in the upper 60s. Northeast winds around 5 miles per hour, becoming southeast after midnight. Chance of rain 50%. Thursday, showers likely. Humid with highs in the lower 80s. West winds 5 to 10 miles per hour. Chance of rain 70%. Thursday night, mostly cloudy. A chance of showers in the evening. Lows in the lower 60s. Chance of rain 50%. At 2 p.m., weather reports for selected cities. At Mansfield Lawn Regional Airport, it was sunny. The temperature was 81 degrees, the dew point 60, and the relative humidity 48%. The wind was south, at 10 miles an hour. The pressure was 30.21 inches and falling. Elsewhere across Ohio, at Marion, it was sunny, with a temperature of 81. It was mostly sunny, with a temperature of 77 at Wooster, 77 at Akron-Canton Regional Airport, 88 at Cincinnati, 83 at Findlay, and 82 at Columbus. It was partly sunny, with a temperature of 82 at Toledo Express, 80 at Cleveland, 77 at Youngstown, and 84 at Dayton. Reports from nearby cities outside Ohio. At Indianapolis, it was mostly sunny, with a temperature of 90. It was partly sunny, with a temperature of 77 at Pittsburgh, 74 at Buffalo, and 78 at Chicago. At Detroit, it was cloudy, with a temperature of 74. The current time is 2:18 p.m. Eastern Daylight Time. 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We supply the latest available information for the Central Highlands over station WWG57 from Butler on a frequency of 162.450 MHz. On the latest weather map, a warm front lifts across the region today before a cold front glides into the area tonight into Wednesday. The front will waver across the Ohio Valley through Thursday. The forecast for the Central Highlands. This afternoon, partly cloudy. Not as cool times in the lower 80s. South winds 10 to 15 miles per hour. Tonight,
mostly clear in the evening, then partly cloudy with a chance of showers and thunderstorms after midnight. Not as cool.

East winds around 5 miles per hour, becoming southeast after midnight. Chance of rain 50%. Thursday, showers likely. Humid with highs in the lower 80s. West winds 5 to 10 miles per hour. Chance of rain 70%. Thursday night, mostly cloudy. A chance of showers in the evening. Lows in the lower 60s. Chance of rain 50%. The extended forecast for the Central Highlands. Friday, partly cloudy. Highs in the upper 70s. Friday night, partly cloudy. Lows in the upper 50s. Saturday, partly cloudy. A chance of showers in the afternoon. Highs in the lower 80s. Chance of rain 30%. Saturday night, mostly cloudy with a chance of showers. Lows in the mid 60s. Chance of rain 50%. Sunday, showers likely. Highs in the upper 70s. Chance of rain 70%. Sunday night, mostly cloudy. Showers likely, mainly in the evening. Lows in the upper 50s. Chance of rain 70%. Monday, partly sunny with a chance of showers. Highs in the lower 70s. Chance of rain 40%. At 2 p.m., weather reports for selected cities. At Mansfield Lawn Regional Airport, it was sunny. The temperature was 81 degrees, the dew point 60, and the relative humidity 48%. The wind was south, at 10 miles an hour. The pressure was 30.21 inches and falling. Elsewhere across Ohio, at Marion, it was sunny, with a temperature of 81. It was mostly sunny, with a temperature of 77 at Worcester, 77 at Akron-Canton Regional Airport, 88 at Cincinnati, 83 at Findlay, and 82 at Columbus. It was partly sunny, with a temperature of 82 at Toledo Express, 80 at Cleveland, 77 at Youngstown, and 84 at Dayton. Reports from nearby cities outside Ohio. At Indianapolis, it was mostly sunny, with a temperature of 90. It was partly sunny, with a temperature of 77 at Pittsburgh, 74 at Buffalo, and 78 at Chicago. At Detroit, it was cloudy, with a temperature of 74. The current time is 2:22 p.m. Eastern Daylight Time. 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We supply the latest available information for the Central Highlands over station WWG57 from Butler on a frequency of 162.450 MHz. On the latest weather map, a warm front lifts across the region today before a cold front glides into the area tonight into Wednesday. The front will waver across the Ohio Valley through Thursday. The forecast for the Central Highlands. This afternoon, partly cloudy. Not as cool with highs in the lower 80s. South winds 10 to 15 miles per hour. Tonight, mostly clear in the evening, then partly cloudy with a chance of showers and thunderstorms after midnight. Not as cool. Humid with lows in the upper 60s. South winds 5 to 10 miles per hour. Chance of rain 50%. Wednesday, partly sunny. A chance of showers with a slight chance of thunderstorms in the morning, then showers likely with a chance of thunderstorms in the afternoon. Humid with highs in the mid-80s. West winds around 5 miles per hour. Chance of rain 70%. Wednesday night, mostly cloudy. A chance of showers and thunderstorms in the evening. Humid with lows in the upper 60s. Northeast winds around 5 miles per hour, becoming southeast after midnight. Chance of rain 50%. Thursday, showers likely. Humid with highs in the lower 80s. West winds 5 to 10 miles per hour. Chance of rain 70%. Thursday night, mostly cloudy. A chance of showers in the evening. Lows in the lower 60s. Chance of rain 50%. At 2 p.m., weather reports for selected cities. At Mansfield Lawn Regional Airport, it was sunny. The temperature was 81 degrees, the dew point 60, and the relative humidity 48%. The wind was south, at 10 miles an hour. The pressure was 30.21 inches and falling. Elsewhere across Ohio, at Marion, it was sunny, with a temperature of 81. It was mostly sunny, with a temperature of 77 at Worcester, 77 at Akron-Canton Regional

Airport, 88 at Cincinnati, 83 at Findlay, and 82 at Columbus. It was partly sunny, with a temperature of 82 at Toledo Express, 80 at Cleveland, 77 at Youngstown, and 84 at Dayton. Reports from nearby cities outside Ohio, at Indianapolis, it was mostly sunny, with a temperature of 90. It was partly sunny, with a temperature of 77 at Pittsburgh, 74 at Buffalo, and 78 at Chicago. At Detroit, it was cloudy, with a temperature of 74. The current time is 2:25 p.m. Eastern Daylight Time. 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We supply the latest available information for the Central Highlands over station WWG57 from Butler on a frequency of 162.450 MHz. On the latest weather map, a warm front lifts across the region today before a cold front glides into the area tonight into Wednesday. The front will waver across the Ohio Valley through Thursday. The forecast for the Central Highlands. This afternoon, partly cloudy. Not as cool with highs in the lower 80s. South winds 10 to 15 miles per hour. Tonight, mostly clear in the evening, then partly cloudy with a chance of showers and thunderstorms after midnight. Not as cool. Humid with lows in the upper 60s. South winds 5 to 10 miles per hour. Chance of rain 50%. Wednesday, partly sunny. A chance of showers with a slight chance of thunderstorms in the morning, then showers likely with a chance of thunderstorms in the afternoon. Humid with highs in the mid-80s. West winds around 5 miles per hour. Chance of rain 70%. Wednesday night, mostly cloudy. A chance of showers and thunderstorms in the evening. Humid with lows in the upper 60s. Northeast winds around 5 miles per hour, becoming southeast after midnight. Chance of rain 50%. Thursday, showers likely. Humid with highs in the lower 80s. West winds 5 to 10 miles per hour. Chance of rain 70%. Thursday night, mostly cloudy. A chance of showers in the evening. Lows in the lower 60s. Chance of rain 50%. At 2 p.m., weather reports for selected cities. At Mansfield-Lom Regional Airport, it was sunny. The temperature was 81 degrees, the dew point 60, and the relative humidity 48%. The wind was south, at 10 miles an hour. The pressure was 30.21 inches and falling. Elsewhere across Ohio, at Marion, it was sunny, with a temperature of 81. It was mostly sunny, with a temperature of 77 at Worcester, 77 at Akron-Canton Regional Airport, 88 at Cincinnati, 83 at Findlay, and 82 at Columbus. It was partly sunny, with a temperature of 82 at Toledo Express, 80 at Cleveland, 77 at Youngstown, and 84 at Dayton. Reports from nearby cities outside Ohio, at Indianapolis, it was mostly sunny, with a temperature of 90. It was partly sunny, with a temperature of 77 at Pittsburgh, 74 at Buffalo, and 78 at Chicago. At Detroit, it was cloudy, with a temperature of 74. The current time is 2:28 p.m. Eastern Daylight Time. 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We supply the latest available information for the Central Highlands over station WWG57 from Butler on a frequency of 162.450 MHz. On the latest weather map, a warm front lifts across the region today before a cold front glides into the area tonight into Wednesday. The front will waver across the Ohio Valley through Thursday. The forecast for the Central Highlands. This afternoon, partly cloudy. Not as cool with highs in the lower 80s. South winds 10 to 15 miles per hour. Tonight, mostly clear in the evening, then partly cloudy with a chance of showers and thunderstorms after midnight. Not as cool. Humid with lows in the upper 60s. South winds 5 to 10 miles per hour. Chance of rain 50%. Wednesday, partly sunny. A chance of showers with a slight chance of thunderstorms in the morning, then showers likely with a chance of thunderstorms in the afternoon. Humid with highs in the mid-80s. West winds around 5 miles per hour.
chance of rain 70%. Wednesday night, mostly cloudy. A chance of showers and thunderstorms in the evening. Humid with lows in the upper 60s. Northeast winds around 5 miles per hour, becoming southeast after midnight. Chance of rain 50%. Thursday, showers likely. Humid with highs in the lower 80s. West winds 5 to 10 miles per hour. Chance of rain 70%. Thursday night, mostly cloudy. A chance of showers in the evening. Lows in the lower 60s. Chance of rain 50%. The extended forecast for the Central Highlands. Friday, partly cloudy. Highs in the upper 70s. Friday night, partly cloudy. Lows in the upper 50s. Saturday, partly cloudy. A chance of showers in the afternoon. Highs in the lower 80s. Chance of rain 30%. Saturday night, mostly cloudy with a chance of showers. Lows in the mid-60s. Chance of rain 50%. Sunday, showers likely. Highs in the upper 70s. Chance of rain 70%. Sunday night, mostly cloudy. Showers likely, mainly in the evening. Lows in the upper 50s. Chance of rain 70%. Monday, partly sunny with a chance of showers. Highs in the lower 70s. Chance of rain 40%. At 2 p.m., weather reports for selected cities. At Mansfield Long Regional Airport, it was sunny. The temperature was 81 degrees, the dew point 60, and the relative humidity 48%. The wind was south, at 10 miles an hour. The pressure was 30.21 inches and falling. Elsewhere across Ohio, at Marion, it was sunny, with a temperature of 81. It was mostly sunny, with a temperature of 77 at Worcester, 77 at Akron-Canton Regional Airport, 88 at Cincinnati, 83 at Findlay, and 82 at Columbus. It was partly sunny, with a temperature of 82 at Toledo Express, 80 at Cleveland, 77 at Youngstown, and 84 at Dayton. Reports from nearby cities outside Ohio, at Indianapolis, it was mostly sunny, with a temperature of 90. It was partly sunny, with a temperature of 77 at Pittsburgh, 74 at Buffalo, and 78 at Chicago. At Detroit, it was cloudy, with a temperature of 74. The current time is 2:32 p.m. Eastern Daylight Time. 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We supply the latest available information for the Central Highlands over station WWG57 from Butler on a frequency of 162.450 MHz. On the latest weather map, a warm front lifts across the region today before a cold front glides into the area tonight into Wednesday. The front will waver across the Ohio Valley through Thursday. The forecast for the Central Highlands. This afternoon, partly cloudy. Not as cool with highs in the lower 80s. South winds 10 to 15 miles per hour. Tonight, mostly clear in the evening, then partly cloudy with a chance of showers and thunderstorms after midnight. Not as cool. Humid with lows in the upper 60s. South winds 5 to 10 miles per hour. Chance of rain 50%. Wednesday, partly sunny. A chance of showers with a slight chance of thunderstorms in the morning, then showers likely with a chance of thunderstorms in the afternoon. Humid with highs in the mid-80s. West winds around 5 miles per hour. Chance of rain 70%. Wednesday night, mostly cloudy. A chance of showers and thunderstorms in the evening. Humid with lows in the upper 60s. Northeast winds around 5 miles per hour, becoming southeast after midnight. Chance of rain 50%. Thursday, showers likely. Humid with highs in the lower 80s. West winds 5 to 10 miles per hour. Chance of rain 70%. Thursday night, mostly cloudy. A chance of showers in the evening. Lows in the lower 60s. Chance of rain 50%. At 2 p.m., weather reports for selected cities. At Mansfield Long Regional Airport, it was sunny. The temperature was 81 degrees, the dew point 60, and the relative humidity 48%. The wind was south, at 10 miles an hour.
the pressure was 30.21 inches and falling.

elsewhere across Ohio. At Marion, it was sunny, with a temperature of 81. It was mostly sunny, with a temperature of 77 at Wooster, 77 at Akron-Canton Regional Airport, 88 at Cincinnati, 83 at Findlay, and 82 at Columbus. It was partly sunny, with a temperature of 82 at Toledo Express, 80 at Cleveland, 77 at Youngstown, and 84 at Dayton. Reports from nearby cities outside Ohio. At Indianapolis, it was mostly sunny, with a temperature of 90. It was partly sunny, with a temperature of 77 at Pittsburgh, 74 at Buffalo, and 78 at Chicago. At Detroit, it was cloudy, with a temperature of 74. The current time is 2:35 p.m. Eastern Daylight Time. 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On the latest weather map, a warm front lifts across the region today before a cold front glides into the area tonight into Wednesday. The front will waver across the Ohio Valley through Thursday. The forecast for the Central Highlands. This afternoon, partly cloudy. Not as cool with highs in the lower 80s. South winds around 10 miles per hour with gusts up to 20 miles per hour. Tonight, mostly clear in the evening, then partly cloudy with a chance of showers and thunderstorms after midnight. Not as cool. Humid with lows in the upper 60s. South winds 5 to 10 miles per hour. Chance of rain 50%. Wednesday, partly sunny. A chance of showers with a slight chance of thunderstorms in the morning, then showers likely with a chance of thunderstorms in the afternoon. Humid with highs in the mid-80s. West winds around 5 miles per hour. Chance of rain 70%. Wednesday night, mostly cloudy. A chance of showers and thunderstorms in the evening. Humid with lows in the upper 60s. Northeast winds around 5 miles per hour, becoming southeast after midnight. Chance of rain 50%. Thursday, showers likely. Humid with highs in the lower 80s. West winds 5 to 10 miles per hour. Chance of rain 70%. Thursday night, mostly cloudy. A chance of showers in the evening. Lows in the lower 60s. Chance of rain 50%. The extended forecast for the Central Highlands. Friday, partly cloudy. Highs in the upper 70s. Friday night, partly cloudy. Lows in the upper 50s. Saturday, partly sunny with a chance of showers. A chance of thunderstorms in the afternoon. Highs around 80. Chance of rain 50%. Saturday night, showers likely with a chance of thunderstorms. Lows in the mid 60s. Chance of rain 70%. Sunday, showers likely. A chance of thunderstorms in the afternoon. Highs in the upper 70s. Chance of rain 70%. Sunday night, mostly cloudy with a chance of showers. Lows in the lower 60s. Chance of rain 50%. Monday, mostly cloudy in the morning, then becoming partly sunny. A chance of showers. Highs in the mid 70s. Chance of rain 50%. At 2 p.m., weather reports for selected cities. At Mansfield Long Regional Airport, it was sunny. The temperature was 81 degrees, the dew point 60, and the relative humidity 48%. The wind was south, at 10 miles an hour. The pressure was 30.21 inches and falling. Elsewhere across Ohio, at Marion, it was sunny, with a temperature of 81. It was mostly sunny, with a temperature of 77 at Wooster, 77 at Akron-Canton Regional Airport, 88 at Cincinnati, 83 at Findlay, and 82 at Columbus. It was partly sunny, with a temperature of 82 at Toledo Express, 80 at Cleveland, 77 at Youngstown, and 84 at Dayton. Reports from nearby cities outside Ohio. At Indianapolis, it was mostly sunny, with a temperature of 90. It was partly sunny, with a temperature of 77 at Pittsburgh, 74 at Buffalo, and 78 at Chicago. At Detroit, it was cloudy, with a temperature of 74. The current time is 2:39 p.m. Eastern Daylight Time.
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The extended forecast for the Central Highlands. Friday, partly cloudy. Highs in the upper 70s. Friday night, partly cloudy. Lows in the upper 50s. Saturday, partly sunny with a chance of showers. A chance of thunderstorms in the afternoon. Highs around 80. Chance of rain 50%. Saturday night, showers likely with a chance of thunderstorms. Lows in the mid-60s. Chance of rain 70%. Sunday, showers likely. A chance of thunderstorms in the afternoon. Highs in the upper 70s. Chance of rain 70%. Sunday night, mostly cloudy with a chance of showers. Lows in the lower 60s. Chance of rain 50%. Monday, mostly cloudy in the morning, then becoming partly sunny. A chance of showers. Highs in the mid-70s. Chance of rain 50%. On the latest weather map, a warm front lifts across the region today before a cold front glides into the area tonight into Wednesday. The front will waver across the Ohio Valley through Thursday. The forecast for the Central Highlands. This afternoon, partly cloudy. Not as cool with highs in the lower 80s. South winds around 10 miles per hour with gusts up to 20 miles per hour. Tonight, mostly clear in the evening, then partly cloudy with a chance of showers and thunderstorms after midnight. Not as cool. Humid with lows in the upper 60s. South winds 5 to 10 miles per hour. Chance of rain 50%. Wednesday, partly sunny. A chance of showers with a slight chance of thunderstorms in the morning, then showers likely with a chance of thunderstorms in the afternoon. Humid with highs in the mid-80s. West winds around 5 miles per hour. Chance of rain 70%. Wednesday night, mostly cloudy. A chance of showers and thunderstorms in the evening. Humid with lows in the upper 60s. Northeast winds around 5 miles per hour, becoming southeast after midnight. Chance of rain 50%. Thursday, showers likely. Humid with highs in the lower 80s. West winds 5 to 10 miles per hour. Chance of rain 70%. Thursday night, mostly cloudy. A chance of showers in the evening. Lows in the lower 60s. Chance of rain 50%. At 2 p.m., weather reports for selected cities. At Mansfield Lawn Regional Airport, it was sunny. The temperature was 81 degrees, the dew point 60, and the relative humidity 48%. The wind was south, at 10 miles an hour. The pressure was 30.21 inches and falling. Elsewhere across Ohio, at Marion, it was sunny, with a temperature of 81. It was mostly sunny, with a temperature of 77 at Wooster, 77 at Akron-Canton Regional Airport, 88 at Cincinnati, 83 at Findlay, and 82 at Columbus. It was partly sunny, with a temperature of 82 at Toledo Express, 80 at Cleveland, 77 at Youngstown, and 84 at Dayton. Reports from nearby cities outside Ohio. At Indianapolis, it was mostly sunny, with a temperature of 90. It was partly sunny, with a temperature of 77 at Pittsburgh, 74 at Buffalo, and 78 at Chicago. At Detroit, it was cloudy, with a temperature of 74. The current time is 2:43 p.m. Eastern Daylight Time. 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We supply the latest available information for the Central Highlands over station WWG 57 from Butler on a frequency of 162.450 MHz. On the latest weather map, a warm front lifts across the region today before a cold front glides into the area tonight into Wednesday. The front will waver across the Ohio Valley through Thursday. The forecast for the Central Highlands. This afternoon, partly cloudy. Not as cool with highs in the lower 80s. South winds around 10 miles per hour with gusts up to 20 miles per hour. Tonight, mostly clear in the evening, then partly cloudy with a chance of showers and thunderstorms after midnight.
not as cool. Humid with lows in the upper 60s. South winds 5 to 10 miles per hour. Chance of rain 50%. Wednesday, partly sunny. A chance of showers with a slight chance of thunderstorms in the morning, then showers likely with a chance of thunderstorms in the afternoon. Humid with highs in the mid-80s. West winds around 5 miles per hour. Chance of rain 70%. Wednesday night, mostly cloudy. A chance of showers and thunderstorms in the evening. Humid with lows in the upper 60s. Northeast winds around 5 miles per hour, becoming southeast after midnight. Chance of rain 50%. Thursday, showers likely. Humid with highs in the lower 80s. West winds 5 to 10 miles per hour. Chance of rain 70%. Thursday night, mostly cloudy. A chance of showers in the evening. Lows in the lower 60s. Chance of rain 50%. At 2 p.m., weather reports for selected cities. At Mansfield Lawn Regional Airport, it was sunny. The temperature was 81 degrees, the dew point 60, and the relative humidity 48%. The wind was south, at 10 miles an hour. The pressure was 30.21 inches and falling. Elsewhere across Ohio, at Marion, it was sunny, with a temperature of 81. It was mostly sunny, with a temperature of 77 at Worcester, 77 at Akron-Canton Regional Airport, 88 at Cincinnati, 83 at Findlay, and 82 at Columbus. It was partly sunny, with a temperature of 82 at Toledo Express, 80 at Cleveland, 77 at Youngstown, and 84 at Dayton. Reports from nearby cities outside Ohio. At Indianapolis, it was mostly sunny, with a temperature of 90. It was partly sunny, with a temperature of 77 at Pittsburgh, 74 at Buffalo, and 78 at Chicago. At Detroit, it was cloudy, with a temperature of 74. The current time is 2:46 p.m. Eastern Daylight Time. 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On the latest weather map, a warm front lifts across the region today before a cold front glides into the area tonight into Wednesday. The front will waver across the Ohio Valley through Thursday. The forecast for the Central Highlands. This afternoon, partly cloudy. Not as cool with highs in the lower 80s. South winds around 10 miles per hour with gusts up to 20 miles per hour. Tonight, mostly clear in the evening, then partly cloudy with a chance of showers and thunderstorms after midnight. Not as cool. Humid with lows in the upper 60s. South winds 5 to 10 miles per hour. Chance of rain 50%. Wednesday, partly sunny. A chance of showers with a slight chance of thunderstorms in the morning, then showers likely with a chance of thunderstorms in the afternoon. Humid with highs in the mid-80s. West winds around 5 miles per hour. Chance of rain 70%. Wednesday night, mostly cloudy. A chance of showers and thunderstorms in the evening. Humid with lows in the upper 60s. Northeast winds around 5 miles per hour, becoming southeast after midnight. Chance of rain 50%. Thursday, showers likely. Humid with highs in the lower 80s. West winds 5 to 10 miles per hour. Chance of rain 70%. Thursday night, mostly cloudy. A chance of showers in the evening. Lows in the lower 60s. Chance of rain 50%. At 2 p.m., weather reports for selected cities. At Mansfield Lawn Regional Airport, it was sunny. The temperature was 81 degrees, the dew point 60, and the relative humidity 48%. The wind was south, at 10 miles an hour. The pressure was 30.21 inches and falling. Elsewhere across Ohio, at Marion, it was sunny, with a temperature of 81. It was mostly sunny, with a temperature of 77 at Worcester, 77 at Akron-Canton Regional Airport, 88 at Cincinnati, 83 at Findlay, and 82 at Columbus. It was partly sunny, with a temperature of 82 at Toledo Express, 80 at Cleveland, 77 at Youngstown, and 84 at Dayton.
Reports from nearby cities outside Ohio, at Indianapolis, it was mostly sunny, with a temperature of 90. It was partly sunny, with a temperature of 77 at Pittsburgh, 74 at Buffalo, and 78 at Chicago. At Detroit, it was cloudy, with a temperature of 74. The extended forecast for the Central Highlands. Friday, partly cloudy. Highs in the upper 70s. Friday night, partly cloudy. Lows in the upper 50s. Saturday, partly sunny with a chance of showers. A chance of thunderstorms in the afternoon. Highs around 80. Chance of rain 50%. Saturday night, showers likely with a chance of thunderstorms. Lows in the mid-60s. Chance of rain 70%. Sunday, showers likely. A chance of thunderstorms in the afternoon. Highs in the upper 70s. Chance of rain 70%. Sunday night, mostly cloudy with a chance of showers. Lows in the lower 60s. Chance of rain 50%. Monday, mostly cloudy in the morning, then becoming partly sunny. A chance of showers. Highs in the mid-70s. Chance of rain 50%. The current time is 2:51 p.m. Eastern Daylight Time. 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On the latest weather map, a warm front lifts across the region today before a cold front glides into the area tonight into Wednesday. The front will waver across the Ohio Valley through Thursday. The forecast for the Central Highlands. This afternoon, partly cloudy. Not as cool times in the lower 80s. South winds around 10 miles per hour with gusts up to 20 miles per hour. Tonight, mostly clear in the evening, then partly cloudy with a chance of showers and thunderstorms after midnight. Not as cool. Humid with lows in the upper 60s. South winds 5 to 10 miles per hour. Chance of rain 50%. Wednesday, partly sunny. A chance of showers with a slight chance of thunderstorms in the morning, then showers likely with a chance of thunderstorms in the afternoon. Humid with highs in the mid-80s. West winds around 5 miles per hour. Chance of rain 70%. Wednesday night, mostly cloudy. A chance of showers and thunderstorms in the evening. Humid with lows in the upper 60s. Northeast winds around 5 miles per hour, becoming southeast after midnight. Chance of rain 50%. Thursday, showers likely. Humid with highs in the lower 80s. West winds 5 to 10 miles per hour. Chance of rain 70%. Thursday night, mostly cloudy. A chance of showers in the evening. Lows in the lower 60s. Chance of rain 50%. At 2 p.m., weather reports for selected cities. At Mansfield Long Regional Airport, it was sunny. The temperature was 81 degrees, the dew point 60, and the relative humidity 48%. The wind was south, at 10 miles an hour. The pressure was 30.21 inches and falling. Elsewhere across Ohio, at Marion, it was sunny, with a temperature of 81. It was mostly sunny, with a temperature of 77 at Worcester, 77 at Akron-Canton Regional Airport, 88 at Cincinnati, 83 at Findlay, and 82 at Columbus. It was partly sunny, with a temperature of 82 at Toledo Express, 80 at Cleveland, 77 at Youngstown, and 84 at Dayton. Reports from nearby cities outside Ohio, at Indianapolis, it was mostly sunny, with a temperature of 90. It was partly sunny, with a temperature of 77 at Pittsburgh, 74 at Buffalo, and 78 at Chicago. At Detroit, it was cloudy, with a temperature of 74. The current time is 2:54 p.m. Eastern Daylight Time. 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On the latest weather map, a warm front lifts across the region today before a cold front glides into the area tonight into Wednesday.
the front will waver across the Ohio Valley through Thursday. The forecast for the Central Highlands. This afternoon, partly cloudy. Not as cool with highs in the lower 80s. South winds around 10 miles per hour with gusts up to 20 miles per hour. Tonight, mostly clear in the evening, then partly cloudy with a chance of showers and thunderstorms after midnight. Not as cool. Humid with lows in the upper 60s. South winds 5 to 10 miles per hour. Chance of rain 50%. Wednesday, partly sunny. A chance of showers with a slight chance of thunderstorms in the morning, then showers likely with a chance of thunderstorms in the afternoon. Humid with highs in the mid-80s. West winds around 5 miles per hour. Chance of rain 70%. Wednesday night, mostly cloudy. A chance of showers and thunderstorms in the evening. Humid with lows in the upper 60s. Northeast winds around 5 miles per hour, becoming southeast after midnight. Chance of rain 50%. Thursday, showers likely. Humid with highs in the lower 80s. West winds 5 to 10 miles per hour. Chance of rain 70%. Thursday night, mostly cloudy. A chance of showers in the evening. Lows in the lower 60s. Chance of rain 50%. At 2 p.m., weather reports for selected cities. At Mansfield Long Regional Airport, it was sunny. The temperature was 81 degrees, the dew point 60, and the relative humidity 48%. The wind was south, at 10 miles an hour. The pressure was 30.21 inches and falling. Elsewhere across Ohio, at Marion, it was sunny, with a temperature of 81. It was mostly sunny, with a temperature of 77 at Worcester, 77 at Akron-Canton Regional Airport, 88 at Cincinnati, 83 at Findlay, and 82 at Columbus. It was partly sunny, with a temperature of 82 at Toledo Express, 80 at Cleveland, 77 at Youngstown, and 84 at Dayton. Reports from nearby cities outside Ohio. At Indianapolis, it was mostly sunny, with a temperature of 90. It was partly sunny, with a temperature of 77 at Pittsburgh, 74 at Buffalo, and 78 at Chicago. At Detroit, it was cloudy, with a temperature of 74. The current time is 2:57 p.m. Eastern Daylight Time. 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On the latest weather map, a warm front lifts across the region today before a cold front glides into the area tonight into Wednesday. The front will waver across the Ohio Valley through Thursday. The forecast for the Central Highlands. This afternoon, partly cloudy. Not as cool with highs in the lower 80s. South winds around 10 miles per hour with gusts up to 20 miles per hour. Tonight, mostly clear in the evening, then partly cloudy with a chance of showers and thunderstorms after midnight. Not as cool. Humid with lows in the upper 60s. South winds 5 to 10 miles per hour. Chance of rain 50%. Wednesday, partly sunny. A chance of showers with a slight chance of thunderstorms in the morning, then showers likely with a chance of thunderstorms in the afternoon. Humid with highs in the mid-80s. West winds around 5 miles per hour. Chance of rain 70%. Wednesday night, mostly cloudy. A chance of showers and thunderstorms in the evening. Humid with lows in the upper 60s. Northeast winds around 5 miles per hour, becoming southeast after midnight. Chance of rain 50%. Thursday, showers likely. Humid with highs in the lower 80s. West winds 5 to 10 miles per hour. Chance of rain 70%. Thursday night, mostly cloudy. A chance of showers in the evening. Lows in the lower 60s. Chance of rain 50%. At 2 p.m., weather reports for selected cities. At Mansfield Long Regional Airport, it was sunny. The temperature was 81 degrees, the dew point 60, and the relative humidity 48%. The wind was south, at 10 miles an hour. The pressure was 30.21 inches and falling.
Elsewhere across Ohio, at Marion, it was sunny, with a temperature of 81. It was mostly sunny, with a temperature of 77 at Worcester, 77 at Akron-Canton Regional Airport, 88 at Cincinnati, 83 at Findlay, and 82 at Columbus. It was partly sunny, with a temperature of 82 at Toledo Express, 80 at Cleveland, 77 at Youngstown, and 84 at Dayton. Reports from nearby cities outside Ohio, at Indianapolis, it was mostly sunny, with a temperature of 90. It was partly sunny, with a temperature of 77 at Pittsburgh, 74 at Buffalo, and 78 at Chicago. At Detroit, it was cloudy, with a temperature of 74. The Nearshore Marine Forecast. For the following marine location, the islands to Vermilion. This afternoon, south winds 15 to 20 knots diminishing to 10 to 15 knots. Mostly sunny. Waves 1 to 3 feet subsiding to 1 foot or less. Tonight, south winds 5 to 15 knots becoming southwest. A slight chance of showers and thunderstorms in the evening, then showers likely with a chance of thunderstorms overnight. Waves 2 feet or less. Wednesday, northwest winds 10 knots or less becoming northeast. Showers likely in the morning, then a chance of showers in the afternoon. Waves 1 foot or less. Wednesday night, northeast winds 10 knots or less becoming southeast. A chance of showers. Waves 1 foot or less. Winds and waves higher in and near thunderstorms. The water temperature off Toledo is 74 degrees, off Cleveland 73 degrees, and off Erie 73 degrees. The extended forecast for the Central Highlands. Friday, partly cloudy. Highs in the upper 70s. Friday night, partly cloudy. Lows in the upper 50s. Saturday, partly sunny with a chance of showers. A chance of thunderstorms in the afternoon. Highs around 80. Chance of rain 50%. Saturday night, showers likely with a chance of thunderstorms. Lows in the mid-60s. Chance of rain 70%. Sunday, showers likely. A chance of thunderstorms in the afternoon. Highs in the upper 70s. Chance of rain 70%. Sunday night, mostly cloudy with a chance of showers. Lows in the lower 60s. Chance of rain 50%. Monday, mostly cloudy in the morning, then becoming partly sunny. A chance of showers. Highs in the mid-70s. Chance of rain 50%. The current time is 3:02 p.m. Eastern Daylight Time. 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On the latest weather map, a cold front will push through the region tonight into Wednesday. This front will stall across the Ohio Valley through Thursday until high pressure builds in from the north on Friday. The forecast for the Central Highlands. This afternoon, partly cloudy. Not as cool with highs in the lower 80s. South winds around 10 miles per hour with gusts up to 20 miles per hour. Tonight, mostly clear in the evening, then partly cloudy with a chance of showers and thunderstorms after midnight. Not as cool. Humid with lows in the upper 60s. South winds 5 to 10 miles per hour. Chance of rain 50%. Wednesday, partly sunny. A chance of showers with a slight chance of thunderstorms in the morning, then showers likely with a chance of thunderstorms in the afternoon. Humid with highs in the mid-80s. West winds around 5 miles per hour. Chance of rain 70%. Wednesday night, mostly cloudy. A chance of showers and thunderstorms in the evening. Humid with lows in the upper 60s. Northeast winds around 5 miles per hour, becoming southeast after midnight. Chance of rain 50%. Thursday, showers likely. Humid with highs in the lower 80s. West winds 5 to 10 miles per hour. Chance of rain 70%. Thursday night, mostly cloudy. A chance of showers in the evening. Lows in the lower 60s. Chance of rain 50%. At 2 p.m., weather reports for selected cities. At Mansfield-Lawn Regional Airport, it was sunny.
The temperature was 81 degrees, the dew point 60, and the relative humidity 48%. The wind was south, at 10 miles an hour. The pressure was 30.21 inches and falling. Elsewhere across Ohio, at Marion, it was sunny, with a temperature of 81. It was mostly sunny, with a temperature of 77 at Wooster, 77 at Akron-Canton Regional Airport, 88 at Cincinnati, 83 at Findlay, and 82 at Columbus. It was partly sunny, with a temperature of 82 at Toledo Express, 80 at Cleveland, 77 at Youngstown, and 84 at Dayton. Reports from nearby cities outside Ohio, at Indianapolis, it was mostly sunny, with a temperature of 90. It was partly sunny, with a temperature of 77 at Pittsburgh, 74 at Buffalo, and 78 at Chicago. At Detroit, it was cloudy, with a temperature of 74. At 3 p.m., weather reports for selected cities. At Mansfield Lawn Regional Airport, it was sunny. The temperature was 83 degrees, the dew point 62, and the relative humidity 49%. The wind was south, at 14 miles an hour. The pressure was 30.20 inches and falling. Elsewhere across Ohio, at Wooster, it was sunny, with a temperature of 79. It was mostly sunny, with a temperature of 83 at Marion, 79 at Akron-Canton Regional Airport, 90 at Cincinnati, and 83 at Columbus. It was partly sunny, with a temperature of 82 at Toledo Express, 81 at Cleveland, 79 at Youngstown, 85 at Dayton, and 86 at Findlay. Reports from nearby cities outside Ohio, at Indianapolis, it was mostly sunny, with a temperature of 92. It was partly sunny, with a temperature of 79 at Pittsburgh, 76 at Buffalo, and 81 at Chicago. At Detroit, it was cloudy, with a temperature of 74. The current time is 3:06 p.m. Eastern Daylight Time. 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On the latest weather map, a cold front will push through the region tonight into Wednesday. This front will stall across the Ohio Valley through Thursday until high pressure builds in from the north on Friday. The forecast for the Central Highlands. This afternoon, partly cloudy. Not as cool as highs in the lower 80s. South winds around 10 miles per hour with gusts up to 20 miles per hour. Tonight, mostly clear in the evening, then partly cloudy with a chance of showers and thunderstorms after midnight. Not as cool. Humid with lows in the upper 60s. South winds 5 to 10 miles per hour. Chance of rain 50%. Wednesday, partly sunny. A chance of showers with a slight chance of thunderstorms in the morning, then showers likely with a chance of thunderstorms in the afternoon. Humid with highs in the mid-80s. West winds around 5 miles per hour. Chance of rain 70%. Wednesday night, mostly cloudy. A chance of showers and thunderstorms in the evening. Humid with lows in the upper 60s. Northeast winds around 5 miles per hour, becoming southeast after midnight. Chance of rain 50%. Thursday, showers likely. Humid with highs in the lower 80s. West winds 5 to 10 miles per hour. Chance of rain 70%. Thursday night, mostly cloudy. A chance of showers in the evening. Lows in the lower 60s. Chance of rain 50%. At 3 p.m., weather reports for selected cities. At Mansfield Lawn Regional Airport, it was sunny. The temperature was 83 degrees, the dew point 62, and the relative humidity 49%. The wind was south, at 14 miles an hour. The pressure was 30.20 inches and falling. Elsewhere across Ohio, at Wooster, it was sunny, with a temperature of 79. It was mostly sunny, with a temperature of 83 at Marion, 79 at Akron-Canton Regional Airport, 90 at Cincinnati, and 83 at Columbus. It was partly sunny, with a temperature of 82 at Toledo Express, 81 at Cleveland, 79 at Youngstown, 85 at Dayton, and 86 at Findlay. Reports from nearby cities outside Ohio, at Indianapolis, it was mostly sunny, with a temperature of 92.
it was partly sunny, with a temperature of 79 at Pittsburgh, 76 at Buffalo, and 81 at Chicago. At Detroit, it was cloudy, with a temperature of 74. The current time is 3:09 p.m. Eastern Daylight Time. 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We supply the latest available information for the Central Highlands over station WWG 57 from Butler on a frequency of 162.450 MHz. The extended forecast for the Central Highlands. Friday, partly cloudy. Highs in the upper 70s. Friday night, partly cloudy. Lows in the upper 50s. Saturday, partly sunny with a chance of showers. A chance of thunderstorms in the afternoon. Highs around 80. Chance of rain 50%. Saturday night, showers likely with a chance of thunderstorms. Lows in the mid-60s. Chance of rain 70%. Sunday, showers likely. A chance of thunderstorms in the afternoon. Highs in the upper 70s. Chance of rain 70%. Sunday night, mostly cloudy with a chance of showers. Lows in the lower 60s. Chance of rain 50%. Monday, mostly cloudy in the morning, then becoming partly sunny. A chance of showers. Highs in the mid-70s. Chance of rain 50%. On the latest weather map, a cold front will push through the region tonight into Wednesday. This front will stall across the Ohio Valley through Thursday until high pressure builds in from the north on Friday. The forecast for the Central Highlands. This afternoon, partly cloudy. Not as cool with highs in the lower 80s. South winds around 10 miles per hour with gusts up to 20 miles per hour. Tonight, mostly clear in the evening, then partly cloudy with a chance of showers and thunderstorms after midnight. Not as cool. Humid with lows in the upper 60s. South winds 5 to 10 miles per hour. Chance of rain 50%. Wednesday, partly sunny. A chance of showers with a slight chance of thunderstorms in the morning, then showers likely with a chance of thunderstorms in the afternoon. Humid with highs in the mid-80s. West winds around 5 miles per hour. Chance of rain 70%. Wednesday night, mostly cloudy. A chance of showers and thunderstorms in the evening. Humid with lows in the upper 60s. Northeast winds around 5 miles per hour, becoming southeast after midnight. Chance of rain 50%. Thursday, showers likely. Humid with highs in the lower 80s. West winds 5 to 10 miles per hour. Chance of rain 70%. Thursday night, mostly cloudy. A chance of showers in the evening. Lows in the lower 60s. Chance of rain 50%. At 3 p.m., weather reports for selected cities. At Mansfield Long Regional Airport, it was sunny. The temperature was 83 degrees, the dew point 62, and the relative humidity 49%. The wind was south, at 14 miles an hour. The pressure was 30.20 inches and falling. Elsewhere across Ohio, at Worcester, it was sunny, with a temperature of 79. It was mostly sunny, with a temperature of 83 at Marion, 79 at Akron-Canton Regional Airport, 90 at Cincinnati, and 83 at Columbus. It was partly sunny, with a temperature of 82 at Toledo Express, 81 at Cleveland, 79 at Youngstown, 85 at Dayton, and 86 at Findlay. Reports from nearby cities outside Ohio. At Indianapolis, it was mostly sunny, with a temperature of 92. It was partly sunny, with a temperature of 79 at Pittsburgh, 76 at Buffalo, and 81 at Chicago. At Detroit, it was cloudy, with a temperature of 74. At 3 p.m., weather reports for selected cities. At Mansfield Long Regional Airport, it was sunny. The temperature was 83 degrees, the dew point 62, and the relative humidity 49%. The wind was south, at 14 miles an hour. The pressure was 30.20 inches and falling. Elsewhere across Ohio, at Worcester, it was sunny, with a temperature of 79. It was mostly sunny, with a temperature of 83 at Marion, 79 at Akron-Canton Regional Airport, 90 at Cincinnati, and 83 at Columbus.
it was partly sunny, with a temperature of 82 at Toledo Express, 81 at Cleveland, 79 at Youngstown, 85 at Dayton, and 86 at Findlay. Reports from nearby cities outside Ohio, at Indianapolis, it was mostly sunny, with a temperature of 92. It was partly sunny, with a temperature of 79 at Pittsburgh, 76 at Buffalo, and 81 at Chicago. At Detroit, it was cloudy, with a temperature of 74. The current time is 3:15 p.m. Eastern Daylight Time. 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We supply the latest available information for the Central Highlands over station WWG 57 from Butler on a frequency of 162.450 MHz. On the latest weather map, a cold front will push through the region tonight into Wednesday. This front will stall across the Ohio Valley through Thursday until high pressure builds in from the north on Friday. The forecast for the Central Highlands. This afternoon, partly cloudy. Not as cool with highs in the lower 80s. South winds around 10 miles per hour with gusts up to 20 miles per hour. Tonight, mostly clear in the evening, then partly cloudy with a chance of showers and thunderstorms after midnight. Not as cool. Humid with lows in the upper 60s. South winds 5 to 10 miles per hour. Chance of rain 50%. Wednesday, partly sunny. A chance of showers with a slight chance of thunderstorms in the morning, then showers likely with a chance of thunderstorms in the afternoon. Humid with highs in the mid-80s. West winds around 5 miles per hour. Chance of rain 70%. Wednesday night, mostly cloudy. A chance of showers and thunderstorms in the evening. Humid with lows in the upper 60s. Northeast winds around 5 miles per hour, becoming southeast after midnight. Chance of rain 50%. Thursday, showers likely. Humid with highs in the lower 80s. West winds 5 to 10 miles per hour. Chance of rain 70%. Thursday night, mostly cloudy. A chance of showers in the evening. Lows in the lower 60s. Chance of rain 50%. At 3 p.m., weather reports for selected cities. At Mansfield-Lom Regional Airport, it was sunny. The temperature was 83 degrees, the dew point 62, and the relative humidity 49%. The wind was south, at 14 miles an hour. The pressure was 30.20 inches and falling. Elsewhere across Ohio, at Worcester, it was sunny, with a temperature of 79. It was mostly sunny, with a temperature of 83 at Marion, 79 at Akron-Canton Regional Airport, 90 at Cincinnati, and 83 at Columbus. It was partly sunny, with a temperature of 82 at Toledo Express, 81 at Cleveland, 79 at Youngstown, 85 at Dayton, and 86 at Findlay. Reports from nearby cities outside Ohio, at Indianapolis, it was mostly sunny, with a temperature of 92. It was partly sunny, with a temperature of 79 at Pittsburgh, 76 at Buffalo, and 81 at Chicago. At Detroit, it was cloudy, with a temperature of 74. The current time is 3:18 p.m. Eastern Daylight Time. 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We supply the latest available information for the Central Highlands over station WWG 57 from Butler on a frequency of 162.450 MHz. On the latest weather map, a cold front will push through the region tonight into Wednesday. This front will stall across the Ohio Valley through Thursday until high pressure builds in from the north on Friday. The forecast for the Central Highlands. This afternoon, partly cloudy. Not as cool with highs in the lower 80s. South winds around 10 miles per hour with gusts up to 20 miles per hour. Tonight, mostly clear in the evening, then partly cloudy with a chance of showers and thunderstorms after midnight. Not as cool. Humid with lows in the upper 60s. South winds 5 to 10 miles per hour. Chance of rain 50%. Wednesday, partly sunny. A chance of showers with a slight chance of thunderstorms in the morning, then showers likely with a chance of thunderstorms in the afternoon. Humid with highs in the mid-80s. West winds around 5 miles per hour.
chance of rain 70%. Wednesday night, mostly cloudy. A chance of showers and thunderstorms in the evening. Humid with lows in the upper 60s. Northeast winds around 5 miles per hour, becoming southeast after midnight.

Saturday, partly sunny with a chance of showers. A chance of thunderstorms in the afternoon. Highs around 80. Chance of rain 50%. Saturday night, showers likely with a chance of thunderstorms. Lows in the mid-60s. Chance of rain 70%. Sunday, showers likely. A chance of thunderstorms in the afternoon. Highs in the upper 70s. Chance of rain 70%. Sunday night, mostly cloudy with a chance of showers. Lows in the lower 60s. Chance of rain 50%. Monday, mostly cloudy in the morning, then becoming partly sunny. A chance of showers. Highs in the mid-70s. Chance of rain 50%. At 3 p.m., weather reports for selected cities. At Mansfield Lawn Regional Airport, it was sunny. The temperature was 83 degrees, the dew point 62, and the relative humidity 49%. The wind was south, at 14 miles an hour. The pressure was 30.20 inches and falling. Elsewhere across Ohio, at Worcester, it was sunny, with a temperature of 79. It was mostly sunny, with a temperature of 83 at Marion, 79 at Akron-Canton Regional Airport, 90 at Cincinnati, and 83 at Columbus. It was partly sunny, with a temperature of 82 at Toledo Express, 81 at Cleveland, 79 at Youngstown, 85 at Dayton, and 86 at Findlay. Reports from nearby cities outside Ohio. At Indianapolis, it was mostly sunny, with a temperature of 92. It was partly sunny, with a temperature of 79 at Pittsburgh, 76 at Buffalo, and 81 at Chicago. At Detroit, it was cloudy, with a temperature of 74. The current time is 3:22 p.m. Eastern Daylight Time. 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On the latest weather map, a cold front will push through the region tonight into Wednesday. This front will stall across the Ohio Valley through Thursday until high pressure builds in from the north on Friday. The forecast for the Central Highlands. This afternoon, partly cloudy. Not as cool times in the lower 80s. South winds around 10 miles per hour with gusts up to 20 miles per hour. Tonight, mostly clear in the evening, then partly cloudy with a chance of showers and thunderstorms after midnight. Not as cool. Humid with lows in the upper 60s. South winds 5 to 10 miles per hour. Chance of rain 50%. Wednesday, partly sunny. A chance of showers with a slight chance of thunderstorms in the morning, then showers likely with a chance of thunderstorms in the afternoon. Humid with highs in the mid-80s. West winds around 5 miles per hour. Chance of rain 70%. Wednesday night, mostly cloudy. A chance of showers and thunderstorms in the evening. Humid with lows in the upper 60s. Northeast winds around 5 miles per hour, becoming southeast after midnight. Chance of rain 50%. Thursday, showers likely. Humid with highs in the lower 80s. West winds 5 to 10 miles per hour. Chance of rain 70%. Thursday night, mostly cloudy. A chance of showers in the evening. Lows in the lower 60s. Chance of rain 50%. At 3 p.m., weather reports for selected cities. At Mansfield Lawn Regional Airport, it was sunny. The temperature was 83 degrees, the dew point 62, and the relative humidity 49%. The wind was south, at 14 miles an hour. The pressure was 30.20 inches and falling. Elsewhere across Ohio, at Worcester, it was sunny, with a temperature of 79. It was mostly sunny, with a temperature of 83 at Marion, 79 at Akron-Canton Regional Airport, 90 at Cincinnati, and 83 at Columbus. It was partly sunny, with a temperature of 82 at Toledo Express, 81 at Cleveland, 79 at Youngstown, 85 at Dayton, and 86 at Findlay. Reports from nearby cities outside Ohio. At Indianapolis, it was mostly sunny, with a temperature of 92. It was partly sunny, with a temperature of 79 at Pittsburgh, 76 at Buffalo, and 81 at Chicago. At Detroit, it was cloudy, with a temperature of 70.

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The current time is 3:25 p.m. Eastern Daylight Time. 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On the latest weather map, a cold front will push through the region tonight into Wednesday. This front will stall across the Ohio Valley through Thursday until high pressure builds in from the north on Friday. The forecast for the Central Highlands. This afternoon, partly cloudy. Not as cool with highs in the lower 80s. South winds around 10 miles per hour with gusts up to 20 miles per hour. Tonight, mostly clear in the evening, then partly cloudy with a chance of showers and thunderstorms after midnight. Not as cool. Humid with lows in the upper 60s. South winds 5 to 10 miles per hour. Chance of rain 50%. Wednesday, partly sunny. A chance of showers with a slight chance of thunderstorms in the morning, then showers likely with a chance of thunderstorms in the afternoon. Humid with highs in the mid-80s. West winds around 5 miles per hour. Chance of rain 70%. Wednesday night, mostly cloudy. A chance of showers and thunderstorms in the evening. Humid with lows in the upper 60s. Northeast winds around 5 miles per hour, becoming southeast after midnight. Chance of rain 50%. Thursday, showers likely. Humid with highs in the lower 80s. West winds 5 to 10 miles per hour. Chance of rain 70%. Thursday night, mostly cloudy. A chance of showers in the evening. Lows in the lower 60s. Chance of rain 50%. At 3 p.m., weather reports for selected cities. At Mansfield Long Regional Airport, it was sunny. The temperature was 83 degrees, the dew point 62, and the relative humidity 49%. The wind was south, at 14 miles an hour. The pressure was 30.20 inches and falling. Elsewhere across Ohio, at Worcester, it was sunny, with a temperature of 79. It was mostly sunny, with a temperature of 83 at Marion, 79 at Akron-Canton Regional Airport, 90 at Cincinnati, and 83 at Columbus. It was partly sunny, with a temperature of 82 at Toledo Express, 81 at Cleveland, 79 at Youngstown, 85 at Dayton, and 86 at Findlay. Reports from nearby cities outside Ohio. At Indianapolis, it was mostly sunny, with a temperature of 92. It was partly sunny, with a temperature of 79 at Pittsburgh, 76 at Buffalo, and 81 at Chicago. At Detroit, it was cloudy, with a temperature of 74. The current time is 3:28 p.m. Eastern Daylight Time. 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On the latest weather map, a cold front will push through the region tonight into Wednesday. This front will stall across the Ohio Valley through Thursday until high pressure builds in from the north on Friday. The forecast for the Central Highlands. This afternoon, partly cloudy. Not as cool with highs in the lower 80s. South winds around 10 miles per hour with gusts up to 20 miles per hour. Tonight, mostly clear in the evening, then partly cloudy with a chance of showers and thunderstorms after midnight. Not as cool. Humid with lows in the upper 60s. South winds 5 to 10 miles per hour. Chance of rain 50%. Wednesday, partly sunny. A chance of showers with a slight chance of thunderstorms in the morning, then showers likely with a chance of thunderstorms in the afternoon. Humid with highs in the mid-80s. West winds around 5 miles per hour. Chance of rain 70%. Wednesday night, mostly cloudy. A chance of showers and thunderstorms in the evening. Humid with lows in the upper 60s. Northeast winds around 5 miles per hour, becoming southeast after midnight. Chance of rain 50%. Thursday, showers likely. Humid with highs in the lower 80s. West winds 5 to 10 miles per hour.
Chance of rain 70%. Thursday night, mostly cloudy. A chance of showers in the evening. Lows in the lower 60s. Chance of rain 50%. The extended forecast for the Central Highlands. Friday, partly cloudy. Highs in the upper 70s. Friday night, partly cloudy. Lows in the upper 50s. Saturday, partly sunny with a chance of showers. A chance of thunderstorms in the afternoon. Highs around 80. Chance of rain 50%. Saturday night, showers likely with a chance of thunderstorms. Lows in the mid-60s. Chance of rain 70%. Sunday, showers likely. A chance of thunderstorms in the afternoon. Highs in the upper 70s. Chance of rain 70%. Sunday night, mostly cloudy with a chance of showers. Lows in the lower 60s. Chance of rain 50%. Monday, mostly cloudy in the morning, then becoming partly sunny. A chance of showers. Highs in the mid-70s. Chance of rain 50%. At 3 p.m., weather reports for selected cities. At Mansfield Long Regional Airport, it was sunny. The temperature was 83 degrees, the dew point 62, and the relative humidity 49%. The wind was south, at 14 miles an hour. The pressure was 30.20 inches and falling. Elsewhere across Ohio, at Worcester, it was sunny, with a temperature of 79. It was mostly sunny, with a temperature of 83 at Marion, 79 at Akron-Canton Regional Airport, 90 at Cincinnati, and 83 at Columbus. It was partly sunny, with a temperature of 82 at Toledo Express, 81 at Cleveland, 79 at Youngstown, 85 at Dayton, and 86 at Findlay. Reports from nearby cities outside Ohio. At Indianapolis, it was mostly sunny, with a temperature of 92. It was partly sunny, with a temperature of 79 at Pittsburgh, 76 at Buffalo, and 81 at Chicago. At Detroit, it was cloudy, with a temperature of 74. The current time is 3:32 p.m. Eastern Daylight Time. 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On the latest weather map, a cold front will push through the region tonight into Wednesday. This front will stall across the Ohio Valley through Thursday until high pressure builds in from the north on Friday. The forecast for the Central Highlands. This afternoon, partly cloudy. Not as cool with highs in the lower 80s. South winds around 10 miles per hour with gusts up to 20 miles per hour. Tonight, mostly clear in the evening, then partly cloudy with a chance of showers and thunderstorms after midnight. Not as cool. Humid with lows in the upper 60s. South winds 5 to 10 miles per hour. Chance of rain 50%. Wednesday, partly sunny. A chance of showers with a slight chance of thunderstorms in the morning, then showers likely with a chance of thunderstorms in the afternoon. Humid with highs in the mid-80s. West winds around 5 miles per hour. Chance of rain 70%. Wednesday night, mostly cloudy. A chance of showers and thunderstorms in the evening. Humid with lows in the upper 60s. Northeast winds around 5 miles per hour, becoming southeast after midnight. Chance of rain 50%. Thursday, showers likely. Humid with highs in the lower 80s. West winds 5 to 10 miles per hour. Chance of rain 70%. Thursday night, mostly cloudy. A chance of showers in the evening. Lows in the lower 60s. Chance of rain 50%. At 3 p.m., weather reports for selected cities. At Mansfield Long Regional Airport, it was sunny. The temperature was 83 degrees, the dew point 62, and the relative humidity 49%. The wind was south, at 14 miles an hour. The pressure was 30.20 inches and falling. Elsewhere across Ohio, at Worcester, it was sunny, with a temperature of 79. It was mostly sunny, with a temperature of 83 at Marion, 79 at Akron-Canton Regional Airport, 90 at Cincinnati, and 83 at Columbus.
It was partly sunny, with a temperature of 82 at Toledo Express, 81 at Cleveland, 79 at Youngstown, 85 at Dayton, and 86 at Findlay. Reports from nearby cities outside Ohio, at Indianapolis, it was mostly sunny, with a temperature of 92. It was partly sunny, with a temperature of 79 at Pittsburgh, 76 at Buffalo, and 81 at Chicago. At Detroit, it was cloudy, with a temperature of 74. The current time is 3:35 p.m. Eastern Daylight Time. 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On the latest weather map, a cold front will push through the region tonight into Wednesday. This front will stall across the Ohio Valley through Thursday until high pressure builds in from the north on Friday. The forecast for the Central Highlands. This afternoon, partly cloudy. Not as cool with highs in the lower 80s. South winds around 10 miles per hour with gusts up to 20 miles per hour. Tonight, mostly clear in the evening, then partly cloudy with a chance of showers and thunderstorms after midnight. Not as cool. Humid with lows in the upper 60s. South winds 5 to 10 miles per hour. Chance of rain 50%. Wednesday, partly sunny. A chance of showers with a slight chance of thunderstorms in the morning, then showers likely with a chance of thunderstorms in the afternoon. Humid with highs in the mid-80s. West winds around 5 miles per hour. Chance of rain 70%. Wednesday night, mostly cloudy. A chance of showers and thunderstorms in the evening. Humid with lows in the upper 60s. Northeast winds around 5 miles per hour, becoming southeast after midnight. Chance of rain 50%. Thursday, showers likely. Humid with highs in the lower 80s. West winds 5 to 10 miles per hour. Chance of rain 70%. Thursday night, mostly cloudy. A chance of showers in the evening. Lows in the lower 60s. Chance of rain 50%. At 3 p.m., weather reports for selected cities. At Mansfield Long Regional Airport, it was sunny. The temperature was 83 degrees, the dew point 62, and the relative humidity 49%. The wind was south, at 14 miles an hour. The pressure was 30.20 inches and falling. Elsewhere across Ohio, at Wooster, it was sunny, with a temperature of 79. It was mostly sunny, with a temperature of 83 at Marion, 79 at Akron-Canton Regional Airport, 90 at Cincinnati, and 83 at Columbus. It was partly sunny, with a temperature of 82 at Toledo Express, 81 at Cleveland, 79 at Youngstown, 85 at Dayton, and 86 at Findlay. Reports from nearby cities outside Ohio, at Indianapolis, it was mostly sunny, with a temperature of 92. It was partly sunny, with a temperature of 79 at Pittsburgh, 76 at Buffalo, and 81 at Chicago. At Detroit, it was cloudy, with a temperature of 74. The current time is 3:38 p.m. Eastern Daylight Time. 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On the latest weather map, a cold front will push through the region tonight into Wednesday. This front will stall across the Ohio Valley through Thursday until high pressure builds in from the north on Friday. The forecast for the Central Highlands. This afternoon, partly cloudy. Not as cool with highs in the lower 80s. South winds around 10 miles per hour with gusts up to 20 miles per hour. Tonight, mostly clear in the evening, then partly cloudy with a chance of showers and thunderstorms after midnight. Not as cool. Humid with lows in the upper 60s. South winds 5 to 10 miles per hour. Chance of rain 50%. Wednesday, partly sunny. A chance of showers with a slight chance of thunderstorms in the morning, then showers likely with a chance of thunderstorms in the afternoon. Humid with highs in the mid-80s. West winds around 5 miles per hour.
chance of rain 70%. Wednesday night, mostly cloudy. A chance of showers and thunderstorms in the evening. Humid with lows in the upper 60s. Northeast winds around 5 miles per hour, becoming southeast after midnight. Chance of rain 50%. Thursday, showers likely. Humid with highs in the lower 80s. West winds 5 to 10 miles per hour. Chance of rain 70%. Thursday night, mostly cloudy. A chance of showers in the evening. Lows in the lower 60s. Chance of rain 50%. The extended forecast for the Central Highlands. Friday, partly cloudy. Highs in the upper 70s. Friday night, partly cloudy. Lows in the upper 50s. Saturday, partly sunny with a chance of showers. A chance of thunderstorms in the afternoon. Highs around 80. Chance of rain 50%. Saturday night, showers likely with a chance of thunderstorms. Lows in the mid-60s. Chance of rain 70%. Sunday, showers likely. A chance of thunderstorms in the afternoon. Highs in the upper 70s. Chance of rain 70%. Sunday night, mostly cloudy with a chance of showers. Lows in the lower 60s. Chance of rain 50%. Monday, mostly cloudy in the morning, then becoming partly sunny. A chance of showers. Highs in the mid-70s. Chance of rain 50%. At 3 p.m., weather reports for selected cities. At Mansfield Long Regional Airport, it was sunny. The temperature was 83 degrees, the dew point 62, and the relative humidity 49%. The wind was south, at 14 miles an hour. The pressure was 30.20 inches and falling. Elsewhere across Ohio, at Worcester, it was sunny, with a temperature of 79. It was mostly sunny, with a temperature of 83 at Marion, 79 at Akron-Canton Regional Airport, 90 at Cincinnati, and 83 at Columbus. It was partly sunny, with a temperature of 82 at Toledo Express, 81 at Cleveland, 79 at Youngstown, 85 at Dayton, and 86 at Findlay. Reports from nearby cities outside Ohio. At Indianapolis, it was mostly sunny, with a temperature of 92. It was partly sunny, with a temperature of 79 at Pittsburgh, 76 at Buffalo, and 81 at Chicago. At Detroit, it was cloudy, with a temperature of 74. The current time is 3:43 p.m. Eastern Daylight Time. 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On the latest weather map, a cold front will push through the region tonight into Wednesday. This front will stall across the Ohio Valley through Thursday until high pressure builds in from the north on Friday. The forecast for the Central Highlands. This afternoon, partly cloudy. Not as cool with highs in the lower 80s. South winds around 10 miles per hour with gusts up to 20 miles per hour. Tonight, mostly clear in the evening, then partly cloudy with a chance of showers and thunderstorms after midnight. Not as cool. Humid with lows in the upper 60s. South winds 5 to 10 miles per hour. Chance of rain 50%. Wednesday, partly sunny. A chance of showers with a slight chance of thunderstorms in the morning, then showers likely with a chance of thunderstorms in the afternoon. Humid with highs in the mid-80s. West winds around 5 miles per hour. Chance of rain 70%. Wednesday night, mostly cloudy. A chance of showers and thunderstorms in the evening. Humid with lows in the upper 60s. Northeast winds around 5 miles per hour, becoming southeast after midnight. Chance of rain 50%. Thursday, showers likely. Humid with highs in the lower 80s. West winds 5 to 10 miles per hour. Chance of rain 70%. Thursday night, mostly cloudy. A chance of showers in the evening. Lows in the lower 60s. Chance of rain 50%. At 3 p.m., weather reports for selected cities. At Mansfield Long Regional Airport, it was sunny.
The temperature was 83 degrees, the dew point 62, and the relative humidity 49%. The wind was south, at 14 miles an hour. The pressure was 30.20 inches and falling. Elsewhere across Ohio, at Wooster, it was sunny, with a temperature of 79. It was mostly sunny, with a temperature of 83 at Marion, 79 at Akron-Canton Regional Airport, 90 at Cincinnati, and 83 at Columbus. It was partly sunny, with a temperature of 82 at Toledo Express, 81 at Cleveland, 79 at Youngstown, 85 at Dayton, and 86 at Findlay. Reports from nearby cities outside Ohio, at Indianapolis, it was mostly sunny, with a temperature of 92. It was partly sunny, with a temperature of 79 at Pittsburgh, 76 at Buffalo, and 81 at Chicago. At Detroit, it was cloudy, with a temperature of 74. The Nearshore Marine Forecast. For the following marine location, the islands to Vermilion. Tonight, south winds 5 to 15 knots becoming southwest. A slight chance of showers and thunderstorms late this evening. Showers likely with a chance of thunderstorms after midnight. Waves 2 feet or less. Wednesday, south winds 5 to 10 knots becoming northeast. Showers likely with a slight chance of thunderstorms in the morning, then a slight chance of showers and thunderstorms in the afternoon. Waves 1 foot or less. Wednesday night, northeast winds 10 knots or less becoming east. Mostly cloudy. Waves 1 foot or less. Thursday, south winds 10 knots or less becoming northwest. Showers likely. Waves 1 foot or less. Winds and waves higher in and near thunderstorms. The water temperature off Toledo is 74 degrees, off Cleveland 73 degrees, and off Erie 73 degrees. The current time is 3:47 p.m. Eastern Daylight Time. 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On the latest weather map, a cold front will push through the region tonight into Wednesday. This front will stall across the Ohio Valley through Thursday until high pressure builds in from the north on Friday. The forecast for the Central Highlands. This afternoon, partly cloudy. Not as cool with highs in the lower 80s. South winds around 10 miles per hour with gusts up to 20 miles per hour. Tonight, mostly clear in the evening, then partly cloudy with a chance of showers and thunderstorms after midnight. Not as cool. Humid with lows in the upper 60s. South winds 5 to 10 miles per hour. Chance of rain 50%. Wednesday, partly sunny. A chance of showers with a slight chance of thunderstorms in the morning, then showers likely with a chance of thunderstorms in the afternoon. Humid with highs in the mid-80s. West winds around 5 miles per hour. Chance of rain 70%. Wednesday night, mostly cloudy. A chance of showers and thunderstorms in the evening. Humid with lows in the upper 60s. Northeast winds around 5 miles per hour, becoming southeast after midnight. Chance of rain 50%. Thursday, showers likely. Humid with highs in the lower 80s. West winds 5 to 10 miles per hour. Chance of rain 70%. Thursday night, mostly cloudy. A chance of showers in the evening. Lows in the lower 60s. Chance of rain 50%. At 3 p.m., weather reports for selected cities. At Mansfield-Lom Regional Airport, it was sunny. The temperature was 83 degrees, the dew point 62, and the relative humidity 49%. The wind was south, at 14 miles an hour. The pressure was 30.20 inches and falling. Elsewhere across Ohio, at Wooster, it was sunny, with a temperature of 79. It was mostly sunny, with a temperature of 83 at Marion, 79 at Akron-Canton Regional Airport, 90 at Cincinnati, and 83 at Columbus. It was partly sunny, with a temperature of 82 at Toledo Express, 81 at Cleveland, 79 at Youngstown, 85 at Dayton, and 86 at Findlay. Reports from nearby cities outside Ohio, at Indianapolis, it was mostly sunny, with a temperature of 92.
It was partly sunny, with a temperature of 79 at Pittsburgh, 76 at Buffalo, and 81 at Chicago. At Detroit, it was cloudy, with a temperature of 74. The extended forecast for the Central Highlands. Friday, partly cloudy. Highs in the upper 70s. Friday night, partly cloudy. Lows in the upper 50s. Saturday, partly sunny with a chance of showers. A chance of thunderstorms in the afternoon. Highs around 80. Chance of rain 50%. Saturday night, showers likely with a chance of thunderstorms. Lows in the mid-60s. Chance of rain 70%. Sunday, showers likely. A chance of thunderstorms in the afternoon. Highs in the upper 70s. Chance of rain 70%. Sunday night, mostly cloudy with a chance of showers. Lows in the lower 60s. Chance of rain 50%. Monday, mostly cloudy in the morning, then becoming partly sunny. A chance of showers. Highs in the mid-70s. Chance of rain 50%. The current time is 3:51 p.m. Eastern Daylight Time. 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On the latest weather map, a cold front will push through the region tonight into Wednesday. This front will stall across the Ohio Valley through Thursday until high pressure builds in from the north on Friday. The forecast for the Central Highlands. This afternoon, partly cloudy. Not as cool as highs in the lower 80s. South winds around 10 miles per hour with gusts up to 20 miles per hour. Tonight, mostly clear in the evening, then partly cloudy with a chance of showers and thunderstorms after midnight. Not as cool. Humid with lows in the upper 60s. South winds 5 to 10 miles per hour. Chance of rain 50%. Wednesday, partly sunny. A chance of showers with a slight chance of thunderstorms in the morning, then showers likely with a chance of thunderstorms in the afternoon. Humid with highs in the mid-80s. West winds around 5 miles per hour. Chance of rain 70%. Wednesday night, mostly cloudy. A chance of showers and thunderstorms in the evening. Humid with lows in the upper 60s. Northeast winds around 5 miles per hour, becoming southeast after midnight. Chance of rain 50%. Thursday, showers likely. Humid with highs in the lower 80s. West winds 5 to 10 miles per hour. Chance of rain 70%. Thursday night, mostly cloudy. A chance of showers in the evening. Lows in the lower 60s. Chance of rain 50%. At 3 p.m., weather reports for selected cities. At Mansfield-Lom Regional Airport, it was sunny. The temperature was 83 degrees, the dew point 62, and the relative humidity 49%. The wind was south, at 14 miles an hour. The pressure was 30.20 inches and falling. Elsewhere across Ohio, at Worcester, it was sunny, with a temperature of 79. It was mostly sunny, with a temperature of 83 at Marion, 79 at Akron-Canton Regional Airport, 90 at Cincinnati, and 83 at Columbus. It was partly sunny, with a temperature of 82 at Toledo Express, 81 at Cleveland, 79 at Youngstown, 85 at Dayton, and 86 at Findlay. Reports from nearby cities outside Ohio. At Indianapolis, it was mostly sunny, with a temperature of 92. It was partly sunny, with a temperature of 79 at Pittsburgh, 76 at Buffalo, and 81 at Chicago. At Detroit, it was cloudy, with a temperature of 74. The current time is 3:54 p.m. Eastern Daylight Time. 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We supply the latest available information for the Central Highlands over station WWG 57 from Butler on a frequency of 162.450 MHz. On the latest weather map, a cold front will push through the region tonight into Wednesday. This front will stall across the Ohio Valley through Thursday until high pressure builds in from the north on Friday. The forecast for the Central Highlands.
This afternoon, partly cloudy. Not as cool, highs in the lower 80s. South winds around 10 miles per hour with gusts up to 20 miles per hour. Tonight, mostly clear in the evening, then partly cloudy with a chance of showers and thunderstorms after midnight. Not as cool. Humid with lows in the upper 60s. South winds 5 to 10 miles per hour. Chance of rain 50%. Wednesday, partly sunny. A chance of showers with a slight chance of thunderstorms in the morning, then showers likely with a chance of thunderstorms in the afternoon. Humid with highs in the mid-80s. West winds around 5 miles per hour. Chance of rain 70%. Wednesday night, mostly cloudy. A chance of showers and thunderstorms in the evening. Humid with lows in the upper 60s. Northeast winds around 5 miles per hour, becoming southeast after midnight. Chance of rain 50%. Thursday, showers likely. Humid with highs in the lower 80s. West winds 5 to 10 miles per hour. Chance of rain 70%. Thursday night, mostly cloudy. A chance of showers in the evening. Lows in the lower 60s. Chance of rain 50%. At 3 p.m., weather reports for selected cities. At Mansfield Long Regional Airport, it was sunny. The temperature was 83 degrees, the dew point 62, and the relative humidity 49%. The wind was south, at 14 miles an hour. The pressure was 30.20 inches and falling. Elsewhere across Ohio, at Worcester, it was sunny, with a temperature of 79. It was mostly sunny, with a temperature of 83 at Marion, 79 at Akron-Canton Regional Airport, 90 at Cincinnati, and 83 at Columbus. It was partly sunny, with a temperature of 82 at Toledo Express, 81 at Cleveland, 79 at Youngstown, 85 at Dayton, and 86 at Findlay. Reports from nearby cities outside Ohio. At Indianapolis, it was mostly sunny, with a temperature of 92. It was partly sunny, with a temperature of 79 at Pittsburgh, 76 at Buffalo, and 81 at Chicago. At Detroit, it was cloudy, with a temperature of 74. The current time is 3:57 p.m. Eastern Daylight Time. 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On the latest weather map, a cold front will push through the region tonight into Wednesday. This front will stall across the Ohio Valley through Thursday until high pressure builds in from the north on Friday. The forecast for the Central Highlands. This afternoon, partly cloudy. Not as cool with highs in the lower 80s. South winds around 10 miles per hour with gusts up to 20 miles per hour. Tonight, mostly clear in the evening, then partly cloudy with a chance of showers and thunderstorms after midnight. Not as cool. Humid with lows in the upper 60s. South winds 5 to 10 miles per hour. Chance of rain 50%. Wednesday, partly sunny. A chance of showers with a slight chance of thunderstorms in the morning, then showers likely with a chance of thunderstorms in the afternoon. Humid with highs in the mid-80s. West winds around 5 miles per hour. Chance of rain 70%. Wednesday night, mostly cloudy. A chance of showers and thunderstorms in the evening. Humid with lows in the upper 60s. Northeast winds around 5 miles per hour, becoming southeast after midnight. Chance of rain 50%. Thursday, showers likely. Humid with highs in the lower 80s. West winds 5 to 10 miles per hour. Chance of rain 70%. Thursday night, mostly cloudy. A chance of showers in the evening. Lows in the lower 60s. Chance of rain 50%. At 3 p.m., weather reports for selected cities. At Mansfield Long Regional Airport, it was sunny. The temperature was 83 degrees, the dew point 62, and the relative humidity 49%. The wind was south, at 14 miles an hour. The pressure was 30.20 inches and falling. Elsewhere across Ohio, at Worcester, it was sunny, with a temperature of 79.
It was mostly sunny, with a temperature of 83 at Marion, 79 at Akron-Canton Regional Airport, 90 at Cincinnati, and 83 at Columbus. It was partly sunny, with a temperature of 82 at Toledo Express, 81 at Cleveland, 79 at Youngstown, 85 at Dayton, and 86 at Findlay. Reports from nearby cities outside Ohio. At Indianapolis, it was mostly sunny, with a temperature of 92. It was partly sunny, with a temperature of 79 at Pittsburgh, 76 at Buffalo, and 81 at Chicago. At Detroit, it was cloudy, with a temperature of 74. The Nearshore Marine Forecast. For the following marine location, the islands to Vermilion. Tonight, south winds 5 to 15 knots becoming southwest. A slight chance of showers and thunderstorms late this evening. Showers likely with a chance of thunderstorms after midnight. Waves 2 feet or less. Wednesday, south winds 5 to 10 knots becoming northeast. Showers likely with a slight chance of thunderstorms in the morning, then a slight chance of showers and thunderstorms in the afternoon. Waves 1 foot or less. Wednesday night, northeast winds 10 knots or less becoming east. Mostly cloudy. Waves 1 foot or less. Thursday, south winds 10 knots or less becoming northwest. Showers likely. Waves 1 foot or less. Winds and waves higher in and near thunderstorms. The water temperature off Toledo is 74 degrees, off Cleveland 73 degrees, and off Derry 73 degrees. The extended forecast for the Central Highlands. Friday, partly cloudy. Highs in the upper 70s. Friday night, partly cloudy. Lows in the upper 50s. Saturday, partly sunny with a chance of showers. A chance of thunderstorms in the afternoon. Highs around 80. Chance of rain 50%. Saturday night, showers likely with a chance of thunderstorms. Lows in the mid 60s. Chance of rain 70%. Sunday, showers likely. A chance of thunderstorms in the afternoon. Highs in the upper 70s. Chance of rain 70%. Sunday night, mostly cloudy with a chance of showers. Lows in the lower 60s. Chance of rain 50%. Monday, mostly cloudy in the morning, then becoming partly sunny. A chance of showers. Highs in the mid 70s. Chance of rain 50%. The current time is 4:02 p.m. Eastern Daylight Time. 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On the latest weather map, a cold front will push through the region tonight into Wednesday. This front will stall across the Ohio Valley through Thursday until high pressure builds in from the north on Friday. The forecast for the Central Highlands. This afternoon, partly cloudy. Not as cool with highs in the lower 80s. South winds around 10 miles per hour with gusts up to 20 miles per hour. Tonight, mostly clear in the evening, then partly cloudy with a chance of showers and thunderstorms after midnight. Not as cool. Humid with lows in the upper 60s. South winds 5 to 10 miles per hour. Chance of rain 50%. Wednesday, partly sunny. A chance of showers with a slight chance of thunderstorms in the morning, then showers likely with a chance of thunderstorms in the afternoon. Humid with highs in the mid 80s. West winds around 5 miles per hour. Chance of rain 70%. Wednesday night, mostly cloudy. A chance of showers and thunderstorms in the evening. Humid with lows in the upper 60s. Northeast winds around 5 miles per hour, becoming southeast after midnight. Chance of rain 50%. Thursday, showers likely. Humid with highs in the lower 80s. West winds 5 to 10 miles per hour. Chance of rain 70%. Thursday night, mostly cloudy. A chance of showers in the evening. Lows in the lower 60s. Chance of rain 50%. At 3 p.m., weather reports for selected cities. At Mansfield-Lawn Regional Airport, it was sunny. The temperature was 83 degrees, the dew point 62, and the relative humidity 49%.
The wind was south at 14 miles an hour. The pressure was 30.20 inches and falling. Elsewhere across Ohio, at Worcester, it was sunny with a temperature of 79. It was mostly sunny with a temperature of 83 at Marion, 79 at Akron-Canton Regional Airport, 90 at Cincinnati, and 83 at Columbus. It was partly sunny with a temperature of 82 at Toledo Express, 81 at Cleveland, 79 at Youngstown, 85 at Dayton, and 86 at Findlay. Reports from nearby cities outside Ohio. At Indianapolis, it was mostly sunny with a temperature of 92. It was partly sunny with a temperature of 79 at Pittsburgh, 76 at Buffalo, and 81 at Chicago. At Detroit, it was cloudy with a temperature of 74. At 4 p.m., weather reports for selected cities. At Mansfield-Lawn Regional Airport, it was mostly sunny. The temperature was 82 degrees, the dew point 61, and the relative humidity 48%. The wind was south at 9 miles an hour. The pressure was 30.19 inches and falling. Elsewhere across Ohio, at Worcester, it was sunny with a temperature of 80. It was mostly sunny with a temperature of 84 at Marion, 81 at Akron-Canton Regional Airport, 91 at Cincinnati, and 86 at Columbus. It was partly sunny with a temperature of 84 at Toledo Express, 82 at Cleveland, 79 at Youngstown, 86 at Dayton, and 87 at Findlay. Reports from nearby cities outside Ohio. At Indianapolis, it was mostly sunny, with a temperature of 93. It was partly sunny, with a temperature of 80 at Pittsburgh, 77 at Buffalo, and 84 at Chicago. At Detroit, it was cloudy, with a temperature of 76. The current time is 4:07 p.m. Eastern Daylight Time. 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On the latest weather map, a cold front will push through the region tonight into Wednesday. This front will stall across the Ohio Valley through Thursday until high pressure builds in from the north on Friday. The forecast for the Central Highlands. This afternoon, partly cloudy. Not as cool times in the lower 80s. South winds around 10 miles per hour with gusts up to 20 miles per hour. Tonight, mostly clear in the evening, then partly cloudy with a chance of showers and thunderstorms after midnight. Not as cool. Humid with lows in the upper 60s. South winds 5 to 10 miles per hour. Chance of rain 50%. Wednesday, partly sunny. A chance of showers with a slight chance of thunderstorms in the morning, then showers likely with a chance of thunderstorms in the afternoon. Humid with highs in the mid-80s. West winds around 5 miles per hour. Chance of rain 70%. Wednesday night, mostly cloudy. A chance of showers and thunderstorms in the evening. Humid with lows in the upper 60s. Northeast winds around 5 miles per hour, becoming southeast after midnight. Chance of rain 50%. Thursday, showers likely. Humid with highs in the lower 80s. West winds 5 to 10 miles per hour. Chance of rain 70%. Thursday night, mostly cloudy. A chance of showers in the evening. Lows in the lower 60s. Chance of rain 50%. At 4 p.m., weather reports for selected cities. At Mansfield-Lawn Regional Airport, it was mostly sunny. The temperature was 82 degrees, the dew point 61, and the relative humidity 48%. The wind was south at 9 miles an hour. The pressure was 30.19 inches and falling. Elsewhere across Ohio, at Worcester, it was sunny, with a temperature of 80. It was mostly sunny, with a temperature of 84 at Marion, 81 at Akron-Canton Regional Airport, 91 at Cincinnati, and 86 at Columbus. It was partly sunny, with a temperature of 84 at Toledo Express, 82 at Cleveland, 79 at Youngstown, 86 at Dayton, and 87 at Findlay. Reports from nearby cities outside Ohio. At Indianapolis, it was mostly sunny, with a temperature of 93.
It was partly sunny, with a temperature of 80 at Pittsburgh, 77 at Buffalo, and 84 at Chicago. At Detroit, it was cloudy, with a temperature of 76. The extended forecast for the Central Highlands. Friday, partly cloudy. Highs in the upper 70s. Friday night, partly cloudy. Lows in the upper 50s. Saturday, partly sunny with a chance of showers. A chance of thunderstorms in the afternoon. Highs around 80. Chance of rain 50%. Saturday night, showers likely with a chance of thunderstorms. Lows in the mid-60s. Chance of rain 70%. Sunday, showers likely. A chance of thunderstorms in the afternoon. Highs in the upper 70s. Chance of rain 70%. Sunday night, mostly cloudy with a chance of showers. Lows in the lower 60s. Chance of rain 50%. Monday, mostly cloudy in the morning, then becoming partly sunny. A chance of showers. Highs in the mid-70s. Chance of rain 50%. The current time is 4:11 p.m. Eastern Daylight Time. 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On the latest weather map, a cold front will push through the region tonight into Wednesday. This front will stall across the Ohio Valley through Thursday until high pressure builds in from the north on Friday. The forecast for the Central Highlands. This afternoon, partly cloudy. Not as cool with highs in the lower 80s. South winds around 10 miles per hour with gusts up to 20 miles per hour. Tonight, mostly clear in the evening, then partly cloudy with a chance of showers and thunderstorms after midnight. Not as cool. Humid with lows in the upper 60s. South winds 5 to 10 miles per hour. Chance of rain 50%. Wednesday, partly sunny. A chance of showers with a slight chance of thunderstorms in the morning, then showers likely with a chance of thunderstorms in the afternoon. Humid with highs in the mid-80s. West winds around 5 miles per hour. Chance of rain 70%. Wednesday night, mostly cloudy. A chance of showers and thunderstorms in the evening. Humid with lows in the upper 60s. Northeast winds around 5 miles per hour, becoming southeast after midnight. Chance of rain 50%. Thursday, showers likely. Humid with highs in the lower 80s. West winds 5 to 10 miles per hour. Chance of rain 70%. Thursday night, mostly cloudy. A chance of showers in the evening. Lows in the lower 60s. Chance of rain 50%. At 4 p.m., weather reports for selected cities. At Mansfield Long Regional Airport, it was mostly sunny. The temperature was 82 degrees, the dew point 61, and the relative humidity 48%. The wind was south, at 9 miles an hour. The pressure was 30.19 inches and falling. Elsewhere across Ohio, at Worcester, it was sunny, with a temperature of 80. It was mostly sunny, with a temperature of 84 at Marion, 81 at Akron-Canton Regional Airport, 91 at Cincinnati, and 86 at Columbus. It was partly sunny, with a temperature of 84 at Toledo Express, 82 at Cleveland, 79 at Youngstown, 86 at Dayton, and 87 at Findlay. Reports from nearby cities outside Ohio. At Indianapolis, it was mostly sunny, with a temperature of 93. It was partly sunny, with a temperature of 80 at Pittsburgh, 77 at Buffalo, and 84 at Chicago. At Detroit, it was cloudy, with a temperature of 76. At 4 p.m., weather reports for selected cities. At Mansfield Long Regional Airport, it was mostly sunny. The temperature was 82 degrees, the dew point 61, and the relative humidity 48%. The wind was south, at 9 miles an hour. The pressure was 30.19 inches and falling. Elsewhere across Ohio, at Worcester, it was sunny, with a temperature of 80. It was mostly sunny, with a temperature of 84 at Marion, 81 at Akron-Canton Regional Airport, 91 at Cincinnati, and 86 at Columbus.
It was partly sunny, with a temperature of 84 at Toledo Express, 82 at Cleveland, 79 at Youngstown, 86 at Dayton, and 87 at Findlay. Reports from nearby cities outside Ohio, at Indianapolis, it was mostly sunny, with a temperature of 93. It was partly sunny, with a temperature of 80 at Pittsburgh, 77 at Buffalo, and 84 at Chicago. At Detroit, it was cloudy, with a temperature of 76. The current time is 4:15 p.m. Eastern Daylight Time. 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On the latest weather map, a cold front will push through the region tonight into Wednesday. This front will stall across the Ohio Valley through Thursday until high pressure builds in from the north on Friday. The forecast for the Central Highlands. This afternoon, partly cloudy. Not as cool with highs in the lower 80s. South winds around 10 miles per hour with gusts up to 20 miles per hour. Tonight, mostly clear in the evening, then partly cloudy with a chance of showers and thunderstorms after midnight. Not as cool. Humid with lows in the upper 60s. South winds 5 to 10 miles per hour. Chance of rain 50%. Wednesday, partly sunny. A chance of showers with a slight chance of thunderstorms in the morning, then showers likely with a chance of thunderstorms in the afternoon. Humid with highs in the mid-80s. West winds around 5 miles per hour. Chance of rain 70%. Wednesday night, mostly cloudy. A chance of showers and thunderstorms in the evening. Humid with lows in the upper 60s. Northeast winds around 5 miles per hour, becoming southeast after midnight. Chance of rain 50%. Thursday, showers likely. Humid with highs in the lower 80s. West winds 5 to 10 miles per hour. Chance of rain 70%. Thursday night, mostly cloudy. A chance of showers in the evening. Lows in the lower 60s. Chance of rain 50%. At 4 p.m., weather reports for selected cities. At Mansfield Long Regional Airport, it was mostly sunny. The temperature was 82 degrees, the dew point 61, and the relative humidity 48%. The wind was south, at 9 miles an hour. The pressure was 30.19 inches and falling. Elsewhere across Ohio, at Worcester, it was sunny, with a temperature of 80. It was mostly sunny, with a temperature of 84 at Marion, 81 at Akron-Canton Regional Airport, 91 at Cincinnati, and 86 at Columbus. It was partly sunny, with a temperature of 84 at Toledo Express, 82 at Cleveland, 79 at Youngstown, 86 at Dayton, and 87 at Findlay. Reports from nearby cities outside Ohio, at Indianapolis, it was mostly sunny, with a temperature of 93. It was partly sunny, with a temperature of 80 at Pittsburgh, 77 at Buffalo, and 84 at Chicago. At Detroit, it was cloudy, with a temperature of 76. The current time is 4:18 p.m. Eastern Daylight Time. 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We supply the latest available information for the Central Highlands over station WWG57 from Butler on a frequency of 162.450 MHz. On the latest weather map, a cold front will push through the region tonight into Wednesday. This front will stall across the Ohio Valley through Thursday until high pressure builds in from the north on Friday. The forecast for the Central Highlands. This afternoon, partly cloudy. Not as cool with highs in the lower 80s. South winds around 10 miles per hour with gusts up to 20 miles per hour. Tonight, mostly clear in the evening, then partly cloudy with a chance of showers and thunderstorms after midnight. Not as cool. Humid with lows in the upper 60s. South winds 5 to 10 miles per hour. Chance of rain 50%. Wednesday, partly sunny. A chance of showers with a slight chance of thunderstorms in the morning, then showers likely with a chance of thunderstorms in the afternoon. Humid with highs in the mid-80s. West winds around 5 miles per hour.
chance of rain 70%. Wednesday night, mostly cloudy. A chance of showers and thunderstorms in the evening. Humid with lows in the upper 60s. Northeast winds around 5 miles per hour, becoming southeast after midnight. Chance of rain 50%. Thursday, showers likely. Humid with highs in the lower 80s. West winds 5 to

10%. Saturday night, showers likely with a chance of thunderstorms. Lows in the mid-60s. Chance of rain 70%. Sunday, showers likely. A chance of thunderstorms in the afternoon. Highs in the upper 70s. Chance of rain 70%. Sunday night, mostly cloudy with a chance of showers. Lows in the lower 60s. Chance of rain 50%. Monday, mostly cloudy in the morning, then becoming partly sunny. A chance of showers. Highs in the mid-70s. Chance of rain 50%. At 4 p.m., weather reports for selected cities. At Mansfield Lawn Regional Airport, it was mostly sunny. The temperature was 82 degrees, the dew point 61, and the relative humidity 48%. The wind was south, at 9 miles an hour. The pressure was 30.19 inches and falling. Elsewhere across Ohio, at Worcester, it was sunny, with a temperature of 80. It was mostly sunny, with a temperature of 84 at Marion, 81 at Akron-Canton Regional Airport, 91 at Cincinnati, and 86 at Columbus. It was partly sunny, with a temperature of 84 at Toledo Express, 82 at Cleveland, 79 at Youngstown, 86 at Dayton, and 87 at Findlay. Reports from nearby cities outside Ohio. At Indianapolis, it was mostly sunny, with a temperature of 93. It was partly sunny, with a temperature of 80 at Pittsburgh, 77 at Buffalo, and 84 at Chicago. At Detroit, it was cloudy, with a temperature of 76. The current time is 4:22 p.m. Eastern Daylight Time. 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On the latest weather map, a cold front will push through the region tonight into Wednesday. This front will stall across the Ohio Valley through Thursday until high pressure builds in from the north on Friday. The forecast for the Central Highlands. This afternoon, partly cloudy. Not as cool with highs in the lower 80s. South winds around 10 miles per hour with gusts up to 20 miles per hour. Tonight, mostly clear in the evening, then partly cloudy with a chance of showers and thunderstorms after midnight. Not as cool. Humid with lows in the upper 60s. South winds 5 to 10 miles per hour. Chance of rain 50%. Wednesday, partly sunny. A chance of showers with a slight chance of thunderstorms in the morning, then showers likely with a chance of thunderstorms in the afternoon. Humid with highs in the mid-80s. West winds around 5 miles per hour. Chance of rain 70%. Wednesday night, mostly cloudy. A chance of showers and thunderstorms in the evening. Humid with lows in the upper 60s. Northeast winds around 5 miles per hour, becoming southeast after midnight. Chance of rain 50%. Thursday, showers likely. Humid with highs in the lower 80s. West winds 5 to 10 miles per hour. Chance of rain 70%. Thursday night, mostly cloudy. A chance of showers in the evening. Lows in the lower 60s. Chance of rain 50%. At 4 p.m., weather reports for selected cities. At Mansfield Lawn Regional Airport, it was mostly sunny. The temperature was 82 degrees, the dew point 61, and the relative humidity 48%. The wind was south, at 9 miles an hour. The pressure was 30.19 inches and falling. Elsewhere across Ohio, at Worcester, it was sunny, with a temperature of 80. It was mostly sunny, with a temperature of 84 at Marion, 81 at Akron-Canton Regional Airport, 91 at Cincinnati, and 86 at Columbus. It was partly sunny, with a temperature of 84 at Toledo Express, 82 at Cleveland, 79 at Youngstown, 86 at Dayton, and 87 at Findlay. Reports from nearby cities outside Ohio. At Indianapolis, it was mostly sunny, with a temperature of 93. It was partly sunny, with a temperature of 80 at Pittsburgh, 77 at Buffalo, and 84 at Chicago. At Detroit, it was cloudy, with a temperature of 76. The current time is 4:25 p.m. Eastern Daylight Time. 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

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On the latest weather map, a cold front will push through the region tonight into Wednesday. This front will stall across the Ohio Valley through Thursday until high pressure builds in from the north on Friday. The forecast for the Central Highlands. This afternoon, partly cloudy. Not as cool with highs in the lower 80s. South winds around 10 miles per hour with gusts up to 20 miles per hour. Tonight, mostly clear in the evening, then partly cloudy with a chance of showers and thunderstorms after midnight. Not as cool. Humid with lows in the upper 60s. South winds 5 to 10 miles per hour. Chance of rain 50%. Wednesday, partly sunny. A chance of showers with a slight chance of thunderstorms in the morning, then showers likely with a chance of thunderstorms in the afternoon. Humid with highs in the mid-80s. West winds around 5 miles per hour. Chance of rain 70%. Wednesday night, mostly cloudy. A chance of showers and thunderstorms in the evening. Humid with lows in the upper 60s. Northeast winds around 5 miles per hour, becoming southeast after midnight. Chance of rain 50%. Thursday, showers likely. Humid with highs in the lower 80s. West winds 5 to 10 miles per hour. Chance of rain 70%. Thursday night, mostly cloudy. A chance of showers in the evening. Lows in the lower 60s. Chance of rain 50%. At 4 p.m., weather reports for selected cities. At Mansfield-Lom Regional Airport, it was mostly sunny. The temperature was 82 degrees, the dew point 61, and the relative humidity 48%. The wind was south, at 9 miles an hour. The pressure was 30.19 inches and falling. Elsewhere across Ohio, at Worcester, it was sunny, with a temperature of 80. It was mostly sunny, with a temperature of 84 at Marion, 81 at Akron-Canton Regional Airport, 91 at Cincinnati, and 86 at Columbus. It was partly sunny, with a temperature of 84 at Toledo Express, 82 at Cleveland, 79 at Youngstown, 86 at Dayton, and 87 at Findlay. Reports from nearby cities outside Ohio. At Indianapolis, it was mostly sunny, with a temperature of 93. It was partly sunny, with a temperature of 80 at Pittsburgh, 77 at Buffalo, and 84 at Chicago. At Detroit, it was cloudy, with a temperature of 76. The current time is 4:29 p.m. Eastern Daylight Time. 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We supply the latest available information for the Central Highlands over station WWG57 from Butler on a frequency of 162.450 MHz. On the latest weather map, a cold front will push through the region tonight into Wednesday. This front will stall across the Ohio Valley through Thursday until high pressure builds in from the north on Friday. The forecast for the Central Highlands. This afternoon, partly cloudy. Not as cool with highs in the lower 80s. South winds around 10 miles per hour with gusts up to 20 miles per hour. Tonight, mostly clear in the evening, then partly cloudy with a chance of showers and thunderstorms after midnight. Not as cool. Humid with lows in the upper 60s. South winds 5 to 10 miles per hour. Chance of rain 50%. Wednesday, partly sunny. A chance of showers with a slight chance of thunderstorms in the morning, then showers likely with a chance of thunderstorms in the afternoon. Humid with highs in the mid-80s. West winds around 5 miles per hour. Chance of rain 70%. Wednesday night, mostly cloudy. A chance of showers and thunderstorms in the evening. Humid with lows in the upper 60s. Northeast winds around 5 miles per hour, becoming southeast after midnight. Chance of rain 50%. Thursday, showers likely. Humid with highs in the lower 80s. West winds 5 to 10 miles per hour. Chance of rain 70%. Thursday night, mostly cloudy. A chance of showers in the evening. Lows in the lower 60s.
chance of rain 50%. The extended forecast for the Central Highlands. Friday, partly cloudy. Highs in the upper 70s. Friday night, partly cloudy. Lows in the upper 50s. Saturday, partly sunny with a chance of showers. A chance of thunderstorms in the afternoon. Highs around 80. Chance of rain 50%. Saturday night, showers likely with a chance of thunderstorms. Lows in the mid-60s. Chance of rain 70%. Sunday, showers likely. A chance of thunderstorms in the afternoon. Highs in the upper 70s. Chance of rain 70%. Sunday night, mostly cloudy with a chance of showers. Lows in the lower 60s. Chance of rain 50%. Monday, mostly cloudy in the morning, then becoming partly sunny. A chance of showers. Highs in the mid-70s. Chance of rain 50%. At 4 p.m., weather reports for selected cities. At Mansfield Long Regional Airport, it was mostly sunny. The temperature was 82 degrees, the dew point 61, and the relative humidity 48%. The wind was south, at 9 miles an hour. The pressure was 30.19 inches and falling. Elsewhere across Ohio, at Worcester, it was sunny, with a temperature of 80. It was mostly sunny, with a temperature of 84 at Marion, 81 at Akron-Canton Regional Airport, 91 at Cincinnati, and 86 at Columbus. It was partly sunny, with a temperature of 84 at Toledo Express, 82 at Cleveland, 79 at Youngstown, 86 at Dayton, and 87 at Findlay. Reports from nearby cities outside Ohio. At Indianapolis, it was mostly sunny, with a temperature of 93. It was partly sunny, with a temperature of 80 at Pittsburgh, 77 at Buffalo, and 84 at Chicago. At Detroit, it was cloudy, with a temperature of 76. The current time is 4:33 p.m. Eastern Daylight Time. 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We supply the latest available information for the Central Highlands over station WWG 57 from Butler on a frequency of 162.450 MHz. On the latest weather map, a cold front will push through the region tonight into Wednesday. This front will stall across the Ohio Valley through Thursday until high pressure builds in from the north on Friday. The forecast for the Central Highlands. This afternoon, partly cloudy. Not as cool as highs in the lower 80s. South winds around 10 miles per hour with gusts up to 20 miles per hour. Tonight, mostly clear in the evening, then partly cloudy with a chance of showers and thunderstorms after midnight. Not as cool. Humid with lows in the upper 60s. South winds 5 to 10 miles per hour. Chance of rain 50%. Wednesday, partly sunny. A chance of showers with a slight chance of thunderstorms in the morning, then showers likely with a chance of thunderstorms in the afternoon. Humid with highs in the mid-80s. West winds around 5 miles per hour. Chance of rain 70%. Wednesday night, mostly cloudy. A chance of showers and thunderstorms in the evening. Humid with lows in the upper 60s. Northeast winds around 5 miles per hour, becoming southeast after midnight. Chance of rain 50%. Thursday, showers likely. Humid with highs in the lower 80s. West winds 5 to 10 miles per hour. Chance of rain 70%. Thursday night, mostly cloudy. A chance of showers in the evening. Lows in the lower 60s. Chance of rain 50%. At 4 p.m., weather reports for selected cities. At Mansfield Long Regional Airport, it was mostly sunny. The temperature was 82 degrees, the dew point 61, and the relative humidity 48%. The wind was south, at 9 miles an hour. The pressure was 30.19 inches and falling. Elsewhere across Ohio, at Worcester, it was sunny, with a temperature of 80. It was mostly sunny, with a temperature of 84 at Marion, 81 at Akron-Canton Regional Airport, 91 at Cincinnati, and 86 at Columbus. It was partly sunny, with a temperature of 84 at Toledo Express, 82 at Cleveland, 79 at Youngstown, 86 at Dayton, and 87 at Findlay.
reports from nearby

cities outside Ohio. At Indianapolis, it was mostly sunny, with a temperature of 93. It was partly sunny, with a temperature of 80 at Pittsburgh, 77 at Buffalo, and 84 at Chicago. At Detroit, it was cloudy, with a temperature of 76. The current time is 4:36 p.m. Eastern Daylight Time. 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On the latest weather map, a cold front will push through the region tonight into Wednesday. This front will stall across the Ohio Valley through Thursday until high pressure builds in from the north on Friday. The forecast for the Central Highlands. This afternoon, partly cloudy. Not as cool with highs in the lower 80s. South winds around 10 miles per hour with gusts up to 20 miles per hour. Tonight, mostly clear in the evening, then partly cloudy with a chance of showers and thunderstorms after midnight. Not as cool. Humid with lows in the upper 60s. South winds 5 to 10 miles per hour. Chance of rain 50%. Wednesday, partly sunny. A chance of showers with a slight chance of thunderstorms in the morning, then showers likely with a chance of thunderstorms in the afternoon. Humid with highs in the mid-80s. West winds around 5 miles per hour. Chance of rain 70%. Wednesday night, mostly cloudy. A chance of showers and thunderstorms in the evening. Humid with lows in the upper 60s. Northeast winds around 5 miles per hour, becoming southeast after midnight. Chance of rain 50%. Thursday, showers likely. Humid with highs in the lower 80s. West winds 5 to 10 miles per hour. Chance of rain 70%. Thursday night, mostly cloudy. A chance of showers in the evening. Lows in the lower 60s. Chance of rain 50%. At 4 p.m., weather reports for selected cities. At Mansfield Long Regional Airport, it was mostly sunny. The temperature was 82 degrees, the dew point 61, and the relative humidity 48%. The wind was south, at 9 miles an hour. The pressure was 30.19 inches and falling. Elsewhere across Ohio, at Worcester, it was sunny, with a temperature of 80. It was mostly sunny, with a temperature of 84 at Marion, 81 at Akron-Canton Regional Airport, 91 at Cincinnati, and 86 at Columbus. It was partly sunny, with a temperature of 84 at Toledo Express, 82 at Cleveland, 79 at Youngstown, 86 at Dayton, and 87 at Findlay. Reports from nearby cities outside Ohio. At Indianapolis, it was mostly sunny, with a temperature of 93. It was partly sunny, with a temperature of 80 at Pittsburgh, 77 at Buffalo, and 84 at Chicago. At Detroit, it was cloudy, with a temperature of 76. The current time is 4:39 p.m. Eastern Daylight Time. 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On the latest weather map, a cold front will push through the region tonight into Wednesday. This front will stall across the Ohio Valley through Thursday until high pressure builds in from the north on Friday. The forecast for the Central Highlands. This afternoon, partly cloudy. Not as cool with highs in the lower 80s. South winds around 10 miles per hour with gusts up to 20 miles per hour. Tonight, mostly clear in the evening, then partly cloudy with a chance of showers and thunderstorms after midnight. Not as cool. Humid with lows in the upper 60s. South winds 5 to 10 miles per hour. Chance of rain 50%. Wednesday, partly sunny. A chance of showers with a slight chance of thunderstorms in the morning, then showers likely with a chance of thunderstorms in the afternoon. Humid with highs in the mid-80s. West winds around 5 miles per hour. Chance of rain 70%. Wednesday night, mostly cloudy. A chance of showers and thunderstorms in the evening. Humid with lows in the upper 60s.
northeast winds around 5 miles per hour, becoming southeast after midnight. Chance of rain 50%. Thursday, showers likely. Humid with highs in the lower 80s. West winds 5 to 10 miles per hour. Chance of rain 70%. Thursday night, mostly cloudy. A chance of showers in the evening. Lows in the lower 60s. Chance of rain 50%. The extended forecast for the Central Highlands. Friday, partly cloudy. Highs in the upper 70s. Friday night, partly cloudy. Lows in the upper 50s. Saturday, partly sunny with a chance of showers. A chance of thunderstorms in the afternoon. Highs around 80. Chance of rain 50%. Saturday night, showers likely with a chance of thunderstorms. Lows in the mid-60s. Chance of rain 70%. Sunday, showers likely. A chance of thunderstorms in the afternoon. Highs in the upper 70s. Chance of rain 70%. Sunday night, mostly cloudy with a chance of showers. Lows in the lower 60s. Chance of rain 50%. Monday, mostly cloudy in the morning, then becoming partly sunny. A chance of showers. Highs in the mid-70s. Chance of rain 50%. At 4 p.m., weather reports for selected cities. At Mansfield Long Regional Airport, it was mostly sunny. The temperature was 82 degrees, the dew point 61, and the relative humidity 48%. The wind was south, at 9 miles an hour. The pressure was 30.19 inches and falling. Elsewhere across Ohio, at Worcester, it was sunny, with a temperature of 80. It was mostly sunny, with a temperature of 84 at Marion, 81 at Akron-Canton Regional Airport, 91 at Cincinnati, and 86 at Columbus. It was partly sunny, with a temperature of 84 at Toledo Express, 82 at Cleveland, 79 at Youngstown, 86 at Dayton, and 87 at Findlay. Reports from nearby cities outside Ohio. At Indianapolis, it was mostly sunny, with a temperature of 93. It was partly sunny, with a temperature of 80 at Pittsburgh, 77 at Buffalo, and 84 at Chicago. At Detroit, it was cloudy, with a temperature of 76. The current time is 4:43 p.m. Eastern Daylight Time. 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We supply the latest available information for the Central Highlands over station WWG57 from Butler on a frequency of 162.450 MHz. On the latest weather map, a cold front will push through the region tonight into Wednesday. This front will stall across the Ohio Valley through Thursday until high pressure builds in from the north on Friday. The forecast for the Central Highlands. This afternoon, partly cloudy. Not as cool with highs in the lower 80s. South winds around 10 miles per hour with gusts up to 20 miles per hour. Tonight, mostly clear in the evening, then partly cloudy with a chance of showers and thunderstorms after midnight. Not as cool. Humid with lows in the upper 60s. South winds 5 to 10 miles per hour. Chance of rain 50%. Wednesday, partly sunny. A chance of showers with a slight chance of thunderstorms in the morning, then showers likely with a chance of thunderstorms in the afternoon. Humid with highs in the mid-80s. West winds around 5 miles per hour. Chance of rain 70%. Wednesday night, mostly cloudy. A chance of showers and thunderstorms in the evening. Humid with lows in the upper 60s. Northeast winds around 5 miles per hour, becoming southeast after midnight. Chance of rain 50%. Thursday, showers likely. Humid with highs in the lower 80s. West winds 5 to 10 miles per hour. Chance of rain 70%. Thursday night, mostly cloudy. A chance of showers in the evening. Lows in the lower 60s. Chance of rain 50%. At 4 p.m., weather reports for selected cities. At Mansfield Long Regional Airport, it was mostly sunny. The temperature was 82 degrees, the dew point 61, and the relative humidity 48%. The wind was south, at 9 miles an hour. The pressure was 30.19 inches and falling. Elsewhere across Ohio,
At Worcester, it was sunny, with a temperature of 80. It was mostly sunny, with a temperature of 84 at Marion, 81 at Akron-Canton Regional Airport, 91 at Cincinnati, and 86 at Columbus. It was partly sunny, with a temperature of 84 at Toledo Express, 82 at Cleveland, 79 at Youngstown, 86 at Dayton, and 87 at Findlay. Reports from nearby cities outside Ohio. At Indianapolis, it was mostly sunny, with a temperature of 93. It was partly sunny, with a temperature of 80 at Pittsburgh, 77 at Buffalo, and 84 at Chicago. At Detroit, it was cloudy, with a temperature of 76. The current time is 4:46 p.m. Eastern Daylight Time. 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We supply the latest available information for the Central Highlands over station WWG57 from Butler on a frequency of 162.450 MHz. On the latest weather map, a cold front will push through the region tonight into Wednesday. This front will stall across the Ohio Valley through Thursday until high pressure builds in from the north on Friday. The forecast for the Central Highlands. This afternoon, partly cloudy. Not as cool highs in the lower 80s. South winds around 10 miles per hour with gusts up to 20 miles per hour. Tonight, mostly clear in the evening, then partly cloudy with a chance of showers and thunderstorms after midnight. Not as cool. Humid with lows in the upper 60s. South winds 5 to 10 miles per hour. Chance of rain 50%. Wednesday, partly sunny. A chance of showers with a slight chance of thunderstorms in the morning, then showers likely with a chance of thunderstorms in the afternoon. Humid with highs in the mid-80s. West winds around 5 miles per hour. Chance of rain 70%. Wednesday night, mostly cloudy. A chance of showers and thunderstorms in the evening. Humid with lows in the upper 60s. Northeast winds around 5 miles per hour, becoming southeast after midnight. Chance of rain 50%. Thursday, showers likely. Humid with highs in the lower 80s. West winds 5 to 10 miles per hour. Chance of rain 70%. Thursday night, mostly cloudy. A chance of showers in the evening. Lows in the lower 60s. Chance of rain 50%. At 4 p.m., weather reports for selected cities. At Mansfield-Long Regional Airport, it was mostly sunny. The temperature was 82 degrees, the dew point 61, and the relative humidity 48%. The wind was south, at 9 miles an hour. The pressure was 30.19 inches and falling. Elsewhere across Ohio, at Worcester, it was sunny, with a temperature of 80. It was mostly sunny, with a temperature of 84 at Marion, 81 at Akron-Canton Regional Airport, 91 at Cincinnati, and 86 at Columbus. It was partly sunny, with a temperature of 84 at Toledo Express, 82 at Cleveland, 79 at Youngstown, 86 at Dayton, and 87 at Findlay. Reports from nearby cities outside Ohio. At Indianapolis, it was mostly sunny, with a temperature of 93. It was partly sunny, with a temperature of 80 at Pittsburgh, 77 at Buffalo, and 84 at Chicago. At Detroit, it was cloudy, with a temperature of 76. The current time is 4:49 p.m. Eastern Daylight Time. 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The extended forecast for the Central Highlands. Friday, partly cloudy. Highs in the upper 70s. Friday night, partly cloudy. Lows in the upper 50s. Saturday, partly sunny with a chance of showers. A chance of thunderstorms in the afternoon. Highs around 80. Chance of rain 50%. Saturday night, showers likely with a chance of thunderstorms. Lows in the mid-60s. Chance of rain 70%. Sunday, showers likely. A chance of thunderstorms in the afternoon. Highs in the upper 70s. Chance of rain 70%.
Sunday night, mostly cloudy with a chance of showers. Lows in the lower 60s. Chance of rain 50%. Monday, mostly cloudy in the morning, then becoming partly sunny. A chance of showers. Highs in the mid-70s. Chance of rain 50%. On the latest weather map, a cold front will push through the region tonight into Wednesday. This front will stall across the Ohio Valley through Thursday until high pressure builds in from the north on Friday. The forecast for the Central Highlands. This afternoon, partly cloudy. Not as cool with highs in the lower 80s. South winds around 10 miles per hour with gusts up to 20 miles per hour. Tonight, mostly clear in the evening, then partly cloudy with a chance of showers and thunderstorms after midnight. Not as cool. Humid with lows in the upper 60s. South winds 5 to 10 miles per hour. Chance of rain 50%. Wednesday, partly sunny. A chance of showers with a slight chance of thunderstorms in the morning, then showers likely with a chance of thunderstorms in the afternoon. Humid with highs in the mid-80s. West winds around 5 miles per hour. Chance of rain 70%. Wednesday night, mostly cloudy. A chance of showers and thunderstorms in the evening. Humid with lows in the upper 60s. Northeast winds around 5 miles per hour, becoming southeast after midnight. Chance of rain 50%. Thursday, showers likely. Humid with highs in the lower 80s. West winds 5 to 10 miles per hour. Chance of rain 70%. Thursday night, mostly cloudy. A chance of showers in the evening. Lows in the lower 60s. Chance of rain 50%. At 4 p.m., weather reports for selected cities. At Mansfield Lawn Regional Airport, it was mostly sunny. The temperature was 82 degrees, the dew point 61, and the relative humidity 48%. The wind was south, at 9 miles an hour. The pressure was 30.19 inches and falling. Elsewhere across Ohio, at Wooster, it was sunny, with a temperature of 80. It was mostly sunny, with a temperature of 84 at Marion, 81 at Akron-Canton Regional Airport, 91 at Cincinnati, and 86 at Columbus. It was partly sunny, with a temperature of 84 at Toledo Express, 82 at Cleveland, 79 at Youngstown, 86 at Dayton, and 87 at Findlay. Reports from nearby cities outside Ohio. At Indianapolis, it was mostly sunny, with a temperature of 93. It was partly sunny, with a temperature of 80 at Pittsburgh, 77 at Buffalo, and 84 at Chicago. At Detroit, it was cloudy, with a temperature of 76. The current time is 4:53 p.m. Eastern Daylight Time. 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We supply the latest available information for the Central Highlands over station WWG57 from Butler on a frequency of 162.450 MHz. On the latest weather map, a cold front will push through the region tonight into Wednesday. This front will stall across the Ohio Valley through Thursday until high pressure builds in from the north on Friday. The forecast for the Central Highlands. This afternoon, partly cloudy. Not as cool with highs in the lower 80s. South winds around 10 miles per hour with gusts up to 20 miles per hour. Tonight, mostly clear in the evening, then partly cloudy with a chance of showers and thunderstorms after midnight. Not as cool. Humid with lows in the upper 60s. South winds 5 to 10 miles per hour. Chance of rain 50%. Wednesday, partly sunny. A chance of showers with a slight chance of thunderstorms in the morning, then showers likely with a chance of thunderstorms in the afternoon. Humid with highs in the mid-80s. West winds around 5 miles per hour. Chance of rain 70%. Wednesday night, mostly cloudy. A chance of showers and thunderstorms in the evening. Humid with lows in the upper 60s. Northeast winds around 5 miles per hour, becoming southeast after midnight. Chance of rain 50%. Thursday, showers likely. Humid with highs in the lower 80s. West winds 5 to 10 miles per hour. Chance of rain 70%. Thursday night, mostly cloudy. A chance of showers in the evening.
lows in the lower 60s. Chance of rain 50%. At 4 p.m., weather reports for selected cities. At Mansfield-Lom Regional Airport, it was mostly sunny. The temperature was 82 degrees, the dew point 61, and the relative humidity 48%. The wind was south, at 9 miles an hour. The pressure was 30.19 inches and falling. Elsewhere across Ohio, at Worcester, it was sunny, with a temperature of 80. It was mostly sunny, with a temperature of 84 at Marion, 81 at Akron-Canton Regional Airport, 91 at Cincinnati, and 86 at Columbus. It was partly sunny, with a temperature of 84 at Toledo Express, 82 at Cleveland, 79 at Youngstown, 86 at Dayton, and 87 at Findlay. Reports from nearby cities outside Ohio. At Indianapolis, it was mostly sunny, with a temperature of 93. It was partly sunny, with a temperature of 80 at Pittsburgh, 77 at Buffalo, and 84 at Chicago. At Detroit, it was cloudy, with a temperature of 76. The current time is 4:57 p.m. Eastern Daylight Time. 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We supply the latest available information for the Central Highlands over station WWG57 from Butler on a frequency of 162.450 MHz. On the latest weather map, a cold front will push through the region tonight into Wednesday. This front will stall across the Ohio Valley through Thursday until high pressure builds in from the north on Friday. The forecast for the Central Highlands. This afternoon, partly cloudy. Not as cool as highs in the lower 80s. South winds around 10 miles per hour with gusts up to 20 miles per hour. Tonight, mostly clear in the evening, then partly cloudy with a chance of showers and thunderstorms after midnight. Not as cool. Humid with lows in the upper 60s. South winds 5 to 10 miles per hour. Chance of rain 50%. Wednesday, partly sunny. A chance of showers with a slight chance of thunderstorms in the morning, then showers likely with a chance of thunderstorms in the afternoon. Humid with highs in the mid-80s. West winds around 5 miles per hour. Chance of rain 70%. Wednesday night, mostly cloudy. A chance of showers and thunderstorms in the evening. Humid with lows in the upper 60s. Northeast winds around 5 miles per hour, becoming southeast after midnight. Chance of rain 50%. Thursday, showers likely. Humid with highs in the lower 80s. West winds 5 to 10 miles per hour. Chance of rain 70%. Thursday night, mostly cloudy. A chance of showers in the evening. Lows in the lower 60s. Chance of rain 50%. At 4 p.m., weather reports for selected cities. At Mansfield-Lom Regional Airport, it was mostly sunny. The temperature was 82 degrees, the dew point 61, and the relative humidity 48%. The wind was south, at 9 miles an hour. The pressure was 30.19 inches and falling. Elsewhere across Ohio, at Worcester, it was sunny, with a temperature of 80. It was mostly sunny, with a temperature of 84 at Marion, 81 at Akron-Canton Regional Airport, 91 at Cincinnati, and 86 at Columbus. It was partly sunny, with a temperature of 84 at Toledo Express, 82 at Cleveland, 79 at Youngstown, 86 at Dayton, and 87 at Findlay. Reports from nearby cities outside Ohio. At Indianapolis, it was mostly sunny, with a temperature of 93. It was partly sunny, with a temperature of 80 at Pittsburgh, 77 at Buffalo, and 84 at Chicago. At Detroit, it was cloudy, with a temperature of 76. The Nearshore Marine Forecast. For the following marine location, the islands to Vermilion. Tonight, south winds 5 to 15 knots becoming southwest. A slight chance of showers and thunderstorms late this evening. Showers likely with a chance of thunderstorms after midnight. Waves 2 feet or less. Wednesday, south winds 5 to 10 knots becoming northeast. Showers likely with a slight chance of thunderstorms in the morning. Then a slight chance of showers and thunderstorms in the afternoon. Waves 1 foot or less. Wednesday night, northeast winds 10 knots or less becoming east. Mostly cloudy.
waves 1 foot or less. Thursday, south winds 10 knots or less becoming northwest. Showers likely. Waves 1 foot or less. Winds and waves higher in and near thunderstorms. The water temperature off Toledo is 74 degrees, off Cleveland 73 degrees, and off Erie 73 degrees. The extended forecast for the Central Highlands. Friday, partly cloudy. Highs in the upper 70s. Friday night, partly cloudy. Lows in the upper 50s. Saturday, partly sunny with a chance of showers. A chance of thunderstorms in the afternoon. Highs around 80. Chance of rain 50%. Saturday night, showers likely with a chance of thunderstorms. Lows in the mid-60s. Chance of rain 70%. Sunday, showers likely. A chance of thunderstorms in the afternoon. Highs in the upper 70s. Chance of rain 70%. Sunday night, mostly cloudy with a chance of showers. Lows in the lower 60s. Chance of rain 50%. Monday, mostly cloudy in the morning, then becoming partly sunny. A chance of showers. Highs in the mid-70s. Chance of rain 50%. The current time is 5:02 p.m. Eastern Daylight Time. 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On the latest weather map, a cold front will push through the region tonight into Wednesday. This front will stall across the Ohio Valley through Thursday until high pressure builds in from the north on Friday. The forecast for the Central Highlands. This afternoon, partly cloudy. Not as cool with highs in the lower 80s. South winds around 10 miles per hour with gusts up to 20 miles per hour. Tonight, mostly clear in the evening, then partly cloudy with a chance of showers and thunderstorms after midnight. Not as cool. Humid with lows in the upper 60s. South winds 5 to 10 miles per hour. Chance of rain 50%. Wednesday, partly sunny. A chance of showers with a slight chance of thunderstorms in the morning, then showers likely with a chance of thunderstorms in the afternoon. Humid with highs in the mid-80s. West winds around 5 miles per hour. Chance of rain 70%. Wednesday night, mostly cloudy. A chance of showers and thunderstorms in the evening. Humid with lows in the upper 60s. Northeast winds around 5 miles per hour, becoming southeast after midnight. Chance of rain 50%. Thursday, showers likely. Humid with highs in the lower 80s. West winds 5 to 10 miles per hour. Chance of rain 70%. Thursday night, mostly cloudy. A chance of showers in the evening. Lows in the lower 60s. Chance of rain 50%. At 4 p.m., weather reports for selected cities. At Mansfield Lawn Regional Airport, it was mostly sunny. The temperature was 82 degrees, the dew point 61, and the relative humidity 48%. The wind was south, at 9 miles an hour. The pressure was 30.19 inches and falling. Elsewhere across Ohio, at Worcester, it was sunny, with a temperature of 80. It was mostly sunny, with a temperature of 84 at Marion, 81 at Akron-Canton Regional Airport, 91 at Cincinnati, and 86 at Columbus. It was partly sunny, with a temperature of 84 at Toledo Express, 82 at Cleveland, 79 at Youngstown, 86 at Dayton, and 87 at Findlay. Reports from nearby cities outside Ohio. At Indianapolis, it was mostly sunny, with a temperature of 93. It was partly sunny, with a temperature of 80 at Pittsburgh, 77 at Buffalo, and 84 at Chicago. At Detroit, it was cloudy, with a temperature of 76. At 5 p.m., weather reports for selected cities. At Mansfield Lawn Regional Airport, it was mostly sunny. The temperature was 83 degrees, the dew point 64, and the relative humidity 52%. The wind was south, at 12 miles an hour. The pressure was 30.18 inches and falling. Elsewhere across Ohio, skies ranged from mostly sunny to partly sunny.
It was 80 at Worcester, 84 at Marion, 85 at Toledo Express, 81 at Cleveland, and 81 at Akron-Canton Regional Airport. Youngstown reported 79, Cincinnati reported 91, Dayton reported 88, Findlay reported 85, and Columbus reported 86. Reports from nearby cities outside Ohio, it was mostly sunny, with a temperature of 80 at Pittsburgh and 93 at Indianapolis. It was partly sunny, with a temperature of 77 at Buffalo and 83 at Chicago. At Detroit, it was cloudy, with a temperature of 79. The current time is 5:06 p.m. Eastern Daylight Time. 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On the latest weather map, a cold front will push through the region tonight into Wednesday. This front will stall across the Ohio Valley through Thursday until high pressure builds in from the north on Friday. The forecast for the Central Highlands. This afternoon, partly cloudy. Not as cool with highs in the lower 80s. South winds around 10 miles per hour with gusts up to 20 miles per hour. Tonight, mostly clear in the evening, then partly cloudy with a chance of showers and thunderstorms after midnight. Not as cool. Humid with lows in the upper 60s. South winds 5 to 10 miles per hour. Chance of rain 50%. Wednesday, partly sunny. A chance of showers with a slight chance of thunderstorms in the morning, then showers likely with a chance of thunderstorms in the afternoon. Humid with highs in the mid 80s. West winds around 5 miles per hour. Chance of rain 70%. Wednesday night, mostly cloudy. A chance of showers and thunderstorms in the evening. Humid with lows in the upper 60s. Northeast winds around 5 miles per hour, becoming southeast after midnight. Chance of rain 50%. Thursday, showers likely. Humid with highs in the lower 80s. West winds 5 to 10 miles per hour. Chance of rain 70%. Thursday night, mostly cloudy. A chance of showers in the evening. Lows in the lower 60s. Chance of rain 50%. At 5 p.m., weather reports for selected cities. At Mansfield-Lawn Regional Airport, it was mostly sunny. The temperature was 83 degrees, the dew point 64, and the relative humidity 52%. The wind was south, at 12 miles an hour. The pressure was 30.18 inches and falling. Elsewhere across Ohio, skies ranged from mostly sunny to partly sunny. It was 80 at Worcester, 84 at Marion, 85 at Toledo Express, 81 at Cleveland, and 81 at Akron-Canton Regional Airport. Youngstown reported 79, Cincinnati reported 91, Dayton reported 88, Findlay reported 85, and Columbus reported 86. Reports from nearby cities outside Ohio, it was mostly sunny, with a temperature of 80 at Pittsburgh and 93 at Indianapolis. It was partly sunny, with a temperature of 77 at Buffalo and 83 at Chicago. At Detroit, it was cloudy, with a temperature of 79. The current time is 5:09 p.m. Eastern Daylight Time. 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On the latest weather map, a cold front will push through the region tonight into Wednesday. This front will stall across the Ohio Valley through Thursday until high pressure builds in from the north on Friday. The extended forecast for the Central Highlands. Friday, partly cloudy. Highs in the upper 70s. Friday night, partly cloudy. Lows in the upper 50s. Saturday, partly sunny with a chance of showers. A chance of thunderstorms in the afternoon. Highs around 80. Chance of rain 50%. Saturday night, showers likely with a chance of thunderstorms. Lows in the mid 60s. Chance of rain 70%. Sunday, showers likely. A chance of thunderstorms in the afternoon. Highs in the upper 70s.
chance of rain 70%. Sunday night, mostly cloudy with a chance of showers. Lows in the lower 60s. Chance of rain 50%. Monday, mostly cloudy in the morning, then becoming partly sunny. A chance of showers. Highs in the mid-70s. Chance of rain 50%. The forecast for the Central Highlands. This afternoon, partly cloudy. Not as cool with highs in the lower 80s. South winds around 10 miles per hour with gusts up to 20 miles per hour. Tonight, mostly clear in the evening, then partly cloudy with a chance of showers and thunderstorms after midnight. Not as cool. Humid with lows in the upper 60s. South winds 5 to 10 miles per hour. Chance of rain 50%. Wednesday, partly sunny. A chance of showers with a slight chance of thunderstorms in the morning, then showers likely with a chance of thunderstorms in the afternoon. Humid with highs in the mid-80s. West winds around 5 miles per hour. Chance of rain 70%. Wednesday night, mostly cloudy. A chance of showers and thunderstorms in the evening. Humid with lows in the upper 60s. Northeast winds around 5 miles per hour, becoming southeast after midnight. Chance of rain 50%. Thursday, showers likely. Humid with highs in the lower 80s. West winds 5 to 10 miles per hour. Chance of rain 70%. Thursday night, mostly cloudy. A chance of showers in the evening. Lows in the lower 60s. Chance of rain 50%. At 5 p.m., weather reports for selected cities. At Mansfield Long Regional Airport, it was mostly sunny. The temperature was 83 degrees, the dew point 64, and the relative humidity 52%. The wind was south, at 12 miles an hour. The pressure was 30.18 inches and falling. Elsewhere across Ohio, skies ranged from mostly sunny to partly sunny. It was 80 at Wooster, 84 at Marion, 85 at Toledo Express, 81 at Cleveland, and 81 at Akron-Canton Regional Airport. Youngstown reported 79, Cincinnati reported 91, Dayton reported 88, Findlay reported 85, and Columbus reported 86. Reports from nearby cities outside Ohio, it was mostly sunny, with a temperature of 80 at Pittsburgh and 93 at Indianapolis. It was partly sunny, with a temperature of 77 at Buffalo and 83 at Chicago. At Detroit, it was cloudy, with a temperature of 79. The current time is 5:13 p.m. Eastern Daylight Time. 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On the latest weather map, a cold front will push through the region tonight into Wednesday. This front will stall across the Ohio Valley through Thursday until high pressure builds in from the north on Friday. The forecast for the Central Highlands. This afternoon, partly cloudy. Not as cool with highs in the lower 80s. South winds around 10 miles per hour with gusts up to 20 miles per hour. Tonight, mostly clear in the evening, then partly cloudy with a chance of showers and thunderstorms after midnight. Not as cool. Humid with lows in the upper 60s. South winds 5 to 10 miles per hour. Chance of rain 50%. Wednesday, partly sunny. A chance of showers with a slight chance of thunderstorms in the morning, then showers likely with a chance of thunderstorms in the afternoon. Humid with highs in the mid-80s. West winds around 5 miles per hour. Chance of rain 70%. Wednesday night, mostly cloudy. A chance of showers and thunderstorms in the evening. Humid with lows in the upper 60s. Northeast winds around 5 miles per hour, becoming southeast after midnight. Chance of rain 50%. Thursday, showers likely. Humid with highs in the lower 80s. West winds 5 to 10 miles per hour. Chance of rain 70%. Thursday night, mostly cloudy. A chance of showers in the evening. Lows in the lower 60s. Chance of rain 50%. At 5 p.m., weather reports for selected cities. At Mansfield Long Regional Airport, it was mostly sunny.
The temperature was 83 degrees, the dew point 64, and the relative humidity 52%. The wind was south, at 12 miles an hour. The pressure was 30.18 inches and falling. Elsewhere across Ohio, skies ranged from mostly sunny to partly sunny. It was 80 at Wooster, 84 at Marion, 85 at Toledo Express, 81 at Cleveland, and 81 at Akron-Canton Regional Airport. Youngstown reported 79, Cincinnati reported 91, Dayton reported 88, Findlay reported 85, and Columbus reported 86. Reports from nearby cities outside Ohio, it was mostly sunny, with a temperature of 80 at Pittsburgh and 93 at Indianapolis. It was partly sunny, with a temperature of 77 at Buffalo and 83 at Chicago. At Detroit, it was cloudy, with a temperature of 79. The current time is 5:16 p.m. Eastern Daylight Time. 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On the latest weather map, a cold front will push through the region tonight into Wednesday. This front will stall across the Ohio Valley through Thursday until high pressure builds in from the north on Friday. The forecast for the Central Highlands. This afternoon, partly cloudy. Not as cool as highs in the lower 80s. South winds around 10 miles per hour with gusts up to 20 miles per hour. Tonight, mostly clear in the evening, then partly cloudy with a chance of showers and thunderstorms after midnight. Not as cool. Humid with lows in the upper 60s. South winds 5 to 10 miles per hour. Chance of rain 50%. Wednesday, partly sunny. A chance of showers with a slight chance of thunderstorms in the morning, then showers likely with a chance of thunderstorms in the afternoon. Humid with highs in the mid-80s. West winds around 5 miles per hour. Chance of rain 70%. Wednesday night, mostly cloudy. A chance of showers and thunderstorms in the evening. Humid with lows in the upper 60s. Northeast winds around 5 miles per hour, becoming southeast after midnight. Chance of rain 50%. Thursday, showers likely. Humid with highs in the lower 80s. West winds 5 to 10 miles per hour. Chance of rain 70%. Thursday night, mostly cloudy. A chance of showers in the evening. Lows in the lower 60s. Chance of rain 50%. At 5 p.m., weather reports for selected cities. At Mansfield-Long Regional Airport, it was mostly sunny. The temperature was 83 degrees, the dew point 64, and the relative humidity 52%. The wind was south, at 12 miles an hour. The pressure was 30.18 inches and falling. Elsewhere across Ohio, skies ranged from mostly sunny to partly sunny. It was 80 at Wooster, 84 at Marion, 85 at Toledo Express, 81 at Cleveland, and 81 at Akron-Canton Regional Airport. Youngstown reported 79, Cincinnati reported 91, Dayton reported 88, Findlay reported 85, and Columbus reported 86. Reports from nearby cities outside Ohio, it was mostly sunny, with a temperature of 80 at Pittsburgh and 93 at Indianapolis. It was partly sunny, with a temperature of 77 at Buffalo and 83 at Chicago. At Detroit, it was cloudy, with a temperature of 79. The current time is 5:19 p.m. Eastern Daylight Time. 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The extended forecast for the Central Highlands. Friday, partly cloudy. Highs in the upper 70s. Friday night, partly cloudy. Lows in the upper 50s. Saturday, partly sunny with a chance of showers. A chance of thunderstorms in the afternoon. Highs around 80. Chance of rain 50%. Saturday night, showers likely with a chance of thunderstorms. Lows in the mid-60s. Chance of rain 70%.
Sunday, showers likely. A chance of thunderstorms in the afternoon. Highs in the upper 70s. Chance of rain 70%.

gusts around 10 miles per hour with gusts up to 20 miles per hour. Tonight, mostly clear in the evening, then partly cloudy with a chance of showers and thunderstorms after midnight. Not as cool. Humid with lows in the upper 60s. South winds 5 to 10 miles per hour. Chance of rain 50%. Wednesday, partly sunny. A chance of showers with a slight chance of thunderstorms in the morning, then showers likely with a chance of thunderstorms in the afternoon. Humid with highs in the mid-80s. West winds around 5 miles per hour. Chance of rain 70%. Wednesday night, mostly cloudy. A chance of showers and thunderstorms in the evening. Humid with lows in the upper 60s. Northeast winds around 5 miles per hour, becoming southeast after midnight. Chance of rain 50%. Thursday, showers likely. Humid with highs in the lower 80s. West winds 5 to 10 miles per hour. Chance of rain 70%. Thursday night, mostly cloudy. A chance of showers in the evening. Lows in the lower 60s. Chance of rain 50%. At 5 p.m., weather reports for selected cities. At Mansfield Lawn Regional Airport, it was mostly sunny. The temperature was 83 degrees, the dew point 64, and the relative humidity 52%. The wind was south, at 12 miles an hour. The pressure was 30.18 inches and falling. Elsewhere across Ohio, skies ranged from mostly sunny to partly sunny. It was 80 at Wooster, 84 at Marion, 85 at Toledo Express, 81 at Cleveland, and 81 at Akron-Canton Regional Airport. Youngstown reported 79, Cincinnati reported 91, Dayton reported 88, Findlay reported 85, and Columbus reported 86. Reports from nearby cities outside Ohio, it was mostly sunny, with a temperature of 80 at Pittsburgh and 93 at Indianapolis. It was partly sunny, with a temperature of 77 at Buffalo and 83 at Chicago. At Detroit, it was cloudy, with a temperature of 79. The current time is 5:23 p.m. Eastern Daylight Time. 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On the latest weather map, a cold front will push through the region tonight into Wednesday. This front will stall across the Ohio Valley through Thursday until high pressure builds in from the north on Friday. The forecast for the Central Highlands. This afternoon, partly cloudy. Not as cool with highs in the lower 80s. South winds around 10 miles per hour with gusts up to 20 miles per hour. Tonight, mostly clear in the evening, then partly cloudy with a chance of showers and thunderstorms after midnight. Not as cool. Humid with lows in the upper 60s. South winds 5 to 10 miles per hour. Chance of rain 50%. Wednesday, partly sunny. A chance of showers with a slight chance of thunderstorms in the morning, then showers likely with a chance of thunderstorms in the afternoon. Humid with highs in the mid-80s. West winds around 5 miles per hour. Chance of rain 70%. Wednesday night, mostly cloudy. A chance of showers and thunderstorms in the evening. Humid with lows in the upper 60s. Northeast winds around 5 miles per hour, becoming southeast after midnight. Chance of rain 50%. Thursday, showers likely. Humid with highs in the lower 80s. West winds 5 to 10 miles per hour. Chance of rain 70%. Thursday night, mostly cloudy. A chance of showers in the evening. Lows in the lower 60s. Chance of rain 50%. At 5 p.m., weather reports for selected cities. At Mansfield Lawn Regional Airport, it was mostly sunny. The temperature was 83 degrees, the dew point 64, and the relative humidity 52%. The wind was south, at 12 miles an hour. The pressure was 30.18 inches and falling. Elsewhere across Ohio, skies ranged from mostly sunny to partly sunny. It was 80 at Wooster, 84 at Marion, 85 at Toledo Express, 81 at Cleveland, and 81 at Akron-Canton Regional Airport. Youngstown reported 79, Cincinnati reported 90.

81, Dayton reported 88, Findlay reported 85, and Columbus reported 86. Reports from nearby cities outside Ohio, it was mostly sunny, with a temperature of 80 at Pittsburgh and 93 at Indianapolis. It was partly sunny, with a temperature of 77 at Buffalo and 83 at Chicago. At Detroit, it was cloudy, with a temperature of 79. The current time is 5:27 p.m. Eastern Daylight Time. 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On the latest weather map, a cold front will push through the region tonight into Wednesday. This front will stall across the Ohio Valley through Thursday until high pressure builds in from the north on Friday. The forecast for the Central Highlands. This afternoon, partly cloudy. Not as cool times in the lower 80s. South winds around 10 miles per hour with gusts up to 20 miles per hour. Tonight, mostly clear in the evening, then partly cloudy with a chance of showers and thunderstorms after midnight. Not as cool. Humid with lows in the upper 60s. South winds 5 to 10 miles per hour. Chance of rain 50%. Wednesday, partly sunny. A chance of showers with a slight chance of thunderstorms in the morning, then showers likely with a chance of thunderstorms in the afternoon. Humid with highs in the mid-80s. West winds around 5 miles per hour. Chance of rain 70%. Wednesday night, mostly cloudy. A chance of showers and thunderstorms in the evening. Humid with lows in the upper 60s. Northeast winds around 5 miles per hour, becoming southeast after midnight. Chance of rain 50%. Thursday, showers likely. Humid with highs in the lower 80s. West winds 5 to 10 miles per hour. Chance of rain 70%. Thursday night, mostly cloudy. A chance of showers in the evening. Lows in the lower 60s. Chance of rain 50%. At 5 p.m., weather reports for selected cities. At Mansfield Long Regional Airport, it was mostly sunny. The temperature was 83 degrees, the dew point 64, and the relative humidity 52%. The wind was south, at 12 miles an hour. The pressure was 30.18 inches and falling. Elsewhere across Ohio, skies ranged from mostly sunny to partly sunny. It was 80 at Wooster, 84 at Marion, 85 at Toledo Express, 81 at Cleveland, and 81 at Akron-Canton Regional Airport. Youngstown reported 79, Cincinnati reported 91, Dayton reported 88, Findlay reported 85, and Columbus reported 86. Reports from nearby cities outside Ohio, it was mostly sunny, with a temperature of 80 at Pittsburgh and 93 at Indianapolis. It was partly sunny, with a temperature of 77 at Buffalo and 83 at Chicago. At Detroit, it was cloudy, with a temperature of 79. The extended forecast for the Central Highlands. Friday, partly cloudy. Highs in the upper 70s. Friday night, partly cloudy. Lows in the upper 50s. Saturday, partly sunny with a chance of showers. A chance of thunderstorms in the afternoon. Highs around 80. Chance of rain 50%. Saturday night, showers likely with a chance of thunderstorms. Lows in the mid-60s. Chance of rain 70%. Sunday, showers likely. A chance of thunderstorms in the afternoon. Highs in the upper 70s. Chance of rain 70%. Sunday night, mostly cloudy with a chance of showers. Lows in the lower 60s. Chance of rain 50%. Monday, mostly cloudy in the morning, then becoming partly sunny. A chance of showers. Highs in the mid-70s. Chance of rain 50%. The current time is 5:31 p.m. Eastern Daylight Time. 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On the latest weather map,
A cold front will push through the region tonight into Wednesday. This front will stall across the Ohio Valley through Thursday until high pressure builds in from the north on Friday. The forecast for the Central Highlands. This afternoon, partly cloudy. Not as cool with highs in the lower 80s. South winds around 10 miles per hour with gusts up to 20 miles per hour. Tonight, mostly clear in the evening, then partly cloudy with a chance of showers and thunderstorms after midnight. Not as cool. Humid with lows in the upper 60s. South winds 5 to 10 miles per hour. Chance of rain 50%. Wednesday, partly sunny. A chance of showers with a slight chance of thunderstorms in the morning, then showers likely with a chance of thunderstorms in the afternoon. Humid with highs in the mid-80s. West winds around 5 miles per hour. Chance of rain 70%. Wednesday night, mostly cloudy. A chance of showers and thunderstorms in the evening. Humid with lows in the upper 60s. Northeast winds around 5 miles per hour, becoming southeast after midnight. Chance of rain 50%. Thursday, showers likely. Humid with highs in the lower 80s. West winds 5 to 10 miles per hour. Chance of rain 70%. Thursday night, mostly cloudy. A chance of showers in the evening. Lows in the lower 60s. Chance of rain 50%. At 5 p.m., weather reports for selected cities. At Mansfield-Lom Regional Airport, it was mostly sunny. Airport, it was mostly sunny. The temperature was 83 degrees, the dew point 64, and the relative humidity 52%. The wind was south, at 12 miles an hour. The pressure was 30.18 inches and falling. Elsewhere across Ohio, skies ranged from mostly sunny to partly sunny. It was 80 at Wooster, 84 at Marion, 85 at Toledo Express, 81 at Cleveland, and 81 at Akron-Canton Regional Airport. Youngstown reported 79, Cincinnati reported 91, Dayton reported 88, Findlay reported 85, and Columbus reported 86. Reports from nearby cities outside Ohio, it was mostly sunny, with a temperature of 80 at Pittsburgh, and 93 at Indianapolis. It was partly sunny, with a temperature of 77 at Buffalo, and 83 at Chicago. At Detroit, it was cloudy, with a temperature of 79. The current time is 5:34 p.m. Eastern Daylight Time. 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On the latest weather map, a cold front will push through the region tonight into Wednesday. This front will stall across the Ohio Valley through Thursday until high pressure builds in from the north on Friday. The forecast for the Central Highlands. This afternoon, partly cloudy. Not as cool with highs in the lower 80s. South winds around 10 miles per hour with gusts up to 20 miles per hour. Tonight, mostly clear in the evening, then partly cloudy with a chance of showers and thunderstorms after midnight. Not as cool. Humid with lows in the upper 60s. South winds 5 to 10 miles per hour. Chance of rain 50%. Wednesday, partly sunny. A chance of showers with a slight chance of thunderstorms in the morning, then showers likely with a chance of thunderstorms in the afternoon. Humid with highs in the mid-80s. West winds around 5 miles per hour. Chance of rain 70%. Wednesday night, mostly cloudy. A chance of showers and thunderstorms in the evening. Humid with lows in the upper 60s. Northeast winds around 5 miles per hour, becoming southeast after midnight. Chance of rain 50%. Thursday, showers likely. Humid with highs in the lower 80s. West winds 5 to 10 miles per hour. Chance of rain 70%. Thursday night, mostly cloudy. A chance of showers in the evening. Lows in the lower 60s. Chance of rain 50%. At 5 p.m., weather reports for selected cities. At Mansfield-Lom Regional Airport, it was mostly sunny. The temperature was 83 degrees, the dew point 64, and the relative humidity 52%. The wind was south, at 12 miles an hour.
the pressure was 30.

3.18 inches and falling. Elsewhere across Ohio, skies ranged from mostly sunny to partly sunny. It was 80 at Wooster, 84 at Marion, 85 at Toledo Express, 81 at Cleveland, and 81 at Akron-Canton Regional Airport. Youngstown reported 79, Cincinnati reported 91, Dayton reported 88, Findlay reported 85, and Columbus reported 86. Reports from nearby cities outside Ohio, it was mostly sunny, with a temperature of 80 at Pittsburgh and 93 at Indianapolis. It was partly sunny, with a temperature of 77 at Buffalo and 83 at Chicago. At Detroit, it was cloudy, with a temperature of 79. The current time is 5:37 p.m. Eastern Daylight Time. 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On the latest weather map, a cold front will push through the region tonight into Wednesday. This front will stall across the Ohio Valley through Thursday until high pressure builds in from the north on Friday. The forecast for the Central Highlands. This afternoon, partly cloudy. Not as cool with highs in the lower 80s. South winds around 10 miles per hour with gusts up to 20 miles per hour. Tonight, mostly clear in the evening, then partly cloudy with a chance of showers and thunderstorms after midnight. Not as cool. Humid with lows in the upper 60s. South winds 5 to 10 miles per hour. Chance of rain 50%. Wednesday, partly sunny. A chance of showers with a slight chance of thunderstorms in the morning, then showers likely with a chance of thunderstorms in the afternoon. Humid with highs in the mid-80s. West winds around 5 miles per hour. Chance of rain 70%. Wednesday night, mostly cloudy. A chance of showers and thunderstorms in the evening. Humid with lows in the upper 60s. Northeast winds around 5 miles per hour, becoming southeast after midnight. Chance of rain 50%. Thursday, showers likely. Humid with highs in the lower 80s. West winds 5 to 10 miles per hour. Chance of rain 70%. Thursday night, mostly cloudy. A chance of showers in the evening. Lows in the lower 60s. Chance of rain 50%. At 5 p.m., weather reports for selected cities. At Mansfield-Lom Regional Airport, it was mostly sunny. The temperature was 83 degrees, the dew point 64, and the relative humidity 52%. The wind was south, at 12 miles an hour. The pressure was 30.18 inches and falling. Elsewhere across Ohio, skies ranged from mostly sunny to partly sunny. It was 80 at Wooster, 84 at Marion, 85 at Toledo Express, 81 at Cleveland, and 81 at Akron-Canton Regional Airport. Youngstown reported 79, Cincinnati reported 91, Dayton reported 88, Findlay reported 85, and Columbus reported 86. Reports from nearby cities outside Ohio, it was mostly sunny, with a temperature of 80 at Pittsburgh and 93 at Indianapolis. It was partly sunny, with a temperature of 77 at Buffalo and 83 at Chicago. At Detroit, it was cloudy, with a temperature of 79. The extended forecast for the Central Highlands. Friday, partly cloudy. Highs in the upper 70s. Friday night, partly cloudy. Lows in the upper 50s. Saturday, partly sunny with a chance of showers. A chance of thunderstorms in the afternoon. Highs around 80. Chance of rain 50%. Saturday night, showers likely with a chance of thunderstorms. Lows in the mid-60s. Chance of rain 70%. Sunday, showers likely. A chance of thunderstorms in the afternoon. Highs in the upper 70s. Chance of rain 70%. Sunday night, mostly cloudy with a chance of showers. Lows in the lower 60s. Chance of rain 50%. Monday, mostly cloudy in the morning, then becoming partly sunny. A chance of showers. Highs in the mid-70s. Chance of rain 50%. The current time is 5:41 p.m. Eastern Daylight Time.
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On the latest weather map, a cold front will push through the region tonight into Wednesday. This front will stall across the Ohio Valley through Thursday until high pressure builds in from the north on Friday. The forecast for the Central Highlands. This afternoon, partly cloudy. Not as cool as highs in the lower 80s. South winds around 10 miles per hour with gusts up to 20 miles per hour. Tonight, mostly clear in the evening, then partly cloudy with a chance of showers and thunderstorms after midnight. Not as cool. Humid with lows in the upper 60s. South winds 5 to 10 miles per hour. Chance of rain 50%. Wednesday, partly sunny. A chance of showers with a slight chance of thunderstorms in the morning, then showers likely with a chance of thunderstorms in the afternoon. Humid with highs in the mid-80s. West winds around 5 miles per hour. Chance of rain 70%. Wednesday night, mostly cloudy. A chance of showers and thunderstorms in the evening. Humid with lows in the upper 60s. Northeast winds around 5 miles per hour, becoming southeast after midnight. Chance of rain 50%. Thursday, showers likely. Humid with highs in the lower 80s. West winds 5 to 10 miles per hour. Chance of rain 70%. Thursday night, mostly cloudy. A chance of showers in the evening. Lows in the lower 60s. Chance of rain 50%. At 5 p.m., weather reports for selected cities. At Mansfield Long Regional Airport, it was mostly sunny. The temperature was 83 degrees, the dew point 64, and the relative humidity 52%. The wind was south, at 12 miles an hour. The pressure was 30.18 inches and falling. Elsewhere across Ohio, skies ranged from mostly sunny to partly sunny. It was 80 at Wooster, 84 at Marion, 85 at Toledo Express, 81 at Cleveland, and 81 at Akron-Canton Regional Airport. Youngstown reported 79, Cincinnati reported 91, Dayton reported 88, Findlay reported 85, and Columbus reported 86. Reports from nearby cities outside Ohio, it was mostly sunny, with a temperature of 80 at Pittsburgh and 93 at Indianapolis. It was partly sunny, with a temperature of 77 at Buffalo and 83 at Chicago. At Detroit, it was cloudy, with a temperature of 79. The current time is 5:44 p.m. Eastern Daylight Time. 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We supply the latest available information for the Central Highlands over station WWG 57 from Butler on a frequency of 162.450 MHz. On the latest weather map, a cold front will push through the region tonight into Wednesday. This front will stall across the Ohio Valley through Thursday until high pressure builds in from the north on Friday. The forecast for the Central Highlands. This afternoon, partly cloudy. Not as cool as highs in the lower 80s. South winds around 10 miles per hour with gusts up to 20 miles per hour. Tonight, mostly clear in the evening, then partly cloudy with a chance of showers and thunderstorms after midnight. Not as cool. Humid with lows in the upper 60s. South winds 5 to 10 miles per hour. Chance of rain 50%. Wednesday, partly sunny. A chance of showers with a slight chance of thunderstorms in the morning, then showers likely with a chance of thunderstorms in the afternoon. Humid with highs in the mid-80s. West winds around 5 miles per hour. Chance of rain 70%. Wednesday night, mostly cloudy. A chance of showers and thunderstorms in the evening. Humid with lows in the upper 60s. Northeast winds around 5 miles per hour, becoming southeast after midnight. Chance of rain 50%. Thursday, showers likely. Humid with highs in the lower 80s. West winds 5 to 10 miles per hour. Chance of rain 70%. Thursday night, mostly cloudy. A chance of showers in the evening. Lows in the lower 60s.
chance of rain 50%. At 5 p.m., weather reports for selected cities. At Mansfield-Lom Regional Airport, it was mostly sunny. The temperature was 83 degrees, the dew point 64, and the relative humidity 52%. The wind was south, at 12 miles an hour. The pressure was 30.18 inches and falling. Elsewhere across Ohio, skies ranged from mostly sunny to partly sunny. It was 80 at Wooster, 84 at Marion, 85 at Toledo Express, 81 at Cleveland, and 81 at Akron-Canton Regional Airport. Youngstown reported 79, Cincinnati reported 91, Dayton reported 88, Findlay reported 85, and Columbus reported 86. Reports from nearby cities outside Ohio, it was mostly sunny, with a temperature of 80 at Pittsburgh and 93 at Indianapolis. It was partly sunny, with a temperature of 77 at Buffalo and 83 at Chicago. At Detroit, it was cloudy, with a temperature of 79. The Mansfield, Ohio climate summary for this evening, as of 5:15 p.m., September 15, 2026. Today's high temperature was 84 degrees. The normal high is 76. The record high is 96 degrees, which was set in 1939. Today's low temperature was 51 degrees. The normal low is 54. The record low is 32 degrees, which was set in 1923. No precipitation fell today. No snow fell today, which brings the monthly total to 0.0 inches. The total snowfall since July 1st still stands at 0.0 inches. Sunset tonight is at 7:39 p.m. Sunrise tomorrow is at 7:12 a.m. The current time is 5:48 p.m. Eastern Daylight Time. 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On the latest weather map, a cold front will push through the region tonight into Wednesday. This front will stall across the Ohio Valley through Thursday until high pressure builds in from the north on Friday. The forecast for the Central Highlands. This afternoon, partly cloudy. Not as cool as highs in the lower 80s. South winds around 10 miles per hour with gusts up to 20 miles per hour. Tonight, mostly clear in the evening, then partly cloudy with a chance of showers and thunderstorms after midnight. Not as cool. Humid with lows in the upper 60s. South winds 5 to 10 miles per hour. Chance of rain 50%. Wednesday, partly sunny. A chance of showers with a slight chance of thunderstorms in the morning, then showers likely with a chance of thunderstorms in the afternoon. Humid with highs in the mid-80s. West winds around 5 miles per hour. Chance of rain 70%. Wednesday night, mostly cloudy. A chance of showers and thunderstorms in the evening. Humid with lows in the upper 60s. Northeast winds around 5 miles per hour, becoming southeast after midnight. Chance of rain 50%. Thursday, showers likely. Humid with highs in the lower 80s. West winds 5 to 10 miles per hour. Chance of rain 70%. Thursday night, mostly cloudy. A chance of showers in the evening. Lows in the lower 60s. Chance of rain 50%. The extended forecast for the Central Highlands. Friday, partly cloudy. Highs in the upper 70s. Friday night, partly cloudy. Lows in the upper 50s. Saturday, partly sunny with a chance of showers. A chance of thunderstorms in the afternoon. Highs around 80. Chance of rain 50%. Saturday night, showers likely with a chance of thunderstorms. Lows in the mid-60s. Chance of rain 70%. Sunday, showers likely. A chance of thunderstorms in the afternoon. Highs in the upper 70s. Chance of rain 70%. Sunday night, mostly cloudy with a chance of showers. Lows in the lower 60s. Chance of rain 50%. Monday, mostly cloudy in the morning, then becoming partly sunny. A chance of showers. Highs in the mid-70s. Chance of rain 50%.
at 5 p.m. Weather reports for selected cities. At Mansfield-Lom Regional Airport, it was mostly sunny. The temperature was 83 degrees, the dew point 64, and the relative humidity 52%. The wind was south, at 12 miles an hour. The pressure was 30.18 inches and falling. Elsewhere across Ohio, skies ranged from mostly sunny to partly sunny. It was 80 at Wooster, 84 at Marion, 85 at Toledo Express, 81 at Cleveland, and 81 at Akron-Canton Regional Airport. Youngstown reported 79, Cincinnati reported 91, Dayton reported 88, Findlay reported 85, and Columbus reported 86. Reports from nearby cities outside Ohio, it was mostly sunny, with a temperature of 80 at Pittsburgh and 93 at Indianapolis. It was partly sunny, with a temperature of 77 at Buffalo and 83 at Chicago. At Detroit, it was cloudy, with a temperature of 79. The current time is 5:52 p.m. Eastern Daylight Time. 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On the latest weather map, a cold front will push through the region tonight into Wednesday. This front will stall across the Ohio Valley through Thursday until high pressure builds in from the north on Friday. The forecast for the Central Highlands. This afternoon, partly cloudy. Not as cool as highs in the lower 80s. South winds around 10 miles per hour with gusts up to 20 miles per hour. Tonight, mostly clear in the evening, then partly cloudy with a chance of showers and thunderstorms after midnight. Not as cool. Humid with lows in the upper 60s. South winds 5 to 10 miles per hour. Chance of rain 50%. Wednesday, partly sunny. A chance of showers with a slight chance of thunderstorms in the morning, then showers likely with a chance of thunderstorms in the afternoon. Humid with highs in the mid-80s. West winds around 5 miles per hour. Chance of rain 70%. Wednesday night, mostly cloudy. A chance of showers and thunderstorms in the evening. Humid with lows in the upper 60s. Northeast winds around 5 miles per hour, becoming southeast after midnight. Chance of rain 50%. Thursday, showers likely. Humid with highs in the lower 80s. West winds 5 to 10 miles per hour. Chance of rain 70%. Thursday night, mostly cloudy. A chance of showers in the evening. Lows in the lower 60s. Chance of rain 50%. At 5 p.m., weather reports for selected cities. At Mansfield-Lom Regional Airport, it was mostly sunny. The temperature was 83 degrees, the dew point 64, and the relative humidity 52%. The wind was south, at 12 miles an hour. The pressure was 30.18 inches and falling. Elsewhere across Ohio, skies ranged from mostly sunny to partly sunny. It was 80 at Wooster, 84 at Marion, 85 at Toledo Express, 81 at Cleveland, and 81 at Akron-Canton Regional Airport. Youngstown reported 79, Cincinnati reported 91, Dayton reported 88, Findlay reported 85, and Columbus reported 86. Reports from nearby cities outside Ohio, it was mostly sunny, with a temperature of 80 at Pittsburgh and 93 at Indianapolis. It was partly sunny, with a temperature of 77 at Buffalo and 83 at Chicago. At Detroit, it was cloudy, with a temperature of 79. The current time is 5:55 p.m. Eastern Daylight Time. 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On the latest weather map, a cold front will push through the region tonight into Wednesday. This front will stall across the Ohio Valley through Thursday until high pressure builds in from the north on Friday. The forecast for the Central Highlands. This afternoon, partly cloudy. Not as cool as highs in the lower 80s. South winds around 10 miles per hour with gusts up to 20 miles per hour.
Tonight, mostly clear in the evening, then partly cloudy with a chance of showers and thunderstorms after midnight. Not as cool. Humid with lows in the upper 60s. South winds 5 to 10 miles per hour. Chance of rain 50%. Wednesday, partly sunny. A chance of showers with a slight chance of thunderstorms in the morning, then showers likely with a chance of thunderstorms in the afternoon. Humid with highs in the mid-80s. West winds around 5 miles per hour. Chance of rain 70%. Wednesday night, mostly cloudy. A chance of showers and thunderstorms in the evening. Humid with lows in the upper 60s. Northeast winds around 5 miles per hour, becoming southeast after midnight. Chance of rain 50%. Thursday, showers likely. Humid with highs in the lower 80s. West winds 5 to 10 miles per hour. Chance of rain 70%. Thursday night, mostly cloudy. A chance of showers in the evening. Lows in the lower 60s. Chance of rain 50%. At 5 p.m., weather reports for selected cities. At Mansfield Lawn Regional Airport, it was mostly sunny. The temperature was 83 degrees, the dew point 64, and the relative humidity 52%. The wind was south, at 12 miles an hour. The pressure was 30.18 inches and falling. Elsewhere across Ohio, skies ranged from mostly sunny to partly sunny. It was 80 at Wooster, 84 at Marion, 85 at Toledo Express, 81 at Cleveland, and 81 at Akron-Canton Regional Airport. Youngstown reported 79, Cincinnati reported 91, Dayton reported 88, Findlay reported 85, and Columbus reported 86. Reports from nearby cities outside Ohio, it was mostly sunny, with a temperature of 80 at Pittsburgh and 93 at Indianapolis. It was partly sunny, with a temperature of 77 at Buffalo and 83 at Chicago. At Detroit, it was cloudy, with a temperature of 79. The current time is 5:58 p.m. Eastern Daylight Time. 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On the latest weather map, a cold front will push through the region tonight into Wednesday. This front will stall across the Ohio Valley through Thursday until high pressure builds in from the north on Friday. The forecast for the Central Highlands. This afternoon, partly cloudy. Not as cool with highs in the lower 80s. South winds around 10 miles per hour with gusts up to 20 miles per hour. Tonight, mostly clear in the evening, then partly cloudy with a chance of showers and thunderstorms after midnight. Not as cool. Humid with lows in the upper 60s. South winds 5 to 10 miles per hour. Chance of rain 50%. Wednesday, partly sunny. A chance of showers with a slight chance of thunderstorms in the morning, then showers likely with a chance of thunderstorms in the afternoon. Humid with highs in the mid-80s. West winds around 5 miles per hour. Chance of rain 70%. Wednesday night, mostly cloudy. A chance of showers and thunderstorms in the evening. Humid with lows in the upper 60s. Northeast winds around 5 miles per hour, becoming southeast after midnight. Chance of rain 50%. Thursday, showers likely. Humid with highs in the lower 80s. West winds 5 to 10 miles per hour. Chance of rain 70%. Thursday night, mostly cloudy. A chance of showers in the evening. Lows in the lower 60s. Chance of rain 50%. The Nearshore Marine Forecast. For the following marine location, the islands to Vermilion. Tonight, south winds 5 to 15 knots becoming southwest. A slight chance of showers and thunderstorms late this evening. Showers likely with a chance of thunderstorms after midnight. Waves 2 feet or less. Wednesday, south winds 5 to 10 knots becoming northeast. Showers likely with a slight chance of thunderstorms in the morning, then a slight chance of showers and thunderstorms in the afternoon. Waves 1 foot or less. Wednesday night, northeast winds 10 knots or less becoming east. Mostly cloudy. Waves 1 foot or less.
Thursday, south winds 10 knots or less becoming northwest. Showers likely. Waves 1 foot or less. Winds and waves higher in and near thunderstorms. The water temperature off Toledo is 74 degrees, off Cleveland 73 degrees, and off Erie 73 degrees. The extended forecast for the Central Highlands. Friday, partly cloudy. Highs in the upper 70s. Friday night, partly cloudy. Lows in the upper 50s. Saturday, partly sunny with a chance of showers. A chance of thunderstorms in the afternoon. Highs around 80. Chance of rain 50%. Saturday night, showers likely with a chance of thunderstorms. Lows in the mid-60s. Chance of rain 70%. Sunday, showers likely. A chance of thunderstorms in the afternoon. Highs in the upper 70s. Chance of rain 70%. Sunday night, mostly cloudy with a chance of showers. Lows in the lower 60s. Chance of rain 50%. Monday, mostly cloudy in the morning, then becoming partly sunny. A chance of showers. Highs in the mid-70s. Chance of rain 50%. The Mansfield, Ohio climate summary for this evening, as of 5:15 p.m., September 15, 2026. Today's high temperature was 84 degrees. The normal high is 76. The record high is 96 degrees, which was set in 1939. Today's low temperature was 51 degrees. The normal low is 54. The record low is 32 degrees, which was set in 1923. No precipitation fell today. No snow fell today, which brings the monthly total to 0.0 inches. The total snowfall since July 1st still stands at 0.0 inches. Sunset tonight is at 7:39 p.m. Sunrise tomorrow is at 7:12 a.m. At 5 p.m., weather reports for selected cities. At Mansfield Long Regional Airport, it was mostly sunny. The temperature was 83 degrees, the dew point 64, and the relative humidity 52%. The wind was south, at 12 miles an hour. The pressure was 30.18 inches and falling. Elsewhere across Ohio, skies ranged from mostly sunny to partly sunny. It was 80 at Wooster, 84 at Marion, 85 at Toledo Express, 81 at Cleveland, and 81 at Akron-Canton Regional Airport. Youngstown reported 79, Cincinnati reported 91, Dayton reported 88, Findlay reported 85, and Columbus reported 86. Reports from nearby cities outside Ohio, it was mostly sunny, with a temperature of 80 at Pittsburgh and 93 at Indianapolis. It was partly sunny, with a temperature of 77 at Buffalo and 83 at Chicago. At Detroit, it was cloudy, with a temperature of 79. The current time is 6:04 p.m. Eastern Daylight Time. 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On the latest weather map, a cold front will push through the region tonight into Wednesday. This front will stall across the Ohio Valley through Thursday until high pressure builds in from the north on Friday. The forecast for the Central Highlands. This afternoon, partly cloudy. Not as cool with highs in the lower 80s. South winds around 10 miles per hour with gusts up to 20 miles per hour. Tonight, mostly clear in the evening, then partly cloudy with a chance of showers and thunderstorms after midnight. Not as cool. Humid with lows in the upper 60s. South winds 5 to 10 miles per hour. Chance of rain 50%. Wednesday, partly sunny. A chance of showers with a slight chance of thunderstorms in the morning, then showers likely with a chance of thunderstorms in the afternoon. Humid with highs in the mid-80s. West winds around 5 miles per hour. Chance of rain 70%. Wednesday night, mostly cloudy. A chance of showers and thunderstorms in the evening. Humid with lows in the upper 60s. Northeast winds around 5 miles per hour, becoming southeast after midnight. Chance of rain 50%. Thursday, showers likely. Humid with highs in the lower 80s.
West winds 5 to 10 miles per hour. Chance of rain 70%. Thursday night, mostly cloudy. A chance of showers in the evening. Lows in the lower 60s. Chance of rain 50%. At 6 p.m., weather reports for selected cities. At Mansfield Lawn Regional Airport, it was mostly sunny. The temperature was 82 degrees, the dew point 65, and the relative humidity 56%. The wind was south, at 14 miles an hour. The pressure was 30.18 inches and steady. Elsewhere across Ohio, skies ranged from mostly sunny to partly sunny. It was 79 at Worcester, 84 at Marion, 85 at Toledo Express, 80 at Cleveland, and 79 at Akron-Canton Regional Airport. Youngstown reported 79, Cincinnati reported 91, Dayton reported 87, Findlay reported 86, and Columbus reported 86. Reports from nearby cities outside Ohio, it was mostly sunny, with a temperature of 80 at Pittsburgh and 92 at Indianapolis. It was partly sunny, with a temperature of 77 at Buffalo and 83 at Chicago. At Detroit, it was cloudy, with a temperature of 79. The current time is 6:07 p.m. Eastern Daylight Time. 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On the latest weather map, a cold front will push through the region tonight into Wednesday. This front will stall across the Ohio Valley through Thursday until high pressure builds in from the north on Friday. The forecast for the Central Highlands. This afternoon, partly cloudy. Not as cool with highs in the lower 80s. South winds around 10 miles per hour with gusts up to 20 miles per hour. Tonight, mostly clear in the evening, then partly cloudy with a chance of showers and thunderstorms after midnight. Not as cool. Humid with lows in the upper 60s. South winds 5 to 10 miles per hour. Chance of rain 50%. Wednesday, partly sunny. A chance of showers with a slight chance of thunderstorms in the morning, then showers likely with a chance of thunderstorms in the afternoon. Humid with highs in the mid-80s. West winds around 5 miles per hour. Chance of rain 70%. Wednesday night, mostly cloudy. A chance of showers and thunderstorms in the evening. Humid with lows in the upper 60s. Northeast winds around 5 miles per hour, becoming southeast after midnight. Chance of rain 50%. Thursday, showers likely. Humid with highs in the lower 80s. West winds 5 to 10 miles per hour. Chance of rain 70%. Thursday night, mostly cloudy. A chance of showers in the evening. Lows in the lower 60s. Chance of rain 50%. At 6 p.m., weather reports for selected cities. At Mansfield Lawn Regional Airport, it was mostly sunny. The temperature was 82 degrees, the dew point 65, and the relative humidity 56%. The wind was south, at 14 miles an hour. The pressure was 30.18 inches and steady. Elsewhere across Ohio, skies ranged from mostly sunny to partly sunny. It was 79 at Worcester, 84 at Marion, 85 at Toledo Express, 80 at Cleveland, and 79 at Akron-Canton Regional Airport. Youngstown reported 79, Cincinnati reported 91, Dayton reported 87, Findlay reported 86, and Columbus reported 86. Reports from nearby cities outside Ohio, it was mostly sunny, with a temperature of 80 at Pittsburgh and 92 at Indianapolis. It was partly sunny, with a temperature of 77 at Buffalo and 83 at Chicago. At Detroit, it was cloudy, with a temperature of 79. The extended forecast for the Central Highlands. Friday, partly cloudy. Highs in the upper 70s. Friday night, partly cloudy. Lows in the upper 50s. Saturday, partly sunny with a chance of showers. A chance of thunderstorms in the afternoon. Highs around 80. Chance of rain 50%. Saturday night, showers likely with a chance of thunderstorms. Lows in the mid 60s. Chance of rain 70%.
Sunday, showers likely. A chance of thunderstorms in the afternoon. Highs in the upper 70s. Chance of rain 70%. Sunday night, mostly cloudy with a chance of showers. Lows in the lower 60s. Chance of rain 50%. Monday, mostly cloudy in the morning, then becoming partly sunny. A chance of showers. Highs in the mid-70s. Chance of rain 50%. The current time is 6:12 p.m. Eastern Daylight Time. 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On the latest weather map, a cold front will push through the region tonight into Wednesday. This front will stall across the Ohio Valley through Thursday until high pressure builds in from the north on Friday. The forecast for the Central Highlands. This afternoon, partly cloudy. Not as cool with highs in the lower 80s. South winds around 10 miles per hour with gusts up to 20 miles per hour. Tonight, mostly clear in the evening, then partly cloudy with a chance of showers and thunderstorms after midnight. Not as cool. Humid with lows in the upper 60s. South winds 5 to 10 miles per hour. Chance of rain 50%. Wednesday, partly sunny. A chance of showers with a slight chance of thunderstorms in the morning, then showers likely with a chance of thunderstorms in the afternoon. Humid with highs in the mid-80s. West winds around 5 miles per hour. Chance of rain 70%. Wednesday night, mostly cloudy. A chance of showers and thunderstorms in the evening. Humid with lows in the upper 60s. Northeast winds around 5 miles per hour, becoming southeast after midnight. Chance of rain 50%. Thursday, showers likely. Humid with highs in the lower 80s. West winds 5 to 10 miles per hour. Chance of rain 70%. Thursday night, mostly cloudy. A chance of showers in the evening. Lows in the lower 60s. Chance of rain 50%. At 6 p.m., weather reports for selected cities. At Mansfield Long Regional Airport, it was mostly sunny. The temperature was 82 degrees, the dew point 65, and the relative humidity 56%. The wind was south, at 14 miles an hour. The pressure was 30.18 inches and steady. Elsewhere across Ohio, skies ranged from mostly sunny to partly sunny. It was 79 at Wooster, 84 at Marion, 85 at Toledo Express, 80 at Cleveland, and 79 at Akron-Canton Regional Airport. Youngstown reported 79, Cincinnati reported 91, Dayton reported 87, Findlay reported 86, and Columbus reported 86. Reports from nearby cities outside Ohio, it was mostly sunny, with a temperature of 80 at Pittsburgh and 92 at Indianapolis. It was partly sunny, with a temperature of 77 at Buffalo and 83 at Chicago. At Detroit, it was cloudy, with a temperature of 79. The Mansfield, Ohio climate summary for this evening, as of 5:15 p.m., September 15, 2026. Today's high temperature was 84 degrees. The normal high is 76. The record high is 96 degrees, which was set in 1939. Today's low temperature was 51 degrees. The normal low is 54. The record low is 32 degrees, which was set in 1923. No precipitation fell today. No snow fell today, which brings the monthly total to 0.0 inches. The total snowfall since July 1st still stands at 0.0 inches. Sunset tonight is at 7:39 p.m. Sunrise tomorrow is at 7:12 a.m. The current time is 6:15 p.m. Eastern Daylight Time. 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On the latest weather map, a cold front will push through the region tonight into Wednesday. This front will stall across the Ohio Valley through Thursday until high pressure builds in from the north on Friday.
the forecast for the Central Highlands. This afternoon, partly cloudy. Got as cool highs in the lower 80s. South winds around 10 miles per hour with gusts up to 20 miles per hour. Tonight, mostly clear in the evening, then partly cloudy with a chance of showers and thunderstorms after midnight. Not as cool. Humid with lows in the upper 60s. South winds 5 to 10 miles per hour. Chance of rain 50%. Wednesday, partly sunny. A chance of showers with a slight chance of thunderstorms in the morning, then showers likely with a chance of thunderstorms in the afternoon. Humid with highs in the mid-80s. West winds around 5 miles per hour. Chance of rain 70%. Wednesday night, mostly cloudy. A chance of showers and thunderstorms in the evening. Humid with lows in the upper 60s. Northeast winds around 5 miles per hour, becoming southeast after midnight. Chance of rain 50%. Thursday, showers likely. Humid with highs in the lower 80s. West winds 5 to 10 miles per hour. Chance of rain 70%. Thursday night, mostly cloudy. A chance of showers in the evening. Lows in the lower 60s. Chance of rain 50%. At 6 p.m., weather reports for selected cities. At Mansfield Long Regional Airport, it was mostly sunny. The temperature was 82 degrees, the dew point 65, and the relative humidity 56%. The wind was south, at 14 miles an hour. The pressure was 30.18 inches and steady. Elsewhere across Ohio, skies ranged from mostly sunny to partly sunny. It was 79 at Worcester, 84 at Marion, 85 at Toledo Express, 80 at Cleveland, and 79 at Akron-Canton Regional Airport. Youngstown reported 79, Cincinnati reported 91, Dayton reported 87, Findlay reported 86, and Columbus reported 86. Reports from nearby cities outside Ohio, it was mostly sunny, with a temperature of 80 at Pittsburgh and 92 at Indianapolis. It was partly sunny, with a temperature of 77 at Buffalo and 83 at Chicago. At Detroit, it was cloudy, with a temperature of 79. The current time is 6:19 p.m. Eastern Daylight Time. 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On the latest weather map, a cold front will push through the region tonight into Wednesday. This front will stall across the Ohio Valley through Thursday until high pressure builds in from the north on Friday. The forecast for the Central Highlands. This afternoon, partly cloudy. Not as cool highs in the lower 80s. South winds around 10 miles per hour with gusts up to 20 miles per hour. Tonight, mostly clear in the evening, then partly cloudy with a chance of showers and thunderstorms after midnight. Not as cool. Humid with lows in the upper 60s. South winds 5 to 10 miles per hour. Chance of rain 50%. Wednesday, partly sunny. A chance of showers with a slight chance of thunderstorms in the morning, then showers likely with a chance of thunderstorms in the afternoon. Humid with highs in the mid-80s. West winds around 5 miles per hour. Chance of rain 70%. Wednesday night, mostly cloudy. A chance of showers and thunderstorms in the evening. Humid with lows in the upper 60s. Northeast winds around 5 miles per hour, becoming southeast after midnight. Chance of rain 50%. Thursday, showers likely. Humid with highs in the lower 80s. West winds 5 to 10 miles per hour. Chance of rain 70%. Thursday night, mostly cloudy. A chance of showers in the evening. Lows in the lower 60s. Chance of rain 50%. The extended forecast for the Central Highlands. Friday, partly cloudy. Highs in the upper 70s. Friday night, partly cloudy. Lows in the upper 50s. Saturday, partly sunny with a chance of showers. A chance of thunderstorms in the afternoon. Highs around 80. Chance of rain 50%. Saturday night, showers likely with a chance of thunderstorms.
lows in the mid-60s. Chance of rain 70%. Sunday, showers likely.

and steady. Elsewhere across Ohio, skies ranged from mostly sunny to partly sunny. It was 79 at Worcester, 84 at Marion, 85 at Toledo Express, 80 at Cleveland, and 79 at Akron-Canton Regional Airport. Youngstown reported 79, Cincinnati reported 91, Dayton reported 87, Findlay reported 86, and Columbus reported 86. Reports from nearby cities outside Ohio, it was mostly sunny, with a temperature of 80 at Pittsburgh and 92 at Indianapolis. It was partly sunny, with a temperature of 77 at Buffalo and 83 at Chicago. At Detroit, it was cloudy, with a temperature of 79. The current time is 6:23 p.m. Eastern Daylight Time. 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On the latest weather map, a cold front will push through the region tonight into Wednesday. This front will stall across the Ohio Valley through Thursday until high pressure builds in from the north on Friday. The forecast for the Central Highlands. This afternoon, partly cloudy. Not as cool with highs in the lower 80s. South winds around 10 miles per hour with gusts up to 20 miles per hour. Tonight, mostly clear in the evening, then partly cloudy with a chance of showers and thunderstorms after midnight. Not as cool. Humid with lows in the upper 60s. South winds 5 to 10 miles per hour. Chance of rain 50%. Wednesday, partly sunny. A chance of showers with a slight chance of thunderstorms in the morning, then showers likely with a chance of thunderstorms in the afternoon. Humid with highs in the mid-80s. West winds around 5 miles per hour. Chance of rain 70%. Wednesday night, mostly cloudy. A chance of showers and thunderstorms in the evening. Humid with lows in the upper 60s. Northeast winds around 5 miles per hour, becoming southeast after midnight. Chance of rain 50%. Thursday, showers likely. Humid with highs in the lower 80s. West winds 5 to 10 miles per hour. Chance of rain 70%. Thursday night, mostly cloudy. A chance of showers in the evening. Lows in the lower 60s. Chance of rain 50%. At 6 p.m., weather reports for selected cities. At Mansfield-Lom Regional Airport, it was mostly sunny. The temperature was 82 degrees, the dew point 65, and the relative humidity 56%. The wind was south, at 14 miles an hour. The pressure was 30.18 inches and steady. Elsewhere across Ohio, skies ranged from mostly sunny to partly sunny. It was 79 at Worcester, 84 at Marion, 85 at Toledo Express, 80 at Cleveland, and 79 at Akron-Canton Regional Airport. Youngstown reported 79, Cincinnati reported 91, Dayton reported 87, Findlay reported 86, and Columbus reported 86. Reports from nearby cities outside Ohio, it was mostly sunny, with a temperature of 80 at Pittsburgh and 92 at Indianapolis. It was partly sunny, with a temperature of 77 at Buffalo and 83 at Chicago. At Detroit, it was cloudy, with a temperature of 79. The current time is 6:26 p.m. Eastern Daylight Time. 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On the latest weather map, a cold front will push through the region tonight into Wednesday. This front will stall across the Ohio Valley through Thursday until high pressure builds in from the north on Friday. The forecast for the Central Highlands. This afternoon, partly cloudy. Not as cool with highs in the lower 80s. South winds around 10 miles per hour with gusts up to 20 miles per hour. Tonight, mostly clear in the evening, then partly cloudy with a chance of showers and thunderstorms after midnight. Not as cool. Humid with lows in the upper 60s. South winds 5 to 10 miles per hour. Chance of rain 50%. Wednesday, partly sunny.

a chance of showers with a slight chance of thunderstorms in the morning, then showers likely with a chance of thunderstorms in the afternoon. Humid with highs in the mid-80s. West winds around 5 miles per hour. Chance of rain 70%. Wednesday night, mostly cloudy. A chance of showers and thunderstorms in the evening. Humid with lows in the upper 60s. Northeast winds around 5 miles per hour, becoming southeast after midnight. Chance of rain 50%. Thursday, showers likely. Humid with highs in the lower 80s. West winds 5 to 10 miles per hour. Chance of rain 70%. Thursday night, mostly cloudy. A chance of showers in the evening. Lows in the lower 60s. Chance of rain 50%. At 6 p.m., weather reports for selected cities. At Mansfield Lawn Regional Airport, it was mostly sunny. The temperature was 82 degrees, the dew point 65, and the relative humidity 56%. The wind was south, at 14 miles an hour. The pressure was 30.18 inches and steady. Elsewhere across Ohio, skies ranged from mostly sunny to partly sunny. It was 79 at Wooster, 84 at Marion, 85 at Toledo Express, 80 at Cleveland, and 79 at Akron-Canton Regional Airport. Youngstown reported 79, Cincinnati reported 91, Dayton reported 87, Findlay reported 86, and Columbus reported 86. Reports from nearby cities outside Ohio, it was mostly sunny, with a temperature of 80 at Pittsburgh and 92 at Indianapolis. It was partly sunny, with a temperature of 77 at Buffalo and 83 at Chicago. At Detroit, it was cloudy, with a temperature of 79. The current time is 6:29 p.m. Eastern Daylight Time. 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On the latest weather map, a cold front will push through the region tonight into Wednesday. This front will stall across the Ohio Valley through Thursday until high pressure builds in from the north on Friday. The forecast for the Central Highlands. This afternoon, partly cloudy. Not as cool with highs in the lower 80s. South winds around 10 miles per hour with gusts up to 20 miles per hour. Tonight, mostly clear in the evening, then partly cloudy with a chance of showers and thunderstorms after midnight. Not as cool. Humid with lows in the upper 60s. South winds 5 to 10 miles per hour. Chance of rain 50%. Wednesday, partly sunny. A chance of showers with a slight chance of thunderstorms in the morning, then showers likely with a chance of thunderstorms in the afternoon. Humid with highs in the mid-80s. West winds around 5 miles per hour. Chance of rain 70%. Wednesday night, mostly cloudy. A chance of showers and thunderstorms in the evening. Humid with lows in the upper 60s. Northeast winds around 5 miles per hour, becoming southeast after midnight. Chance of rain 50%. Thursday, showers likely. Humid

Monday, mostly cloudy in the morning, then becoming partly sunny. A chance of showers. Highs in the mid-70s. Chance of rain 50%. The Mansfield, Ohio climate summary for this evening, as of 5:15 p.m., September 15, 2026. Today's high temperature was 84 degrees. The normal high is 76. The record high is 96 degrees, which was set in 1939. Today's low temperature was 51 degrees. The normal low is 54. The record low is 32 degrees, which was set in 1923. No precipitation fell today. No snow fell today, which brings the monthly total to 0.0 inches. The total snowfall since July 1st still stands at 0.0 inches. Sunset tonight is at 7:39 p.m. Sunrise tomorrow is at 7:12 a.m. At 6 p.m., weather reports for selected cities. At Mansfield Long Regional Airport, it was mostly sunny. The temp, the dew point 65, and the relative humidity 56%. The wind was south, at 14 miles an hour. The pressure was 30.18 inches and steady. Elsewhere across Ohio, skies ranged from mostly sunny to partly sunny. It was 79 at Worcester, 84 at Marion, 85 at Toledo Express, 80 at Cleveland, and 79 at Akron-Canton Regional Airport. Youngstown reported 79, Cincinnati reported 91, Dayton reported 87, Findlay reported 86, and Columbus reported 86. Reports from nearby cities outside Ohio, it was mostly sunny, with a temperature of 80 at Pittsburgh and 92 at Indianapolis. It was partly sunny, with a temperature of 77 at Buffalo and 83 at Chicago. At Detroit, it was cloudy, with a temperature of 79. The current time is 6:34 p.m. Eastern Daylight Time. 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We supply the latest available information for the Central Highlands over station WWG 57 from Butler on a frequency of 162.450 MHz. On the latest weather map, a cold front will push through the region tonight into Wednesday. This front will stall across the Ohio Valley through Thursday until high pressure builds in from the north on Friday. The forecast for the Central Highlands. This afternoon, partly cloudy. Not as cool with highs in the lower 80s. South winds around 10 miles per hour with gusts up to 20 miles per hour. Tonight, mostly clear in the evening, then partly cloudy with a chance of showers and thunderstorms after midnight. Not as cool. Humid with lows in the upper 60s. South winds 5 to 10 miles per hour. Chance of rain 50%. Wednesday, partly sunny. A chance of showers with a slight chance of thunderstorms in the morning, then showers likely with a chance of thunderstorms in the afternoon. Humid with highs in the mid-80s. West winds around 5 miles per hour. Chance of rain 70%. Wednesday night, mostly cloudy. A chance of showers and thunderstorms in the evening. Humid with lows in the upper 60s. Northeast winds around 5 miles per hour, becoming southeast after midnight. Chance of rain 50%. Thursday, showers likely. Humid with highs in the lower 80s. West winds 5 to 10 miles per hour. Chance of rain 70%. Thursday night, mostly cloudy. A chance of showers in the evening. Lows in the lower 60s. Chance of rain 50%. At 6 p.m., weather reports for selected cities. At Mansfield Long Regional Airport, it was mostly sunny. The temperature was 82 degrees, the dew point 65, and the relative humidity 56%. The wind was south, at 14 miles an hour. The pressure was 30.18 inches and steady. Elsewhere across Ohio, skies ranged from mostly sunny to partly sunny. It was 79 at Worcester, 84 at Marion, 85 at Toledo Express, 80 at Cleveland, and 79 at Akron-Canton Regional Airport. Youngstown reported 79, Cincinnati reported 91, Dayton reported 87, Findlay reported 86, and Columbus reported 86. Reports from nearby cities outside Ohio, it was mostly sunny, with a temperature of 80 at Pittsburgh and 92 at Indianapolis. It was partly sunny, with a

Temperature of 77 at Buffalo and 83 at Chicago. At Detroit, it was cloudy with a temperature of 79. The current time is 6:37 p.m. Eastern Daylight Time. 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On the latest weather map, a cold front will push through the region tonight into Wednesday. This front will stall across the Ohio Valley through Thursday until high pressure builds in from the north on Friday. The forecast for the Central Highlands. This afternoon, partly cloudy. Not as cool with highs in the lower 80s. South winds around 10 miles per hour with gusts up to 20 miles per hour. Tonight, mostly clear in the evening, then partly cloudy with a chance of showers and thunderstorms after midnight. Not as cool. Humid with lows in the upper 60s. South winds 5 to 10 miles per hour. Chance of rain 50%. Wednesday, partly sunny. A chance of showers with a slight chance of thunderstorms in the morning, then showers likely with a chance of thunderstorms in the afternoon. Humid with highs in the mid-80s. West winds around 5 miles per hour. Chance of rain 70%. Wednesday night, mostly cloudy. A chance of showers and thunderstorms in the evening. Humid with lows in the upper 60s. Northeast winds around 5 miles per hour, becoming southeast after midnight. Chance of rain 50%. Thursday, showers likely. Humid with highs in the lower 80s. West winds 5 to 10 miles per hour. Chance of rain 70%. Thursday night, mostly cloudy. A chance of showers in the evening. Lows in the lower 60s. Chance of rain 50%. At 6 p.m., weather reports for selected cities. At Mansfield Long Regional Airport, it was mostly sunny. The temperature was 82 degrees, the dew point 65, and the relative humidity 56%. The wind was south, at 14 miles an hour. The pressure was 30.18 inches and steady. Elsewhere across Ohio, skies ranged from mostly sunny to partly sunny. It was 79 at Wooster, 84 at Marion, 85 at Toledo Express, 80 at Cleveland, and 79 at Akron-Canton Regional Airport. Youngstown reported 79, Cincinnati reported 91, Dayton reported 87, Findlay reported 86, and Columbus reported 86. Reports from nearby cities outside Ohio, it was mostly sunny, with a temperature of 80 at Pittsburgh and 92 at Indianapolis. It was partly sunny, with a temperature of 77 at Buffalo and 83 at Chicago. At Detroit, it was cloudy, with a temperature of 79. The extended forecast for the Central Highlands. Friday, partly cloudy. Highs in the upper 70s. Friday night, partly cloudy. Lows in the upper 50s. Saturday, partly sunny with a chance of showers. A chance of thunderstorms in the afternoon. Highs around 80. Chance of rain 50%. Saturday night, showers likely with a chance of thunderstorms. Lows in the mid 60s. Chance of rain 70%. Sunday, showers likely. A chance of thunderstorms in the afternoon. Highs in the upper 70s. Chance of rain 70%. Sunday night, mostly cloudy with a chance of showers. Lows in the lower 60s. Chance of rain 50%. Monday, mostly cloudy in the morning, then becoming partly sunny. A chance of showers. Highs in the mid 70s. Chance of rain 50%. The current time is 6:41 p.m. Eastern Daylight Time. 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On the latest weather map, a cold front will push through the region tonight into Wednesday. This front will stall across the Ohio Valley through Thursday until high pressure builds in from the north on Friday. The forecast for the Central Highlands. This afternoon, partly cloudy.
Not as cool with highs in the lower 80s. South winds around 10 miles per hour with gusts up to 20 miles per hour. Tonight, mostly clear in the evening, then partly cloudy with a chance of showers and thunderstorms after midnight. Not as cool. Humid with lows in the upper 60s. South winds 5 to 10 miles per hour. Chance of rain 50%. Wednesday, partly sunny. A chance of showers with a slight chance of thunderstorms in the morning, then showers likely with a chance of thunderstorms in the afternoon. Humid with highs in the mid-80s. West winds around 5 miles per hour. Chance of rain 70%. Wednesday night, mostly cloudy. A chance of showers and thunderstorms in the evening. Humid with lows in the upper 60s. Northeast winds around 5 miles per hour, becoming southeast after midnight. Chance of rain 50%. Thursday, showers likely. Humid with highs in the lower 80s. West winds 5 to 10 miles per hour. Chance of rain 70%. Thursday night, mostly cloudy. A chance of showers in the evening. Lows in the lower 60s. Chance of rain 50%. At 6 p.m., weather reports for selected cities. At Mansfield Lawn Regional Airport, it was mostly sunny. The temperature was 82 degrees, the dew point 65, and the relative humidity 56%. The wind was south, at 14 miles an hour. The pressure was 30.18 inches and steady. Elsewhere across Ohio, skies ranged from mostly sunny to partly sunny. It was 79 at Worcester, 84 at Marion, 85 at Toledo Express, 80 at Cleveland, and 79 at Akron-Canton Regional Airport. Youngstown reported 79, Cincinnati reported 91, Dayton reported 87, Findlay reported 86, and Columbus reported 86. Reports from nearby cities outside Ohio, it was mostly sunny, with a temperature of 80 at Pittsburgh and 92 at Indianapolis. It was partly sunny, with a temperature of 77 at Buffalo and 83 at Chicago. At Detroit, it was cloudy, with a temperature of 79. The current time is 6:44 p.m. Eastern Daylight Time. 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The Mansfield, Ohio Climate Summary for this evening, as of 5:15 p.m. September 15, 2026. Today's high temperature was 84 degrees. The normal high is 76. The record high is 96 degrees, which was set in 1939. Today's low temperature was 51 degrees. The normal low is 54. The record low is 32 degrees, which was set in 1923. No precipitation fell today. No snow fell today, which brings the monthly total to 0.0 inches. The total snowfall since July 1st still stands at 0.0 inches. Sunset tonight is at 7:39 p.m. Sunrise tomorrow is at 7:12 a.m. On the latest weather map, a cold front will push through the region tonight into Wednesday. This front will stall across the Ohio Valley through Thursday until high pressure builds in from the north on Friday. The forecast for the Central Highlands. This afternoon, partly cloudy. Not as cool with highs in the lower 80s. South winds around 10 miles per hour with gusts up to 20 miles per hour. Tonight, mostly clear in the evening, then partly cloudy with a chance of showers and thunderstorms after midnight. Not as cool. Humid with lows in the upper 60s. South winds 5 to 10 miles per hour. Chance of rain 50%. Wednesday, partly sunny. A chance of showers with a slight chance of thunderstorms in the morning, then showers likely with a chance of thunderstorms in the afternoon. Humid with highs in the mid-80s. West winds around 5 miles per hour. Chance of rain 70%. Wednesday night, mostly cloudy. A chance of showers and thunderstorms in the evening. Humid with lows in the upper 60s. Northeast winds around 5 miles per hour, becoming southeast after midnight. Chance of rain 50%. Thursday, showers likely. Humid with highs in the lower 80s.
West winds 5 to 10 miles per hour. Chance of rain 70%. Thursday night, mostly cloudy. A chance of showers in the evening. Lows in the lower 60s. Chance of rain 50%. At 6 p.m., weather reports for selected cities. At Mansfield Lawn Regional Airport, it was mostly sunny. The temperature was 82 degrees, the dew point 65, and the relative humidity 56%. The wind was south, at 14 miles an hour. The pressure was 30.18 inches and steady. Elsewhere across Ohio, skies ranged from mostly sunny to partly sunny. It was 79 at Worcester, 84 at Marion, 85 at Toledo Express, 80 at Cleveland, and 79 at Akron-Canton Regional Airport. Youngstown reported 79, Cincinnati reported 91, Dayton reported 87, Findlay reported 86, and Columbus reported 86. Reports from nearby cities outside Ohio, it was mostly sunny, with a temperature of 80 at Pittsburgh and 92 at Indianapolis. It was partly sunny, with a temperature of 77 at Buffalo and 83 at Chicago. At Detroit, it was cloudy, with a temperature of 79. The current time is 6:48 p.m. Eastern Daylight Time. 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On the latest weather map, a cold front will push through the region tonight into Wednesday. This front will stall across the Ohio Valley through Thursday until high pressure builds in from the north on Friday. The forecast for the Central Highlands. This afternoon, partly cloudy. Not as cool times in the lower 80s. South winds around 10 miles per hour with gusts up to 20 miles per hour. Tonight, mostly clear in the evening, then partly cloudy with a chance of showers and thunderstorms after midnight. Not as cool. Humid with lows in the upper 60s. South winds 5 to 10 miles per hour. Chance of rain 50%. Wednesday, partly sunny. A chance of showers with a slight chance of thunderstorms in the morning, then showers likely with a chance of thunderstorms in the afternoon. Humid with highs in the mid-80s. West winds around 5 miles per hour. Chance of rain 70%. Wednesday night, mostly cloudy. A chance of showers and thunderstorms in the evening. Humid with lows in the upper 60s. Northeast winds around 5 miles per hour, becoming southeast after midnight. Chance of rain 50%. Thursday, showers likely. Humid with highs in the lower 80s. West winds 5 to 10 miles per hour. Chance of rain 70%. Thursday night, mostly cloudy. A chance of showers in the evening. Lows in the lower 60s. Chance of rain 50%. The extended forecast for the Central Highlands. Friday, partly cloudy. Highs in the upper 70s. Friday night, partly cloudy. Lows in the upper 50s. Saturday, partly sunny with a chance of showers. A chance of thunderstorms in the afternoon. Highs around 80. Chance of rain 50%. Saturday night, showers likely with a chance of thunderstorms. Lows in the mid-60s. Chance of rain 70%. Sunday, showers likely. A chance of thunderstorms in the afternoon. Highs in the upper 70s. Chance of rain 70%. Sunday night, mostly cloudy with a chance of showers. Lows in the lower 60s. Chance of rain 50%. Monday, mostly cloudy in the morning, then becoming partly sunny. A chance of showers. Highs in the mid-70s. Chance of rain 50%. At 6 p.m., weather reports for selected cities. At Mansfield Lawn Regional Airport, it was mostly sunny. The temperature was 82 degrees, the dew point 65, and the relative humidity 56%. The wind was south, at 14 miles an hour. The pressure was 30.18 inches and steady. Elsewhere across Ohio, skies ranged from mostly sunny to partly sunny. It was 79 at Worcester, 84 at Marion, 85 at Toledo Express, 80 at Cleveland, and 79 at Akron-Canton Regional Airport.
Youngstown reported 79, Cincinnati reported 91, Dayton reported 87, Findlay reported 86, and Columbus reported 86. Reports from nearby cities outside Ohio, it was mostly sunny, with a temperature of 80 at Pittsburgh and 92 at Indianapolis. It was partly sunny, with a temperature of 77 at Buffalo and 83 at Chicago. At Detroit, it was cloudy, with a temperature of 79. The current time is 6:52 p.m. Eastern Daylight Time. 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On the latest weather map, a cold front will push through the region tonight into Wednesday. This front will stall across the Ohio Valley through Thursday until high pressure builds in from the north on Friday. The forecast for the Central Highlands. This afternoon, partly cloudy. Not as cool times in the lower 80s. South winds around 10 miles per hour with gusts up to 20 miles per hour. Tonight, mostly clear in the evening, then partly cloudy with a chance of showers and thunderstorms after midnight. Not as cool. Humid with lows in the upper 60s. South winds 5 to 10 miles per hour. Chance of rain 50%. Wednesday, partly sunny. A chance of showers with a slight chance of thunderstorms in the morning, then showers likely with a chance of thunderstorms in the afternoon. Humid with highs in the mid-80s. West winds around 5 miles per hour. Chance of rain 70%. Wednesday night, mostly cloudy. A chance of showers and thunderstorms in the evening. Humid with lows in the upper 60s. Northeast winds around 5 miles per hour, becoming southeast after midnight. Chance of rain 50%. Thursday, showers likely. Humid with highs in the lower 80s. West winds 5 to 10 miles per hour. Chance of rain 70%. Thursday night, mostly cloudy. A chance of showers in the evening. Lows in the lower 60s. Chance of rain 50%. At 6 p.m., weather reports for selected cities. At Mansfield-Long Regional Airport, it was mostly sunny. The temperature was 82 degrees, the dew point 65, and the relative humidity 56%. The wind was south, at 14 miles an hour. The pressure was 30.18 inches and steady. Elsewhere across Ohio, skies ranged from mostly sunny to partly sunny. It was 79 at Wooster, 84 at Marion, 85 at Toledo Express, 80 at Cleveland, and 79 at Akron-Canton Regional Airport. Youngstown reported 79, Cincinnati reported 91, Dayton reported 87, Findlay reported 86, and Columbus reported 86. Reports from nearby cities outside Ohio, it was mostly sunny, with a temperature of 80 at Pittsburgh and 92 at Indianapolis. It was partly sunny, with a temperature of 77 at Buffalo and 83 at Chicago. At Detroit, it was cloudy, with a temperature of 79. The current time is 6:55 p.m. Eastern Daylight Time. 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On the latest weather map, a cold front will push through the region tonight into Wednesday. This front will stall across the Ohio Valley through Thursday until high pressure builds in from the north on Friday. The forecast for the Central Highlands. This afternoon, partly cloudy. Not as cool times in the lower 80s. South winds around 10 miles per hour with gusts up to 20 miles per hour. Tonight, mostly clear in the evening, then partly cloudy with a chance of showers and thunderstorms after midnight. Not as cool. Humid with lows in the upper 60s. South winds 5 to 10 miles per hour. Chance of rain 50%. Wednesday, partly sunny. A chance of showers with a slight chance of thunderstorms in the morning, then showers likely with a chance of thunderstorms in the afternoon. Humid with highs in the mid-80s. West winds around 5 miles per hour. Chance of rain 70%.
Wednesday night, mostly cloudy. A chance of showers and thunderstorms in the evening. Humid with lows in the upper 60s. Northeast winds around 5 miles per hour, becoming southeast after midnight. Chance of rain 50%. Thursday, showers likely. Humid with highs in the lower 80s. West winds 5 to 10 miles per hour. Chance of rain 70%. Thursday night, mostly cloudy. A chance of showers in the evening. Lows in the lower 60s. Chance of rain 50%. At 6 p.m., weather reports for selected cities. At Mansfield Long Regional Airport, it was mostly sunny. The temperature was 82 degrees, the dew point 65, and the relative humidity 56%. The wind was south, at 14 miles an hour. The pressure was 30.18 inches and steady. Elsewhere across Ohio, skies ranged from mostly sunny to partly sunny. It was 79 at Worcester, 84 at Marion, 85 at Toledo Express, 80 at Cleveland, and 79 at Akron-Canton Regional Airport. Youngstown reported 79, Cincinnati reported 91, Dayton reported 87, Findlay reported 86, and Columbus reported 86. Reports from nearby cities outside Ohio, it was mostly sunny, with a temperature of 80 at Pittsburgh and 92 at Indianapolis. It was partly sunny, with a temperature of 77 at Buffalo and 83 at Chicago. At Detroit, it was cloudy, with a temperature of 79. The current time is 6:58 p.m. Eastern Daylight Time. 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On the latest weather map, a cold front will push through the region tonight into Wednesday. This front will stall across the Ohio Valley through Thursday until high pressure builds in from the north on Friday. The forecast for the Central Highlands. This afternoon, partly cloudy. Not as cool with highs in the lower 80s. South winds around 10 miles per hour with gusts up to 20 miles per hour. Tonight, mostly clear in the evening, then partly cloudy with a chance of showers and thunderstorms after midnight. Not as cool. Humid with lows in the upper 60s. South winds 5 to 10 miles per hour. Chance of rain 50%. Wednesday, partly sunny. A chance of showers with a slight chance of thunderstorms in the morning, then showers likely with a chance of thunderstorms in the afternoon. Humid with highs in the mid-80s. West winds around 5 miles per hour. Chance of rain 70%. Wednesday night, mostly cloudy. A chance of showers and thunderstorms in the evening. Humid with lows in the upper 60s. Northeast winds around 5 miles per hour, becoming southeast after midnight. Chance of rain 50%. Thursday, showers likely. Humid with highs in the lower 80s. West winds 5 to 10 miles per hour. Chance of rain 70%. Thursday night, mostly cloudy. A chance of showers in the evening. Lows in the lower 60s. Chance of rain 50%. The Nearshore Marine Forecast. For the following marine location, the islands to Vermilion. Tonight, south winds 5 to 15 knots becoming southwest. A slight chance of showers and thunderstorms late this evening. Showers likely with a chance of thunderstorms after midnight. Waves 2 feet or less. Wednesday, south winds 5 to 10 knots becoming northeast. Showers likely with a slight chance of thunderstorms in the morning, then a slight chance of showers and thunderstorms in the afternoon. Waves 1 foot or less. Wednesday night, northeast winds 10 knots or less becoming east. Mostly cloudy. Waves 1 foot or less. Thursday, south winds 10 knots or less becoming northwest. Showers likely. Waves 1 foot or less. Winds and waves higher in and near thunderstorms. The water temperature off Toledo is 74 degrees, off Cleveland 73 degrees, and off Derry 73 degrees. The extended forecast for the Central Highlands. Friday, partly cloudy. Highs in the upper 70s. Friday night, partly cloudy. Lows in the upper 50s.
Saturday, partly sunny with a chance of showers. Chance of thunderstorms in the afternoon. Highs around 80. Chance of rain 50%. Saturday night, showers likely with a chance of thunderstorms. Lows in the mid-60s. Chance of rain 70%. Sunday, showers likely. A chance of thunderstorms in the afternoon. Highs in the upper 70s. Chance of rain 70%. Sunday night, mostly cloudy with a chance of showers. Lows in the lower 60s. Chance of rain 50%. Monday, mostly cloudy in the morning, then becoming partly sunny. A chance of showers. Highs in the mid-70s. Chance of rain 50%. The Mansfield, Ohio climate summary for this evening, as of 5:15 p.m., September 15, 2026. Today's high temperature was 84 degrees. The normal high is 76. The record high is 96 degrees, which was set in 1939. Today's low temperature was 51 degrees. The normal low is 54. The record low is 32 degrees, which was set in 1923. No precipitation fell today. No snow fell today, which brings the monthly total to 0.0 inches. The total snowfall since July 1st still stands at 0.0 inches. Sunset tonight is at 7:39 p.m. Sunrise tomorrow is at 7:12 a.m. At 6 p.m., weather reports for selected cities. At Mansfield Lawn Regional Airport, it was mostly sunny. The temperature was 82 degrees, the dew point 65, and the relative humidity 56%. The wind was south, at 14 miles an hour. The pressure was 30.18 inches and steady. Elsewhere across Ohio, skies ranged from mostly sunny to partly sunny. It was 79 at Worcester, 84 at Marion, 85 at Toledo Express, 80 at Cleveland, and 79 at Akron-Canton Regional Airport. Youngstown reported 79, Cincinnati reported 91, Dayton reported 87, Findlay reported 86, and Columbus reported 86. Reports from nearby cities outside Ohio, it was mostly sunny, with a temperature of 80 at Pittsburgh and 92 at Indianapolis. It was partly sunny, with a temperature of 77 at Buffalo and 83 at Chicago. At Detroit, it was cloudy, with a temperature of 79. The current time is 7:04 p.m. Eastern Daylight Time. 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On the latest weather map, a cold front will push through the region tonight into Wednesday. This front will stall across the Ohio Valley through Thursday until high pressure builds in from the north on Friday. The forecast for the Central Highlands. This afternoon, partly cloudy. Not as cool with highs in the lower 80s. South winds around 10 miles per hour with gusts up to 20 miles per hour. Tonight, mostly clear in the evening, then partly cloudy with a chance of showers and thunderstorms after midnight. Not as cool. Humid with lows in the upper 60s. South winds 5 to 10 miles per hour. Chance of rain 50%. Wednesday, partly sunny. A chance of showers with a slight chance of thunderstorms in the morning, then showers likely with a chance of thunderstorms in the afternoon. Humid with highs in the mid-80s. West winds around 5 miles per hour. Chance of rain 70%. Wednesday night, mostly cloudy. A chance of showers and thunderstorms in the evening. Humid with lows in the upper 60s. Northeast winds around 5 miles per hour, becoming southeast after midnight. Chance of rain 50%. Thursday, showers likely. Humid with highs in the lower 80s. West winds 5 to 10 miles per hour. Chance of rain 70%. Thursday night, mostly cloudy. A chance of showers in the evening. Lows in the lower 60s. Chance of rain 50%. At 7 p.m., weather reports for selected cities. At Mansfield Lawn Regional Airport, it was partly cloudy. The temperature was 80 degrees, the dew point 66, and the relative humidity 62%. The wind was south, at 13 miles an hour.
the pressure was 30.18 inches and steady. Elsewhere across Ohio, skies ranged from partly cloudy to mostly cloudy. It was 76 at Wooster, 82 at Marion, 86 at Toledo Express, 80 at Cleveland, and 77 at Akron-Canton Regional Airport. Youngstown reported 75, Cincinnati reported 89, Dayton reported 87, Findlay reported 84, and Columbus reported 85. Reports from nearby cities outside Ohio, it was mostly sunny, with a temperature of 78 at Pittsburgh and 90 at Indianapolis. It was partly sunny, with a temperature of 75 at Buffalo and 82 at Chicago. At Detroit, it was cloudy, with a temperature of 79. The current time is 7:07 p.m. Eastern Daylight Time. 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On the latest weather map, a cold front will push through the region tonight into Wednesday. This front will stall across the Ohio Valley through Thursday until high pressure builds in from the north on Friday. The forecast for the Central Highlands. This afternoon, partly cloudy. Not as cool with highs in the lower 80s. South winds around 10 miles per hour with gusts up to 20 miles per hour. Tonight, mostly clear in the evening, then partly cloudy with a chance of showers and thunderstorms after midnight. Not as cool. Humid with lows in the upper 60s. South winds 5 to 10 miles per hour. Chance of rain 50%. Wednesday, partly sunny. A chance of showers with a slight chance of thunderstorms in the morning, then showers likely with a chance of thunderstorms in the afternoon. Humid with highs in the mid-80s. West winds around 5 miles per hour. Chance of rain 70%. Wednesday night, mostly cloudy. A chance of showers and thunderstorms in the evening. Humid with lows in the upper 60s. Northeast winds around 5 miles per hour, becoming southeast after midnight. Chance of rain 50%. Thursday, showers likely. Humid with highs in the lower 80s. West winds 5 to 10 miles per hour. Chance of rain 70%. Thursday night, mostly cloudy. A chance of showers in the evening. Lows in the lower 60s. Chance of rain 50%. At 7 p.m., weather reports for selected cities. At Mansfield-Lawn Regional Airport, it was partly cloudy. The temperature was 80 degrees, the dew point 66, and the relative humidity 62%. The wind was south, at 13 miles an hour. The pressure was 30.18 inches and steady. Elsewhere across Ohio, skies ranged from partly cloudy to mostly cloudy. It was 76 at Wooster, 82 at Marion, 86 at Toledo Express, 80 at Cleveland, and 77 at Akron-Canton Regional Airport. Youngstown reported 75, Cincinnati reported 89, Dayton reported 87, Findlay reported 84, and Columbus reported 85. Reports from nearby cities outside Ohio, it was mostly sunny, with a temperature of 78 at Pittsburgh and 90 at Indianapolis. It was partly sunny, with a temperature of 75 at Buffalo and 82 at Chicago. At Detroit, it was cloudy, with a temperature of 79. The extended forecast for the Central Highlands. Friday, partly cloudy. Highs in the upper 70s. Friday night, partly cloudy. Lows in the upper 50s. Saturday, partly sunny with a chance of showers. A chance of thunderstorms in the afternoon. Highs around 80. Chance of rain 50%. Saturday night, showers likely with a chance of thunderstorms. Lows in the mid 60s. Chance of rain 70%. Sunday, showers likely. A chance of thunderstorms in the afternoon. Highs in the upper 70s. Chance of rain 70%. Sunday night, mostly cloudy with a chance of showers. Lows in the lower 60s. Chance of rain 50%. Monday, mostly cloudy in the morning, then becoming partly sunny. A chance of showers. Highs in the mid 70s. Chance of rain 50%. The current time is 7:12 p.m. Eastern Daylight Time.
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On the latest weather map, a cold front will push through the region tonight into Wednesday. This front will stall across the Ohio Valley through Thursday until high pressure builds in from the north on Friday. The forecast for the Central Highlands. This afternoon, partly cloudy. Not as cool with highs in the lower 80s. South winds around 10 miles per hour with gusts up to 20 miles per hour. Tonight, mostly clear in the evening, then partly cloudy with a chance of showers and thunderstorms after midnight. Not as cool. Humid with lows in the upper 60s. South winds 5 to 10 miles per hour. Chance of rain 50%. Wednesday, partly sunny. A chance of showers with a slight chance of thunderstorms in the morning, then showers likely with a chance of thunderstorms in the afternoon. Humid with highs in the mid-80s. West winds around 5 miles per hour. Chance of rain 70%. Wednesday night, mostly cloudy. A chance of showers and thunderstorms in the evening. Humid with lows in the upper 60s. Northeast winds around 5 miles per hour, becoming southeast after midnight. Chance of rain 50%. Thursday, showers likely. Humid with highs in the lower 80s. West winds 5 to 10 miles per hour. Chance of rain 70%. Thursday night, mostly cloudy. A chance of showers in the evening. Lows in the lower 60s. Chance of rain 50%. At 7 p.m., weather reports for selected cities. At Mansfield-Lom Regional Airport, it was partly cloudy. The temperature was 80 degrees, the dew point 66, and the relative humidity 62%. The wind was south, at 13 miles an hour. The pressure was 30.18 inches and steady. Elsewhere across Ohio, skies ranged from partly cloudy to mostly cloudy. It was 76 at Wooster, 82 at Marion, 86 at Toledo Express, 80 at Cleveland, and 77 at Akron-Canton Regional Airport. Youngstown reported 75, Cincinnati reported 89, Dayton reported 87, Findlay reported 84, and Columbus reported 85. Reports from nearby cities outside Ohio, it was mostly sunny, with a temperature of 78 at Pittsburgh and 90 at Indianapolis. It was partly sunny, with a temperature of 75 at Buffalo and 82 at Chicago. At Detroit, it was cloudy, with a temperature of 79. The Mansfield, Ohio climate summary for this evening, as of 5:15 p.m., September 15, 2026. Today's high temperature was 84 degrees. The normal high is 76. The record high is 96 degrees, which was set in 1939. Today's low temperature was 51 degrees. The normal low is 54. The record low is 32 degrees, which was set in 1923. No precipitation fell today. No snow fell today, which brings the monthly total to 0.0 inches. The total snowfall since July 1st still stands at 0.0 inches. Sunset tonight is at 7:39 p.m. Sunrise tomorrow is at 7:12 a.m. The current time is 7:15 p.m. Eastern Daylight Time. 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On the latest weather map, a cold front will push through the region tonight into Wednesday. This front will stall across the Ohio Valley through Thursday until high pressure builds in from the north on Friday. The forecast for the Central Highlands. This afternoon, partly cloudy. Not as cool with highs in the lower 80s. South winds around 10 miles per hour with gusts up to 20 miles per hour. Tonight, mostly clear in the evening, then partly cloudy with a chance of showers and thunderstorms after midnight. Not as cool. Humid with lows in the upper 60s. South winds 5 to 10 miles per hour. Chance of rain 50%. Wednesday, partly sunny.
A chance of showers with a slight chance of thunderstorms in the morning, then showers likely with a chance of thunderstorms in the afternoon. Humid with highs in the mid-80s. West winds around 5 miles per hour. Chance of rain 70%. Wednesday night, mostly cloudy. A chance of showers and thunderstorms in the evening. Humid with lows in the upper 60s. Northeast winds around 5 miles per hour, becoming southeast after midnight. Chance of rain 50%. Thursday, showers likely. Humid with highs in the lower 80s. West winds 5 to 10 miles per hour. Chance of rain 70%. Thursday night, mostly cloudy. A chance of showers in the evening. Lows in the lower 60s. Chance of rain 50%. At 7 p.m., weather reports for selected cities. At Mansfield Lawn Regional Airport, it was partly cloudy. The temperature was 80 degrees, the dew point 66, and the relative humidity 62%. The wind was south, at 13 miles an hour. The pressure was 30.18 inches and steady. Elsewhere across Ohio, skies ranged from partly cloudy to mostly cloudy. It was 76 at Wooster, 82 at Marion, 86 at Toledo Express, 80 at Cleveland, and 77 at Akron-Canton Regional Airport. Youngstown reported 75, Cincinnati reported 89, Dayton reported 87, Findlay reported 84, and Columbus reported 85. Reports from nearby cities outside Ohio, it was mostly sunny, with a temperature of 78 at Pittsburgh and 90 at Indianapolis. It was partly sunny, with a temperature of 75 at Buffalo and 82 at Chicago. At Detroit, it was cloudy, with a temperature of 79. The current time is 7:19 p.m. Eastern Daylight Time. 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On the latest weather map, a cold front will push through the region tonight into Wednesday. This front will stall across the Ohio Valley through Thursday until high pressure builds in from the north on Friday. The forecast for the Central Highlands. Tonight, mostly clear this evening, then partly cloudy with a chance of showers and thunderstorms after midnight. Not as cool with lows in the upper 60s. South winds 5 to 10 miles per hour. Chance of rain 50%. Wednesday, partly sunny. A chance of showers with a slight chance of thunderstorms in the morning, then showers likely with a chance of thunderstorms in the afternoon. Humid with highs in the mid-80s. West winds around 5 miles per hour. Chance of rain 70%. Wednesday night, mostly cloudy. A chance of showers and thunderstorms in the evening, then a slight chance of showers after midnight. Humid with lows in the upper 60s. Northeast winds around 5 miles per hour, becoming southeast after midnight. Chance of rain 50%. Thursday, showers likely. Humid with highs in the lower 80s. West winds 5 to 10 miles per hour. Chance of rain 70%. Thursday night, mostly cloudy. A chance of showers in the evening. Humid with lows in the lower 60s. North winds around 5 miles per hour. Chance of rain 50%. Friday, partly cloudy. Highs in the upper 70s. Friday night, partly cloudy. Lows in the upper 50s. The extended forecast for the Central Highlands. Saturday, partly sunny with a chance of showers. A chance of thunderstorms in the afternoon. Highs around 80. Chance of rain 50%. Saturday night, showers likely with a chance of thunderstorms. Lows in the mid-60s. Chance of rain 70%. Sunday, showers likely. A chance of thunderstorms in the afternoon. Highs in the upper 70s. Chance of rain 70%. Sunday night, mostly cloudy with a chance of showers. Lows in the lower 60s. Chance of rain 50%. Monday, mostly cloudy in the morning, then becoming partly sunny. A chance of showers. Highs in the mid-70s. Chance of rain 50%. Monday night, mostly cloudy with a 40% chance of showers. Lows in the upper 50s.
Tuesday, partly sunny with a 40% chance of showers. Highs in the mid-70s.

84, and Columbus reported 85. Reports from nearby cities outside Ohio, it was mostly sunny, with a temperature of 78 at Pittsburgh and 90 at Indianapolis. It was partly sunny, with a temperature of 75 at Buffalo and 82 at Chicago. At Detroit, it was cloudy, with a temperature of 79. The current time is 7:23 p.m. Eastern Daylight Time. 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On the latest weather map, a cold front will push through the region tonight into Wednesday. This front will stall across the Ohio Valley through Thursday until high pressure builds in from the north on Friday. The forecast for the Central Highlands. Tonight, mostly clear this evening, then partly cloudy with a chance of showers and thunderstorms after midnight. Not as cool with lows in the upper 60s. South winds 5 to 10 miles per hour. Chance of rain 50%. Wednesday, partly sunny. A chance of showers with a slight chance of thunderstorms in the morning, then showers likely with a chance of thunderstorms in the afternoon. Humid with highs in the mid-80s. West winds around 5 miles per hour. Chance of rain 70%. Wednesday night, mostly cloudy. A chance of showers and thunderstorms in the evening, then a slight chance of showers after midnight. Humid with lows in the upper 60s. Northeast winds around 5 miles per hour, becoming southeast after midnight. Chance of rain 50%. Thursday, showers likely. Humid with highs in the lower 80s. West winds 5 to 10 miles per hour. Chance of rain 70%. Thursday night, mostly cloudy. A chance of showers in the evening. Humid with lows in the lower 60s. North winds around 5 miles per hour. Chance of rain 50%. Friday, partly cloudy. Highs in the upper 70s. Friday night, partly cloudy. Lows in the upper 50s. At 7 p.m., weather reports for selected cities. At Mansfield Long Regional Airport, it was partly cloudy. The temperature was 80 degrees, the dew point 66, and the relative humidity 62%. The wind was south, at 13 miles an hour. The pressure was 30.18 inches and steady. Elsewhere across Ohio, skies ranged from partly cloudy to mostly cloudy. It was 76 at Wooster, 82 at Marion, 86 at Toledo Express, 80 at Cleveland, and 77 at Akron-Canton Regional Airport. Youngstown reported 75, Cincinnati reported 89, Dayton reported 87, Findlay reported 84, and Columbus reported 85. Reports from nearby cities outside Ohio, it was mostly sunny, with a temperature of 78 at Pittsburgh and 90 at Indianapolis. It was partly sunny, with a temperature of 75 at Buffalo and 82 at Chicago. At Detroit, it was cloudy, with a temperature of 79. The current time is 7:26 p.m. Eastern Daylight Time. 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On the latest weather map, a cold front will push through the region tonight into Wednesday. This front will stall across the Ohio Valley through Thursday until high pressure builds in from the north on Friday. The forecast for the Central Highlands. Tonight, mostly clear this evening, then partly cloudy with a chance of showers and thunderstorms after midnight. Not as cool with lows in the upper 60s. South winds 5 to 10 miles per hour. Chance of rain 50%. Wednesday, partly sunny. A chance of showers with a slight chance of thunderstorms in the morning, then showers likely with a chance of thunderstorms in the afternoon. Humid with highs in the mid-80s. West winds around 5 miles per hour. Chance of rain 70%. Wednesday night, mostly cloudy. A chance of showers and thunderstorms in the evening, then a slight chance of showers after midnight. Humid with lows in the upper 60s. Northeast winds around 5 miles per hour, becoming southeast after

After midnight. Chance of rain 50%. Thursday, showers likely. Humid with highs in the lower 80s. West winds 5 to 10 miles per hour. Chance of rain 70%. Thursday night, mostly cloudy. A chance of showers in the evening. Humid with lows in the lower 60s. North winds around 5 miles per hour. Chance of rain 50%. Friday, partly cloudy. Highs in the upper 70s. Friday night, partly cloudy. Lows in the upper 50s. At 7 p.m., weather reports for selected cities. At Mansfield Long Regional Airport, it was partly cloudy. The temperature was 80 degrees, the dew point 66, and the relative humidity 62%. The wind was south, at 13 miles an hour. The pressure was 30.18 inches and steady. Elsewhere across Ohio, skies ranged from partly cloudy to mostly cloudy. It was 76 at Wooster, 82 at Marion, 86 at Toledo Express, 80 at Cleveland, and 77 at Akron-Canton Regional Airport. Youngstown reported 75, Cincinnati reported 89, Dayton reported 87, Findlay reported 84, and Columbus reported 85. Reports from nearby cities outside Ohio, it was mostly sunny, with a temperature of 78 at Pittsburgh and 90 at Indianapolis. It was partly sunny, with a temperature of 75 at Buffalo and 82 at Chicago. At Detroit, it was cloudy, with a temperature of 79. The current time is 7:29 p.m. Eastern Daylight Time. 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We supply the latest available information for the Central Highlands over station WWG 57 from Butler on a frequency of 162.450 MHz. The extended forecast for the Central Highlands. Saturday, partly sunny with a chance of showers. A chance of thunderstorms in the afternoon. Highs around 80. Chance of rain 50%. Saturday night, showers likely with a chance of thunderstorms. Lows in the mid-60s. Chance of rain 70%. Sunday, showers likely. A chance of thunderstorms in the afternoon. Highs in the upper 70s. Chance of rain 70%. Sunday night, mostly cloudy with a chance of showers. Lows in the lower 60s. Chance of rain 50%. Monday, mostly cloudy in the morning, then becoming partly sunny. A chance of showers. Highs in the mid-70s. Chance of rain 50%. Monday night, mostly cloudy with a 40% chance of showers. Lows in the upper 50s. Tuesday, partly sunny with a 40% chance of showers. Highs in the mid-70s. The Mansfield, Ohio climate summary for this evening, as of 5:15 p.m., September 15, 2026. Today's high temperature was 84 degrees. The normal high is 76. The record high is 96 degrees, which was set in 1939. Today's low temperature was 51 degrees. The normal low is 54. The record low is 32 degrees, which was set in 1923. No precipitation fell today. No snow fell today, which brings the monthly total to 0.0 inches. The total snowfall since July 1st still stands at 0.0 inches. Sunset tonight is at 7:39 p.m. Sunrise tomorrow is at 7:12 a.m. On the latest weather map, a cold front will push through the region tonight into Wednesday. This front will stall across the Ohio Valley through Thursday until high pressure builds in from the north on Friday. The forecast for the Central Highlands. Tonight, mostly clear this evening, then partly cloudy with a chance of showers and thunderstorms after midnight. Not as cool with lows in the upper 60s. South winds 5 to 10 miles per hour. Chance of rain 50%. Wednesday, partly sunny. A chance of showers with a slight chance of thunderstorms in the morning, then showers likely with a chance of thunderstorms in the afternoon. Humid with highs in the mid-80s. West winds around 5 miles per hour. Chance of rain 70%. Wednesday night, mostly cloudy. A chance of showers and thunderstorms in the evening, then a slight chance of showers after midnight. Humid with lows in the upper 60s.
Northeast winds around 5 miles per hour, becoming southeast after midnight. Chance of rain 50%. Thursday, showers likely. Humid with highs in the lower 80s. West winds 5 to 10 miles per hour. Chance of rain 70%. Thursday night, mostly cloudy. A chance of showers in the evening. Humid with lows in the lower 60s. North winds around 5 miles per hour. Chance of rain 50%. Friday, partly cloudy. Highs in the upper 70s. Friday night, partly cloudy. Lows in the upper 50s. At 7 p.m., weather reports for selected cities. At Mansfield Lawn Regional Airport, it was partly cloudy. The temperature was 80 degrees, the dew point 66, and the relative humidity 62%. The wind was south, at 13 miles an hour. The pressure was 30.18 inches and steady. Elsewhere across Ohio, skies ranged from partly cloudy to mostly cloudy. It was 76 at Wooster, 82 at Marion, 86 at Toledo Express, 80 at Cleveland, and 77 at Akron-Canton Regional Airport. Youngstown reported 75, Cincinnati reported 89, Dayton reported 87, Findlay reported 84, and Columbus reported 85. Reports from nearby cities outside Ohio, it was mostly sunny, with a temperature of 78 at Pittsburgh and 90 at Indianapolis. It was partly sunny, with a temperature of 75 at Buffalo and 82 at Chicago. At Detroit, it was cloudy, with a temperature of 79. The current time is 7:34 p.m. Eastern Daylight Time. 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On the latest weather map, a cold front will push through the region tonight into Wednesday. This front will stall across the Ohio Valley through Thursday until high pressure builds in from the north on Friday. The forecast for the Central Highlands. Tonight, mostly clear this evening, then partly cloudy with a chance of showers and thunderstorms after midnight. Not as cool with lows in the upper 60s. South winds 5 to 10 miles per hour. Chance of rain 50%. Wednesday, partly sunny. A chance of showers with a slight chance of thunderstorms in the morning, then showers likely with a chance of thunderstorms in the afternoon. Humid with highs in the mid-80s. West winds around 5 miles per hour. Chance of rain 70%. Wednesday night, mostly cloudy. A chance of showers and thunderstorms in the evening, then a slight chance of showers after midnight. Humid with lows in the upper 60s. Northeast winds around 5 miles per hour, becoming southeast after midnight. Chance of rain 50%. Thursday, showers likely. Humid with highs in the lower 80s. West winds 5 to 10 miles per hour. Chance of rain 70%. Thursday night, mostly cloudy. A chance of showers in the evening. Humid with lows in the lower 60s. North winds around 5 miles per hour. Chance of rain 50%. Friday, partly cloudy. Highs in the upper 70s. Friday night, partly cloudy. Lows in the upper 50s. At 7 p.m., weather reports for selected cities. At Mansfield Lawn Regional Airport, it was partly cloudy. The temperature was 80 degrees, the dew point 66, and the relative humidity 62%. The wind was south, at 13 miles an hour. The pressure was 30.18 inches and steady. Elsewhere across Ohio, skies ranged from partly cloudy to mostly cloudy. It was 76 at Wooster, 82 at Marion, 86 at Toledo Express, 80 at Cleveland, and 77 at Akron-Canton Regional Airport. Youngstown reported 75, Cincinnati reported 89, Dayton reported 87, Findlay reported 84, and Columbus reported 85. Reports from nearby cities outside Ohio, it was mostly sunny, with a temperature of 78 at Pittsburgh and 90 at Indianapolis. It was partly sunny, with a temperature of 75 at Buffalo and 82 at Chicago. At Detroit, it was cloudy, with a temperature of 79.
The current time is 7:37 p.m. Eastern Daylight Time.

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On the latest weather map, a cold front will push through the region tonight into Wednesday. This front will stall across the Ohio Valley through Thursday until high pressure builds in from the north on Friday. The forecast for the Central Highlands. Tonight, mostly clear this evening, then partly cloudy with a chance of showers and thunderstorms after midnight. Not as cool with lows in the upper 60s. South winds 5 to 10 miles per hour. Chance of rain 50%. Wednesday, partly sunny. A chance of showers with a slight chance of thunderstorms in the morning, then showers likely with a chance of thunderstorms in the afternoon. Humid with highs in the mid-80s. West winds around 5 miles per hour. Chance of rain 70%. Wednesday night, mostly cloudy. A chance of showers and thunderstorms in the evening, then a slight chance of showers after midnight. Humid with lows in the upper 60s. Northeast winds around 5 miles per hour, becoming southeast after midnight. Chance of rain 50%. Thursday, showers likely. Humid with highs in the lower 80s. West winds 5 to 10 miles per hour. Chance of rain 70%. Thursday night, mostly cloudy. A chance of showers in the evening. Humid with lows in the lower 60s. North winds around 5 miles per hour. Chance of rain 50%. Friday, partly cloudy. Highs in the upper 70s. Friday night, partly cloudy. Lows in the upper 50s. At 7 p.m., weather reports for selected cities. At Mansfield Long Regional Airport, it was partly cloudy. The temperature was 80 degrees, the dew point 66, and the relative humidity 62%. The wind was south, at 13 miles an hour. The pressure was 30.18 inches and steady. Elsewhere across Ohio, skies ranged from partly cloudy to mostly cloudy. It was 76 at Wooster, 82 at Marion, 86 at Toledo Express, 80 at Cleveland, and 77 at Akron-Canton Regional Airport. Youngstown reported 75, Cincinnati reported 89, Dayton reported 87, Findlay reported 84, and Columbus reported 85. Reports from nearby cities outside Ohio, it was mostly sunny, with a temperature of 78 at Pittsburgh and 90 at Indianapolis. It was partly sunny, with a temperature of 75 at Buffalo and 82 at Chicago. At Detroit, it was cloudy, with a temperature of 79. The extended forecast for the Central Highlands. Saturday, partly sunny with a chance of showers. A chance of thunderstorms in the afternoon. Highs around 80. Chance of rain 50%. Saturday night, showers likely with a chance of thunderstorms. Lows in the mid-60s. Chance of rain 70%. Sunday, showers likely. A chance of thunderstorms in the afternoon. Highs in the upper 70s. Chance of rain 70%. Sunday night, mostly cloudy with a chance of showers. Lows in the lower 60s. Chance of rain 50%. Monday, mostly cloudy in the morning, then becoming partly sunny. A chance of showers. Highs in the mid-70s. Chance of rain 50%. Monday night, mostly cloudy with a 40% chance of showers. Lows in the upper 50s. Tuesday, partly sunny with a 40% chance of showers. Highs in the mid-70s. The current time is 7:42 p.m. Eastern Daylight Time. 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On the latest weather map, a cold front will push through the region tonight into Wednesday. This front will stall across the Ohio Valley through Thursday until high pressure builds in from the north on Friday. The forecast for the Central Highlands. Tonight, mostly clear this evening, then partly cloudy with a chance of showers and thunderstorms after midnight. Not as cool with lows in the upper 60s.
south winds 5 to 10 miles per hour. Chance of rain 50%. Wednesday, partly sunny. A chance of showers with a slight chance of thunderstorms in the morning, then showers likely with a chance of thunderstorms in the afternoon. Humid with highs in the mid-80s. West winds around 5 miles per hour. Chance of rain 70%. Wednesday night, mostly cloudy. A chance of showers and thunderstorms in the evening, then a slight chance of showers after midnight. Humid with lows in the upper 60s. Northeast winds around 5 miles per hour, becoming southeast after midnight. Chance of rain 50%. Thursday, showers likely. Humid with highs in the lower 80s. West winds 5 to 10 miles per hour. Chance of rain 70%. Thursday night, mostly cloudy. A chance of showers in the evening. Humid with lows in the lower 60s. North winds around 5 miles per hour. Chance of rain 50%. Friday, partly cloudy. Highs in the upper 70s. Friday night, partly cloudy. Lows in the upper 50s. At 7 p.m., weather reports for selected cities. At Mansfield Lawn Regional Airport, it was partly cloudy. The temperature was 80 degrees, the dew point 66, and the relative humidity 62%. The wind was south, at 13 miles an hour. The pressure was 30.18 inches and steady. Elsewhere across Ohio, skies ranged from partly cloudy to mostly cloudy. It was 76 at Wooster, 82 at Marion, 86 at Toledo Express, 80 at Cleveland, and 77 at Akron-Canton Regional Airport. Youngstown reported 75, Cincinnati reported 89, Dayton reported 87, Findlay reported 84, and Columbus reported 85. Reports from nearby cities outside Ohio, it was mostly sunny, with a temperature of 78 at Pittsburgh and 90 at Indianapolis. It was partly sunny, with a temperature of 75 at Buffalo and 82 at Chicago. At Detroit, it was cloudy, with a temperature of 79. The Mansfield, Ohio climate summary for this evening, as of 5:15 p.m., September 15, 2026. Today's high temperature was 84 degrees. The normal high is 76. The record high is 96 degrees, which was set in 1939. Today's low temperature was 51 degrees. The normal low is 54. The record low is 32 degrees, which was set in 1923. No precipitation fell today. No snow fell today, which brings the monthly total to 0.0 inches. The total snowfall since July 1st still stands at 0.0 inches. Sunset tonight is at 7:39 p.m. Sunrise tomorrow is at 7:12 a.m. The current time is 7:46 p.m. Eastern Daylight Time. 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On the latest weather map, a cold front will push through the region tonight into Wednesday. This front will stall across the Ohio Valley through Thursday until high pressure builds in from the north on Friday. The forecast for the Central Highlands. Tonight, mostly clear this evening, then partly cloudy with a chance of showers and thunderstorms after midnight. Not as cool with lows in the upper 60s. South winds 5 to 10 miles per hour. Chance of rain 50%. Wednesday, partly sunny. A chance of showers with a slight chance of thunderstorms in the morning, then showers likely with a chance of thunderstorms in the afternoon. Humid with highs in the mid-80s. West winds around 5 miles per hour. Chance of rain 70%. Wednesday night, mostly cloudy. A chance of showers and thunderstorms in the evening, then a slight chance of showers after midnight. Humid with lows in the upper 60s. Northeast winds around 5 miles per hour, becoming southeast after midnight. Chance of rain 50%. Thursday, showers likely. Humid with highs in the lower 80s. West winds 5 to 10 miles per hour. Chance of rain 70%. Thursday night, mostly cloudy. A chance of showers in the evening. Humid with lows in the lower 60s.
North winds around 5 miles per hour. Chance of rain 50%. Friday, partly cloudy. Highs in the upper 70s. Friday night, partly cloudy. Lows in the upper 50s. At 7 p.m., weather reports for selected cities. At Mansfield Long Regional Airport, it was partly cloudy. The temperature was 80 degrees, the dew point 66, and the relative humidity 62%. The wind was south, at 13 miles an hour. The pressure was 30.18 inches and steady. Elsewhere across Ohio, skies ranged from partly cloudy to mostly cloudy. It was 76 at Worcester, 82 at Marion, 86 at Toledo Express, 80 at Cleveland, and 77 at Akron-Canton Regional Airport. Youngstown reported 75, Cincinnati reported 89, Dayton reported 87, Findlay reported 84, and Columbus reported 85. Reports from nearby cities outside Ohio, it was mostly sunny, with a temperature of 78 at Pittsburgh and 90 at Indianapolis. It was partly sunny, with a temperature of 75 at Buffalo and 82 at Chicago. At Detroit, it was cloudy, with a temperature of 79. The current time is 7:49 p.m. Eastern Daylight Time. 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On the latest weather map, a cold front will push through the region tonight into Wednesday. This front will stall across the Ohio Valley through Thursday until high pressure builds in from the north on Friday. The forecast for the Central Highlands. Tonight, mostly clear this evening, then partly cloudy with a chance of showers and thunderstorms after midnight. Not as cool with lows in the upper 60s. South winds 5 to 10 miles per hour. Chance of rain 50%. Wednesday, partly sunny. A chance of showers with a slight chance of thunderstorms in the morning, then showers likely with a chance of thunderstorms in the afternoon. Humid with highs in the mid-80s. West winds around 5 miles per hour. Chance of rain 70%. Wednesday night, mostly cloudy. A chance of showers and thunderstorms in the evening, then a slight chance of showers after midnight. Humid with lows in the upper 60s. Northeast winds around 5 miles per hour, becoming southeast after midnight. Chance of rain 50%. Thursday, showers likely. Humid with highs in the lower 80s. West winds 5 to 10 miles per hour. Chance of rain 70%. Thursday night, mostly cloudy. A chance of showers in the evening. Humid with lows in the lower 60s. North winds around 5 miles per hour. Chance of rain 50%. Friday, partly cloudy. Highs in the upper 70s. Friday night, partly cloudy. Lows in the upper 50s. The extended forecast for the Central Highlands. Saturday, partly sunny with a chance of showers. A chance of thunderstorms in the afternoon. Highs around 80. Chance of rain 50%. Saturday night, showers likely with a chance of thunderstorms. Lows in the mid-60s. Chance of rain 70%. Sunday, showers likely. A chance of thunderstorms in the afternoon. Highs in the upper 70s. Chance of rain 70%. Sunday night, mostly cloudy with a chance of showers. Lows in the lower 60s. Chance of rain 50%. Monday, mostly cloudy in the morning, then becoming partly sunny. A chance of showers. Highs in the mid-70s. Chance of rain 50%. Monday night, mostly cloudy with a 40% chance of showers. Lows in the upper 50s. Tuesday, partly sunny with a 40% chance of showers. Highs in the mid-70s. At 7 p.m., weather reports for selected cities. At Mansfield Long Regional Airport, it was partly cloudy. The temperature was 80 degrees. The dew point 66, and the relative humidity 62%. The wind was south, at 13 miles an hour. The pressure was 30.18 inches and steady. Elsewhere across Ohio, skies ranged from partly cloudy to mostly cloudy.
It was 76 at Worcester, 82 at Marion, 86 at Toledo Express, 80 at Cleveland, and 77 at Akron-Canton Regional Airport. Youngstown reported 75, Cincinnati reported 89, Dayton reported 87, Findlay reported 84, and Columbus reported 85. Reports from nearby cities outside Ohio, it was mostly sunny, with a temperature of 78 at Pittsburgh and 90 at Indianapolis. It was partly sunny, with a temperature of 75 at Buffalo and 82 at Chicago. At Detroit, it was cloudy, with a temperature of 79. The current time is 7:53 p.m. Eastern Daylight Time. 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We supply the latest available information for the Central Highlands over station WWG57 from Butler on a frequency of 162.450 MHz. On the latest weather map, a cold front will push through the region tonight into Wednesday. This front will stall across the Ohio Valley through Thursday until high pressure builds in from the north on Friday. The forecast for the Central Highlands. Tonight, mostly clear this evening, then partly cloudy with a chance of showers and thunderstorms after midnight. Not as cool with lows in the upper 60s. South winds 5 to 10 miles per hour. Chance of rain 50%. Wednesday, partly sunny. A chance of showers with a slight chance of thunderstorms in the morning, then showers likely with a chance of thunderstorms in the afternoon. Humid with highs in the mid-80s. West winds around 5 miles per hour. Chance of rain 70%. Wednesday night, mostly cloudy. A chance of showers and thunderstorms in the evening, then a slight chance of showers after midnight. Humid with lows in the upper 60s. Northeast winds around 5 miles per hour, becoming southeast after midnight. Chance of rain 50%. Thursday, showers likely. Humid with highs in the lower 80s. West winds 5 to 10 miles per hour. Chance of rain 70%. Thursday night, mostly cloudy. A chance of showers in the evening. Humid with lows in the lower 60s. North winds around 5 miles per hour. Chance of rain 50%. Friday, partly cloudy. Highs in the upper 70s. Friday night, partly cloudy. Lows in the upper 50s. At 7 p.m., weather reports for selected cities. At Mansfield Lawn Regional Airport, it was partly cloudy. The temperature was 80 degrees, the dew point 66, and the relative humidity 62%. The wind was south, at 13 miles an hour. The pressure was 30.18 inches and steady. Elsewhere across Ohio, skies ranged from partly cloudy to mostly cloudy. It was 76 at Worcester, 82 at Marion, 86 at Toledo Express, 80 at Cleveland, and 77 at Akron-Canton Regional Airport. Youngstown reported 75, Cincinnati reported 89, Dayton reported 87, Findlay reported 84, and Columbus reported 85. Reports from nearby cities outside Ohio, it was mostly sunny, with a temperature of 78 at Pittsburgh and 90 at Indianapolis. It was partly sunny, with a temperature of 75 at Buffalo and 82 at Chicago. At Detroit, it was cloudy, with a temperature of 79. The current time is 7:56 p.m. Eastern Daylight Time. 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On the latest weather map, a cold front will push through the region tonight into Wednesday. This front will stall across the Ohio Valley through Thursday until high pressure builds in from the north on Friday. The forecast for the Central Highlands. Tonight, mostly clear this evening, then partly cloudy with a chance of showers and thunderstorms after midnight. Not as cool with lows in the upper 60s. South winds 5 to 10 miles per hour. Chance of rain 50%. Wednesday, partly sunny. A chance of showers with a slight chance of thunderstorms in the morning, then showers likely with a chance of thunderstorms in the afternoon. Humid with highs in the mid-80s. West winds around 5 miles per hour.
chance of rain 70%. Wednesday night, mostly cloudy. A chance of showers and thunderstorms in the evening, then a slight chance of showers after midnight. Humid with lows in the upper 60s. Northeast winds around 5 miles per hour, becoming southeast after midnight. Chance of rain 50%. Thursday, showers likely. Humid with highs in the lower 80s. West winds 5 to 10 miles per hour. Chance of rain 70%. Thursday night, mostly cloudy. A chance of showers in the evening. Humid with lows in the lower 60s. North winds around 5 miles per hour. Chance of rain 50%. Friday, partly cloudy. Highs in the upper 70s. Friday night, partly cloudy. Lows in the upper 50s. At 7 p.m., weather reports for selected cities. At Mansfield Long Regional Airport, it was partly cloudy. The temperature was 80 degrees, the dew point 66, and the relative humidity 62%. The wind was south, at 13 miles an hour. The pressure was 30.18 inches and steady. Elsewhere across Ohio, skies ranged from partly cloudy to mostly cloudy. It was 76 at Worcester, 82 at Marion, 86 at Toledo Express, 80 at Cleveland, and 77 at Akron-Canton Regional Airport. Youngstown reported 75, Cincinnati reported 89, Dayton reported 87, Findlay reported 84, and Columbus reported 85. Reports from nearby cities outside Ohio, it was mostly sunny, with a temperature of 78 at Pittsburgh and 90 at Indianapolis. It was partly sunny, with a temperature of 75 at Buffalo and 82 at Chicago. At Detroit, it was cloudy, with a temperature of 79. The current time is 7:59 p.m. Eastern Daylight Time. 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The Nearshore Marine Forecast. For the following marine location, the islands to Vermilion. Tonight, south winds 5 to 15 knots becoming southwest. A slight chance of showers and thunderstorms late this evening. Showers likely with a chance of thunderstorms after midnight. Waves 2 feet or less. Wednesday, south winds 5 to 10 knots becoming northeast. Showers likely with a slight chance of thunderstorms in the morning, then a slight chance of showers and thunderstorms in the afternoon. Waves 1 foot or less. Wednesday night, northeast winds 10 knots or less becoming east. Mostly cloudy. Waves 1 foot or less. Thursday, south winds 10 knots or less becoming northwest. Showers likely. Waves 1 foot or less. Winds and waves higher in and near thunderstorms. The water temperature off Toledo is 74 degrees, off Cleveland 73 degrees, and off Derry 73 degrees. The extended forecast for the Central Highlands. Saturday, partly sunny with a chance of showers. A chance of thunderstorms in the afternoon. Highs around 80. Chance of rain 50%. Saturday night, showers likely with a chance of thunderstorms. Lows in the mid-60s. Chance of rain 70%. Sunday, showers likely. A chance of thunderstorms in the afternoon. Highs in the upper 70s. Chance of rain 70%. Sunday night, mostly cloudy with a chance of showers. Lows in the lower 60s. Chance of rain 50%. Monday, mostly cloudy in the morning, then becoming partly sunny. A chance of showers. Highs in the mid-70s. Chance of rain 50%. Monday night, mostly cloudy with a 40% chance of showers. Lows in the upper 50s. Tuesday, partly sunny with a 40% chance of showers. Highs in the mid-70s. The Mansfield, Ohio climate summary for this evening, as of 5:15 p.m., September 15, 2026. Today's high temperature was 84 degrees. The normal high is 76. The record high is 96 degrees, which was set in 1939. Today's low temperature was 51 degrees. The normal low is 54.
The record low is 32 degrees, which was set in 1923. No precipitation fell today. No snow fell today, which brings the monthly total to zero.